an hour. Here is the latest National Weather Service forecast for Cambria County, including the city of Johnstown. Tonight, mostly clear, then becoming partly cloudy between 10 p.m. and midnight, then becoming mostly clear. Lows in the lower 60s. Southeast winds 5 to 10 miles an hour. Monday, sunny. Highs in the lower 80s. South winds 5 to 10 miles an hour. Monday night, clear. Lows in the lower 60s. South winds around 5 miles an hour. Tuesday, sunny. Highs in the mid 80s. West winds 5 to 10 miles an hour. Tuesday night, clear. Lows in the mid 60s. West winds 5 to 10 miles an hour with gusts up to 25 miles an hour. And now the extended forecast for South Central Pennsylvania. Wednesday, sunny. Highs in the lower 90s. Wednesday night, mostly clear. Lows in the upper 60s. Thursday, mostly sunny. Highs in the upper 80s. Thursday night, partly cloudy. Lows in the mid 60s. Friday, mostly sunny with a chance of showers and thunderstorms. Highs in the mid 80s. Chance of rain 40%. Friday night, mostly cloudy with a chance of showers and thunderstorms. Lows in the mid 60s. Chance of rain 40%. Saturday, partly sunny with a chance of showers. Highs in the lower 80s. Chance of rain 40%. Saturday night, mostly cloudy with a chance of showers. Lows in the lower 60s. Chance of rain 40%. Sunday, partly sunny with a chance of showers and thunderstorms. Highs in the lower 80s. Chance of rain 30%. The 8 to 14 day outlook, from Monday, July 20th to Sunday, July 26th, calls for near normal temperatures and above normal precipitation. Normal high temperatures across central Pennsylvania during this period range from the upper 70s over the Allegheny Mountains to the mid 80s across the lower Susquehanna Valley. Normal lows range from the mid 50s over the Alleghenies to the upper 60s across the lower Susquehanna Valley. Here are the 8 p.m. conditions in the Altoona area. In Altoona, it was clear. The temperature was 77 degrees, the dew point 64, and the relative humidity 64%. The wind was southeast at 5 miles an hour. The pressure was 30.17 inches and steady. At State College, it was partly cloudy. The temperature was 79 degrees, the dew point 64, and the relative humidity 61%. The wind was southeast at 6 miles an hour. The pressure was 30.16 inches and steady. Now, a few other local conditions: Johnstown, clear 74, Dubois, partly cloudy 76, Latrobe, partly cloudy 81, Pittsburgh, partly cloudy 83, Erie, clear 79, Bradford, cloudy 75. To the south and east, York, partly cloudy 79, Selins Grove, partly cloudy 79, Harrisburg, partly cloudy 82, Philadelphia, mostly cloudy 79, Baltimore, mostly cloudy 80, Washington, D.C., mostly cloudy 75. Once again, in Altoona, it was 77 degrees under clear skies. And at State College, it was 79 degrees under partly cloudy skies. This is NOAA Weather Radio, All Hazards Station WNG 589. 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Here's the hazardous weather outlook for the following counties, Blair and Cambria. For this afternoon and tonight, the probability for widespread hazardous weather is low. And now the extended outlook for the period Monday through Saturday. Strong to severe thunderstorms are possible on Friday and Friday night. Here's the hazardous weather outlook for the following counties, Bedford and Huntingdon. For this afternoon and tonight, the probability for widespread hazardous weather is low. And now the extended outlook for the period Monday through Saturday. Dangerous heat conditions are possible on Wednesday with maximum heat index values possibly exceeding 100 degrees. Strong to severe thunderstorms are possible on Friday and Friday night. The Altoona climate summary for this evening, as of 5 p.m., July 12, 2026. Today's high temperature was 82 degrees and the low 65 degrees. No precipitation fell today, which leaves the monthly total at 4.27 inches.
The record high for tomorrow is 93, which occurred in 1952, and the record low is 49, which occurred in 2001. Sunset tonight is at 8:43 p.m. Sunrise tomorrow is at 5:55 a.m. High pressure across southern Ontario, Canada, will bring more in the way of dry weather to Pennsylvania this afternoon than in recent days. Isolated showers will still be possible. High temperatures this afternoon will range from the upper 70s to the mid-80s with more comfortable humidity levels compared to recent days. Dry weather will persist through at least midweek as high pressure builds across the region. Highs will be mainly in the 80s the next 3 days, but in the lower to mid-90s across the southeast on Tuesday and Wednesday. Lows will be mainly in the 60s. After the midweek warm-up, chances for showers and thunderstorms return later in the week and into the weekend as a cold front approaches from the north. Here is the latest National Weather Service forecast for Blair and Bedford counties, including the city of Altoona. Tonight, partly cloudy, then becoming mostly clear between 2 a.m. and 4 a.m., then becoming partly cloudy. A slight chance of showers and thunderstorms before 8 p.m. Patchy fog after 2 a.m. Lows in the lower 60s. Southeast winds 5 to 10 miles an hour. Chance of rain 20%. Monday, patchy fog before 8 a.m. Sunny. Highs in the lower 80s. South winds 5 to 10 miles an hour. Monday night, clear. Lows in the lower 60s. South winds around 5 miles an hour. Tuesday, very warm. Sunny. Highs in the upper 80s. West winds around 5 miles an hour. Tuesday night, clear. Lows in the upper 60s. West winds around 5 miles an hour with gusts up to 25 miles an hour. Here is the latest National Weather Service forecast for Cambria County, including the city of Johnstown. Tonight, mostly clear, then becoming partly cloudy between 10 p.m. and midnight, then becoming mostly clear. Lows in the lower 60s. Southeast winds 5 to 10 miles an hour. Monday, sunny. Highs in the lower 80s. South winds 5 to 10 miles an hour. Monday night, clear. Lows in the lower 60s. South winds around 5 miles an hour. Tuesday, sunny. Highs in the mid 80s. West winds 5 to 10 miles an hour. Tuesday night, clear. Lows in the mid 60s. West winds 5 to 10 miles an hour with gusts up to 25 miles an hour. And now the extended forecast for South Central Pennsylvania. Wednesday, sunny. Highs in the lower 90s. Wednesday night, mostly clear. Lows in the upper 60s. Thursday, mostly sunny. Highs in the upper 80s. Thursday night, partly cloudy. Lows in the mid 60s. Friday, mostly sunny with a chance of showers and thunderstorms. Highs in the mid 80s. Chance of rain 40%. Friday night, mostly cloudy with a chance of showers and thunderstorms. Lows in the mid 60s. Chance of rain 40%. Saturday, partly sunny with a chance of showers. Highs in the lower 80s. Chance of rain 40%. Saturday night, mostly cloudy with a chance of showers. Lows in the lower 60s. Chance of rain 40%. Sunday, partly sunny with a chance of showers and thunderstorms. Highs in the lower 80s. Chance of rain 30%. The 8 to 14 day outlook, from Monday, July 20th to Sunday, July 26th, calls for near normal temperatures and above normal precipitation. Normal high temperatures across central Pennsylvania during this period range from the upper 70s over the Allegheny Mountains to the mid-80s across the lower Susquehanna Valley. Normal lows range from the mid-50s over the Alleghenies to the upper 60s across the lower Susquehanna Valley. Here are the 8 p.m. conditions in the Altoona area. In Altoona, it was clear. The temperature was 77 degrees, the dew point 64, and the relative humidity 64%. The wind was southeast at 5 miles an hour. The pressure was 30.17 inches and steady. At State College, it was partly cloudy. The temperature was 79 degrees, the dew point 64, and the relative humidity 61%. The wind was southeast at 6 miles an hour.
the pressure was 30.16 inches and steady. Now, a few other local conditions: Johnstown, clear 74, Dubois, partly cloudy 76, La Trobe, partly cloudy 81, Pittsburgh, partly cloudy 83, Erie, clear 79, Bradford, cloudy 75. To the south and east, York, clear 79, Selins Grove, clear 79, Harrisburg, partly cloudy 82, Philadelphia, mostly cloudy 79, Baltimore, mostly cloudy 80, Washington, D.C., mostly cloudy 75. Once again, in Altoona, it was 77 degrees under clear skies. And at State College, it was 79 degrees under partly cloudy skies. This is NOAA Weather Radio, All Hazards Station WNG 589. 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Here's the hazardous weather outlook for the following counties, Blair and Cambria. For this afternoon and tonight, the probability for widespread hazardous weather is low. And now the extended outlook for the period Monday through Saturday. Strong to severe thunderstorms are possible on Friday and Friday night. Here's the hazardous weather outlook for the following counties, Bedford and Huntingdon. For this afternoon and tonight, the probability for widespread hazardous weather is low. And now the extended outlook for the period Monday through Saturday. Dangerous heat conditions are possible on Wednesday with maximum heat index values possibly exceeding 100 degrees. Strong to severe thunderstorms are possible on Friday and Friday night. The Altoona climate summary for this evening, as of 5 p.m., July 12, 2026. Today's high temperature was 82 degrees and the low 65 degrees. No precipitation fell today, which leaves the monthly total at 4.27 inches. The record high for tomorrow is 93, which occurred in 1952, and the record low is 49, which occurred in 2001. Sunset tonight is at 8:43 p.m. Sunrise tomorrow is at 5:55 a.m. High pressure across southern Ontario, Canada, will bring more in the way of dry weather to Pennsylvania this afternoon than in recent days. Isolated showers will still be possible. High temperatures this afternoon will range from the upper 70s to the mid-80s with more comfortable humidity levels compared to recent days. Dry weather will persist through at least midweek as high pressure builds across the region. Highs will be mainly in the 80s the next 3 days, but in the lower to mid-90s across the southeast on Tuesday and Wednesday. Lows will be mainly in the 60s. After the midweek warm-up, chances for showers and thunderstorms return later in the week and into the weekend as a cold front approaches from the north. Here is the latest National Weather Service forecast for Blair and Bedford counties, including the city of Altoona. Tonight, partly cloudy, then becoming mostly clear between 2 a.m. and 4 a.m., then becoming partly cloudy. A slight chance of showers and thunderstorms before 8 p.m. Patchy fog after 2 a.m. Lows in the lower 60s. Southeast winds 5 to 10 miles an hour. Chance of rain 20%. Monday, patchy fog before 8 a.m. Sunny. Highs in the lower 80s. South winds 5 to 10 miles an hour. Monday night, clear. Lows in the lower 60s. South winds around 5 miles an hour. Tuesday, very warm. Sunny. Highs in the upper 80s. West winds around 5 miles an hour. Tuesday night, clear. Lows in the upper 60s. West winds around 5 miles an hour with gusts up to 25 miles an hour. Here is the latest National Weather Service forecast for Cambria County, including the city of Johnstown. Tonight, mostly clear, then becoming partly cloudy between 10 p.m. and midnight, then becoming mostly clear. Lows in the lower 60s. Southeast winds 5 to 10 miles an hour. Monday, sunny. Highs in the lower 80s. South winds 5 to 10 miles an hour. Monday night, clear. Lows in the lower 60s. South winds around 5 miles an hour. Tuesday, sunny. Highs in the mid 80s. West winds 5 to 10 miles an hour. Tuesday night, clear. Lows in the mid 60s. West winds 5 to 10 miles an hour with gusts up to 25 miles an hour. And now the extended forecast for South Central Pennsylvania. Wednesday, sunny.
highs in the lower 90s. Wednesday night, mostly clear. Lows in the upper 60s. Thursday, mostly sunny. Highs in the upper 80s. Thursday night, partly cloudy. Lows in the mid 60s. Friday, mostly sunny with a chance of showers and thunderstorms. Highs in the mid 80s. Chance of rain 40%. Friday night, mostly cloudy with a chance of showers and thunderstorms. Lows in the mid 60s. Chance of rain 40%. Saturday, partly sunny with a chance of showers. Highs in the lower 80s. Chance of rain 40%. Saturday night, mostly cloudy with a chance of showers. Lows in the lower 60s. Chance of rain 40%. Sunday, partly sunny with a chance of showers and thunderstorms. Highs in the lower 80s. Chance of rain 30%. The 8 to 14 day outlook, from Monday, July 20th to Sunday, July 26th, calls for near normal temperatures and above normal precipitation. Normal high temperatures across central Pennsylvania during this period range from the upper 70s over the Allegheny Mountains to the mid 80s across the lower Susquehanna Valley. Normal lows range from the mid 50s over the Alleghenies to the upper 60s across the lower Susquehanna Valley. Here are the 8 p.m. conditions in the Altoona area. In Altoona, it was clear. The temperature was 77 degrees, the dew point 64, and the relative humidity 64%. The wind was southeast at 5 miles an hour. The pressure was 30.17 inches and steady. At State College, it was partly cloudy. The temperature was 79 degrees, the dew point 64, and the relative humidity 61%. The wind was southeast at 6 miles an hour. The pressure was 30.16 inches and steady. Now, a few other local conditions: Johnstown, clear 74, Dubois, partly cloudy 76, Latrobe, partly cloudy 81, Pittsburgh, partly cloudy 83, Erie, clear 79, Bradford, cloudy 75. To the south and east, York, clear 79, Selams Grove, clear 79, Harrisburg, partly cloudy 82, Philadelphia, mostly cloudy 79, Baltimore, mostly cloudy 80, Washington, D.C., mostly cloudy 75. Once again, in Altoona it was 77 degrees under clear skies. And at State College it was 79 degrees under partly cloudy skies. This is NOAA Weather Radio, All Hazards Station WNG 589. 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Here's the hazardous weather outlook for the following counties, Blair and Cambria. For this afternoon and tonight, the probability for widespread hazardous weather is low. And now the extended outlook for the period Monday through Saturday. Strong to severe thunderstorms are possible on Friday and Friday night. Here's the hazardous weather outlook for the following counties, Bedford and Huntingdon. For this afternoon and tonight, the probability for widespread hazardous weather is low. And now the extended outlook for the period Monday through Saturday. Dangerous heat conditions are possible on Wednesday with maximum heat index values possibly exceeding 100 degrees. Strong to severe thunderstorms are possible on Friday and Friday night. The Altoona climate summary for this evening, as of 5 p.m., July 12, 2026. Today's high temperature was 8 in the low 65 degrees. No precipitation fell today, which leaves the monthly total at 4.27 inches. The record high for tomorrow is 93, which occurred in 1952, and the record low is 49, which occurred in 2001. Sunset tonight is at 8:43 p.m. Sunrise tomorrow is at 5:55 a.m. High pressure across southern Ontario, Canada, will bring more in the way of dry weather to Pennsylvania this afternoon than in recent days. Isolated showers will still be possible. High temperatures this afternoon will range from the upper 70s to the mid 80s with more comfortable humidity levels compared to recent days. Dry weather will persist through at least midweek as high pressure builds across the region. Highs will be mainly in the 80s the next 3 days, but in the lower to mid 90s across the southeast on Tuesday and Wednesday. Lows will be mainly in the 60s. After the midweek warm-up, chances for showers and thunderstorms return later in the week and into the weekend as a cold front approaches from the north.
Here is the latest National Weather Service forecast for Blair and Bedford counties.

the lower 60s. South winds around 5 miles an hour. Tuesday, very warm. Sunny. Highs in the upper 80s. West winds around 5 miles an hour. Tuesday night, clear. Lows in the upper 60s. West winds around 5 miles an hour with gusts up to 25 miles an hour. Here is the latest National Weather Service forecast for Cambria County, including the city of Johnstown. Tonight, mostly clear, then becoming partly cloudy between 10 p.m. and midnight, then becoming mostly clear. Lows in the lower 60s. Southeast winds 5 to 10 miles an hour. Monday, sunny. Highs in the lower 80s. South winds 5 to 10 miles an hour. Monday night, clear. Lows in the lower 60s. South winds around 5 miles an hour. Tuesday, sunny. Highs in the mid 80s. West winds 5 to 10 miles an hour. Tuesday night, clear. Lows in the mid 60s. West winds 5 to 10 miles an hour with gusts up to 25 miles an hour. And now the extended forecast for South Central Pennsylvania. Wednesday, sunny. Highs in the lower 90s. Wednesday night, mostly clear. Lows in the upper 60s. Thursday, mostly sunny. Highs in the upper 80s. Thursday night, partly cloudy. Lows in the mid 60s. Friday, mostly sunny with a chance of showers and thunderstorms. Highs in the mid 80s. Chance of rain 40%. Friday night, mostly cloudy with a chance of showers and thunderstorms. Lows in the mid 60s. Chance of rain 40%. Saturday, partly sunny with a chance of showers. Highs in the lower 80s. Chance of rain 40%. Saturday night, mostly cloudy with a chance of showers. Lows in the lower 60s. Chance of rain 40%. Sunday, partly sunny with a chance of showers and thunderstorms. Highs in the lower 80s. Chance of rain 30%. 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Broadcasts originate from the National Weather Service in State College and are transmitted from the tower facilities provided by the Blair County Emergency Management Agency in Frankstown on a frequency of 162.425 MHz. We are located at Innovation Park in State College. 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Properly set weather radios with the alarm device will alert you when severe weather warnings or watches are issued. Programming on this station will be temporarily changed during severe weather to bring you the latest information. Warnings and safety information from the National Weather Service may someday save your life or protect your property. The 8 to 14 day outlook from Monday, July 20th to Sunday, July 26th calls for near normal temperatures and above normal precipitation. Normal high temperatures across central Pennsylvania during this period range from the upper 70s over the Allegheny Mountains to the mid-80s across the lower Susquehanna Valley. Normal lows range from the mid-50s over the Alleghenies to the upper 60s across the lower Susquehanna Valley. Here are the 8 p.m. conditions in the Altoona area. In Altoona, it was clear. The temperature was 77 degrees, the dew point 64, and the relative humidity 64%. The wind was southeast at 5 miles an hour. The pressure was 30.17 inches and steady. At State College, it was partly cloudy. The temperature was 79 degrees, the dew point 64, and the relative humidity 61%. The wind was southeast at 6 miles an hour. The pressure was 30.16 inches and steady. Now, a few other local conditions: Johnstown, clear 74, Dubois, partly cloudy 76, Latrobe, partly cloudy 81, Pittsburgh, partly cloudy 83, Erie, clear 79, Bradford, cloudy 75. To the south and east, York, clear 79, Selins Grove, clear 79, Harrisburg, partly cloudy 82, Philadelphia, mostly cloudy 79, Baltimore, mostly cloudy 80, Washington, D.C., mostly cloudy 75. Once again, in Altoona it was 77 degrees under clear skies. And at State College it was 79 degrees under partly cloudy skies. This is NOAA Weather Radio, All Hazards Station WMG 589. 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

Here's the hazardous weather outlook for the following counties, Blair and Cambria. For this afternoon and tonight, the probability for widespread hazardous weather is low. And now the extended outlook for the period Monday through Saturday. Strong to severe thunderstorms are possible on Friday and Friday night. Here's the hazardous weather outlook for the following counties, Bedford and Huntingdon. For this afternoon and tonight, the probability for widespread hazardous weather is low. And now the extended outlook for the period Monday through Saturday. Dangerous heat conditions are possible on Wednesday with maximum heat index values possibly exceeding 100 degrees. Strong to severe thunderstorms are possible on Friday and Friday night. The Altoona climate summary for this evening, as of 5 p.m., July 12, 2026. Today's high temperature was 82 degrees and the low 65 degrees. No precipitation fell today, which leaves the monthly total at 4.27 inches. The record high for tomorrow is 93, which occurred in 1952, and the record low is 49, which occurred in 2001. Sunset tonight is at 8:43 p.m. Sunrise tomorrow is at 5:55 a.m. High pressure across southern Ontario, Canada, will bring more in the way of dry weather to Pennsylvania this afternoon than in recent days. Isolated showers will still be possible. High temperatures this afternoon will range from the upper 70s to the mid-80s with more comfortable humidity levels compared to recent days. Dry weather will persist through at least midweek as high pressure builds across the region. Highs will be mainly in the 80s the next 3 days, but in the lower to mid-90s across the southeast on Tuesday and Wednesday. Lows will be mainly in the 60s. After the midweek warm-up, chances for showers and thunderstorms return later in the week and into the weekend as a cold front approaches from the north. Here is the latest National Weather Service forecast for Blair and Bedford counties, including the city of Altoona. Tonight, partly cloudy, then becoming mostly clear between 2 a.m. and 4 a.m., then becoming partly cloudy. A slight chance of showers and thunderstorms before 8 p.m. Patchy fog after 2 a.m. Lows in the lower 60s. Southeast winds 5 to 10 miles an hour. Chance of rain 20%. Monday, patchy fog before 8 a.m. Sunny. Highs in the lower 80s. South winds 5 to 10 miles an hour. Monday night, clear. Lows in the lower 60s. South winds around 5 miles an hour. Tuesday, very warm. Sunny. Highs in the upper 80s. West winds around 5 miles an hour. Tuesday night, clear. Lows in the upper 60s. West winds around 5 miles an hour with gusts up to 25 miles an hour. Here is the latest National Weather Service forecast for Cambria County, including the city of Johnstown. Tonight, mostly clear, then becoming partly cloudy between 10 p.m. and midnight, then becoming mostly clear. Lows in the lower 60s. Southeast winds 5 to 10 miles an hour. Monday, sunny. Highs in the lower 80s. South winds 5 to 10 miles an hour. Monday night, clear. Lows in the lower 60s. South winds around 5 miles an hour. Tuesday, sunny. Highs in the mid 80s. West winds 5 to 10 miles an hour. Tuesday night, clear. Lows in the mid 60s. West winds 5 to 10 miles an hour with gusts up to 25 miles an hour. And now the extended forecast for South Central Pennsylvania. Wednesday, sunny. Highs in the lower 90s. Wednesday night, mostly clear. Lows in the upper 60s. Thursday, mostly sunny. Highs in the upper 80s. Thursday night, partly cloudy. Lows in the mid 60s. Friday, mostly sunny with a chance of showers and thunderstorms. Highs in the mid-80s. Chance of rain 40%. Friday night, mostly cloudy with a chance of showers and thunderstorms. Lows in the mid-60s. Chance of rain 40%. Saturday, partly sunny with a chance of showers. Highs in the lower 80s. Chance of rain 40%. Saturday night, mostly cloudy with a chance of showers. Lows in the lower 60s. Chance of rain 40%. Sunday, partly sunny with a chance of showers and thunderstorms. Highs in the lower 80s.
chance of rain 30%. The 8 to 14 day outlook, from Monday, July 20th to Sunday, July 26th, calls for near normal temperatures and above normal precipitation. Normal high temperatures across central Pennsylvania during this period range from the upper 70s over the Allegheny Mountains to the mid-80s across the lower Susquehanna Valley. Normal lows range from the mid-50s over the Alleghenies to the upper 60s across the lower Susquehanna Valley. Here are the 8 p.m. conditions in the Altoona area. In Altoona, it was clear. The temperature was 77 degrees, the dew point 64, and the relative humidity 64%. The wind was southeast at 5 miles an hour. The pressure was 30.17 inches and steady. At State College, it was partly cloudy. The temperature was 79 degrees, the dew point 64, and the relative humidity 61%. The wind was southeast at 6 miles an hour. The pressure was 30.16 inches and steady. Now, a few other local conditions: Johnstown, clear 74, Dubois, partly cloudy 76, Latrobe, partly cloudy 81, Pittsburgh, partly cloudy 83, Erie, clear 79, Bradford, cloudy 75. To the south and east, York, clear 79, Selins Grove, clear 79, Harrisburg, partly cloudy 82, Philadelphia, mostly cloudy 79, Baltimore, mostly cloudy 80, Washington, D.C., mostly cloudy 75. Once again, in Altoona it was 77 degrees under clear skies. And at State College it was 79 degrees under partly cloudy skies. This is NOAA Weather Radio, All Hazards Station WNG 589. 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Here's the hazardous weather outlook for the following counties, Blair and Cambria. For this afternoon and tonight, the probability for widespread hazardous weather is low. And now the extended outlook for the period Monday through Saturday. Strong to severe thunderstorms are possible on Friday and Friday night. Here's the hazardous weather outlook for the following counties, Bedford and Huntingdon. For this afternoon and tonight, the probability for widespread hazardous weather is low. And now the extended outlook for the period Monday through Saturday. Dangerous heat conditions are possible on Wednesday with maximum heat index values possibly exceeding 100 degrees. Strong to severe thunderstorms are possible on Friday and Friday night. The Altoona climate summary for this evening, as of 5 p.m., July 12, 2026. Today's high temperature was 82 degrees and the low 65 degrees. No precipitation fell today, which leaves the monthly total at 4.27 inches. The record high for tomorrow is 93, which occurred in 1952, and the record low is 49, which occurred in 2001. Sunset tonight is at 8:43 p.m. Sunrise tomorrow is at 5:55 a.m. High pressure across southern Ontario, Canada, will bring more in the way of dry weather to Pennsylvania this afternoon than in recent days. Isolated showers will still be possible. High temperatures this afternoon will range from the upper 70s to the mid-80s with more comfortable humidity levels compared to recent days. Dry weather will persist through at least midweek as high pressure builds across the region. Highs will be mainly in the 80s the next 3 days, but in the lower to mid-90s across the southeast on Tuesday and Wednesday. Lows will be mainly in the 60s. After the midweek warm-up, chances for showers and thunderstorms return later in the week and into the weekend as a cold front approaches from the north. Here is the latest National Weather Service forecast for Blair and Bedford counties, including the city of Altoona. Tonight, partly cloudy, then becoming mostly clear between 2 a.m. and 4 a.m., then becoming partly cloudy. A slight chance of showers and thunderstorms before 8 p.m. Patchy fog after 2 a.m. Lows in the lower 60s. Southeast winds 5 to 10 miles an hour. Chance of rain 20%. Monday, patchy fog before 8 a.m. Sunny. Highs in the lower 80s. South winds 5 to 10 miles an hour. Monday night, clear. Lows in the lower 60s. South winds around 5 miles an hour. Tuesday, very warm. Sunny. Highs in the upper 80s. West winds around 5 miles an hour. Tuesday night, clear. Lows in the upper 60s.
West winds around 5 miles an hour with gusts up to 25 miles an hour. Here is the latest National Weather Service forecast for Cambria County, including the city of Johnstown. Tonight, mostly clear, then becoming partly cloudy between 10 p.m. and midnight, then becoming mostly clear. Lows in the lower 60s. Southeast winds 5 to 10 miles an hour. Monday, sunny. Highs in the lower 80s. South winds 5 to 10 miles an hour. Monday night, clear. Lows in the lower 60s. South winds around 5 miles an hour. Tuesday, sunny. Highs in the mid 80s. West winds 5 to 10 miles an hour. Tuesday night, clear. Lows in the mid 60s. West winds 5 to 10 miles an hour with gusts up to 25 miles an hour. And now the extended forecast for South Central Pennsylvania. Wednesday, sunny. Highs in the lower 90s. Wednesday night, mostly clear. Lows in the upper 60s. Thursday, mostly sunny. Highs in the upper 80s. Thursday night, partly cloudy. Lows in the mid 60s. Friday, mostly sunny with a chance of showers and thunderstorms. Highs in the mid 80s. Chance of rain 40%. Friday night, mostly cloudy with a chance of showers and thunderstorms. Lows in the mid 60s. Chance of rain 40%. Saturday, partly sunny with a chance of showers. Highs in the lower 80s. Chance of rain 40%. Saturday night, mostly cloudy with a chance of showers. Lows in the lower 60s. Chance of rain 40%. Sunday, partly sunny with a chance of showers and thunderstorms. Highs in the lower 80s. Chance of rain 30%. The 8 to 14 day outlook, from Monday, July 20th to Sunday, July 26th, calls for near normal temperatures and above normal precipitation. Normal high temperatures across central Pennsylvania during this period range from the upper 70s over the Allegheny Mountains to the mid 80s across the lower Susquehanna Valley. Normal lows range from the mid 50s over the Alleghenies to the upper 60s across the lower Susquehanna Valley. Here are the 8 p.m. conditions in the Altoona area. In Altoona, it was clear. The temperature was 77 degrees, the dew point 64, and the relative humidity 64%. The wind was southeast at 5 miles an hour. The pressure was 30.17 inches and steady. At State College, it was partly cloudy. The temperature was 79 degrees, the dew point 64, and the relative humidity 61%. The wind was southeast at 6 miles an hour. The pressure was 30.16 inches and steady. Now, a few other local conditions: Johnstown, clear 74, Dubois, partly cloudy 76, Latrobe, partly cloudy 81, Pittsburgh, partly cloudy 83, Erie, clear 79, Bradford, cloudy 75. To the south and east, York, clear 79, Selins Grove, clear 79, Harrisburg, partly cloudy 82, Philadelphia, mostly cloudy 79, Baltimore, mostly cloudy 80, Washington, D.C., mostly cloudy 75. Once again, in Altoona it was 77 degrees under clear skies. And at State College it was 79 degrees under partly cloudy skies. This is NOAA Weather Radio, All Hazards Station WNG 589. 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Here's the hazardous weather outlook for the following counties, Blair and Cambria. For this afternoon and tonight, the probability for widespread hazardous weather is low. And now the extended outlook for the period Monday through Saturday. Strong to severe thunderstorms are possible on Friday and Friday night. Here's the hazardous weather outlook for the following counties, Bedford and Huntingdon. For this afternoon and tonight, the probability for widespread hazardous weather is low. And now the extended outlook for the period Monday through Saturday. Dangerous heat conditions are possible on Wednesday with maximum heat index values possibly exceeding 100 degrees. Strong to severe thunderstorms are possible on Friday and Friday night. The Altoona climate summary for this evening, as of 5 p.m., July 12, 2026. Today's high temperature was 82 degrees and the low 65 degrees.
No precipitation fell today, which leaves the monthly total at 4.27 inches. The record high for tomorrow is 93, which occurred in 1952, and the record low is 49, which occurred in 2001. Sunset tonight is at 8:43 p.m. Sunrise tomorrow is at 5:55 a.m. High pressure across southern Ontario, Canada, will bring more in the way of dry weather to Pennsylvania this afternoon than in recent days. Isolated showers will still be possible. High temperatures this afternoon will range from the upper 70s to the mid-80s with more comfortable humidity levels compared to recent days. Dry weather will persist through at least midweek as high pressure builds across the region. Highs will be mainly in the 80s the next 3 days, but in the lower to mid-90s across the southeast on Tuesday and Wednesday. Lows will be mainly in the 60s. After the midweek warm-up, chances for showers and thunderstorms return later in the week and into the weekend as a cold front approaches from the north. Here is the latest National Weather Service forecast for Blair and Bedford counties, including the city of Altoona. Tonight, partly cloudy, then becoming mostly clear between 2 a.m. and 4 a.m., then becoming partly cloudy. A slight chance of showers and thunderstorms before 8 p.m. Patchy fog after 2 a.m. Lows in the lower 60s. Southeast winds 5 to 10 miles an hour. Chance of rain 20%. Monday, patchy fog before 8 a.m. Sunny. Highs in the lower 80s. South winds 5 to 10 miles an hour. Monday night, clear. Lows in the lower 60s. South winds around 5 miles an hour. Tuesday, very warm. Sunny. Highs in the upper 80s. West winds around 5 miles an hour. Tuesday night, clear. Lows in the upper 60s. West winds around 5 miles an hour with gusts up to 25 miles an hour. Here is the latest National Weather Service forecast for Cambria County, including the city of Johnstown. Tonight, mostly clear, then becoming partly cloudy between 10 p.m. and midnight, then becoming mostly clear. Lows in the lower 60s. Southeast winds 5 to 10 miles an hour. Monday, sunny. Highs in the lower 80s. South winds 5 to 10 miles an hour. Monday night, clear. Lows in the lower 60s. South winds around 5 miles an hour. Tuesday, sunny. Highs in the mid 80s. West winds 5 to 10 miles an hour. Tuesday night, clear. Lows in the mid 60s. West winds 5 to 10 miles an hour with gusts up to 25 miles an hour. And now the extended forecast for South Central Pennsylvania. Wednesday, sunny. Highs in the lower 90s. Wednesday night, mostly clear. Lows in the upper 60s. Thursday, mostly sunny. Highs in the upper 80s. Thursday night, partly cloudy. Lows in the mid 60s. Friday, mostly sunny with a chance of showers and thunderstorms. Highs in the mid-80s. Chance of rain 40%. Friday night, mostly cloudy with a chance of showers and thunderstorms. Lows in the mid-60s. Chance of rain 40%. Saturday, partly sunny with a chance of showers. Highs in the lower 80s. Chance of rain 40%. Saturday night, mostly cloudy with a chance of showers. Lows in the lower 60s. Chance of rain 40%. Sunday, partly sunny with a chance of showers and thunderstorms. Highs in the lower 80s. Chance of rain 30%. The 8 to 14 day outlook, from Monday, July 20th to Sunday, July 26th, calls for near normal temperatures and above normal precipitation. Normal high temperatures across central Pennsylvania during this period range from the upper 70s over the Allegheny Mountains to the mid-80s across the lower Susquehanna Valley. Normal lows range from the mid-50s over the Alleghenies to the upper 60s across the lower Susquehanna Valley. Here are the 8 p.m. conditions in the Altoona area. In Altoona, it was clear. The temperature was 77 degrees, the dew point 64, and the relative humidity 64%. The wind was southeast at 5 miles an hour. The pressure was 30.17 inches and steady. At State College, it was partly cloudy.
The temperature was 79 degrees, the dew point 64, and the relative humidity 61%. The wind was southeast at 6 miles an hour. The pressure was 30.16 inches and steady. Now, a few other local conditions: Johnstown, clear 74, Dubois, partly cloudy 76, La Trobe, partly cloudy 81, Pittsburgh, partly cloudy 83, Erie, clear 79, Bradford, cloudy 75. To the south and east, York, clear 79, Selins Grove, clear 79, Harrisburg, partly cloudy 82, Philadelphia, mostly cloudy 79, Baltimore, mostly cloudy 80, Washington, D.C., mostly cloudy 75. Once again, in Altoona it was 77 degrees under clear skies. And at State College it was 79 degrees under partly cloudy skies. This is NOAA Weather Radio, All Hazards Station WNG 589. 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Here's the hazardous weather outlook for the following counties, Blair and Cambria. For this afternoon and tonight, the probability for widespread hazardous weather is low. And now the extended outlook for the period Monday through Saturday. Strong to severe thunderstorms are possible on Friday and Friday night. Here's the hazardous weather outlook for the following counties, Bedford and Huntingdon. For this afternoon and tonight, the probability for widespread hazardous weather is low. And now the extended outlook for the period Monday through Saturday. Dangerous heat conditions are possible on Wednesday with maximum heat index values possibly exceeding 100 degrees. Strong to severe thunderstorms are possible on Friday and Friday night. The Altoona climate summary for this evening, as of 5 p.m., July 12, 2026. Today's high temperature was 82 degrees and the low 65 degrees. No precipitation fell today, which leaves the monthly total at 4.27 inches. The record high for tomorrow is 93, which occurred in 1952, and the record low is 49, which occurred in 2001. Sunset tonight is at 8:43 p.m. Sunrise tomorrow is at 5:55 a.m. High pressure across southern Ontario, Canada, will bring more in the way of dry weather to Pennsylvania this afternoon than in recent days. Isolated showers will still be possible. High temperatures this afternoon will range from the upper 70s to the mid-80s with more comfortable humidity levels compared to recent days. Dry weather will persist through at least midweek as high pressure builds across the region. Highs will be mainly in the 80s the next 3 days, but in the lower to mid-90s across the southeast on Tuesday and Wednesday. Lows will be mainly in the 60s. After the midweek warm-up, chances for showers and thunderstorms return later in the week and into the weekend as a cold front approaches from the north. Here is the latest National Weather Service forecast for Blair and Bedford counties, including the city of Altoona. Tonight, partly cloudy, then becoming mostly clear between 2 a.m. and 4 a.m., then becoming partly cloudy. A slight chance of showers and thunderstorms before 8 p.m. Patchy fog after 2 a.m. Lows in the lower 60s. Southeast winds 5 to 10 miles an hour. Chance of rain 20%. Monday, patchy fog before 8 a.m. Sunny. Highs in the lower 80s. South winds 5 to 10 miles an hour. Monday night, clear. Lows in the lower 60s. South winds around 5 miles an hour. Tuesday, very warm. Sunny. Highs in the upper 80s. West winds around 5 miles an hour. Tuesday night, clear. Lows in the upper 60s. West winds around 5 miles an hour with gusts up to 25 miles an hour. Here is the latest National Weather Service forecast for Cambria County, including the city of Johnstown. Tonight, mostly clear, then becoming partly cloudy between 10 p.m. and midnight, then becoming mostly clear. Lows in the lower 60s. Southeast winds 5 to 10 miles an hour. Monday, sunny. Highs in the lower 80s. South winds 5 to 10 miles an hour. Monday night, clear. Lows in the lower 60s. South winds around 5 miles an hour. Tuesday, sunny. Highs in the mid 80s. West winds 5 to 10 miles an hour. Tuesday night, clear. Lows in the mid 60s.
West winds 5 to 10 miles an hour with gusts up to 25 miles an hour. And now the extended forecast for South Central Pennsylvania. Wednesday, sunny. Highs in the lower 90s. Wednesday night, mostly clear. Lows in the upper 60s. Thursday, mostly sunny. Highs in the upper 80s. Thursday night, partly cloudy. Lows in the mid 60s. Friday, mostly sunny with a chance of showers and thunderstorms. Highs in the mid 80s. Chance of rain 40%. Friday night, mostly cloudy with a chance of showers and thunderstorms. Lows in the mid 60s. Chance of rain 40%. Saturday, partly sunny with a chance of showers. Highs in the lower 80s. Chance of rain 40%. Saturday night, mostly cloudy with a chance of showers. Lows in the lower 60s. Chance of rain 40%. Sunday, partly sunny with a chance of showers and thunderstorms. Highs in the lower 80s. Chance of rain 30%. The 8 to 14 day outlook, from Monday, July 20th to Sunday, July 26th, calls for near normal temperatures and above normal precipitation. Normal high temperatures across central Pennsylvania during this period range from the upper 70s over the Allegheny Mountains to the mid 80s across the lower Susquehanna Valley. Normal lows range from the mid 50s over the Alleghenies to the upper 60s across the lower Susquehanna Valley. Here are the 8 p.m. conditions in the Altoona area. In Altoona, it was clear. The temperature was 77 degrees, the dew point 64, and the relative humidity 64%. The wind was southeast at 5 miles an hour. The pressure was 30.17 inches and steady. At State College, it was partly cloudy. The temperature was 79 degrees, the dew point 64, and the relative humidity 61%. The wind was southeast at 6 miles an hour. The pressure was 30.16 inches and steady. Now, a few other local conditions: Johnstown, clear 74, DuBois, partly cloudy 76, La Trobe, partly cloudy 81, Pittsburgh, partly cloudy 83, Erie, clear 79, Bradford, cloudy 75. To the south and east, York, clear 79, Selams Grove, clear 79, Harrisburg, partly cloudy 82, Philadelphia, mostly cloudy 79, Baltimore, mostly cloudy 80, Washington, D.C., mostly cloudy 75. Once again, in Altoona it was 77 degrees under clear skies. And at State College it was 79 degrees under partly cloudy skies. This is NOAA Weather Radio, All Hazards Station WNG 589. 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Here's the hazardous weather outlook for the following counties, Blair and Cambria. For this afternoon and tonight, the probability for widespread hazardous weather is low. And now the extended outlook for the period Monday through Saturday. Strong to severe thunderstorms are possible on Friday and Friday night. Here's the hazardous weather outlook for the following counties, Bedford and Huntingdon. For this afternoon and tonight, the probability for widespread hazardous weather is low. And now the extended outlook for the period Monday through Saturday. Dangerous heat conditions are possible on Wednesday with maximum heat index values possibly exceeding 100 degrees. Strong to severe thunderstorms are possible on Friday and Friday night. The Altoona climate summary for this evening, as of 5 p.m., July 12, 2026. Today's high temperature was 82 degrees and the low 65 degrees. No precipitation fell today, which leaves the monthly total at 4.27 inches. The record high for tomorrow is 93, which occurred in 1952, and the record low is 49, which occurred in 2001. Sunset tonight is at 8:43 p.m. Sunrise tomorrow is at 5:55 a.m. High pressure across southern Ontario, Canada, will bring more in the way of dry weather to Pennsylvania this afternoon than in recent days. Isolated showers will still be possible. High temperatures this afternoon will range from the upper 70s to the mid 80s with more comfortable humidity levels compared to recent days. Dry weather will persist through at least midweek as high pressure builds across the region. Highs will be mainly in the 80s the next 3 days, but in the lower to mid 90s across the southeast on Tuesday and Wednesday. Lows will be mainly in the 60s.
After the midweek warm-up, chances for showers and thunderstorms return later in the week and into the weekend as a cold front approaches from the north. Here is the latest National Weather Service forecast for Blair and Bedford counties, including the city of Altoona. Tonight, partly cloudy, then becoming mostly clear between 2 a.m. and 4 a.m., then becoming partly cloudy. A slight chance of showers and thunderstorms before 8 p.m. Patchy fog after 2 a.m. Lows in the lower 60s. Southeast winds 5 to 10 miles an hour. Chance of rain 20%. Monday, patchy fog before 8 a.m. Sunny. Highs in the lower 80s. South winds 5 to 10 miles an hour. Monday night, clear. Lows in the lower 60s. South winds around 5 miles an hour. Tuesday, very warm. Sunny. Highs in the upper 80s. West winds around 5 miles an hour. Tuesday night, clear. Lows in the upper 60s. West winds around 5 miles an hour with gusts up to 25 miles an hour. Here is the latest National Weather Service forecast for Cambria County, including the city of Johnstown. Tonight, mostly clear, then becoming partly cloudy between 10 p.m. and midnight, then becoming mostly clear. Lows in the lower 60s. Southeast winds 5 to 10 miles an hour. Monday, sunny. Highs in the lower 80s. South winds 5 to 10 miles an hour. Monday night, clear. Lows in the lower 60s. South winds around 5 miles an hour. Tuesday, sunny. Highs in the mid 80s. West winds 5 to 10 miles an hour. Tuesday night, clear. Lows in the mid 60s. West winds 5 to 10 miles an hour with gusts up to 25 miles an hour. And now the extended forecast for South Central Pennsylvania. Wednesday, sunny. Highs in the lower 90s. Wednesday night, mostly clear. Lows in the upper 60s. Thursday, mostly sunny. Highs in the upper 80s. Thursday night, partly cloudy. Lows in the mid 60s. Friday, mostly sunny with a chance of showers and thunderstorms. Highs in the mid 80s. Chance of rain 40%. Friday night, mostly cloudy with a chance of showers and thunderstorms. Lows in the mid 60s. Chance of rain 40%. Saturday, partly sunny with a chance of showers. Highs in the lower 80s. Chance of rain 40%. Saturday night, mostly cloudy with a chance of showers. Lows in the lower 60s. Chance of rain 40%. Sunday, partly sunny with a chance of showers and thunderstorms. Highs in the lower 80s. Chance of rain 30%. The 8 to 14 day outlook, from Monday, July 20th to Sunday, July 26th, calls for near normal temperatures and above normal precipitation. Normal high temperatures across central Pennsylvania during this period range from the upper 70s over the Allegheny Mountains to the mid 80s across the lower Susquehanna Valley. Normal lows range from the mid 50s over the Alleghenies to the upper 60s across the lower Susquehanna Valley. Here are the 8 p.m. conditions in the Altoona area. In Altoona, it was clear. The temperature was 77 degrees, the dew point 64, and the relative humidity 64%. The wind was southeast at 5 miles an hour. The pressure was 30.17 inches and steady. At State College, it was partly cloudy. The temperature was 79 degrees, the dew point 64, and the relative humidity 61%. The wind was southeast at 6 miles an hour. The pressure was 30.16 inches and steady. Now, a few other local conditions: Johnstown, clear 74, Dubois, partly cloudy 76, Latrobe, partly cloudy 81, Pittsburgh, partly cloudy 83, Erie, clear 79, Bradford, cloudy 75. To the south and east, York, clear 79, Selins Grove, clear 79, Harrisburg, partly cloudy 82, Philadelphia, mostly cloudy 79, Baltimore, mostly cloudy 80, Washington, D.C., mostly cloudy 75. Once again, in Altoona it was 77 degrees under clear skies. And at State College it was 79 degrees under partly cloudy skies. This is NOAA Weather Radio, All Hazards Station WNG 589.
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Here's the hazardous weather outlook for the following counties, Blair and Cambria. For this afternoon and tonight, the probability for widespread hazardous weather is low. And now the extended outlook for the period Monday through Saturday. Strong to severe thunderstorms are possible on Friday and Friday night. Here's the hazardous weather outlook for the following counties, Bedford and Huntingdon. For this afternoon and tonight, the probability for widespread hazardous weather is low. And now the extended outlook for the period Monday through Saturday. Dangerous heat conditions are possible on Wednesday with maximum heat index values possibly exceeding 100 degrees. Strong to severe thunderstorms are possible on Friday and Friday night. High pressure across southern Ontario, Canada, will bring more in the way of dry weather to Pennsylvania this afternoon than in recent days. Isolated showers will still be possible. High temperatures this afternoon will range from the upper 70s to the mid-80s with more comfortable humidity levels compared to recent days. Dry weather will persist through at least midweek as high pressure builds across the region. Highs will be mainly in the 80s the next 3 days, but in the lower to mid-90s across the southeast on Tuesday and Wednesday. Lows will be mainly in the 60s. After the midweek warm-up, chances for showers and thunderstorms return later in the week and into the weekend as a cold front approaches from the north. Here is the latest National Weather Service forecast for Blair and Bedford counties, including the city of Altoona. Rest of tonight, partly cloudy. Patchy fog after 2 a.m. Lows in the lower 60s. South winds around 5 miles an hour. Monday, patchy fog before 8 a.m. Sunny. Highs in the lower 80s. South winds 5 to 10 miles an hour. Monday night, clear. Lows in the lower 60s. South winds around 5 miles an hour. Tuesday, very warm. Sunny. Highs in the upper 80s. West winds around 5 miles an hour. Tuesday night, clear. Lows in the upper 60s. West winds around 5 miles an hour with gusts up to 25 miles an hour. Here is the latest National Weather Service forecast for Cambria County, including the city of Johnstown. Rest of tonight, mostly clear, then becoming partly cloudy between 10 p.m. and midnight, then becoming mostly clear. Lows in the lower 60s. Southeast winds 5 to 10 miles an hour. Monday, sunny. Highs in the lower 80s. South winds 5 to 10 miles an hour. Monday night, clear. Lows in the lower 60s. South winds around 5 miles an hour. Tuesday, sunny. Highs in the mid 80s. West winds 5 to 10 miles an hour. Tuesday night, clear. Lows in the mid 60s. West winds 5 to 10 miles an hour with gusts up to 25 miles an hour. And now the extended forecast for South Central Pennsylvania. Wednesday, sunny. Highs in the lower 90s. Wednesday night, mostly clear. Lows in the upper 60s. Thursday, mostly sunny. Highs in the upper 80s. Thursday night, partly cloudy. Lows in the mid 60s. Friday, mostly sunny with a chance of showers and thunderstorms. Highs in the mid-80s. Chance of rain 40%. Friday night, mostly cloudy with a chance of showers and thunderstorms. Lows in the mid-60s. Chance of rain 40%. Saturday, partly sunny with a chance of showers. Highs in the lower 80s. Chance of rain 40%. Saturday night, mostly cloudy with a chance of showers. Lows in the lower 60s. Chance of rain 40%. Sunday, partly sunny with a chance of showers and thunderstorms. Highs in the lower 80s. Chance of rain 30%. The 8 to 14 day outlook, from Monday, July 20th to Sunday, July 26th, calls for near normal temperatures and above normal precipitation. Normal high temperatures across central Pennsylvania during this period range from the upper 70s over the Allegheny Mountains to the mid-80s across the lower Susquehanna Valley. Normal lows range from the mid-50s over the Alleghenies to the upper 60s across the lower Susquehanna Valley. Here are the 9 p.m. conditions in the Altoona area. In Altoona, it was partly cloudy.
The temperature was 74 degrees, the dew point 64, and the relative humidity 71%. The wind was southeast at 5 miles an hour. The pressure was 30.18 inches and rising. At State College, it was partly cloudy. The temperature was 77 degrees, the dew point 64, and the relative humidity 65%. The wind was southeast at 6 miles an hour. The pressure was 30.17 inches and rising. Now, a few other local conditions: Johnstown, clear 71, Dubois, clear 73, La Trobe, partly cloudy 79, Pittsburgh, partly cloudy 82, Erie, partly cloudy 75, Bradford, cloudy 73. To the south and east, York, partly cloudy 76, Selams Grove, partly cloudy 74, Harrisburg, partly cloudy 79, Philadelphia, partly cloudy 77, Baltimore, mostly cloudy 78, Washington, D.C., mostly cloudy 72. Once again, in Altoona, it was 74 degrees under partly cloudy skies. And at State College, it was 77 degrees under partly cloudy skies. This is NOAA Weather Radio, All Hazards Station WNG 589. 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Here's the hazardous weather outlook for the following counties, Blair and Cambria. For this afternoon and tonight, the probability for widespread hazardous weather is low. And now the extended outlook for the period Monday through Saturday. Strong to severe thunderstorms are possible on Friday and Friday night. Here's the hazardous weather outlook for the following counties, Bedford and Huntingdon. For this afternoon and tonight, the probability for widespread hazardous weather is low. And now the extended outlook for the period Monday through Saturday. Dangerous heat conditions are possible on Wednesday with maximum heat index values possibly exceeding 100 degrees. Strong to severe thunderstorms are possible on Friday and Friday night. High pressure across southern Ontario, Canada, will bring more in the way of dry weather to Pennsylvania this afternoon than in recent days. Isolated showers will still be possible. High temperatures this afternoon will range from the upper 70s to the mid-80s with more comfortable humidity levels compared to recent days. Dry weather will persist through at least midweek as high pressure builds across the region. Highs will be mainly in the 80s the next 3 days, but in the lower to mid-90s across the southeast on Tuesday and Wednesday. Lows will be mainly in the 60s. After the midweek warm-up, chances for showers and thunderstorms return later in the week and into the weekend as a cold front approaches from the north. Here is the latest National Weather Service forecast for Blair and Bedford counties, including the city of Altoona. Rest of tonight, partly cloudy. Patchy fog after 2 a.m. Lows in the lower 60s. South winds around 5 miles an hour. Monday, patchy fog before 8 a.m. Sunny. Highs in the lower 80s. South winds 5 to 10 miles an hour. Monday night, clear. Lows in the lower 60s. South winds around 5 miles an hour. Tuesday, very warm. Sunny. Highs in the upper 80s. West winds around 5 miles an hour. Tuesday night, clear. Lows in the upper 60s. West winds around 5 miles an hour with gusts up to 25 miles an hour. Here is the latest National Weather Service forecast for Cambria County, including the city of Johnstown. Rest of tonight, mostly clear, then becoming partly cloudy between 10 p.m. and midnight, then becoming mostly clear. Lows in the lower 60s. Southeast winds 5 to 10 miles an hour. Monday, sunny. Highs in the lower 80s. South winds 5 to 10 miles an hour. Monday night, clear. Lows in the lower 60s. South winds around 5 miles an hour. Tuesday, sunny. Highs in the mid 80s. West winds 5 to 10 miles an hour. Tuesday night, clear. Lows in the mid 60s. West winds 5 to 10 miles an hour with gusts up to 25 miles an hour. And now the extended forecast for South Central Pennsylvania. Wednesday, sunny. Highs in the lower 90s. Wednesday night, mostly clear. Lows in the upper 60s. Thursday, mostly sunny. Highs in the upper 80s. Thursday night, partly cloudy.
lows in the mid-60s. Friday, mostly sunny with a chance of showers and thunderstorms. Highs in the mid-80s. Chance of rain 40%. Friday night, mostly cloudy with a chance of showers and thunderstorms. Lows in the mid-60s. Chance of rain 40%. Saturday, partly sunny with a chance of showers. Highs in the lower 80s. Chance of rain 40%. Saturday night, mostly cloudy with a chance of showers. Lows in the lower 60s. Chance of rain 40%. Sunday, partly sunny with a chance of showers and thunderstorms. Highs in the lower 80s. Chance of rain 30%. The 8 to 14 day outlook, from Monday, July 20th to Sunday, July 26th, calls for near normal temperatures and above normal precipitation. Normal high temperatures across central Pennsylvania during this period range from the upper 70s over the Allegheny Mountains to the mid-80s across the lower Susquehanna Valley. Normal lows range from the mid-50s over the Alleghenies to the upper 60s across the lower Susquehanna Valley. Here are the 9 p.m. conditions in the Altoona area. In Altoona, it was partly cloudy. The temperature was 74 degrees, the dew point 64, and the relative humidity 71%. The wind was southeast at 5 miles an hour. The pressure was 30.18 inches and rising. At State College, it was partly cloudy. The temperature was 77 degrees, the dew point 64, and the relative humidity 65%. The wind was southeast at 6 miles an hour. The pressure was 30.17 inches and rising. Now, a few other local conditions: Johnstown, clear 71, DuBois, clear 73, La Trobe, partly cloudy 79, Pittsburgh, partly cloudy 82, Erie, clear 75, Bradford, cloudy 73. To the south and east, York, clear 76, Selins Grove, partly cloudy 74, Harrisburg, partly cloudy 79, Philadelphia, partly cloudy 77, Baltimore, mostly cloudy 78, Washington, D.C., mostly cloudy 72. Once again, in Altoona, it was 74 degrees under partly cloudy skies. And at State College, it was 77 degrees under partly cloudy skies. This is NOAA Weather Radio, All Hazards Station WNG 589. 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Here's the hazardous weather outlook for the following counties, Blair and Cambria. For this afternoon and tonight, the probability for widespread hazardous weather is low. And now the extended outlook for the period Monday through Saturday. Strong to severe thunderstorms are possible on Friday and Friday night. Here's the hazardous weather outlook for the following counties, Bedford and Huntingdon. For this afternoon and tonight, the probability for widespread hazardous weather is low. And now the extended outlook for the period Monday through Saturday. Dangerous heat conditions are possible on Wednesday with maximum heat index values possibly exceeding 100 degrees. Strong to severe thunderstorms are possible on Friday and Friday night. High pressure across southern Ontario, Canada, will bring more in the way of dry weather to Pennsylvania this afternoon than in recent days. Isolated showers will still be possible. High temperatures this afternoon will range from the upper 70s to the mid-80s with more comfortable humidity levels compared to recent days. Dry weather will persist through at least midweek as high pressure builds across the region. Highs will be mainly in the 80s the next 3 days, but in the lower to mid-90s across the southeast on Tuesday and Wednesday. Lows will be mainly in the 60s. After the midweek warm-up, chances for showers and thunderstorms return later in the week and into the weekend as a cold front approaches from the north. Here is the latest National Weather Service forecast for Blair and Bedford counties, including the city of Altoona. Rest of tonight, partly cloudy. Patchy fog after 2 a.m. Lows in the lower 60s. South winds around 5 miles an hour. Monday, patchy fog before 8 a.m. Sunny. Highs in the lower 80s. South winds 5 to 10 miles an hour. Monday night, clear. Lows in the lower 60s. South winds around 5 miles an hour. Tuesday, very warm. Sunny. Highs in the upper 80s. West winds around 5 miles an hour. Tuesday night, clear. Lows in the upper 60s.
West winds around 5 miles an hour with gusts up to 25 miles an hour. Here is the latest National Weather Service forecast for Cambria County, including the city of Johnstown. Rest of tonight, mostly clear, then becoming partly cloudy between 10 p.m. and midnight, then becoming mostly clear. Lows in the lower 60s. Southeast winds 5 to 10 miles an hour. Monday, sunny. Highs in the lower 80s. South winds 5 to 10 miles an hour. Monday night, clear. Lows in the lower 60s. South winds around 5 miles an hour. Tuesday, sunny. Highs in the mid 80s. West winds 5 to 10 miles an hour. Tuesday night, clear. Lows in the mid 60s. West winds 5 to 10 miles an hour with gusts up to 25 miles an hour. And now the extended forecast for South Central Pennsylvania. Wednesday, sunny. Highs in the lower 90s. Wednesday night, mostly clear. Lows in the upper 60s. Thursday, mostly sunny. Highs in the upper 80s. Thursday night, partly cloudy. Lows in the mid 60s. Friday, mostly sunny with a chance of showers and thunderstorms. Highs in the mid 80s. Chance of rain 40%. Friday night, mostly cloudy with a chance of showers and thunderstorms. Lows in the mid 60s. Chance of rain 40%. Saturday, partly sunny with a chance of showers. Highs in the lower 80s. Chance of rain 40%. Saturday night, mostly cloudy with a chance of showers. Lows in the lower 60s. Chance of rain 40%. Sunday, partly sunny with a chance of showers and thunderstorms. Highs in the lower 80s. Chance of rain 30%. The 8 to 14 day outlook, from Monday, July 20th to Sunday, July 26th, calls for near normal temperatures and above normal precipitation. Normal high temperatures across central Pennsylvania during this period range from the upper 70s over the Allegheny Mountains to the mid 80s across the lower Susquehanna Valley. Normal lows range from the mid 50s over the Alleghenies to the upper 60s across the lower Susquehanna Valley. Here are the 9 p.m. conditions in the Altoona area. In Altoona, it was partly cloudy. The temperature was 74 degrees, the dew point 64, and the relative humidity 71%. The wind was southeast at 5 miles an hour. The pressure was 30.18 inches and rising. At State College, it was partly cloudy. The temperature was 77 degrees, the dew point 64, and the relative humidity 65%. The wind was southeast at 6 miles an hour. The pressure was 30.17 inches and rising. Now, a few other local conditions: Johnstown, clear 71, DuBois, clear 73, Latrobe, partly cloudy 79, Pittsburgh, partly cloudy 82, Erie, clear 75, Bradford, cloudy 73. To the south and east, York, clear 76, Selins Grove, partly cloudy 74, Harrisburg, partly cloudy 79, Philadelphia, partly cloudy 77, Baltimore, mostly cloudy 78, Washington, D.C., mostly cloudy 72. Once again, in Altoona, it was 74 degrees under partly cloudy skies. And at State College, it was 77 degrees under partly cloudy skies. This is NOAA Weather Radio, All Hazards Station WNG 589. 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Here's the hazardous weather outlook for the following counties, Blair and Cambria. For this afternoon and tonight, the probability for widespread hazardous weather is low. And now the extended outlook for the period Monday through Saturday. Strong to severe thunderstorms are possible on Friday and Friday night. Here's the hazardous weather outlook for the following counties, Bedford and Huntingdon. For this afternoon and tonight, the probability for widespread hazardous weather is low. And now the extended outlook for the period Monday through Saturday. Dangerous heat conditions are possible on Wednesday with maximum heat index values possibly exceeding 100 degrees. Strong to severe thunderstorms are possible on Friday and Friday night. High pressure across southern Ontario, Canada, will bring more in the way of dry weather to Pennsylvania this afternoon than in recent days. Isolated showers will still be possible.
High temperatures this afternoon will range from the upper 70s to the mid-80s with more comfortable humidity levels compared to recent days. Dry weather will persist through at least midweek as high pressure builds across the region.

patchy fog before 8 a.m. Sunny. Highs in the lower 80s. South winds 5 to 10 miles an hour. Monday night, clear. Lows in the lower 60s. South winds around 5 miles an hour. Tuesday, very warm. Sunny. Highs in the upper 80s. West winds around 5 miles an hour. Tuesday night, clear. Lows in the upper 60s. West winds around 5 miles an hour with gusts up to 25 miles an hour. Here is the latest National Weather Service forecast for Cambria County, including the city of Johnstown. Rest of tonight, mostly clear, then becoming partly cloudy between 10 p.m. and midnight, then becoming mostly clear. Lows in the lower 60s. Southeast winds 5 to 10 miles an hour. Monday, sunny. Highs in the lower 80s. South winds 5 to 10 miles an hour. Monday night, clear. Lows in the lower 60s. South winds around 5 miles an hour. Tuesday, sunny. Highs in the mid 80s. West winds 5 to 10 miles an hour. Tuesday night, clear. Lows in the mid 60s. West winds 5 to 10 miles an hour with gusts up to 25 miles an hour. And now the extended forecast for South Central Pennsylvania. Wednesday, sunny. Highs in the lower 90s. Wednesday night, mostly clear. Lows in the upper 60s. Thursday, mostly sunny. Highs in the upper 80s. Thursday night, partly cloudy. Lows in the mid 60s. Friday, mostly sunny with a chance of showers and thunderstorms. Highs in the mid 80s. Chance of rain 40%. Friday night, mostly cloudy with a chance of showers and thunderstorms. Lows in the mid 60s. Chance of rain 40%. Saturday, partly sunny with a chance of showers. Highs in the lower 80s. Chance of rain 40%. Saturday night, mostly cloudy with a chance of showers. Lows in the lower 60s. Chance of rain 40%. Sunday, partly sunny with a chance of showers and thunderstorms. Highs in the lower 80s. Chance of rain 30%. 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Broadcasts originate from the National Weather Service in State College and are transmitted from the tower facilities provided by the Blair County Emergency Management Agency in Frankstown on a frequency of 162.425 MHz. We are located at Innovation Park in State College. 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Properly set weather radios with the alarm device will alert you when severe weather warnings or watches are issued. Programming on this station will be temporarily changed during severe weather to bring you the latest information. Warnings and safety information from the National Weather Service may someday save your life or protect your property. The 8 to 14 day outlook from Monday, July 20th to Sunday, July 26th calls for near normal temperatures and above normal precipitation. Normal high temperatures across central Pennsylvania during this period range from the upper 70s over the Allegheny Mountains to the mid-80s across the lower Susquehanna Valley. Normal lows range from the mid-50s over the Alleghenies to the upper 60s across the lower Susquehanna Valley. Here are the 9 p.m. conditions in the Altoona area. In Altoona, it was partly cloudy. The temperature was 74 degrees, the dew point 64, and the relative humidity 71%. The wind was southeast at 5 miles an hour. The pressure was 30.18 inches and rising. At State College, it was partly cloudy. The temperature was 77 degrees, the dew point 64, and the relative humidity 65%. The wind was southeast at 6 miles an hour. The pressure was 30.17 inches and rising. Now, a few other local conditions: Johnstown, clear 71, DuBois, clear 73, La Trobe, partly cloudy 79, Pittsburgh, partly cloudy 82, Erie, clear 75, Bradford, cloudy 73. To the south and east, York, clear 76, Selins Grove, partly cloudy 74, Harrisburg, partly cloudy 79, Philadelphia, partly cloudy 77, Baltimore, mostly cloudy 78, Washington, D.C., mostly cloudy 72. Once again, in Altoona, it was 74 degrees under partly cloudy skies. And at State College, it was 74.

77 degrees under partly cloudy skies. This is NOAA Weather Radio, All Hazards Station WNG 589. 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Here's the hazardous weather outlook for the following counties, Blair and Cambria. For this afternoon and tonight, the probability for widespread hazardous weather is low. And now the extended outlook for the period Monday through Saturday. Strong to severe thunderstorms are possible on Friday and Friday night. Here's the hazardous weather outlook for the following counties, Bedford and Huntingdon. For this afternoon and tonight, the probability for widespread hazardous weather is low. And now the extended outlook for the period Monday through Saturday. Dangerous heat conditions are possible on Wednesday with maximum heat index values possibly exceeding 100 degrees. Strong to severe thunderstorms are possible on Friday and Friday night. High pressure across southern Ontario, Canada, will bring more in the way of dry weather to Pennsylvania this afternoon than in recent days. Isolated showers will still be possible. High temperatures this afternoon will range from the upper 70s to the mid-80s with more comfortable humidity levels compared to recent days. Dry weather will persist through at least midweek as high pressure builds across the region. Highs will be mainly in the 80s the next 3 days, but in the lower to mid-90s across the southeast on Tuesday and Wednesday. Lows will be mainly in the 60s. After the midweek warm-up, chances for showers and thunderstorms return later in the week and into the weekend as a cold front approaches from the north. Here is the latest National Weather Service forecast for Blair and Bedford counties, including the city of Altoona. Rest of tonight, partly cloudy. Patchy fog after 2 a.m. Lows in the lower 60s. South winds around 5 miles an hour. Monday, patchy fog before 8 a.m. Sunny. Highs in the lower 80s. South winds 5 to 10 miles an hour. Monday night, clear. Lows in the lower 60s. South winds around 5 miles an hour. Tuesday, very warm. Sunny. Highs in the upper 80s. West winds around 5 miles an hour. Tuesday night, clear. Lows in the upper 60s. West winds around 5 miles an hour with gusts up to 25 miles an hour. Here is the latest National Weather Service forecast for Cambria County, including the city of Johnstown. Rest of tonight, mostly clear, then becoming partly cloudy between 10 p.m. and midnight, then becoming mostly clear. Lows in the lower 60s. Southeast winds 5 to 10 miles an hour. Monday, sunny. Highs in the lower 80s. South winds 5 to 10 miles an hour. Monday night, clear. Lows in the lower 60s. South winds around 5 miles an hour. Tuesday, sunny. Highs in the mid 80s. West winds 5 to 10 miles an hour. Tuesday night, clear. Lows in the mid 60s. West winds 5 to 10 miles an hour with gusts up to 25 miles an hour. And now the extended forecast for South Central Pennsylvania. Wednesday, sunny. Highs in the lower 90s. Wednesday night, mostly clear. Lows in the upper 60s. Thursday, mostly sunny. Highs in the upper 80s. Thursday night, partly cloudy. Lows in the mid 60s. Friday, mostly sunny with a chance of showers and thunderstorms. Highs in the mid-80s. Chance of rain 40%. Friday night, mostly cloudy with a chance of showers and thunderstorms. Lows in the mid-60s. Chance of rain 40%. Saturday, partly sunny with a chance of showers. Highs in the lower 80s. Chance of rain 40%. Saturday night, mostly cloudy with a chance of showers. Lows in the lower 60s. Chance of rain 40%. Sunday, partly sunny with a chance of showers and thunderstorms. Highs in the lower 80s. Chance of rain 30%. The 8 to 14 day outlook, from Monday, July 20th to Sunday, July 26th, calls for near normal temperatures and above normal precipitation. Normal high temperatures across central Pennsylvania during this period range from the upper 70s over the Allegheny Mountains to the mid-80s across the lower Susquehanna Valley.
Normal lows range from the mid-50s over the Alleghenies to the upper 60s across the lower Susquehanna Valley. Here are the 9 p.m. conditions in the Altoona area. In Altoona, it was partly cloudy. The temperature was 74 degrees, the dew point 64, and the relative humidity 71%. The wind was southeast at 5 miles an hour. The pressure was 30.18 inches and rising. At State College, it was partly cloudy. The temperature was 77 degrees, the dew point 64, and the relative humidity 65%. The wind was southeast at 6 miles an hour. The pressure was 30.17 inches and rising. Now, a few other local conditions: Johnstown, clear 71, Dubois, clear 73, La Trobe, partly cloudy 79, Pittsburgh, partly cloudy 82, Erie, clear 75, Bradford, cloudy 73. To the south and east, York, clear 76, Selins Grove, partly cloudy 74, Harrisburg, partly cloudy 79, Philadelphia, partly cloudy 77, Baltimore, mostly cloudy 78, Washington, D.C., mostly cloudy 72. Once again, in Altoona, it was 74 degrees under partly cloudy skies. And at State College, it was 77 degrees under partly cloudy skies. This is NOAA Weather Radio, All Hazards Station WNG 589. 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Here's the hazardous weather outlook for the following counties: Blair and Cambria. For this afternoon and tonight, the probability for widespread hazardous weather is low. And now the extended outlook for the period Monday through Saturday. Strong to severe thunderstorms are possible on Friday and Friday night. Here's the hazardous weather outlook for the following counties: Bedford and Huntingdon. For this afternoon and tonight, the probability for widespread hazardous weather is low. And now the extended outlook for the period Monday through Saturday. Dangerous heat conditions are possible on Wednesday, with maximum heat index values possibly exceeding 100 degrees. Strong to severe thunderstorms are possible on Friday and Friday night. High pressure across southern Ontario, Canada, will bring more in the way of dry weather to Pennsylvania this afternoon than in recent days. Isolated showers will still be possible. High temperatures this afternoon will range from the upper 70s to the mid-80s, with more comfortable humidity levels compared to recent days. Dry weather will persist through at least midweek as high pressure builds across the region. Highs will be mainly in the 80s the next 3 days, but in the lower to mid-90s across the southeast on Tuesday and Wednesday. Lows will be mainly in the 60s. After the midweek warm-up, chances for showers and thunderstorms return later in the week and into the weekend as a cold front approaches from the north. Here is the latest National Weather Service forecast for Blair and Bedford counties, including the city of Altoona. Rest of tonight, partly cloudy. Patchy fog after 2 a.m. Lows in the lower 60s. South winds around 5 miles an hour. Monday, patchy fog before 8 a.m. Sunny. Highs in the lower 80s. South winds 5 to 10 miles an hour. Monday night, clear. Lows in the lower 60s. South winds around 5 miles an hour. Tuesday, very warm. Sunny. Highs in the upper 80s. West winds around 5 miles an hour. Tuesday night, clear. Lows in the upper 60s. West winds around 5 miles an hour with gusts up to 25 miles an hour. Here is the latest National Weather Service forecast for Cambria County, including the city of Johnstown. Rest of tonight, mostly clear, then becoming partly cloudy between 10 p.m. and midnight, then becoming mostly clear. Lows in the lower 60s. Southeast winds 5 to 10 miles an hour. Monday, sunny. Highs in the lower 80s. South winds 5 to 10 miles an hour. Monday night, clear. Lows in the lower 60s. South winds around 5 miles an hour. Tuesday, sunny. Highs in the mid 80s. West winds 5 to 10 miles an hour. Tuesday night, clear. Lows in the mid 60s. West winds 5 to 10 miles an hour with gusts up to 25 miles an hour. And now the extended forecast for South Central Pennsylvania. Wednesday, sunny. Highs in the lower 90s.
Wednesday night, mostly clear. Lows in the upper 60s. Thursday, mostly sunny. Highs in the upper 80s. Thursday night, partly cloudy. Lows in the mid 60s. Friday, mostly sunny with a chance of showers and thunderstorms. Highs in the mid 80s. Chance of rain 40%. Friday night, mostly cloudy with a chance of showers and thunderstorms. Lows in the mid 60s. Chance of rain 40%. Saturday, partly sunny with a chance of showers. Highs in the lower 80s. Chance of rain 40%. Saturday night, mostly cloudy with a chance of showers. Lows in the lower 60s. Chance of rain 40%. Sunday, partly sunny with a chance of showers and thunderstorms. Highs in the lower 80s. Chance of rain 30%. The 8 to 14 day outlook, from Monday, July 20th to Sunday, July 26th, calls for near normal temperatures and above normal precipitation. Normal high temperatures across central Pennsylvania during this period range from the upper 70s over the Allegheny Mountains to the mid 80s across the lower Susquehanna Valley. Normal lows range from the mid 50s over the Alleghenies to the upper 60s across the lower Susquehanna Valley. Here are the 9 p.m. conditions in the Altoona area. In Altoona, it was partly cloudy. The temperature was 74 degrees, the dew point 64, and the relative humidity 71%. The wind was southeast at 5 miles an hour. The pressure was 30.18 inches and rising. At State College, it was partly cloudy. The temperature was 77 degrees, the dew point 64, and the relative humidity 65%. The wind was southeast at 6 miles an hour. The pressure was 30.17 inches and rising. Now, a few other local conditions: Johnstown, clear 71, DuBois, clear 73, Latrobe, partly cloudy 79, Pittsburgh, partly cloudy 82, Erie, clear 75, Bradford, cloudy 73. To the south and east, York, clear 76, Selins Grove, partly cloudy 74, Harrisburg, partly cloudy 79, Philadelphia, partly cloudy 77, Baltimore, mostly cloudy 78, Washington, D.C., mostly cloudy 72. Once again, in Altoona, it was 74 degrees under partly cloudy skies. And at State College, it was 77 degrees under partly cloudy skies. This is NOAA Weather Radio, All Hazards Station WNG 589. 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Here's the hazardous weather outlook for the following counties, Blair and Cambria. For this afternoon and tonight, the probability for widespread hazardous weather is low. And now the extended outlook for the period Monday through Saturday. Strong to severe thunderstorms are possible on Friday and Friday night. Here's the hazardous weather outlook for the following counties, Bedford and Huntingdon. For this afternoon and tonight, the probability for widespread hazardous weather is low. And now the extended outlook for the period Monday through Saturday. Dangerous heat conditions are possible on Wednesday with maximum heat index values possibly exceeding 100 degrees. Strong to severe thunderstorms are possible on Friday and Friday night. High pressure across southern Ontario, Canada, will bring more in the way of dry weather to Pennsylvania this afternoon than in recent days. Isolated showers will still be possible. High temperatures this afternoon will range from the upper 70s to the mid 80s with more comfortable humidity levels compared to recent days. Dry weather will persist through at least midweek as high pressure builds across the region. Highs will be mainly in the 80s the next 3 days, but in the lower to mid 90s across the southeast on Tuesday and Wednesday. Lows will be mainly in the 60s. After the midweek warm-up, chances for showers and thunderstorms return later in the week and into the weekend as a cold front approaches from the north. Here is the latest National Weather Service forecast for Blair and Bedford counties, including the city of Altoona. Rest of tonight, partly cloudy. Patchy fog after 2 a.m. Lows in the lower 60s. South winds around 5 miles an hour. Monday, patchy fog before 8 a.m. Sunny. Highs in the lower 80s. South winds 5 to 10 miles an hour. Monday night, clear. Lows in the lower 60s. South winds around 5 miles an hour.
Tuesday, very warm. Sunny. Highs in the upper 80s. West winds around 5 miles an hour. Tuesday night, clear. Lows in the upper 60s. West winds around 5 miles an hour with gusts up to 25 miles an hour. Here is the latest National Weather Service forecast for Cambria County, including the city of Johnstown. West of tonight, mostly clear, then becoming partly cloudy between 10 p.m. and midnight, then becoming mostly clear. Lows in the lower 60s. Southeast winds 5 to 10 miles an hour. Monday, sunny. Highs in the lower 80s. South winds 5 to 10 miles an hour. Monday night, clear. Lows in the lower 60s. South winds around 5 miles an hour. Tuesday, sunny. Highs in the mid 80s. West winds 5 to 10 miles an hour. Tuesday night, clear. Lows in the mid 60s. West winds 5 to 10 miles an hour with gusts up to 25 miles an hour. And now the extended forecast for South Central Pennsylvania. Wednesday, sunny. Highs in the lower 90s. Wednesday night, mostly clear. Lows in the upper 60s. Thursday, mostly sunny. Highs in the upper 80s. Thursday night, partly cloudy. Lows in the mid 60s. Friday, mostly sunny with a chance of showers and thunderstorms. Highs in the mid 80s. Chance of rain 40%. Friday night, mostly cloudy with a chance of showers and thunderstorms. Lows in the mid 60s. Chance of rain 40%. Saturday, partly sunny with a chance of showers. Highs in the lower 80s. Chance of rain 40%. Saturday night, mostly cloudy with a chance of showers. Lows in the lower 60s. Chance of rain 40%. Sunday, partly sunny with a chance of showers and thunderstorms. Highs in the lower 80s. Chance of rain 30%. The 8 to 14 day outlook, from Monday, July 20th to Sunday, July 26th, calls for near normal temperatures and above normal precipitation. Normal high temperatures across central Pennsylvania during this period range from the upper 70s over the Allegheny Mountains to the mid 80s across the lower Susquehanna Valley. Normal lows range from the mid 50s over the Alleghenies to the upper 60s across the lower Susquehanna Valley. Here are the 9 p.m. conditions in the Altoona area. In Altoona, it was partly cloudy. The temperature was 74 degrees, the dew point 64, and the relative humidity 71%. The wind was southeast at 5 miles an hour. The pressure was 30.18 inches and rising. At State College, it was partly cloudy. The temperature was 77 degrees, the dew point 64, and the relative humidity 65%. The wind was southeast at 6 miles an hour. The pressure was 30.17 inches and rising. Now, a few other local conditions: Johnstown, clear 71, DuBois, clear 73, Latrobe, partly cloudy 79, Pittsburgh, partly cloudy 82, Erie, clear 75, Bradford, cloudy 73. To the south and east, York, clear 76, Selins Grove, partly cloudy 74, Harrisburg, partly cloudy 79, Philadelphia, partly cloudy 77, Baltimore, mostly cloudy 78, Washington, D.C., mostly cloudy 72. Once again, in Altoona, it was 74 degrees under partly cloudy skies. And at State College, it was 77 degrees under partly cloudy skies. This is NOAA Weather Radio, All Hazards Station WNG 589. 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Here's the hazardous weather outlook for the following counties, Blair and Cambria. For this afternoon and tonight, the probability for widespread hazardous weather is low. And now the extended outlook for the period Monday through Saturday. Strong to severe thunderstorms are possible on Friday and Friday night. Here's the hazardous weather outlook for the following counties, Bedford and Huntingdon. For this afternoon and tonight, the probability for widespread hazardous weather is low. And now the extended outlook for the period Monday through Saturday. Dangerous heat conditions are possible on Wednesday with maximum heat index values possibly exceeding 100 degrees. Strong to severe thunderstorms are possible on Friday and Friday night.
high pressure across southern Ontario, Canada, will bring more in the way of dry weather to Pennsylvania this afternoon than in recent days. Isolated showers will still be possible. High temperatures this afternoon will range from the upper 70s to the mid-80s with more comfortable humidity levels compared to recent days. Dry weather will persist through at least midweek as high pressure builds across the region. Highs will be mainly in the 80s the next 3 days, but in the lower to mid-90s across the southeast on Tuesday and Wednesday. Lows will be mainly in the 60s. After the midweek warm-up, chances for showers and thunderstorms return later in the week and into the weekend as a cold front approaches from the north. Here is the latest National Weather Service forecast for Blair and Bedford counties, including the city of Altoona. Rest of tonight, partly cloudy. Patchy fog after 2 a.m. Lows in the lower 60s. South winds around 5 miles an hour. Monday, patchy fog before 8 a.m. Sunny. Highs in the lower 80s. South winds 5 to 10 miles an hour. Monday night, clear. Lows in the lower 60s. South winds around 5 miles an hour. Tuesday, very warm. Sunny. Highs in the upper 80s. West winds around 5 miles an hour. Tuesday night, clear. Lows in the upper 60s. West winds around 5 miles an hour with gusts up to 25 miles an hour. Here is the latest National Weather Service forecast for Cambria County, including the city of Johnstown. Rest of tonight, mostly clear, then becoming partly cloudy between 10 p.m. and midnight, then becoming mostly clear. Lows in the lower 60s. Southeast winds 5 to 10 miles an hour. Monday, sunny. Highs in the lower 80s. South winds 5 to 10 miles an hour. Monday night, clear. Lows in the lower 60s. South winds around 5 miles an hour. Tuesday, sunny. Highs in the mid 80s. West winds 5 to 10 miles an hour. Tuesday night, clear. Lows in the mid 60s. West winds 5 to 10 miles an hour with gusts up to 25 miles an hour. And now the extended forecast for South Central Pennsylvania. Wednesday, sunny. Highs in the lower 90s. Wednesday night, mostly clear. Lows in the upper 60s. Thursday, mostly sunny. Highs in the upper 80s. Thursday night, partly cloudy. Lows in the mid 60s. Friday, mostly sunny with a chance of showers and thunderstorms. Highs in the mid-80s. Chance of rain 40%. Friday night, mostly cloudy with a chance of showers and thunderstorms. Lows in the mid-60s. Chance of rain 40%. Saturday, partly sunny with a chance of showers. Highs in the lower 80s. Chance of rain 40%. Saturday night, mostly cloudy with a chance of showers. Lows in the lower 60s. Chance of rain 40%. Sunday, partly sunny with a chance of showers and thunderstorms. Highs in the lower 80s. Chance of rain 30%. The 8 to 14 day outlook, from Monday, July 20th to Sunday, July 26th, calls for near normal temperatures and above normal precipitation. Normal high temperatures across central Pennsylvania during this period range from the upper 70s over the Allegheny Mountains to the mid-80s across the lower Susquehanna Valley. Normal lows range from the mid-50s over the Alleghenies to the upper 60s across the lower Susquehanna Valley. Here are the 9 p.m. conditions in the Altoona area. In Altoona, it was partly cloudy. The temperature was 74 degrees, the dew point 64, and the relative humidity 71%. The wind was southeast at 5 miles an hour. The pressure was 30.18 inches and rising. At State College, it was partly cloudy. The temperature was 77 degrees, the dew point 64, and the relative humidity 65%. The wind was southeast at 6 miles an hour. The pressure was 30.17 inches and rising. Now, a few other local conditions: Johnstown, clear 71, Dubois, clear 73, La Trobe, partly cloudy 79, Pittsburgh, partly cloudy 82, Erie, clear 75, Bradford, cloudy 73. To the south and east,
York, clear 76, Selams Grove partly cloudy 74, Harrisburg partly cloudy 79, Philadelphia partly cloudy 77, Baltimore mostly cloudy 78, Washington D.C. mostly cloudy 72. Once again, in Altoona it was 74 degrees under partly cloudy skies. And at State College it was 77 degrees under partly cloudy skies. This is NOAA Weather Radio, All Hazards Station WNG 589. 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Here's the hazardous weather outlook, for the following counties, Blair and Cambria. For this afternoon and tonight. The probability for widespread hazardous weather is low. And now the extended outlook for the period Monday through Saturday. Strong to severe thunderstorms are possible on Friday and Friday night. Here's the hazardous weather outlook for the following counties, Bedford and Huntingdon. For this afternoon and tonight, the probability for widespread hazardous weather is low. And now the extended outlook for the period Monday through Saturday. Dangerous heat conditions are possible on Wednesday with maximum heat index values possibly exceeding 100 degrees. Strong to severe thunderstorms are possible on Friday and Friday night. High pressure across southern Ontario, Canada, will bring more in the way of dry weather to Pennsylvania this afternoon than in recent days. Isolated showers will still be possible. High temperatures this afternoon will range from the upper 70s to the mid-80s with more comfortable humidity levels compared to recent days. Dry weather will persist through at least midweek as high pressure builds across the region. Highs will be mainly in the 80s the next 3 days, but in the lower to mid-90s across the southeast on Tuesday and Wednesday. Lows will be mainly in the 60s. After the midweek warm-up, chances for showers and thunderstorms return later in the week and into the weekend as a cold front approaches from the north. Here is the latest National Weather Service forecast for Blair and Bedford counties, including the city of Altoona. Rest of tonight, partly cloudy. Patchy fog after 2 a.m. Lows in the lower 60s. South winds around 5 miles an hour. Monday, patchy fog before 8 a.m. Sunny. Highs in the lower 80s. South winds 5 to 10 miles an hour. Monday night, clear. Lows in the lower 60s. South winds around 5 miles an hour. Tuesday, very warm. Sunny. Highs in the upper 80s. West winds around 5 miles an hour. Tuesday night, clear. Lows in the upper 60s. West winds around 5 miles an hour with gusts up to 25 miles an hour. Here is the latest National Weather Service forecast for Cambria County, including the city of Johnstown. Rest of tonight, mostly clear, then becoming partly cloudy between 10 p.m. and midnight, then becoming mostly clear. Lows in the lower 60s. Southeast winds 5 to 10 miles an hour. Monday, sunny. Highs in the lower 80s. South winds 5 to 10 miles an hour. Monday night, clear. Lows in the lower 60s. South winds around 5 miles an hour. Tuesday, sunny. Highs in the mid 80s. West winds 5 to 10 miles an hour. Tuesday night, clear. Lows in the mid 60s. West winds 5 to 10 miles an hour with gusts up to 25 miles an hour. And now the extended forecast for South Central Pennsylvania. Wednesday, sunny. Highs in the lower 90s. Wednesday night, mostly clear. Lows in the upper 60s. Thursday, mostly sunny. Highs in the upper 80s. Thursday night, partly cloudy. Lows in the mid 60s. Friday, mostly sunny with a chance of showers and thunderstorms. Highs in the mid-80s. Chance of rain 40%. Friday night, mostly cloudy with a chance of showers and thunderstorms. Lows in the mid-60s. Chance of rain 40%. Saturday, partly sunny with a chance of showers. Highs in the lower 80s. Chance of rain 40%. Saturday night, mostly cloudy with a chance of showers. Lows in the lower 60s. Chance of rain 40%. Sunday, partly sunny with a chance of showers and thunderstorms. Highs in the lower 80s. Chance of rain 30%.
the 8 to 14 day outlook, from Monday, July 20th to Sunday, July 26th, calls for near normal temperatures and above normal precipitation. Normal high temperatures across central Pennsylvania during this period range from the upper 70s over the Allegheny Mountains to the mid-80s across the lower Susquehanna Valley. Normal lows range from the mid-50s over the Alleghenies to the upper 60s across the lower Susquehanna Valley. Here are the 9 p.m. conditions in the Altoona area. In Altoona, it was partly cloudy. The temperature was 74 degrees, the dew point 64, and the relative humidity 71%. The wind was southeast at 5 miles an hour. The pressure was 30.18 inches and rising. At State College, it was partly cloudy. The temperature was 77 degrees, the dew point 64, and the relative humidity 65%. The wind was southeast at 6 miles an hour. The pressure was 30.17 inches and rising. Now, a few other local conditions: Johnstown, clear 71, DuBois, clear 73, La Trobe, partly cloudy 79, Pittsburgh, partly cloudy 82, Erie, clear 75, Bradford, cloudy 73. To the south and east, York, clear 76, Selins Grove, partly cloudy 74, Harrisburg, partly cloudy 79, Philadelphia, partly cloudy 77, Baltimore, mostly cloudy 78, Washington, D.C., mostly cloudy 72. Once again, in Altoona, it was 74 degrees under partly cloudy skies. And at State College, it was 77 degrees under partly cloudy skies. This is NOAA Weather Radio, All Hazards Station WNG 589. 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Here's the hazardous weather outlook for the following counties, Blair and Cambria. For this afternoon and tonight, the probability for widespread hazardous weather is low. And now the extended outlook for the period Monday through Saturday. Strong to severe thunderstorms are possible on Friday and Friday night. Here's the hazardous weather outlook for the following counties, Bedford and Huntingdon. For this afternoon and tonight, the probability for widespread hazardous weather is low. And now the extended outlook for the period Monday through Saturday. Dangerous heat conditions are possible on Wednesday with maximum heat index values possibly exceeding 100 degrees. Strong to severe thunderstorms are possible on Friday and Friday night. High pressure across southern Ontario, Canada, will bring more in the way of dry weather to Pennsylvania this afternoon than in recent days. Isolated showers will still be possible. High temperatures this afternoon will range from the upper 70s to the mid-80s with more comfortable humidity levels compared to recent days. Dry weather will persist through at least midweek as high pressure builds across the region. Highs will be mainly in the 80s the next 3 days, but in the lower to mid-90s across the southeast on Tuesday and Wednesday. Lows will be mainly in the 60s. After the midweek warm-up, chances for showers and thunderstorms return later in the week and into the weekend as a cold front approaches from the north. Here is the latest National Weather Service forecast for Blair and Bedford counties, including the city of Altoona. Rest of tonight, partly cloudy. Patchy fog after 2 a.m. Lows in the lower 60s. South winds around 5 miles an hour. Monday, patchy fog before 8 a.m. Sunny. Highs in the lower 80s. South winds 5 to 10 miles an hour. Monday night, clear. Lows in the lower 60s. South winds around 5 miles an hour. Tuesday, very warm. Sunny. Highs in the upper 80s. West winds around 5 miles an hour. Tuesday night, clear. Lows in the upper 60s. West winds around 5 miles an hour with gusts up to 25 miles an hour. Here is the latest National Weather Service forecast for Cambria County, including the city of Johnstown. Rest of tonight, mostly clear, then becoming partly cloudy between 10 p.m. and midnight, then becoming mostly clear. Lows in the lower 60s. Southeast winds 5 to 10 miles an hour. Monday, sunny. Highs in the lower 80s. South winds 5 to 10 miles an hour. Monday night, clear. Lows in the lower 60s. South winds around 5 miles an hour. Tuesday, sunny. Highs in the mid 80s.
West winds 5 to 10 miles an hour. Tuesday night, clear. Lows in the mid-60s. West winds 5 to 10 miles an hour with gusts up to 25 miles an hour. And now the extended forecast for South Central Pennsylvania. Wednesday, sunny. Highs in the lower 90s. Wednesday night, mostly clear. Lows in the upper 60s. Thursday, mostly sunny. Highs in the upper 80s. Thursday night, partly cloudy. Lows in the mid-60s. Friday, mostly sunny with a chance of showers and thunderstorms. Highs in the mid-80s. Chance of rain 40%. Friday night, mostly cloudy with a chance of showers and thunderstorms. Lows in the mid-60s. Chance of rain 40%. Saturday, partly sunny with a chance of showers. Highs in the lower 80s. Chance of rain 40%. Saturday night, mostly cloudy with a chance of showers. Lows in the lower 60s. Chance of rain 40%. Sunday, partly sunny with a chance of showers and thunderstorms. Highs in the lower 80s. Chance of rain 30%. The 8 to 14 day outlook, from Monday, July 20th to Sunday, July 26th, calls for near normal temperatures and above normal precipitation. Normal high temperatures across central Pennsylvania during this period range from the upper 70s over the Allegheny Mountains to the mid-80s across the lower Susquehanna Valley. Normal lows range from the mid-50s over the Alleghenies to the upper 60s across the lower Susquehanna Valley. Here are the 10 p.m. conditions in the Altoona area. In Altoona, it was mostly cloudy. The temperature was 72 degrees, the dew point 65, and the relative humidity 78%. The wind was south at 12 miles an hour, gusting to 18. The pressure was 30.21 inches and rising. At State College, it was clear. The temperature was 75 degrees, the dew point 64, and the relative humidity 69%. The wind was calm. The pressure was 30.18 inches and rising. Now, a few other local conditions: Johnstown, clear 69, Dubois, clear 72, La Trobe, partly cloudy 77, Pittsburgh, mostly cloudy 79, Erie, clear 73, Bradford, mostly cloudy 69. To the south and east, York, clear 73, Selins Grove, partly cloudy 72, Harrisburg, partly cloudy 78, Philadelphia, partly cloudy 75, Baltimore, mostly cloudy 76, Washington, D.C., mostly cloudy 71. Once again, in Altoona, it was 72 degrees under mostly cloudy skies. And at State College, it was 75 degrees under clear skies. This is NOAA Weather Radio, All Hazards Station WNG 589. 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Here's the hazardous weather outlook for the following counties, Blair and Cambria. For this afternoon and tonight, the probability for widespread hazardous weather is low. And now the extended outlook for the period Monday through Saturday. Strong to severe thunderstorms are possible on Friday and Friday night. Here's the hazardous weather outlook for the following counties, Bedford and Huntingdon. For this afternoon and tonight, the probability for widespread hazardous weather is low. And now the extended outlook for the period Monday through Saturday. Dangerous heat conditions are possible on Wednesday with maximum heat index values possibly exceeding 100 degrees. Strong to severe thunderstorms are possible on Friday and Friday night. High pressure across southern Ontario, Canada, will bring more in the way of dry weather to Pennsylvania this afternoon than in recent days. Isolated showers will still be possible. High temperatures this afternoon will range from the upper 70s to the mid-80s with more comfortable humidity levels compared to recent days. Dry weather will persist through at least midweek as high pressure builds across the region. Highs will be mainly in the 80s the next 3 days, but in the lower to mid-90s across the southeast on Tuesday and Wednesday. Lows will be mainly in the 60s. After the midweek warm-up, chances for showers and thunderstorms return later in the week and into the weekend as a cold front approaches from the north. Here is the latest National Weather Service forecast for Blair and Bedford counties, including the city of Altoona. Rest of tonight, partly cloudy. Patchy fog after 2 a.m. Lows in the lower 60s.
south winds around 5 miles an hour. Monday, patchy fog before 8 a.m. Sunny. Highs in the lower 80s. South winds 5 to 10 miles an hour. Monday night, clear. Lows in the lower 60s. South winds around 5 miles an hour. Tuesday, very warm. Sunny. Highs in the upper 80s. West winds around 5 miles an hour. Tuesday night, clear. Lows in the upper 60s. West winds around 5 miles an hour with gusts up to 25 miles an hour. Here is the latest National Weather Service forecast for Cambria County, including the city of Johnstown. Rest of tonight, mostly clear, then becoming partly cloudy between 10 p.m. and midnight, then becoming mostly clear. Lows in the lower 60s. Southeast winds 5 to 10 miles an hour. Monday, sunny. Highs in the lower 80s. South winds 5 to 10 miles an hour. Monday night, clear. Lows in the lower 60s. South winds around 5 miles an hour. Tuesday, sunny. Highs in the mid 80s. West winds 5 to 10 miles an hour. Tuesday night, clear. Lows in the mid 60s. West winds 5 to 10 miles an hour with gusts up to 25 miles an hour. And now the extended forecast for South Central Pennsylvania. Wednesday, sunny. Highs in the lower 90s. Wednesday night, mostly clear. Lows in the upper 60s. Thursday, mostly sunny. Highs in the upper 80s. Thursday night, partly cloudy. Lows in the mid 60s. Friday, mostly sunny with a chance of showers and thunderstorms. Highs in the mid 80s. Chance of rain 40%. Friday night, mostly cloudy with a chance of showers and thunderstorms. Lows in the mid 60s. Chance of rain 40%. Saturday, partly sunny with a chance of showers. Highs in the lower 80s. Chance of rain 40%. Saturday night, mostly cloudy with a chance of showers. Lows in the lower 60s. Chance of rain 40%. Sunday, partly sunny with a chance of showers and thunderstorms. Highs in the lower 80s. Chance of rain 30%. The 8 to 14 day outlook, from Monday, July 20th to Sunday, July 26th, calls for near normal temperatures and above normal precipitation. Normal high temperatures across central Pennsylvania during this period range from the upper 70s over the Allegheny Mountains to the mid 80s across the lower Susquehanna Valley. Normal lows range from the mid 50s over the Alleghenies to the upper 60s across the lower Susquehanna Valley. Here are the 10 p.m. conditions in the Altoona area. In Altoona, it was mostly cloudy. The temperature was 72 degrees, the dew point 65, and the relative humidity 78%. The wind was south at 12 miles an hour gusting to 18. The pressure was 30.21 inches and rising. At State College, it was clear. The temperature was 75 degrees, the dew point 64, and the relative humidity 69%. The wind was calm. The pressure was 30.18 inches and rising. Now, a few other local conditions: Johnstown, clear 69, Dubois, clear 72, La Trobe, partly cloudy 77, Pittsburgh mostly cloudy 79, Erie, clear 73, Bradford mostly cloudy 69. To the south and east, York, clear 73, Selins Grove partly cloudy 72, Harrisburg partly cloudy 78, Philadelphia partly cloudy 75, Baltimore mostly cloudy 76, Washington DC mostly cloudy 71. Once again, in Altoona it was 72 degrees under mostly cloudy skies. And at State College it was 75 degrees under clear skies. This is NOAA Weather Radio, All Hazards Station WNG 589, serving South Central Pennsylvania and originating from the National Weather Service Office in State College. Here are the 10 p.m. conditions in the Altoona area. In Altoona, it was mostly cloudy. The temperature was 72 degrees, the dew point 65, and the relative humidity 78%. The wind was south at 12 miles an hour gusting to 18. The pressure was 30.21 inches and rising. At State College, it was clear.
The temperature was 75 degrees, the dew point 64, and the relative humidity 69%. The wind was calm. The pressure was 30.18 inches and rising. Now, a few other local conditions: Johnstown, clear 69, Dubois, clear 72, La Trobe, partly cloudy 77, Pittsburgh mostly cloudy 79, Erie, clear 73, Bradford mostly cloudy 69. To the south and east, York, clear 73, Selins Grove partly cloudy 72, Harrisburg partly cloudy 78, Philadelphia partly cloudy 75, Baltimore partly cloudy 76, Washington DC mostly cloudy 71. Once again, in Altoona it was 72 degrees under mostly cloudy skies. And at State College it was 75 degrees under clear skies. 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Here's the hazardous weather outlook for the following counties, Blair and Cambria. For this afternoon and tonight, the probability for widespread hazardous weather is low. And now the extended outlook for the period Monday through Saturday. Strong to severe thunderstorms are possible on Friday and Friday night. Here's the hazardous weather outlook for the following counties, Bedford and Huntingdon. For this afternoon and tonight, the probability for widespread hazardous weather is low. And now the extended outlook for the period Monday through Saturday. Dangerous heat conditions are possible on Wednesday with maximum heat index values possibly exceeding 100 degrees. Strong to severe thunderstorms are possible on Friday and Friday night. High pressure across southern Ontario, Canada, will bring more in the way of dry weather to Pennsylvania this afternoon than in recent days. Isolated showers will still be possible. High temperatures this afternoon will range from the upper 70s to the mid-80s with more comfortable humidity levels compared to recent days. Dry weather will persist through at least midweek as high pressure builds across the region. Highs will be mainly in the 80s the next 3 days, but in the lower to mid-90s across the southeast on Tuesday and Wednesday. Lows will be mainly in the 60s. After the midweek warm-up, chances for showers and thunderstorms return later in the week and into the weekend as a cold front approaches from the north. Here is the latest National Weather Service forecast for Blair and Bedford counties, including the city of Altoona. Rest of tonight, partly cloudy. Patchy fog after 2 a.m. Lows in the lower 60s. South winds around 5 miles an hour. Monday, patchy fog before 8 a.m. Sunny. Highs in the lower 80s. South winds 5 to 10 miles an hour. Monday night, clear. Lows in the lower 60s. South winds around 5 miles an hour. Tuesday, very warm. Sunny. Highs in the upper 80s. West winds around 5 miles an hour. Tuesday night, clear. Lows in the upper 60s. West winds around 5 miles an hour with gusts up to 25 miles an hour. Here is the latest National Weather Service forecast for Cambria County, including the city of Johnstown. Rest of tonight, mostly clear, then becoming partly cloudy between 10 p.m. and midnight, then becoming mostly clear. Lows in the lower 60s. Southeast winds 5 to 10 miles an hour. Monday, sunny. Highs in the lower 80s. South winds 5 to 10 miles an hour. Monday night, clear. Lows in the lower 60s. South winds around 5 miles an hour. Tuesday, sunny. Highs in the mid 80s. West winds 5 to 10 miles an hour. Tuesday night, clear. Lows in the mid 60s. West winds 5 to 10 miles an hour with gusts up to 25 miles an hour. And now the extended forecast for South Central Pennsylvania. Wednesday, sunny. Highs in the lower 90s. Wednesday night, mostly clear. Lows in the upper 60s. Thursday, mostly sunny. Highs in the upper 80s. Thursday night, partly cloudy. Lows in the mid 60s. Friday, mostly sunny with a chance of showers and thunderstorms. Highs in the mid-80s. Chance of rain 40%. Friday night, mostly cloudy with a chance of showers and thunderstorms. Lows in the mid-60s. Chance of rain 40%.
Saturday, partly sunny with a chance of showers. Highs in the lower 80s. Chance of rain 40%. Saturday night, mostly cloudy with a chance of showers. Lows in the lower 60s. Chance of rain 40%. Sunday, partly sunny with a chance of showers and thunderstorms. Highs in the lower 80s. Chance of rain 30%. The 8 to 14 day outlook, from Monday, July 20th to Sunday, July 26th, calls for near normal temperatures and above normal precipitation. Normal high temperatures across central Pennsylvania during this period range from the upper 70s over the Allegheny Mountains to the mid 80s across the lower Susquehanna Valley. Normal lows range from the mid 50s over the Alleghenies to the upper 60s across the lower Susquehanna Valley. Here are the 10 p.m. conditions in the Altoona area. In Altoona, it was mostly cloudy. The temperature was 72 degrees, the dew point 65, and the relative humidity 78%. The wind was south at 12 miles an hour, gusting to 18. The pressure was 30.21 inches and rising. At State College, it was clear. The temperature was 75 degrees, the dew point 64, and the relative humidity 69%. The wind was calm. The pressure was 30.18 inches and rising. Now, a few other local conditions: Johnstown, clear 69, Dubois, clear 72, La Trobe, partly cloudy 77, Pittsburgh mostly cloudy 79, Erie, clear 73, Bradford mostly cloudy 69. To the south and east, York, clear 73, Selins Grove partly cloudy 72, Harrisburg partly cloudy 78, Philadelphia partly cloudy 75, Baltimore partly cloudy 76, Washington D.C. mostly cloudy 71. Once again, in Altoona it was 72 degrees under mostly cloudy skies. And at State College it was 75 degrees under clear skies. This is NOAA Weather Radio, All Hazards Station WNG 589. 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Here's the hazardous weather outlook for the following counties, Blair and Cambria. For this afternoon and tonight, the probability for widespread hazardous weather is low. And now the extended outlook for the period Monday through Saturday. Strong to severe thunderstorms are possible on Friday and Friday night. Here's the hazardous weather outlook for the following counties, Bedford and Huntingdon. For this afternoon and tonight, the probability for widespread hazardous weather is low. And now the extended outlook for the period Monday through Saturday. Dangerous heat conditions are possible on Wednesday with maximum heat index values possibly exceeding 100 degrees. Strong to severe thunderstorms are possible on Friday and Friday night. High pressure across southern Ontario, Canada, will bring more in the way of dry weather to Pennsylvania this afternoon than in recent days. Isolated showers will still be possible. High temperatures this afternoon will range from the upper 70s to the mid 80s with more comfortable humidity levels compared to recent days. Dry weather will persist through at least midweek as high pressure builds across the region. Highs will be mainly in the 80s the next 3 days, but in the lower to mid-90s across the southeast on Tuesday and Wednesday. Lows will be mainly in the 60s. After the midweek warm-up, chances for showers and thunderstorms return later in the week and into the weekend as a cold front approaches from the north. Here is the latest National Weather Service forecast for Blair and Bedford counties, including the city of Altoona. Rest of tonight, partly cloudy. Patchy fog after 2 a.m. Lows in the lower 60s. South winds around 5 miles an hour. Monday, patchy fog before 8 a.m. Sunny. Highs in the lower 80s. South winds 5 to 10 miles an hour. Monday night, clear. Lows in the lower 60s. South winds around 5 miles an hour. Tuesday, very warm. Sunny. Highs in the upper 80s. West winds around 5 miles an hour. Tuesday night, clear. Lows in the upper 60s. West winds around 5 miles an hour with gusts up to 25 miles an hour. Here is the latest National Weather Service forecast for Cambria County, including the city of Johnstown. Rest of tonight, mostly clear, then becoming partly cloudy between 10 p.m. and midnight, then becoming mostly clear.
lows in the lower 60s. Southeast winds 5 to 10 miles an hour. Monday, sunny. Highs in the lower 80s. South winds 5 to 10 miles an hour. Monday night, clear. Lows in the lower 60s. South winds around 5 miles an hour. Tuesday, sunny. Highs in the mid 80s. West winds 5 to 10 miles an hour.

highs in the mid-80s. Chance of rain 40%. Friday night, mostly cloudy with a chance of showers and thunderstorms. Lows in the mid-60s. Chance of rain 40%. Saturday, partly sunny with a chance of showers. Highs in the lower 80s. Chance of rain 40%. Saturday night, mostly cloudy with a chance of showers. Lows in the lower 60s. Chance of rain 40%. Sunday, partly sunny with a chance of showers and thunderstorms. Highs in the lower 80s. Chance of rain 30%. 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Broadcasts originate from the National Weather Service in State College and are transmitted from the tower facilities provided by the Blair County Emergency Management Agency in Frankstown on a frequency of 162.425 MHz. We are located at Innovation Park in State College. 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Properly set weather radios with the alarm device will alert you when severe weather warnings or watches are issued. Programming on this station will be temporarily changed during severe weather to bring you the latest information. Warnings and safety information from the National Weather Service may someday save your life or protect your property. The 8 to 14 day outlook from Monday, July 20th to Sunday, July 26th calls for near normal temperatures and above normal precipitation. Normal high temperatures across central Pennsylvania during this period range from the upper 70s over the Allegheny Mountains to the mid-80s across the lower Susquehanna Valley. Normal lows range from the mid-50s over the Alleghenies to the upper 60s across the lower Susquehanna Valley. Here are the 10 p.m. conditions in the Altoona area. In Altoona, it was mostly cloudy. The temperature was 72 degrees, the dew point 65, and the relative humidity 78%. The wind was south at 12 miles an hour, gusting to 18. The pressure was 30.21 inches and rising. At State College, it was clear. The temperature was 75 degrees, the dew point 64, and the relative humidity 69%. The wind was calm. The pressure was 30.18 inches and rising. Now, a few other local conditions: Johnstown, clear 69, Dubois, clear 72, La Trobe, partly cloudy 77, Pittsburgh, mostly cloudy 79, Erie, clear 73, Bradford, mostly cloudy 69. To the south and east, York, clear 73, Selins Grove, partly cloudy 72, Harrisburg, partly cloudy 78, Philadelphia, partly cloudy 75, Baltimore, partly cloudy 76, Washington, D.C., mostly cloudy 71. Once again, in Altoona, it was 72 degrees under mostly cloudy skies. And at State College, it was 75 degrees under clear skies. This is NOAA Weather Radio, All Hazards Station WNG 589. 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Here's the hazardous weather outlook for the following counties, Blair and Cambria. For this afternoon and tonight, the probability for widespread hazardous weather is low. And now the extended outlook for the period Monday through Saturday. Strong to severe thunderstorms are possible on Friday and Friday night. Here's the hazardous weather outlook for the following counties, Bedford and Huntingdon. For this afternoon and tonight, the probability for widespread hazardous weather is low. And now the extended outlook for the period Monday through Saturday. Dangerous heat conditions are possible on Wednesday with maximum heat index values possibly exceeding 100 degrees. Strong to severe thunderstorms are possible on Friday and Friday night. High pressure across southern Ontario, Canada, will bring more in the way of dry weather to Pennsylvania this afternoon than in recent days. Isolated showers will still be possible. High temperatures this afternoon will range from the upper 70s to the mid-80s with more comfortable humidity levels compared to recent days. Dry weather will persist through at least midweek as high pressure builds across the region. Highs will be mainly in the 80s the next 3 days, but in the lower to mid-90s across the southeast on Tuesday and Wednesday. Lows will be mainly in the 60s. After the midweek warm-up, chances for showers and thunderstorms return later in the week and into the weekend as a cold front approaches from the north. Here is the latest National Weather Service forecast for Blair and Bedford counties, including the city of Altoona.

Rest of tonight, partly cloudy. Patchy fog after 2 a.m. Lows in the lower 60s. South winds around 5 miles an hour. Monday, patchy fog before 8 a.m. Sunny. Highs in the lower 80s. South winds 5 to 10 miles an hour. Monday night, clear. Lows in the lower 60s. South winds around 5 miles an hour. Tuesday, very warm. Sunny. Highs in the upper 80s. West winds around 5 miles an hour. Tuesday night, clear. Lows in the upper 60s. West winds around 5 miles an hour with gusts up to 25 miles an hour. Here is the latest National Weather Service forecast for Cambria County, including the city of Johnstown. Rest of tonight, mostly clear, then becoming partly cloudy between 10 p.m. and midnight, then becoming mostly clear. Lows in the lower 60s. Southeast winds 5 to 10 miles an hour. Monday, sunny. Highs in the lower 80s. South winds 5 to 10 miles an hour. Monday night, clear. Lows in the lower 60s. South winds around 5 miles an hour. Tuesday, sunny. Highs in the mid 80s. West winds 5 to 10 miles an hour. Tuesday night, clear. Lows in the mid 60s. West winds 5 to 10 miles an hour with gusts up to 25 miles an hour. And now the extended forecast for South Central Pennsylvania. Wednesday, sunny. Highs in the lower 90s. Wednesday night, mostly clear. Lows in the upper 60s. Thursday, mostly sunny. Highs in the upper 80s. Thursday night, partly cloudy. Lows in the mid 60s. Friday, mostly sunny with a chance of showers and thunderstorms. Highs in the mid 80s. Chance of rain 40%. Friday night, mostly cloudy with a chance of showers and thunderstorms. Lows in the mid 60s. Chance of rain 40%. Saturday, partly sunny with a chance of showers. Highs in the lower 80s. Chance of rain 40%. Saturday night, mostly cloudy with a chance of showers. Lows in the lower 60s. Chance of rain 40%. Sunday, partly sunny with a chance of showers and thunderstorms. Highs in the lower 80s. Chance of rain 30%. The 8 to 14 day outlook, from Monday, July 20th to Sunday, July 26th, calls for near normal temperatures and above normal precipitation. Normal high temperatures across central Pennsylvania during this period range from the upper 70s over the Allegheny Mountains to the mid-80s across the lower Susquehanna Valley. Normal lows range from the mid-50s over the Alleghenies to the upper 60s across the lower Susquehanna Valley. Here are the 10 p.m. conditions in the Altoona area. In Altoona, it was mostly cloudy. The temperature was 72 degrees, the dew point 65, and the relative humidity 78%. The wind was south at 12 miles an hour gusting to 18. The pressure was 30.21 inches and rising. At State College, it was clear. The temperature was 75 degrees, the dew point 64, and the relative humidity 69%. The wind was calm. The pressure was 30.18 inches and rising. Now, a few other local conditions: Johnstown, clear 69, Dubois, clear 72, Latrobe, partly cloudy 77, Pittsburgh, mostly cloudy 79, Erie, clear 73, Bradford, mostly cloudy 69. To the south and east, York, clear 73, Selins Grove, partly cloudy 72, Harrisburg, partly cloudy 78, Philadelphia, partly cloudy 75, Baltimore, partly cloudy 76, Washington, D.C., mostly cloudy 71. Once again, in Altoona, it was 72 degrees under mostly cloudy skies. And at State College, it was 75 degrees under clear skies. 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Here's the hazardous weather outlook for the following counties, Blair and Cambria. For this afternoon and tonight, the probability for widespread hazardous weather is low. And now the extended outlook for the period Monday through Saturday. Strong to severe thunderstorms are possible on Friday and Friday night.
Here's the hazardous weather outlook for the following counties, Bedford and Huntingdon. For this afternoon and tonight, the probability for widespread hazardous weather is low. And now the extended outlook for the period Monday through Saturday. Dangerous heat conditions are possible on Wednesday with maximum heat index values possibly exceeding 100 degrees. Strong to severe thunderstorms are possible on Friday and Friday night. High pressure across southern Ontario, Canada, will bring more in the way of dry weather to Pennsylvania this afternoon than in recent days. Isolated showers will still be possible. High temperatures this afternoon will range from the upper 70s to the mid-80s with more comfortable humidity levels compared to recent days. Dry weather will persist through at least midweek as high pressure builds across the region. Highs will be mainly in the 80s the next 3 days, but in the lower to mid-90s across the southeast on Tuesday and Wednesday. Lows will be mainly in the 60s. After the midweek warm-up, chances for showers and thunderstorms return later in the week and into the weekend as a cold front approaches from the north. Here is the latest National Weather Service forecast for Blair and Bedford counties, including the city of Altoona. Rest of tonight, partly cloudy, then becoming mostly clear between 2 a.m. and 4 a.m., then becoming partly cloudy. Patchy fog after 2 a.m. Lows in the lower 60s. South winds around 5 miles an hour. Monday, patchy fog before 8 a.m. Sunny. Highs in the lower 80s. South winds 5 to 10 miles an hour. Monday night, clear. Lows in the lower 60s. South winds around 5 miles an hour. Tuesday, very warm. Sunny. Highs in the upper 80s. West winds around 5 miles an hour. Tuesday night, clear. Lows in the upper 60s. West winds around 5 miles an hour with gusts up to 25 miles an hour. Here is the latest National Weather Service forecast for Cambria County, including the city of Johnstown. Rest of tonight, partly cloudy between 10 p.m. and midnight, then becoming mostly clear. Lows in the lower 60s. Southeast winds 5 to 10 miles an hour. Monday, sunny. Highs in the lower 80s. South winds 5 to 10 miles an hour. Monday night, clear. Lows in the lower 60s. South winds around 5 miles an hour. Tuesday, sunny. Highs in the mid 80s. West winds 5 to 10 miles an hour. Tuesday night, clear. Lows in the mid 60s. West winds 5 to 10 miles an hour with gusts up to 25 miles an hour. And now the extended forecast for South Central Pennsylvania. Wednesday, sunny. Highs in the lower 90s. Wednesday night, mostly clear. Lows in the upper 60s. Thursday, mostly sunny. Highs in the upper 80s. Thursday night, partly cloudy. Lows in the mid 60s. Friday, mostly sunny with a chance of showers and thunderstorms. Highs in the mid 80s. Chance of rain 40%. Friday night, mostly cloudy with a chance of showers and thunderstorms. Lows in the mid-60s. Chance of rain 40%. Saturday, partly sunny with a chance of showers. Highs in the lower 80s. Chance of rain 40%. Saturday night, mostly cloudy with a chance of showers. Lows in the lower 60s. Chance of rain 40%. Sunday, partly sunny with a chance of showers and thunderstorms. Highs in the lower 80s. Chance of rain 30%. The 8 to 14 day outlook, from Monday, July 20th to Sunday, July 26th, calls for near normal temperatures and above normal precipitation. Normal high temperatures across central Pennsylvania during this period range from the upper 70s over the Allegheny Mountains to the mid 80s across the lower Susquehanna Valley. Normal lows range from the mid-50s over the Alleghenies to the upper 60s across the lower Susquehanna Valley. Here are the 10 p.m. conditions in the Altoona area. In Altoona, it was mostly cloudy. The temperature was 72 degrees, the dew point 65, and the relative humidity 78%. The wind was south at 12 miles an hour gusting to 18. The pressure was 30.21 inches and rising. At State College, it was clear. The temperature was 75 degrees, the dew point 64, and the relative humidity 69%.
wind was calm. The pressure was 30.18 inches and rising. Now, a few other local conditions: Johnstown, clear 69, Du Bois, clear 72, La Trobe, partly cloudy 77, Pittsburgh mostly cloudy 79, Erie, clear 73, Bradford mostly cloudy 69. To the south and east, York, clear 73, Selins Grove partly cloudy 72, Harrisburg partly cloudy 78, Philadelphia partly cloudy 75, Baltimore partly cloudy 76, Washington D.C. mostly cloudy 71. Once again, in Altoona it was 72 degrees under mostly cloudy skies. And at State College it was 75 degrees under clear skies. 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Here's the hazardous weather outlook for the following counties, Blair and Cambria. For this afternoon and tonight, the probability for widespread hazardous weather is low. And now the extended outlook for the period Monday through Saturday. Strong to severe thunderstorms are possible on Friday and Friday night. Here's the hazardous weather outlook for the following counties, Bedford and Huntingdon. For this afternoon and tonight, the probability for widespread hazardous weather is low. And now the extended outlook for the period Monday through Saturday. Dangerous heat conditions are possible on Wednesday with maximum heat index values possibly exceeding 100 degrees. Strong to severe thunderstorms are possible on Friday and Friday night. High pressure across southern Ontario, Canada, will bring more in the way of dry weather to Pennsylvania this afternoon than in recent days. Isolated showers will still be possible. High temperatures this afternoon will range from the upper 70s to the mid-80s with more comfortable humidity levels compared to recent days. Dry weather will persist through at least midweek as high pressure builds across the region. Highs will be mainly in the 80s the next 3 days, but in the lower to mid-90s across the southeast on Tuesday and Wednesday. Lows will be mainly in the 60s. After the midweek warm-up, chances for showers and thunderstorms return later in the week and into the weekend as a cold front approaches from the north. Here is the latest National Weather Service forecast for Blair and Bedford counties, including the city of Altoona. Rest of tonight, partly cloudy, then becoming mostly clear between 2 a.m. and 4 a.m., then becoming partly cloudy. Patchy fog after 2 a.m. Lows in the lower 60s. South winds around 5 miles an hour. Monday, patchy fog before 8 a.m. Sunny. Highs in the lower 80s. South winds 5 to 10 miles an hour. Monday night, clear. Lows in the lower 60s. South winds around 5 miles an hour. Tuesday, very warm. Sunny. Highs in the upper 80s. West winds around 5 miles an hour. Tuesday night, clear. Lows in the upper 60s. West winds around 5 miles an hour with gusts up to 25 miles an hour. Here is the latest National Weather Service forecast for Cambria County, including the city of Johnstown. Rest of tonight, partly cloudy between 10 p.m. and midnight, then becoming mostly clear. Lows in the lower 60s. Southeast winds 5 to 10 miles an hour. Monday, sunny. Highs in the lower 80s. South winds 5 to 10 miles an hour. Monday night, clear. Lows in the lower 60s. South winds around 5 miles an hour. Tuesday, sunny. Highs in the mid 80s. West winds 5 to 10 miles an hour. Tuesday night, clear. Lows in the mid-60s. West winds 5 to 10 miles an hour with gusts up to 25 miles an hour. And now the extended forecast for South Central Pennsylvania. Wednesday, sunny. Highs in the lower 90s. Wednesday night, mostly clear. Lows in the upper 60s. Thursday, mostly sunny. Highs in the upper 80s. Thursday night, partly cloudy. Lows in the mid-60s. Friday, mostly sunny with a chance of showers and thunderstorms. Highs in the mid-80s. Chance of rain 40%. Friday night, mostly cloudy with a chance of showers and thunderstorms. Lows in the mid-60s. Chance of rain 40%. Saturday, partly sunny with a chance of showers.
Highs in the lower 80s. Chance of rain 40%. Saturday night, mostly cloudy with a chance of showers. Lows in the lower 60s. Chance of rain 40%. Sunday, partly sunny with a chance of showers and thunderstorms. Highs in the lower 80s. Chance of rain 30%. The 8 to 14 day outlook, from Monday, July 20th to Sunday, July 26th, calls for near normal temperatures and above normal precipitation. Normal high temperatures across central Pennsylvania during this period range from the upper 70s over the Allegheny Mountains to the mid 80s across the lower Susquehanna Valley. Normal lows range from the mid 50s over the Alleghenies to the upper 60s across the lower Susquehanna Valley. Here are the 10 p.m. conditions in the Altoona area. In Altoona, it was mostly cloudy. The temperature was 72 degrees, the dew point 65, and the relative humidity 78%. The wind was south at 12 miles an hour, gusting to 18. The pressure was 30.21 inches and rising. At State College, it was clear. The temperature was 75 degrees, the dew point 64, and the relative humidity 69%. The wind was calm. The pressure was 30.18 inches and rising. Now, a few other local conditions: Johnstown, clear 69, Dubois, clear 72, La Trobe, partly cloudy 77, Pittsburgh, mostly cloudy 79, Erie, clear 73, Bradford, mostly cloudy 69. To the south and east, York, clear 73, Selins Grove, partly cloudy 72, Harrisburg, partly cloudy 78, Philadelphia, partly cloudy 75, Baltimore, partly cloudy 76, Washington, D.C., mostly cloudy 71. Once again, in Altoona, it was 72 degrees under mostly cloudy skies. And at State College, it was 75 degrees under clear skies. This is NOAA Weather Radio, All Hazards Station WNG 589. 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Here's the hazardous weather outlook for the following counties, Blair and Cambria. For this afternoon and tonight, the probability for widespread hazardous weather is low. And now the extended outlook for the period Monday through Saturday. Strong to severe thunderstorms are possible on Friday and Friday night. Here's the hazardous weather outlook for the following counties, Bedford and Huntingdon. For this afternoon and tonight, the probability for widespread hazardous weather is low. And now the extended outlook for the period Monday through Saturday. Dangerous heat conditions are possible on Wednesday with maximum heat index values possibly exceeding 100 degrees. Strong to severe thunderstorms are possible on Friday and Friday night. High pressure across southern Ontario, Canada, will bring more in the way of dry weather to Pennsylvania this afternoon than in recent days. Isolated showers will still be possible. High temperatures this afternoon will range from the upper 70s to the mid 80s with more comfortable humidity levels compared to recent days. Dry weather will persist through at least midweek as high pressure builds across the region. Highs will be mainly in the 80s the next 3 days, but in the lower to mid 90s across the southeast on Tuesday and Wednesday. Lows will be mainly in the 60s. After the midweek warm-up, chances for showers and thunderstorms return later in the week and into the weekend as a cold front approaches from the north. Here is the latest National Weather Service forecast for Blair and Bedford counties, including the city of Altoona. Rest of tonight, partly cloudy, then becoming mostly clear between 2 a.m. and 4 a.m., then becoming partly cloudy. Patchy fog after 2 a.m. Lows in the lower 60s. South winds around 5 miles an hour. Monday, patchy fog before 8 a.m. Sunny. Highs in the lower 80s. South winds 5 to 10 miles an hour. Monday night, clear. Lows in the lower 60s. South winds around 5 miles an hour. Tuesday, very warm. Sunny. Highs in the upper 80s. West winds around 5 miles an hour. Tuesday night, clear. Lows in the upper 60s. West winds around 5 miles an hour with gusts up to 25 miles an hour. Here is the latest National Weather Service forecast for Cambria County, including the city of Johnstown. Rest of tonight, partly cloudy between 10 p.m. and midnight, then becoming mostly clear.
Lows in the lower 60s. Southeast winds 5 to 10 miles an hour. Monday, sunny. Highs in the lower 80s. South winds 5 to 10 miles an hour. Monday night, clear. Lows in the lower 60s. South winds around 5 miles an hour. Tuesday, sunny. Highs in the mid 80s. West winds 5 to 10 miles an hour. Tuesday night, clear. Lows in the mid 60s. West winds 5 to 10 miles an hour with gusts up to 25 miles an hour. And now the extended forecast for South Central Pennsylvania. Wednesday, sunny. Highs in the lower 90s. Wednesday night, mostly clear. Lows in the upper 60s. Thursday, mostly sunny. Highs in the upper 80s. Thursday night, partly cloudy. Lows in the mid 60s. Friday, mostly sunny with a chance of showers and thunderstorms. Highs in the mid 80s. Chance of rain 40%. Friday night, mostly cloudy with a chance of showers and thunderstorms. Lows in the mid 60s. Chance of rain 40%. Saturday, partly sunny with a chance of showers. Highs in the lower 80s. Chance of rain 40%. Saturday night, mostly cloudy with a chance of showers. Lows in the lower 60s. Chance of rain 40%. Sunday, partly sunny with a chance of showers and thunderstorms. Highs in the lower 80s. Chance of rain 30%. The 8 to 14 day outlook, from Monday, July 20th to Sunday, July 26th, calls for near normal temperatures and above normal precipitation. Normal high temperatures across central Pennsylvania during this period range from the upper 70s over the Allegheny Mountains to the mid 80s across the lower Susquehanna Valley. Normal lows range from the mid 50s over the Alleghenies to the upper 60s across the lower Susquehanna Valley. Here are the 10 p.m. conditions in the Altoona area. In Altoona, it was mostly cloudy. The temperature was 72 degrees, the dew point 65, and the relative humidity 78%. The wind was south at 12 miles an hour, gusting to 18. The pressure was 30.21 inches and rising. At State College, it was clear. The temperature was 75 degrees, the dew point 64, and the relative humidity 69%. The wind was calm. The pressure was 30.18 inches and rising. Now, a few other local conditions: Johnstown, clear 69, DuBois, clear 72, La Trobe, partly cloudy 77, Pittsburgh, mostly cloudy 79, Erie, clear 73, Bradford, mostly cloudy 69. To the south and east, York, clear 73, Selins Grove, partly cloudy 72, Harrisburg, partly cloudy 78, Philadelphia, partly cloudy 75, Baltimore, partly cloudy 76, Washington, D.C., mostly cloudy 71. Once again, in Altoona, it was 72 degrees under mostly cloudy skies. And at State College, it was 75 degrees under clear skies. This is NOAA Weather Radio, All Hazards Station WNG 589. 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Here's the hazardous weather outlook for the following counties, Blair and Cambria. For this afternoon and tonight, the probability for widespread hazardous weather is low. And now the extended outlook for the period Monday through Saturday. Strong to severe thunderstorms are possible on Friday and Friday night. Here's the hazardous weather outlook for the following counties, Bedford and Huntingdon. For this afternoon and tonight, the probability for widespread hazardous weather is low. And now the extended outlook for the period Monday through Saturday. Dangerous heat conditions are possible on Wednesday with maximum heat index values possibly exceeding 100 degrees. Strong to severe thunderstorms are possible on Friday and Friday night. High pressure across southern Ontario, Canada, will bring more in the way of dry weather to Pennsylvania this afternoon than in recent days. Isolated showers will still be possible. High temperatures this afternoon will range from the upper 70s to the mid 80s with more comfortable humidity levels compared to recent days. Dry weather will persist through at least midweek as high pressure builds across the region. Highs will be mainly in the 80s the next 3 days, but in the lower to mid 90s across the southeast on Tuesday and Wednesday. Lows will be mainly in the 60s.
After the midweek warm-up, chances for showers and thunderstorms return later in the week and into the weekend as a cold front approaches from the north. Here is the latest National Weather Service forecast for Blair and Bedford counties, including the city of Altoona. Rest of tonight, partly cloudy, then becoming mostly clear between 2 a.m. and 4 a.m., then becoming partly cloudy. Patchy fog after 2 a.m. Lows in the lower 60s. South winds around 5 miles an hour. Monday, patchy fog before 8 a.m. Sunny. Highs in the lower 80s. South winds 5 to 10 miles an hour. Monday night, clear. Lows in the lower 60s. South winds around 5 miles an hour. Tuesday, very warm. Sunny. Highs in the upper 80s. West winds around 5 miles an hour. Tuesday night, clear. Lows in the upper 60s. West winds around 5 miles an hour with gusts up to 25 miles an hour. Here is the latest National Weather Service forecast for Cambria County, including the city of Johnstown. Rest of tonight, partly cloudy between 10 p.m. and midnight, then becoming mostly clear. Lows in the lower 60s. Southeast winds 5 to 10 miles an hour. Monday, sunny. Highs in the lower 80s. South winds 5 to 10 miles an hour. Monday night, clear. Lows in the lower 60s. South winds around 5 miles an hour. Tuesday, sunny. Highs in the mid 80s. West winds 5 to 10 miles an hour. Tuesday night, clear. Lows in the mid 60s. West winds 5 to 10 miles an hour with gusts up to 25 miles an hour. And now the extended forecast for South Central Pennsylvania. Wednesday, sunny. Highs in the lower 90s. Wednesday night, mostly clear. Lows in the upper 60s. Thursday, mostly sunny. Highs in the upper 80s. Thursday night, partly cloudy. Lows in the mid 60s. Friday, mostly sunny with a chance of showers and thunderstorms. Highs in the mid 80s. Chance of rain 40%. Friday night, mostly cloudy with a chance of showers and thunderstorms. Lows in the mid 60s. Chance of rain 40%. Saturday, partly sunny with a chance of showers. Highs in the lower 80s. Chance of rain 40%. Saturday night, mostly cloudy with a chance of showers. Lows in the lower 60s. Chance of rain 40%. Sunday, partly sunny with a chance of showers and thunderstorms. Highs in the lower 80s. Chance of rain 30%. The 8 to 14 day outlook, from Monday, July 20th to Sunday, July 26th, calls for near normal temperatures and above normal precipitation. Normal high temperatures across central Pennsylvania during this period range from the upper 70s over the Allegheny Mountains to the mid 80s across the lower Susquehanna Valley. Normal lows range from the mid 50s over the Alleghenies to the upper 60s across the lower Susquehanna Valley. Here are the 10 p.m. conditions in the Altoona area. In Altoona, it was mostly cloudy. The temperature was 72 degrees, the dew point 65, and the relative humidity 78%. The wind was south at 12 miles an hour, gusting to 18. The pressure was 30.21 inches and rising. At State College, it was clear. The temperature was 75 degrees, the dew point 64, and the relative humidity 69%. The wind was calm. The pressure was 30.18 inches and rising. Now, a few other local conditions: Johnstown, clear 69, Du Bois, clear 72, La Trobe, partly cloudy 77, Pittsburgh mostly cloudy 79, Erie, clear 73, Bradford mostly cloudy 69. To the south and east, York, clear 73, Selins Grove partly cloudy 72, Harrisburg partly cloudy 78, Philadelphia partly cloudy 75, Baltimore partly cloudy 76, Washington D.C. mostly cloudy 71. Once again, in Altoona it was 72 degrees under mostly cloudy skies. And at State College it was 75 degrees under clear skies. This is NOAA Weather Radio, All Hazards Station WNG 589. 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
Here's the hazardous weather outlook for the following counties, Blair and Cambria. For this afternoon and tonight, the probability for widespread hazardous weather is low. And now the extended outlook for the period Monday through Saturday. Strong to severe thunderstorms are possible on Friday and Friday night. Here's the hazardous weather outlook for the following counties, Bedford and Huntingdon. For this afternoon and tonight, the probability for widespread hazardous weather is low. And now the extended outlook for the period Monday through Saturday. Dangerous heat conditions are possible on Wednesday with maximum heat index values possibly exceeding 100 degrees. Strong to severe thunderstorms are possible on Friday and Friday night. High pressure across southern Ontario, Canada, will bring more in the way of dry weather to Pennsylvania this afternoon than in recent days. Isolated showers will still be possible. High temperatures this afternoon will range from the upper 70s to the mid-80s with more comfortable humidity levels compared to recent days. Dry weather will persist through at least midweek as high pressure builds across the region. Highs will be mainly in the 80s the next 3 days, but in the lower to mid-90s across the southeast on Tuesday and Wednesday. Lows will be mainly in the 60s. After the midweek warm-up, chances for showers and thunderstorms return later in the week and into the weekend as a cold front approaches from the north. Here is the latest National Weather Service forecast for Blair and Bedford counties, including the city of Altoona. Rest of tonight, partly cloudy, then becoming mostly clear between 2 a.m. and 4 a.m., then becoming partly cloudy. Patchy fog after 2 a.m. Lows in the lower 60s. South winds around 5 miles an hour. Monday, patchy fog before 8 a.m. Sunny. Highs in the lower 80s. South winds 5 to 10 miles an hour. Monday night, clear. Lows in the lower 60s. South winds around 5 miles an hour. Tuesday, very warm. Sunny. Highs in the upper 80s. West winds around 5 miles an hour. Tuesday night, clear. Lows in the upper 60s. West winds around 5 miles an hour with gusts up to 25 miles an hour. Here is the latest National Weather Service forecast for Cambria County, including the city of Johnstown. Rest of tonight, partly cloudy between 10 p.m. and midnight, then becoming mostly clear. Lows in the lower 60s. Southeast winds 5 to 10 miles an hour. Monday, sunny. Highs in the lower 80s. South winds 5 to 10 miles an hour. Monday night, clear. Lows in the lower 60s. South winds around 5 miles an hour. Tuesday, sunny. Highs in the mid 80s. West winds 5 to 10 miles an hour. Tuesday night, clear. Lows in the mid 60s. West winds 5 to 10 miles an hour with gusts up to 25 miles an hour. And now the extended forecast for South Central Pennsylvania. Wednesday, sunny. Highs in the lower 90s. Wednesday night, mostly clear. Lows in the upper 60s. Thursday, mostly sunny. Highs in the upper 80s. Thursday night, partly cloudy. Lows in the mid 60s. Friday, mostly sunny with a chance of showers and thunderstorms. Highs in the mid 80s. Chance of rain 40%. Friday night, mostly cloudy with a chance of showers and thunderstorms. Lows in the mid 60s. Chance of rain 40%. Saturday, partly sunny with a chance of showers. Highs in the lower 80s. Chance of rain 40%. Saturday night, mostly cloudy with a chance of showers. Lows in the lower 60s. Chance of rain 40%. Sunday, partly sunny with a chance of showers and thunderstorms. Highs in the lower 80s. Chance of rain 30%. The 8 to 14 day outlook, from Monday, July 20th to Sunday, July 26th, calls for near normal temperatures and above normal precipitation. Normal high temperatures across central Pennsylvania during this period range from the upper 70s over the Allegheny Mountains to the mid 80s across the lower Susquehanna Valley. Normal lows range from the mid-50s over the Alleghenies to the upper 60s across the lower Susquehanna Valley. Here are the 10 p.m. conditions in the Altoona area. In Altoona, it was mostly cloudy.
The temperature was 72 degrees, the dew point 65, and the relative humidity 78%. The wind was south at 12 miles an hour, gusting to 18. The pressure was 30.21 inches and rising. At State College, it was clear. The temperature was 75 degrees, the dew point 64, and the relative humidity 69%. The wind was calm. The pressure was 30.18 inches and rising. Now, a few other local conditions: Johnstown, clear 69, DuBois, clear 72, La Trobe, partly cloudy 77, Pittsburgh, mostly cloudy 79, Erie, clear 73, Bradford, mostly cloudy 69. To the south and east, York, clear 73, Selins Grove, partly cloudy 72, Harrisburg, partly cloudy 78, Philadelphia, partly cloudy 75, Baltimore, partly cloudy 76, Washington, D.C., mostly cloudy 71. Once again, in Altoona, it was 72 degrees under mostly cloudy skies. And at State College, it was 75 degrees under clear skies. This is NOAA Weather Radio, All Hazards Station WNG 589. Serving South Central Pennsylvania, and originating from the National Weather Service Office in State College. Here are the 11 p.m. conditions in the Altoona area. In Altoona, it was clear. The temperature was 69 degrees, the dew point 60, and the relative humidity 73%. The wind was southwest at 6 miles an hour. The pressure was 30.22 inches and rising. Now, a few other local conditions: Johnstown, clear 67, DuBois, clear 71, La Trobe, clear 75, Pittsburgh, partly cloudy 78, Erie, clear 71, Bradford, partly cloudy 69. To the south and east, York, clear 73, Selins Grove, clear 75, Harrisburg, partly cloudy 76, Philadelphia, partly cloudy 74, Baltimore, mostly cloudy 74, Washington, D.C., mostly cloudy 70. Once again, in Altoona, it was 69 degrees under clear skies. This is NOAA Weather Radio, All Hazards Station WNG 589. 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Here's the hazardous weather outlook for the following counties: Blair and Cambria. For this afternoon and tonight, the probability for widespread hazardous weather is low. And now the extended outlook for the period Monday through Saturday. Strong to severe thunderstorms are possible on Friday and Friday night. Here's the hazardous weather outlook for the following counties: Bedford and Huntingdon. For this afternoon and tonight, the probability for widespread hazardous weather is low. And now the extended outlook for the period Monday through Saturday. Dangerous heat conditions are possible on Wednesday, with maximum heat index values possibly exceeding 100 degrees. Strong to severe thunderstorms are possible on Friday and Friday night. High pressure across southern Ontario, Canada, will bring more in the way of dry weather to Pennsylvania to begin this week than in recent days. For tonight, lows will be in the 60s across the region. Mainly dry weather will persist through at least midweek as the high pressure settles across the mid-Atlantic, with isolated showers possible on Monday and drier weather for the middle of the week. Highs will be mainly in the 80s the next 3 days, but in the lower to mid-90s across the southeast on Tuesday and Wednesday. Lows will remain mainly in the 60s, with lows closer to 70 Tuesday night. After the midweek warm-up, chances for showers and thunderstorms return later in the week and into the weekend as a cold front approaches from the north. Here is the latest National Weather Service forecast for Blair and Bedford counties, including the city of Altoona. Rest of tonight, partly cloudy, then becoming mostly clear between 2 a.m. and 4 a.m., then becoming partly cloudy. Patchy fog after 2 a.m. Lows in the lower 60s. South winds around 5 miles an hour. Monday, patchy fog before 8 a.m. Sunny. Highs in the lower 80s. South winds 5 to 10 miles an hour. Monday night, clear. Lows in the lower 60s. South winds around 5 miles an hour. Tuesday, very warm. Sunny. Highs in the upper 80s. West winds around 5 miles an hour. Tuesday night, clear. Lows in the upper 60s. West winds around 5 miles an hour with gusts up to 25 miles an hour.
Here is the latest National Weather Service forecast for Cambria County, including the city of Johnstown. Rest of tonight, partly cloudy between 10 p.m. and midnight, then becoming mostly clear. Lows in the lower 60s. Southeast winds 5 to 10 miles an hour. Monday, sunny. Highs in the lower 80s. South winds 5 to 10 miles an hour. Monday night, clear. Lows in the lower 60s. South winds around 5 miles an hour. Tuesday, sunny. Highs in the mid 80s. West winds 5 to 10 miles an hour. Tuesday night, clear. Lows in the mid 60s. West winds 5 to 10 miles an hour with gusts up to 25 miles an hour. And now the extended forecast for South Central Pennsylvania. Wednesday, sunny. Highs in the lower 90s. Wednesday night, mostly clear. Lows in the upper 60s. Thursday, mostly sunny. Highs in the upper 80s. Thursday night, partly cloudy. Lows in the mid 60s. Friday, mostly sunny with a chance of showers and thunderstorms. Highs in the mid 80s. Chance of rain 40%. Friday night, mostly cloudy with a chance of showers and thunderstorms. Lows in the mid 60s. Chance of rain 40%. Saturday, partly sunny with a chance of showers. Highs in the lower 80s. Chance of rain 40%. Saturday night, mostly cloudy with a chance of showers. Lows in the lower 60s. Chance of rain 40%. Sunday, partly sunny with a chance of showers and thunderstorms. Highs in the lower 80s. Chance of rain 30%. The 8 to 14 day outlook, from Monday, July 20th to Sunday, July 26th, calls for near normal temperatures and above normal precipitation. Normal high temperatures across central Pennsylvania during this period range from the upper 70s over the Allegheny Mountains to the mid 80s across the lower Susquehanna Valley. Normal lows range from the mid 50s over the Alleghenies to the upper 60s across the lower Susquehanna Valley. Here are the 11 p.m. conditions in the Altoona area. In Altoona, it was clear. The temperature was 69 degrees, the dew point 60, and the relative humidity 73%. The wind was southwest at 6 miles an hour. The pressure was 30.22 inches and rising. Now, a few other local conditions: Johnstown, clear 67, Dubois, clear 71, Latrobe, clear 75, Pittsburgh partly cloudy 78, Erie, clear 71, Bradford partly cloudy 69. To the south and east, York, clear 73, Selins Grove clear 75, Harrisburg partly cloudy 76, Philadelphia partly cloudy 74, Baltimore mostly cloudy 74, Washington D.C. mostly cloudy 70. Once again, in Altoona it was 69 degrees under clear skies. This is NOAA Weather Radio, all hazards station WNG589. 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Here's the hazardous weather outlook for the following counties, Blair and Cambria. For this afternoon and tonight, the probability for widespread hazardous weather is low. And now the extended outlook for the period Monday through Saturday. Strong to severe thunderstorms are possible on Friday and Friday night. Here's the hazardous weather outlook for the following counties, Bedford and Huntingdon. For this afternoon and tonight, the probability for widespread hazardous weather is low. And now the extended outlook for the period Monday through Saturday. Dangerous heat conditions are possible on Wednesday with maximum heat index values possibly exceeding 100 degrees. Strong to severe thunderstorms are possible on Friday and Friday night. High pressure across southern Ontario, Canada, will bring more in the way of dry weather to Pennsylvania to begin this week than in recent days. For tonight, lows will be in the 60s across the region. Mainly dry weather will persist through at least midweek as the high pressure settles across the mid-Atlantic, with isolated showers possible on Monday and drier weather for the middle of the week. Highs will be mainly in the 80s the next 3 days, but in the lower to mid-90s across the southeast on Tuesday and Wednesday. Lows will remain mainly in the 60s, with lows closer to 70 Tuesday night. After the midweek warm-up, chances for showers and thunderstorms return later in the week and into the weekend as a cold front approaches from the north.
Here is the latest National Weather Service forecast for Blair and Bedford counties, including the city of Altoona. Rest of tonight, partly cloudy, then becoming mostly clear between 2 a.m. and 4 a.m., then becoming partly cloudy. Patchy fog after 2 a.m. Lows in the lower 60s. South winds around 5 miles an hour. Monday, patchy fog before 8 a.m. Sunny. Highs in the lower 80s. South winds 5 to 10 miles an hour. Monday night, clear. Lows in the lower 60s. South winds around 5 miles an hour. Tuesday, very warm. Sunny. Highs in the upper 80s. West winds around 5 miles an hour. Tuesday night, clear. Lows in the upper 60s. West winds around 5 miles an hour with gusts up to 25 miles an hour. Here is the latest National Weather Service forecast for Cambria County, including the city of Johnstown. Rest of tonight, partly cloudy between 10 p.m. and midnight, then becoming mostly clear. Lows in the lower 60s. Southeast winds 5 to 10 miles an hour. Monday, sunny. Highs in the lower 80s. South winds 5 to 10 miles an hour. Monday night, clear. Lows in the lower 60s. South winds around 5 miles an hour. Tuesday, sunny. Highs in the mid 80s. West winds 5 to 10 miles an hour. Tuesday night, clear. Lows in the mid 60s. West winds 5 to 10 miles an hour with gusts up to 25 miles an hour. And now the extended forecast for South Central Pennsylvania. Wednesday, sunny. Highs in the lower 90s. Wednesday night, mostly clear. Lows in the upper 60s. Thursday, mostly sunny. Highs in the upper 80s. Thursday night, partly cloudy. Lows in the mid 60s. Friday, mostly sunny with a chance of showers and thunderstorms. Highs in the mid 80s. Chance of rain 40%. Friday night, mostly cloudy with a chance of showers and thunderstorms. Lows in the mid 60s. Chance of rain 40%. Saturday, partly sunny with a chance of showers. Highs in the lower 80s. Chance of rain 40%. Saturday night, mostly cloudy with a chance of showers. Lows in the lower 60s. Chance of rain 40%. Sunday, partly sunny with a chance of showers and thunderstorms. Highs in the lower 80s. Chance of rain 30%. The 8 to 14 day outlook, from Monday, July 20th to Sunday, July 26th, calls for near normal temperatures and above normal precipitation. Normal high temperatures across central Pennsylvania during this period range from the upper 70s over the Allegheny Mountains to the mid 80s across the lower Susquehanna Valley. Normal lows range from the mid 50s over the Alleghenies to the upper 60s across the lower Susquehanna Valley. Here are the 11 p.m. conditions in the Altoona area. In Altoona, it was clear. The temperature was 69 degrees, the dew point 60, and the relative humidity 73%. The wind was southwest at 6 miles an hour. The pressure was 30.22 inches and rising. Now, a few other local conditions: Johnstown, clear 67, Du Bois, clear 71, La Trobe, clear 75, Pittsburgh partly cloudy 78, Erie, clear 71, Bradford partly cloudy 69. To the south and east, York, clear 73, Selins Grove clear 75, Harrisburg partly cloudy 76, Philadelphia partly cloudy 74, Baltimore mostly cloudy 74, Washington D.C. mostly cloudy 70. Once again, in Altoona it was 69 degrees under clear skies. This is NOAA Weather Radio, All Hazards Station WNG 589. 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Here's the hazardous weather outlook for the following counties, Blair and Cambria. For this afternoon and tonight, the probability for widespread hazardous weather is low. And now the extended outlook for the period Monday through Saturday. Strong to severe thunderstorms are possible on Friday and Friday night. Here's the hazardous weather outlook for the following counties, Bedford and Huntingdon. For this afternoon and tonight, the probability for widespread hazardous weather is low.
and now the extended outlook for the period Monday through Saturday. Dangerous heat conditions are possible on Wednesday with maximum heat index values possibly exceeding 100 degrees. Strong to severe thunderstorms are possible on Friday and Friday night. High pressure across southern Ontario, Canada, will bring more in the way of dry weather to Pennsylvania to begin this week than in recent days. For tonight, lows will be in the 60s across the region. Mainly dry weather will persist through at least midweek as the high pressure settles across the mid-Atlantic, with isolated showers possible on Monday and drier weather for the middle of the week. Highs will be mainly in the 80s the next 3 days, but in the lower to mid-90s across the southeast on Tuesday and Wednesday. Lows will remain mainly in the 60s, with lows closer to 70 Tuesday night. After the midweek warm-up, chances for showers and thunderstorms return later in the week and into the weekend as a cold front approaches from the north. Here is the latest National Weather Service forecast for Blair and Bedford counties, including the city of Altoona. Rest of tonight, partly cloudy, then becoming mostly clear between 2 a.m. and 4 a.m., then becoming partly cloudy. Patchy fog after 2 a.m. Lows in the lower 60s. South winds around 5 miles an hour. Monday, patchy fog before 8 a.m. Sunny. Highs in the lower 80s. South winds 5 to 10 miles an hour. Monday night, clear. Lows in the lower 60s. South winds around 5 miles an hour. Tuesday, very warm. Sunny. Highs in the upper 80s. West winds around 5 miles an hour. Tuesday night, clear. Lows in the upper 60s. West winds around 5 miles an hour with gusts up to 25 miles an hour. Here is the latest National Weather Service forecast for Cambria County, including the city of Johnstown. Rest of tonight, partly cloudy between 10 p.m. and midnight, then becoming mostly clear. Lows in the lower 60s. Southeast winds 5 to 10 miles an hour. Monday, sunny. Highs in the lower 80s. South winds 5 to 10 miles an hour. Monday night, clear. Lows in the lower 60s. South winds around 5 miles an hour. Tuesday, sunny. Highs in the mid 80s. West winds 5 to 10 miles an hour. Tuesday night, clear. Lows in the mid 60s. West winds 5 to 10 miles an hour with gusts up to 25 miles an hour. And now the extended forecast for South Central Pennsylvania. Wednesday, sunny. Highs in the lower 90s. Wednesday night, mostly clear. Lows in the upper 60s. Thursday, mostly sunny. Highs in the upper 80s. Thursday night, partly cloudy. Lows in the mid 60s. Friday, mostly sunny with a chance of showers and thunderstorms. Highs in the mid 80s. Chance of rain 40%. Friday night, mostly cloudy with a chance of showers and thunderstorms. Lows in the mid 60s. Chance of rain 40%. Saturday, partly sunny with a chance of showers. Highs in the lower 80s. Chance of rain 40%. Saturday night, mostly cloudy with a chance of showers. Lows in the lower 60s. Chance of rain 40%. Sunday, partly sunny with a chance of showers and thunderstorms. Highs in the lower 80s. Chance of rain 30%. The 8 to 14 day outlook, from Monday, July 20th to Sunday, July 26th, calls for near normal temperatures and above normal precipitation. Normal high temperatures across central Pennsylvania during this period range from the upper 70s over the Allegheny Mountains to the mid-80s across the lower Susquehanna Valley. Normal lows range from the mid-50s over the Alleghenies to the upper 60s across the lower Susquehanna Valley. Here are the 11 p.m. conditions in the Altoona area. In Altoona, it was clear. The temperature was 69 degrees, the dew point 60, and the relative humidity 73%. The wind was southwest at 6 miles an hour. The pressure was 30.22 inches and rising. Now, a few other local conditions: Johnstown, clear 67, Du Bois, clear 71, La Trobe, clear 75, Pittsburgh partly cloudy 78, Erie, clear 71, Bradford partly cloudy 69.
to the south and east, York, clear 73, Selins Grove clear 75, Harrisburg partly cloudy 76, Philadelphia partly cloudy 74, Baltimore mostly cloudy 74, Washington DC mostly cloudy 70. Once again, in Altoona,

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NOAA Weather Radio is your severe weather authority. Properly set weather radios with the alarm device will alert you when severe weather warnings or watches are issued. Programming on this station will be temporarily changed during severe weather to bring you the latest information. Warnings and safety information from the National Weather Service may someday save your life or protect your property. Here's the hazardous weather outlook for the following counties, Blair and Cambria. For this afternoon and tonight, the probability for widespread hazardous weather is low. And now the extended outlook for the period Monday through Saturday. Strong to severe thunderstorms are possible on Friday and Friday night. Here's the hazardous weather outlook for the following counties, Bedford and Huntingdon. For this afternoon and tonight, the probability for widespread hazardous weather is low. And now the extended outlook for the period Monday through Saturday. Dangerous heat conditions are possible on Wednesday with maximum heat index values possibly exceeding 100 degrees. Strong to severe thunderstorms are possible on Friday and Friday night. High pressure across southern Ontario, Canada, will bring more in the way of dry weather to Pennsylvania to begin this week than in recent days. For tonight, lows will be in the 60s across the region. Mainly dry weather will persist through at least midweek as the high pressure settles across the mid-Atlantic, with isolated showers possible on Monday and drier weather for the middle of the week. Highs will be mainly in the 80s the next 3 days, but in the lower to mid-90s across the southeast on Tuesday and Wednesday. Lows will remain mainly in the 60s, with lows closer to 70 Tuesday night. After the midweek warm-up, chances for showers and thunderstorms return later in the week and into the weekend as a cold front approaches from the north. Here is the latest National Weather Service forecast for Blair and Bedford counties, including the city of Altoona. Rest of tonight, partly cloudy, then becoming mostly clear between 2 a.m. and 4 a.m., then becoming partly cloudy. Patchy fog after 2 a.m. Lows in the lower 60s. South winds around 5 miles an hour. Monday, patchy fog before 8 a.m. Sunny. Highs in the lower 80s. South winds 5 to 10 miles an hour. Monday night, clear. Lows in the lower 60s. South winds around 5 miles an hour. Tuesday, very warm. Sunny. Highs in the upper 80s. West winds around 5 miles an hour. Tuesday night, clear. Lows in the upper 60s. West winds around 5 miles an hour with gusts up to 25 miles an hour. Here is the latest National Weather Service forecast for Cambria County, including the city of Johnstown. Rest of tonight, partly cloudy between 10 p.m. and midnight, then becoming mostly clear. Lows in the lower 60s. Southeast winds 5 to 10 miles an hour. Monday, sunny. Highs in the lower 80s. South winds 5 to 10 miles an hour. Monday night, clear. Lows in the lower 60s. South winds around 5 miles an hour. Tuesday, sunny. Highs in the mid 80s. West winds 5 to 10 miles an hour. Tuesday night, clear. Lows in the mid 60s. West winds 5 to 10 miles an hour with gusts up to 25 miles an hour. And now the extended forecast for South Central Pennsylvania. Wednesday, sunny. Highs in the lower 90s. Wednesday night, mostly clear. Lows in the upper 60s. Thursday, mostly sunny. Highs in the upper 80s. Thursday night, partly cloudy. Lows in the mid 60s. Friday, mostly sunny with a chance of showers and thunderstorms. Highs in the mid 80s. Chance of rain 40%. Friday night, mostly cloudy with a chance of showers and thunderstorms. Lows in the mid 60s. Chance of rain 40%. Saturday, partly sunny with a chance of showers. Highs in the lower 80s. Chance of rain 40%. Saturday night, mostly cloudy with a chance of showers. Lows in the lower 60s. Chance of rain 40%. Sunday, partly sunny with a chance of showers and thunderstorms. Highs in the lower 80s. Chance of rain 30%. The 8 to 14 day outlook, from Monday, July 20th to Sunday, July 26th, calls for near normal temperatures and above normal precipitation. Normal high temperatures occur.

Across central Pennsylvania during this period range from the upper 70s over the Allegheny Mountains to the mid-80s across the lower Susquehanna Valley. Normal lows range from the mid-50s over the Alleghenies to the upper 60s across the lower Susquehanna Valley. Here are the 11 p.m. conditions in the Altoona area. In Altoona, it was clear. The temperature was 69 degrees, the dew point 60, and the relative humidity 73%. The wind was southwest at 6 miles an hour. The pressure was 30.22 inches and rising. Now, a few other local conditions: Johnstown, clear 67, Du Bois, clear 71, La Trobe, clear 75, Pittsburgh partly cloudy 78, Erie, clear 71, Bradford partly cloudy 69. To the south and east, York, clear 73, Selins Grove clear 75, Harrisburg partly cloudy 76, Philadelphia partly cloudy 74, Baltimore mostly cloudy 74, Washington D.C. mostly cloudy 70. Once again, in Altoona it was 69 degrees under clear skies. This is NOAA Weather Radio, all hazards station WNG 589. 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Here's the hazardous weather outlook for the following counties, Blair and Cambria. For this afternoon and tonight, the probability for widespread hazardous weather is low. And now the extended outlook for the period Monday through Saturday. Strong to severe thunderstorms are possible on Friday and Friday night. Here's the hazardous weather outlook for the following counties, Bedford and Huntingdon. For this afternoon and tonight, the probability for widespread hazardous weather is low. And now the extended outlook for the period Monday through Saturday. Dangerous heat conditions are possible on Wednesday with maximum heat index values possibly exceeding 100 degrees. Strong to severe thunderstorms are possible on Friday and Friday night. High pressure across southern Ontario, Canada, will bring more in the way of dry weather to Pennsylvania to begin this week than in recent days. For tonight, lows will be in the 60s across the region. Mainly dry weather will persist through at least midweek as the high pressure settles across the mid-Atlantic, with isolated showers possible on Monday and drier weather for the middle of the week. Highs will be mainly in the 80s the next 3 days, but in the lower to mid-90s across the southeast on Tuesday and Wednesday. Lows will remain mainly in the 60s, with lows closer to 70 Tuesday night. After the midweek warm-up, chances for showers and thunderstorms return later in the week and into the weekend as a cold front approaches from the north. Here is the latest National Weather Service forecast for Blair and Bedford counties, including the city of Altoona. Rest of tonight, partly cloudy, then becoming mostly clear between 2 a.m. and 4 a.m., then becoming partly cloudy. Patchy fog after 2 a.m. Lows in the lower 60s. South winds around 5 miles an hour. Monday, patchy fog before 8 a.m. Sunny. Highs in the lower 80s. South winds 5 to 10 miles an hour. Monday night, clear. Lows in the lower 60s. South winds around 5 miles an hour. Tuesday, very warm. Sunny. Highs in the upper 80s. West winds around 5 miles an hour. Tuesday night, clear. Lows in the upper 60s. West winds around 5 miles an hour with gusts up to 25 miles an hour. Here is the latest National Weather Service forecast for Cambria County, including the city of Johnstown. Rest of tonight, partly cloudy between 10 p.m. and midnight, then becoming mostly clear. Lows in the lower 60s. Southeast winds 5 to 10 miles an hour. Monday, sunny. Highs in the lower 80s. South winds 5 to 10 miles an hour. Monday night, clear. Lows in the lower 60s. South winds around 5 miles an hour. Tuesday, sunny. Highs in the mid 80s. West winds 5 to 10 miles an hour. Tuesday night, clear. Lows in the mid 60s. West winds 5 to 10 miles an hour with gusts up to 25 miles an hour. And now the extended forecast for South Central Pennsylvania. Wednesday, sunny. Highs in the lower 90s. Wednesday night, mostly clear. Lows in the upper 60s. Thursday, mostly sunny. Highs in the upper 80s.
Thursday night, partly cloudy. Lows in the mid-60s. Friday, mostly sunny with a chance of showers and thunderstorms. Highs in the mid-80s. Chance of rain 40%. Friday night, mostly cloudy with a chance of showers and thunderstorms. Lows in the mid-60s. Chance of rain 40%. Saturday, partly sunny with a chance of showers. Highs in the lower 80s. Chance of rain 40%. Saturday night, mostly cloudy with a chance of showers. Lows in the lower 60s. Chance of rain 40%. Sunday, partly sunny with a chance of showers and thunderstorms. Highs in the lower 80s. Chance of rain 30%. The 8 to 14 day outlook, from Monday, July 20th to Sunday, July 26th, calls for near normal temperatures and above normal precipitation. Normal high temperatures across central Pennsylvania during this period range from the upper 70s over the Allegheny Mountains to the mid-80s across the lower Susquehanna Valley. Normal lows range from the mid-50s over the Alleghenies to the upper 60s across the lower Susquehanna Valley. Here are the 11 p.m. conditions in the Altoona area. In Altoona, it was clear. The temperature was 69 degrees, the dew point 60, and the relative humidity 73%. The wind was southwest at 6 miles an hour. The pressure was 30.22 inches and rising. Now, a few other local conditions: Johnstown, clear 67, Du Bois, clear 71, La Trobe, clear 75, Pittsburgh partly cloudy 78, Erie, clear 71, Bradford partly cloudy 69. To the south and east, York, clear 73, Selins Grove clear 75, Harrisburg partly cloudy 76, Philadelphia partly cloudy 74, Baltimore mostly cloudy 74, Washington D.C. mostly cloudy 70. Once again, in Altoona it was 69 degrees under clear skies. This is NOAA Weather Radio, all hazards station WNG 589. 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Here's the hazardous weather outlook for the following counties, Blair and Cambria. For this afternoon and tonight, the probability for widespread hazardous weather is low. And now the extended outlook for the period Monday through Saturday. Strong to severe thunderstorms are possible on Friday and Friday night. Here's the hazardous weather outlook for the following counties, Bedford and Huntingdon. For this afternoon and tonight, the probability for widespread hazardous weather is low. And now the extended outlook for the period Monday through Saturday. Dangerous heat conditions are possible on Wednesday with maximum heat index values possibly exceeding 100 degrees. Strong to severe thunderstorms are possible on Friday and Friday night. High pressure across southern Ontario, Canada, will bring more in the way of dry weather to Pennsylvania to begin this week than in recent days. For tonight, lows will be in the 60s across the region. Mainly dry weather will persist through at least midweek as the high pressure settles across the mid-Atlantic, with isolated showers possible on Monday and drier weather for the middle of the week. Highs will be mainly in the 80s the next 3 days, but in the lower to mid-90s across the southeast on Tuesday and Wednesday. Lows will remain mainly in the 60s, with lows closer to 70 Tuesday night. After the midweek warm-up, chances for showers and thunderstorms return later in the week and into the weekend as a cold front approaches from the north. Here is the latest National Weather Service forecast for Blair and Bedford counties, including the city of Altoona. Rest of tonight, partly cloudy, then becoming mostly clear between 2 a.m. and 4 a.m., then becoming partly cloudy. Patchy fog after 2 a.m. Lows in the lower 60s. South winds around 5 miles an hour. Monday, patchy fog before 8 a.m. Sunny. Highs in the lower 80s. South winds 5 to 10 miles an hour. Monday night, clear. Lows in the lower 60s. South winds around 5 miles an hour. Tuesday, very warm. Sunny. Highs in the upper 80s. West winds around 5 miles an hour. Tuesday night, clear. Lows in the upper 60s. West winds around 5 miles an hour with gusts up to 25 miles an hour. Here is the latest National Weather Service forecast for Cambria County, including the city of Johnstown.
Rest of tonight, partly cloudy between 10 p.m. and midnight, then becoming mostly clear. Lows in the lower 60s. Southeast winds 5 to 10 miles an hour. Monday, sunny. Highs in the lower 80s. South winds 5 to 10 miles an hour. Monday night, clear. Lows in the lower 60s. South winds around 5 miles an hour. Tuesday, sunny. Highs in the mid 80s. West winds 5 to 10 miles an hour. Tuesday night, clear. Lows in the mid 60s. West winds 5 to 10 miles an hour with gusts up to 25 miles an hour. And now the extended forecast for South Central Pennsylvania. Wednesday, sunny. Highs in the lower 90s. Wednesday night, mostly clear. Lows in the upper 60s. Thursday, mostly sunny. Highs in the upper 80s. Thursday night, partly cloudy. Lows in the mid 60s. Friday, mostly sunny with a chance of showers and thunderstorms. Highs in the mid 80s. Chance of rain 40%. Friday night, mostly cloudy with a chance of showers and thunderstorms. Lows in the mid 60s. Chance of rain 40%. Saturday, partly sunny with a chance of showers. Highs in the lower 80s. Chance of rain 40%. Saturday night, mostly cloudy with a chance of showers. Lows in the lower 60s. Chance of rain 40%. Sunday, partly sunny with a chance of showers and thunderstorms. Highs in the lower 80s. Chance of rain 30%. The 8 to 14 day outlook, from Monday, July 20th to Sunday, July 26th, calls for near normal temperatures and above normal precipitation. Normal high temperatures across central Pennsylvania during this period range from the upper 70s over the Allegheny Mountains to the mid 80s across the lower Susquehanna Valley. Normal lows range from the mid 50s over the Alleghenies to the upper 60s across the lower Susquehanna Valley. Here are the 11 p.m. conditions in the Altoona area. In Altoona, it was clear. The temperature was 69 degrees, the dew point 60, and the relative humidity 73%. The wind was southwest at 6 miles an hour. The pressure was 30.22 inches and rising. Now, a few other local conditions: Johnstown, clear 67, Du Bois, clear 71, La Trobe, clear 75, Pittsburgh partly cloudy 78, Erie, clear 71, Bradford partly cloudy 69. To the south and east, York, clear 73, Selins Grove clear 75, Harrisburg partly cloudy 76, Philadelphia partly cloudy 74, Baltimore mostly cloudy 74, Washington D.C. mostly cloudy 70. Once again, in Altoona it was 69 degrees under clear skies. This is NOAA Weather Radio, All Hazards Station WNG 589. 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Here's the hazardous weather outlook for the following counties, Blair and Cambria. For this afternoon and tonight, the probability for widespread hazardous weather is low. And now the extended outlook for the period Monday through Saturday. Strong to severe thunderstorms are possible on Friday and Friday night. Here's the hazardous weather outlook for the following counties, Bedford and Huntingdon. For this afternoon and tonight, the probability for widespread hazardous weather is low. And now the extended outlook for the period Monday through Saturday. Dangerous heat conditions are possible on Wednesday with maximum heat index values possibly exceeding 100 degrees. Strong to severe thunderstorms are possible on Friday and Friday night. High pressure across southern Ontario, Canada, will bring more in the way of dry weather to Pennsylvania to begin this week than in recent days. For tonight, lows will be in the 60s across the region. Mainly dry weather will persist through at least midweek as the high pressure settles across the mid-Atlantic, with isolated showers possible on Monday and drier weather for the middle of the week. Highs will be mainly in the 80s the next 3 days, but in the lower to mid-90s across the southeast on Tuesday and Wednesday. Lows will remain mainly in the 60s, with lows closer to 70 Tuesday night. After the midweek warm-up, chances for showers and thunderstorms return later in the week and into the weekend as a cold front approaches from the north. Here is the latest National Weather Service forecast for Blair and Bedford counties, including the city of Altoona.
rest of tonight, partly cloudy, then becoming mostly clear between 2 a.m. and 4 a.m., then becoming partly cloudy. Patchy fog after 2 a.m. Lows in the lower 60s. South winds around 5 miles an hour. Monday, patchy fog before 8 a.m. Sunny. Highs in the lower 80s. South winds 5 to 10 miles an hour. Monday night, clear. Lows in the lower 60s. South winds around 5 miles an hour. Tuesday, very warm. Sunny. Highs in the upper 80s. West winds around 5 miles an hour. Tuesday night, clear. Lows in the upper 60s. West winds around 5 miles an hour with gusts up to 25 miles an hour. Here is the latest National Weather Service forecast for Cambria County, including the city of Johnstown. Rest of tonight, partly cloudy between 10 p.m. and midnight, then becoming mostly clear. Lows in the lower 60s. Southeast winds 5 to 10 miles an hour. Monday, sunny. Highs in the lower 80s. South winds 5 to 10 miles an hour. Monday night, clear. Lows in the lower 60s. South winds around 5 miles an hour. Tuesday, sunny. Highs in the mid 80s. West winds 5 to 10 miles an hour. Tuesday night, clear. Lows in the mid 60s. West winds 5 to 10 miles an hour with gusts up to 25 miles an hour. And now the extended forecast for South Central Pennsylvania. Wednesday, sunny. Highs in the lower 90s. Wednesday night, mostly clear. Lows in the upper 60s. Thursday, mostly sunny. Highs in the upper 80s. Thursday night, partly cloudy. Lows in the mid 60s. Friday, mostly sunny with a chance of showers and thunderstorms. Highs in the mid 80s. Chance of rain 40%. Friday night, mostly cloudy with a chance of showers and thunderstorms. Lows in the mid 60s. Chance of rain 40%. Saturday, partly sunny with a chance of showers. Highs in the lower 80s. Chance of rain 40%. Saturday night, mostly cloudy with a chance of showers. Lows in the lower 60s. Chance of rain 40%. Sunday, partly sunny with a chance of showers and thunderstorms. Highs in the lower 80s. Chance of rain 30%. The 8 to 14 day outlook, from Monday, July 20th to Sunday, July 26th, calls for near normal temperatures and above normal precipitation. Normal high temperatures across central Pennsylvania during this period range from the upper 70s over the Allegheny Mountains to the mid 80s across the lower Susquehanna Valley. Normal lows range from the mid 50s over the Alleghenies to the upper 60s across the lower Susquehanna Valley. Here are the 11 p.m. conditions in the Altoona area. In Altoona, it was clear. The temperature was 69 degrees, the dew point 60, and the relative humidity 73%. The wind was southwest at 6 miles an hour. The pressure was 30.22 inches and rising. Now, a few other local conditions: Johnstown, clear 67, Dubois, clear 71, Latrobe, clear 75, Pittsburgh partly cloudy 78, Erie, clear 71, Bradford partly cloudy 69. To the south and east, York, clear 73, Selins Grove clear 75, Harrisburg partly cloudy 76, Philadelphia partly cloudy 74, Baltimore mostly cloudy 74, Washington D.C. mostly cloudy 70. Once again, in Altoona it was 69 degrees under clear skies. This is NOAA Weather Radio, all hazards station WNG589. 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Here's the hazardous weather outlook for the following counties, Blair and Cambria. For this afternoon and tonight, the probability for widespread hazardous weather is low. And now the extended outlook for the period Monday through Saturday. Strong to severe thunderstorms are possible on Friday and Friday night. Here's the hazardous weather outlook for the following counties, Bedford and Huntingdon. For this afternoon and tonight, the probability for widespread hazardous weather is low. And now the extended outlook for the period Monday through Saturday.
Dangerous heat conditions are possible on Wednesday with maximum heat index values possibly exceeding 100 degrees. Strong to severe thunderstorms are possible on Friday and Friday night. High pressure across southern Ontario, Canada, will bring more in the way of dry weather to Pennsylvania to begin this week than in recent days. For tonight, lows will be in the 60s across the region. Mainly dry weather will persist through at least midweek as the high pressure settles across the mid-Atlantic, with isolated showers possible on Monday and drier weather for the middle of the week. Highs will be mainly in the 80s the next 3 days, but in the lower to mid-90s across the southeast on Tuesday and Wednesday. Lows will remain mainly in the 60s, with lows closer to 70 Tuesday night. After the midweek warm-up, chances for showers and thunderstorms return later in the week and into the weekend as a cold front approaches from the north. Here is the latest National Weather Service forecast for Blair and Bedford counties, including the city of Altoona. Rest of tonight, partly cloudy, then becoming mostly clear between 2 a.m. and 4 a.m., then becoming partly cloudy. Patchy fog after 2 a.m. Lows in the lower 60s. South winds around 5 miles an hour. Monday, patchy fog before 8 a.m. Sunny. Highs in the lower 80s. South winds 5 to 10 miles an hour. Monday night, clear. Lows in the lower 60s. South winds around 5 miles an hour. Tuesday, very warm. Sunny. Highs in the upper 80s. West winds around 5 miles an hour. Tuesday night, clear. Lows in the upper 60s. West winds around 5 miles an hour with gusts up to 25 miles an hour. Here is the latest National Weather Service forecast for Cambria County, including the city of Johnstown. Rest of tonight, partly cloudy between 10 p.m. and midnight, then becoming mostly clear. Lows in the lower 60s. Southeast winds 5 to 10 miles an hour. Monday, sunny. Highs in the lower 80s. South winds 5 to 10 miles an hour. Monday night, clear. Lows in the lower 60s. South winds around 5 miles an hour. Tuesday, sunny. Highs in the mid 80s. West winds 5 to 10 miles an hour. Tuesday night, clear. Lows in the mid 60s. West winds 5 to 10 miles an hour with gusts up to 25 miles an hour. And now the extended forecast for South Central Pennsylvania. Wednesday, sunny. Highs in the lower 90s. Wednesday night, mostly clear. Lows in the upper 60s. Thursday, mostly sunny. Highs in the upper 80s. Thursday night, partly cloudy. Lows in the mid 60s. Friday, mostly sunny with a chance of showers and thunderstorms. Highs in the mid 80s. Chance of rain 40%. Friday night, mostly cloudy with a chance of showers and thunderstorms. Lows in the mid-60s. Chance of rain 40%. Saturday, partly sunny with a chance of showers. Highs in the lower 80s. Chance of rain 40%. Saturday night, mostly cloudy with a chance of showers. Lows in the lower 60s. Chance of rain 40%. Sunday, partly sunny with a chance of showers and thunderstorms. Highs in the lower 80s. Chance of rain 30%. The 8 to 14 day outlook, from Monday, July 20th to Sunday, July 26th, calls for near normal temperatures and above normal precipitation. Normal high temperatures across central Pennsylvania during this period range from the upper 70s over the Allegheny Mountains to the mid 80s across the lower Susquehanna Valley. Normal lows range from the mid-50s over the Alleghenies to the upper 60s across the lower Susquehanna Valley. Here are the 11 p.m. conditions in the Altoona area. In Altoona, it was clear. The temperature was 69 degrees, the dew point 60, and the relative humidity 73%. The wind was southwest at 6 miles an hour. The pressure was 30.22 inches and rising. Now, a few other local conditions: Johnstown, clear 67, Dubois, clear 71, La Trobe, clear 75, Pittsburgh partly cloudy 78, Erie, clear 71, Bradford partly cloudy 69. To the south and east, York, clear 73, Sealands Grove clear 75, Harrisburg partly cloudy 76, Philadelphia partly cloudy 74,
Baltimore mostly cloudy 74, Washington DC mostly cloudy 70. Once again, in Altoona it was 69 degrees under clear skies. This is NOAA Weather Radio, All Hazards Station WNG 589. 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Here's the hazardous weather outlook for the following counties, Blair and Cambria. For this afternoon and tonight, the probability for widespread hazardous weather is low. And now the extended outlook for the period Monday through Saturday. Strong to severe thunderstorms are possible on Friday and Friday night. Here's the hazardous weather outlook for the following counties, Bedford and Huntingdon. For this afternoon and tonight, the probability for widespread hazardous weather is low. And now the extended outlook for the period Monday through Saturday. Dangerous heat conditions are possible on Wednesday with maximum heat index values possibly exceeding 100 degrees. Strong to severe thunderstorms are possible on Friday and Friday night. High pressure across southern Ontario, Canada, will bring more in the way of dry weather to Pennsylvania to begin this week than in recent days. For tonight, lows will be in the 60s across the region. Mainly dry weather will persist through at least midweek as the high pressure settles across the mid-Atlantic, with isolated showers possible on Monday and drier weather for the middle of the week. Highs will be mainly in the 80s the next 3 days, but in the lower to mid-90s across the southeast on Tuesday and Wednesday. Lows will remain mainly in the 60s, with lows closer to 70 Tuesday night. After the midweek warm-up, chances for showers and thunderstorms return later in the week and into the weekend as a cold front approaches from the north. Here is the latest National Weather Service forecast for Blair and Bedford counties, including the city of Altoona. Rest of tonight, partly cloudy, then becoming mostly clear between 2 a.m. and 4 a.m., then becoming partly cloudy. Patchy fog after 2 a.m. Lows in the lower 60s. South winds around 5 miles an hour. Monday, patchy fog before 8 a.m. Sunny. Highs in the lower 80s. South winds 5 to 10 miles an hour. Monday night, clear. Lows in the lower 60s. South winds around 5 miles an hour. Tuesday, very warm. Sunny. Highs in the upper 80s. West winds around 5 miles an hour. Tuesday night, clear. Lows in the upper 60s. West winds around 5 miles an hour with gusts up to 25 miles an hour. Here is the latest National Weather Service forecast for Cambria County, including the city of Johnstown. Rest of tonight, partly cloudy between 10 p.m. and midnight, then becoming mostly clear. Lows in the lower 60s. Southeast winds 5 to 10 miles an hour. Monday, sunny. Highs in the lower 80s. South winds 5 to 10 miles an hour. Monday night, clear. Lows in the lower 60s. South winds around 5 miles an hour. Tuesday, sunny. Highs in the mid 80s. West winds 5 to 10 miles an hour. Tuesday night, clear. Lows in the mid 60s. West winds 5 to 10 miles an hour with gusts up to 25 miles an hour. And now the extended forecast for South Central Pennsylvania. Wednesday, sunny. Highs in the lower 90s. Wednesday night, mostly clear. Lows in the upper 60s. Thursday, mostly sunny. Highs in the upper 80s. Thursday night, partly cloudy. Lows in the mid 60s. Friday, mostly sunny with a chance of showers and thunderstorms. Highs in the mid 80s. Chance of rain 40%. Friday night, mostly cloudy with a chance of showers and thunderstorms. Lows in the mid 60s. Chance of rain 40%. Saturday, partly sunny with a chance of showers. Highs in the lower 80s. Chance of rain 40%. Saturday night, mostly cloudy with a chance of showers. Lows in the lower 60s. Chance of rain 40%. Sunday, partly sunny with a chance of showers and thunderstorms. Highs in the lower 80s. Chance of rain 30%. The 8 to 14 day outlook, from Monday, July 20th to Sunday, July 26th, calls for near normal temperatures and above normal precipitation.
Normal high temperatures across central Pennsylvania during this period range from the upper 70s over the Allegheny Mountains to the mid-80s across the lower Susquehanna Valley. Normal lows range from the mid-50s over the Alleghenies to the upper 60s across the lower Susquehanna Valley. Here are the 11 p.m. conditions in the Altoona area. In Altoona, it was clear. The temperature was 69 degrees, the dew point 60, and the relative humidity 73%. The wind was southwest at 6 miles an hour. The pressure was 30.22 inches and rising. Now, a few other local conditions: Johnstown, clear 67, Du Bois, clear 71, La Trobe, clear 75, Pittsburgh partly cloudy 78, Erie, clear 71, Bradford partly cloudy 69. To the south and east, York, clear 73, Selins Grove clear 75, Harrisburg partly cloudy 76, Philadelphia partly cloudy 74, Baltimore mostly cloudy 74, Washington D.C. mostly cloudy 70. Once again, in Altoona it was 69 degrees under clear skies. This is NOAA Weather Radio, All Hazards Station WNG 589. 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Here's the hazardous weather outlook for the following counties, Blair and Cambria. For this afternoon and tonight, the probability for widespread hazardous weather is low. And now the extended outlook for the period Monday through Saturday. Strong to severe thunderstorms are possible on Friday and Friday night. Here's the hazardous weather outlook for the following counties, Bedford and Huntingdon. For this afternoon and tonight, the probability for widespread hazardous weather is low. And now the extended outlook for the period Monday through Saturday. Dangerous heat conditions are possible on Wednesday with maximum heat index values possibly exceeding 100 degrees. Strong to severe thunderstorms are possible on Friday and Friday night. High pressure across southern Ontario, Canada, will bring more in the way of dry weather to Pennsylvania to begin this week than in recent days. For tonight, lows will be in the 60s across the region. Mainly dry weather will persist through at least midweek as the high pressure settles across the mid-Atlantic, with isolated showers possible on Monday and drier weather for the middle of the week. Highs will be mainly in the 80s the next 3 days, but in the lower to mid-90s across the southeast on Tuesday and Wednesday. Lows will remain mainly in the 60s, with lows closer to 70 Tuesday night. After the midweek warm-up, chances for showers and thunderstorms return later in the week and into the weekend as a cold front approaches from the north. Here is the latest National Weather Service forecast for Blair and Bedford counties, including the city of Altoona. Rest of tonight, partly cloudy, then becoming mostly clear between 2 a.m. and 4 a.m., then becoming partly cloudy. Patchy fog after 2 a.m. Lows in the lower 60s. South winds around 5 miles an hour. Monday, patchy fog before 8 a.m. Sunny. Highs in the lower 80s. South winds 5 to 10 miles an hour. Monday night, clear. Lows in the lower 60s. South winds around 5 miles an hour. Tuesday, very warm. Sunny. Highs in the upper 80s. West winds around 5 miles an hour. Tuesday night, clear. Lows in the upper 60s. West winds around 5 miles an hour with gusts up to 25 miles an hour. Here is the latest National Weather Service forecast for Cambria County, including the city of Johnstown. Rest of tonight, partly cloudy between 10 p.m. and midnight, then becoming mostly clear. Lows in the lower 60s. Southeast winds 5 to 10 miles an hour. Monday, sunny. Highs in the lower 80s. South winds 5 to 10 miles an hour. Monday night, clear. Lows in the lower 60s. South winds around 5 miles an hour. Tuesday, sunny. Highs in the mid 80s. West winds 5 to 10 miles an hour. Tuesday night, clear. Lows in the mid 60s. West winds 5 to 10 miles an hour with gusts up to 25 miles an hour. And now the extended forecast for South Central Pennsylvania. Wednesday, sunny. Highs in the lower 90s. Wednesday night, mostly clear. Lows in the upper 60s. Thursday, mostly sunny.
highs in the upper 80s. Thursday night, partly cloudy. Lows in the mid-60s. Friday, mostly sunny with a chance of showers and thunderstorms. Highs in the mid-80s. Chance of rain 40%. Friday night, mostly cloudy with a chance of showers and thunderstorms. Lows in the mid-60s. Chance of rain 40%. Saturday, partly sunny with a chance of showers. Highs in the lower 80s. Chance of rain 40%. Saturday night, mostly cloudy with a chance of showers. Lows in the lower 60s. Chance of rain 40%. Sunday, partly sunny with a chance of showers and thunderstorms. Highs in the lower 80s. Chance of rain 30%. Here is the latest National Weather Service forecast for Blair and Bedford counties, including the city of Altoona. Rest of tonight, partly cloudy, then becoming mostly clear between 2 a.m. and 4 a.m., then becoming partly cloudy. Patchy fog after 2 a.m. Lows in the lower 60s. South winds around 5 miles an hour. Monday, patchy fog before 8 a.m. Sunny. Highs in the lower 80s. South winds 5 to 10 miles an hour. Monday night, clear. Lows in the lower 60s. South winds around 5 miles an hour. Tuesday, very warm. Sunny. Highs in the upper 80s. West winds around 5 miles an hour. Tuesday night, clear. Lows in the upper 60s. West winds around 5 miles an hour with gusts up to 25 miles an hour. Here is the latest National Weather Service forecast for Cambria County, including the city of Johnstown. Rest of tonight, mostly clear. Lows in the lower 60s. South winds 5 to 10 miles an hour. Monday, sunny. Highs in the lower 80s. South winds 5 to 10 miles an hour. Monday night, clear. Lows in the lower 60s. South winds around 5 miles an hour. Tuesday, sunny. Highs in the mid-80s. West winds 5 to 10 miles an hour. Tuesday night, clear. Lows in the mid-60s. West winds 5 to 10 miles an hour with gusts up to 25 miles an hour. And now the extended forecast for South Central Pennsylvania. Wednesday, sunny. Highs in the lower 90s. Wednesday night, mostly clear. Lows in the upper 60s. Thursday, mostly sunny. Highs in the upper 80s. Thursday night, partly cloudy. Lows in the mid-60s. Friday, mostly sunny with a chance of showers and thunderstorms. Highs in the mid-80s. Chance of rain 40%. Friday night, mostly cloudy with a chance of showers and thunderstorms. Lows in the mid-60s. Chance of rain 40%. Saturday, partly sunny with a chance of showers. Highs in the lower 80s. Chance of rain 40%. Saturday night, mostly cloudy with a chance of showers. Lows in the lower 60s. Chance of rain 40%. Sunday, partly sunny with a chance of showers and thunderstorms. Highs in the lower 80s. Chance of rain 30%. The 8 to 14 day outlook, from Monday, July 20th to Sunday, July 26th, calls for near normal temperatures and above normal precipitation. Normal high temperatures across central Pennsylvania during this period range from the upper 70s over the Allegheny Mountains to the mid 80s across the lower Susquehanna Valley. Normal lows range from the mid 50s over the Alleghenies to the upper 60s across the lower Susquehanna Valley. Here are the midnight conditions in the Altoona area. In Altoona, it was clear. The temperature was 67 degrees, the dew point 58, and the relative humidity 72%. The wind was calm. The pressure was 30.24 inches and rising. Now, a few other local conditions: Johnstown, partly cloudy 66, DuBois, clear 70, La Trobe, partly cloudy 75, Pittsburgh, partly cloudy 76, Erie, partly cloudy 68, Bradford, clear 64. To the south and east, York, clear 69, Selins Grove, clear 72, Harrisburg, clear 75, Philadelphia, mostly cloudy 73, Baltimore, mostly cloudy 73, Washington, D.C., mostly cloudy 67. Once again, in Altoona it was 67 degrees under clear skies.
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Here's the hazardous weather outlook for the following counties, Blair and Cambria. For this afternoon and tonight, the probability for widespread hazardous weather is low. And now the extended outlook for the period Monday through Saturday. Strong to severe thunderstorms are possible on Friday and Friday night. Here's the hazardous weather outlook for the following counties, Bedford and Huntingdon. For this afternoon and tonight, the probability for widespread hazardous weather is low. And now the extended outlook for the period Monday through Saturday. Dangerous heat conditions are possible on Wednesday with maximum heat index values possibly exceeding 100 degrees. Strong to severe thunderstorms are possible on Friday and Friday night. High pressure across southern Ontario, Canada, will bring more in the way of dry weather to Pennsylvania to begin this week than in recent days. For tonight, lows will be in the 60s across the region. Mainly dry weather will persist through at least midweek as the high pressure settles across the mid-Atlantic, with isolated showers possible on Monday and drier weather for the middle of the week. Highs will be mainly in the 80s the next 3 days, but in the lower to mid-90s across the southeast on Tuesday and Wednesday. Lows will remain mainly in the 60s, with lows closer to 70 Tuesday night. After the midweek warm-up, chances for showers and thunderstorms return later in the week and into the weekend as a cold front approaches from the north. Here is the latest National Weather Service forecast for Blair and Bedford counties, including the city of Altoona. Rest of tonight, partly cloudy, then becoming mostly clear between 2 a.m. and 4 a.m., then becoming partly cloudy. Patchy fog after 2 a.m. Lows in the lower 60s. South winds around 5 miles an hour. Monday, patchy fog before 8 a.m. Sunny. Highs in the lower 80s. South winds 5 to 10 miles an hour. Monday night, clear. Lows in the lower 60s. South winds around 5 miles an hour. Tuesday, very warm. Sunny. Highs in the upper 80s. West winds around 5 miles an hour. Tuesday night, clear. Lows in the upper 60s. West winds around 5 miles an hour with gusts up to 25 miles an hour. Here is the latest National Weather Service forecast for Cambria County, including the city of Johnstown. Rest of tonight, mostly clear. Lows in the lower 60s. South winds 5 to 10 miles an hour. Monday, sunny. Highs in the lower 80s. South winds 5 to 10 miles an hour. Monday night, clear. Lows in the lower 60s. South winds around 5 miles an hour. Tuesday, sunny. Highs in the mid 80s. West winds 5 to 10 miles an hour. Tuesday night, clear. Lows in the mid 60s. West winds 5 to 10 miles an hour with gusts up to 25 miles an hour. And now the extended forecast for South Central Pennsylvania. Wednesday, sunny. Highs in the lower 90s. Wednesday night, mostly clear. Lows in the upper 60s. Thursday, mostly sunny. Highs in the upper 80s. Thursday night, partly cloudy. Lows in the mid 60s. Friday, mostly sunny with a chance of showers and thunderstorms. Highs in the mid 80s. Chance of rain 40%. Friday night, mostly cloudy with a chance of showers and thunderstorms. Lows in the mid-60s. Chance of rain 40%. Saturday, partly sunny with a chance of showers. Highs in the lower 80s. Chance of rain 40%. Saturday night, mostly cloudy with a chance of showers. Lows in the lower 60s. Chance of rain 40%. Sunday, partly sunny with a chance of showers and thunderstorms. Highs in the lower 80s. Chance of rain 30%. The 8 to 14 day outlook, from Monday, July 20th to Sunday, July 26th, calls for near normal temperatures and above normal precipitation. Normal high temperatures across central Pennsylvania during this period range from the upper 70s over the Allegheny Mountains to the mid 80s across the lower Susquehanna Valley. Normal lows range from the mid-50s over the Alleghenies to the upper 60s across the lower Susquehanna Valley.
Here are the midnight conditions in the Altoona area. In Altoona, it was clear. The temperature was 67 degrees, the dew point 58, and the relative humidity 72%. The wind was calm. The pressure was 30.24 inches and rising. Now, a few other local conditions: Johnstown, partly cloudy 66, Dubois, clear 70, La Trobe, partly cloudy 75, Pittsburgh, partly cloudy 76, Erie, partly cloudy 68, Bradford, clear 64. To the south and east, York, clear 69, Selins Grove, clear 72, Harrisburg, clear 75, Philadelphia, mostly cloudy 73, Baltimore, mostly cloudy 73, Washington, D.C., mostly cloudy 67. Once again, in Altoona, it was 67 degrees under clear skies. This is NOAA Weather Radio, All Hazards Station WNG 589. 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Here's the hazardous weather outlook for the following counties, Blair and Cambria. For this afternoon and tonight, the probability for widespread hazardous weather is low. And now the extended outlook for the period Monday through Saturday. Strong to severe thunderstorms are possible on Friday and Friday night. Here's the hazardous weather outlook for the following counties, Bedford and Huntingdon. For this afternoon and tonight, the probability for widespread hazardous weather is low. And now the extended outlook for the period Monday through Saturday. Dangerous heat conditions are possible on Wednesday with maximum heat index values possibly exceeding 100 degrees. Strong to severe thunderstorms are possible on Friday and Friday night. High pressure across southern Ontario, Canada, will bring more in the way of dry weather to Pennsylvania to begin this week than in recent days. For tonight, lows will be in the 60s across the region. Mainly dry weather will persist through at least midweek as the high pressure settles across the mid-Atlantic, with isolated showers possible on Monday and drier weather for the middle of the week. Highs will be mainly in the 80s the next 3 days, but in the lower to mid-90s across the southeast on Tuesday and Wednesday. Lows will remain mainly in the 60s, with lows closer to 70 Tuesday night. After the midweek warm-up, chances for showers and thunderstorms return later in the week and into the weekend as a cold front approaches from the north. Here is the latest National Weather Service forecast for Blair and Bedford counties, including the city of Altoona. Rest of tonight, partly cloudy, then becoming mostly clear between 2 a.m. and 4 a.m., then becoming partly cloudy. Patchy fog after 2 a.m. Lows in the lower 60s. South winds around 5 miles an hour. Monday, patchy fog before 8 a.m. Sunny. Highs in the lower 80s. South winds 5 to 10 miles an hour. Monday night, clear. Lows in the lower 60s. South winds around 5 miles an hour. Tuesday, very warm. Sunny. Highs in the upper 80s. West winds around 5 miles an hour. Tuesday night, clear. Lows in the upper 60s. West winds around 5 miles an hour with gusts up to 25 miles an hour. Here is the latest National Weather Service forecast for Cambria County, including the city of Johnstown. Rest of tonight, mostly clear. Lows in the lower 60s. South winds 5 to 10 miles an hour. Monday, sunny. Highs in the lower 80s. South winds 5 to 10 miles an hour. Monday night, clear. Lows in the lower 60s. South winds around 5 miles an hour. Tuesday, sunny. Highs in the mid 80s. West winds 5 to 10 miles an hour. Tuesday night, clear. Lows in the mid 60s. West winds 5 to 10 miles an hour with gusts up to 25 miles an hour. And now the extended forecast for South Central Pennsylvania. Wednesday, sunny. Highs in the lower 90s. Wednesday night, mostly clear. Lows in the upper 60s. Thursday, mostly sunny. Highs in the upper 80s. Thursday night, partly cloudy. Lows in the mid 60s. Friday, mostly sunny with a chance of showers and thunderstorms. Highs in the mid 80s. Chance of rain 40%. Friday night, mostly cloudy with a chance of showers and thunderstorms. Lows in the mid-60s. Chance of rain 40%.
Saturday, partly sunny with a chance of showers. Highs in the lower 80s. Chance of rain 40%. Saturday night, mostly cloudy with a chance of showers. Lows in the lower 60s. Chance of rain 40%. Sunday, partly sunny with a chance of showers and thunderstorms. Highs in the lower 80s. Chance of rain 30%. The 8 to 14 day outlook, from Monday, July 20th to Sunday, July 26th, calls for near normal temperatures and above normal precipitation. Normal high temperatures across central Pennsylvania during this period range from the upper 70s over the Allegheny Mountains to the mid 80s across the lower Susquehanna Valley. Normal lows range from the mid 50s over the Alleghenies to the upper 60s across the lower Susquehanna Valley. Here are the midnight conditions in the Altoona area. In Altoona, it was clear. The temperature was 67 degrees, the dew point 58, and the relative humidity 72%. The wind was calm. The pressure was 30.24 inches and rising. Now, a few other local conditions: Johnstown, partly cloudy 66, DuBois, clear 70, La Trobe, partly cloudy 75, Pittsburgh, partly cloudy 76, Erie, partly cloudy 68, Bradford, clear 64. To the south and east, York, clear 69, Selins Grove, clear 72, Harrisburg, clear 75, Philadelphia, mostly cloudy 73, Baltimore, mostly cloudy 73, Washington, D.C., mostly cloudy 67. Once again, in Altoona it was 67 degrees under clear skies. This is NOAA Weather Radio, All Hazards Station WNG 589. 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Here's the hazardous weather outlook for the following counties, Blair and Cambria. For this afternoon and tonight, the probability for widespread hazardous weather is low. And now the extended outlook for the period Monday through Saturday. Strong to severe thunderstorms are possible on Friday and Friday night. Here's the hazardous weather outlook for the following counties, Bedford and Huntingdon. For this afternoon and tonight, the probability for widespread hazardous weather is low. And now the extended outlook for the period Monday through Saturday. Dangerous heat conditions are possible on Wednesday with maximum heat index values possibly exceeding 100 degrees. Strong to severe thunderstorms are possible on Friday and Friday night. High pressure across southern Ontario, Canada, will bring more in the way of dry weather to Pennsylvania to begin this week than in recent days. For tonight, lows will be in the 60s across the region. Mainly dry weather will persist through at least midweek as the high pressure settles across the mid-Atlantic, with isolated showers possible on Monday and drier weather for the middle of the week. Highs will be mainly in the 80s the next 3 days, but in the lower to mid-90s across the southeast on Tuesday and Wednesday. Lows will remain mainly in the 60s, with lows closer to 70 Tuesday night. After the midweek warm-up, chances for showers and thunderstorms return later in the week and into the weekend as a cold front approaches from the north. Here is the latest National Weather Service forecast for Blair and Bedford counties, including the city of Altoona. Rest of tonight, partly cloudy, then becoming mostly clear between 2 a.m. and 4 a.m., then becoming partly cloudy. Patchy fog after 2 a.m. Lows in the lower 60s. South winds around 5 miles an hour. Monday, patchy fog before 8 a.m. Sunny. Highs in the lower 80s. South winds 5 to 10 miles an hour. Monday night, clear. Lows in the lower 60s. South winds around 5 miles an hour. Tuesday, very warm. Sunny. Highs in the upper 80s. West winds around 5 miles an hour. Tuesday night, clear. Lows in the upper 60s. West winds around 5 miles an hour with gusts up to 25 miles an hour. Here is the latest National Weather Service forecast for Cambria County, including the city of Johnstown. Rest of tonight, mostly clear. Lows in the lower 60s. South winds 5 to 10 miles an hour. Monday, sunny. Highs in the lower 80s. South winds 5 to 10 miles an hour. Monday night, clear. Lows in the lower 60s. South winds around 5 miles an hour. Tuesday, sunny. Highs in the mid 80s.
west winds 5 to 10 miles an hour. Tuesday night, clear. Lows in the mid-60s. West winds 5 to 10 miles an hour with gusts up to 25 miles an hour. And now the extended forecast for south central Pennsylvania. Wednesday,

Saturday, partly sunny with a chance of showers. Highs in the lower 80s. Chance of rain 40%. Saturday night, mostly cloudy with a chance of showers. Lows in the lower 60s. Chance of rain 40%. Sunday, partly sunny with a chance of showers and thunderstorms. Highs in the lower 80s. Chance of rain 30%. 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Broadcasts originate from the National Weather Service in State College and are transmitted from the tower facilities provided by the Blair County Emergency Management Agency in Frankstown on a frequency of 162.425 MHz. We are located at Innovation Park in State College. 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Properly set weather radios, with the alarm device, will alert you when severe weather warnings or watches are issued. Programming on this station will be temporarily changed during severe weather, to bring you the latest information. Warnings and safety information from the National Weather Service may someday save your life or protect your property. The 8 to 14 day outlook, from Monday, July 20th to Sunday, July 26th, calls for near normal temperatures and above normal precipitation. Normal high temperatures across central Pennsylvania during this period range from the upper 70s over the Allegheny Mountains to the mid-80s across the lower Susquehanna Valley. Normal lows range from the mid-50s over the Alleghenies to the upper 60s across the lower Susquehanna Valley. Here are the midnight conditions in the Altoona area. In Altoona, it was clear. The temperature was 67 degrees, the dew point 58, and the relative humidity 72%. The wind was calm. The pressure was 30.24 inches and rising. Now, a few other local conditions: Johnstown, partly cloudy 66, DuBois, clear 70, La Trobe, partly cloudy 75, Pittsburgh, partly cloudy 76, Erie, partly cloudy 68, Bradford, clear 64. To the south and east, York, clear 69, Selins Grove, clear 72, Harrisburg, clear 75, Philadelphia, mostly cloudy 73, Baltimore, mostly cloudy 73, Washington, D.C., mostly cloudy 67. Once again, in Altoona, it was 67 degrees under clear skies. This is NOAA Weather Radio, All Hazards Station WNG 589. 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Here's the hazardous weather outlook for the following counties, Blair and Cambria. For this afternoon and tonight, the probability for widespread hazardous weather is low. And now the extended outlook for the period Monday through Saturday. Strong to severe thunderstorms are possible on Friday and Friday night. Here's the hazardous weather outlook for the following counties, Bedford and Huntingdon. For this afternoon and tonight, the probability for widespread hazardous weather is low. And now the extended outlook for the period Monday through Saturday. Dangerous heat conditions are possible on Wednesday with maximum heat index values possibly exceeding 100 degrees. Strong to severe thunderstorms are possible on Friday and Friday night. High pressure across southern Ontario, Canada, will bring more in the way of dry weather to Pennsylvania to begin this week than in recent days. For tonight, lows will be in the 60s across the region. Mainly dry weather will persist through at least midweek as the high pressure settles across the mid-Atlantic, with isolated showers possible on Monday and drier weather for the middle of the week. Highs will be mainly in the 80s the next 3 days, but in the lower to mid-90s across the southeast on Tuesday and Wednesday. Lows will remain mainly in the 60s, with lows closer to 70 Tuesday night. After the midweek warm-up, chances for showers and thunderstorms return later in the week and into the weekend as a cold front approaches from the north. Here is the latest National Weather Service forecast for Blair and Bedford counties, including the city of Altoona. Rest of tonight, partly cloudy, then becoming mostly clear between 2 a.m. and 4 a.m., then becoming partly cloudy. Patchy fog after 2 a.m. Lows in the lower 60s. South winds around 5 miles an hour. Monday, patchy fog before 8 a.m. Sunny. Highs in the lower 80s. South winds 5 to 10 miles an hour. Monday night, clear. Lows in the lower 60s. South winds around 5 miles an hour. Tuesday, very warm. Sunny. Highs in the upper 80s.

West winds around 5 miles an hour. Tuesday night, clear. Lows in the upper 60s. West winds around 5 miles an hour with gusts up to 25 miles an hour. Here is the latest National Weather Service forecast for Cambria County, including the city of Johnstown. West of tonight, mostly clear. Lows in the lower 60s. South winds 5 to 10 miles an hour. Monday, sunny. Highs in the lower 80s. South winds 5 to 10 miles an hour. Monday night, clear. Lows in the lower 60s. South winds around 5 miles an hour. Tuesday, sunny. Highs in the mid 80s. West winds 5 to 10 miles an hour. Tuesday night, clear. Lows in the mid 60s. West winds 5 to 10 miles an hour with gusts up to 25 miles an hour. And now the extended forecast for South Central Pennsylvania. Wednesday, sunny. Highs in the lower 90s. Wednesday night, mostly clear. Lows in the upper 60s. Thursday, mostly sunny. Highs in the upper 80s. Thursday night, partly cloudy. Lows in the mid 60s. Friday, mostly sunny with a chance of showers and thunderstorms. Highs in the mid 80s. Chance of rain 40%. Friday night, mostly cloudy with a chance of showers and thunderstorms. Lows in the mid 60s. Chance of rain 40%. Saturday, partly sunny with a chance of showers. Highs in the lower 80s. Chance of rain 40%. Saturday night, mostly cloudy with a chance of showers. Lows in the lower 60s. Chance of rain 40%. Sunday, partly sunny with a chance of showers and thunderstorms. Highs in the lower 80s. Chance of rain 30%. The 8 to 14 day outlook, from Monday, July 20th to Sunday, July 26th, calls for near normal temperatures and above normal precipitation. Normal high temperatures across central Pennsylvania during this period range from the upper 70s over the Allegheny Mountains to the mid 80s across the lower Susquehanna Valley. Normal lows range from the mid 50s over the Alleghenies to the upper 60s across the lower Susquehanna Valley. Here are the midnight conditions in the Altoona area. In Altoona, it was clear. The temperature was 67 degrees, the dew point 58, and the relative humidity 72%. The wind was calm. The pressure was 30.24 inches and rising. Now, a few other local conditions: Johnstown, partly cloudy 66, DuBois, clear 70, La Trobe, partly cloudy 75, Pittsburgh, partly cloudy 76, Erie, partly cloudy 68, Bradford, clear 64. To the south and east, York, clear 69, Selins Grove, clear 72, Harrisburg, clear 75, Philadelphia, mostly cloudy 73, Baltimore, mostly cloudy 73, Washington, D.C., mostly cloudy 67. Once again, in Altoona, it was 67 degrees under clear skies. This is NOAA Weather Radio, All Hazards Station WNG 589. 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Here's the hazardous weather outlook for the following counties, Blair and Cambria. For this afternoon and tonight, the probability for widespread hazardous weather is low. And now the extended outlook for the period Monday through Saturday. Strong to severe thunderstorms are possible on Friday and Friday night. Here's the hazardous weather outlook for the following counties, Bedford and Huntingdon. For this afternoon and tonight, the probability for widespread hazardous weather is low. And now the extended outlook for the period Monday through Saturday. Dangerous heat conditions are possible on Wednesday with maximum heat index values possibly exceeding 100 degrees. Strong to severe thunderstorms are possible on Friday and Friday night. High pressure across southern Ontario, Canada, will bring more in the way of dry weather to Pennsylvania to begin this week than in recent days. For tonight, lows will be in the 60s across the region. Mainly dry weather will persist through at least midweek as the high pressure settles across the mid-Atlantic, with isolated showers possible on Monday and drier weather for the middle of the week. Highs will be mainly in the 80s the next 3 days, but in the lower to mid-90s across the southeast on Tuesday and Wednesday. Lows will remain mainly in the 60s, with lows closer to 70 Tuesday night. After the midweek warm-up,
Chances for showers and thunderstorms return later in the week and into the weekend as a cold front approaches from the north. Here is the latest National Weather Service forecast for Blair and Bedford counties, including the city of Altoona. Rest of tonight, partly cloudy, then becoming mostly clear between 2 a.m. and 4 a.m., then becoming partly cloudy. Patchy fog after 2 a.m. Lows in the lower 60s. South winds around 5 miles an hour. Monday, patchy fog before 8 a.m. Sunny. Highs in the lower 80s. South winds 5 to 10 miles an hour. Monday night, clear. Lows in the lower 60s. South winds around 5 miles an hour. Tuesday, very warm. Sunny. Highs in the upper 80s. West winds around 5 miles an hour. Tuesday night, clear. Lows in the upper 60s. West winds around 5 miles an hour with gusts up to 25 miles an hour. Here is the latest National Weather Service forecast for Cambria County, including the city of Johnstown. Rest of tonight, mostly clear. Lows in the lower 60s. South winds 5 to 10 miles an hour. Monday, sunny. Highs in the lower 80s. South winds 5 to 10 miles an hour. Monday night, clear. Lows in the lower 60s. South winds around 5 miles an hour. Tuesday, sunny. Highs in the mid-80s. West winds 5 to 10 miles an hour. Tuesday night, clear. Lows in the mid-60s. West winds 5 to 10 miles an hour with gusts up to 25 miles an hour. And now the extended forecast for South Central Pennsylvania. Wednesday, sunny. Highs in the lower 90s. Wednesday night, mostly clear. Lows in the upper 60s. Thursday, mostly sunny. Highs in the upper 80s. Thursday night, partly cloudy. Lows in the mid-60s. Friday, mostly sunny with a chance of showers and thunderstorms. Highs in the mid-80s. Chance of rain 40%. Friday night, mostly cloudy with a chance of showers and thunderstorms. Lows in the mid-60s. Chance of rain 40%. Saturday, partly sunny with a chance of showers. Highs in the lower 80s. Chance of rain 40%. Saturday night, mostly cloudy with a chance of showers. Lows in the lower 60s. Chance of rain 40%. Sunday, partly sunny with a chance of showers and thunderstorms. Highs in the lower 80s. Chance of rain 30%. The 8 to 14 day outlook, from Monday, July 20th to Sunday, July 26th, calls for near normal temperatures and above normal precipitation. Normal high temperatures across central Pennsylvania during this period range from the upper 70s over the Allegheny Mountains to the mid-80s across the lower Susquehanna Valley. Normal lows range from the mid-50s over the Alleghenies to the upper 60s across the lower Susquehanna Valley. Here are the midnight conditions in the Altoona area. In Altoona, it was clear. The temperature was 67 degrees, the dew point 58, and the relative humidity 72%. The wind was calm. The pressure was 30.24 inches and rising. Now, a few other local conditions: Johnstown, partly cloudy 66, Dubois, clear 70, La Trobe, partly cloudy 75, Pittsburgh, partly cloudy 76, Erie, partly cloudy 68, Bradford, clear 64. To the south and east, York, clear 69, Selins Grove, clear 72, Harrisburg, clear 75, Philadelphia, mostly cloudy 73, Baltimore, mostly cloudy 73, Washington, D.C., mostly cloudy 67. Once again, in Altoona it was 67 degrees under clear skies. This is NOAA Weather Radio, All Hazards Station WNG 589. 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Here's the hazardous weather outlook for the following counties, Blair and Cambria. For this afternoon and tonight, the probability for widespread hazardous weather is low. And now the extended outlook for the period Monday through Saturday. Strong to severe thunderstorms are possible on Friday and Friday night. Here's the hazardous weather outlook for the following counties, Bedford and Huntingdon. For this afternoon and tonight, the probability for widespread hazardous weather is low.
And now the extended outlook for the period Monday through Saturday. Dangerous heat conditions are possible on Wednesday with maximum heat index values possibly exceeding 100 degrees. Strong to severe thunderstorms are possible on Friday and Friday night. High pressure across southern Ontario, Canada, will bring more in the way of dry weather to Pennsylvania to begin this week than in recent days. For tonight, lows will be in the 60s across the region. Mainly dry weather will persist through at least midweek as the high pressure settles across the mid-Atlantic, with isolated showers possible on Monday and drier weather for the middle of the week. Highs will be mainly in the 80s the next 3 days, but in the lower to mid-90s across the southeast on Tuesday and Wednesday. Lows will remain mainly in the 60s, with lows closer to 70 Tuesday night. After the midweek warm-up, chances for showers and thunderstorms return later in the week and into the weekend as a cold front approaches from the north. Here is the latest National Weather Service forecast for Blair and Bedford counties, including the city of Altoona. Rest of tonight, partly cloudy, then becoming mostly clear between 2 a.m. and 4 a.m., then becoming partly cloudy. Patchy fog after 2 a.m. Lows in the lower 60s. South winds around 5 miles an hour. Monday, patchy fog before 8 a.m. Sunny. Highs in the lower 80s. South winds 5 to 10 miles an hour. Monday night, clear. Lows in the lower 60s. South winds around 5 miles an hour. Tuesday, very warm. Sunny. Highs in the upper 80s. West winds around 5 miles an hour. Tuesday night, clear. Lows in the upper 60s. West winds around 5 miles an hour with gusts up to 25 miles an hour. Here is the latest National Weather Service forecast for Cambria County, including the city of Johnstown. Rest of tonight, mostly clear. Lows in the lower 60s. South winds 5 to 10 miles an hour. Monday, sunny. Highs in the lower 80s. South winds 5 to 10 miles an hour. Monday night, clear. Lows in the lower 60s. South winds around 5 miles an hour. Tuesday, sunny. Highs in the mid-80s. West winds 5 to 10 miles an hour. Tuesday night, clear. Lows in the mid-60s. West winds 5 to 10 miles an hour with gusts up to 25 miles an hour. And now the extended forecast for South Central Pennsylvania. Wednesday, sunny. Highs in the lower 90s. Wednesday night, mostly clear. Lows in the upper 60s. Thursday, mostly sunny. Highs in the upper 80s. Thursday night, partly cloudy. Lows in the mid 60s. Friday, mostly sunny with a chance of showers and thunderstorms. Highs in the mid 80s. Chance of rain 40%. Friday night, mostly cloudy with a chance of showers and thunderstorms. Lows in the mid-60s. Chance of rain 40%. Saturday, partly sunny with a chance of showers. Highs in the lower 80s. Chance of rain 40%. Saturday night, mostly cloudy with a chance of showers. Lows in the lower 60s. Chance of rain 40%. Sunday, partly sunny with a chance of showers and thunderstorms. Highs in the lower 80s. Chance of rain 30%. The 8 to 14 day outlook, from Monday, July 20th to Sunday, July 26th, calls for near normal temperatures and above normal precipitation. Normal high temperatures across central Pennsylvania during this period range from the upper 70s over the Allegheny Mountains to the mid 80s across the lower Susquehanna Valley. Normal lows range from the mid 50s over the Alleghenies to the upper 60s across the lower Susquehanna Valley. Here are the midnight conditions in the Altoona area. In Altoona, it was clear. The temperature was 67 degrees, the dew point 58, and the relative humidity 72%. The wind was calm. The pressure was 30.24 inches and rising. Now, a few other local conditions: Johnstown, partly cloudy 66, Dubois, clear 70, Latrobe, partly cloudy 75, Pittsburgh, partly cloudy 76, Erie, partly cloudy 68, Bradford, clear 64. To the south and east,
York, clear 69, Selams Grove, clear 72, Harrisburg, clear 75, Philadelphia, mostly cloudy 73, Baltimore, mostly cloudy 73, Washington, D.C., mostly cloudy 67. Once again, in Altoona, it was 67 degrees under clear skies. This is NOAA Weather Radio, All Hazards Station WNG 589. 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Here's the hazardous weather outlook for the following counties, Blair and Cambria. For this afternoon and tonight, the probability for widespread hazardous weather is low. And now the extended outlook for the period Monday through Saturday. Strong to severe thunderstorms are possible on Friday and Friday night. Here's the hazardous weather outlook for the following counties, Bedford and Huntingdon. For this afternoon and tonight, the probability for widespread hazardous weather is low. And now the extended outlook for the period Monday through Saturday. Dangerous heat conditions are possible on Wednesday with maximum heat index values possibly exceeding 100 degrees. Strong to severe thunderstorms are possible on Friday and Friday night. High pressure across southern Ontario, Canada, will bring more in the way of dry weather to Pennsylvania to begin this week than in recent days. For tonight, lows will be in the 60s across the region. Mainly dry weather will persist through at least midweek as the high pressure settles across the mid-Atlantic, with isolated showers possible on Monday and drier weather for the middle of the week. Highs will be mainly in the 80s the next 3 days, but in the lower to mid-90s across the southeast on Tuesday and Wednesday. Lows will remain mainly in the 60s, with lows closer to 70 Tuesday night. After the midweek warm-up, chances for showers and thunderstorms return later in the week and into the weekend as a cold front approaches from the north. Here is the latest National Weather Service forecast for Blair and Bedford counties, including the city of Altoona. West of tonight, partly cloudy, then becoming mostly clear between 2 a.m. and 4 a.m., then becoming partly cloudy. Patchy fog after 2 a.m. Lows in the lower 60s. South winds around 5 miles an hour. Monday, patchy fog before 8 a.m. Sunny. Highs in the lower 80s. South winds 5 to 10 miles an hour. Monday night, clear. Lows in the lower 60s. South winds around 5 miles an hour. Tuesday, very warm. Sunny. Highs in the upper 80s. West winds around 5 miles an hour. Tuesday night, clear. Lows in the upper 60s. West winds around 5 miles an hour with gusts up to 25 miles an hour. Here is the latest National Weather Service forecast for Cambria County, including the city of Johnstown. West of tonight, mostly clear. Lows in the lower 60s. South winds 5 to 10 miles an hour. Monday, sunny. Highs in the lower 80s. South winds 5 to 10 miles an hour. Monday night, clear. Lows in the lower 60s. South winds around 5 miles an hour. Tuesday, sunny. Highs in the mid 80s. West winds 5 to 10 miles an hour. Tuesday night, clear. Lows in the mid 60s. West winds 5 to 10 miles an hour with gusts up to 25 miles an hour. And now the extended forecast for South Central Pennsylvania. Wednesday, sunny. Highs in the lower 90s. Wednesday night, mostly clear. Lows in the upper 60s. Thursday, mostly sunny. Highs in the upper 80s. Thursday night, partly cloudy. Lows in the mid 60s. Friday, mostly sunny with a chance of showers and thunderstorms. Highs in the mid 80s. Chance of rain 40%. Friday night, mostly cloudy with a chance of showers and thunderstorms. Lows in the mid-60s. Chance of rain 40%. Saturday, partly sunny with a chance of showers. Highs in the lower 80s. Chance of rain 40%. Saturday night, mostly cloudy with a chance of showers. Lows in the lower 60s. Chance of rain 40%. Sunday, partly sunny with a chance of showers and thunderstorms. Highs in the lower 80s. Chance of rain 30%. The 8 to 14 day outlook, from Monday, July 20th to Sunday, July 26th, calls for near normal temperatures and above normal precipitation.
Normal high temperatures across central Pennsylvania during this period range from the upper 70s over the Allegheny Mountains to the mid-80s across the lower Susquehanna Valley. Normal lows range from the mid-50s over the Alleghenies to the upper 60s across the lower Susquehanna Valley. Here are the midnight conditions in the Altoona area. In Altoona, it was clear. The temperature was 67 degrees, the dew point 58, and the relative humidity 72%. The wind was calm. The pressure was 30.24 inches and rising. Now, a few other local conditions: Johnstown, partly cloudy 66, Dubois, clear 70, La Trobe, partly cloudy 75, Pittsburgh, partly cloudy 76, Erie, partly cloudy 68, Bradford, clear 64. To the south and east, York, clear 69, Selins Grove, clear 72, Harrisburg, clear 75, Philadelphia, mostly cloudy 73, Baltimore, mostly cloudy 73, Washington, D.C., mostly cloudy 67. Once again, in Altoona, it was 67 degrees under clear skies. This is NOAA Weather Radio, All Hazards Station WNG 589. 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Here's the hazardous weather outlook for the following counties, Blair and Cambria. For this afternoon and tonight, the probability for widespread hazardous weather is low. And now the extended outlook for the period Monday through Saturday. Strong to severe thunderstorms are possible on Friday and Friday night. Here's the hazardous weather outlook for the following counties, Bedford and Huntingdon. For this afternoon and tonight, the probability for widespread hazardous weather is low. And now the extended outlook for the period Monday through Saturday. Dangerous heat conditions are possible on Wednesday with maximum heat index values possibly exceeding 100 degrees. Strong to severe thunderstorms are possible on Friday and Friday night. High pressure across southern Ontario, Canada, will bring more in the way of dry weather to Pennsylvania to begin this week than in recent days. For tonight, lows will be in the 60s across the region. Mainly dry weather will persist through at least midweek as the high pressure settles across the mid-Atlantic, with isolated showers possible on Monday and drier weather for the middle of the week. Highs will be mainly in the 80s the next 3 days, but in the lower to mid-90s across the southeast on Tuesday and Wednesday. Lows will remain mainly in the 60s, with lows closer to 70 Tuesday night. After the midweek warm-up, chances for showers and thunderstorms return later in the week and into the weekend as a cold front approaches from the north. Here is the latest National Weather Service forecast for Blair and Bedford counties, including the city of Altoona. Rest of tonight, partly cloudy, then becoming mostly clear between 2 a.m. and 4 a.m., then becoming partly cloudy. Patchy fog after 2 a.m. Lows in the lower 60s. South winds around 5 miles an hour. Monday, patchy fog before 8 a.m. Sunny. Highs in the lower 80s. South winds 5 to 10 miles an hour. Monday night, clear. Lows in the lower 60s. South winds around 5 miles an hour. Tuesday, very warm. Sunny. Highs in the upper 80s. West winds around 5 miles an hour. Tuesday night, clear. Lows in the upper 60s. West winds around 5 miles an hour with gusts up to 25 miles an hour. Here is the latest National Weather Service forecast for Cambria County, including the city of Johnstown. Rest of tonight, mostly clear. Lows in the lower 60s. South winds 5 to 10 miles an hour. Monday, sunny. Highs in the lower 80s. South winds 5 to 10 miles an hour. Monday night, clear. Lows in the lower 60s. South winds around 5 miles an hour. Tuesday, sunny. Highs in the mid 80s. West winds 5 to 10 miles an hour. Tuesday night, clear. Lows in the mid 60s. West winds 5 to 10 miles an hour with gusts up to 25 miles an hour. And now the extended forecast for South Central Pennsylvania. Wednesday, sunny. Highs in the lower 90s. Wednesday night, mostly clear. Lows in the upper 60s. Thursday, mostly sunny. Highs in the upper 80s. Thursday night, partly cloudy. Lows in the mid 60s.
Friday, mostly sunny with a chance of showers and thunderstorms. Highs in the mid-80s. Chance of rain 40%. Friday night, mostly cloudy with a chance of showers and thunderstorms. Lows in the mid-60s. Chance of rain 40%. Saturday, partly sunny with a chance of showers. Highs in the lower 80s. Chance of rain 40%. Saturday night, mostly cloudy with a chance of showers. Lows in the lower 60s. Chance of rain 40%. Sunday, partly sunny with a chance of showers and thunderstorms. Highs in the lower 80s. Chance of rain 30%. The 8 to 14 day outlook, from Monday, July 20th to Sunday, July 26th, calls for near normal temperatures and above normal precipitation. Normal high temperatures across central Pennsylvania during this period range from the upper 70s over the Allegheny Mountains to the mid-80s across the lower Susquehanna Valley. Normal lows range from the mid-50s over the Alleghenies to the upper 60s across the lower Susquehanna Valley. Here are the midnight conditions in the Altoona area. In Altoona, it was clear. The temperature was 67 degrees, the dew point 58, and the relative humidity 72%. The wind was calm. The pressure was 30.24 inches and rising. Now, a few other local conditions: Johnstown, partly cloudy 66, DuBois, clear 70, La Trobe, partly cloudy 75, Pittsburgh, partly cloudy 76, Erie, partly cloudy 68, Bradford, clear 64. To the south and east, York, clear 69, Selins Grove, clear 72, Harrisburg, clear 75, Philadelphia, mostly cloudy 73, Baltimore, mostly cloudy 73, Washington, D.C., mostly cloudy 67. Once again, in Altoona, it was 67 degrees under clear skies. This is NOAA Weather Radio, all hazards station WMG 589. 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Here's the hazardous weather outlook for the following counties, Blair and Cambria. For this afternoon and tonight, the probability for widespread hazardous weather is low. And now the extended outlook for the period Monday through Saturday. Strong to severe thunderstorms are possible on Friday and Friday night. Here's the hazardous weather outlook for the following counties, Bedford and Huntingdon. For this afternoon and tonight, the probability for widespread hazardous weather is low. And now the extended outlook for the period Monday through Saturday. Dangerous heat conditions are possible on Wednesday with maximum heat index values possibly exceeding 100 degrees. Strong to severe thunderstorms are possible on Friday and Friday night. High pressure across southern Ontario, Canada, will bring more in the way of dry weather to Pennsylvania to begin this week than in recent days. For tonight, lows will be in the 60s across the region. Mainly dry weather will persist through at least midweek as the high pressure settles across the mid-Atlantic, with isolated showers possible on Monday and drier weather for the middle of the week. Highs will be mainly in the 80s the next 3 days, but in the lower to mid-90s across the southeast on Tuesday and Wednesday. Lows will remain mainly in the 60s, with lows closer to 70 Tuesday night. After the midweek warm-up, chances for showers and thunderstorms return later in the week and into the weekend as a cold front approaches from the north. Here is the latest National Weather Service forecast for Blair and Bedford counties, including the city of Altoona. Rest of tonight, partly cloudy, then becoming mostly clear between 2 a.m. and 4 a.m., then becoming partly cloudy. Patchy fog after 2 a.m. Lows in the lower 60s. South winds around 5 miles an hour. Monday, patchy fog before 8 a.m. Sunny. Highs in the lower 80s. South winds 5 to 10 miles an hour. Monday night, clear. Lows in the lower 60s. South winds around 5 miles an hour. Tuesday, very warm. Sunny. Highs in the upper 80s. West winds around 5 miles an hour. Tuesday night, clear. Lows in the upper 60s. West winds around 5 miles an hour with gusts up to 25 miles an hour. Here is the latest National Weather Service forecast for Cambria County, including the city of Johnstown. Rest of tonight, mostly clear. Lows in the lower 60s. South winds 5 to 10 miles an hour. Monday, sunny.
Highs in the lower 80s. South winds 5 to 10 miles an hour. Monday night, clear. Lows in the lower 60s. South winds around 5 miles an hour. Tuesday, sunny. Highs in the mid 80s. West winds 5 to 10 miles an hour. Tuesday night, clear. Lows in the mid 60s. West winds 5 to 10 miles an hour with gusts up to 25 miles an hour. And now the extended forecast for South Central Pennsylvania. Wednesday, sunny. Highs in the lower 90s. Wednesday night, mostly clear. Lows in the upper 60s. Thursday, mostly sunny. Highs in the upper 80s. Thursday night, partly cloudy. Lows in the mid 60s. Friday, mostly sunny with a chance of showers and thunderstorms. Highs in the mid 80s. Chance of rain 40%. Friday night, mostly cloudy with a chance of showers and thunderstorms. Lows in the mid 60s. Chance of rain 40%. Saturday, partly sunny with a chance of showers. Highs in the lower 80s. Chance of rain 40%. Saturday night, mostly cloudy with a chance of showers. Lows in the lower 60s. Chance of rain 40%. Sunday, partly sunny with a chance of showers and thunderstorms. Highs in the lower 80s. Chance of rain 30%. The 8 to 14 day outlook, from Monday, July 20th to Sunday, July 26th, calls for near normal temperatures and above normal precipitation. Normal high temperatures across central Pennsylvania during this period range from the upper 70s over the Allegheny Mountains to the mid 80s across the lower Susquehanna Valley. Normal lows range from the mid 50s over the Alleghenies to the upper 60s across the lower Susquehanna Valley. Here are the midnight conditions in the Altoona area. In Altoona, it was clear. The temperature was 67 degrees, the dew point 58, and the relative humidity 72%. The wind was calm. The pressure was 30.24 inches and rising. Now, a few other local conditions: Johnstown, partly cloudy 66, DuBois, clear 70, La Trobe, partly cloudy 75, Pittsburgh, partly cloudy 76, Erie, partly cloudy 68, Bradford, clear 64. To the south and east, York, clear 69, Selins Grove, clear 72, Harrisburg, clear 75, Philadelphia, mostly cloudy 73, Baltimore, mostly cloudy 73, Washington, D.C., mostly cloudy 67. Once again, in Altoona, it was 67 degrees under clear skies. This is NOAA Weather Radio, All Hazards Station WNG 589. 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Here's the hazardous weather outlook for the following counties, Blair and Cambria. For this afternoon and tonight, the probability for widespread hazardous weather is low. And now the extended outlook for the period Monday through Saturday. Strong to severe thunderstorms are possible on Friday and Friday night. Here's the hazardous weather outlook for the following counties, Bedford and Huntingdon. For this afternoon and tonight, the probability for widespread hazardous weather is low. And now the extended outlook for the period Monday through Saturday. Dangerous heat conditions are possible on Wednesday with maximum heat index values possibly exceeding 100 degrees. Strong to severe thunderstorms are possible on Friday and Friday night. High pressure across southern Ontario, Canada, will bring more in the way of dry weather to Pennsylvania to begin this week than in recent days. For tonight, lows will be in the 60s across the region. Mainly dry weather will persist through at least midweek as the high pressure settles across the mid-Atlantic, with isolated showers possible on Monday and drier weather for the middle of the week. Highs will be mainly in the 80s the next 3 days, but in the lower to mid-90s across the southeast on Tuesday and Wednesday. Lows will remain mainly in the 60s, with lows closer to 70 Tuesday night. After the midweek warm-up, chances for showers and thunderstorms return later in the week and into the weekend as a cold front approaches from the north. Here is the latest National Weather Service forecast for Blair and Bedford counties, including the city of Altoona. Rest of tonight, partly cloudy, then becoming mostly clear between 2 a.m. and 4 a.m., then becoming partly cloudy. Patchy fog after 2 a.m. Lows in the lower 60s.
south winds around 5 miles an hour. Monday, patchy fog before 8 a.m. Sunny. Highs in the lower 80s. South winds 5 to 10 miles an hour. Monday night, clear. Lows in the lower 60s. South winds around 5 miles an hour. Tuesday, very warm. Sunny. Highs in the upper 80s. West winds around 5 miles an hour. Tuesday night, clear. Lows in the upper 60s. West winds around 5 miles an hour with gusts up to 25 miles an hour. Here is the latest National Weather Service forecast for Cambria County, including the city of Johnstown. Rest of tonight, mostly clear. Lows in the lower 60s. South winds 5 to 10 miles an hour. Monday, sunny. Highs in the lower 80s. South winds 5 to 10 miles an hour. Monday night, clear. Lows in the lower 60s. South winds around 5 miles an hour. Tuesday, sunny. Highs in the mid 80s. West winds 5 to 10 miles an hour. Tuesday night, clear. Lows in the mid 60s. West winds 5 to 10 miles an hour with gusts up to 25 miles an hour. And now the extended forecast for South Central Pennsylvania. Wednesday, sunny. Highs in the lower 90s. Wednesday night, mostly clear. Lows in the upper 60s. Thursday, mostly sunny. Highs in the upper 80s. Thursday night, partly cloudy. Lows in the mid 60s. Friday, mostly sunny with a chance of showers and thunderstorms. Highs in the mid 80s. Chance of rain 40%. Friday night, mostly cloudy with a chance of showers and thunderstorms. Lows in the mid 60s. Chance of rain 40%. Saturday, partly sunny with a chance of showers. Highs in the lower 80s. Chance of rain 40%. Saturday night, mostly cloudy with a chance of showers. Lows in the lower 60s. Chance of rain 40%. Sunday, partly sunny with a chance of showers and thunderstorms. Highs in the lower 80s. Chance of rain 30%. The 8 to 14 day outlook, from Monday, July 20th to Sunday, July 26th, calls for near normal temperatures and above normal precipitation. Normal high temperatures across central Pennsylvania during this period range from the upper 70s over the Allegheny Mountains to the mid 80s across the lower Susquehanna Valley. Normal lows range from the mid 50s over the Alleghenies to the upper 60s across the lower Susquehanna Valley. Here are the 1 a.m. conditions in the Altoona area. In Altoona, it was clear. The temperature was 63 degrees, the dew point 59, and the relative humidity 87%. The wind was calm. The pressure was 30.24 inches and steady. Now, a few other local conditions: Johnstown, clear 64, Dubois, clear 68, La Trobe, clear 72, Pittsburgh partly cloudy 75, Erie, clear 68, Bradford mostly cloudy 63. To the south and east, York, clear 66, Selins Grove clear 70, Harrisburg clear 74, Philadelphia mostly cloudy 73, Baltimore partly cloudy 70, Washington D.C. mostly cloudy 66. Once again, in Altoona it was 63 degrees under clear skies. This is NOAA Weather Radio, All Hazards Station WNG 589. 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Here's the hazardous weather outlook for the following counties, Blair and Cambria. For this afternoon and tonight, the probability for widespread hazardous weather is low. And now the extended outlook for the period Monday through Saturday. Strong to severe thunderstorms are possible on Friday and Friday night. Here's the hazardous weather outlook for the following counties, Bedford and Huntingdon. For this afternoon and tonight, the probability for widespread hazardous weather is low. And now the extended outlook for the period Monday through Saturday. Dangerous heat conditions are possible on Wednesday with maximum heat index values possibly exceeding 100 degrees. Strong to severe thunderstorms are possible on Friday and Friday night. High pressure across southern Ontario, Canada, will bring more in the way of dry weather to Pennsylvania to begin this week than in recent days. For tonight, lows will be in the 60s across the region.
Mainly dry weather will persist through at least midweek as the high pressure settles across the mid-Atlantic, with isolated showers possible on Monday and drier weather for the middle of the week. Highs will be mainly in the 80s the next 3 days, but in the lower to mid-90s across the southeast on Tuesday and Wednesday. Lows will remain mainly in the 60s, with lows closer to 70 Tuesday night. After the midweek warm-up, chances for showers and thunderstorms return later in the week and into the weekend as a cold front approaches from the north. Here is the latest National Weather Service forecast for Blair and Bedford counties, including the city of Altoona. Rest of tonight, partly cloudy, then becoming mostly clear between 2 a.m. and 4 a.m., then becoming partly cloudy. Patchy fog after 2 a.m. Lows in the lower 60s. South winds around 5 miles an hour. Monday, patchy fog before 8 a.m. Sunny. Highs in the lower 80s. South winds 5 to 10 miles an hour. Monday night, clear. Lows in the lower 60s. South winds around 5 miles an hour. Tuesday, very warm. Sunny. Highs in the upper 80s. West winds around 5 miles an hour. Tuesday night, clear. Lows in the upper 60s. West winds around 5 miles an hour with gusts up to 25 miles an hour. Here is the latest National Weather Service forecast for Cambria County, including the city of Johnstown. Rest of tonight, mostly clear. Lows in the lower 60s. South winds 5 to 10 miles an hour. Monday, sunny. Highs in the lower 80s. South winds 5 to 10 miles an hour. Monday night, clear. Lows in the lower 60s. South winds around 5 miles an hour. Tuesday, sunny. Highs in the mid 80s. West winds 5 to 10 miles an hour. Tuesday night, clear. Lows in the mid 60s. West winds 5 to 10 miles an hour with gusts up to 25 miles an hour. And now the extended forecast for South Central Pennsylvania. Wednesday, sunny. Highs in the lower 90s. Wednesday night, mostly clear. Lows in the upper 60s. Thursday, mostly sunny. Highs in the upper 80s. Thursday night, partly cloudy. Lows in the mid 60s. Friday, mostly sunny with a chance of showers and thunderstorms. Highs in the mid 80s. Chance of rain 40%. Friday night, mostly cloudy with a chance of showers and thunderstorms. Lows in the mid 60s. Chance of rain 40%. Saturday, partly sunny with a chance of showers. Highs in the lower 80s. Chance of rain 40%. Saturday night, mostly cloudy with a chance of showers. Lows in the lower 60s. Chance of rain 40%. Sunday, partly sunny with a chance of showers and thunderstorms. Highs in the lower 80s. Chance of rain 30%. The 8 to 14 day outlook, from Monday, July 20th to Sunday, July 26th, calls for near normal temperatures and above normal precipitation. Normal high temperatures across central Pennsylvania during this period range from the upper 70s over the Allegheny Mountains to the mid 80s across the lower Susquehanna Valley. Normal lows range from the mid 50s over the Alleghenies to the upper 60s across the lower Susquehanna Valley. Here are the 1 a.m. conditions in the Altoona area. In Altoona, it was clear. The temperature was 63 degrees, the dew point 59, and the relative humidity 87%. The wind was calm. The pressure was 30.24 inches and steady. Now, a few other local conditions: Johnstown, clear 64, Dubois, clear 68, Latrobe, clear 72, Pittsburgh partly cloudy 75, Erie, clear 68, Bradford mostly cloudy 63. To the south and east, York, clear 66, Selins Grove clear 70, Harrisburg clear 74, Philadelphia mostly cloudy 73, Baltimore partly cloudy 70, Washington DC mostly cloudy 66. Once again, in Altoona it was 63 degrees under clear skies. This is NOAA Weather Radio, All Hazards Station WNG 589. Serving South Central Pennsylvania, and originating from the National Weather Service Office in State College. Here's the hazardous weather outlook for the following counties, Blair and Cambria. For this afternoon and tonight,
the probability for widespread hazardous weather is low. And now the extended outlook for the period Monday through Saturday. Strong to severe thunderstorms are possible on Friday and Friday night. Here's the hazardous weather outlook for the following counties, Bedford and Huntingdon. For this afternoon and tonight, the probability for widespread hazardous weather is low. And now the extended outlook for the period Monday through Saturday. Dangerous heat conditions are possible on Wednesday with maximum heat index values possibly exceeding 100 degrees. Strong to severe thunderstorms are possible on Friday and Friday night. High pressure across southern Ontario, Canada, will bring more in the way of dry weather to Pennsylvania to begin this week than in recent days. For tonight, lows will be in the 60s across the region. Mainly dry weather will persist through at least midweek as the high pressure settles across the mid-Atlantic, with isolated showers possible on Monday and drier weather for the middle of the week. Highs will be mainly in the 80s the next 3 days, but in the lower to mid-90s across the southeast on Tuesday and Wednesday. Lows will remain mainly in the 60s, with lows closer to 70 Tuesday night. After the midweek warm-up, chances for showers and thunderstorms return later in the week and into the weekend as a cold front approaches from the north. Here is the latest National Weather Service forecast for Blair and Bedford counties, including the city of Altoona. Rest of tonight, partly cloudy, then becoming mostly clear between 2 a.m. and 4 a.m., then becoming partly cloudy. Patchy fog after 2 a.m. Lows in the lower 60s. South winds around 5 miles an hour. Monday, patchy fog before 8 a.m. Sunny. Highs in the lower 80s. South winds 5 to 10 miles an hour. Monday night, clear. Lows in the lower 60s. South winds around 5 miles an hour. Tuesday, very warm. Sunny. Highs in the upper 80s. West winds around 5 miles an hour. Tuesday night, clear. Lows in the upper 60s. West winds around 5 miles an hour with gusts up to 25 miles an hour. Here is the latest National Weather Service forecast for Cambria County, including the city of Johnstown. Rest of tonight, mostly clear. Lows in the lower 60s. South winds 5 to 10 miles an hour. Monday, sunny. Highs in the lower 80s. South winds 5 to 10 miles an hour. Monday night, clear. Lows in the lower 60s. South winds around 5 miles an hour. Tuesday, sunny. Highs in the mid-80s. West winds 5 to 10 miles an hour. Tuesday night, clear. Lows in the mid-60s. West winds 5 to 10 miles an hour with gusts up to 25 miles an hour. And now the extended forecast for South Central Pennsylvania. Wednesday, sunny. Highs in the lower 90s. Wednesday night, mostly clear. Lows in the upper 60s. Thursday, mostly sunny. Highs in the upper 80s. Thursday night, partly cloudy. Lows in the mid 60s. Friday, mostly sunny with a chance of showers and thunderstorms. Highs in the mid 80s. Chance of rain 40%. Friday night, mostly cloudy with a chance of showers and thunderstorms. Lows in the mid-60s. Chance of rain 40%. Saturday, partly sunny with a chance of showers. Highs in the lower 80s. Chance of rain 40%. Saturday night, mostly cloudy with a chance of showers. Lows in the lower 60s. Chance of rain 40%. Sunday, partly sunny with a chance of showers and thunderstorms. Highs in the lower 80s. Chance of rain 30%. The 8 to 14 day outlook, from Monday, July 20th to Sunday, July 26th, calls for near normal temperatures and above normal precipitation. Normal high temperatures across central Pennsylvania during this period range from the upper 70s over the Allegheny Mountains to the mid 80s across the lower Susquehanna Valley. Normal lows range from the mid 50s over the Alleghenies to the upper 60s across the lower Susquehanna Valley. Here are the 1 a.m. conditions in the Altoona area. In Altoona, it was clear. The temperature was 63 degrees, the dew point 59, and the relative humidity 87%. The wind was calm. The pressure was 30.24 inches and steady.
Now, a few other local conditions: Johnstown, clear 64, Dubois, clear 68, La Trobe, clear 72, Pittsburgh partly cloudy 75, Erie, clear 68, Bradford mostly cloudy 63. To the south and east, York, clear 66, Selins Grove clear 70, Harrisburg clear 74, Philadelphia mostly cloudy 73, Baltimore partly cloudy 70, Washington DC mostly cloudy 66. Once again, in Altoona it was 63 degrees under clear skies. This is NOAA Weather Radio, all hazards station WNG 589. 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Here's the hazardous weather outlook for the following counties, Blair and Cambria. For this afternoon and tonight, the probability for widespread hazardous weather is low. And now the extended outlook for the period Monday through Saturday. Strong to severe thunderstorms are possible on Friday and Friday night. Here's the hazardous weather outlook for the following counties, Bedford and Huntingdon. For this afternoon and tonight, the probability for widespread hazardous weather is low. And now the extended outlook for the period Monday through Saturday. Dangerous heat conditions are possible on Wednesday with maximum heat index values possibly exceeding 100 degrees. Strong to severe thunderstorms are possible on Friday and Friday night. High pressure across southern Ontario, Canada, will bring more in the way of dry weather to Pennsylvania to begin this week than in recent days. For tonight, lows will be in the 60s across the region. Mainly dry weather will persist through at least midweek as the high pressure settles across the mid-Atlantic, with isolated showers possible on Monday and drier weather for the middle of the week. Highs will be mainly in the 80s the next 3 days, but in the lower to mid-90s across the southeast on Tuesday and Wednesday. Lows will remain mainly in the 60s, with lows closer to 70 Tuesday night. After the midweek warm-up, chances for showers and thunderstorms return later in the week and into the weekend as a cold front approaches from the north. Here is the latest National Weather Service forecast for Blair and Bedford counties, including the city of Altoona. Rest of tonight, partly cloudy, then becoming mostly clear between 2 a.m. and 4 a.m., then becoming partly cloudy. Patchy fog after 2 a.m. Lows in the lower 60s. South winds around 5 miles an hour. Monday, patchy fog before 8 a.m. Sunny. Highs in the lower 80s. South winds 5 to 10 miles an hour. Monday night, clear. Lows in the lower 60s. South winds around 5 miles an hour. Tuesday, very warm. Sunny. Highs in the upper 80s. West winds around 5 miles an hour. Tuesday night, clear. Lows in the upper 60s. West winds around 5 miles an hour with gusts up to 25 miles an hour. Here is the latest National Weather Service forecast for Cambria County, including the city of Johnstown. Rest of tonight, mostly clear. Lows in the lower 60s. South winds 5 to 10 miles an hour. Monday, sunny. Highs in the lower 80s. South winds 5 to 10 miles an hour. Monday night, clear. Lows in the lower 60s. South winds around 5 miles an hour. Tuesday, sunny. Highs in the mid 80s. West winds 5 to 10 miles an hour. Tuesday night, clear. Lows in the mid 60s. West winds 5 to 10 miles an hour with gusts up to 25 miles an hour. And now the extended forecast for South Central Pennsylvania. Wednesday, sunny. Highs in the lower 90s. Wednesday night, mostly clear. Lows in the upper 60s. Thursday, mostly sunny. Highs in the upper 80s. Thursday night, partly cloudy. Lows in the mid 60s. Friday, mostly sunny with a chance of showers and thunderstorms. Highs in the mid 80s. Chance of rain 40%. Friday night, mostly cloudy with a chance of showers and thunderstorms. Lows in the mid-60s. Chance of rain 40%. Saturday, partly sunny with a chance of showers. Highs in the lower 80s. Chance of rain 40%. Saturday night, mostly cloudy with a chance of showers. Lows in the lower 60s. Chance of rain 40%.
Sunday, partly sunny with a chance of showers and thunderstorms. Highs in the lower 80s. Chance of rain 30%. This is NOAA Weather Radio WNG 589 in Frankstown, serving south central Pennsylvania.

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The 8 to 14 day outlook, from Monday, July 20th to Sunday, July 26th, calls for near normal temperatures and above normal precipitation. Normal high temperatures across central Pennsylvania during this period range from the upper 70s over the Allegheny Mountains to the mid 80s across the lower Susquehanna Valley. Normal lows range from the mid 50s over the Alleghenies to the upper 60s across the lower Susquehanna Valley. Here are the 1 a.m. conditions in the Altoona area. In Altoona, it was clear. The temperature was 63 degrees, the dew point 59, and the relative humidity 87%. The wind was calm. The pressure was 30.24 inches and steady. Now, a few other local conditions: Johnstown, clear 64, DuBois, clear 68, La Trobe, clear 72, Pittsburgh partly cloudy 75, Erie, clear 68, Bradford mostly cloudy 63. To the south and east, York, clear 66, Selins Grove clear 70, Harrisburg clear 74, Philadelphia mostly cloudy 73, Baltimore partly cloudy 70, Washington DC mostly cloudy 66. Once again, in Altoona it was 63 degrees under clear skies. This is NOAA Weather Radio, All Hazards Station WNG 589. 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Here's the hazardous weather outlook for the following counties, Blair and Cambria. For this afternoon and tonight, the probability for widespread hazardous weather is low. And now the extended outlook for the period Monday through Saturday. Strong to severe thunderstorms are possible on Friday and Friday night. Here's the hazardous weather outlook for the following counties, Bedford and Huntingdon. For this afternoon and tonight, the probability for widespread hazardous weather is low. And now the extended outlook for the period Monday through Saturday. Dangerous heat conditions are possible on Wednesday with maximum heat index values possibly exceeding 100 degrees. Strong to severe thunderstorms are possible on Friday and Friday night. High pressure across southern Ontario, Canada, will bring more in the way of dry weather to Pennsylvania to begin this week than in recent days. For tonight, lows will be in the 60s across the region. Mainly dry weather will persist through at least midweek as the high pressure settles across the mid-Atlantic, with isolated showers possible on Monday and drier weather for the middle of the week. Highs will be mainly in the 80s the next 3 days, but in the lower to mid-90s across the southeast on Tuesday and Wednesday. Lows will remain mainly in the 60s, with lows closer to 70 Tuesday night. After the midweek warm-up, chances for showers and thunderstorms return later in the week and into the weekend as a cold front approaches from the north. Here is the latest National Weather Service forecast for Blair and Bedford counties, including the city of Altoona. Rest of tonight, partly cloudy, then becoming mostly clear between 2 a.m. and 4 a.m., then becoming partly cloudy. Patchy fog after 2 a.m. Lows in the lower 60s. South winds around 5 miles an hour. Monday, patchy fog before 8 a.m. Sunny. Highs in the lower 80s. South winds 5 to 10 miles an hour. Monday night, clear. Lows in the lower 60s. South winds around 5 miles an hour. Tuesday, very warm. Sunny. Highs in the upper 80s. West winds around 5 miles an hour. Tuesday night, clear. Lows in the upper 60s. West winds around 5 miles an hour with gusts up to 25 miles an hour. Here is the latest National Weather Service forecast for Cambria County, including the city of Johnstown. Rest of tonight, mostly clear. Lows in the lower 60s. South winds 5 to 10 miles an hour. Monday, sunny. Highs in the lower 80s. South winds 5 to 10 miles an hour. Monday night, clear. Lows in the lower 60s. South winds around 5 miles an hour. Tuesday, sunny. Highs in the mid 80s. West winds 5 to 10 miles an hour. Tuesday night, clear. Lows in the mid 60s. West winds 5 to 10 miles an hour with gusts up to 25 miles an hour. And now the extended forecast for South Central Pennsylvania. Wednesday, sunny. Highs in the lower 90s.

Wednesday night, mostly clear. Lows in the upper 60s. Thursday, mostly sunny. Highs in the upper 80s. Thursday night, partly cloudy. Lows in the mid 60s. Friday, mostly sunny with a chance of showers and thunderstorms. Highs in the mid 80s. Chance of rain 40%. Friday night, mostly cloudy with a chance of showers and thunderstorms. Lows in the mid 60s. Chance of rain 40%. Saturday, partly sunny with a chance of showers. Highs in the lower 80s. Chance of rain 40%. Saturday night, mostly cloudy with a chance of showers. Lows in the lower 60s. Chance of rain 40%. Sunday, partly sunny with a chance of showers and thunderstorms. Highs in the lower 80s. Chance of rain 30%. The 8 to 14 day outlook, from Monday, July 20th to Sunday, July 26th, calls for near normal temperatures and above normal precipitation. Normal high temperatures across central Pennsylvania during this period range from the upper 70s over the Allegheny Mountains to the mid 80s across the lower Susquehanna Valley. Normal lows range from the mid 50s over the Alleghenies to the upper 60s across the lower Susquehanna Valley. Here are the 1 a.m. conditions in the Altoona area. In Altoona, it was clear. The temperature was 63 degrees, the dew point 59, and the relative humidity 87%. The wind was calm. The pressure was 30.24 inches and steady. Now, a few other local conditions: Johnstown, clear 64, Dubois, clear 68, Latrobe, clear 72, Pittsburgh partly cloudy 75, Erie, clear 68, Bradford mostly cloudy 63. To the south and east, York, clear 66, Selins Grove clear 70, Harrisburg clear 74, Philadelphia mostly cloudy 73, Baltimore partly cloudy 70, Washington DC mostly cloudy 66. Once again, in Altoona it was 63 degrees under clear skies. This is NOAA Weather Radio, all hazards station WNG 589. 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Here's the hazardous weather outlook for the following counties, Blair and Cambria. For this afternoon and tonight, the probability for widespread hazardous weather is low. And now the extended outlook for the period Monday through Saturday. Strong to severe thunderstorms are possible on Friday and Friday night. Here's the hazardous weather outlook for the following counties, Bedford and Huntingdon. For this afternoon and tonight, the probability for widespread hazardous weather is low. And now the extended outlook for the period Monday through Saturday. Dangerous heat conditions are possible on Wednesday with maximum heat index values possibly exceeding 100 degrees. Strong to severe thunderstorms are possible on Friday and Friday night. High pressure across southern Ontario, Canada, will bring more in the way of dry weather to Pennsylvania to begin this week than in recent days. For tonight, lows will be in the 60s across the region. Mainly dry weather will persist through at least midweek as the high pressure settles across the mid-Atlantic, with isolated showers possible on Monday and drier weather for the middle of the week. Highs will be mainly in the 80s the next 3 days, but in the lower to mid-90s across the southeast on Tuesday and Wednesday. Lows will remain mainly in the 60s, with lows closer to 70 Tuesday night. After the midweek warm-up, chances for showers and thunderstorms return later in the week and into the weekend as a cold front approaches from the north. Here is the latest National Weather Service forecast for Blair and Bedford counties, including the city of Altoona. Rest of tonight, mostly clear. Patchy fog after 2 a.m. Lows in the lower 60s. South winds around 5 miles an hour. Monday, patchy fog before 8 a.m. Sunny. Highs in the lower 80s. South winds 5 to 10 miles an hour. Monday night, clear. Lows in the lower 60s. South winds around 5 miles an hour. Tuesday, very warm. Sunny. Highs in the upper 80s. West winds around 5 miles an hour. Tuesday night, clear. Lows in the upper 60s. West winds around 5 miles an hour with gusts up to 25 miles an hour. Here is the latest National Weather Service forecast for Cambria County, including the city of Johnstown.
Rest of tonight, mostly clear. Lows in the lower 60s. South winds 5 to 10 miles an hour. Monday, sunny. Highs in the lower 80s. South winds 5 to 10 miles an hour. Monday night, clear. Lows in the lower 60s. South winds around 5 miles an hour. Tuesday, sunny. Highs in the mid 80s. West winds 5 to 10 miles an hour. Tuesday night, clear. Lows in the mid 60s. West winds 5 to 10 miles an hour with gusts up to 25 miles an hour. And now the extended forecast for South Central Pennsylvania. Wednesday, sunny. Highs in the lower 90s. Wednesday night, mostly clear. Lows in the upper 60s. Thursday, mostly sunny. Highs in the upper 80s. Thursday night, partly cloudy. Lows in the mid 60s. Friday, mostly sunny with a chance of showers and thunderstorms. Highs in the mid 80s. Chance of rain 40%. Friday night, mostly cloudy with a chance of showers and thunderstorms. Lows in the mid 60s. Chance of rain 40%. Saturday, partly sunny with a chance of showers. Highs in the lower 80s. Chance of rain 40%. Saturday night, mostly cloudy with a chance of showers. Lows in the lower 60s. Chance of rain 40%. Sunday, partly sunny with a chance of showers and thunderstorms. Highs in the lower 80s. Chance of rain 30%. The 8 to 14 day outlook, from Monday, July 20th to Sunday, July 26th, calls for near normal temperatures and above normal precipitation. Normal high temperatures across central Pennsylvania during this period range from the upper 70s over the Allegheny Mountains to the mid 80s across the lower Susquehanna Valley. Normal lows range from the mid 50s over the Alleghenies to the upper 60s across the lower Susquehanna Valley. Here are the 1 a.m. conditions in the Altoona area. In Altoona, it was clear. The temperature was 63 degrees, the dew point 59, and the relative humidity 87%. The wind was calm. The pressure was 30.24 inches and steady. Now, a few other local conditions: Johnstown, clear 64, Dubois, clear 68, La Trobe, clear 72, Pittsburgh partly cloudy 75, Erie, clear 68, Bradford mostly cloudy 63. To the south and east, York, clear 66, Selins Grove clear 70, Harrisburg clear 74, Philadelphia mostly cloudy 73, Baltimore partly cloudy 70, Washington DC mostly cloudy 66. Once again, in Altoona it was 63 degrees under clear skies. This is NOAA Weather Radio, All Hazards Station WNG 589. 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Here's the hazardous weather outlook for the following counties, Blair and Cambria. For this afternoon and tonight, the probability for widespread hazardous weather is low. And now the extended outlook for the period Monday through Saturday. Strong to severe thunderstorms are possible on Friday and Friday night. Here's the hazardous weather outlook for the following counties, Bedford and Huntingdon. For this afternoon and tonight, the probability for widespread hazardous weather is low. And now the extended outlook for the period Monday through Saturday. Dangerous heat conditions are possible on Wednesday with maximum heat index values possibly exceeding 100 degrees. Strong to severe thunderstorms are possible on Friday and Friday night. High pressure across southern Ontario, Canada, will bring more in the way of dry weather to Pennsylvania to begin this week than in recent days. For tonight, lows will be in the 60s across the region. Mainly dry weather will persist through at least midweek as the high pressure settles across the mid-Atlantic, with isolated showers possible on Monday and drier weather for the middle of the week. Highs will be mainly in the 80s the next 3 days, but in the lower to mid-90s across the southeast on Tuesday and Wednesday. Lows will remain mainly in the 60s, with lows closer to 70 Tuesday night. After the midweek warm-up, chances for showers and thunderstorms return later in the week and into the weekend as a cold front approaches from the north. Here is the latest National Weather Service forecast for Blair and Bedford counties, including the city of Altoona. Rest of tonight, mostly clear. Patchy fog after 2 a.m.
lows in the lower 60s. South winds around 5 miles an hour. Monday, patchy fog before 8 a.m. Sunny. Highs in the lower 80s. South winds 5 to 10 miles an hour. Monday night, clear. Lows in the lower 60s. South winds around 5 miles an hour. Tuesday, very warm. Sunny. Highs in the upper 80s. West winds around 5 miles an hour. Tuesday night, clear. Lows in the upper 60s. West winds around 5 miles an hour with gusts up to 25 miles an hour. Here is the latest National Weather Service forecast for Cambria County, including the city of Johnstown. Rest of tonight, mostly clear. Lows in the lower 60s. South winds 5 to 10 miles an hour. Monday, sunny. Highs in the lower 80s. South winds 5 to 10 miles an hour. Monday night, clear. Lows in the lower 60s. South winds around 5 miles an hour. Tuesday, sunny. Highs in the mid 80s. West winds 5 to 10 miles an hour. Tuesday night, clear. Lows in the mid 60s. West winds 5 to 10 miles an hour with gusts up to 25 miles an hour. And now the extended forecast for South Central Pennsylvania. Wednesday, sunny. Highs in the lower 90s. Wednesday night, mostly clear. Lows in the upper 60s. Thursday, mostly sunny. Highs in the upper 80s. Thursday night, partly cloudy. Lows in the mid 60s. Friday, mostly sunny with a chance of showers and thunderstorms. Highs in the mid 80s. Chance of rain 40%. Friday night, mostly cloudy with a chance of showers and thunderstorms. Lows in the mid 60s. Chance of rain 40%. Saturday, partly sunny with a chance of showers. Highs in the lower 80s. Chance of rain 40%. Saturday night, mostly cloudy with a chance of showers. Lows in the lower 60s. Chance of rain 40%. Sunday, partly sunny with a chance of showers and thunderstorms. Highs in the lower 80s. Chance of rain 30%. The 8 to 14 day outlook, from Monday, July 20th to Sunday, July 26th, calls for near normal temperatures and above normal precipitation. Normal high temperatures across central Pennsylvania during this period range from the upper 70s over the Allegheny Mountains to the mid 80s across the lower Susquehanna Valley. Normal lows range from the mid 50s over the Alleghenies to the upper 60s across the lower Susquehanna Valley. Here are the 1 a.m. conditions in the Altoona area. In Altoona, it was clear. The temperature was 63 degrees, the dew point 59, and the relative humidity 87%. The wind was calm. The pressure was 30.24 inches and steady. Now, a few other local conditions: Johnstown, clear 64, Dubois, clear 68, La Trobe, clear 72, Pittsburgh partly cloudy 75, Erie, clear 68, Bradford mostly cloudy 63. To the south and east, York, clear 66, Selins Grove clear 70, Harrisburg clear 74, Philadelphia mostly cloudy 73, Baltimore partly cloudy 70, Washington D.C. mostly cloudy 66. Once again, in Altoona it was 63 degrees under clear skies. This is NOAA Weather Radio, all hazards station WNG589. 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Here's the hazardous weather outlook for the following counties, Blair and Cambria. For this afternoon and tonight, the probability for widespread hazardous weather is low. And now the extended outlook for the period Monday through Saturday. Strong to severe thunderstorms are possible on Friday and Friday night. Here's the hazardous weather outlook for the following counties, Bedford and Huntingdon. For this afternoon and tonight, the probability for widespread hazardous weather is low. And now the extended outlook for the period Monday through Saturday. Dangerous heat conditions are possible on Wednesday with maximum heat index values possibly exceeding 100 degrees. Strong to severe thunderstorms are possible on Friday and Friday night. High pressure across southern Ontario, Canada, will bring more in the way of dry weather to Pennsylvania to begin this week than in recent days. For tonight,
Lows will be in the 60s across the region. Mainly dry weather will persist through at least midweek as the high pressure settles across the mid-Atlantic, with isolated showers possible on Monday and drier weather for the middle of the week. Highs will be mainly in the 80s the next 3 days, but in the lower to mid-90s across the southeast on Tuesday and Wednesday. Lows will remain mainly in the 60s, with lows closer to 70 Tuesday night. After the midweek warm-up, chances for showers and thunderstorms return later in the week and into the weekend as a cold front approaches from the north. Here is the latest National Weather Service forecast for Blair and Bedford counties, including the city of Altoona. Rest of tonight, mostly clear. Patchy fog after 2 a.m. Lows in the lower 60s. South winds around 5 miles an hour. Monday, patchy fog before 8 a.m. Sunny. Highs in the lower 80s. South winds 5 to 10 miles an hour. Monday night, clear. Lows in the lower 60s. South winds around 5 miles an hour. Tuesday, very warm. Sunny. Highs in the upper 80s. West winds around 5 miles an hour. Tuesday night, clear. Lows in the upper 60s. West winds around 5 miles an hour with gusts up to 25 miles an hour. Here is the latest National Weather Service forecast for Cambria County, including the city of Johnstown. Rest of tonight, mostly clear. Lows in the lower 60s. South winds 5 to 10 miles an hour. Monday, sunny. Highs in the lower 80s. South winds 5 to 10 miles an hour. Monday night, clear. Lows in the lower 60s. South winds around 5 miles an hour. Tuesday, sunny. Highs in the mid-80s. West winds 5 to 10 miles an hour. Tuesday night, clear. Lows in the mid-60s. West winds 5 to 10 miles an hour with gusts up to 25 miles an hour. And now the extended forecast for South Central Pennsylvania. Wednesday, sunny. Highs in the lower 90s. Wednesday night, mostly clear. Lows in the upper 60s. Thursday, mostly sunny. Highs in the upper 80s. Thursday night, partly cloudy. Lows in the mid 60s. Friday, mostly sunny with a chance of showers and thunderstorms. Highs in the mid 80s. Chance of rain 40%. Friday night, mostly cloudy with a chance of showers and thunderstorms. Lows in the mid 60s. Chance of rain 40%. Saturday, partly sunny with a chance of showers. Highs in the lower 80s. Chance of rain 40%. Saturday night, mostly cloudy with a chance of showers. Lows in the lower 60s. Chance of rain 40%. Sunday, partly sunny with a chance of showers and thunderstorms. Highs in the lower 80s. Chance of rain 30%. The 8 to 14 day outlook, from Monday, July 20th to Sunday, July 26th, calls for near normal temperatures and above normal precipitation. Normal high temperatures across central Pennsylvania during this period range from the upper 70s over the Allegheny Mountains to the mid 80s across the lower Susquehanna Valley. Normal lows range from the mid 50s over the Alleghenies to the upper 60s across the lower Susquehanna Valley. Here are the 1 a.m. conditions in the Altoona area. In Altoona, it was clear. The temperature was 63 degrees, the dew point 59, and the relative humidity 87%. The wind was calm. The pressure was 30.24 inches and steady. Now, a few other local conditions: Johnstown, clear 64, Dubois, clear 68, Latrobe, clear 72, Pittsburgh partly cloudy 75, Erie, clear 68, Bradford mostly cloudy 63. To the south and east, York, clear 66, Selins Grove clear 70, Harrisburg clear 74, Philadelphia mostly cloudy 73, Baltimore partly cloudy 70, Washington DC mostly cloudy 66. Once again, in Altoona it was 63 degrees under clear skies. This is NOAA Weather Radio, All Hazards Station WNG 589. 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Here's the hazardous weather outlook for the following counties, Blair and Cambria. For this afternoon and tonight,
the probability for widespread hazardous weather is low. And now the extended outlook for the period Monday through Saturday. Strong to severe thunderstorms are possible on Friday and Friday night. Here's the hazardous weather outlook for the following counties, Bedford and Huntingdon. For this afternoon and tonight, the probability for widespread hazardous weather is low. And now the extended outlook for the period Monday through Saturday. Dangerous heat conditions are possible on Wednesday with maximum heat index values possibly exceeding 100 degrees. Strong to severe thunderstorms are possible on Friday and Friday night. High pressure across southern Ontario, Canada, will bring more in the way of dry weather to Pennsylvania to begin this week than in recent days. For tonight, lows will be in the 60s across the region. Mainly dry weather will persist through at least midweek as the high pressure settles across the mid-Atlantic, with isolated showers possible on Monday and drier weather for the middle of the week. Highs will be mainly in the 80s the next 3 days, but in the lower to mid-90s across the southeast on Tuesday and Wednesday. Lows will remain mainly in the 60s, with lows closer to 70 Tuesday night. After the midweek warm-up, chances for showers and thunderstorms return later in the week and into the weekend as a cold front approaches from the north. Here is the latest National Weather Service forecast for Blair and Bedford counties, including the city of Altoona. Rest of tonight, mostly clear. Patchy fog after 2 a.m. Lows in the lower 60s. South winds around 5 miles an hour. Monday, patchy fog before 8 a.m. Sunny. Highs in the lower 80s. South winds 5 to 10 miles an hour. Monday night, clear. Lows in the lower 60s. South winds around 5 miles an hour. Tuesday, very warm. Sunny. Highs in the upper 80s. West winds around 5 miles an hour. Tuesday night, clear. Lows in the upper 60s. West winds around 5 miles an hour with gusts up to 25 miles an hour. Here is the latest National Weather Service forecast for Cambria County, including the city of Johnstown. Rest of tonight, mostly clear. Lows in the lower 60s. South winds 5 to 10 miles an hour. Monday, sunny. Highs in the lower 80s. South winds 5 to 10 miles an hour. Monday night, clear. Lows in the lower 60s. South winds around 5 miles an hour. Tuesday, sunny. Highs in the mid 80s. West winds 5 to 10 miles an hour. Tuesday night, clear. Lows in the mid 60s. West winds 5 to 10 miles an hour with gusts up to 25 miles an hour. And now the extended forecast for South Central Pennsylvania. Wednesday, sunny. Highs in the lower 90s. Wednesday night, mostly clear. Lows in the upper 60s. Thursday, mostly sunny. Highs in the upper 80s. Thursday night, partly cloudy. Lows in the mid 60s. Friday, mostly sunny with a chance of showers and thunderstorms. Highs in the mid 80s. Chance of rain 40%. Friday night, mostly cloudy with a chance of showers and thunderstorms. Lows in the mid 60s. Chance of rain 40%. Saturday, partly sunny with a chance of showers. Highs in the lower 80s. Chance of rain 40%. Saturday night, mostly cloudy with a chance of showers. Lows in the lower 60s. Chance of rain 40%. Sunday, partly sunny with a chance of showers and thunderstorms. Highs in the lower 80s. Chance of rain 30%. The 8 to 14 day outlook, from Monday, July 20th to Sunday, July 26th, calls for near normal temperatures and above normal precipitation. Normal high temperatures across central Pennsylvania during this period range from the upper 70s over the Allegheny Mountains to the mid 80s across the lower Susquehanna Valley. Normal lows range from the mid 50s over the Alleghenies to the upper 60s across the lower Susquehanna Valley. Here are the 1 a.m. conditions in the Altoona area. In Altoona, it was clear. The temperature was 63 degrees, the dew point 59, and the relative humidity 87%. The wind was calm. The pressure was 30.24 inches and steady. Now, a few other local conditions: Johnstown, clear 64, Dubois, clear 68,
La Trobe, clear 72, Pittsburgh partly cloudy 75, Erie, clear 68, Bradford mostly cloudy 63. To the south and east, York, clear 66, Selins Grove clear 70, Harrisburg clear 74, Philadelphia mostly cloudy 73, Baltimore partly cloudy 70, Washington DC mostly cloudy 66. Once again, in Altoona it was 63 degrees under clear skies. This is NOAA Weather Radio, all hazards station WMG589. 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Here's the hazardous weather outlook for the following counties, Blair and Cambria. For this afternoon and tonight, the probability for widespread hazardous weather is low. And now the extended outlook for the period Monday through Saturday. Strong to severe thunderstorms are possible on Friday and Friday night. Here's the hazardous weather outlook for the following counties, Bedford and Huntingdon. For this afternoon and tonight, the probability for widespread hazardous weather is low. And now the extended outlook for the period Monday through Saturday. Dangerous heat conditions are possible on Wednesday with maximum heat index values possibly exceeding 100 degrees. Strong to severe thunderstorms are possible on Friday and Friday night. High pressure across southern Ontario, Canada, will bring more in the way of dry weather to Pennsylvania to begin this week than in recent days. For tonight, lows will be in the 60s across the region. Mainly dry weather will persist through at least midweek as the high pressure settles across the mid-Atlantic, with isolated showers possible on Monday and drier weather for the middle of the week. Highs will be mainly in the 80s the next 3 days, but in the lower to mid-90s across the southeast on Tuesday and Wednesday. Lows will remain mainly in the 60s, with lows closer to 70 Tuesday night. After the midweek warm-up, chances for showers and thunderstorms return later in the week and into the weekend as a cold front approaches from the north. Here is the latest National Weather Service forecast for Blair and Bedford counties, including the city of Altoona. Rest of tonight, mostly clear. Patchy fog after 2 a.m. Lows in the lower 60s. South winds around 5 miles an hour. Monday, patchy fog before 8 a.m. Sunny. Highs in the lower 80s. South winds 5 to 10 miles an hour. Monday night, clear. Lows in the lower 60s. South winds around 5 miles an hour. Tuesday, very warm. Sunny. Highs in the upper 80s. West winds around 5 miles an hour. Tuesday night, clear. Lows in the upper 60s. West winds around 5 miles an hour with gusts up to 25 miles an hour. Here is the latest National Weather Service forecast for Cambria County, including the city of Johnstown. Rest of tonight, mostly clear. Lows in the lower 60s. South winds 5 to 10 miles an hour. Monday, sunny. Highs in the lower 80s. South winds 5 to 10 miles an hour. Monday night, clear. Lows in the lower 60s. South winds around 5 miles an hour. Tuesday, sunny. Highs in the mid-80s. West winds 5 to 10 miles an hour. Tuesday night, clear. Lows in the mid-60s. West winds 5 to 10 miles an hour with gusts up to 25 miles an hour. And now the extended forecast for South Central Pennsylvania. Wednesday, sunny. Highs in the lower 90s. Wednesday night, mostly clear. Lows in the upper 60s. Thursday, mostly sunny. Highs in the upper 80s. Thursday night, partly cloudy. Lows in the mid 60s. Friday, mostly sunny with a chance of showers and thunderstorms. Highs in the mid 80s. Chance of rain 40%. Friday night, mostly cloudy with a chance of showers and thunderstorms. Lows in the mid-60s. Chance of rain 40%. Saturday, partly sunny with a chance of showers. Highs in the lower 80s. Chance of rain 40%. Saturday night, mostly cloudy with a chance of showers. Lows in the lower 60s. Chance of rain 40%. Sunday, partly sunny with a chance of showers and thunderstorms. Highs in the lower 80s. Chance of rain 30%. The 8 to 14 day outlook, from Monday, July 20th to Sunday, July 26th.
calls for near normal temperatures and above normal precipitation. Normal high temperatures across central Pennsylvania during this period range from the upper 70s over the Allegheny Mountains to the mid-80s across the lower Susquehanna Valley. Normal lows range from the mid-50s over the Alleghenies to the upper 60s across the lower Susquehanna Valley. Here are the 1 a.m. conditions in the Altoona area. In Altoona, it was clear. The temperature was 63 degrees, the dew point 59, and the relative humidity 87%. The wind was calm. The pressure was 30.24 inches and steady. Now, a few other local conditions: Johnstown, clear 64, Dubois, clear 68, La Trobe, clear 72, Pittsburgh partly cloudy 75, Erie, clear 68, Bradford mostly cloudy 63. To the south and east, York, clear 66, Selins Grove clear 70, Harrisburg clear 74, Philadelphia mostly cloudy 73, Baltimore partly cloudy 70, Washington D.C. mostly cloudy 66. Once again, in Altoona it was 63 degrees under clear skies. This is NOAA Weather Radio, All Hazards Station WNG589. 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Here's the hazardous weather outlook for the following counties, Blair and Cambria. For this afternoon and tonight, the probability for widespread hazardous weather is low. And now the extended outlook for the period Monday through Saturday. Strong to severe thunderstorms are possible on Friday and Friday night. Here's the hazardous weather outlook for the following counties, Bedford and Huntingdon. For this afternoon and tonight, the probability for widespread hazardous weather is low. And now the extended outlook for the period Monday through Saturday. Dangerous heat conditions are possible on Wednesday with maximum heat index values possibly exceeding 100 degrees. Strong to severe thunderstorms are possible on Friday and Friday night. High pressure across southern Ontario, Canada, will bring more in the way of dry weather to Pennsylvania to begin this week than in recent days. For tonight, lows will be in the 60s across the region. Mainly dry weather will persist through at least midweek as the high pressure settles across the mid-Atlantic, with isolated showers possible on Monday and drier weather for the middle of the week. Highs will be mainly in the 80s the next 3 days, but in the lower to mid-90s across the southeast on Tuesday and Wednesday. Lows will remain mainly in the 60s, with lows closer to 70 Tuesday night. After the midweek warm-up, chances for showers and thunderstorms return later in the week and into the weekend as a cold front approaches from the north. Here is the latest National Weather Service forecast for Blair and Bedford counties, including the city of Altoona. Rest of tonight, mostly clear. Patchy fog after 2 a.m. Lows in the lower 60s. South winds around 5 miles an hour. Monday, patchy fog before 8 a.m. Sunny. Highs in the lower 80s. South winds 5 to 10 miles an hour. Monday night, clear. Lows in the lower 60s. South winds around 5 miles an hour. Tuesday, very warm. Sunny. Highs in the upper 80s. West winds around 5 miles an hour. Tuesday night, clear. Lows in the upper 60s. West winds around 5 miles an hour with gusts up to 25 miles an hour. Here is the latest National Weather Service forecast for Cambria County, including the city of Johnstown. Rest of tonight, mostly clear. Lows in the lower 60s. South winds 5 to 10 miles an hour. Monday, sunny. Highs in the lower 80s. South winds 5 to 10 miles an hour. Monday night, clear. Lows in the lower 60s. South winds around 5 miles an hour. Tuesday, sunny. Highs in the mid-80s. West winds 5 to 10 miles an hour. Tuesday night, clear. Lows in the mid-60s. West winds 5 to 10 miles an hour with gusts up to 25 miles an hour. And now the extended forecast for South Central Pennsylvania. Wednesday, sunny. Highs in the lower 90s. Wednesday night, mostly clear. Lows in the upper 60s. Thursday, mostly sunny. Highs in the upper 80s. Thursday night, partly cloudy. Lows in the mid 60s.
Friday, mostly sunny with a chance of showers and thunderstorms. Highs in the mid-80s. Chance of rain 40%. Friday night, mostly cloudy with a chance of showers and thunderstorms. Lows in the mid-60s. Chance of rain 40%. Saturday, partly sunny with a chance of showers. Highs in the lower 80s. Chance of rain 40%. Saturday night, mostly cloudy with a chance of showers. Lows in the lower 60s. Chance of rain 40%. Sunday, partly sunny with a chance of showers and thunderstorms. Highs in the lower 80s. Chance of rain 30%. The 8 to 14 day outlook, from Monday, July 20th to Sunday, July 26th, calls for near normal temperatures and above normal precipitation. Normal high temperatures across central Pennsylvania during this period range from the upper 70s over the Allegheny Mountains to the mid-80s across the lower Susquehanna Valley. Normal lows range from the mid-50s over the Alleghenies to the upper 60s across the lower Susquehanna Valley. Here are the two AM conditions in the Altoona area. In Altoona, it was clear. The temperature was 66 degrees, the dew point 57, and the relative humidity 72%. The wind was south at 8 miles an hour. The pressure was 30.22 inches and falling. Now, a few other local conditions: Johnstown, clear 63, Dubois, clear 67, La Trobe, clear 72, Pittsburgh partly cloudy 74, Erie, clear 65, Bradford mostly cloudy 62. To the south and east, York, clear 64, Selins Grove clear 70, Harrisburg clear 72, Philadelphia partly cloudy 72, Baltimore partly cloudy 68, Washington DC partly cloudy 66. Once again, in Altoona it was 66 degrees under clear skies. This is NOAA Weather Radio, All Hazards Station WNG 589. 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Here's the hazardous weather outlook for the following counties, Blair and Cambria. For this afternoon and tonight, the probability for widespread hazardous weather is low. And now the extended outlook for the period Monday through Saturday. Strong to severe thunderstorms are possible on Friday and Friday night. Here's the hazardous weather outlook for the following counties, Bedford and Huntingdon. For this afternoon and tonight, the probability for widespread hazardous weather is low. And now the extended outlook for the period Monday through Saturday. Dangerous heat conditions are possible on Wednesday with maximum heat index values possibly exceeding 100 degrees. Strong to severe thunderstorms are possible on Friday and Friday night. High pressure across southern Ontario, Canada, will bring more in the way of dry weather to Pennsylvania to begin this week than in recent days. For tonight, lows will be in the 60s across the region. Mainly dry weather will persist through at least midweek as the high pressure settles across the mid-Atlantic, with isolated showers possible on Monday and drier weather for the middle of the week. Highs will be mainly in the 80s the next 3 days, but in the lower to mid-90s across the southeast on Tuesday and Wednesday. Lows will remain mainly in the 60s, with lows closer to 70 Tuesday night. After the midweek warm-up, chances for showers and thunderstorms return later in the week and into the weekend as a cold front approaches from the north. Here is the latest National Weather Service forecast for Blair and Bedford counties, including the city of Altoona. Rest of tonight, mostly clear. Patchy fog after 2 a.m. Lows in the lower 60s. South winds around 5 miles an hour. Monday, patchy fog before 8 a.m. Sunny. Highs in the lower 80s. South winds 5 to 10 miles an hour. Monday night, clear. Lows in the lower 60s. South winds around 5 miles an hour. Tuesday, very warm. Sunny. Highs in the upper 80s. West winds around 5 miles an hour. Tuesday night, clear. Lows in the upper 60s. West winds around 5 miles an hour with gusts up to 25 miles an hour. Here is the latest National Weather Service forecast for Cambria County, including the city of Johnstown. Rest of tonight, mostly clear. Lows in the lower 60s. South winds 5 to 10 miles an hour. Monday, sunny. Highs in the lower 80s.
South winds 5 to 10 miles an hour. Monday night, clear. Lows in the lower 60s. South winds around 5 miles an hour. Tuesday, sunny. Highs in the mid 80s. West winds 5 to 10 miles an hour. Tuesday night, clear. Lows in the mid 60s. West winds 5 to 10 miles an hour with gusts up to 25 miles an hour. And now the extended forecast for South Central Pennsylvania. Wednesday, sunny. Highs in the lower 90s. Wednesday night, mostly clear. Lows in the upper 60s. Thursday, mostly sunny. Highs in the upper 80s. Thursday night, partly cloudy. Lows in the mid 60s. Friday, mostly sunny with a chance of showers and thunderstorms. Highs in the mid 80s. Chance of rain 40%. Friday night, mostly cloudy with a chance of showers and thunderstorms. Lows in the mid 60s. Chance of rain 40%. Saturday, partly sunny with a chance of showers. Highs in the lower 80s. Chance of rain 40%. Saturday night, mostly cloudy with a chance of showers. Lows in the lower 60s. Chance of rain 40%. Sunday, partly sunny with a chance of showers and thunderstorms. Highs in the lower 80s. Chance of rain 30%. The 8 to 14 day outlook, from Monday, July 20th to Sunday, July 26th, calls for near normal temperatures and above normal precipitation. Normal high temperatures across central Pennsylvania during this period range from the upper 70s over the Allegheny Mountains to the mid 80s across the lower Susquehanna Valley. Normal lows range from the mid 50s over the Alleghenies to the upper 60s across the lower Susquehanna Valley. Here are the 2 a.m. conditions in the Altoona area. In Altoona, it was clear. The temperature was 66 degrees, the dew point 57, and the relative humidity 72%. The wind was south at 8 miles an hour. The pressure was 30.22 inches and falling. Now, a few other local conditions: Johnstown, clear 63, Dubois, clear 67, La Trobe, clear 72, Pittsburgh partly cloudy 74, Erie, clear 65, Bradford mostly cloudy 62. To the south and east, York, clear 64, Selins Grove clear 70, Harrisburg clear 72, Philadelphia partly cloudy 72, Baltimore partly cloudy 68, Washington DC partly cloudy 66. Once again, in Altoona it was 66 degrees under clear skies. This is NOAA Weather Radio, all hazards station WNG 589. 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Here's the hazardous weather outlook for the following counties, Blair and Cambria. For this afternoon and tonight, the probability for widespread hazardous weather is low. And now the extended outlook for the period Monday through Saturday. Strong to severe thunderstorms are possible on Friday and Friday night. Here's the hazardous weather outlook for the following counties, Bedford and Huntingdon. For this afternoon and tonight, the probability for widespread hazardous weather is low. And now the extended outlook for the period Monday through Saturday. Dangerous heat conditions are possible on Wednesday with maximum heat index values possibly exceeding 100 degrees. Strong to severe thunderstorms are possible on Friday and Friday night. High pressure across southern Ontario, Canada, will bring more in the way of dry weather to Pennsylvania to begin this week than in recent days. For tonight, lows will be in the 60s across the region. Mainly dry weather will persist through at least midweek as the high pressure settles across the mid-Atlantic, with isolated showers possible on Monday and drier weather for the middle of the week. Highs will be mainly in the 80s the next 3 days, but in the lower to mid-90s across the southeast on Tuesday and Wednesday. Lows will remain mainly in the 60s, with lows closer to 70 Tuesday night. After the midweek warm-up, chances for showers and thunderstorms return later in the week and into the weekend as a cold front approaches from the north. Here is the latest National Weather Service forecast for Blair and Bedford counties, including the city of Altoona. Rest of tonight, mostly clear. Patchy fog after 2 a.m. Lows in the lower 60s. South winds around 5 miles an hour. Monday, patchy fog before 8 a.m. Sunny. Highs in the lower 80s.
South winds 5 to 10 miles an hour. Monday night, clear. Lows in the lower 60s. South winds around 5 miles an hour. Tuesday, very warm. Sunny. Highs in the upper 80s. West winds around 5 miles an hour. Tuesday night, clear. Lows in the upper 60s. West winds around 5 miles an hour with gusts up to 25 miles an hour. Here is the latest National Weather Service forecast for Cambria County, including the city of Johnstown. Rest of tonight, mostly clear. Lows in the lower 60s. South winds 5 to 10 miles an hour. Monday, sunny. Highs in the lower 80s. South winds 5 to 10 miles an hour. Monday night, clear. Lows in the lower 60s. South winds around 5 miles an hour. Tuesday, sunny. Highs in the mid 80s. West winds 5 to 10 miles an hour. Tuesday night, clear. Lows in the mid 60s. West winds 5 to 10 miles an hour with gusts up to 25 miles an hour. And now the extended forecast for South Central Pennsylvania. Wednesday, sunny. Highs in the lower 90s. Wednesday night, mostly clear. Lows in the upper 60s. Thursday, mostly sunny. Highs in the upper 80s. Thursday night, partly cloudy. Lows in the mid 60s. Friday, mostly sunny with a chance of showers and thunderstorms. Highs in the mid 80s. Chance of rain 40%. Friday night, mostly cloudy with a chance of showers and thunderstorms. Lows in the mid 60s. Chance of rain 40%. Saturday, partly sunny with a chance of showers. Highs in the lower 80s. Chance of rain 40%. Saturday night, mostly cloudy with a chance of showers. Lows in the lower 60s. Chance of rain 40%. Sunday, partly sunny with a chance of showers and thunderstorms. Highs in the lower 80s. Chance of rain 30%. The 8 to 14 day outlook, from Monday, July 20th to Sunday, July 26th, calls for near normal temperatures and above normal precipitation. Normal high temperatures across central Pennsylvania during this period range from the upper 70s over the Allegheny Mountains to the mid 80s across the lower Susquehanna Valley. Normal lows range from the mid 50s over the Alleghenies to the upper 60s across the lower Susquehanna Valley. Here are the two AM conditions in the Altoona area. In Altoona, it was clear. The temperature was 66 degrees, the dew point 57, and the relative humidity 72%. The wind was south at 8 miles an hour. The pressure was 30.22 inches and falling. Now, a few other local conditions: Johnstown, clear 63, Dubois, clear 67, La Trobe, clear 72, Pittsburgh partly cloudy 74, Erie, clear 65, Bradford mostly cloudy 62. To the south and east, York, clear 64, Selins Grove clear 70, Harrisburg clear 72, Philadelphia partly cloudy 72, Baltimore partly cloudy 68, Washington D.C. partly cloudy 66. Once again, in Altoona it was 66 degrees under clear skies. This is NOAA Weather Radio, All Hazards Station WNG 589. 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Here's the hazardous weather outlook for the following counties, Blair and Cambria. For this afternoon and tonight, the probability for widespread hazardous weather is low. And now the extended outlook for the period Monday through Saturday. Strong to severe thunderstorms are possible on Friday and Friday night. Here's the hazardous weather outlook for the following counties, Bedford and Huntingdon. For this afternoon and tonight, the probability for widespread hazardous weather is low. And now the extended outlook for the period Monday through Saturday. Dangerous heat conditions are possible on Wednesday with maximum heat index values possibly exceeding 100 degrees. Strong to severe thunderstorms are possible on Friday and Friday night. The Altoona climate summary for yesterday, July 12, 2026. Yesterday's high temperature of 82 degrees occurred at 4:14 p.m. This high was 1 degree below the normal high of 83. Yesterday's low temperature of 63 degrees occurred at 11:59 p.m.
This low was 1 degree above the normal low of 62. No precipitation fell yesterday, which leaves the monthly total at 4.27 inches. This is 2.96 inches above the normal amount of 1.31 inches for July. The total precipitation for the season since June 1st still stands at 7.91 inches, which is 3.18 inches above normal. The total precipitation for the year is still 21.51 inches, which is 2.59 inches above normal. There were no heating degree days yesterday, which is normal. This leaves the monthly total at 0, which is normal. The yearly total since July 1st is 0, which is normal. There were 8 cooling degree days yesterday, which is normal. This brings the monthly total to 142, which is 51 above normal. The yearly total since January 1st is 354, which is 66 above normal. The average wind speed was less than 5 miles per hour yesterday. The normal high temperature for today is 83 degrees, and the normal low is 62. The record high for today is 93, which occurred in 1952, and the record low is 49, which occurred in 2001. Sunrise today is at 5:55 a.m. and sunset is at 8:43 p.m. High pressure across southern Ontario, Canada, will bring more in the way of dry weather to Pennsylvania to begin this week than in recent days. For tonight, lows will be in the 60s across the region. Mainly dry weather will persist through at least midweek as the high pressure settles across the mid-Atlantic, with isolated showers possible on Monday and drier weather for the middle of the week. Highs will be mainly in the 80s the next 3 days, but in the lower to mid-90s across the southeast on Tuesday and Wednesday. Lows will remain mainly in the 60s, with lows closer to 70 Tuesday night. After the midweek warm-up, chances for showers and thunderstorms return later in the week and into the weekend as a cold front approaches from the north. Here is the latest National Weather Service forecast for Blair and Bedford counties, including the city of Altoona. West of tonight, mostly clear. Patchy fog after 2 a.m. Lows in the lower 60s. South winds around 5 miles an hour. Monday, patchy fog before 8 a.m. Sunny. Highs in the lower 80s. South winds 5 to 10 miles an hour. Monday night, clear. Lows in the lower 60s. South winds around 5 miles an hour. Tuesday, very warm. Sunny. Highs in the upper 80s. West winds around 5 miles an hour. Tuesday night, clear. Lows in the upper 60s. West winds around 5 miles an hour with gusts up to 25 miles an hour. Here is the latest National Weather Service forecast for Cambria County, including the city of Johnstown. West of tonight, mostly clear. Lows in the lower 60s. South winds 5 to 10 miles an hour. Monday, sunny. Highs in the lower 80s. South winds 5 to 10 miles an hour. Monday night, clear. Lows in the lower 60s. South winds around 5 miles an hour. Tuesday, sunny. Highs in the mid-80s. West winds 5 to 10 miles an hour. Tuesday night, clear. Lows in the mid-60s. West winds 5 to 10 miles an hour with gusts up to 25 miles an hour. And now the extended forecast for South Central Pennsylvania. Wednesday, sunny. Highs in the lower 90s. Wednesday night, mostly clear. Lows in the upper 60s. Thursday, mostly sunny. Highs in the upper 80s. Thursday night, partly cloudy. Lows in the mid 60s. Friday, mostly sunny with a chance of showers and thunderstorms. Highs in the mid 80s. Chance of rain 40%. Friday night, mostly cloudy with a chance of showers and thunderstorms. Lows in the mid-60s. Chance of rain 40%. Saturday, partly sunny with a chance of showers. Highs in the lower 80s. Chance of rain 40%. Saturday night, mostly cloudy with a chance of showers. Lows in the lower 60s. Chance of rain 40%. Sunday, partly sunny with a chance of showers and thunderstorms. Highs in the lower 80s. Chance of rain 30%. This is NOAA Weather Radio WNG 589 in Frankstown, serving South Central Pennsylvania.
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high temperatures across central Pennsylvania during this period range from the upper 70s over the Allegheny Mountains to the mid-80s across the lower Susquehanna Valley. Normal lows range from the mid-50s over the Alleghenies to the upper 60s across the lower Susquehanna Valley. Here are the two AM conditions in the Altoona area. In Altoona, it was clear. The temperature was 66 degrees, the dew point 57, and the relative humidity 72%. The wind was south at 8 miles an hour. The pressure was 30.22 inches and falling. Now, a few other local conditions: Johnstown, clear 63, Dubois, clear 67, La Trobe, clear 72, Pittsburgh partly cloudy 74, Erie, clear 65, Bradford mostly cloudy 62. To the south and east, York, clear 64, Selins Grove clear 70, Harrisburg clear 72, Philadelphia partly cloudy 72, Baltimore partly cloudy 68, Washington DC partly cloudy 66. Once again, in Altoona it was 66 degrees under clear skies. This is NOAA Weather Radio, All Hazards Station WNG 589. 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Here's the hazardous weather outlook for the following counties, Blair and Cambria. For this afternoon and tonight, the probability for widespread hazardous weather is low. And now the extended outlook for the period Monday through Saturday. Strong to severe thunderstorms are possible on Friday and Friday night. Here's the hazardous weather outlook for the following counties, Bedford and Huntingdon. For this afternoon and tonight, the probability for widespread hazardous weather is low. And now the extended outlook for the period Monday through Saturday. Dangerous heat conditions are possible on Wednesday with maximum heat index values possibly exceeding 100 degrees. Strong to severe thunderstorms are possible on Friday and Friday night. The Altoona climate summary for yesterday, July 12, 2026. Yesterday's high temperature of 82 degrees occurred at 4:14 p.m. This high was 1 degree below the normal high of 83. Yesterday's low temperature of 63 degrees occurred at 11:59 p.m. This low was 1 degree above the normal low of 62. No precipitation fell yesterday, which leaves the monthly total at 4.27 inches. This is 2.96 inches above the normal amount of 1.31 inches for July. The total precipitation for the season since June 1st still stands at 7.91 inches, which is 3.18 inches above normal. The total precipitation for the year is still 21.51 inches, which is 2.59 inches above normal. There were no heating degree days yesterday, which is normal. This leaves the monthly total at 0, which is normal. The yearly total since July 1st is 0, which is normal. There were 8 cooling degree days yesterday, which is normal. This brings the monthly total to 142, which is 51 above normal. The yearly total since January 1st is 354, which is 66 above normal. The average wind speed was less than 5 miles per hour yesterday. The normal high temperature for today is 83 degrees, and the normal low is 62. The record high for today is 93, which occurred in 1952, and the record low is 49, which occurred in 2001. Sunrise today is at 5:55 a.m. and sunset is at 8:43 p.m. High pressure across southern Ontario, Canada, will bring more in the way of dry weather to Pennsylvania to begin this week than in recent days. For tonight, lows will be in the 60s across the region. Mainly dry weather will persist through at least midweek as the high pressure settles across the mid-Atlantic, with isolated showers possible on Monday and drier weather for the middle of the week. Highs will be mainly in the 80s the next 3 days, but in the lower to mid-90s across the southeast on Tuesday and Wednesday. Lows will remain mainly in the 60s, with lows closer to 70 Tuesday night. After the midweek warm-up, chances for showers and thunderstorms return later in the week and into the weekend as a cold front approaches from the north. Here is the latest National Weather Service forecast for Blair and Bedford counties, including the city of Altoona. Rest of tonight, mostly clear. Patchy fog after 2 a.m. Lows in the lower 60s. South winds around 5 miles an hour. Monday, patchy fog before 8 a.m. Sunny. Highs in the lower 80s.

south winds 5 to 10 miles an hour. Monday night, clear. Lows in the lower 60s. South winds around 5 miles an hour. Tuesday, very warm. Sunny. Highs in the upper 80s. West winds around 5 miles an hour. Tuesday night, clear. Lows in the upper 60s. West winds around 5 miles an hour with gusts up to 25 miles an hour. Here is the latest National Weather Service forecast for Cambria County, including the city of Johnstown. West of tonight, mostly clear. Lows in the lower 60s. South winds 5 to 10 miles an hour. Monday, sunny. Highs in the lower 80s. South winds 5 to 10 miles an hour. Monday night, clear. Lows in the lower 60s. South winds around 5 miles an hour. Tuesday, sunny. Highs in the mid 80s. West winds 5 to 10 miles an hour. Tuesday night, clear. Lows in the mid 60s. West winds 5 to 10 miles an hour with gusts up to 25 miles an hour. And now the extended forecast for South Central Pennsylvania. Wednesday, sunny. Highs in the lower 90s. Wednesday night, mostly clear. Lows in the upper 60s. Thursday, mostly sunny. Highs in the upper 80s. Thursday night, partly cloudy. Lows in the mid 60s. Friday, mostly sunny with a chance of showers and thunderstorms. Highs in the mid 80s. Chance of rain 40%. Friday night, mostly cloudy with a chance of showers and thunderstorms. Lows in the mid 60s. Chance of rain 40%. Saturday, partly sunny with a chance of showers. Highs in the lower 80s. Chance of rain 40%. Saturday night, mostly cloudy with a chance of showers. Lows in the lower 60s. Chance of rain 40%. Sunday, partly sunny with a chance of showers and thunderstorms. Highs in the lower 80s. Chance of rain 30%. The 8 to 14 day outlook, from Monday, July 20th to Sunday, July 26th, calls for near normal temperatures and above normal precipitation. Normal high temperatures across central Pennsylvania during this period range from the upper 70s over the Allegheny Mountains to the mid 80s across the lower Susquehanna Valley. Normal lows range from the mid 50s over the Alleghenies to the upper 60s across the lower Susquehanna Valley. Here are the 2 a.m. conditions in the Altoona area. In Altoona, it was clear. The temperature was 66 degrees, the dew point 57, and the relative humidity 72%. The wind was south at 8 miles an hour. The pressure was 30.22 inches and falling. Now, a few other local conditions: Johnstown, clear 63, Dubois, clear 67, La Trobe, clear 72, Pittsburgh partly cloudy 74, Erie, clear 65, Bradford mostly cloudy 62. To the south and east, York, clear 64, Selins Grove clear 70, Harrisburg clear 72, Philadelphia partly cloudy 72, Baltimore partly cloudy 68, Washington DC partly cloudy 66. Once again, in Altoona it was 66 degrees under clear skies. This is NOAA Weather Radio, All Hazards Station WNG 589. 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Here's the hazardous weather outlook for the following counties, Blair and Cambria. For this afternoon and tonight, the probability for widespread hazardous weather is low. And now the extended outlook for the period Monday through Saturday. Strong to severe thunderstorms are possible on Friday and Friday night. Here's the hazardous weather outlook for the following counties, Bedford and Huntingdon. For this afternoon and tonight, the probability for widespread hazardous weather is low. And now the extended outlook for the period Monday through Saturday. Dangerous heat conditions are possible on Wednesday with maximum heat index values possibly exceeding 100 degrees. Strong to severe thunderstorms are possible on Friday and Friday night. The Altoona climate summary for yesterday, July 12, 2026. Yesterday's high temperature of 82 degrees occurred at 4:14 p.m. This high was 1 degree below the normal high of 83. Yesterday's low temperature of 63 degrees occurred at 11:59 p.m.
This low is 1 degree above the normal low of 62. No precipitation fell yesterday, which leaves the monthly total at 4.27 inches. This is 2.96 inches above the normal amount of 1.31 inches for July. The total precipitation for the season since June 1 still stands at 7.91 inches, which is 3.18 inches above normal. The total precipitation for the year is still 21.51 inches, which is 2.59 inches above normal. There were no heating degree days yesterday, which is normal. This leaves the monthly total at 0, which is normal. The yearly total since July 1 is 0, which is normal. There were 8 cooling degree days yesterday, which is normal. This brings the monthly total to 142, which is 51 above normal. The yearly total since January 1 is 354, which is 66 above normal. The average wind speed was less than 5 miles per hour yesterday. The normal high temperature for today is 83 degrees, and the normal low is 62. The record high for today is 93, which occurred in 1952, and the record low is 49, which occurred in 2001. Sunrise today is at 5:55 a.m. and sunset is at 8:43 p.m. High pressure across southern Ontario, Canada, will bring more in the way of dry weather to Pennsylvania to begin this week than in recent days. For tonight, lows will be in the 60s across the region. Mainly dry weather will persist through at least midweek as the high pressure settles across the mid-Atlantic, with isolated showers possible on Monday and drier weather for the middle of the week. Highs will be mainly in the 80s the next 3 days, but in the lower to mid-90s across the southeast on Tuesday and Wednesday. Lows will remain mainly in the 60s, with lows closer to 70 Tuesday night. After the midweek warm-up, chances for showers and thunderstorms return later in the week and into the weekend as a cold front approaches from the north. Here is the latest National Weather Service forecast for Blair and Bedford counties, including the city of Altoona. Rest of tonight, mostly clear. Patchy fog after 2 a.m. Lows in the lower 60s. South winds around 5 miles an hour. Monday, patchy fog before 8 a.m. Sunny. Highs in the lower 80s. South winds 5 to 10 miles an hour. Monday night, clear. Lows in the lower 60s. South winds around 5 miles an hour. Tuesday, very warm. Sunny. Highs in the upper 80s. West winds around 5 miles an hour. Tuesday night, clear. Lows in the upper 60s. West winds around 5 miles an hour with gusts up to 25 miles an hour. Here is the latest National Weather Service forecast for Cambria County, including the city of Johnstown. Rest of tonight, mostly clear. Lows in the lower 60s. South winds 5 to 10 miles an hour. Monday, sunny. Highs in the lower 80s. South winds 5 to 10 miles an hour. Monday night, clear. Lows in the lower 60s. South winds around 5 miles an hour. Tuesday, sunny. Highs in the mid-80s. West winds 5 to 10 miles an hour. Tuesday night, clear. Lows in the mid-60s. West winds 5 to 10 miles an hour with gusts up to 25 miles an hour. And now the extended forecast for South Central Pennsylvania. Wednesday, sunny. Highs in the lower 90s. Wednesday night, mostly clear. Lows in the upper 60s. Thursday, mostly sunny. Highs in the upper 80s. Thursday night, partly cloudy. Lows in the mid 60s. Friday, mostly sunny with a chance of showers and thunderstorms. Highs in the mid 80s. Chance of rain 40%. Friday night, mostly cloudy with a chance of showers and thunderstorms. Lows in the mid 60s. Chance of rain 40%. Saturday, partly sunny with a chance of showers. Highs in the lower 80s. Chance of rain 40%. Saturday night, mostly cloudy with a chance of showers. Lows in the lower 60s. Chance of rain 40%. Sunday, partly sunny with a chance of showers and thunderstorms. Highs in the lower 80s. Chance of rain 30%. The 8 to 14 day outlook, from Monday, July 20th to Sunday, July 26th, calls for near normal temperatures and above normal precipitation.
Normal high temperatures across central Pennsylvania during this period range from the upper 70s over the Allegheny Mountains to the mid-80s across the lower Susquehanna Valley. Normal lows range from the mid-50s over the Alleghenies to the upper 60s across the lower Susquehanna Valley. Here are the two AM conditions in the Altoona area. In Altoona, it was clear. The temperature was 66 degrees, the dew point 57, and the relative humidity 72%. The wind was south at 8 miles an hour. The pressure was 30.22 inches and falling. Now, a few other local conditions: Johnstown, clear 63, DuBois, clear 67, La Trobe, clear 72, Pittsburgh partly cloudy 74, Erie, clear 65, Bradford mostly cloudy 62. To the south and east, York, clear 64, Selins Grove clear 70, Harrisburg clear 72, Philadelphia partly cloudy 72, Baltimore partly cloudy 68, Washington DC partly cloudy 66. Once again, in Altoona it was 66 degrees under clear skies. This is NOAA Weather Radio, All Hazards Station WNG 589. 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Here's the hazardous weather outlook for the following counties, Blair and Cambria. For this afternoon and tonight, the probability for widespread hazardous weather is low. And now the extended outlook for the period Monday through Saturday. Strong to severe thunderstorms are possible on Friday and Friday night. Here's the hazardous weather outlook for the following counties, Bedford and Huntingdon. For this afternoon and tonight, the probability for widespread hazardous weather is low. And now the extended outlook for the period Monday through Saturday. Dangerous heat conditions are possible on Wednesday with maximum heat index values possibly exceeding 100 degrees. Strong to severe thunderstorms are possible on Friday and Friday night. The Altoona climate summary for yesterday, July 12, 2026. Yesterday's high temperature of 82 degrees occurred at 4:14 p.m. This high was 1 degree below the normal high of 83. Yesterday's low temperature of 63 degrees occurred at 11:59 p.m. This low was 1 degree above the normal low of 62. No precipitation fell yesterday, which leaves the monthly total at 4.27 inches. This is 2.96 inches above the normal amount of 1.31 inches for July. The total precipitation for the season since June 1 still stands at 7.91 inches, which is 3.18 inches above normal. The total precipitation for the year is still 21.51 inches, which is 2.59 inches above normal. There were no heating degree days yesterday, which is normal. This leaves the monthly total at 0, which is normal. The yearly total since July 1st is 0, which is normal. There were 8 cooling degree days yesterday, which is normal. This brings the monthly total to 142, which is 51 above normal. The yearly total since January 1st is 354, which is 66 above normal. The average wind speed was less than 5 miles per hour yesterday. The normal high temperature for today is 83 degrees, and the normal low is 62. The record high for today is 93, which occurred in 1952, and the record low is 49, which occurred in 2001. Sunrise today is at 5:55 a.m. and sunset is at 8:43 p.m. High pressure across southern Ontario, Canada, will bring more in the way of dry weather to Pennsylvania to begin this week than in recent days. For tonight, lows will be in the 60s across the region. Mainly dry weather will persist through at least midweek as the high pressure settles across the mid-Atlantic, with isolated showers possible on Monday and drier weather for the middle of the week. Highs will be mainly in the 80s the next 3 days, but in the lower to mid-90s across the southeast on Tuesday and Wednesday. Lows will remain mainly in the 60s, with lows closer to 70 Tuesday night. After the midweek warm-up, chances for showers and thunderstorms return later in the week and into the weekend as a cold front approaches from the north. Here is the latest National Weather Service forecast for Blair and Bedford counties, including the city of Altoona. Rest of tonight, mostly clear. Patchy fog after 2 a.m. Lows in the lower 60s. South winds around 5 miles an hour. Monday, patchy fog before 8 a.m. Sunny. Highs in the lower 80s.
South winds 5 to 10 miles an hour. Monday night, clear. Lows in the lower 60s. South winds around 5 miles an hour. Tuesday, very warm. Sunny. Highs in the upper 80s. West winds around 5 miles an hour. Tuesday night, clear. Lows in the upper 60s. West winds around 5 miles an hour with gusts up to 25 miles an hour. Here is the latest National Weather Service forecast for Cambria County, including the city of Johnstown. Rest of tonight, mostly clear. Lows in the lower 60s. South winds 5 to 10 miles an hour. Monday, sunny. Highs in the lower 80s. South winds 5 to 10 miles an hour. Monday night, clear. Lows in the lower 60s. South winds around 5 miles an hour. Tuesday, sunny. Highs in the mid 80s. West winds 5 to 10 miles an hour. Tuesday night, clear. Lows in the mid 60s. West winds 5 to 10 miles an hour with gusts up to 25 miles an hour. And now the extended forecast for South Central Pennsylvania. Wednesday, sunny. Highs in the lower 90s. Wednesday night, mostly clear. Lows in the upper 60s. Thursday, mostly sunny. Highs in the upper 80s. Thursday night, partly cloudy. Lows in the mid 60s. Friday, mostly sunny with a chance of showers and thunderstorms. Highs in the mid 80s. Chance of rain 40%. Friday night, mostly cloudy with a chance of showers and thunderstorms. Lows in the mid 60s. Chance of rain 40%. Saturday, partly sunny with a chance of showers. Highs in the lower 80s. Chance of rain 40%. Saturday night, mostly cloudy with a chance of showers. Lows in the lower 60s. Chance of rain 40%. Sunday, partly sunny with a chance of showers and thunderstorms. Highs in the lower 80s. Chance of rain 30%. The 8 to 14 day outlook, from Monday, July 20th to Sunday, July 26th, calls for near normal temperatures and above normal precipitation. Normal high temperatures across central Pennsylvania during this period range from the upper 70s over the Allegheny Mountains to the mid 80s across the lower Susquehanna Valley. Normal lows range from the mid 50s over the Alleghenies to the upper 60s across the lower Susquehanna Valley. Here are the 2 AM conditions in the Altoona area. In Altoona, it was clear. The temperature was 66 degrees, the dew point 57, and the relative humidity 72%. The wind was south at 8 miles an hour. The pressure was 30.22 inches and falling. Now, a few other local conditions: Johnstown, clear 63, Du Bois, clear 67, La Trobe, clear 72, Pittsburgh partly cloudy 74, Erie, clear 65, Bradford mostly cloudy 62. To the south and east, York, clear 64, Selins Grove clear 70, Harrisburg clear 72, Philadelphia partly cloudy 72, Baltimore partly cloudy 68, Washington D.C. partly cloudy 66. Once again, in Altoona it was 66 degrees under clear skies. This is NOAA Weather Radio, All Hazards Station WNG 589. 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Here's the hazardous weather outlook for the following counties, Blair and Cambria. For this afternoon and tonight, the probability for widespread hazardous weather is low. And now the extended outlook for the period Monday through Saturday. Strong to severe thunderstorms are possible on Friday and Friday night. Here's the hazardous weather outlook for the following counties, Bedford and Huntingdon. For this afternoon and tonight, the probability for widespread hazardous weather is low. And now the extended outlook for the period Monday through Saturday. Dangerous heat conditions are possible on Wednesday with maximum heat index values possibly exceeding 100 degrees. Strong to severe thunderstorms are possible on Friday and Friday night. The Altoona climate summary for yesterday, July 12, 2026. Yesterday's high temperature of 82 degrees occurred at 4:14 p.m. This high was 1 degree below the normal high of 83. Yesterday's low temperature of 63 degrees occurred at 11:59 p.m.
This low was 1 degree above the normal low of 62. No precipitation fell yesterday, which leaves the monthly total at 4.27 inches. This is 2.96 inches above the normal amount of 1.31 inches for July. The total precipitation for the season since June 1st still stands at 7.91 inches, which is 3.18 inches above normal. The total precipitation for the year is still 21.51 inches, which is 2.59 inches above normal. There were no heating degree days yesterday, which is normal. This leaves the monthly total at 0, which is normal. The yearly total since July 1st is 0, which is normal. There were 8 cooling degree days yesterday, which is normal. This brings the monthly total to 142, which is 51 above normal. The yearly total since January 1st is 354, which is 66 above normal. The average wind speed was less than 5 miles per hour yesterday. The normal high temperature for today is 83 degrees, and the normal low is 62. The record high for today is 93, which occurred in 1952, and the record low is 49, which occurred in 2001. Sunrise today is at 5:55 a.m. and sunset is at 8:43 p.m. High pressure across southern Ontario, Canada, will bring more in the way of dry weather to Pennsylvania to begin this week than in recent days. For tonight, lows will be in the 60s across the region. Mainly dry weather will persist through at least midweek as the high pressure settles across the mid-Atlantic, with isolated showers possible on Monday and drier weather for the middle of the week. Highs will be mainly in the 80s the next 3 days, but in the lower to mid-90s across the southeast on Tuesday and Wednesday. Lows will remain mainly in the 60s, with lows closer to 70 Tuesday night. After the midweek warm-up, chances for showers and thunderstorms return later in the week and into the weekend as a cold front approaches from the north. Here is the latest National Weather Service forecast for Blair and Bedford counties, including the city of Altoona. Rest of tonight, mostly clear. Patchy fog after 2 a.m. Lows in the lower 60s. South winds around 5 miles an hour. Monday, patchy fog before 8 a.m. Sunny. Highs in the lower 80s. South winds 5 to 10 miles an hour. Monday night, clear. Lows in the lower 60s. South winds around 5 miles an hour. Tuesday, very warm. Sunny. Highs in the upper 80s. West winds around 5 miles an hour. Tuesday night, clear. Lows in the upper 60s. West winds around 5 miles an hour with gusts up to 25 miles an hour. Here is the latest National Weather Service forecast for Cambria County, including the city of Johnstown. Rest of tonight, mostly clear. Lows in the lower 60s. South winds 5 to 10 miles an hour. Monday, sunny. Highs in the lower 80s. South winds 5 to 10 miles an hour. Monday night, clear. Lows in the lower 60s. South winds around 5 miles an hour. Tuesday, sunny. Highs in the mid 80s. West winds 5 to 10 miles an hour. Tuesday night, clear. Lows in the mid 60s. West winds 5 to 10 miles an hour with gusts up to 25 miles an hour. And now the extended forecast for South Central Pennsylvania. Wednesday, sunny. Highs in the lower 90s. Wednesday night, mostly clear. Lows in the upper 60s. Thursday, mostly sunny. Highs in the upper 80s. Thursday night, partly cloudy. Lows in the mid 60s. Friday, mostly sunny with a chance of showers and thunderstorms. Highs in the mid 80s. Chance of rain 40%. Friday night, mostly cloudy with a chance of showers and thunderstorms. Lows in the mid 60s. Chance of rain 40%. Saturday, partly sunny with a chance of showers. Highs in the lower 80s. Chance of rain 40%. Saturday night, mostly cloudy with a chance of showers. Lows in the lower 60s. Chance of rain 40%. Sunday, partly sunny with a chance of showers and thunderstorms. Highs in the lower 80s. Chance of rain 30%. The 8 to 14 day outlook, from Monday, July 20th to Sunday, July 26th, calls for near normal temperatures and above normal precipitation.
Normal high temperatures across central Pennsylvania during this period range from the upper 70s over the Allegheny Mountains to the mid-80s across the lower Susquehanna Valley. Normal lows range from the mid-50s over the Alleghenies to the upper 60s across the lower Susquehanna Valley. Here are the two AM conditions in the Altoona area. In Altoona, it was clear. The temperature was 66 degrees, the dew point 57, and the relative humidity 72%. The wind was south at 8 miles an hour. The pressure was 30.22 inches and falling. Now, a few other local conditions: Johnstown, clear 63, Dubois, clear 67, La Trobe, clear 72, Pittsburgh partly cloudy 74, Erie, clear 65, Bradford mostly cloudy 62. To the south and east, York, clear 64, Selins Grove clear 70, Harrisburg clear 72, Philadelphia partly cloudy 72, Baltimore partly cloudy 68, Washington DC partly cloudy 66. Once again, in Altoona it was 66 degrees under clear skies. This is NOAA Weather Radio, All Hazards Station WNG 589. 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Here's the hazardous weather outlook for the following counties, Blair and Cambria. For this afternoon and tonight, the probability for widespread hazardous weather is low. And now the extended outlook for the period Monday through Saturday. Strong to severe thunderstorms are possible on Friday and Friday night. Here's the hazardous weather outlook for the following counties, Bedford and Huntingdon. For this afternoon and tonight, the probability for widespread hazardous weather is low. And now the extended outlook for the period Monday through Saturday. Dangerous heat conditions are possible on Wednesday with maximum heat index values possibly exceeding 100 degrees. Strong to severe thunderstorms are possible on Friday and Friday night. The Altoona climate summary for yesterday, July 12, 2026. Yesterday's high temperature of 82 degrees occurred at 4:14 p.m. This high was 1 degree below the normal high of 83. Yesterday's low temperature of 63 degrees occurred at 11:59 p.m. This low was 1 degree above the normal low of 62. No precipitation fell yesterday, which leaves the monthly total at 4.27 inches. This is 2.96 inches above the normal amount of 1.31 inches for July. The total precipitation for the season since June 1st still stands at 7.91 inches, which is 3.18 inches above normal. The total precipitation for the year is still 21.51 inches, which is 2.59 inches above normal. There were no heating degree days yesterday, which is normal. This leaves the monthly total at 0, which is normal. The yearly total since July 1st is 0, which is normal. There were 8 cooling degree days yesterday, which is normal. This brings the monthly total to 142, which is 51 above normal. The yearly total since January 1st is 354, which is 66 above normal. The average wind speed was less than 5 miles per hour yesterday. The normal high temperature for today is 83 degrees, and the normal low is 62. The record high for today is 93, which occurred in 1952, and the record low is 49, which occurred in 2001. Sunrise today is at 5:55 a.m. and sunset is at 8:43 p.m. High pressure across southern Ontario, Canada, will bring more in the way of dry weather to Pennsylvania to begin this week than in recent days. For tonight, lows will be in the 60s across the region. Mainly dry weather will persist through at least midweek as the high pressure settles across the mid-Atlantic, with isolated showers possible on Monday and drier weather for the middle of the week. Highs will be mainly in the 80s the next 3 days, but in the lower to mid-90s across the southeast on Tuesday and Wednesday. Lows will remain mainly in the 60s, with lows closer to 70 Tuesday night. After the midweek warm-up, chances for showers and thunderstorms return later in the week and into the weekend as a cold front approaches from the north. Here is the latest National Weather Service forecast for Blair and Bedford counties, including the city of Altoona. Rest of tonight, mostly clear. Patchy fog after 2 a.m. Lows in the lower 60s. South winds around 5 miles an hour. Monday, patchy fog before 8 a.m. Sunny. Highs in the lower 80s.
south winds 5 to 10 miles an hour. Monday night, clear. Lows in the lower 60s. South winds around 5 miles an hour. Tuesday, very warm. Sunny. Highs in the upper 80s. West winds around 5 miles an hour. Tuesday night, clear. Lows in the upper 60s. West winds around 5 miles an hour with gusts up to 25 miles an hour. Here is the latest National Weather Service forecast for Cambria County, including the city of Johnstown. Rest of tonight, mostly clear. Lows in the lower 60s. South winds 5 to 10 miles an hour. Monday, sunny. Highs in the lower 80s. South winds 5 to 10 miles an hour. Monday night, clear. Lows in the lower 60s. South winds around 5 miles an hour. Tuesday, sunny. Highs in the mid 80s. West winds 5 to 10 miles an hour. Tuesday night, clear. Lows in the mid 60s. West winds 5 to 10 miles an hour with gusts up to 25 miles an hour. And now the extended forecast for South Central Pennsylvania. Wednesday, sunny. Highs in the lower 90s. Wednesday night, mostly clear. Lows in the upper 60s. Thursday, mostly sunny. Highs in the upper 80s. Thursday night, partly cloudy. Lows in the mid 60s. Friday, mostly sunny with a chance of showers and thunderstorms. Highs in the mid 80s. Chance of rain 40%. Friday night, mostly cloudy with a chance of showers and thunderstorms. Lows in the mid 60s. Chance of rain 40%. Saturday, partly sunny with a chance of showers. Highs in the lower 80s. Chance of rain 40%. Saturday night, mostly cloudy with a chance of showers. Lows in the lower 60s. Chance of rain 40%. Sunday, partly sunny with a chance of showers and thunderstorms. Highs in the lower 80s. Chance of rain 30%. Mainly dry weather will persist through at least midweek as the high pressure settles across the mid-Atlantic. One exception will be isolated showers and thundershowers that may develop along the surface trough across the northern tier this afternoon. Highs will be mainly in the 80s today and in the 80s and 90s through the rest of the week. Lows will be mainly in the 60s, with lows closer to 70 degrees Tuesday night. Chances for showers and thunderstorms return late in the week and into the weekend as a cold front approaches from the north. Here is the latest National Weather Service forecast for Blair and Bedford counties, including the city of Altoona. Rest of tonight, mostly clear. Patchy fog. Near steady temperature in the lower 60s. South winds around 5 miles an hour. Monday, patchy fog before 8 a.m. Sunny. Highs in the lower 80s. South winds 5 to 10 miles an hour. Monday night, clear. Lows in the lower 60s. Southwest winds around 5 miles an hour. Tuesday, very warm. Sunny. Highs around 90. West winds 5 to 10 miles an hour. Tuesday night, mostly clear. Lows in the upper 60s. West winds 5 to 10 miles an hour. Gusts up to 30 miles an hour after midnight. Here is the latest National Weather Service forecast for Cambria County, including the city of Johnstown. Rest of tonight, mostly clear. Near steady temperature in the lower 60s. South winds 5 to 10 miles an hour with gusts up to 20 miles an hour. Monday, sunny. Highs in the lower 80s. South winds around 5 miles an hour. Monday night, clear. Lows in the lower 60s. South winds around 5 miles an hour. Tuesday, very warm. Sunny. Highs in the upper 80s. West winds 5 to 10 miles an hour. Tuesday night, mostly clear. Lows in the upper 60s. West winds 5 to 10 miles an hour. Gusts up to 30 miles an hour after midnight. And now the extended forecast for South Central Pennsylvania. Wednesday, sunny. Highs in the lower 90s. Wednesday night, partly cloudy. Lows in the upper 60s. Thursday, mostly sunny. Very warm. Highs in the upper 80s.
Thursday night, mostly clear. Lows in the mid-60s. Friday, sunny. Very warm. Highs in the upper 80s. Friday night, partly cloudy. Lows in the mid-60s. Saturday, partly sunny with a chance of showers. Highs in the mid-80s. Chance of rain 50%. Saturday night, mostly cloudy with a chance of showers. Lows in the mid-60s. Chance of rain 50%. Sunday, partly sunny with a chance of showers and thunderstorms. Highs in the mid-80s. Chance of rain 50%. The 8 to 14 day outlook, from Monday, July 20th to Sunday, July 26th, calls for near normal temperatures and above normal precipitation. Normal high temperatures across central Pennsylvania during this period range from the upper 70s over the Allegheny Mountains to the mid-80s across the lower Susquehanna Valley. Normal lows range from the mid-50s over the Alleghenies to the upper 60s across the lower Susquehanna Valley. Here are the 3 a.m. conditions in the Altoona area. In Altoona, it was clear. The temperature was 63 degrees, the dew point 58, and the relative humidity 83%. The wind was calm. The pressure was 30.22 inches and steady. Now, a few other local conditions: Johnstown, clear 63, Dubois, clear 64, La Trobe, clear 72, Pittsburgh partly cloudy 73, Erie, clear 64, Bradford clear 62. To the south and east, York, clear 62, Selins Grove clear 67, Harrisburg clear 72, Philadelphia mostly cloudy 72, Baltimore clear 67, Washington D.C. clear 65. Once again, in Altoona it was 63 degrees under clear skies. This is NOAA Weather Radio, All Hazards Station WNG 589. 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Here's the hazardous weather outlook for the following counties, Blair and Cambria. For this afternoon and tonight, the probability for widespread hazardous weather is low. And now the extended outlook for the period Monday through Saturday. Strong to severe thunderstorms are possible on Friday and Friday night. Here's the hazardous weather outlook for the following counties, Bedford and Huntingdon. For this afternoon and tonight, the probability for widespread hazardous weather is low. And now the extended outlook for the period Monday through Saturday. Dangerous heat conditions are possible on Wednesday with maximum heat index values possibly exceeding 100 degrees. Strong to severe thunderstorms are possible on Friday and Friday night. The Altoona climate summary for yesterday, July 12, 2026. Yesterday's high temperature of 82 degrees occurred at 4:14 p.m. This high was 1 degree below the normal high of 83. Yesterday's low temperature of 63 degrees occurred at 11:59 p.m. This low was 1 degree above the normal low of 62. No precipitation fell yesterday, which leaves the monthly total at 4.27 inches. This is 2.96 inches above the normal amount of 1.31 inches for July. The total precipitation for the season since June 1st still stands at 7.91 inches, which is 3.18 inches above normal. The total precipitation for the year is still 21.51 inches, which is 2.59 inches above normal. There were no heating degree days yesterday, which is normal. This leaves the monthly total at 0, which is normal. The yearly total since July 1st is 0, which is normal. There were 8 cooling degree days yesterday, which is normal. This brings the monthly total to 142, which is 51 above normal. The yearly total since January 1st is 354, which is 66 above normal. The average wind speed was less than 5 miles per hour yesterday. The normal high temperature for today is 83 degrees, and the normal low is 62. The record high for today is 93, which occurred in 1952, and the record low is 49, which occurred in 2001. Sunrise today is at 5:55 a.m. and sunset is at 8:43 p.m. Mainly dry weather will persist through at least midweek as the high pressure settles across the mid-Atlantic. One exception will be isolated showers and thundershowers that may develop along a surface trough across the northern tier this afternoon. Highs will be mainly in the 80s today and in the 80s and 90s through the rest of the week.
Lows will be mainly in the 60s, with lows closer to 70 degrees Tuesday night. Chances for showers and thunderstorms return late in the week and into the weekend as a cold front approaches from the north. Here is the latest National Weather Service forecast for Blair and Bedford counties, including the city of Altoona. Rest of tonight, mostly clear. Patchy fog. Near steady temperature in the lower 60s. South winds around 5 miles an hour. Monday, patchy fog before 8 a.m. Sunny. Highs in the lower 80s. South winds 5 to 10 miles an hour. Monday night, clear. Lows in the lower 60s. Southwest winds around 5 miles an hour. Tuesday, very warm. Sunny. Highs around 90. West winds 5 to 10 miles an hour. Tuesday night, mostly clear. Lows in the upper 60s. West winds 5 to 10 miles an hour. Gusts up to 30 miles an hour after midnight. Here is the latest National Weather Service forecast for Cambria County, including the city of Johnstown. Rest of tonight, mostly clear. Near steady temperature in the lower 60s. South winds 5 to 10 miles an hour with gusts up to 20 miles an hour. Monday, sunny. Highs in the lower 80s. South winds around 5 miles an hour. Monday night, clear. Lows in the lower 60s. South winds around 5 miles an hour. Tuesday, very warm. Sunny. Highs in the upper 80s. West winds 5 to 10 miles an hour. Tuesday night, mostly clear. Lows in the upper 60s. West winds 5 to 10 miles an hour. Gusts up to 30 miles an hour after midnight. And now the extended forecast for South Central Pennsylvania. Wednesday, sunny. Highs in the lower 90s. Wednesday night, partly cloudy. Lows in the upper 60s. Thursday, mostly sunny. Very warm. Highs in the upper 80s. Thursday night, mostly clear. Lows in the mid-60s. Friday, sunny. Very warm. Highs in the upper 80s. Friday night, partly cloudy. Lows in the mid-60s. Saturday, partly sunny with a chance of showers. Highs in the mid-80s. Chance of rain 50%. Saturday night, mostly cloudy with a chance of showers. Lows in the mid-60s. Chance of rain 50%. Sunday, partly sunny with a chance of showers and thunderstorms. Highs in the mid-80s. Chance of rain 50%. The 8 to 14 day outlook, from Monday, July 20th to Sunday, July 26th, calls for near normal temperatures and above normal precipitation. Normal high temperatures across central Pennsylvania during this period range from the upper 70s over the Allegheny Mountains to the mid-80s across the lower Susquehanna Valley. Normal lows range from the mid-50s over the Alleghenies to the upper 60s across the lower Susquehanna Valley. Here are the 3 a.m. conditions in the Altoona area. In Altoona, it was clear. The temperature was 63 degrees, the dew point 58, and the relative humidity 83%. The wind was calm. The pressure was 30.22 inches and steady. Now, a few other local conditions: Johnstown, clear 63, Dubois, clear 64, La Trobe, clear 72, Pittsburgh partly cloudy 73, Erie, clear 64, Bradford clear 62. To the south and east, York, clear 62, Selins Grove clear 67, Harrisburg clear 72, Philadelphia mostly cloudy 72, Baltimore partly cloudy 67, Washington D.C. clear 65. Once again, in Altoona it was 63 degrees under clear skies. This is NOAA Weather Radio, All Hazards Station WNG 589. 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Here's the hazardous weather outlook for the following counties, Blair and Huntingdon. For today and tonight, no hazardous weather is expected at this time. And now the extended outlook for the period Tuesday through Sunday. Dangerous heat conditions are possible on Wednesday with maximum heat index values possibly exceeding 100 degrees. Here's the hazardous weather outlook for the following county, Bedford, Pennsylvania. For today and tonight,
No hazardous weather is expected at this time. And now the extended outlook for the period Tuesday through Sunday. Dangerous heat conditions are possible on Wednesday with maximum heat index values possibly exceeding 100 degrees. Strong to severe thunderstorms are possible on Friday and Friday night. Here's the hazardous weather outlook for the following county, Cambria, Pennsylvania. For today and tonight. No hazardous weather is expected at this time. And now the extended outlook for the period Tuesday through Sunday. Strong to severe thunderstorms are possible on Friday and Friday night. The Altoona climate summary for yesterday, July 12, 2026. Yesterday's high temperature of 82 degrees occurred at 4:14 p.m. This high was 1 degree below the normal high of 83. Yesterday's low temperature of 63 degrees occurred at 11:59 p.m. This low was 1 degree above the normal low of 62. No precipitation fell yesterday, which leaves the monthly total at 4.27 inches. This is 2.96 inches above the normal amount of 1.31 inches for July. The total precipitation for the season since June 1 still stands at 7.91 inches, which is 3.18 inches above normal. The total precipitation for the year is still 21.51 inches, which is 2.59 inches above normal. There were no heating degree days yesterday, which is normal. This leaves the monthly total at 0, which is normal. The yearly total since July 1 is 0, which is normal. There were 8 cooling degree days yesterday, which is normal. This brings the monthly total to 142, which is 51 above normal. The yearly total since January 1 is 354, which is 66 above normal. The average wind speed was less than 5 miles per hour yesterday. The normal high temperature for today is 83 degrees, and the normal low is 62. The record high for today is 93, which occurred in 1952, and the record low is 49, which occurred in 2001. Sunrise today is at 5:55 a.m. and sunset is at 8:43 p.m. Mainly dry weather will persist through at least midweek as the high pressure settles across the mid-Atlantic. One exception will be isolated showers and thundershowers that may develop along the surface trough across the northern tier this afternoon. Highs will be mainly in the 80s today and in the 80s and 90s through the rest of the week. Lows will be mainly in the 60s, with lows closer to 70 degrees Tuesday night. Chances for showers and thunderstorms return late in the week and into the weekend as a cold front approaches from the north. Here is the latest National Weather Service forecast for Blair and Bedford counties, including the city of Altoona. Rest of tonight, mostly clear. Patchy fog. Near steady temperature in the lower 60s. South winds around 5 miles an hour. Monday, patchy fog before 8 a.m. Sunny. Highs in the lower 80s. South winds 5 to 10 miles an hour. Monday night, clear. Lows in the lower 60s. Southwest winds around 5 miles an hour. Tuesday, very warm. Sunny. Highs around 90. West winds 5 to 10 miles an hour. Tuesday night, mostly clear. Lows in the upper 60s. West winds 5 to 10 miles an hour. Gusts up to 30 miles an hour after midnight. Here is the latest National Weather Service forecast for Cambria County, including the city of Johnstown. Rest of tonight, mostly clear. Near steady temperature in the lower 60s. South winds 5 to 10 miles an hour with gusts up to 20 miles an hour. Monday, sunny. Highs in the lower 80s. South winds around 5 miles an hour. Monday night, clear. Lows in the lower 60s. South winds around 5 miles an hour. Tuesday, very warm. Sunny. Highs in the upper 80s. West winds 5 to 10 miles an hour. Tuesday night, mostly clear. Lows in the upper 60s. West winds 5 to 10 miles an hour. Gusts up to 30 miles an hour after midnight. And now the extended forecast for South Central Pennsylvania. Wednesday, sunny. Highs in the lower 90s. Wednesday night, partly cloudy. Lows in the upper 60s. Thursday, mostly sunny. Very warm. Highs in the upper 80s.
Thursday night, mostly clear. Lows in the mid-60s. Friday, sunny. Very warm. Highs in the upper 80s. Friday night, partly cloudy. Lows in the mid-60s. Saturday, partly sunny with a chance of showers. Highs in the mid-80s. Chance of rain 50%. Saturday night, mostly cloudy with a chance of showers. Lows in the mid-60s. Chance of rain 50%. Sunday, partly sunny with a chance of showers and thunderstorms. Highs in the mid-80s. Chance of rain 50%. The 8 to 14 day outlook, from Monday, July 20th to Sunday, July 26th, calls for near normal temperatures and above normal precipitation. Normal high temperatures across central Pennsylvania during this period range from the upper 70s over the Allegheny Mountains to the mid-80s across the lower Susquehanna Valley. Normal lows range from the mid-50s over the Alleghenies to the upper 60s across the lower Susquehanna Valley. Here are the 3 a.m. conditions in the Altoona area. In Altoona, it was clear. The temperature was 63 degrees, the dew point 58, and the relative humidity 83%. The wind was calm. The pressure was 30.22 inches and steady. Now, a few other local conditions: Johnstown, clear 63, Dubois, clear 64, La Trobe, clear 72, Pittsburgh partly cloudy 73, Erie, clear 64, Bradford clear 62. To the south and east, York, clear 62, Selins Grove clear 67, Harrisburg clear 72, Philadelphia mostly cloudy 72, Baltimore partly cloudy 67, Washington D.C. clear 65. Once again, in Altoona it was 63 degrees under clear skies. This is NOAA Weather Radio, All Hazards Station WNG 589. Serving South Central Pennsylvania, and originating from the National Weather Service Office in State College. Here's the hazardous weather outlook for the following counties, Blair and Huntingdon. For today and tonight, no hazardous weather is expected at this time. And now the extended outlook for the period Tuesday through Sunday. Dangerous heat conditions are possible on Wednesday with maximum heat index values possibly exceeding 100 degrees. 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Broadcasts originate from the National Weather Service in State College and are transmitted from the tower facilities provided by the Blair County Emergency Management Agency in Frankstown on a frequency of 162.425 MHz. We are located at Innovation Park in State College. 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Properly set weather radios with the alarm device will alert you when severe weather warnings or watches are issued. Programming on this station will be temporarily changed during severe weather to bring you the latest information. Warnings and safety information from the National Weather Service may someday save your life or protect your property. Here's the hazardous weather outlook for the following county, Bedford, Pennsylvania. For today and tonight, no hazardous weather is expected at this time. And now the extended outlook for the period Tuesday through Sunday. Dangerous heat conditions are possible on Wednesday with maximum heat index values possibly exceeding 100 degrees. Strong to severe thunderstorms are possible on Friday and Friday night. Here's the hazardous weather outlook for the following county, Cambria, Pennsylvania. For today and tonight, no hazardous weather is expected at this time. And now the extended outlook for the period Tuesday through Sunday. Strong to severe thunderstorms are possible on Friday and Friday night. The Altoona climate summary for yesterday, July 12, 2026. Yesterday's high temperature of 82 degrees occurred at 4:14 p.m. This high was 1 degree below the normal high of 83. Yesterday's low temperature of 63 degrees occurred at 11:59 p.m. This low was 1 degree above the normal low of 62. No precipitation fell yesterday, which leaves the monthly total at 4.27 inches. This is 2.96 inches above the normal amount of 1.31 inches for July. The total precipitation for the season since June 1st still stands at 7.91 inches, which is 3.18 inches above normal. The total precipitation for the year is still 21.51 inches, which is 2.59 inches above normal.
There were no heating degree days yesterday, which is normal. This leaves the monthly total at zero, which is normal. The yearly

Day is at 5:55 a.m. and sunset is at 8:43 p.m. Mainly dry weather will persist through at least midweek as the high pressure settles across the mid-Atlantic. One exception will be isolated showers and thundershowers that may develop along the surface trough across the northern tier this afternoon. Highs will be mainly in the 80s today and in the 80s and 90s through the rest of the week. Lows will be mainly in the 60s, with lows closer to 70 degrees Tuesday night. Chances for showers and thunderstorms return late in the week and into the weekend as a cold front approaches from the north. Here is the latest National Weather Service forecast for Blair and Bedford counties, including the city of Altoona. Rest of tonight, mostly clear. Patchy fog. Near steady temperature in the lower 60s. South winds around 5 miles an hour. Monday, patchy fog before 8 a.m. Sunny. Highs in the lower 80s. South winds 5 to 10 miles an hour. Monday night, clear. Lows in the lower 60s. Southwest winds around 5 miles an hour. Tuesday, very warm. Sunny. Highs around 90. West winds 5 to 10 miles an hour. Tuesday night, mostly clear. Lows in the upper 60s. West winds 5 to 10 miles an hour. Gusts up to 30 miles an hour after midnight. Here is the latest National Weather Service forecast for Cambria County, including the city of Johnstown. Rest of tonight, mostly clear. Near steady temperature in the lower 60s. South winds 5 to 10 miles an hour with gusts up to 20 miles an hour. Monday, sunny. Highs in the lower 80s. South winds around 5 miles an hour. Monday night, clear. Lows in the lower 60s. South winds around 5 miles an hour. Tuesday, very warm. Sunny. Highs in the upper 80s. West winds 5 to 10 miles an hour. Tuesday night, mostly clear. Lows in the upper 60s. West winds 5 to 10 miles an hour. Gusts up to 30 miles an hour after midnight. And now the extended forecast for South Central Pennsylvania. Wednesday, sunny. Highs in the lower 90s. Wednesday night, partly cloudy. Lows in the upper 60s. Thursday, mostly sunny. Very warm. Highs in the upper 80s. Thursday night, mostly clear. Lows in the mid-60s. Friday, sunny. Very warm. Highs in the upper 80s. Friday night, partly cloudy. Lows in the mid-60s. Saturday, partly sunny with a chance of showers. Highs in the mid-80s. Chance of rain 50%. Saturday night, mostly cloudy with a chance of showers. Lows in the mid-60s. Chance of rain 50%. Sunday, partly sunny with a chance of showers and thunderstorms. Highs in the mid-80s. Chance of rain 50%. The 8 to 14 day outlook, from Monday, July 20th to Sunday, July 26th, calls for near normal temperatures and above normal precipitation. Normal high temperatures across central Pennsylvania during this period range from the upper 70s over the Allegheny Mountains to the mid-80s across the lower Susquehanna Valley. Normal lows range from the mid-50s over the Alleghenies to the upper 60s across the lower Susquehanna Valley. Here are the 3 a.m. conditions in the Altoona area. In Altoona, it was clear. The temperature was 63 degrees, the dew point 58, and the relative humidity 83%. The wind was calm. The pressure was 30.22 inches and steady. Now, a few other local conditions: Johnstown, clear 63, Dubois, clear 64, Latrobe, clear 72, Pittsburgh partly cloudy 73, Erie, clear 64, Bradford clear 62. To the south and east, York, clear 62, Selins Grove clear 67, Harrisburg clear 72, Philadelphia mostly cloudy 72, Baltimore partly cloudy 67, Washington DC clear 65. Once again, in Altoona it was 63 degrees under clear skies. This is NOAA Weather Radio, All Hazards Station WNG 589. 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Here's the hazardous weather outlook for the following counties: Blair and Huntingdon,

today and tonight. No hazardous weather is expected at this time. And now the extended outlook for the period Tuesday through Sunday. Dangerous heat conditions are possible on Wednesday with maximum heat index values possibly exceeding 100 degrees. Here's the hazardous weather outlook for the following county, Bedford, Pennsylvania. For today and tonight. No hazardous weather is expected at this time. And now the extended outlook for the period Tuesday through Sunday. Dangerous heat conditions are possible on Wednesday with maximum heat index values possibly exceeding 100 degrees. Strong to severe thunderstorms are possible on Friday and Friday night. Here's the hazardous weather outlook for the following county, Cambria, Pennsylvania. For today and tonight. No hazardous weather is expected at this time. And now the extended outlook for the period Tuesday through Sunday. Strong to severe thunderstorms are possible on Friday and Friday night. The Altoona climate summary for yesterday, July 12, 2026. Yesterday's high temperature of 82 degrees occurred at 4:14 p.m. This high was 1 degree below the normal high of 83. Yesterday's low temperature of 63 degrees occurred at 11:59 p.m. This low was 1 degree above the normal low of 62. No precipitation fell yesterday, which leaves the monthly total at 4.27 inches. This is 2.96 inches above the normal amount of 1.31 inches for July. The total precipitation for the season since June 1 still stands at 7.91 inches, which is 3.18 inches above normal. The total precipitation for the year is still 21.51 inches, which is 2.59 inches above normal. There were no heating degree days yesterday, which is normal. This leaves the monthly total at 0, which is normal. The yearly total since July 1 is 0, which is normal. There were 8 cooling degree days yesterday, which is normal. This brings the monthly total to 142, which is 51 above normal. The yearly total since January 1 is 354, which is 66 above normal. The average wind speed was less than 5 miles per hour yesterday. The normal high temperature for today is 83 degrees, and the normal low is 62. The record high for today is 93, which occurred in 1952, and the record low is 49, which occurred in 2001. Sunrise today is at 5:55 a.m. and sunset is at 8:43 p.m. Mainly dry weather will persist through at least midweek as the high pressure settles across the mid-Atlantic. One exception will be isolated showers and thundershowers that may develop along the surface trough across the northern tier this afternoon. Highs will be mainly in the 80s today and in the 80s and 90s through the rest of the week. Lows will be mainly in the 60s, with lows closer to 70 degrees Tuesday night. Chances for showers and thunderstorms return late in the week and into the weekend as a cold front approaches from the north. Here is the latest National Weather Service forecast for Blair and Bedford counties, including the city of Altoona. Rest of tonight, mostly clear. Patchy fog. Near steady temperature in the lower 60s. South winds around 5 miles an hour. Monday, patchy fog before 8 a.m. Sunny. Highs in the lower 80s. South winds 5 to 10 miles an hour. Monday night, clear. Lows in the lower 60s. Southwest winds around 5 miles an hour. Tuesday, very warm. Sunny. Highs around 90. West winds 5 to 10 miles an hour. Tuesday night, mostly clear. Lows in the upper 60s. West winds 5 to 10 miles an hour. Gusts up to 30 miles an hour after midnight. Here is the latest National Weather Service forecast for Cambria County, including the city of Johnstown. Rest of tonight, mostly clear. Near steady temperature in the lower 60s. South winds 5 to 10 miles an hour with gusts up to 20 miles an hour. Monday, sunny. Highs in the lower 80s. South winds around 5 miles an hour. Monday night, clear. Lows in the lower 60s. South winds around 5 miles an hour. Tuesday, very warm. Sunny. Highs in the upper 80s. West winds 5 to 10 miles an hour. Tuesday night, mostly clear. Lows in the upper 60s. West winds 5 to 10 miles an hour.
gusts up to 30 miles an hour after midnight. And now the extended forecast for South Central Pennsylvania. Wednesday, sunny. Highs in the lower 90s. Wednesday night, partly cloudy. Lows in the upper 60s. Thursday, mostly sunny. Very warm. Highs in the upper 80s. Thursday night, mostly clear. Lows in the mid-60s. Friday, sunny. Very warm. Highs in the upper 80s. Friday night, partly cloudy. Lows in the mid-60s. Saturday, partly sunny with a chance of showers. Highs in the mid-80s. Chance of rain 50%. Saturday night, mostly cloudy with a chance of showers. Lows in the mid-60s. Chance of rain 50%. Sunday, partly sunny with a chance of showers and thunderstorms. Highs in the mid-80s. Chance of rain 50%. The 8 to 14 day outlook, from Monday, July 20th to Sunday, July 26th, calls for near normal temperatures and above normal precipitation. Normal high temperatures across central Pennsylvania during this period range from the upper 70s over the Allegheny Mountains to the mid-80s across the lower Susquehanna Valley. Normal lows range from the mid-50s over the Alleghenies to the upper 60s across the lower Susquehanna Valley. Here are the 3 a.m. conditions in the Altoona area. In Altoona, it was clear. The temperature was 63 degrees, the dew point 58, and the relative humidity 83%. The wind was calm. The pressure was 30.22 inches and steady. Now, a few other local conditions: Johnstown, clear 63, Dubois, clear 64, La Trobe, clear 72, Pittsburgh partly cloudy 73, Erie, clear 64, Bradford clear 62. To the south and east, York, clear 62, Selins Grove clear 67, Harrisburg clear 72, Philadelphia mostly cloudy 72, Baltimore partly cloudy 67, Washington DC clear 65. Once again, in Altoona it was 63 degrees under clear skies. This is NOAA Weather Radio, All Hazards Station WNG 589. 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Here's the hazardous weather outlook for the following counties, Blair and Huntingdon. For today and tonight, no hazardous weather is expected at this time. And now the extended outlook for the period Tuesday through Sunday. Dangerous heat conditions are possible on Wednesday with maximum heat index values possibly exceeding 100 degrees. Here's the hazardous weather outlook for the following county, Bedford, Pennsylvania. For today and tonight, no hazardous weather is expected at this time. And now the extended outlook for the period Tuesday through Sunday. Dangerous heat conditions are possible on Wednesday with maximum heat index values possibly exceeding 100 degrees. Strong to severe thunderstorms are possible on Friday and Friday night. Here's the hazardous weather outlook for the following county, Cambria, Pennsylvania. For today and tonight, no hazardous weather is expected at this time. And now the extended outlook for the period Tuesday through Sunday. Strong to severe thunderstorms are possible on Friday and Friday night. The Altoona climate summary for yesterday, July 12, 2026. Yesterday's high temperature of 82 degrees occurred at 4:14 p.m. This high was 1 degree below the normal high of 83. Yesterday's low temperature of 63 degrees occurred at 11:59 p.m. This low was 1 degree above the normal low of 62. No precipitation fell yesterday, which leaves the monthly total at 4.27 inches. This is 2.96 inches above the normal amount of 1.31 inches for July. The total precipitation for the season since June 1st still stands at 7.91 inches, which is 3.18 inches above normal. The total precipitation for the year is still 21.51 inches, which is 2.59 inches above normal. There were no heating degree days yesterday, which is normal. This leaves the monthly total at 0, which is normal. The yearly total since July 1st is 0, which is normal. There were 8 cooling degree days yesterday, which is normal. This brings the monthly total to 142, which is 51 above normal. The yearly total since January 1st is 354, which is 66 above normal.
The average wind speed was less than 5 miles per hour yesterday. The normal high temperature for today is 83 degrees, and the normal low is 62. The record high for today is 93, which occurred in 1952, and the record low is 49, which occurred in 2001. Sunrise today is at 5:55 a.m. and sunset is at 8:43 p.m. Mainly dry weather will persist through at least midweek as the high pressure settles across the mid-Atlantic. One exception will be isolated showers and thundershowers that may develop along the surface trough across the northern tier this afternoon. Highs will be mainly in the 80s today and in the 80s and 90s through the rest of the week. Lows will be mainly in the 60s, with lows closer to 70 degrees Tuesday night. Chances for showers and thunderstorms return late in the week and into the weekend as a cold front approaches from the north. Here is the latest National Weather Service forecast for Blair and Bedford counties, including the city of Altoona. Rest of tonight, mostly clear. Patchy fog. Near steady temperature in the lower 60s. South winds around 5 miles an hour. Monday, patchy fog before 8 a.m. Sunny. Highs in the lower 80s. South winds 5 to 10 miles an hour. Monday night, clear. Lows in the lower 60s. Southwest winds around 5 miles an hour. Tuesday, very warm. Sunny. Highs around 90. West winds 5 to 10 miles an hour. Tuesday night, mostly clear. Lows in the upper 60s. West winds 5 to 10 miles an hour. Gusts up to 30 miles an hour after midnight. Here is the latest National Weather Service forecast for Cambria County, including the city of Johnstown. Rest of tonight, mostly clear. Near steady temperature in the lower 60s. South winds 5 to 10 miles an hour with gusts up to 20 miles an hour. Monday, sunny. Highs in the lower 80s. South winds around 5 miles an hour. Monday night, clear. Lows in the lower 60s. South winds around 5 miles an hour. Tuesday, very warm. Sunny. Highs in the upper 80s. West winds 5 to 10 miles an hour. Tuesday night, mostly clear. Lows in the upper 60s. West winds 5 to 10 miles an hour. Gusts up to 30 miles an hour after midnight. And now the extended forecast for South Central Pennsylvania. Wednesday, sunny. Highs in the lower 90s. Wednesday night, partly cloudy. Lows in the upper 60s. Thursday, mostly sunny. Very warm. Highs in the upper 80s. Thursday night, mostly clear. Lows in the mid-60s. Friday, sunny. Very warm. Highs in the upper 80s. Friday night, partly cloudy. Lows in the mid-60s. Saturday, partly sunny with a chance of showers. Highs in the mid-80s. Chance of rain 50%. Saturday night, mostly cloudy with a chance of showers. Lows in the mid-60s. Chance of rain 50%. Sunday, partly sunny with a chance of showers and thunderstorms. Highs in the mid-80s. Chance of rain 50%. The 8 to 14 day outlook, from Monday, July 20th to Sunday, July 26th, calls for near normal temperatures and above normal precipitation. Normal high temperatures across central Pennsylvania during this period range from the upper 70s over the Allegheny Mountains to the mid-80s across the lower Susquehanna Valley. Normal lows range from the mid-50s over the Alleghenies to the upper 60s across the lower Susquehanna Valley. Here are the 3 a.m. conditions in the Altoona area. In Altoona, it was clear. The temperature was 63 degrees, the dew point 58, and the relative humidity 83%. The wind was calm. The pressure was 30.22 inches and steady. Now, a few other local conditions: Johnstown, clear 63, Dubois, clear 64, La Trobe, clear 72, Pittsburgh partly cloudy 73, Erie, clear 64, Bradford clear 62. To the south and east, York, clear 62, Selins Grove clear 67, Harrisburg clear 72, Philadelphia mostly cloudy 72, Baltimore partly cloudy 67, Washington DC clear 65.
Once again, in Altoona it was 63 degrees under clear skies. This is NOAA Weather Radio, All Hazards Station WNG 589. 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Here's the hazardous weather outlook for the following counties, Blair and Huntingdon. For today and tonight, no hazardous weather is expected at this time. And now the extended outlook for the period Tuesday through Sunday. Dangerous heat conditions are possible on Wednesday with maximum heat index values possibly exceeding 100 degrees. Here's the hazardous weather outlook for the following county, Bedford, Pennsylvania. For today and tonight, no hazardous weather is expected at this time. And now the extended outlook for the period Tuesday through Sunday. Dangerous heat conditions are possible on Wednesday with maximum heat index values possibly exceeding 100 degrees. Strong to severe thunderstorms are possible on Friday and Friday night. Here's the hazardous weather outlook for the following county, Cambria, Pennsylvania. For today and tonight, no hazardous weather is expected at this time. And now the extended outlook for the period Tuesday through Sunday. Strong to severe thunderstorms are possible on Friday and Friday night. The Altoona climate summary for yesterday, July 12, 2026. Yesterday's high temperature of 82 degrees occurred at 4:14 p.m. This high was 1 degree below the normal high of 83. Yesterday's low temperature of 63 degrees occurred at 11:59 p.m. This low was 1 degree above the normal low of 62. No precipitation fell yesterday, which leaves the monthly total at 4.27 inches. This is 2.96 inches above the normal amount of 1.31 inches for July. The total precipitation for the season since June 1 still stands at 7.91 inches, which is 3.18 inches above normal. The total precipitation for the year is still 21.51 inches, which is 2.59 inches above normal. There were no heating degree days yesterday, which is normal. This leaves the monthly total at 0, which is normal. The yearly total since July 1 is 0, which is normal. There were 8 cooling degree days yesterday, which is normal. This brings the monthly total to 142, which is 51 above normal. The yearly total since January 1 is 354, which is 66 above normal. The average wind speed was less than 5 miles per hour yesterday. The normal high temperature for today is 83 degrees, and the normal low is 62. The record high for today is 93, which occurred in 1952, and the record low is 49, which occurred in 2001. Sunrise today is at 5:55 a.m. and sunset is at 8:43 p.m. Mainly dry weather will persist through at least midweek as the high pressure settles across the mid-Atlantic. One exception will be isolated showers and thundershowers that may develop along the surface trough across the northern tier this afternoon. Highs will be mainly in the 80s today and in the 80s and 90s through the rest of the week. Lows will be mainly in the 60s, with lows closer to 70 degrees Tuesday night. Chances for showers and thunderstorms return late in the week and into the weekend as a cold front approaches from the north. Here is the latest National Weather Service forecast for Blair and Bedford counties, including the city of Altoona. Rest of tonight, mostly clear. Patchy fog. Near steady temperature in the lower 60s. South winds around 5 miles an hour. Monday, patchy fog before 8 a.m. Sunny. Highs in the lower 80s. South winds 5 to 10 miles an hour. Monday night, clear. Lows in the lower 60s. Southwest winds around 5 miles an hour. Tuesday, very warm. Sunny. Highs around 90. West winds 5 to 10 miles an hour. Tuesday night, mostly clear. Lows in the upper 60s. West winds 5 to 10 miles an hour. Gusts up to 30 miles an hour after midnight. Here is the latest National Weather Service forecast for Cambria County, including the city of Johnstown. Rest of tonight, mostly clear. Near steady temperature in the lower 60s. South winds 5 to 10 miles an hour with gusts up to 20 miles an hour. Monday, sunny. Highs in the lower 80s. South winds around 5 miles an hour.
Monday night, clear. Lows in the lower 60s. South winds around 5 miles an hour. Tuesday, very warm. Sunny. Highs in the upper 80s. West winds 5 to 10 miles an hour. Tuesday night, mostly clear. Lows in the upper 60s. West winds 5 to 10 miles an hour. Gusts up to 30 miles an hour after midnight. And now the extended forecast for South Central Pennsylvania. Wednesday, sunny. Highs in the lower 90s. Wednesday night, partly cloudy. Lows in the upper 60s. Thursday, mostly sunny. Very warm. Highs in the upper 80s. Thursday night, mostly clear. Lows in the mid-60s. Friday, sunny. Very warm. Highs in the upper 80s. Friday night, partly cloudy. Lows in the mid-60s. Saturday, partly sunny with a chance of showers. Highs in the mid-80s. Chance of rain 50%. Saturday night, mostly cloudy with a chance of showers. Lows in the mid-60s. Chance of rain 50%. Sunday, partly sunny with a chance of showers and thunderstorms. Highs in the mid-80s. Chance of rain 50%. The 8 to 14 day outlook, from Monday, July 20th to Sunday, July 26th, calls for near normal temperatures and above normal precipitation. Normal high temperatures across central Pennsylvania during this period range from the upper 70s over the Allegheny Mountains to the mid-80s across the lower Susquehanna Valley. Normal lows range from the mid-50s over the Alleghenies to the upper 60s across the lower Susquehanna Valley. Here are the 3 a.m. conditions in the Altoona area. In Altoona, it was clear. The temperature was 63 degrees, the dew point 58, and the relative humidity 83%. The wind was calm. The pressure was 30.22 inches and steady. Now, a few other local conditions: Johnstown, clear 63, Dubois, clear 64, La Trobe, clear 72, Pittsburgh partly cloudy 73, Erie, clear 64, Bradford clear 62. To the south and east, York, clear 62, Selins Grove clear 67, Harrisburg clear 72, Philadelphia mostly cloudy 72, Baltimore partly cloudy 67, Washington D.C. clear 65. Once again, in Altoona it was 63 degrees under clear skies. This is NOAA Weather Radio, All Hazards Station WNG 589. 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Here's the hazardous weather outlook for the following counties, Blair and Huntingdon. For today and tonight, no hazardous weather is expected at this time. And now the extended outlook for the period Tuesday through Sunday. Dangerous heat conditions are possible on Wednesday with maximum heat index values possibly exceeding 100 degrees. Here's the hazardous weather outlook for the following county, Bedford, Pennsylvania. For today and tonight, no hazardous weather is expected at this time. And now the extended outlook for the period Tuesday through Sunday. Dangerous heat conditions are possible on Wednesday with maximum heat index values possibly exceeding 100 degrees. Strong to severe thunderstorms are possible on Friday and Friday night. Here's the hazardous weather outlook for the following county, Cambria, Pennsylvania. For today and tonight, no hazardous weather is expected at this time. And now the extended outlook for the period Tuesday through Sunday. Strong to severe thunderstorms are possible on Friday and Friday night. The Altoona climate summary for yesterday, July 12, 2026. Yesterday's high temperature of 82 degrees occurred at 4:14 p.m. This high was 1 degree below the normal high of 83. Yesterday's low temperature of 63 degrees occurred at 11:59 p.m. This low was 1 degree above the normal low of 62. No precipitation fell yesterday, which leaves the monthly total at 4.27 inches. This is 2.96 inches above the normal amount of 1.31 inches for July. The total precipitation for the season since June 1st still stands at 7.91 inches, which is 3.18 inches above normal. The total precipitation for the year is still 21.51 inches, which is 2.59 inches above normal. There were no heating degree days yesterday, with
which is normal. This leaves the monthly total at zero, which is normal. The yearly total since July 1st is zero, which is normal. There were 8 cooling degree days yesterday, which is normal. This brings the monthly total to 142, which is 51 above normal. The yearly total since January 1st is 354, which is 66 above normal. The average wind speed was less than 5 miles per hour yesterday. The normal high temperature for today is 83 degrees, and the normal low is 62. The record high for today is 93, which occurred in 1952, and the record low is 49, which occurred in 2001. Sunrise today is at 5:55 a.m. and sunset is at 8:43 p.m. Mainly dry weather will persist through at least midweek as the high pressure settles across the mid-Atlantic. One exception will be isolated showers and thundershowers that may develop along the surface trough across the northern tier this afternoon. Highs will be mainly in the 80s today and in the 80s and 90s through the rest of the week. Lows will be mainly in the 60s, with lows closer to 70 degrees Tuesday night. Chances for showers and thunderstorms return late in the week and into the weekend as a cold front approaches from the north. Here is the latest National Weather Service forecast for Blair and Bedford counties, including the city of Altoona. Rest of tonight, mostly clear. Patchy fog. Near steady temperature in the lower 60s. South winds around 5 miles an hour. Monday, patchy fog before 8 a.m. Sunny. Highs in the lower 80s. South winds 5 to 10 miles an hour. Monday night, clear. Lows in the lower 60s. Southwest winds around 5 miles an hour. Tuesday, very warm. Sunny. Highs around 90. West winds 5 to 10 miles an hour. Tuesday night, mostly clear. Lows in the upper 60s. West winds 5 to 10 miles an hour. Gusts up to 30 miles an hour after midnight. Here is the latest National Weather Service forecast for Cambria County, including the city of Johnstown. Rest of tonight, mostly clear. Near steady temperature in the lower 60s. South winds 5 to 10 miles an hour with gusts up to 20 miles an hour. Monday, sunny. Highs in the lower 80s. South winds around 5 miles an hour. Monday night, clear. Lows in the lower 60s. South winds around 5 miles an hour. Tuesday, very warm. Sunny. Highs in the upper 80s. West winds 5 to 10 miles an hour. Tuesday night, mostly clear. Lows in the upper 60s. West winds 5 to 10 miles an hour. Gusts up to 30 miles an hour after midnight. And now the extended forecast for South Central Pennsylvania. Wednesday, sunny. Highs in the lower 90s. Wednesday night, partly cloudy. Lows in the upper 60s. Thursday, mostly sunny. Very warm. Highs in the upper 80s. Thursday night, mostly clear. Lows in the mid-60s. Friday, sunny. Very warm. Highs in the upper 80s. Friday night, partly cloudy. Lows in the mid-60s. Saturday, partly sunny with a chance of showers. Highs in the mid-80s. Chance of rain 50%. Saturday night, mostly cloudy with a chance of showers. Lows in the mid-60s. Chance of rain 50%. Sunday, partly sunny with a chance of showers and thunderstorms. Highs in the mid-80s. Chance of rain 50%. The 8 to 14 day outlook, from Monday, July 20th to Sunday, July 26th, calls for near normal temperatures and above normal precipitation. Normal high temperatures across central Pennsylvania during this period range from the upper 70s over the Allegheny Mountains to the mid-80s across the lower Susquehanna Valley. Normal lows range from the mid-50s over the Alleghenies to the upper 60s across the lower Susquehanna Valley. Here are the 3 a.m. conditions in the Altoona area. In Altoona, it was clear. The temperature was 63 degrees, the dew point 58, and the relative humidity 83%. The wind was calm. The pressure was 30.22 inches and steady.
Now, a few other local conditions: Johnstown, clear 63, DuBois, clear 64, La Trobe, clear 72, Pittsburgh partly cloudy 73, Erie, clear 64, Bradford clear 62. To the south and east, York, clear 62, Selins Grove clear 67, Harrisburg clear 72, Philadelphia mostly cloudy 72, Baltimore partly cloudy 67, Washington DC clear 65. Once again, in Altoona it was 63 degrees under clear skies. This is NOAA Weather Radio, All Hazards Station WNG 589. 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Here's the hazardous weather outlook for the following counties, Blair and Huntingdon, for today and tonight. No hazardous weather is expected at this time. And now the extended outlook for the period Tuesday through Sunday. Dangerous heat conditions are possible on Wednesday with maximum heat index values possibly exceeding 100 degrees. Here's the hazardous weather outlook for the following county, Bedford, Pennsylvania, for today and tonight. No hazardous weather is expected at this time. And now the extended outlook for the period Tuesday through Sunday. Dangerous heat conditions are possible on Wednesday with maximum heat index values possibly exceeding 100 degrees. Strong to severe thunderstorms are possible on Friday and Friday night. Here's the hazardous weather outlook for the following county, Cambria, Pennsylvania, for today and tonight. No hazardous weather is expected at this time. And now the extended outlook for the period Tuesday through Sunday. Strong to severe thunderstorms are possible on Friday and Friday night. The Altoona climate summary for yesterday, July 12, 2026. Yesterday's high temperature of 82 degrees occurred at 4:14 p.m. This high was 1 degree below the normal high of 83. Yesterday's low temperature of 63 degrees occurred at 11:59 p.m. This low was 1 degree above the normal low of 62. No precipitation fell yesterday, which leaves the monthly total at 4.27 inches. This is 2.96 inches above the normal amount of 1.31 inches for July. The total precipitation for the season since June 1 still stands at 7.91 inches, which is 3.18 inches above normal. The total precipitation for the year is still 21.51 inches, which is 2.59 inches above normal. There were no heating degree days yesterday, which is normal. This leaves the monthly total at 0, which is normal. The yearly total since July 1st is 0, which is normal. There were 8 cooling degree days yesterday, which is normal. This brings the monthly total to 142, which is 51 above normal. The yearly total since January 1st is 354, which is 66 above normal. The average wind speed was less than 5 miles per hour yesterday. The normal high temperature for today is 83 degrees, and the normal low is 62. The record high for today is 93, which occurred in 1952, and the record low is 49, which occurred in 2001. Sunrise today is at 5:55 a.m. and sunset is at 8:43 p.m. Mainly dry weather will persist through at least midweek as the high pressure settles across the mid-Atlantic. One exception will be isolated showers and thundershowers that may develop along the surface trough across the northern tier this afternoon. Highs will be mainly in the 80s today and in the 80s and 90s through the rest of the week. Lows will be mainly in the 60s, with lows closer to 70 degrees Tuesday night. Chances for showers and thunderstorms return late in the week and into the weekend as a cold front approaches from the north. Here is the latest National Weather Service forecast for Blair and Bedford counties, including the city of Altoona. Rest of tonight, mostly clear. Patchy fog. Near steady temperature in the lower 60s. South winds around 5 miles an hour. Monday, patchy fog before 8 a.m. Sunny. Highs in the lower 80s. South winds 5 to 10 miles an hour. Monday night, clear. Lows in the lower 60s. Southwest winds around 5 miles an hour. Tuesday, very warm. Sunny. Highs around 90. West winds 5 to 10 miles an hour. Tuesday night, mostly clear. Lows in the upper 60s. West winds 5 to 10 miles an hour.
gusts up to 30 miles an hour after midnight. Here is the latest National Weather Service forecast for Cambria County, including the city of Johnstown. Rest of tonight, mostly clear. Near steady temperature in the lower 60s. South winds 5 to 10 miles an hour with gusts up to 20 miles an hour. Monday, sunny. Highs in the lower 80s. South winds around 5 miles an hour. Monday night, clear. Lows in the lower 60s. South winds around 5 miles an hour. Tuesday, very warm. Sunny. Highs in the upper 80s. West winds 5 to 10 miles an hour. Tuesday night, mostly clear. Lows in the upper 60s. West winds 5 to 10 miles an hour. Gusts up to 30 miles an hour after midnight. And now the extended forecast for South Central Pennsylvania. Wednesday, sunny. Highs in the lower 90s. Wednesday night, partly cloudy. Lows in the upper 60s. Thursday, mostly sunny. Very warm. Highs in the upper 80s. Thursday night, mostly clear. Lows in the mid-60s. Friday, sunny. Very warm. Highs in the upper 80s. Friday night, partly cloudy. Lows in the mid-60s. Saturday, partly sunny with a chance of showers. Highs in the mid-80s. Chance of rain 50%. Saturday night, mostly cloudy with a chance of showers. Lows in the mid-60s. Chance of rain 50%. Sunday, partly sunny with a chance of showers and thunderstorms. Highs in the mid-80s. Chance of rain 50%. The 8 to 14 day outlook, from Monday, July 20th to Sunday, July 26th, calls for near normal temperatures and above normal precipitation. Normal high temperatures across central Pennsylvania during this period range from the upper 70s over the Allegheny Mountains to the mid-80s across the lower Susquehanna Valley. Normal lows range from the mid-50s over the Alleghenies to the upper 60s across the lower Susquehanna Valley. Here are the 4 a.m. conditions in the Altoona area. In Altoona, it was clear. The temperature was 60 degrees, the dew point 58, and the relative humidity 92%. The wind was south at 3 miles an hour. The pressure was 30.22 inches and steady. Now, a few other local conditions: Johnstown, clear 63, Dubois, clear 65, La Trobe, clear 68, Pittsburgh partly cloudy 71, Erie, partly cloudy 65, Bradford partly cloudy 61. To the south and east, York, clear 61, Selins Grove clear 66, Harrisburg clear 69, Philadelphia mostly cloudy 73, Baltimore clear 64, Washington D.C. clear 63. Once again, in Altoona it was 60 degrees under clear skies. This is NOAA Weather Radio, All Hazards Station WMG 589. 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Here's the hazardous weather outlook for the following counties, Blair and Huntingdon, for today and tonight. No hazardous weather is expected at this time. And now the extended outlook for the period Tuesday through Sunday. Dangerous heat conditions are possible on Wednesday with maximum heat index values possibly exceeding 100 degrees. Here's the hazardous weather outlook for the following county, Bedford, Pennsylvania, for today and tonight. No hazardous weather is expected at this time. And now the extended outlook for the period Tuesday through Sunday. Dangerous heat conditions are possible on Wednesday with maximum heat index values possibly exceeding 100 degrees. Strong to severe thunderstorms are possible on Friday and Friday night. Here's the hazardous weather outlook for the following county, Cambria, Pennsylvania, for today and tonight. No hazardous weather is expected at this time. And now the extended outlook for the period Tuesday through Sunday. Strong to severe thunderstorms are possible on Friday and Friday night. The Altoona climate summary for yesterday, July 12, 2026. Yesterday's high temperature of 82 degrees occurred at 4:14 p.m. This high was 1 degree below the normal high of 83. Yesterday's low temperature of 63 degrees occurred at 11:59 p.m. This low was 1 degree above the normal low of 62.
No precipitation fell yesterday, which leaves the monthly total at 4.27 inches. This is 2.96 inches above the normal amount of 1.31 inches for July. The total precipitation for the season since June 1st still stands at 7.91 inches, which is 3.18 inches above normal. The total precipitation for the year is still 21.51 inches, which is 2.59 inches above normal. There were no heating degree days yesterday, which is normal. This leaves the monthly total at 0, which is normal. The yearly total since July 1st is 0, which is normal. There were 8 cooling degree days yesterday, which is normal. This brings the monthly total to 142, which is 51 above normal. The yearly total since January 1st is 354, which is 66 above normal. The average wind speed was less than 5 miles per hour yesterday. The normal high temperature for today is 83 degrees, and the normal low is 62. The record high for today is 93, which occurred in 1952, and the record low is 49, which occurred in 2001. Sunrise today is at 5:55 a.m. and sunset is at 8:43 p.m. Mainly dry weather will persist through at least midweek as the high pressure settles across the mid-Atlantic. One exception will be isolated showers and thundershowers that may develop along a surface trough across the northern tier this afternoon. Highs will be mainly in the 80s today and in the 80s and 90s through the rest of the week. Lows will be mainly in the 60s, with lows closer to 70 degrees Tuesday night. Chances for showers and thunderstorms return late in the week and into the weekend as a cold front approaches from the north. Here is the latest National Weather Service forecast for Blair and Bedford counties, including the city of Altoona. Rest of tonight, mostly clear. Patchy fog. Near steady temperature in the lower 60s. South winds around 5 miles an hour. Monday, patchy fog before 8 a.m. Sunny. Highs in the lower 80s. South winds 5 to 10 miles an hour. Monday night, clear. Lows in the lower 60s. Southwest winds around 5 miles an hour. Tuesday, very warm. Sunny. Highs around 90. West winds 5 to 10 miles an hour. Tuesday night, mostly clear. Lows in the upper 60s. West winds 5 to 10 miles an hour. Gusts up to 30 miles an hour after midnight. Here is the latest National Weather Service forecast for Cambria County, including the city of Johnstown. Rest of tonight, mostly clear. Near steady temperature in the lower 60s. South winds 5 to 10 miles an hour with gusts up to 20 miles an hour. Monday, sunny. Highs in the lower 80s. South winds around 5 miles an hour. Monday night, clear. Lows in the lower 60s. South winds around 5 miles an hour. Tuesday, very warm. Sunny. Highs in the upper 80s. West winds 5 to 10 miles an hour. Tuesday night, mostly clear. Lows in the upper 60s. West winds 5 to 10 miles an hour. Gusts up to 30 miles an hour after midnight. And now the extended forecast for South Central Pennsylvania. Wednesday, sunny. Highs in the lower 90s. Wednesday night, partly cloudy. Lows in the upper 60s. Thursday, mostly sunny. Very warm. Highs in the upper 80s. Thursday night, mostly clear. Lows in the mid-60s. Friday, sunny. Very warm. Highs in the upper 80s. Friday night, partly cloudy. Lows in the mid-60s. Saturday, partly sunny with a chance of showers. Highs in the mid-80s. Chance of rain 50%. Saturday night, mostly cloudy with a chance of showers. Lows in the mid-60s. Chance of rain 50%. Sunday, partly sunny with a chance of showers and thunderstorms. Highs in the mid-80s. Chance of rain 50%. The 8 to 14 day outlook, from Monday, July 20th to Sunday, July 26th, calls for near normal temperatures and above normal precipitation. Normal high temperatures across central Pennsylvania during this period range from the upper 70s over the Allegheny Mountains to the mid-80s across the lower Susquehanna Valley.
Normal lows range from the mid-50s over the Alleghenies to the upper 60s across the lower Susquehanna Valley. Here are the 4 a.m. conditions in the Altoona area. In Altoona, it was clear. The temperature was 60 degrees, the dew point 58, and the relative humidity 92%. The wind was south at 3 miles an hour. The pressure was 30.22 inches and steady. Now, a few other local conditions: Johnstown, clear 63, Du Bois, clear 65, La Trobe, clear 68, Pittsburgh partly cloudy 71, Erie, partly cloudy 65, Bradford partly cloudy 61. To the south and east, York, clear 61, Selins Grove clear 66, Harrisburg clear 69, Philadelphia mostly cloudy 73, Baltimore clear 64, Washington DC clear 63. Once again, in Altoona it was 60 degrees under clear skies. This is NOAA Weather Radio, All Hazards Station WNG 589. 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Here's the hazardous weather outlook for the following counties, Blair and Huntingdon, for today and tonight. No hazardous weather is expected at this time. And now the extended outlook for the period Tuesday through Sunday. Dangerous heat conditions are possible on Wednesday with maximum heat index values possibly exceeding 100 degrees. Here's the hazardous weather outlook for the following county, Bedford, Pennsylvania, for today and tonight. No hazardous weather is expected at this time. And now the extended outlook for the period Tuesday through Sunday. Dangerous heat conditions are possible on Wednesday with maximum heat index values possibly exceeding 100 degrees. Strong to severe thunderstorms are possible on Friday and Friday night. Here's the hazardous weather outlook for the following county, Cambria, Pennsylvania, for today and tonight. No hazardous weather is expected at this time. And now the extended outlook for the period Tuesday through Sunday. Strong to severe thunderstorms are possible on Friday and Friday night. The Altoona climate summary for yesterday, July 12, 2026. Yesterday's high temperature of 82 degrees occurred at 4:14 p.m. This high was 1 degree below the normal high of 83. Yesterday's low temperature of 63 degrees occurred at 11:59 p.m. This low was 1 degree above the normal low of 62. No precipitation fell yesterday, which leaves the monthly total at 4.27 inches. This is 2.96 inches above the normal amount of 1.31 inches for July. The total precipitation for the season since June 1 still stands at 7.91 inches, which is 3.18 inches above normal. The total precipitation for the year is still 21.51 inches, which is 2.59 inches above normal. There were no heating degree days yesterday, which is normal. This leaves the monthly total at 0, which is normal. The yearly total since July 1 is 0, which is normal. There were 8 cooling degree days yesterday, which is normal. This brings the monthly total to 142, which is 51 above normal. The yearly total since January 1 is 354, which is 66 above normal. The average wind speed was less than 5 miles per hour yesterday. The normal high temperature for today is 83 degrees, and the normal low is 62. The record high for today is 93, which occurred in 1952, and the record low is 49, which occurred in 2001. Sunrise today is at 5:55 a.m. and sunset is at 8:43 p.m. Mainly dry weather will persist through at least midweek as the high pressure settles across the mid-Atlantic. One exception will be isolated showers and thundershowers that may develop along the surface trough across the northern tier this afternoon. Highs will be mainly in the 80s today and in the 80s and 90s through the rest of the week. Lows will be mainly in the 60s, with lows closer to 70 degrees Tuesday night. Chances for showers and thunderstorms return late in the week and into the weekend as a cold front approaches from the north. Here is the latest National Weather Service forecast for Blair and Bedford counties, including the city of Altoona. Rest of tonight, mostly clear. Patchy fog. Near steady temperature in the lower 60s. South winds around 5 miles an hour. Monday, patchy fog before 8 a.m. Sunny. Highs in the lower 80s.
South winds 5 to 10 miles an hour. Monday night, clear. Lows in the lower 60s. Southwest winds around 5 miles an hour. Tuesday, very warm. Sunny. Highs around 90. West winds 5 to 10 miles an hour. Tuesday night, mostly clear. Lows in the upper 60s. West winds 5 to 10 miles an hour. Gusts up to 30 miles an hour after midnight. Here is the latest National Weather Service forecast for Cambria County, including the city of Johnstown. Rest of tonight, mostly clear. Near steady temperature in the lower 60s. South winds 5 to 10 miles an hour with gusts up to 20 miles an hour. Monday, sunny. Highs in the lower 80s. South winds around 5 miles an hour. Monday night, clear. Lows in the lower 60s. South winds around 5 miles an hour. Tuesday, very warm. Sunny. Highs in the upper 80s. West winds 5 to 10 miles an hour. Tuesday night, mostly clear. Lows in the upper 60s. West winds 5 to 10 miles an hour. Gusts up to 30 miles an hour after midnight. And now the extended forecast for South Central Pennsylvania. Wednesday, sunny. Highs in the lower 90s. Wednesday night, partly cloudy. Lows in the upper 60s. Thursday, mostly sunny. Very warm. Highs in the upper 80s. Thursday night, mostly clear. Lows in the mid-60s. Friday, sunny. Very warm. Highs in the upper 80s. Friday night, partly cloudy. Lows in the mid-60s. Saturday, partly sunny with a chance of showers. Highs in the mid-80s. Chance of rain 50%. Saturday night, mostly cloudy with a chance of showers. Lows in the mid-60s. Chance of rain 50%. Sunday, partly sunny with a chance of showers and thunderstorms. Highs in the mid-80s. Chance of rain 50%. 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Broadcasts originate from the National Weather Service in State College and are transmitted from the tower facilities provided by the Blair County Emergency Management Agency in Frankstown on a frequency of 162.425 MHz. We are located at Innovation Park in State College. 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Properly set weather radios with the alarm device will alert you when severe weather warnings or watches are issued. Programming on this station will be temporarily changed during severe weather to bring you the latest information. Warnings and safety information from the National Weather Service may someday save your life or protect your property. The 8 to 14 day outlook from Monday, July 20th to Sunday, July 26th calls for near normal temperatures and above normal precipitation. Normal high temperatures across central Pennsylvania during this period range from the upper 70s over the Allegheny Mountains to the mid-80s across the lower Susquehanna Valley. Normal lows range from the mid-50s over the Alleghenies to the upper 60s across the lower Susquehanna Valley. Here are the 4 a.m. conditions in the Altoona area. In Altoona, it was clear. The temperature was 60 degrees, the dew point 58, and the relative humidity 92%. The wind was south at 3 miles an hour. The pressure was 30.22 inches and steady. Now, a few other local conditions: Johnstown, clear 63, Dubois, clear 65, La Trobe, clear 68, Pittsburgh partly cloudy 71, Erie, partly cloudy 65, Bradford partly cloudy 61. To the south and east, York, clear 61, Selins Grove clear 66, Harrisburg clear 69, Philadelphia mostly cloudy 73, Baltimore clear 64, Washington D.C. clear 63. Once again, in Altoona it was 60 degrees under clear skies. This is NOAA Weather Radio, all hazards station WNG 589. 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Here's the hazardous weather outlook for the following counties, Blair and Huntingdon, for today and tonight. No hazardous weather is expected at this time. And now the extended outlook for the period Tuesday through Sunday.
Dangerous heat conditions are possible on Wednesday with maximum heat index values possibly exceeding 100 degrees. Here's the hazardous weather outlook for the following county, Bedford, Pennsylvania. For today and tonight, no hazardous weather is expected at this time. And now the extended outlook for the period Tuesday through Sunday. Dangerous heat conditions are possible.

This high was 1 degree below the normal high of 83. Yesterday's low temperature of 63 degrees occurred at 11:59 p.m. This low was 1 degree above the normal low of 62. No precipitation fell yesterday, which leaves the monthly total at 4.27 inches. This is 2.96 inches above the normal amount of 1.31 inches for July. The total precipitation for the season since June 1st still stands at 7.91 inches, which is 3.18 inches above normal. The total precipitation for the year is still 21.51 inches, which is 2.59 inches above normal. There were no heating degree days yesterday, which is normal. This leaves the monthly total at 0, which is normal. The yearly total since July 1st is 0, which is normal. There were 8 cooling degree days yesterday, which is normal. This brings the monthly total to 142, which is 51 above normal. The yearly total since January 1st is 354, which is 66 above normal. The average wind speed was less than 5 miles per hour yesterday. The normal high temperature for today is 83 degrees, and the normal low is 62. The record high for today is 93, which occurred in 1952, and the record low is 49, which occurred in 2001. Sunrise today is at 5:55 a.m. and sunset is at 8:43 p.m. Mainly dry weather will persist through at least midweek as the high pressure settles across the mid-Atlantic. One exception will be isolated showers and thundershowers that may develop along a surface trough across the northern tier this afternoon. Highs will be mainly in the 80s today and in the 80s and 90s through the rest of the week. Lows will be mainly in the 60s, with lows closer to 70 degrees Tuesday night. Chances for showers and thunderstorms return late in the week and into the weekend as a cold front approaches from the north. Here is the latest National Weather Service forecast for Blair and Bedford counties, including the city of Altoona. Rest of tonight, mostly clear. Patchy fog. Near steady temperature in the lower 60s. South winds around 5 miles an hour. Monday, patchy fog before 8 a.m. Sunny. Highs in the lower 80s. South winds 5 to 10 miles an hour. Monday night, clear. Lows in the lower 60s. Southwest winds around 5 miles an hour. Tuesday, very warm. Sunny. Highs around 90. West winds 5 to 10 miles an hour. Tuesday night, mostly clear. Lows in the upper 60s. West winds 5 to 10 miles an hour. Gusts up to 30 miles an hour after midnight. Here is the latest National Weather Service forecast for Cambria County, including the city of Johnstown. Rest of tonight, mostly clear. Near steady temperature in the lower 60s. South winds 5 to 10 miles an hour with gusts up to 20 miles an hour. Monday, sunny. Highs in the lower 80s. South winds around 5 miles an hour. Monday night, clear. Lows in the lower 60s. South winds around 5 miles an hour. Tuesday, very warm. Sunny. Highs in the upper 80s. West winds 5 to 10 miles an hour. Tuesday night, mostly clear. Lows in the upper 60s. West winds 5 to 10 miles an hour. Gusts up to 30 miles an hour after midnight. And now the extended forecast for South Central Pennsylvania. Wednesday, sunny. Highs in the lower 90s. Wednesday night, partly cloudy. Lows in the upper 60s. Thursday, mostly sunny. Very warm. Highs in the upper 80s. Thursday night, mostly clear. Lows in the mid-60s. Friday, sunny. Very warm. Highs in the upper 80s. Friday night, partly cloudy. Lows in the mid-60s. Saturday, partly sunny with a chance of showers. Highs in the mid-80s. Chance of rain 50%. Saturday night, mostly cloudy with a chance of showers. Lows in the mid-60s. Chance of rain 50%. Sunday, partly sunny with a chance of showers and thunderstorms. Highs in the mid-80s. Chance of rain 50%. The 8 to 14 day outlook, from Monday, July 20th to Sunday, July 26th, calls for near normal temperatures and above normal precipitation,

normal high temperatures across central Pennsylvania during this period range from the upper 70s over the Allegheny Mountains to the mid-80s across the lower Susquehanna Valley. Normal lows range from the mid-50s over the Alleghenies to the upper 60s across the lower Susquehanna Valley. Here are the 4 a.m. conditions in the Altoona area. In Altoona, it was clear. The temperature was 60 degrees, the dew point 58, and the relative humidity 92%. The wind was south at 3 miles an hour. The pressure was 30.22 inches and steady. Now, a few other local conditions: Johnstown, clear 63, Dubois, clear 65, La Trobe, clear 68, Pittsburgh partly cloudy 71, Erie, partly cloudy 65, Bradford partly cloudy 61. To the south and east, York, clear 61, Selins Grove clear 66, Harrisburg clear 69, Philadelphia mostly cloudy 73, Baltimore clear 64, Washington DC clear 63. Once again, in Altoona it was 60 degrees under clear skies. This is NOAA Weather Radio, all hazards station WNG 589. 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Here's the hazardous weather outlook for the following counties, Blair and Huntingdon. For today and tonight, no hazardous weather is expected at this time. And now the extended outlook for the period Tuesday through Sunday. Dangerous heat conditions are possible on Wednesday with maximum heat index values possibly exceeding 100 degrees. Here's the hazardous weather outlook for the following county, Bedford, Pennsylvania. For today and tonight, no hazardous weather is expected at this time. And now the extended outlook for the period Tuesday through Sunday. Dangerous heat conditions are possible on Wednesday with maximum heat index values possibly exceeding 100 degrees. Strong to severe thunderstorms are possible on Friday and Friday night. Here's the hazardous weather outlook for the following county, Cambria, Pennsylvania. For today and tonight, no hazardous weather is expected at this time. And now the extended outlook for the period Tuesday through Sunday. Strong to severe thunderstorms are possible on Friday and Friday night. The Altoona climate summary for yesterday, July 12, 2026. Yesterday's high temperature of 82 degrees occurred at 4:14 p.m. This high was 1 degree below the normal high of 83. Yesterday's low temperature of 63 degrees occurred at 11:59 p.m. This low was 1 degree above the normal low of 62. No precipitation fell yesterday, which leaves the monthly total at 4.27 inches. This is 2.96 inches above the normal amount of 1.31 inches for July. The total precipitation for the season since June 1st still stands at 7.91 inches, which is 3.18 inches above normal. The total precipitation for the year is still 21.51 inches, which is 2.59 inches above normal. There were no heating degree days yesterday, which is normal. This leaves the monthly total at 0, which is normal. The yearly total since July 1st is 0, which is normal. There were 8 cooling degree days yesterday, which is normal. This brings the monthly total to 142, which is 51 above normal. The yearly total since January 1st is 354, which is 66 above normal. The average wind speed was less than 5 miles per hour yesterday. The normal high temperature for today is 83 degrees, and the normal low is 62. The record high for today is 93, which occurred in 1952, and the record low is 49, which occurred in 2001. Sunrise today is at 5:55 a.m. and sunset is at 8:43 p.m. Mainly dry weather will persist through at least midweek as the high pressure settles across the mid-Atlantic. One exception will be isolated showers and thundershowers that may develop along the surface trough across the northern tier this afternoon. Highs will be mainly in the 80s today and in the 80s and 90s through the rest of the week. Lows will be mainly in the 60s, with lows closer to 70 degrees Tuesday night. Chances for showers and thunderstorms return late in the week and into the weekend as a cold front approaches from the north. Here is the latest National Weather Service forecast for Blair and Bedford counties, including the city of Altoona. Today, patchy fog before 8 a.m. Sunny. Highs in the lower 80s.
south winds 5 to 10 miles an hour. Tonight, clear. Lows in the lower 60s. Southwest winds around 5 miles an hour. Tuesday, very warm. Sunny. Highs around 90. West winds 5 to 10 miles an hour. Tuesday night, mostly clear. Lows in the upper 60s. West winds 5 to 10 miles an hour. Gusts up to 30 miles an hour after midnight. Here is the latest National Weather Service forecast for Cambria County, including the city of Johnstown. Today, sunny. Highs in the lower 80s. South winds around 5 miles an hour. Tonight, clear. Lows in the lower 60s. South winds around 5 miles an hour. Tuesday, very warm. Sunny. Highs in the upper 80s. West winds 5 to 10 miles an hour. Tuesday night, mostly clear. Lows in the upper 60s. West winds 5 to 10 miles an hour. Gusts up to 30 miles an hour after midnight. And now the extended forecast for South Central Pennsylvania. Wednesday, sunny. Highs in the lower 90s. Wednesday night, partly cloudy. Lows in the upper 60s. Thursday, mostly sunny. Very warm. Highs in the upper 80s. Thursday night, mostly clear. Lows in the mid-60s. Friday, sunny. Very warm. Highs in the upper 80s. Friday night, partly cloudy. Lows in the mid-60s. Saturday, partly sunny with a chance of showers. Highs in the mid-80s. Chance of rain 50%. Saturday night, mostly cloudy with a chance of showers. Lows in the mid-60s. Chance of rain 50%. Sunday, partly sunny with a chance of showers and thunderstorms. Highs in the mid-80s. Chance of rain 50%. The 8 to 14 day outlook, from Monday, July 20th to Sunday, July 26th, calls for near normal temperatures and above normal precipitation. Normal high temperatures across central Pennsylvania during this period range from the upper 70s over the Allegheny Mountains to the mid-80s across the lower Susquehanna Valley. Normal lows range from the mid-50s over the Alleghenies to the upper 60s across the lower Susquehanna Valley. Here are the 4 a.m. conditions in the Altoona area. In Altoona, it was clear. The temperature was 60 degrees, the dew point 58, and the relative humidity 92%. The wind was south at 3 miles an hour. The pressure was 30.22 inches and steady. Now, a few other local conditions: Johnstown, clear 63, Dubois, clear 65, La Trobe, clear 68, Pittsburgh partly cloudy 71, Erie, partly cloudy 65, Bradford partly cloudy 61. To the south and east, York, clear 61, Selins Grove clear 66, Harrisburg clear 69, Philadelphia mostly cloudy 73, Baltimore clear 64, Washington D.C. clear 63. Once again, in Altoona it was 60 degrees under clear skies. This is NOAA Weather Radio, All Hazards Station WNG 589. 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Here's the hazardous weather outlook for the following counties, Blair and Huntingdon, for today and tonight. No hazardous weather is expected at this time. And now the extended outlook for the period Tuesday through Sunday. Dangerous heat conditions are possible on Wednesday with maximum heat index values possibly exceeding 100 degrees. Here's the hazardous weather outlook for the following county, Bedford, Pennsylvania, for today and tonight. No hazardous weather is expected at this time. And now the extended outlook for the period Tuesday through Sunday. Dangerous heat conditions are possible on Wednesday with maximum heat index values possibly exceeding 100 degrees. Strong to severe thunderstorms are possible on Friday and Friday night. Here's the hazardous weather outlook for the following county, Cambria, Pennsylvania, for today and tonight. No hazardous weather is expected at this time. And now the extended outlook for the period Tuesday through Sunday. Strong to severe thunderstorms are possible on Friday and Friday night. The Altoona Climate Summary for yesterday, July 12, 2026.
Yesterday's high temperature of 82 degrees occurred at 4:14 p.m. This high was 1 degree below the normal high of 83. Yesterday's low temperature of 63 degrees occurred at 11:59 p.m. This low was 1 degree above the normal low of 62. No precipitation fell yesterday, which leaves the monthly total at 4.27 inches. This is 2.96 inches above the normal amount of 1.31 inches for July. The total precipitation for the season since June 1st still stands at 7.91 inches, which is 3.18 inches above normal. The total precipitation for the year is still 21.51 inches, which is 2.59 inches above normal. There were no heating degree days yesterday, which is normal. This leaves the monthly total at 0, which is normal. The yearly total since July 1st is 0, which is normal. There were 8 cooling degree days yesterday, which is normal. This brings the monthly total to 142, which is 51 above normal. The yearly total since January 1st is 354, which is 66 above normal. The average wind speed was less than 5 miles per hour yesterday. The normal high temperature for today is 83 degrees, and the normal low is 62. The record high for today is 93, which occurred in 1952, and the record low is 49, which occurred in 2001. Sunrise today is at 5:55 a.m. and sunset is at 8:43 p.m. Mainly dry weather will persist through at least midweek as the high pressure settles across the mid-Atlantic. One exception will be isolated showers and thundershowers that may develop along a surface trough across the northern tier this afternoon. Highs will be mainly in the 80s today and in the 80s and 90s through the rest of the week. Lows will be mainly in the 60s, with lows closer to 70 degrees Tuesday night. Chances for showers and thunderstorms return late in the week and into the weekend as a cold front approaches from the north. Here is the latest National Weather Service forecast for Blair and Bedford counties, including the city of Altoona. Today, patchy fog before 8 a.m. Sunny. Highs in the lower 80s. South winds 5 to 10 miles an hour. Tonight, clear. Lows in the lower 60s. Southwest winds around 5 miles an hour. Tuesday, very warm. Sunny. Highs around 90. West winds 5 to 10 miles an hour. Tuesday night, mostly clear. Lows in the upper 60s. West winds 5 to 10 miles an hour. Gusts up to 30 miles an hour after midnight. Here is the latest National Weather Service forecast for Cambria County, including the city of Johnstown. Today, sunny. Highs in the lower 80s. South winds around 5 miles an hour. Tonight, clear. Lows in the lower 60s. South winds around 5 miles an hour. Tuesday, very warm. Sunny. Highs in the upper 80s. West winds 5 to 10 miles an hour. Tuesday night, mostly clear. Lows in the upper 60s. West winds 5 to 10 miles an hour. Gusts up to 30 miles an hour after midnight. And now the extended forecast for South Central Pennsylvania. Wednesday, sunny. Highs in the lower 90s. Wednesday night, partly cloudy. Lows in the upper 60s. Thursday, mostly sunny. Very warm. Highs in the upper 80s. Thursday night, mostly clear. Lows in the mid-60s. Friday, sunny. Very warm. Highs in the upper 80s. Friday night, partly cloudy. Lows in the mid-60s. Saturday, partly sunny with a chance of showers. Highs in the mid-80s. Chance of rain 50%. Saturday night, mostly cloudy with a chance of showers. Lows in the mid-60s. Chance of rain 50%. Sunday, partly sunny with a chance of showers and thunderstorms. Highs in the mid-80s. Chance of rain 50%. The 8 to 14 day outlook, from Monday, July 20th to Sunday, July 26th, calls for near normal temperatures and above normal precipitation. Normal high temperatures across central Pennsylvania during this period range from the upper 70s over the Allegheny Mountains to the mid-80s across the lower Susquehanna Valley. Normal lows range from the mid-50s over the Alleghenies to the upper 60s across the lower Susquehanna Valley.
Here are the 4 a.m. conditions in the Altoona area. In Altoona, it was clear. The temperature was 60 degrees, the dew point 58, and the relative humidity 92%. The wind was south at 3 miles an hour. The pressure was 30.22 inches and steady. Now, a few other local conditions: Johnstown, clear 63, Dubois, clear 65, La Trobe, clear 68, Pittsburgh partly cloudy 71, Erie, partly cloudy 65, Bradford partly cloudy 61. To the south and east, York, clear 61, Selins Grove clear 66, Harrisburg clear 69, Philadelphia mostly cloudy 73, Baltimore clear 64, Washington DC clear 63. Once again, in Altoona it was 60 degrees under clear skies. This is NOAA Weather Radio, All Hazards Station WNG 589. 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Here's the hazardous weather outlook for the following counties, Blair and Huntingdon, for today and tonight. No hazardous weather is expected at this time. And now the extended outlook for the period Tuesday through Sunday. Dangerous heat conditions are possible on Wednesday with maximum heat index values possibly exceeding 100 degrees. Here's the hazardous weather outlook for the following county, Bedford, Pennsylvania, for today and tonight. No hazardous weather is expected at this time. And now the extended outlook for the period Tuesday through Sunday. Dangerous heat conditions are possible on Wednesday with maximum heat index values possibly exceeding 100 degrees. Strong to severe thunderstorms are possible on Friday and Friday night. Here's the hazardous weather outlook for the following county, Cambria, Pennsylvania, for today and tonight. No hazardous weather is expected at this time. And now the extended outlook for the period Tuesday through Sunday. Strong to severe thunderstorms are possible on Friday and Friday night. The Altoona climate summary for yesterday, July 12, 2026. Yesterday's high temperature of 82 degrees occurred at 4:14 p.m. This high was 1 degree below the normal high of 83. Yesterday's low temperature of 63 degrees occurred at 11:59 p.m. This low was 1 degree above the normal low of 62. No precipitation fell yesterday, which leaves the monthly total at 4.27 inches. This is 2.96 inches above the normal amount of 1.31 inches for July. The total precipitation for the season since June 1 still stands at 7.91 inches, which is 3.18 inches above normal. The total precipitation for the year is still 21.51 inches, which is 2.59 inches above normal. There were no heating degree days yesterday, which is normal. This leaves the monthly total at 0, which is normal. The yearly total since July 1 is 0, which is normal. There were 8 cooling degree days yesterday, which is normal. This brings the monthly total to 142, which is 51 above normal. The yearly total since January 1 is 354, which is 66 above normal. The average wind speed was less than 5 miles per hour yesterday. The normal high temperature for today is 83 degrees, and the normal low is 62. The record high for today is 93, which occurred in 1952, and the record low is 49, which occurred in 2001. Sunrise today is at 5:55 a.m. and sunset is at 8:43 p.m. Mainly dry weather will persist through at least midweek as the high pressure settles across the mid-Atlantic. One exception will be isolated showers and thundershowers that may develop along a surface trough across the northern tier this afternoon. Highs will be mainly in the 80s today and in the 80s and 90s through the rest of the week. Lows will be mainly in the 60s, with lows closer to 70 degrees Tuesday night. Chances for showers and thunderstorms return late in the week and into the weekend as a cold front approaches from the north. Here is the latest National Weather Service forecast for Blair and Bedford counties, including the city of Altoona. Today, patchy fog before 8 a.m. Sunny. Highs in the lower 80s. South winds 5 to 10 miles an hour. Tonight, clear. Lows in the lower 60s. Southwest winds around 5 miles an hour. Tuesday, very warm. Sunny. Highs around 90. West winds 5 to 10 miles an hour.
Tuesday night, mostly clear. Lows in the upper 60s. West winds 5 to 10 miles an hour. Gusts up to 30 miles an hour after midnight. Here is the latest National Weather Service forecast for Cambria County, including the city of Johnstown. Today, sunny. Highs in the lower 80s. South winds around 5 miles an hour. Tonight, clear. Lows in the lower 60s. South winds around 5 miles an hour. Tuesday, very warm. Sunny. Highs in the upper 80s. West winds 5 to 10 miles an hour. Tuesday night, mostly clear. Lows in the upper 60s. West winds 5 to 10 miles an hour. Gusts up to 30 miles an hour after midnight. And now the extended forecast for South Central Pennsylvania. Wednesday, sunny. Highs in the lower 90s. Wednesday night, partly cloudy. Lows in the upper 60s. Thursday, mostly sunny. Very warm. Highs in the upper 80s. Thursday night, mostly clear. Lows in the mid-60s. Friday, sunny. Very warm. Highs in the upper 80s. Friday night, partly cloudy. Lows in the mid-60s. Saturday, partly sunny with a chance of showers. Highs in the mid-80s. Chance of rain 50%. Saturday night, mostly cloudy with a chance of showers. Lows in the mid-60s. Chance of rain 50%. Sunday, partly sunny with a chance of showers and thunderstorms. Highs in the mid-80s. Chance of rain 50%. The 8 to 14 day outlook, from Monday, July 20th to Sunday, July 26th, calls for near normal temperatures and above normal precipitation. Normal high temperatures across central Pennsylvania during this period range from the upper 70s over the Allegheny Mountains to the mid-80s across the lower Susquehanna Valley. Normal lows range from the mid-50s over the Alleghenies to the upper 60s across the lower Susquehanna Valley. Here are the 4 a.m. conditions in the Altoona area. In Altoona, it was clear. The temperature was 60 degrees, the dew point 58, and the relative humidity 92%. The wind was south at 3 miles an hour. The pressure was 30.22 inches and steady. Now, a few other local conditions: Johnstown, clear 63, Dubois, clear 65, La Trobe, clear 68, Pittsburgh partly cloudy 71, Erie, partly cloudy 65, Bradford partly cloudy 61. To the south and east, York, clear 61, Selins Grove clear 66, Harrisburg clear 69, Philadelphia mostly cloudy 73, Baltimore clear 64, Washington D.C. clear 63. Once again, in Altoona it was 60 degrees under clear skies. This is NOAA Weather Radio, All Hazards Station WNG 589. 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Here's the hazardous weather outlook for the following counties, Blair and Huntingdon, for today and tonight. No hazardous weather is expected at this time. And now the extended outlook for the period Tuesday through Sunday. Dangerous heat conditions are possible on Wednesday with maximum heat index values possibly exceeding 100 degrees. Here's the hazardous weather outlook for the following county, Bedford, Pennsylvania, for today and tonight. No hazardous weather is expected at this time. And now the extended outlook for the period Tuesday through Sunday. Dangerous heat conditions are possible on Wednesday with maximum heat index values possibly exceeding 100 degrees. Strong to severe thunderstorms are possible on Friday and Friday night. Here's the hazardous weather outlook for the following county, Cambria, Pennsylvania, for today and tonight. No hazardous weather is expected at this time. And now the extended outlook for the period Tuesday through Sunday. Strong to severe thunderstorms are possible on Friday and Friday night. The Altoona climate summary for yesterday, July 12, 2026. Yesterday's high temperature of 82 degrees occurred at 4:14 p.m. This high was 1 degree below the normal high of 83. Yesterday's low temperature of 63 degrees occurred at 11:59 p.m. This low was 1 degree above the normal low of 62. No precipitation fell yesterday, which leaves the monthly total at 4.27 inches.
This is 2.96 inches above the normal amount of 1.31 inches for July. The total precipitation for the season since June 1st still stands at 7.91 inches, which is 3.18 inches above normal. The total precipitation for the year is still 21.51 inches, which is 2.59 inches above normal. There were no heating degree days yesterday, which is normal. This leaves the monthly total at 0, which is normal. The yearly total since July 1st is 0, which is normal. There were 8 cooling degree days yesterday, which is normal. This brings the monthly total to 142, which is 51 above normal. The yearly total since January 1st is 354, which is 66 above normal. The average wind speed was less than 5 miles per hour yesterday. The normal high temperature for today is 83 degrees, and the normal low is 62. The record high for today is 93, which occurred in 1952, and the record low is 49, which occurred in 2001. Sunrise today is at 5:55 a.m. and sunset is at 8:43 p.m. Mainly dry weather will persist through at least midweek as the high pressure settles across the mid-Atlantic. One exception will be isolated showers and thundershowers that may develop along a surface trough across the northern tier this afternoon. Highs will be mainly in the 80s today and in the 80s and 90s through the rest of the week. Lows will be mainly in the 60s, with lows closer to 70 degrees Tuesday night. Chances for showers and thunderstorms return late in the week and into the weekend as a cold front approaches from the north. Here is the latest National Weather Service forecast for Blair and Bedford counties, including the city of Altoona. Today, patchy fog before 8 a.m. Sunny. Highs in the lower 80s. South winds 5 to 10 miles an hour. Tonight, clear. Lows in the lower 60s. Southwest winds around 5 miles an hour. Tuesday, very warm. Sunny. Highs around 90. West winds 5 to 10 miles an hour. Tuesday night, mostly clear. Lows in the upper 60s. West winds 5 to 10 miles an hour. Gusts up to 30 miles an hour after midnight. Here is the latest National Weather Service forecast for Cambria County, including the city of Johnstown. Today, sunny. Highs in the lower 80s. South winds around 5 miles an hour. Tonight, clear. Lows in the lower 60s. South winds around 5 miles an hour. Tuesday, very warm. Sunny. Highs in the upper 80s. West winds 5 to 10 miles an hour. Tuesday night, mostly clear. Lows in the upper 60s. West winds 5 to 10 miles an hour. Gusts up to 30 miles an hour after midnight. And now the extended forecast for South Central Pennsylvania. Wednesday, sunny. Highs in the lower 90s. Wednesday night, partly cloudy. Lows in the upper 60s. Thursday, mostly sunny. Very warm. Highs in the upper 80s. Thursday night, mostly clear. Lows in the mid-60s. Friday, sunny. Very warm. Highs in the upper 80s. Friday night, partly cloudy. Lows in the mid-60s. Saturday, partly sunny with a chance of showers. Highs in the mid-80s. Chance of rain 50%. Saturday night, mostly cloudy with a chance of showers. Lows in the mid-60s. Chance of rain 50%. Sunday, partly sunny with a chance of showers and thunderstorms. Highs in the mid-80s. Chance of rain 50%. The 8 to 14 day outlook, from Monday, July 20th to Sunday, July 26th, calls for near normal temperatures and above normal precipitation. Normal high temperatures across central Pennsylvania during this period range from the upper 70s over the Allegheny Mountains to the mid-80s across the lower Susquehanna Valley. Normal lows range from the mid-50s over the Alleghenies to the upper 60s across the lower Susquehanna Valley. Here are the 4 a.m. conditions in the Altoona area. In Altoona, it was clear. The temperature was 60 degrees, the dew point 58, and the relative humidity 92%. The wind was south at 3 miles an hour. The pressure was 30.22 inches and steady.
Now, a few other local conditions: Johnstown, clear 63, Du Bois, clear 65, La Trobe, clear 68, Pittsburgh partly cloudy 71, Erie, partly cloudy 65, Bradford partly cloudy 61. To the south and east, York, clear 61, Selins Grove clear 66, Harrisburg clear 69, Philadelphia mostly cloudy 73, Baltimore clear 64, Washington DC clear 63. Once again, in Altoona it was 60 degrees under clear skies. This is NOAA Weather Radio, all hazards station WNG 589. 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Here's the hazardous weather outlook for the following counties, Blair and Huntingdon, for today and tonight. No hazardous weather is expected at this time. And now the extended outlook for the period Tuesday through Sunday. Dangerous heat conditions are possible on Wednesday with maximum heat index values possibly exceeding 100 degrees. Here's the hazardous weather outlook for the following county, Bedford, Pennsylvania, for today and tonight. No hazardous weather is expected at this time. And now the extended outlook for the period Tuesday through Sunday. Dangerous heat conditions are possible on Wednesday with maximum heat index values possibly exceeding 100 degrees. Strong to severe thunderstorms are possible on Friday and Friday night. Here's the hazardous weather outlook for the following county, Cambria, Pennsylvania, for today and tonight. No hazardous weather is expected at this time. And now the extended outlook for the period Tuesday through Sunday. Strong to severe thunderstorms are possible on Friday and Friday night. The Altoona climate summary for yesterday, July 12, 2026. Yesterday's high temperature of 82 degrees occurred at 4:14 p.m. This high was 1 degree below the normal high of 83. Yesterday's low temperature of 63 degrees occurred at 11:59 p.m. This low was 1 degree above the normal low of 62. No precipitation fell yesterday, which leaves the monthly total at 4.27 inches. This is 2.96 inches above the normal amount of 1.31 inches for July. The total precipitation for the season since June 1st still stands at 7.91 inches, which is 3.18 inches above normal. The total precipitation for the year is still 21.51 inches, which is 2.59 inches above normal. There were no heating degree days yesterday, which is normal. This leaves the monthly total at 0, which is normal. The yearly total since July 1st is 0, which is normal. There were 8 cooling degree days yesterday, which is normal. This brings the monthly total to 142, which is 51 above normal. The yearly total since January 1st is 354, which is 66 above normal. The average wind speed was less than 5 miles per hour yesterday. The normal high temperature for today is 83 degrees, and the normal low is 62. The record high for today is 93, which occurred in 1952, and the record low is 49, which occurred in 2001. Sunrise today is at 5:55 a.m. and sunset is at 8:43 p.m. Mainly dry weather will persist through at least midweek as the high pressure settles across the mid-Atlantic. One exception will be isolated showers and thundershowers that may develop along a surface trough across the northern tier this afternoon. Highs will be mainly in the 80s today and in the 80s and 90s through the rest of the week. Lows will be mainly in the 60s, with lows closer to 70 degrees Tuesday night. Chances for showers and thunderstorms return late in the week and into the weekend as a cold front approaches from the north. Here is the latest National Weather Service forecast for Blair and Bedford counties, including the city of Altoona. Today, patchy fog before 8 a.m. Sunny. Highs in the lower 80s. South winds 5 to 10 miles an hour. Tonight, clear. Lows in the lower 60s. Southwest winds around 5 miles an hour. Tuesday, very warm. Sunny. Highs around 90. West winds 5 to 10 miles an hour. Tuesday night, mostly clear. Lows in the upper 60s. West winds 5 to 10 miles an hour. Gusts up to 30 miles an hour after midnight. Here is the latest National Weather Service forecast for Cambria County, including the city of Johnstown. Today, sunny.
highs in the lower 80s. South winds around 5 miles an hour. Tonight, clear. Lows in the lower 60s. South winds around 5 miles an hour. Tuesday, very warm. Sunny. Highs in the upper 80s. West winds 5 to 10 miles an hour. Tuesday night, mostly clear. Lows in the upper 60s. West winds 5 to 10 miles an hour. Gusts up to 30 miles an hour after midnight. And now the extended forecast for South Central Pennsylvania. Wednesday, sunny. Highs in the lower 90s. Wednesday night, partly cloudy. Lows in the upper 60s. Thursday, mostly sunny. Very warm. Highs in the upper 80s. Thursday night, mostly clear. Lows in the mid-60s. Friday, sunny. Very warm. Highs in the upper 80s. Friday night, partly cloudy. Lows in the mid-60s. Saturday, partly sunny with a chance of showers. Highs in the mid-80s. Chance of rain 50%. Saturday night, mostly cloudy with a chance of showers. Lows in the mid-60s. Chance of rain 50%. Sunday, partly sunny with a chance of showers and thunderstorms. Highs in the mid-80s. Chance of rain 50%. The 8 to 14 day outlook, from Monday, July 20th to Sunday, July 26th, calls for near normal temperatures and above normal precipitation. Normal high temperatures across central Pennsylvania during this period range from the upper 70s over the Allegheny Mountains to the mid-80s across the lower Susquehanna Valley. Normal lows range from the mid-50s over the Alleghenies to the upper 60s across the lower Susquehanna Valley. Here are the 5 a.m. conditions in the Altoona area. In Altoona, it was clear. The temperature was 60 degrees, the dew point 57, and the relative humidity 89%. The wind was calm. The pressure was 30.22 inches and steady. Dubois, clear 62, La Trobe, clear 66, Pittsburgh partly cloudy 71, Erie, partly cloudy 66, Bradford partly cloudy 59. To the south and east, the report from York was not available. Washington, D.C. clear 63. Once again, in Altoona it was 60 degrees under clear skies. This is NOAA Weather Radio, All Hazards Station WNG 589. 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Here's the hazardous weather outlook, for the following counties, Blair and Huntingdon. For today and tonight. No hazardous weather is expected at this time. And now the extended outlook for the period Tuesday through Sunday. Dangerous heat conditions are possible on Wednesday with maximum heat index values possibly exceeding 100 degrees. Here's the hazardous weather outlook for the following county, Bedford, Pennsylvania. For today and tonight. No hazardous weather is expected at this time. And now the extended outlook for the period Tuesday through Sunday. Dangerous heat conditions are possible on Wednesday with maximum heat index values possibly exceeding 100 degrees. Strong to severe thunderstorms are possible on Friday and Friday night. Here's the hazardous weather outlook for the following county, Cambria, Pennsylvania. For today and tonight. No hazardous weather is expected at this time. And now the extended outlook for the period Tuesday through Sunday. Strong to severe thunderstorms are possible on Friday and Friday night. The Altoona climate summary for yesterday, July 12, 2026. Yesterday's high temperature of 82 degrees occurred at 4:14 p.m. This high was 1 degree below the normal high of 83. Yesterday's low temperature of 63 degrees occurred at 11:59 p.m. This low was 1 degree above the normal low of 62. No precipitation fell yesterday, which leaves the monthly total at 4.27 inches. This is 2.96 inches above the normal amount of 1.31 inches for July. The total precipitation for the season since June 1st still stands at 7.91 inches, which is 3.18 inches above normal. The total precipitation for the year is still 21.51 inches, which is 2.59 inches above normal. There were no heating degree days yesterday, which is normal. This leaves the monthly total at zero, which is normal.
The yearly total since July 1st is zero, which is normal. There were 8 cooling degree days yesterday, which is normal. This brings the monthly total to 142, which is 51 above normal. The yearly total since January 1st is 354, which is 66 above normal. The average wind speed was less than 5 miles per hour yesterday. The normal high temperature for today is 83 degrees, and the normal low is 62. The record high for today is 93, which occurred in 1952, and the record low is 49, which occurred in 2001. Sunrise today is at 5:55 a.m. and sunset is at 8:43 p.m. Mainly dry weather will persist through at least midweek as the high pressure settles across the mid-Atlantic. One exception will be isolated showers and thundershowers that may develop along the surface trough across the northern tier this afternoon. Highs will be mainly in the 80s today and in the 80s and 90s through the rest of the week. Lows will be mainly in the 60s, with lows closer to 70 degrees Tuesday night. Chances for showers and thunderstorms return late in the week and into the weekend as a cold front approaches from the north. Here is the latest National Weather Service forecast for Blair and Bedford counties, including the city of Altoona. Today, patchy fog before 8 a.m. Sunny. Highs in the lower 80s. South winds 5 to 10 miles an hour. Tonight, clear. Lows in the lower 60s. Southwest winds around 5 miles an hour. Tuesday, very warm. Sunny. Highs around 90. West winds 5 to 10 miles an hour. Tuesday night, mostly clear. Lows in the upper 60s. West winds 5 to 10 miles an hour. Gusts up to 30 miles an hour after midnight. Here is the latest National Weather Service forecast for Cambria County, including the city of Johnstown. Today, sunny. Highs in the lower 80s. South winds around 5 miles an hour. Tonight, clear. Lows in the lower 60s. South winds around 5 miles an hour. Tuesday, very warm. Sunny. Highs in the upper 80s. West winds 5 to 10 miles an hour. Tuesday night, mostly clear. Lows in the upper 60s. West winds 5 to 10 miles an hour. Gusts up to 30 miles an hour after midnight. And now the extended forecast for South Central Pennsylvania. Wednesday, sunny. Highs in the lower 90s. Wednesday night, partly cloudy. Lows in the upper 60s. Thursday, mostly sunny. Very warm. Highs in the upper 80s. Thursday night, mostly clear. Lows in the mid-60s. Friday, sunny. Very warm. Highs in the upper 80s. Friday night, partly cloudy. Lows in the mid-60s. Saturday, partly sunny with a chance of showers. Highs in the mid-80s. Chance of rain 50%. Saturday night, mostly cloudy with a chance of showers. Lows in the mid-60s. Chance of rain 50%. Sunday, partly sunny with a chance of showers and thunderstorms. Highs in the mid-80s. Chance of rain 50%. The 8 to 14 day outlook, from Monday, July 20th to Sunday, July 26th, calls for near normal temperatures and above normal precipitation. Normal high temperatures across central Pennsylvania during this period range from the upper 70s over the Allegheny Mountains to the mid-80s across the lower Susquehanna Valley. Normal lows range from the mid-50s over the Alleghenies to the upper 60s across the lower Susquehanna Valley. Here are the 5 a.m. conditions in the Altoona area. In Altoona, it was clear. The temperature was 60 degrees, the dew point 57, and the relative humidity 89%. The wind was calm. The pressure was 30.22 inches and steady. Now, a few other local conditions: Johnstown, clear 63, Dubois, partly cloudy 62, La Trobe, clear 66, Pittsburgh, partly cloudy 71, Erie, partly cloudy 66, Bradford, partly cloudy 59. To the south and east, York, clear 60, Selins Grove, clear 65, Harrisburg, clear 68, Philadelphia, partly cloudy 71, Baltimore, clear 65, Washington, D.C., clear 63. Once again, in Altoona it was 60 degrees under clear skies.
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Here's the hazardous weather outlook for the following counties, Blair and Huntingdon. For today and tonight, no hazardous weather is expected at this time. And now the extended outlook for the period Tuesday through Sunday. Dangerous heat conditions are possible on Wednesday with maximum heat index values possibly exceeding 100 degrees. Here's the hazardous weather outlook for the following county, Bedford, Pennsylvania. For today and tonight, no hazardous weather is expected at this time. And now the extended outlook for the period Tuesday through Sunday. Dangerous heat conditions are possible on Wednesday with maximum heat index values possibly exceeding 100 degrees. Strong to severe thunderstorms are possible on Friday and Friday night. Here's the hazardous weather outlook for the following county, Cambria, Pennsylvania. For today and tonight, no hazardous weather is expected at this time. And now the extended outlook for the period Tuesday through Sunday. Strong to severe thunderstorms are possible on Friday and Friday night. The Altoona climate summary for yesterday, July 12, 2026. Yesterday's high temperature of 82 degrees occurred at 4:14 p.m. This high was 1 degree below the normal high of 83. Yesterday's low temperature of 63 degrees occurred at 11:59 p.m. This low was 1 degree above the normal low of 62. No precipitation fell yesterday, which leaves the monthly total at 4.27 inches. This is 2.96 inches above the normal amount of 1.31 inches for July. The total precipitation for the season since June 1 still stands at 7.91 inches, which is 3.18 inches above normal. The total precipitation for the year is still 21.51 inches, which is 2.59 inches above normal. There were no heating degree days yesterday, which is normal. This leaves the monthly total at 0, which is normal. The yearly total since July 1 is 0, which is normal. There were 8 cooling degree days yesterday, which is normal. This brings the monthly total to 142, which is 51 above normal. The yearly total since January 1 is 354, which is 66 above normal. The average wind speed was less than 5 miles per hour yesterday. The normal high temperature for today is 83 degrees, and the normal low is 62. The record high for today is 93, which occurred in 1952, and the record low is 49, which occurred in 2001. Sunrise today is at 5:55 a.m. and sunset is at 8:43 p.m. Mainly dry weather will persist through at least midweek as the high pressure settles across the mid-Atlantic. One exception will be isolated showers and thundershowers that may develop along a surface trough across the northern tier this afternoon. Highs will be mainly in the 80s today and in the 80s and 90s through the rest of the week. Lows will be mainly in the 60s, with lows closer to 70 degrees Tuesday night. Chances for showers and thunderstorms return late in the week and into the weekend as a cold front approaches from the north. Here is the latest National Weather Service forecast for Blair and Bedford counties, including the city of Altoona. Today, patchy fog before 8 a.m. Sunny. Highs in the lower 80s. South winds 5 to 10 miles an hour. Tonight, clear. Lows in the lower 60s. Southwest winds around 5 miles an hour. Tuesday, very warm. Sunny. Highs around 90. West winds 5 to 10 miles an hour. Tuesday night, mostly clear. Lows in the upper 60s. West winds 5 to 10 miles an hour. Gusts up to 30 miles an hour after midnight. Here is the latest National Weather Service forecast for Cambria County, including the city of Johnstown. Today, sunny. Highs in the lower 80s. South winds around 5 miles an hour. Tonight, clear. Lows in the lower 60s. South winds around 5 miles an hour. Tuesday, very warm. Sunny. Highs in the upper 80s. West winds 5 to 10 miles an hour. Tuesday night, mostly clear. Lows in the upper 60s. West winds 5 to 10 miles an hour. Gusts up to 30 miles an hour after midnight.
and now the extended forecast for South Central Pennsylvania. Wednesday, sunny. Highs in the lower 90s. Wednesday night, partly cloudy. Lows in the upper 60s. Thursday, mostly sunny. Very warm. Highs in the upper 80s. Thursday night, mostly clear. Lows in the mid-60s. Friday, sunny. Very warm. Highs in the upper 80s. Friday night, partly cloudy. Lows in the mid-60s. Saturday, partly sunny with a chance of showers. Highs in the mid-80s. Chance of rain 50%. Saturday night, mostly cloudy with a chance of showers. Lows in the mid-60s. Chance of rain 50%. Sunday, partly sunny with a chance of showers and thunderstorms. Highs in the mid-80s. Chance of rain 50%. The 8 to 14 day outlook, from Monday, July 20th to Sunday, July 26th, calls for near normal temperatures and above normal precipitation. Normal high temperatures across central Pennsylvania during this period range from the upper 70s over the Allegheny Mountains to the mid-80s across the lower Susquehanna Valley. Normal lows range from the mid-50s over the Alleghenies to the upper 60s across the lower Susquehanna Valley. 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Broadcasts originate from the National Weather Service in State College and are transmitted from the tower facilities provided by the Blair County Emergency Management Agency in Frankstown on a frequency of 162.425 MHz. We are located at Innovation Park in State College. 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Properly set weather radios with the alarm device will alert you when severe weather warnings or watches are issued. Programming on this station will be temporarily changed during severe weather to bring you the latest information. Warnings and safety information from the National Weather Service may someday save your life or protect your property. Here are the 5 a.m. conditions in the Altoona area. In Altoona, it was clear. The temperature was 60 degrees, the dew point 57, and the relative humidity 89%. The wind was calm. The pressure was 30.22 inches and steady. Now, a few other local conditions: Johnstown, clear 63, Dubois, partly cloudy 62, La Trobe, clear 66, Pittsburgh, partly cloudy 71, Erie, partly cloudy 66, Bradford, partly cloudy 59. To the south and east, York, clear 60, Selins Grove, clear 65, Harrisburg, clear 68, Philadelphia, partly cloudy 71, Baltimore, clear 65, Washington, D.C., clear 63. Once again, in Altoona, it was 60 degrees under clear skies. This is NOAA Weather Radio, All Hazards Station WNG 589. 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Here's the hazardous weather outlook for the following counties, Blair and Huntingdon, for today and tonight. No hazardous weather is expected at this time. And now the extended outlook for the period Tuesday through Sunday. Dangerous heat conditions are possible on Wednesday with maximum heat index values possibly exceeding 100 degrees. Here's the hazardous weather outlook for the following county, Bedford, Pennsylvania, for today and tonight. No hazardous weather is expected at this time. And now the extended outlook for the period Tuesday through Sunday. Dangerous heat conditions are possible on Wednesday with maximum heat index values possibly exceeding 100 degrees. Strong to severe thunderstorms are possible on Friday and Friday night. Here's the hazardous weather outlook for the following county, Cambria, Pennsylvania, for today and tonight. No hazardous weather is expected at this time. And now the extended outlook for the period Tuesday through Sunday. Strong to severe thunderstorms are possible on Friday and Friday night. The Altoona climate summary for yesterday, July 12, 2026. Yesterday's high temperature of 82 degrees occurred at 4:14 p.m. This high was 1 degree below the normal high of 83. Yesterday's low temperature of 63 degrees occurred at 11:59 p.m. This low was 1 degree above the normal low of 62. No precipitation fell yesterday, which leaves the monthly total at 4.27 inches. This is 2.96 inches above the normal amount of 1.31 inches for July.
The total precipitation for the season since June 1st still stands at 7.91 inches, which is 3.18 inches above normal. The total precipitation

Yesterday. The normal high temperature for today is 83 degrees, and the normal low is 62. The record high for today is 93, which occurred in 1952, and the record low is 49, which occurred in 2001. Sunrise today is at 5:55 a.m. and sunset is at 8:43 p.m. Mainly dry weather will persist through at least midweek as the high pressure settles across the mid-Atlantic. One exception will be isolated showers and thundershowers that may develop along the surface trough across the northern tier this afternoon. Highs will be mainly in the 80s today and in the 80s and 90s through the rest of the week. Lows will be mainly in the 60s, with lows closer to 70 degrees Tuesday night. Chances for showers and thunderstorms return late in the week and into the weekend as a cold front approaches from the north. Here is the latest National Weather Service forecast for Blair and Bedford counties, including the city of Altoona. Today, patchy fog before 8 a.m. Sunny. Highs in the lower 80s. South winds 5 to 10 miles an hour. Tonight, clear. Lows in the lower 60s. Southwest winds around 5 miles an hour. Tuesday, very warm. Sunny. Highs around 90. West winds 5 to 10 miles an hour. Tuesday night, mostly clear. Lows in the upper 60s. West winds 5 to 10 miles an hour. Gusts up to 30 miles an hour after midnight. Here is the latest National Weather Service forecast for Cambria County, including the city of Johnstown. Today, sunny. Highs in the lower 80s. South winds around 5 miles an hour. Tonight, clear. Lows in the lower 60s. South winds around 5 miles an hour. Tuesday, very warm. Sunny. Highs in the upper 80s. West winds 5 to 10 miles an hour. Tuesday night, mostly clear. Lows in the upper 60s. West winds 5 to 10 miles an hour. Gusts up to 30 miles an hour after midnight. And now the extended forecast for South Central Pennsylvania. Wednesday, sunny. Highs in the lower 90s. Wednesday night, partly cloudy. Lows in the upper 60s. Thursday, mostly sunny. Very warm. Highs in the upper 80s. Thursday night, mostly clear. Lows in the mid 60s. Friday, sunny. Very warm. Highs in the upper 80s. Friday night, partly cloudy. Lows in the mid 60s. Saturday, partly sunny with a chance of showers. Highs in the mid 80s. Chance of rain 50%. Saturday night, mostly cloudy with a chance of showers. Lows in the mid 60s. Chance of rain 50%. Sunday, partly sunny with a chance of showers and thunderstorms. Highs in the mid 80s. Chance of rain 50%. The 8 to 14 day outlook, from Monday, July 20th to Sunday, July 26th, calls for near normal temperatures and above normal precipitation. Normal high temperatures across central Pennsylvania during this period range from the upper 70s over the Allegheny Mountains to the mid-80s across the lower Susquehanna Valley. Normal lows range from the mid-50s over the Alleghenies to the upper 60s across the lower Susquehanna Valley. Here are the 5 a.m. conditions in the Altoona area. In Altoona, it was clear. The temperature was 60 degrees, the dew point 57, and the relative humidity 89%. The wind was calm. The pressure was 30.22 inches and steady. Now, a few other local conditions: Johnstown, clear 63, Dubois, partly cloudy 62, La Trobe, clear 66, Pittsburgh, partly cloudy 71, Erie, partly cloudy 66, Bradford, partly cloudy 59. To the south and east, York, clear 60, Selins Grove, clear 65, Harrisburg, clear 68, Philadelphia, partly cloudy 71, Baltimore, clear 65, Washington, D.C., clear 63. Once again, in Altoona, it was 60 degrees under clear skies. This is NOAA Weather Radio, All Hazards Station WNG 589. 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Here's the hazardous weather outlook for the following counties, Blair and Huntingdon, for today and tonight. No hazardous weather is expected at this time. And now the extended outlook.

for the period Tuesday through Sunday. Dangerous heat conditions are possible on Wednesday with maximum heat index values possibly exceeding 100 degrees. Here's the hazardous weather outlook for the following county, Bedford, Pennsylvania. For today and tonight, no hazardous weather is expected at this time. And now the extended outlook for the period Tuesday through Sunday. Dangerous heat conditions are possible on Wednesday with maximum heat index values possibly exceeding 100 degrees. Strong to severe thunderstorms are possible on Friday and Friday night. Here's the hazardous weather outlook for the following county, Cambria, Pennsylvania. For today and tonight, no hazardous weather is expected at this time. And now the extended outlook for the period Tuesday through Sunday. Strong to severe thunderstorms are possible on Friday and Friday night. The Altoona climate summary for yesterday, July 12, 2026. Yesterday's high temperature of 82 degrees occurred at 4:14 p.m. This high was 1 degree below the normal high of 83. Yesterday's low temperature of 63 degrees occurred at 11:59 p.m. This low was 1 degree above the normal low of 62. No precipitation fell yesterday, which leaves the monthly total at 4.27 inches. This is 2.96 inches above the normal amount of 1.31 inches for July. The total precipitation for the season since June 1st still stands at 7.91 inches, which is 3.18 inches above normal. The total precipitation for the year is still 21.51 inches, which is 2.59 inches above normal. There were no heating degree days yesterday, which is normal. This leaves the monthly total at 0, which is normal. The yearly total since July 1st is 0, which is normal. There were 8 cooling degree days yesterday, which is normal. This brings the monthly total to 142, which is 51 above normal. The yearly total since January 1st is 354, which is 66 above normal. The average wind speed was less than 5 miles per hour yesterday. The normal high temperature for today is 83 degrees, and the normal low is 62. The record high for today is 93, which occurred in 1952, and the record low is 49, which occurred in 2001. Sunrise today is at 5:55 a.m. and sunset is at 8:43 p.m. Mainly dry weather will persist through at least midweek as the high pressure settles across the mid-Atlantic. One exception will be isolated showers and thundershowers that may develop along a surface trough across the northern tier this afternoon. Highs will be mainly in the 80s today and in the 80s and 90s through the rest of the week. Lows will be mainly in the 60s, with lows closer to 70 degrees Tuesday night. Chances for showers and thunderstorms return late in the week and into the weekend as a cold front approaches from the north. Here is the latest National Weather Service forecast for Blair and Bedford counties, including the city of Altoona. Today, patchy fog before 8 a.m. Sunny. Highs in the lower 80s. South winds 5 to 10 miles an hour. Tonight, clear. Lows in the lower 60s. Southwest winds around 5 miles an hour. Tuesday, very warm. Sunny. Highs around 90. West winds 5 to 10 miles an hour. Tuesday night, mostly clear. Lows in the upper 60s. West winds 5 to 10 miles an hour. Gusts up to 30 miles an hour after midnight. Here is the latest National Weather Service forecast for Cambria County, including the city of Johnstown. Today, sunny. Highs in the lower 80s. South winds around 5 miles an hour. Tonight, clear. Lows in the lower 60s. South winds around 5 miles an hour. Tuesday, very warm. Sunny. Highs in the upper 80s. West winds 5 to 10 miles an hour. Tuesday night, mostly clear. Lows in the upper 60s. West winds 5 to 10 miles an hour. Gusts up to 30 miles an hour after midnight. And now the extended forecast for South Central Pennsylvania. Wednesday, sunny. Highs in the lower 90s. Wednesday night, partly cloudy. Lows in the upper 60s. Thursday, mostly sunny. Very warm. Highs in the upper 80s. Thursday night, mostly clear. Lows in the mid-60s.
Friday, sunny. Very warm. Highs in the upper 80s. Friday night, partly cloudy. Lows in the mid-60s. Saturday, partly sunny with a chance of showers. Highs in the mid-80s. Chance of rain 50%. Saturday night, mostly cloudy with a chance of showers. Lows in the mid-60s. Chance of rain 50%. Sunday, partly sunny with a chance of showers and thunderstorms. Highs in the mid-80s. Chance of rain 50%. The 8 to 14 day outlook, from Monday, July 20th to Sunday, July 26th, calls for near normal temperatures and above normal precipitation. Normal high temperatures across central Pennsylvania during this period range from the upper 70s over the Allegheny Mountains to the mid-80s across the lower Susquehanna Valley. Normal lows range from the mid-50s over the Alleghenies to the upper 60s across the lower Susquehanna Valley. Here are the 5 a.m. conditions in the Altoona area. In Altoona, it was clear. The temperature was 60 degrees, the dew point 57, and the relative humidity 89%. The wind was calm. The pressure was 30.22 inches and steady. Now, a few other local conditions: Johnstown, clear 63, Dubois, partly cloudy 62, La Trobe, clear 66, Pittsburgh, partly cloudy 71, Erie, partly cloudy 66, Bradford, partly cloudy 59. To the south and east, York, clear 60, Selins Grove, clear 65, Harrisburg, clear 68, Philadelphia, partly cloudy 71, Baltimore, clear 65, Washington, D.C., clear 63. Once again, in Altoona it was 60 degrees under clear skies. This is NOAA Weather Radio, all hazards station WNG 589. 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Here's the hazardous weather outlook for the following counties, Blair and Huntingdon. For today and tonight, no hazardous weather is expected at this time. And now the extended outlook for the period Tuesday through Sunday. Dangerous heat conditions are possible on Wednesday with maximum heat index values possibly exceeding 100 degrees. Here's the hazardous weather outlook for the following county, Bedford, Pennsylvania. For today and tonight, no hazardous weather is expected at this time. And now the extended outlook for the period Tuesday through Sunday. Dangerous heat conditions are possible on Wednesday with maximum heat index values possibly exceeding 100 degrees. Strong to severe thunderstorms are possible on Friday and Friday night. Here's the hazardous weather outlook for the following county, Cambria, Pennsylvania. For today and tonight, no hazardous weather is expected at this time. And now the extended outlook for the period Tuesday through Sunday. Strong to severe thunderstorms are possible on Friday and Friday night. The Altoona climate summary for yesterday, July 12, 2026. Yesterday's high temperature of 82 degrees occurred at 4:14 p.m. This high was 1 degree below the normal high of 83. Yesterday's low temperature of 63 degrees occurred at 11:59 p.m. This low was 1 degree above the normal low of 62. No precipitation fell yesterday, which leaves the monthly total at 4.27 inches. This is 2.96 inches above the normal amount of 1.31 inches for July. The total precipitation for the season since June 1st still stands at 7.91 inches, which is 3.18 inches above normal. The total precipitation for the year is still 21.51 inches, which is 2.59 inches above normal. There were no heating degree days yesterday, which is normal. This leaves the monthly total at 0, which is normal. The yearly total since July 1st is 0, which is normal. There were 8 cooling degree days yesterday, which is normal. This brings the monthly total to 142, which is 51 above normal. The yearly total since January 1st is 354, which is 66 above normal. The average wind speed was less than 5 miles per hour yesterday. The normal high temperature for today is 83 degrees, and the normal low is 62. The record high for today is 93, which occurred in 1952, and the record low is 49, which occurred in 2001. Sunrise today is at 5:55 a.m. and sunset is at 8:43 p.m.
Mainly dry weather will persist through at least midweek as the high pressure settles across the mid-Atlantic. One exception will be isolated showers and thundershowers that may develop along the surface trough across the northern tier this afternoon. Highs will be mainly in the 80s today and in the 80s and 90s through the rest of the week. Lows will be mainly in the 60s, with lows closer to 70 degrees Tuesday night. Chances for showers and thunderstorms return late in the week and into the weekend as a cold front approaches from the north. Here is the latest National Weather Service forecast for Blair and Bedford counties, including the city of Altoona. Today, patchy fog before 8 a.m. Sunny. Highs in the lower 80s. South winds 5 to 10 miles an hour. Tonight, clear. Lows in the lower 60s. Southwest winds around 5 miles an hour. Tuesday, very warm. Sunny. Highs around 90. West winds 5 to 10 miles an hour. Tuesday night, mostly clear. Lows in the upper 60s. West winds 5 to 10 miles an hour. Gusts up to 30 miles an hour after midnight. Here is the latest National Weather Service forecast for Cambria County, including the city of Johnstown. Today, sunny. Highs in the lower 80s. South winds around 5 miles an hour. Tonight, clear. Lows in the lower 60s. South winds around 5 miles an hour. Tuesday, very warm. Sunny. Highs in the upper 80s. West winds 5 to 10 miles an hour. Tuesday night, mostly clear. Lows in the upper 60s. West winds 5 to 10 miles an hour. Gusts up to 30 miles an hour after midnight. And now the extended forecast for South Central Pennsylvania. Wednesday, sunny. Highs in the lower 90s. Wednesday night, partly cloudy. Lows in the upper 60s. Thursday, mostly sunny. Very warm. Highs in the upper 80s. Thursday night, mostly clear. Lows in the mid-60s. Friday, sunny. Very warm. Highs in the upper 80s. Friday night, partly cloudy. Lows in the mid-60s. Saturday, partly sunny with a chance of showers. Highs in the mid-80s. Chance of rain 50%. Saturday night, mostly cloudy with a chance of showers. Lows in the mid-60s. Chance of rain 50%. Sunday, partly sunny with a chance of showers and thunderstorms. Highs in the mid-80s. Chance of rain 50%. The 8 to 14 day outlook, from Monday, July 20th to Sunday, July 26th, calls for near normal temperatures and above normal precipitation. Normal high temperatures across central Pennsylvania during this period range from the upper 70s over the Allegheny Mountains to the mid-80s across the lower Susquehanna Valley. Normal lows range from the mid-50s over the Alleghenies to the upper 60s across the lower Susquehanna Valley. Here are the 5 a.m. conditions in the Altoona area. In Altoona, it was clear. The temperature was 60 degrees, the dew point 57, and the relative humidity 89%. The wind was calm. The pressure was 30.22 inches and steady. Now, a few other local conditions: Johnstown, clear 63, Du Bois, partly cloudy 62, La Trobe, clear 66, Pittsburgh, partly cloudy 71, Erie, partly cloudy 66, Bradford, partly cloudy 59. To the south and east, York, clear 60, Selins Grove, clear 65, Harrisburg, clear 68, Philadelphia, partly cloudy 71, Baltimore, clear 65, Washington, D.C., clear 63. Once again, in Altoona it was 60 degrees under clear skies. This is NOAA Weather Radio, All Hazards Station WNG 589. 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Here's the hazardous weather outlook for the following counties, Blair and Huntingdon, for today and tonight. No hazardous weather is expected at this time. And now the extended outlook for the period Tuesday through Sunday. Dangerous heat conditions are possible on Wednesday with maximum heat index values possibly exceeding 100 degrees. Here's the hazardous weather outlook for the following county, Bedford, Pennsylvania, for today and tonight. No hazardous weather is expected at this time.
And now the extended outlook for the period Tuesday through Sunday. Dangerous heat conditions are possible on Wednesday with maximum heat index values possibly exceeding 100 degrees. Strong to severe thunderstorms are possible on Friday and Friday night. Here's the hazardous weather outlook for the following county, Cambria, Pennsylvania. For today and tonight. No hazardous weather is expected at this time. And now the extended outlook for the period Tuesday through Sunday. The probability for widespread hazardous weather is low. Here's the hazardous weather outlook for the following counties, Bedford, Blair, and Huntingdon. For today and tonight. No hazardous weather is expected at this time. And now the extended outlook for the period Tuesday through Sunday. Maximum heat indices could exceed 100 degrees Wednesday afternoon, resulting in an increased risk of heat-related impacts. Spotters are encouraged to report significant hazardous weather. The Altoona Climate Summary for yesterday, July 12, 2026. Yesterday's high temperature of 82 degrees occurred at 4:14 p.m. This high was 1 degree below the normal high of 83. Yesterday's low temperature of 63 degrees occurred at 11:59 p.m. This low was 1 degree above the normal low of 62. No precipitation fell yesterday, which leaves the monthly total at 4.27 inches. This is 2.96 inches above the normal amount of 1.31 inches for July. The total precipitation for the season since June 1st still stands at 7.91 inches, which is 3.18 inches above normal. The total precipitation for the year is still 21.51 inches, which is 2.59 inches above normal. There were no heating degree days yesterday, which is normal. This leaves the monthly total at 0, which is normal. The yearly total since July 1st is 0, which is normal. There were 8 cooling degree days yesterday, which is normal. This brings the monthly total to 142, which is 51 above normal. The yearly total since January 1st is 354, which is 66 above normal. The average wind speed was less than 5 miles per hour yesterday. The normal high temperature for today is 83 degrees, and the normal low is 62. The record high for today is 93, which occurred in 1952, and the record low is 49, which occurred in 2001. Sunrise today is at 5:55 a.m. and sunset is at 8:43 p.m. Mainly dry weather will persist through at least midweek as the high pressure settles across the mid-Atlantic. One exception will be isolated showers and thundershowers that may develop along a surface trough across the northern tier this afternoon. Highs will be mainly in the 80s today and in the 80s and 90s through the rest of the week. Lows will be mainly in the 60s, with lows closer to 70 degrees Tuesday night. Chances for showers and thunderstorms return late in the week and into the weekend as a cold front approaches from the north. Here is the latest National Weather Service forecast for Blair and Bedford counties, including the city of Altoona. Today, patchy fog before 8 a.m. Sunny. Highs in the lower 80s. South winds 5 to 10 miles an hour. Tonight, clear. Lows in the lower 60s. Southwest winds around 5 miles an hour. Tuesday, very warm. Sunny. Highs around 90. West winds 5 to 10 miles an hour. Tuesday night, mostly clear. Lows in the upper 60s. West winds 5 to 10 miles an hour. Gusts up to 30 miles an hour after midnight. Here is the latest National Weather Service forecast for Cambria County, including the city of Johnstown. Today, sunny. Highs in the lower 80s. South winds around 5 miles an hour. Tonight, clear. Lows in the lower 60s. South winds around 5 miles an hour. Tuesday, very warm. Sunny. Highs in the upper 80s. West winds 5 to 10 miles an hour. Tuesday night, mostly clear. Lows in the upper 60s. West winds 5 to 10 miles an hour. Gusts up to 30 miles an hour after midnight. And now the extended forecast for South Central Pennsylvania. Wednesday, sunny. Highs in the lower 90s. Wednesday night, partly cloudy. Lows in the upper 60s. Thursday, mostly sunny. Very warm. Highs in the upper 80s.
Thursday night, mostly clear. Lows in the mid-60s. Friday, sunny. Very warm. Highs in the upper 80s. Friday night, partly cloudy. Lows in the mid-60s. Saturday, partly sunny with a chance of showers. Highs in the mid-80s. Chance of rain 50%. Saturday night, mostly cloudy with a chance of showers. Lows in the mid-60s. Chance of rain 50%. Sunday, partly sunny with a chance of showers and thunderstorms. Highs in the mid-80s. Chance of rain 50%. The 8 to 14 day outlook, from Monday, July 20th to Sunday, July 26th, calls for near normal temperatures and above normal precipitation. Normal high temperatures across central Pennsylvania during this period range from the upper 70s over the Allegheny Mountains to the mid-80s across the lower Susquehanna Valley. Normal lows range from the mid-50s over the Alleghenies to the upper 60s across the lower Susquehanna Valley. Here are the 5 a.m. conditions in the Altoona area. In Altoona, it was clear. The temperature was 60 degrees, the dew point 57, and the relative humidity 89%. The wind was calm. The pressure was 30.22 inches and steady. Now, a few other local conditions: Johnstown, clear 63, Dubois, partly cloudy 62, La Trobe, clear 66, Pittsburgh, partly cloudy 71, Erie, partly cloudy 66, Bradford, partly cloudy 59. To the south and east, York, clear 60, Selins Grove, clear 65, Harrisburg, clear 68, Philadelphia, partly cloudy 71, Baltimore, clear 65, Washington, D.C., clear 63. Once again, in Altoona, it was 60 degrees under clear skies. This is NOAA Weather Radio, All Hazards Station WNG 589. 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Here's the hazardous weather outlook for the following county: Cambria, Pennsylvania. For today and tonight, no hazardous weather is expected at this time. And now the extended outlook for the period Tuesday through Sunday. The probability for widespread hazardous weather is low. Here's the hazardous weather outlook for the following counties: Bedford, Blair, and Huntingdon. For today and tonight, no hazardous weather is expected at this time. And now the extended outlook for the period Tuesday through Sunday. Maximum heat indices could exceed 100 degrees Wednesday afternoon, resulting in an increased risk of heat-related impacts. Spotters are encouraged to report significant hazardous weather. The Altoona climate summary for yesterday, July 12, 2026. Yesterday's high temperature of 82 degrees occurred at 4:14 p.m. This high was 1 degree below the normal high of 83. Yesterday's low temperature of 63 degrees occurred at 11:59 p.m. This low was 1 degree above the normal low of 62. No precipitation fell yesterday, which leaves the monthly total at 4.27 inches. This is 2.96 inches above the normal amount of 1.31 inches for July. The total precipitation for the season since June 1st still stands at 7.91 inches, which is 3.18 inches above normal. The total precipitation for the year is still 21.51 inches, which is 2.59 inches above normal. There were no heating degree days yesterday, which is normal. This leaves the monthly total at 0, which is normal. The yearly total since July 1st is 0, which is normal. There were 8 cooling degree days yesterday, which is normal. This brings the monthly total to 142, which is 51 above normal. The yearly total since January 1st is 354, which is 66 above normal. The average wind speed was less than 5 miles per hour yesterday. The normal high temperature for today is 83 degrees, and the normal low is 62. The record high for today is 93, which occurred in 1952, and the record low is 49, which occurred in 2001. Sunrise today is at 5:55 a.m. and sunset is at 8:43 p.m. Mainly dry weather will persist through at least midweek as the high pressure settles across the mid-Atlantic. One exception will be isolated showers and thundershowers that may develop along a surface trough across the northern tier this afternoon. Highs will be mainly in the 80s today and in the 80s and 90s through the rest of the week.
Lows will be mainly in the 60s, with lows closer to 70 degrees Tuesday night. Chances for showers and thunderstorms return late in the week and into the weekend as a cold front approaches from the north. Here is the latest National Weather Service forecast for Blair and Bedford counties, including the city of Altoona. Today, patchy fog before 8 a.m. Sunny. Highs in the lower 80s. South winds 5 to 10 miles an hour. Tonight, clear. Lows in the lower 60s. Southwest winds around 5 miles an hour. Tuesday, very warm. Sunny. Highs around 90. West winds 5 to 10 miles an hour. Tuesday night, mostly clear. Lows in the upper 60s. West winds 5 to 10 miles an hour. Gusts up to 30 miles an hour after midnight. Here is the latest National Weather Service forecast for Cambria County, including the city of Johnstown. Today, sunny. Highs in the lower 80s. South winds around 5 miles an hour. Tonight, clear. Lows in the lower 60s. South winds around 5 miles an hour. Tuesday, very warm. Sunny. Highs in the upper 80s. West winds 5 to 10 miles an hour. Tuesday night, mostly clear. Lows in the upper 60s. West winds 5 to 10 miles an hour. Gusts up to 30 miles an hour after midnight. And now the extended forecast for South Central Pennsylvania. Wednesday, sunny. Highs in the lower 90s. Wednesday night, partly cloudy. Lows in the upper 60s. Thursday, mostly sunny. Very warm. Highs in the upper 80s. Thursday night, mostly clear. Lows in the mid-60s. Friday, sunny. Very warm. Highs in the upper 80s. Friday night, partly cloudy. Lows in the mid-60s. Saturday, partly sunny with a chance of showers. Highs in the mid-80s. Chance of rain 50%. Saturday night, mostly cloudy with a chance of showers. Lows in the mid-60s. Chance of rain 50%. Sunday, partly sunny with a chance of showers and thunderstorms. Highs in the mid-80s. Chance of rain 50%. The 8 to 14 day outlook, from Monday, July 20th to Sunday, July 26th, calls for near normal temperatures and above normal precipitation. Normal high temperatures across central Pennsylvania during this period range from the upper 70s over the Allegheny Mountains to the mid-80s across the lower Susquehanna Valley. Normal lows range from the mid-50s over the Alleghenies to the upper 60s across the lower Susquehanna Valley. Here are the 5 a.m. conditions in the Altoona area. In Altoona, it was clear. The temperature was 60 degrees, the dew point 57, and the relative humidity 89%. The wind was calm. The pressure was 30.22 inches and steady. Now, a few other local conditions: Johnstown, clear 63, Dubois, partly cloudy 62, La Trobe, clear 66, Pittsburgh, partly cloudy 71, Erie, partly cloudy 66, Bradford, partly cloudy 59. To the south and east, York, clear 60, Selins Grove, clear 65, Harrisburg, clear 68, Philadelphia, partly cloudy 71, Baltimore, clear 65, Washington, D.C., clear 63. Once again, in Altoona, it was 60 degrees under clear skies. This is NOAA Weather Radio, All Hazards Station WNG 589. 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Here's the hazardous weather outlook for the following county: Cambria, Pennsylvania. For today and tonight, no hazardous weather is expected at this time. And now the extended outlook for the period Tuesday through Sunday. The probability for widespread hazardous weather is low. Here's the hazardous weather outlook for the following counties: Bedford, Blair, and Huntingdon. For today and tonight, no hazardous weather is expected at this time. And now the extended outlook for the period Tuesday through Sunday. Maximum heat indices could exceed 100 degrees Wednesday afternoon, resulting in an increased risk of heat-related impacts. Spotters are encouraged to report significant hazardous weather. The Altoona Climate Summary for yesterday, July 12, 2026.
Yesterday's high temperature of 82 degrees occurred at 4:14 p.m. This high was 1 degree below the normal high of 83. Yesterday's low temperature of 63 degrees occurred at 11:59 p.m. This low was 1 degree above the normal low of 62. No precipitation fell yesterday, which leaves the monthly total at 4.27 inches. This is 2.96 inches above the normal amount of 1.31 inches for July. The total precipitation for the season since June 1 still stands at 7.91 inches, which is 3.18 inches above normal. The total precipitation for the year is still 21.51 inches, which is 2.59 inches above normal. There were no heating degree days yesterday, which is normal. This leaves the monthly total at 0, which is normal. The yearly total since July 1 is 0, which is normal. There were 8 cooling degree days yesterday, which is normal. This brings the monthly total to 142, which is 51 above normal. The yearly total since January 1 is 354, which is 66 above normal. The average wind speed was less than 5 miles per hour yesterday. The normal high temperature for today is 83 degrees, and the normal low is 62. The record high for today is 93, which occurred in 1952, and the record low is 49, which occurred in 2001. Sunrise today is at 5:55 a.m. and sunset is at 8:43 p.m. Mainly dry weather will persist through at least midweek as the high pressure settles across the mid-Atlantic. One exception will be isolated showers and thundershowers that may develop along the surface trough across the northern tier this afternoon. Highs will be mainly in the 80s today and in the 80s and 90s through the rest of the week. Lows will be mainly in the 60s, with lows closer to 70 degrees Tuesday night. Chances for showers and thunderstorms return late in the week and into the weekend as a cold front approaches from the north. Here is the latest National Weather Service forecast for Blair and Bedford counties, including the city of Altoona. Today, patchy fog before 8 a.m. Sunny. Highs in the lower 80s. South winds 5 to 10 miles an hour. Tonight, clear. Lows in the lower 60s. Southwest winds around 5 miles an hour. Tuesday, very warm. Sunny. Highs around 90. West winds 5 to 10 miles an hour. Tuesday night, mostly clear. Lows in the upper 60s. West winds 5 to 10 miles an hour. Gusts up to 30 miles an hour after midnight. Here is the latest National Weather Service forecast for Cambria County, including the city of Johnstown. Today, sunny. Highs in the lower 80s. South winds around 5 miles an hour. Tonight, clear. Lows in the lower 60s. South winds around 5 miles an hour. Tuesday, very warm. Sunny. Highs in the upper 80s. West winds 5 to 10 miles an hour. Tuesday night, mostly clear. Lows in the upper 60s. West winds 5 to 10 miles an hour. Gusts up to 30 miles an hour after midnight. And now the extended forecast for South Central Pennsylvania. Wednesday, sunny. Highs in the lower 90s. Wednesday night, partly cloudy. Lows in the upper 60s. Thursday, mostly sunny. Very warm. Highs in the upper 80s. Thursday night, mostly clear. Lows in the mid-60s. Friday, sunny. Very warm. Highs in the upper 80s. Friday night, partly cloudy. Lows in the mid-60s. Saturday, partly sunny with a chance of showers. Highs in the mid-80s. Chance of rain 50%. Saturday night, mostly cloudy with a chance of showers. Lows in the mid-60s. Chance of rain 50%. Sunday, partly sunny with a chance of showers and thunderstorms. Highs in the mid-80s. Chance of rain 50%. The 8 to 14 day outlook, from Monday, July 20th to Sunday, July 26th, calls for near normal temperatures and above normal precipitation. Normal high temperatures across central Pennsylvania during this period range from the upper 70s over the Allegheny Mountains to the mid-80s across the lower Susquehanna Valley. Normal lows range from the mid-50s over the Alleghenies to the upper 60s across the lower Susquehanna Valley.
Here are the 6 a.m. conditions in the Altoona area. In Altoona, it was clear. The temperature was 59 degrees, the dew point 57, and the relative humidity 93%. The wind was calm. The pressure was 30.24 inches and rising. At State College, it was clear. Visibility 10 miles. Temperature was 64 degrees, dew point 61. Wind was west at 6 miles an hour. And the pressure was 30.23 inches. Now, a few other local conditions: Johnstown, clear 63, Du Bois, clear 62, La Trobe, clear 64, Pittsburgh partly cloudy 69, Erie, partly cloudy 66, Bradford clear 57. To the south and east, York, clear 59, Selins Grove partly cloudy 64, Harrisburg partly cloudy 67, Philadelphia partly cloudy 69, Baltimore partly cloudy 64, Washington DC partly cloudy 62. Once again, in Altoona it was 59 degrees under clear skies. And at State College it was 64 degrees under clear skies. This is NOAA Weather Radio, All Hazards Station WNG 589. 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Here's the hazardous weather outlook for the following county: Cambria, Pennsylvania. For today and tonight, no hazardous weather is expected at this time. And now the extended outlook for the period Tuesday through Sunday. The probability for widespread hazardous weather is low. Here's the hazardous weather outlook for the following counties: Bedford, Blair, and Huntingdon. For today and tonight, no hazardous weather is expected at this time. And now the extended outlook for the period Tuesday through Sunday. Maximum heat indices could exceed 100 degrees Wednesday afternoon, resulting in an increased risk of heat-related impacts. Spotters are encouraged to report significant hazardous weather. The Altoona Climate Summary for yesterday, July 12, 2026. Yesterday's high temperature of 82 degrees occurred at 4:14 p.m. This high was 1 degree below the normal high of 83. Yesterday's low temperature of 63 degrees occurred at 11:59 p.m. This low was 1 degree above the normal low of 62. No precipitation fell yesterday, which leaves the monthly total at 4.27 inches. This is 2.96 inches above the normal amount of 1.31 inches for July. The total precipitation for the season since June 1 still stands at 7.91 inches, which is 3.18 inches above normal. The total precipitation for the year is still 21.51 inches, which is 2.59 inches above normal. There were no heating degree days yesterday, which is normal. This leaves the monthly total at 0, which is normal. The yearly total since July 1 is 0, which is normal. There were 8 cooling degree days yesterday, which is normal. This brings the monthly total to 142, which is 51 above normal. The yearly total since January 1 is 354, which is 66 above normal. The average wind speed was less than 5 miles per hour yesterday. The normal high temperature for today is 83 degrees, and the normal low is 62. The record high for today is 93, which occurred in 1952, and the record low is 49, which occurred in 2001. Sunrise today is at 5:55 a.m. and sunset is at 8:43 p.m. Mainly dry weather will persist through at least midweek as the high pressure settles across the mid-Atlantic. One exception will be isolated showers and thundershowers that may develop along the surface trough across the northern tier this afternoon. Highs will be mainly in the 80s today and in the 80s and 90s through the rest of the week. Lows will be mainly in the 60s, with lows closer to 70 degrees Tuesday night. Chances for showers and thunderstorms return late in the week and into the weekend as a cold front approaches from the north. Here is the latest National Weather Service forecast for Blair and Bedford counties, including the city of Altoona. Today, patchy fog before 8 a.m. Sunny. Highs in the lower 80s. South winds 5 to 10 miles an hour. Tonight, clear. Lows in the lower 60s. Southwest winds around 5 miles an hour. Tuesday, very warm. Sunny. Highs around 90. West winds 5 to 10 miles an hour. Tuesday night, mostly clear.
Lows in the upper 60s. West winds 5 to 10 miles an hour. Gusts up to 30 miles an hour after midnight. Here is the latest National Weather Service forecast for Cambria County, including the city of Johnstown. Today, sunny. Highs in the lower 80s. South winds around 5 miles an hour. Tonight, clear. Lows in the lower 60s. South winds around 5 miles an hour. Tuesday, very warm. Sunny. Highs in the upper 80s. West winds 5 to 10 miles an hour. Tuesday night, mostly clear. Lows in the upper 60s. West winds 5 to 10 miles an hour. Gusts up to 30 miles an hour after midnight. And now the extended forecast for South Central Pennsylvania. Wednesday, sunny. Highs in the lower 90s. Wednesday night, partly cloudy. Lows in the upper 60s. Thursday, mostly sunny. Very warm. Highs in the upper 80s. Thursday night, mostly clear. Lows in the mid-60s. Friday, sunny. Very warm. Highs in the upper 80s. Friday night, partly cloudy. Lows in the mid-60s. Saturday, partly sunny with a chance of showers. Highs in the mid-80s. Chance of rain 50%. Saturday night, mostly cloudy with a chance of showers. Lows in the mid-60s. Chance of rain 50%. Sunday, partly sunny with a chance of showers and thunderstorms. Highs in the mid-80s. Chance of rain 50%. The 8 to 14 day outlook, from Monday, July 20th to Sunday, July 26th, calls for near normal temperatures and above normal precipitation. Normal high temperatures across central Pennsylvania during this period range from the upper 70s over the Allegheny Mountains to the mid-80s across the lower Susquehanna Valley. Normal lows range from the mid-50s over the Alleghenies to the upper 60s across the lower Susquehanna Valley. Here are the 6 a.m. conditions in the Altoona area. In Altoona, it was clear. The temperature was 59 degrees, the dew point 57, and the relative humidity 93%. The wind was calm. The pressure was 30.24 inches and rising. At State College, it was clear. Visibility 10 miles. Temperature was 64 degrees, dew point 61. Wind was west at 6 miles an hour. And the pressure was 30.23 inches. Now, a few other local conditions: Johnstown, clear 63, Du Bois, clear 62, La Trobe, clear 64, Pittsburgh partly cloudy 69, Erie, partly cloudy 66, Bradford clear 57. To the south and east, York, clear 59, Selins Grove partly cloudy 64, Harrisburg partly cloudy 67, Philadelphia partly cloudy 69, Baltimore partly cloudy 64, Washington DC partly cloudy 62. Once again, in Altoona it was 59 degrees under clear skies. And at State College it was 64 degrees under clear skies. This is NOAA Weather Radio, All Hazards Station WNG 589. 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Here's the hazardous weather outlook for the following county, Cambria, Pennsylvania. For today and tonight. No hazardous weather is expected at this time. And now the extended outlook for the period Tuesday through Sunday. The probability for widespread hazardous weather is low. Here's the hazardous weather outlook for the following counties, Bedford, Blair, and Huntingdon. For today and tonight. No hazardous weather is expected at this time. And now the extended outlook for the period Tuesday through Sunday. Maximum heat indices could exceed 100 degrees Wednesday afternoon, resulting in an increased risk of heat-related impacts. Spotters are encouraged to report significant hazardous weather. The Altoona Climate Summary for yesterday, July 12, 2026. Yesterday's high temperature of 82 degrees occurred at 4:14 p.m. This high was 1 degree below the normal high of 83. Yesterday's low temperature of 63 degrees occurred at 11:59 p.m. This low was 1 degree above the normal low of 62. No precipitation fell yesterday, which leaves the monthly total at 4.27 inches.
This is 2.96 inches above the normal amount of 1.31 inches for July. The total precipitation for the season since June 1st still stands at 7.91 inches, which is 3.18 inches above normal. The total precipitation for the year is still 21.51 inches, which is 2.59 inches above normal. There were no heating degree days yesterday, which is normal. This leaves the monthly total at zero, which is normal. The yearly total since July 1st is zero, which is normal. There were 8 cooling degree days yesterday, which is normal. This brings the monthly total to 142, which is 51 above normal. The yearly total since January 1st is 354, which is 66 above normal. The average wind speed was less than 5 miles per hour yesterday. The normal high temperature for today is 83 degrees, and the normal low is 62. The record high for today is 93, which occurred in 1952, and the record low is 49, which occurred in 2001. Sunrise today is at 5:55 a.m. and sunset is at 8:43 p.m. Mainly dry weather will persist through at least midweek as the high pressure settles across the mid-Atlantic. One exception will be isolated showers and thundershowers that may develop along the surface trough across the northern tier this afternoon. Highs will be mainly in the 80s today and in the 80s and 90s through the rest of the week. Lows will be mainly in the 60s, with lows closer to 70 degrees Tuesday night. Chances for showers and thunderstorms return late in the week and into the weekend as a cold front approaches from the north. Here is the latest National Weather Service forecast for Blair and Bedford counties, including the city of Altoona. Today, patchy fog before 8 a.m. Sunny. Highs in the lower 80s. South winds 5 to 10 miles an hour. Tonight, clear. Lows in the lower 60s. Southwest winds around 5 miles an hour. Tuesday, very warm. Sunny. Highs around 90. West winds 5 to 10 miles an hour. Tuesday night, mostly clear. Lows in the upper 60s. West winds 5 to 10 miles an hour. Gusts up to 30 miles an hour after midnight. Here is the latest National Weather Service forecast for Cambria County, including the city of Johnstown. Today, sunny. Highs in the lower 80s. South winds around 5 miles an hour. Tonight, clear. Lows in the lower 60s. South winds around 5 miles an hour. Tuesday, very warm. Sunny. Highs in the upper 80s. West winds 5 to 10 miles an hour. Tuesday night, mostly clear. Lows in the upper 60s. West winds 5 to 10 miles an hour. Gusts up to 30 miles an hour after midnight. And now the extended forecast for South Central Pennsylvania. Wednesday, sunny. Highs in the lower 90s. Wednesday night, partly cloudy. Lows in the upper 60s. Thursday, mostly sunny. Very warm. Highs in the upper 80s. Thursday night, mostly clear. Lows in the mid-60s. Friday, sunny. Very warm. Highs in the upper 80s. Friday night, partly cloudy. Lows in the mid-60s. Saturday, partly sunny with a chance of showers. Highs in the mid-80s. Chance of rain 50%. Saturday night, mostly cloudy with a chance of showers. Lows in the mid-60s. Chance of rain 50%. Sunday, partly sunny with a chance of showers and thunderstorms. Highs in the mid-80s. Chance of rain 50%. The 8 to 14 day outlook, from Monday, July 20th to Sunday, July 26th, calls for near normal temperatures and above normal precipitation. Normal high temperatures across central Pennsylvania during this period range from the upper 70s over the Allegheny Mountains to the mid-80s across the lower Susquehanna Valley. Normal lows range from the mid-50s over the Alleghenies to the upper 60s across the lower Susquehanna Valley. Here are the 6 a.m. conditions in the Altoona area. In Altoona, it was clear. The temperature was 59 degrees, the dew point 57, and the relative humidity 93%. The wind was calm. The pressure was 30.24 inches and rising. At State College, it was clear. Visibility 10 miles.
Temperature was 64 degrees, dew point 61. Wind was west at 6 miles an hour. And the pressure was 30.23 inches. Now, a few other local conditions: Johnstown, clear 63, Du Bois, clear 62, La Trobe, clear 64, Pittsburgh partly cloudy 69, Erie, partly cloudy 66, Bradford clear 57. To the south and east, York, clear 59, Selins Grove partly cloudy 64, Harrisburg partly cloudy 67, Philadelphia partly cloudy 69, Baltimore partly cloudy 64, Washington DC partly cloudy 62. Once again, in Altoona it was 59 degrees under clear skies. And at State College it was 64 degrees under clear skies. 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Broadcasts originate from the National Weather Service in State College and are transmitted from the tower facilities provided by the Blair County Emergency Management Agency in Frankstown on a frequency of 162.425 MHz. We are located at Innovation Park in State College. 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Properly set weather radios with the alarm device will alert you when severe weather warnings or watches are issued. Programming on this station will be temporarily changed during severe weather to bring you the latest information. Warnings and safety information from the National Weather Service may someday save your life or protect your property. Here's the hazardous weather outlook for the following county: Cambria, Pennsylvania. For today and tonight, no hazardous weather is expected at this time. And now the extended outlook for the period Tuesday through Sunday. The probability for widespread hazardous weather is low. Here's the hazardous weather outlook for the following counties: Bedford, Blair, and Huntingdon. For today and tonight, no hazardous weather is expected at this time. And now the extended outlook for the period Tuesday through Sunday. Maximum heat indices could exceed 100 degrees Wednesday afternoon, resulting in an increased risk of heat-related impacts. Spotters are encouraged to report significant hazardous weather. The Altoona climate summary for yesterday, July 12, 2026. Yesterday's high temperature of 82 degrees occurred at 4:14 p.m. This high was 1 degree below the normal high of 83. Yesterday's low temperature of 63 degrees occurred at 11:59 p.m. This low was 1 degree above the normal low of 62. No precipitation fell yesterday, which leaves the monthly total at 4.27 inches. This is 2.96 inches above the normal amount of 1.31 inches for July. The total precipitation for the season since June 1st still stands at 7.91 inches, which is 3.18 inches above normal. The total precipitation for the year is still 21.51 inches, which is 2.59 inches above normal. There were no heating degree days yesterday, which is normal. This leaves the monthly total at 0, which is normal. The yearly total since July 1st is 0, which is normal. There were 8 cooling degree days yesterday, which is normal. This brings the monthly total to 142, which is 51 above normal. The yearly total since January 1st is 354, which is 66 above normal. The average wind speed was less than 5 miles per hour yesterday. The normal high temperature for today is 83 degrees, and the normal low is 62. The record high for today is 93, which occurred in 1952, and the record low is 49, which occurred in 2001. Sunrise today is at 5:55 a.m. and sunset is at 8:43 p.m. Mainly dry weather will persist through at least midweek as the high pressure settles across the mid-Atlantic. One exception will be isolated showers and thundershowers that may develop along the surface off the northern tier this afternoon. Highs will be mainly in the 80s today and in the 80s and 90s through the rest of the week. Lows will be mainly in the 60s, with lows closer to 70 degrees Tuesday night. Chances for showers and thunderstorms return late in the week and into the weekend as a cold front approaches from the north. Here is the latest National Weather Service forecast for Blair and Bedford counties, including the city of Altoona. Today, patchy fog before 8 a.m. Sunny.
Highs in the lower 80s. South winds 5 to 10 miles an hour. Tonight, clear. Lows in the lower 60s. Southwest winds around 5 miles an hour.

south winds around 5 miles an hour. Tuesday, very warm. Sunny. Highs in the upper 80s. West winds 5 to 10 miles an hour. Tuesday night, mostly clear. Lows in the upper 60s. West winds 5 to 10 miles an hour. Gusts up to 30 miles an hour after midnight. And now the extended forecast for south central Pennsylvania. Wednesday, sunny. Highs in the lower 90s. Wednesday night, partly cloudy. Lows in the upper 60s. Thursday, mostly sunny. Very warm. Highs in the upper 80s. Thursday night, mostly clear. Lows in the mid-60s. Friday, sunny. Very warm. Highs in the upper 80s. Friday night, partly cloudy. Lows in the mid-60s. Saturday, partly sunny with a chance of showers. Highs in the mid-80s. Chance of rain 50%. Saturday night, mostly cloudy with a chance of showers. Lows in the mid-60s. Chance of rain 50%. Sunday, partly sunny with a chance of showers and thunderstorms. Highs in the mid-80s. Chance of rain 50%. The 8 to 14 day outlook, from Monday, July 20th to Sunday, July 26th, calls for near normal temperatures and above normal precipitation. Normal high temperatures across central Pennsylvania during this period range from the upper 70s over the Allegheny Mountains to the mid-80s across the lower Susquehanna Valley. Normal lows range from the mid-50s over the Alleghenies to the upper 60s across the lower Susquehanna Valley. Here are the 6 a.m. conditions in the Altoona area. In Altoona, it was clear. The temperature was 59 degrees, the dew point 57, and the relative humidity 93%. The wind was calm. The pressure was 30.24 inches and rising. At State College, it was clear. Visibility 10 miles. Temperature was 64 degrees, dew point 61. Wind was west at 6 miles an hour. And the pressure was 30.23 inches. Now, a few other local conditions: Johnstown, clear 63, Dubois, clear 62, La Trobe, clear 64, Pittsburgh partly cloudy 69, Erie, partly cloudy 66, Bradford clear 57. To the south and east, York, clear 59, Selins Grove partly cloudy 64, Harrisburg partly cloudy 67, Philadelphia partly cloudy 69, Baltimore partly cloudy 64, Washington DC partly cloudy 62. Once again, in Altoona it was 59 degrees under clear skies. And at State College it was 64 degrees under clear skies. This is NOAA Weather Radio, All Hazards Station WNG 589. 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Here's the hazardous weather outlook for the following county: Cambria, Pennsylvania. For today and tonight, no hazardous weather is expected at this time. And now the extended outlook for the period Tuesday through Sunday. The probability for widespread hazardous weather is low. Here's the hazardous weather outlook for the following counties: Bedford, Blair, and Huntingdon. For today and tonight, no hazardous weather is expected at this time. And now the extended outlook for the period Tuesday through Sunday. Maximum heat indices could exceed 100 degrees Wednesday afternoon, resulting in an increased risk of heat-related impacts. Spotters are encouraged to report significant hazardous weather. The Altoona climate summary for yesterday, July 12, 2026. Yesterday's high temperature of 82 degrees occurred at 4:14 p.m. This high was 1 degree below the normal high of 83. Yesterday's low temperature of 63 degrees occurred at 11:59 p.m. This low was 1 degree above the normal low of 62. No precipitation fell yesterday, which leaves the monthly total at 4.27 inches. This is 2.96 inches above the normal amount of 1.31 inches for July. The total precipitation for the season since June 1 still stands at 7.91 inches, which is 3.18 inches above normal. The total precipitation for the year is still 21.51 inches, which is 2.59 inches above normal. There were no heating degree days yesterday, which is normal. This leaves the monthly total at zero, which is normal.

yearly total since July 1st is zero, which is normal. There were 8 cooling degree days yesterday, which is normal. This brings the monthly total to 142, which is 51 above normal. The yearly total since January 1st is 354, which is 66 above normal. The average wind speed was less than 5 miles per hour yesterday. The normal high temperature for today is 83 degrees, and the normal low is 62. The record high for today is 93, which occurred in 1952, and the record low is 49, which occurred in 2001. Sunrise today is at 5:55 a.m. and sunset is at 8:43 p.m. Mainly dry weather will persist through at least midweek as the high pressure settles across the mid-Atlantic. One exception will be isolated showers and thundershowers that may develop along the surface trough across the northern tier this afternoon. Highs will be mainly in the 80s today and in the 80s and 90s through the rest of the week. Lows will be mainly in the 60s, with lows closer to 70 degrees Tuesday night. Chances for showers and thunderstorms return late in the week and into the weekend as a cold front approaches from the north. Here is the latest National Weather Service forecast for Blair and Bedford counties, including the city of Altoona. Today, patchy fog before 8 a.m. Sunny. Highs in the lower 80s. South winds 5 to 10 miles an hour. Tonight, clear. Lows in the lower 60s. Southwest winds around 5 miles an hour. Tuesday, very warm. Sunny. Highs around 90. West winds 5 to 10 miles an hour. Tuesday night, mostly clear. Lows in the upper 60s. West winds 5 to 10 miles an hour. Gusts up to 30 miles an hour after midnight. Here is the latest National Weather Service forecast for Cambria County, including the city of Johnstown. Today, sunny. Highs in the lower 80s. South winds around 5 miles an hour. Tonight, clear. Lows in the lower 60s. South winds around 5 miles an hour. Tuesday, very warm. Sunny. Highs in the upper 80s. West winds 5 to 10 miles an hour. Tuesday night, mostly clear. Lows in the upper 60s. West winds 5 to 10 miles an hour. Gusts up to 30 miles an hour after midnight. And now the extended forecast for South Central Pennsylvania. Wednesday, sunny. Highs in the lower 90s. Wednesday night, partly cloudy. Lows in the upper 60s. Thursday, mostly sunny. Very warm. Highs in the upper 80s. Thursday night, mostly clear. Lows in the mid-60s. Friday, sunny. Very warm. Highs in the upper 80s. Friday night, partly cloudy. Lows in the mid-60s. Saturday, partly sunny with a chance of showers. Highs in the mid-80s. Chance of rain 50%. Saturday night, mostly cloudy with a chance of showers. Lows in the mid-60s. Chance of rain 50%. Sunday, partly sunny with a chance of showers and thunderstorms. Highs in the mid-80s. Chance of rain 50%. The 8 to 14 day outlook, from Monday, July 20th to Sunday, July 26th, calls for near normal temperatures and above normal precipitation. Normal high temperatures across central Pennsylvania during this period range from the upper 70s over the Allegheny Mountains to the mid-80s across the lower Susquehanna Valley. Normal lows range from the mid-50s over the Alleghenies to the upper 60s across the lower Susquehanna Valley. Here are the 6 a.m. conditions in the Altoona area. In Altoona, it was clear. The temperature was 59 degrees, the dew point 57, and the relative humidity 93%. The wind was calm. The pressure was 30.24 inches and rising. At State College, it was clear. Visibility 10 miles. Temperature was 64 degrees, dew point 61. Wind was west at 6 miles an hour. And the pressure was 30.23 inches. Now, a few other local conditions: Johnstown, clear 63, Du Bois, clear 62, La Trobe, clear 64, Pittsburgh partly cloudy 69, Erie, partly cloudy 66, Bradford clear 57.
to the south and east, York, clear 59, Selams Grove partly cloudy 64, Harrisburg partly cloudy 67, Philadelphia partly cloudy 69, Baltimore partly cloudy 64, Washington DC partly cloudy 62. Once again, in Altoona it was 59 degrees under clear skies. And at State College it was 64 degrees under clear skies. This is NOAA Weather Radio, All Hazards Station WNG 589. 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Here's the hazardous weather outlook, for the following county, Cambria, Pennsylvania. For today and tonight. No hazardous weather is expected at this time. And now the extended outlook for the period Tuesday through Sunday. The probability for widespread hazardous weather is low. Here's the hazardous weather outlook, for the following counties, Bedford, Blair and Huntingdon. For today and tonight. No hazardous weather is expected at this time. And now the extended outlook for the period Tuesday through Sunday. Maximum heat indices could exceed 100 degrees Wednesday afternoon, resulting in an increased risk of heat-related impacts. Spotters are encouraged to report significant hazardous weather. The Altoona Climate Summary for yesterday, July 12, 2026. Yesterday's high temperature of 82 degrees occurred at 4:14 p.m. This high was 1 degree below the normal high of 83. Yesterday's low temperature of 63 degrees occurred at 11:59 p.m. This low was 1 degree above the normal low of 62. No precipitation fell yesterday, which leaves the monthly total at 4.27 inches. This is 2.96 inches above the normal amount of 1.31 inches for July. The total precipitation for the season since June 1 still stands at 7.91 inches, which is 3.18 inches above normal. The total precipitation for the year is still 21.51 inches, which is 2.59 inches above normal. There were no heating degree days yesterday, which is normal. This leaves the monthly total at 0, which is normal. The yearly total since July 1st is 0, which is normal. There were 8 cooling degree days yesterday, which is normal. This brings the monthly total to 142, which is 51 above normal. The yearly total since January 1st is 354, which is 66 above normal. The average wind speed was less than 5 miles per hour yesterday. The normal high temperature for today is 83 degrees, and the normal low is 62. The record high for today is 93, which occurred in 1952, and the record low is 49, which occurred in 2001. Sunrise today is at 5:55 a.m. and sunset is at 8:43 p.m. Mainly dry weather will persist through at least midweek as the high pressure settles across the mid-Atlantic. One exception will be isolated showers and thundershowers that may develop along a surface trough across the northern tier this afternoon. Highs will be mainly in the 80s today and in the 80s and 90s through the rest of the week. Lows will be mainly in the 60s, with lows closer to 70 degrees Tuesday night. Chances for showers and thunderstorms return late in the week and into the weekend as a cold front approaches from the north. Here is the latest National Weather Service forecast for Blair and Bedford counties, including the city of Altoona. Today, patchy fog before 8 a.m. Sunny. Highs in the lower 80s. South winds 5 to 10 miles an hour. Tonight, clear. Lows in the lower 60s. Southwest winds around 5 miles an hour. Tuesday, very warm. Sunny. Highs around 90. West winds 5 to 10 miles an hour. Tuesday night, mostly clear. Lows in the upper 60s. West winds 5 to 10 miles an hour. Gusts up to 30 miles an hour after midnight. Here is the latest National Weather Service forecast for Cambria County, including the city of Johnstown. Today, sunny. Highs in the lower 80s. South winds around 5 miles an hour. Tonight, clear. Lows in the lower 60s. South winds around 5 miles an hour. Tuesday, very warm. Sunny. Highs in the upper 80s. West winds 5 to 10 miles an hour. Tuesday night, mostly clear. Lows in the upper 60s. West winds 5 to 10 miles an hour.
gusts up to 30 miles an hour after midnight. And now the extended forecast for South Central Pennsylvania. Wednesday, sunny. Highs in the lower 90s. Wednesday night, partly cloudy. Lows in the upper 60s. Thursday, mostly sunny. Very warm. Highs in the upper 80s. Thursday night, mostly clear. Lows in the mid-60s. Friday, sunny. Very warm. Highs in the upper 80s. Friday night, partly cloudy. Lows in the mid-60s. Saturday, partly sunny with a chance of showers. Highs in the mid-80s. Chance of rain 50%. Saturday night, mostly cloudy with a chance of showers. Lows in the mid-60s. Chance of rain 50%. Sunday, partly sunny with a chance of showers and thunderstorms. Highs in the mid-80s. Chance of rain 50%. The 8 to 14 day outlook, from Monday, July 20th to Sunday, July 26th, calls for near normal temperatures and above normal precipitation. Normal high temperatures across central Pennsylvania during this period range from the upper 70s over the Allegheny Mountains to the mid-80s across the lower Susquehanna Valley. Normal lows range from the mid-50s over the Alleghenies to the upper 60s across the lower Susquehanna Valley. Here are the 6 a.m. conditions in the Altoona area. In Altoona, it was clear. The temperature was 59 degrees, the dew point 57, and the relative humidity 93%. The wind was calm. The pressure was 30.24 inches and rising. At State College, it was clear. Visibility 10 miles. Temperature was 64 degrees, dew point 61. Wind was west at 6 miles an hour. And the pressure was 30.23 inches. Now, a few other local conditions: Johnstown, clear 63, Du Bois, clear 62, La Trobe, clear 64, Pittsburgh partly cloudy 69, Erie, partly cloudy 66, Bradford clear 57. To the south and east, York, clear 59, Selins Grove partly cloudy 64, Harrisburg partly cloudy 67, Philadelphia partly cloudy 69, Baltimore partly cloudy 64, Washington DC partly cloudy 62. Once again, in Altoona it was 59 degrees under clear skies. And at State College it was 64 degrees under clear skies. This is NOAA Weather Radio, All Hazards Station WNG 589. 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Here's the hazardous weather outlook for the following county: Cambria, Pennsylvania. For today and tonight. No hazardous weather is expected at this time. And now the extended outlook for the period Tuesday through Sunday. The probability for widespread hazardous weather is low. Here's the hazardous weather outlook for the following counties: Bedford, Blair, and Huntingdon. For today and tonight. No hazardous weather is expected at this time. And now the extended outlook for the period Tuesday through Sunday. Maximum heat indices could exceed 100 degrees Wednesday afternoon, resulting in an increased risk of heat-related impacts. Spotters are encouraged to report significant hazardous weather. The Altoona Climate Summary for yesterday, July 12, 2026. Yesterday's high temperature of 82 degrees occurred at 4:14 p.m. This high was 1 degree below the normal high of 83. Yesterday's low temperature of 63 degrees occurred at 11:59 p.m. This low was 1 degree above the normal low of 62. No precipitation fell yesterday, which leaves the monthly total at 4.27 inches. This is 2.96 inches above the normal amount of 1.31 inches for July. The total precipitation for the season since June 1st still stands at 7.91 inches, which is 3.18 inches above normal. The total precipitation for the year is still 21.51 inches, which is 2.59 inches above normal. There were no heating degree days yesterday, which is normal. This leaves the monthly total at 0, which is normal. The yearly total since July 1st is 0, which is normal. There were 8 cooling degree days yesterday, which is normal. This brings the monthly total to 142, which is 51 above normal. The yearly total since January 1st is 354, which is 66 above normal.
The average wind speed was less than 5 miles per hour yesterday. The normal high temperature for today is 83 degrees, and the normal low is 62. The record high for today is 93, which occurred in 1952, and the record low is 49, which occurred in 2001. Sunrise today is at 5:55 a.m. and sunset is at 8:43 p.m. Mainly dry weather will persist through at least midweek as the high pressure settles across the mid-Atlantic. One exception will be isolated showers and thundershowers that may develop along the surface trough across the northern tier this afternoon. Highs will be mainly in the 80s today and in the 80s and 90s through the rest of the week. Lows will be mainly in the 60s, with lows closer to 70 degrees Tuesday night. Chances for showers and thunderstorms return late in the week and into the weekend as a cold front approaches from the north. Here is the latest National Weather Service forecast for Blair and Bedford counties, including the city of Altoona. Today, patchy fog before 8 a.m. Sunny. Highs in the lower 80s. South winds 5 to 10 miles an hour. Tonight, clear. Lows in the lower 60s. Southwest winds around 5 miles an hour. Tuesday, very warm. Sunny. Highs around 90. West winds 5 to 10 miles an hour. Tuesday night, mostly clear. Lows in the upper 60s. West winds 5 to 10 miles an hour. Gusts up to 30 miles an hour after midnight. Here is the latest National Weather Service forecast for Cambria County, including the city of Johnstown. Today, sunny. Highs in the lower 80s. South winds around 5 miles an hour. Tonight, clear. Lows in the lower 60s. South winds around 5 miles an hour. Tuesday, very warm. Sunny. Highs in the upper 80s. West winds 5 to 10 miles an hour. Tuesday night, mostly clear. Lows in the upper 60s. West winds 5 to 10 miles an hour. Gusts up to 30 miles an hour after midnight. And now the extended forecast for South Central Pennsylvania. Wednesday, sunny. Highs in the lower 90s. Wednesday night, partly cloudy. Lows in the upper 60s. Thursday, mostly sunny. Very warm. Highs in the upper 80s. Thursday night, mostly clear. Lows in the mid-60s. Friday, sunny. Very warm. Highs in the upper 80s. Friday night, partly cloudy. Lows in the mid-60s. Saturday, partly sunny with a chance of showers. Highs in the mid-80s. Chance of rain 50%. Saturday night, mostly cloudy with a chance of showers. Lows in the mid-60s. Chance of rain 50%. Sunday, partly sunny with a chance of showers and thunderstorms. Highs in the mid-80s. Chance of rain 50%. The 8 to 14 day outlook, from Monday, July 20th to Sunday, July 26th, calls for near normal temperatures and above normal precipitation. Normal high temperatures across central Pennsylvania during this period range from the upper 70s over the Allegheny Mountains to the mid-80s across the lower Susquehanna Valley. Normal lows range from the mid-50s over the Alleghenies to the upper 60s across the lower Susquehanna Valley. Here are the 6 a.m. conditions in the Altoona area. In Altoona, it was clear. The temperature was 59 degrees, the dew point 57, and the relative humidity 93%. The wind was calm. The pressure was 30.24 inches and rising. At State College, it was clear. Visibility 10 miles. Temperature was 64 degrees, dew point 61. Wind was west at 6 miles an hour. And the pressure was 30.23 inches. Now, a few other local conditions: Johnstown, clear 63, Du Bois, clear 62, La Trobe, clear 64, Pittsburgh partly cloudy 69, Erie, partly cloudy 66, Bradford clear 57. To the south and east, York, clear 59, Selins Grove partly cloudy 64, Harrisburg partly cloudy 67, Philadelphia partly cloudy 69, Baltimore partly cloudy 64, Washington DC partly cloudy 62. Once again, in Altoona it was 59 degrees under clear skies. And at State College it was 64 degrees under clear skies.
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Here's the hazardous weather outlook for the following county, Cambria, Pennsylvania. For today and tonight, no hazardous weather is expected at this time. And now the extended outlook for the period Tuesday through Sunday. The probability for widespread hazardous weather is low. Here's the hazardous weather outlook for the following counties, Bedford, Blair, and Huntingdon. For today and tonight, no hazardous weather is expected at this time. And now the extended outlook for the period Tuesday through Sunday. Maximum heat indices could exceed 100 degrees Wednesday afternoon, resulting in an increased risk of heat-related impacts. Spotters are encouraged to report significant hazardous weather. The Altoona Climate Summary for yesterday, July 12, 2026. Yesterday's high temperature of 82 degrees occurred at 4:14 p.m. This high was 1 degree below the normal high of 83. Yesterday's low temperature of 63 degrees occurred at 11:59 p.m. This low was 1 degree above the normal low of 62. No precipitation fell yesterday, which leaves the monthly total at 4.27 inches. This is 2.96 inches above the normal amount of 1.31 inches for July. The total precipitation for the season since June 1st still stands at 7.91 inches, which is 3.18 inches above normal. The total precipitation for the year is still 21.51 inches, which is 2.59 inches above normal. There were no heating degree days yesterday, which is normal. This leaves the monthly total at 0, which is normal. The yearly total since July 1st is 0, which is normal. There were 8 cooling degree days yesterday, which is normal. This brings the monthly total to 142, which is 51 above normal. The yearly total since January 1st is 354, which is 66 above normal. The average wind speed was less than 5 miles per hour yesterday. The normal high temperature for today is 83 degrees, and the normal low is 62. The record high for today is 93, which occurred in 1952, and the record low is 49, which occurred in 2001. Sunrise today is at 5:55 a.m. and sunset is at 8:43 p.m. Mainly dry weather will persist through at least midweek as the high pressure settles across the mid-Atlantic. One exception will be isolated showers and thundershowers that may develop along the surface trough across the northern tier this afternoon. Highs will be mainly in the 80s today and in the 80s and 90s through the rest of the week. Lows will be mainly in the 60s, with lows closer to 70 degrees Tuesday night. Chances for showers and thunderstorms return late in the week and into the weekend as a cold front approaches from the north. Here is the latest National Weather Service forecast for Blair and Bedford counties, including the city of Altoona. Today, patchy fog before 8 a.m. Sunny. Highs in the lower 80s. South winds 5 to 10 miles an hour. Tonight, clear. Lows in the lower 60s. Southwest winds around 5 miles an hour. Tuesday, very warm. Sunny. Highs around 90. West winds 5 to 10 miles an hour. Tuesday night, mostly clear. Lows in the upper 60s. West winds 5 to 10 miles an hour. Gusts up to 30 miles an hour after midnight. Here is the latest National Weather Service forecast for Cambria County, including the city of Johnstown. Today, sunny. Highs in the lower 80s. South winds around 5 miles an hour. Tonight, clear. Lows in the lower 60s. South winds around 5 miles an hour. Tuesday, very warm. Sunny. Highs in the upper 80s. West winds 5 to 10 miles an hour. Tuesday night, mostly clear. Lows in the upper 60s. West winds 5 to 10 miles an hour. Gusts up to 30 miles an hour after midnight. And now the extended forecast for South Central Pennsylvania. Wednesday, sunny. Highs in the lower 90s. Wednesday night, partly cloudy. Lows in the upper 60s. Thursday, mostly sunny. Very warm. Highs in the upper 80s. Thursday night, mostly clear.
lows in the mid-60s. Friday, sunny. Very warm. Highs in the upper 80s. Friday night, partly cloudy. Lows in the mid-60s. Saturday, partly sunny with a chance of showers. Highs in the mid-80s. Chance of rain 50%. Saturday night, mostly cloudy with a chance of showers. Lows in the mid-60s. Chance of rain 50%. Sunday, partly sunny with a chance of showers and thunderstorms. Highs in the mid-80s. Chance of rain 50%. The 8 to 14 day outlook, from Monday, July 20th to Sunday, July 26th, calls for near normal temperatures and above normal precipitation. Normal high temperatures across central Pennsylvania during this period range from the upper 70s over the Allegheny Mountains to the mid-80s across the lower Susquehanna Valley. Normal lows range from the mid-50s over the Alleghenies to the upper 60s across the lower Susquehanna Valley. Here are the 6 a.m. conditions in the Altoona area. In Altoona, it was clear. The temperature was 59 degrees, the dew point 57, and the relative humidity 93%. The wind was calm. The pressure was 30.24 inches and rising. At State College, it was clear. Visibility 10 miles. Temperature was 64 degrees, dew point 61. Wind was west at 6 miles an hour. And the pressure was 30.23 inches. Now, a few other local conditions: Johnstown, clear 63, Du Bois, clear 62, La Trobe, clear 64, Pittsburgh partly cloudy 69, Erie, partly cloudy 66, Bradford clear 57. To the south and east, York, clear 59, Selins Grove partly cloudy 64, Harrisburg partly cloudy 67, Philadelphia partly cloudy 69, Baltimore partly cloudy 64, Washington DC partly cloudy 62. Once again, in Altoona it was 59 degrees under clear skies. And at State College it was 64 degrees under clear skies. This is NOAA Weather Radio, All Hazards Station WNG 589. Serving South Central Pennsylvania, and originating from the National Weather Service Office in State College. Here's the hazardous weather outlook for the following county, Cambria, Pennsylvania. For today and tonight. No hazardous weather is expected at this time. And now the extended outlook for the period Tuesday through Sunday. The probability for widespread hazardous weather is low. Here's the hazardous weather outlook for the following counties, Bedford, Blair, and Huntingdon. For today and tonight. No hazardous weather is expected at this time. And now the extended outlook for the period Tuesday through Sunday. Maximum heat indices could exceed 100 degrees Wednesday afternoon, resulting in an increased risk of heat-related impacts. Spotters are encouraged to report significant hazardous weather. The Altoona climate summary for yesterday, July 12, 2026. Yesterday's high temperature of 82 degrees occurred at 4:14 p.m. This high was 1 degree below the normal high of 83. Yesterday's low temperature of 63 degrees occurred at 11:59 p.m. This low was 1 degree above the normal low of 62. No precipitation fell yesterday, which leaves the monthly total at 4.27 inches. This is 2.96 inches above the normal amount of 1.31 inches for July. The total precipitation for the season since June 1st still stands at 7.91 inches, which is 3.18 inches above normal. The total precipitation for the year is still 21.51 inches, which is 2.59 inches above normal. There were no heating degree days yesterday, which is normal. This leaves the monthly total at 0, which is normal. The yearly total since July 1st is 0, which is normal. There were 8 cooling degree days yesterday, which is normal. This brings the monthly total to 142, which is 51 above normal. The yearly total since January 1st is 354, which is 66 above normal. The average wind speed was less than 5 miles per hour yesterday. The normal high temperature for today is 83 degrees, and the normal low is 62. The record high for today is 93, which occurred in 1952, and the record low is 49, which occurred in 2001. Sunrise today is at 5:55 a.m. and sunset is at 8:43 p.m.
mainly dry weather will persist through at least midweek as the high pressure settles across the mid-Atlantic. One exception will be isolated showers and thundershowers that may develop along the surface trough across the northern tier this afternoon. Highs will be mainly in the 80s today and in the 80s and 90s through the rest of the week. Lows will be mainly in the 60s, with lows closer to 70 degrees Tuesday night. Chances for showers and thunderstorms return late in the week and into the weekend as a cold front approaches from the north. Here is the latest National Weather Service forecast for Blair and Bedford counties, including the city of Altoona. Today, patchy fog before 8 a.m. Sunny. Highs in the lower 80s. South winds 5 to 10 miles an hour. Tonight, clear. Lows in the lower 60s. Southwest winds around 5 miles an hour. Tuesday, very warm. Sunny. Highs around 90. West winds 5 to 10 miles an hour. Tuesday night, mostly clear. Lows in the upper 60s. West winds 5 to 10 miles an hour. Gusts up to 30 miles an hour after midnight. Here is the latest National Weather Service forecast for Cambria County, including the city of Johnstown. Today, sunny. Highs in the lower 80s. South winds around 5 miles an hour. Tonight, clear. Lows in the lower 60s. South winds around 5 miles an hour. Tuesday, very warm. Sunny. Highs in the upper 80s. West winds 5 to 10 miles an hour. Tuesday night, mostly clear. Lows in the upper 60s. West winds 5 to 10 miles an hour. Gusts up to 30 miles an hour after midnight. And now the extended forecast for South Central Pennsylvania. Wednesday, sunny. Highs in the lower 90s. Wednesday night, partly cloudy. Lows in the upper 60s. Thursday, mostly sunny. Very warm. Highs in the upper 80s. Thursday night, mostly clear. Lows in the mid-60s. Friday, sunny. Very warm. Highs in the upper 80s. Friday night, partly cloudy. Lows in the mid-60s. Saturday, partly sunny with a chance of showers. Highs in the mid-80s. Chance of rain 50%. Saturday night, mostly cloudy with a chance of showers. Lows in the mid-60s. Chance of rain 50%. Sunday, partly sunny with a chance of showers and thunderstorms. Highs in the mid-80s. Chance of rain 50%. The 8 to 14 day outlook, from Monday, July 20th to Sunday, July 26th, calls for near normal temperatures and above normal precipitation. Normal high temperatures across central Pennsylvania during this period range from the upper 70s over the Allegheny Mountains to the mid-80s across the lower Susquehanna Valley. Normal lows range from the mid-50s over the Alleghenies to the upper 60s across the lower Susquehanna Valley. Here are the 7 a.m. conditions in the Altoona area. In Altoona, it was sunny. The temperature was 61 degrees, the dew point 59, and the relative humidity 93%. The wind was calm. The pressure was 30.25 inches and rising. At State College, it was sunny. The temperature was 64 degrees, the dew point 61, and the relative humidity 88%. The wind was west at 3 miles an hour. The pressure was 30.24 inches and rising. Now, a few other local conditions: Johnstown, sunny 63, Dubois, sunny 63, La Trobe, clear 64, Pittsburgh partly cloudy 69, Erie, clear 68, Bradford partly sunny 60. To the south and east, York, sunny 62, Selins Grove mostly sunny 64, Harrisburg mostly sunny 68, Philadelphia mostly sunny 72, Baltimore mostly sunny 67, Washington DC mostly sunny 65. Once again, in Altoona it was 61 degrees under sunny skies. And at State College it was 64 degrees under sunny skies. This is NOAA Weather Radio, All Hazards Station WNG 589. 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Here's the hazardous weather outlook for the following county: Cambria, Pennsylvania. For today and tonight, no hazardous weather is expected at this time.
and now the extended outlook for the period Tuesday through Sunday. The probability for widespread hazardous weather is low. Here's the hazardous weather outlook for the following counties: Bedford, Blair, and Huntingdon. For today and tonight, no hazardous weather is expected at this time. And now the extended outlook for the period Tuesday through Sunday. Maximum heat indices could exceed 100 degrees Wednesday afternoon, resulting in an increased risk of heat-related impacts. Spotters are encouraged to report significant hazardous weather. The Altoona climate summary for yesterday, July 12, 2026. Yesterday's high temperature of 82 degrees occurred at 4:14 p.m. This high was 1 degree below the normal high of 83. Yesterday's low temperature of 63 degrees occurred at 11:59 p.m. This low was 1 degree above the normal low of 62. No precipitation fell yesterday, which leaves the monthly total at 4.27 inches. This is 2.96 inches above the normal amount of 1.31 inches for July. The total precipitation for the season since June 1 still stands at 7.91 inches, which is 3.18 inches above normal. The total precipitation for the year is still 21.51 inches, which is 2.59 inches above normal. There were no heating degree days yesterday, which is normal. This leaves the monthly total at 0, which is normal. The yearly total since July 1 is 0, which is normal. There were 8 cooling degree days yesterday, which is normal. This brings the monthly total to 142, which is 51 above normal. The yearly total since January 1 is 354, which is 66 above normal. The average wind speed was less than 5 miles per hour yesterday. The normal high temperature for today is 83 degrees, and the normal low is 62. The record high for today is 93, which occurred in 1952, and the record low is 49, which occurred in 2001. Sunrise today is at 5:55 a.m. and sunset is at 8:43 p.m. Mainly dry weather will persist through at least midweek as the high pressure settles across the mid-Atlantic. One exception will be isolated showers and thundershowers that may develop along a surface trough across the northern tier this afternoon. Highs will be mainly in the 80s today and in the 80s and 90s through the rest of the week. Lows will be mainly in the 60s, with lows closer to 70 degrees Tuesday night. Chances for showers and thunderstorms return late in the week and into the weekend as a cold front approaches from the north. Here is the latest National Weather Service forecast for Blair and Bedford counties, including the city of Altoona. Today, patchy fog before 8 a.m. Sunny. Highs in the lower 80s. South winds 5 to 10 miles an hour. Tonight, clear. Lows in the lower 60s. Southwest winds around 5 miles an hour. Tuesday, very warm. Sunny. Highs around 90. West winds 5 to 10 miles an hour. Tuesday night, mostly clear. Lows in the upper 60s. West winds 5 to 10 miles an hour. Gusts up to 30 miles an hour after midnight. Here is the latest National Weather Service forecast for Cambria County, including the city of Johnstown. Today, sunny. Highs in the lower 80s. South winds around 5 miles an hour. Tonight, clear. Lows in the lower 60s. South winds around 5 miles an hour. Tuesday, very warm. Sunny. Highs in the upper 80s. West winds 5 to 10 miles an hour. Tuesday night, mostly clear. Lows in the upper 60s. West winds 5 to 10 miles an hour. Gusts up to 30 miles an hour after midnight. And now the extended forecast for South Central Pennsylvania. Wednesday, sunny. Highs in the lower 90s. Wednesday night, partly cloudy. Lows in the upper 60s. Thursday, mostly sunny. Very warm. Highs in the upper 80s. Thursday night, mostly clear. Lows in the mid-60s. Friday, sunny. Very warm. Highs in the upper 80s. Friday night, partly cloudy. Lows in the mid-60s. Saturday, partly sunny with a chance of showers. Highs in the mid-80s. Chance of rain 50%. Saturday night, mostly cloudy with a chance of showers.
lows in the mid-60s. Chance of rain 50%. Sunday, partly sunny with a chance of showers and thunderstorms. Highs in the mid-80s. Chance of rain 50%. The 8 to 14 day outlook, from Monday, July 20th to Sunday, July 26th, calls for near normal temperatures and above normal precipitation. Normal high temperatures across central Pennsylvania during this period range from the upper 70s over the Allegheny Mountains to the mid-80s across the lower Susquehanna Valley. Normal lows range from the mid-50s over the Alleghenies to the upper 60s across the lower Susquehanna Valley. Here are the 7 a.m. conditions in the Altoona area. In Altoona, it was sunny. The temperature was 61 degrees, the dew point 59, and the relative humidity 93%. The wind was calm. The pressure was 30.25 inches and rising. At State College, it was sunny. The temperature was 64 degrees, the dew point 61, and the relative humidity 88%. The wind was west at 3 miles an hour. The pressure was 30.24 inches and rising. Now, a few other local conditions: Johnstown, sunny 63, DuBois, sunny 63, La Trobe, clear 64, Pittsburgh, partly cloudy 69, Erie, clear 68, Bradford, partly sunny 60. To the south and east, York, sunny 62, Selins Grove, sunny 64, Harrisburg, mostly sunny 68, Philadelphia, mostly sunny 72, Baltimore, mostly sunny 67, Washington, D.C., mostly sunny 65. Once again, in Altoona, it was 61 degrees under sunny skies. And at State College, it was 64 degrees under sunny skies. This is NOAA Weather Radio, All Hazards Station WNG 589. 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Here's the hazardous weather outlook for the following county: Cambria, Pennsylvania. For today and tonight, no hazardous weather is expected at this time. And now the extended outlook for the period Tuesday through Sunday. The probability for widespread hazardous weather is low. Here's the hazardous weather outlook for the following counties: Bedford, Blair, and Huntingdon. For today and tonight, no hazardous weather is expected at this time. And now the extended outlook for the period Tuesday through Sunday. Maximum heat indices could exceed 100 degrees Wednesday afternoon, resulting in an increased risk of heat-related impacts. Spotters are encouraged to report significant hazardous weather. The Altoona Climate Summary for yesterday, July 12, 2026. Yesterday's high temperature of 82 degrees occurred at 4:14 p.m. This high was 1 degree below the normal high of 83. Yesterday's low temperature of 63 degrees occurred at 11:59 p.m. This low was 1 degree above the normal low of 62. No precipitation fell yesterday, which leaves the monthly total at 4.27 inches. This is 2.96 inches above the normal amount of 1.31 inches for July. The total precipitation for the season since June 1st still stands at 7.91 inches, which is 3.18 inches above normal. The total precipitation for the year is still 21.51 inches, which is 2.59 inches above normal. There were no heating degree days yesterday, which is normal. This leaves the monthly total at 0, which is normal. The yearly total since July 1st is 0, which is normal. There were 8 cooling degree days yesterday, which is normal. This brings the monthly total to 142, which is 51 above normal. The yearly total since January 1st is 354, which is 66 above normal. The average wind speed was less than 5 miles per hour yesterday. The normal high temperature for today is 83 degrees, and the normal low is 62. The record high for today is 93, which occurred in 1952, and the record low is 49, which occurred in 2001. Sunrise today is at 5:55 a.m. and sunset is at 8:43 p.m. Mainly dry weather will persist through at least midweek as the high pressure settles across the mid-Atlantic. One exception will be isolated showers and thundershowers that may develop along a surface trough across the northern tier this afternoon. Highs will be mainly in the 80s today and in the 80s and 90s through the rest of the week. Lows will be mainly in the 60s, with lows closer to 70 degrees Tuesday night.
chances for showers and thunderstorms return late in the week and into the weekend as a cold front approaches from the north. Here is the latest National Weather Service forecast for Blair and Bedford counties, including the city of Altoona. Today, patchy fog before 8 a.m. Sunny. Highs in the lower 80s. South winds 5 to 10 miles an hour. Tonight, clear. Lows in the lower 60s. Southwest winds around 5 miles an hour. Tuesday, very warm. Sunny. Highs around 90. West winds 5 to 10 miles an hour. Tuesday night, mostly clear. Lows in the upper 60s. West winds 5 to 10 miles an hour. Gusts up to 30 miles an hour after midnight. Here is the latest National Weather Service forecast for Cambria County, including the city of Johnstown. Today, sunny. Highs in the lower 80s. South winds around 5 miles an hour. Tonight, clear. Lows in the lower 60s. South winds around 5 miles an hour. Tuesday, very warm. Sunny. Highs in the upper 80s. West winds 5 to 10 miles an hour. Tuesday night, mostly clear. Lows in the upper 60s. West winds 5 to 10 miles an hour. Gusts up to 30 miles an hour after midnight. And now the extended forecast for South Central Pennsylvania. Wednesday, sunny. Highs in the lower 90s. Wednesday night, partly cloudy. Lows in the upper 60s. Thursday, mostly sunny. Very warm. Highs in the upper 80s. Thursday night, mostly clear. Lows in the mid-60s. Friday, sunny. Very warm. Highs in the upper 80s. Friday night, partly cloudy. Lows in the mid-60s. Saturday, partly sunny with a chance of showers. Highs in the mid-80s. Chance of rain 50%. Saturday night, mostly cloudy with a chance of showers. Lows in the mid-60s. Chance of rain 50%. Sunday, partly sunny with a chance of showers and thunderstorms. Highs in the mid-80s. Chance of rain 50%. The 8 to 14 day outlook, from Monday, July 20th to Sunday, July 26th, calls for near normal temperatures and above normal precipitation. Normal high temperatures across central Pennsylvania during this period range from the upper 70s over the Allegheny Mountains to the mid-80s across the lower Susquehanna Valley. Normal lows range from the mid-50s over the Alleghenies to the upper 60s across the lower Susquehanna Valley. Here are the 7 a.m. conditions in the Altoona area. In Altoona, it was sunny. The temperature was 61 degrees, the dew point 59, and the relative humidity 93%. The wind was calm. The pressure was 30.25 inches and rising. At State College, it was sunny. The temperature was 64 degrees, the dew point 61, and the relative humidity 88%. The wind was west at 3 miles an hour. The pressure was 30.24 inches and rising. Now, a few other local conditions: Johnstown, sunny 63, Dubois, sunny 63, Latrobe, clear 64, Pittsburgh partly cloudy 69, Erie, clear 68, Bradford partly sunny 60. To the south and east, York, sunny 62, Selins Grove sunny 64, Harrisburg mostly sunny 68, Philadelphia mostly sunny 72, Baltimore mostly sunny 67, Washington D.C. mostly sunny 65. Once again, in Altoona it was 61 degrees under sunny skies. And at State College it was 64 degrees under sunny skies. This is NOAA Weather Radio, All Hazards Station WNG 589. 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Here's the hazardous weather outlook for the following county, Cambria, Pennsylvania. For today and tonight, no hazardous weather is expected at this time. And now the extended outlook for the period Tuesday through Sunday. The probability for widespread hazardous weather is low. Here's the hazardous weather outlook for the following counties, Bedford, Blair, and Huntingdon. For today and tonight, no hazardous weather is expected at this time. And now the extended outlook for the period Tuesday through Sunday.
maximum heat indices could exceed 100 degrees Wednesday afternoon, resulting in an increased risk of heat-related impacts. Spotters are encouraged to report significant hazardous weather. 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Broadcasts originate from the National Weather Service in State College and are transmitted from the tower facilities provided by the Blair County Emergency Management Agency in Frankstown on a frequency of 162.425 MHz. We are located at Innovation Park in State College. 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Properly set weather radios with the alarm device will alert you when severe weather warnings or watches are issued. Programming on this station will be temporarily changed during severe weather to bring you the latest information. Warnings and safety information from the National Weather Service may someday save your life or protect your property. The Altoona Climate Summary for yesterday, July 12, 2026. Yesterday's high temperature of 82 degrees occurred at 4:14 p.m. This high was 1 degree below the normal high of 83. Yesterday's low temperature of 63 degrees occurred at 11:59 p.m. This low was 1 degree above the normal low of 62. No precipitation fell yesterday, which leaves the monthly total at 4.27 inches. This is 2.96 inches above the normal amount of 1.31 inches for July. The total precipitation for the season since June 1 still stands at 7.91 inches, which is 3.18 inches above normal. The total precipitation for the year is still 21.51 inches, which is 2.59 inches above normal. There were no heating degree days yesterday, which is normal. This leaves the monthly total at 0, which is normal. The yearly total since July 1 is 0, which is normal. There were 8 cooling degree days yesterday, which is normal. This brings the monthly total to 142, which is 51 above normal. The yearly total since January 1st is 354, which is 66 above normal. The average wind speed was less than 5 miles per hour yesterday. The normal high temperature for today is 83 degrees, and the normal low is 62. The record high for today is 93, which occurred in 1952, and the record low is 49, which occurred in 2001. Sunrise today is at 5:55 a.m. and sunset is at 8:43 p.m. Mainly dry weather will persist through at least midweek as the high pressure settles across the mid-Atlantic. One exception will be isolated showers and thundershowers that may develop along the surface trough across the northern tier this afternoon. Highs will be mainly in the 80s today and in the 80s and 90s through the rest of the week. Lows will be mainly in the 60s, with lows closer to 70 degrees Tuesday night. Chances for showers and thunderstorms return late in the week and into the weekend as a cold front approaches from the north. Here is the latest National Weather Service forecast for Blair and Bedford counties, including the city of Altoona. Today, patchy fog before 8 a.m. Sunny. Highs in the lower 80s. South winds 5 to 10 miles an hour. Tonight, clear. Lows in the lower 60s. Southwest winds around 5 miles an hour. Tuesday, very warm. Sunny. Highs around 90. West winds 5 to 10 miles an hour. Tuesday night, mostly clear. Lows in the upper 60s. West winds 5 to 10 miles an hour. Gusts up to 30 miles an hour after midnight. Here is the latest National Weather Service forecast for Cambria County, including the city of Johnstown. Today, sunny. Highs in the lower 80s. South winds around 5 miles an hour. Tonight, clear. Lows in the lower 60s. South winds around 5 miles an hour. Tuesday, very warm. Sunny. Highs in the upper 80s. West winds 5 to 10 miles an hour. Tuesday night, mostly clear. Lows in the upper 60s. West winds 5 to 10 miles an hour. Gusts up to 30 miles an hour after midnight. And now the extended forecast for South Central Pennsylvania. Wednesday, sunny. Highs in the lower 90s. Wednesday night, partly cloudy. Lows in the upper 60s. Thursday, mostly sunny. Very warm. Highs in the upper 80s. Thursday night, mostly clear.
lows in the mid-60s. Friday, sunny. Very warm. Highs in the upper 80s. Friday night, partly cloudy. Lows in the mid-60s. Saturday, partly sunny with a chance of showers. Highs in the mid-80s. Chance of rain 50%.

Normal lows range from the mid-50s over the Alleghenies to the upper 60s across the lower Susquehanna Valley. Here are the 7 a.m. conditions in the Altoona area. In Altoona, it was sunny. The temperature was 61 degrees, the dew point 59, and the relative humidity 93%. The wind was calm. The pressure was 30.25 inches and rising. At State College, it was sunny. The temperature was 64 degrees, the dew point 61, and the relative humidity 88%. The wind was west at 3 miles an hour. The pressure was 30.24 inches and rising. Now, a few other local conditions: Johnstown, sunny 63, Dubois, sunny 63, La Trobe, clear 64, Pittsburgh, partly cloudy 69, Erie, clear 68, Bradford, partly sunny 60. To the south and east, York, sunny 62, Selins Grove, sunny 64, Harrisburg, mostly sunny 68, Philadelphia, mostly sunny 72, Baltimore, mostly sunny 67, Washington, D.C., mostly sunny 65. Once again, in Altoona it was 61 degrees under sunny skies. And at State College it was 64 degrees under sunny skies. This is NOAA Weather Radio, All Hazards Station WNG 589. 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Here's the hazardous weather outlook for the following county, Cambria, Pennsylvania. For today and tonight. No hazardous weather is expected at this time. And now the extended outlook for the period Tuesday through Sunday. The probability for widespread hazardous weather is low. Here's the hazardous weather outlook for the following counties, Bedford, Blair, and Huntingdon. For today and tonight. No hazardous weather is expected at this time. And now the extended outlook for the period Tuesday through Sunday. Maximum heat indices could exceed 100 degrees Wednesday afternoon, resulting in an increased risk of heat-related impacts. Spotters are encouraged to report significant hazardous weather. The Altoona climate summary for yesterday, July 12, 2026. Yesterday's high temperature of 82 degrees occurred at 4:14 p.m. This high was 1 degree below the normal high of 83. Yesterday's low temperature of 63 degrees occurred at 11:59 p.m. This low was 1 degree above the normal low of 62. No precipitation fell yesterday, which leaves the monthly total at 4.27 inches. This is 2.96 inches above the normal amount of 1.31 inches for July. The total precipitation for the season since June 1st still stands at 7.91 inches, which is 3.18 inches above normal. The total precipitation for the year is still 21.51 inches, which is 2.59 inches above normal. There were no heating degree days yesterday, which is normal. This leaves the monthly total at 0, which is normal. The yearly total since July 1st is 0, which is normal. There were 8 cooling degree days yesterday, which is normal. This brings the monthly total to 142, which is 51 above normal. The yearly total since January 1st is 354, which is 66 above normal. The average wind speed was less than 5 miles per hour yesterday. The normal high temperature for today is 83 degrees, and the normal low is 62. The record high for today is 93, which occurred in 1952, and the record low is 49, which occurred in 2001. Sunrise today is at 5:55 a.m. and sunset is at 8:43 p.m. Mainly dry weather will persist through at least midweek as the high pressure settles across the mid-Atlantic. One exception will be isolated showers and thundershowers that may develop along a surface trough across the northern tier this afternoon. Highs will be mainly in the 80s today and in the 80s and 90s through the rest of the week. Lows will be mainly in the 60s, with lows closer to 70 degrees Tuesday night. Chances for showers and thunderstorms return late in the week and into the weekend as a cold front approaches from the north. Here is the latest National Weather Service forecast for Blair and Bedford counties, including the city of Altoona. Rest of today, patchy fog before 8 a.m. Sunny. Highs in the lower 80s. South winds 5 to 10 miles an hour. Tonight, clear. Lows in the lower 60s. Southwest winds around 5 miles an hour. Tuesday, very warm,

highs around 90. West winds 5 to 10 miles an hour. Tuesday night, mostly clear. Lows in the upper 60s. West winds 5 to 10 miles an hour. Gusts up to 30 miles an hour after midnight. Here is the latest National Weather Service forecast for Cambria County, including the city of Johnstown. Rest of today, sunny. Highs in the lower 80s. South winds around 5 miles an hour. Tonight, clear. Lows in the lower 60s. South winds around 5 miles an hour. Tuesday, very warm. Sunny. Highs in the upper 80s. West winds 5 to 10 miles an hour. Tuesday night, mostly clear. Lows in the upper 60s. West winds 5 to 10 miles an hour. Gusts up to 30 miles an hour after midnight. And now the extended forecast for South Central Pennsylvania. Wednesday, sunny. Highs in the lower 90s. Wednesday night, partly cloudy. Lows in the upper 60s. Thursday, mostly sunny. Very warm. Highs in the upper 80s. Thursday night, mostly clear. Lows in the mid 60s. Friday, sunny. Very warm. Highs in the upper 80s. Friday night, partly cloudy. Lows in the mid 60s. Saturday, partly sunny with a chance of showers. Highs in the mid 80s. Chance of rain 50%. Saturday night, mostly cloudy with a chance of showers. Lows in the mid 60s. Chance of rain 50%. Sunday, partly sunny with a chance of showers and thunderstorms. Highs in the mid 80s. Chance of rain 50%. The 8 to 14 day outlook, from Monday, July 20th to Sunday, July 26th, calls for near normal temperatures and above normal precipitation. Normal high temperatures across central Pennsylvania during this period range from the upper 70s over the Allegheny Mountains to the mid 80s across the lower Susquehanna Valley. Normal lows range from the mid 50s over the Alleghenies to the upper 60s across the lower Susquehanna Valley. Here are the 7 a.m. conditions in the Altoona area. In Altoona, it was sunny. The temperature was 61 degrees, the dew point 59, and the relative humidity 93%. The wind was calm. The pressure was 30.25 inches and rising. At State College, it was sunny. The temperature was 64 degrees, the dew point 61, and the relative humidity 88%. The wind was west at 3 miles an hour. The pressure was 30.24 inches and rising. Now, a few other local conditions: Johnstown, sunny 63, Dubois, sunny 63, Latrobe, clear 64, Pittsburgh, partly cloudy 69, Erie, clear 68, Bradford, partly sunny 60. To the south and east, York, sunny 62, Selins Grove, sunny 64, Harrisburg, mostly sunny 68, Philadelphia, mostly sunny 72, Baltimore, mostly sunny 67, Washington, D.C., mostly sunny 65. Once again, in Altoona it was 61 degrees under sunny skies. And at State College it was 64 degrees under sunny skies. This is NOAA Weather Radio, All Hazards Station WNG 589. 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Here's the hazardous weather outlook for the following county, Cambria, Pennsylvania. For today and tonight. No hazardous weather is expected at this time. And now the extended outlook for the period Tuesday through Sunday. The probability for widespread hazardous weather is low. Here's the hazardous weather outlook for the following counties, Bedford, Blair, and Huntingdon. For today and tonight. No hazardous weather is expected at this time. And now the extended outlook for the period Tuesday through Sunday. Maximum heat indices could exceed 100 degrees Wednesday afternoon, resulting in an increased risk of heat-related impacts. Spotters are encouraged to report significant hazardous weather. The Altoona Climate Summary for yesterday, July 12, 2026. Yesterday's high temperature of 82 degrees occurred at 4:14 p.m. This high was 1 degree below the normal high of 83. Yesterday's low temperature of 63 degrees occurred at 11:59 p.m. This low was 1 degree above the normal low of 62.
No precipitation fell yesterday, which leaves the monthly total at 4.27 inches. This is 2.96 inches above the normal amount of 1.31 inches for July. The total precipitation for the season since June 1 still stands at 7.91 inches, which is 3.18 inches above normal. The total precipitation for the year is still 21.51 inches, which is 2.59 inches above normal. There were no heating degree days yesterday, which is normal. This leaves the monthly total at 0, which is normal. The yearly total since July 1 is 0, which is normal. There were 8 cooling degree days yesterday, which is normal. This brings the monthly total to 142, which is 51 above normal. The yearly total since January 1 is 354, which is 66 above normal. The average wind speed was less than 5 miles per hour yesterday. The normal high temperature for today is 83 degrees, and the normal low is 62. The record high for today is 93, which occurred in 1952, and the record low is 49, which occurred in 2001. Sunrise today is at 5:55 a.m. and sunset is at 8:43 p.m. Mainly dry weather will persist through at least midweek as the high pressure settles across the mid-Atlantic. One exception will be isolated showers and thundershowers that may develop along the surface trough across the northern tier this afternoon. Highs will be mainly in the 80s today and in the 80s and 90s through the rest of the week. Lows will be mainly in the 60s, with lows closer to 70 degrees Tuesday night. Chances for showers and thunderstorms return late in the week and into the weekend as a cold front approaches from the north. Here is the latest National Weather Service forecast for Blair and Bedford counties, including the city of Altoona. Rest of today, patchy fog before 8 a.m. Sunny. Highs in the lower 80s. South winds 5 to 10 miles an hour. Tonight, clear. Lows in the lower 60s. Southwest winds around 5 miles an hour. Tuesday, very warm. Sunny. Highs around 90. West winds 5 to 10 miles an hour. Tuesday night, mostly clear. Lows in the upper 60s. West winds 5 to 10 miles an hour. Gusts up to 30 miles an hour after midnight. Here is the latest National Weather Service forecast for Cambria County, including the city of Johnstown. Rest of today, sunny. Highs in the lower 80s. South winds around 5 miles an hour. Tonight, clear. Lows in the lower 60s. South winds around 5 miles an hour. Tuesday, very warm. Sunny. Highs in the upper 80s. West winds 5 to 10 miles an hour. Tuesday night, mostly clear. Lows in the upper 60s. West winds 5 to 10 miles an hour. Gusts up to 30 miles an hour after midnight. And now the extended forecast for South Central Pennsylvania. Wednesday, sunny. Highs in the lower 90s. Wednesday night, partly cloudy. Lows in the upper 60s. Thursday, mostly sunny. Very warm. Highs in the upper 80s. Thursday night, mostly clear. Lows in the mid-60s. Friday, sunny. Very warm. Highs in the upper 80s. Friday night, partly cloudy. Lows in the mid-60s. Saturday, partly sunny with a chance of showers. Highs in the mid-80s. Chance of rain 50%. Saturday night, mostly cloudy with a chance of showers. Lows in the mid-60s. Chance of rain 50%. Sunday, partly sunny with a chance of showers and thunderstorms. Highs in the mid-80s. Chance of rain 50%. The 8 to 14 day outlook, from Monday, July 20th to Sunday, July 26th, calls for near normal temperatures and above normal precipitation. Normal high temperatures across central Pennsylvania during this period range from the upper 70s over the Allegheny Mountains to the mid-80s across the lower Susquehanna Valley. Normal lows range from the mid-50s over the Alleghenies to the upper 60s across the lower Susquehanna Valley. Here are the 7 a.m. conditions in the Altoona area. In Altoona, it was sunny. The temperature was 61 degrees, the dew point 59, and the relative humidity 93%. The wind was calm.
the pressure was 30.25 inches and rising. At State College, it was sunny. The temperature was 64 degrees, the dew point 61, and the relative humidity 88%. The wind was west at 3 miles an hour. The pressure was 30.24 inches and rising. Now, a few other local conditions: Johnstown, sunny 63, Dubois, sunny 63, La Trobe, clear 64, Pittsburgh partly cloudy 69, Erie, clear 68, Bradford partly sunny 60. To the south and east, York, sunny 62, Selins Grove sunny 64, Harrisburg mostly sunny 68, Philadelphia mostly sunny 72, Baltimore mostly sunny 67, Washington DC mostly sunny 65. Once again, in Altoona it was 61 degrees under sunny skies. And at State College it was 64 degrees under sunny skies. This is NOAA Weather Radio, All Hazards Station WMG 589. 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Here's the hazardous weather outlook for the following county, Cambria, Pennsylvania. For today and tonight. No hazardous weather is expected at this time. And now the extended outlook for the period Tuesday through Sunday. The probability for widespread hazardous weather is low. Here's the hazardous weather outlook for the following counties, Bedford, Blair, and Huntingdon. For today and tonight. No hazardous weather is expected at this time. And now the extended outlook for the period Tuesday through Sunday. Maximum heat indices could exceed 100 degrees Wednesday afternoon, resulting in an increased risk of heat-related impacts. Spotters are encouraged to report significant hazardous weather. The Altoona Climate Summary for yesterday, July 12, 2026. Yesterday's high temperature of 82 degrees occurred at 4:14 p.m. This high was 1 degree below the normal high of 83. Yesterday's low temperature of 63 degrees occurred at 11:59 p.m. This low was 1 degree above the normal low of 62. No precipitation fell yesterday, which leaves the monthly total at 4.27 inches. This is 2.96 inches above the normal amount of 1.31 inches for July. The total precipitation for the season since June 1st still stands at 7.91 inches, which is 3.18 inches above normal. The total precipitation for the year is still 21.51 inches, which is 2.59 inches above normal. There were no heating degree days yesterday, which is normal. This leaves the monthly total at 0, which is normal. The yearly total since July 1st is 0, which is normal. There were 8 cooling degree days yesterday, which is normal. This brings the monthly total to 142, which is 51 above normal. The yearly total since January 1st is 354, which is 66 above normal. The average wind speed was less than 5 miles per hour yesterday. The normal high temperature for today is 83 degrees, and the normal low is 62. The record high for today is 93, which occurred in 1952, and the record low is 49, which occurred in 2001. Sunrise today is at 5:55 a.m. and sunset is at 8:43 p.m. Mainly dry weather will persist through at least midweek as the high pressure settles across the mid-Atlantic. One exception will be isolated showers and thundershowers that may develop along a surface trough across the northern tier this afternoon. Highs will be mainly in the 80s today and in the 80s and 90s through the rest of the week. Lows will be mainly in the 60s, with lows closer to 70 degrees Tuesday night. Chances for showers and thunderstorms return late in the week and into the weekend as a cold front approaches from the north. Here is the latest National Weather Service forecast for Blair and Bedford counties, including the city of Altoona. Rest of today, patchy fog before 8 a.m. Sunny. Highs in the lower 80s. South winds 5 to 10 miles an hour. Tonight, clear. Lows in the lower 60s. Southwest winds around 5 miles an hour. Tuesday, very warm. Sunny. Highs around 90. West winds 5 to 10 miles an hour. Tuesday night, mostly clear. Lows in the upper 60s. West winds 5 to 10 miles an hour. Gusts up to 30 miles an hour after midnight.
Here is the latest National Weather Service forecast for Cambria County, including the city of Johnstown. Rest of today, sunny. Highs in the lower 80s. South winds around 5 miles an hour. Tonight, clear. Lows in the lower 60s. South winds around 5 miles an hour. Tuesday, very warm. Sunny. Highs in the upper 80s. West winds 5 to 10 miles an hour. Tuesday night, mostly clear. Lows in the upper 60s. West winds 5 to 10 miles an hour. Gusts up to 30 miles an hour after midnight. And now the extended forecast for South Central Pennsylvania. Wednesday, sunny. Highs in the lower 90s. Wednesday night, partly cloudy. Lows in the upper 60s. Thursday, mostly sunny. Very warm. Highs in the upper 80s. Thursday night, mostly clear. Lows in the mid-60s. Friday, sunny. Very warm. Highs in the upper 80s. Friday night, partly cloudy. Lows in the mid-60s. Saturday, partly sunny with a chance of showers. Highs in the mid-80s. Chance of rain 50%. Saturday night, mostly cloudy with a chance of showers. Lows in the mid-60s. Chance of rain 50%. Sunday, partly sunny with a chance of showers and thunderstorms. Highs in the mid-80s. Chance of rain 50%. The 8 to 14 day outlook, from Monday, July 20th to Sunday, July 26th, calls for near normal temperatures and above normal precipitation. Normal high temperatures across central Pennsylvania during this period range from the upper 70s over the Allegheny Mountains to the mid-80s across the lower Susquehanna Valley. Normal lows range from the mid-50s over the Alleghenies to the upper 60s across the lower Susquehanna Valley. Here are the 7 a.m. conditions in the Altoona area. In Altoona, it was sunny. The temperature was 61 degrees, the dew point 59, and the relative humidity 93%. The wind was calm. The pressure was 30.25 inches and rising. At State College, it was sunny. The temperature was 64 degrees, the dew point 61, and the relative humidity 88%. The wind was west at 3 miles an hour. The pressure was 30.24 inches and rising. Now, a few other local conditions: Johnstown, sunny 63, Dubois, sunny 63, La Trobe, clear 64, Pittsburgh partly cloudy 69, Erie, clear 68, Bradford partly sunny 60. To the south and east, York, sunny 62, Selins Grove sunny 64, Harrisburg mostly sunny 68, Philadelphia mostly sunny 72, Baltimore mostly sunny 67, Washington DC mostly sunny 65. Once again, in Altoona it was 61 degrees under sunny skies. And at State College it was 64 degrees under sunny skies. This is NOAA Weather Radio, All Hazards Station WNG 589. 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Here's the hazardous weather outlook for the following county, Cambria, Pennsylvania. For today and tonight. No hazardous weather is expected at this time. And now the extended outlook for the period Tuesday through Sunday. The probability for widespread hazardous weather is low. Here's the hazardous weather outlook for the following counties, Bedford, Blair, and Huntingdon. For today and tonight. No hazardous weather is expected at this time. And now the extended outlook for the period Tuesday through Sunday. Maximum heat indices could exceed 100 degrees Wednesday afternoon, resulting in an increased risk of heat-related impacts. Spotters are encouraged to report significant hazardous weather. The Altoona Climate Summary for yesterday, July 12, 2026. Yesterday's high temperature of 82 degrees occurred at 4:14 p.m. This high was 1 degree below the normal high of 83. Yesterday's low temperature of 63 degrees occurred at 11:59 p.m. This low was 1 degree above the normal low of 62. No precipitation fell yesterday, which leaves the monthly total at 4.27 inches. This is 2.96 inches above the normal amount of 1.31 inches for July. The total precipitation for the season since June 1st still stands at 7.
91 inches, which is 3.18 inches above normal. The total precipitation for the year is still 21.51 inches, which is 2.59 inches above normal. There were no heating degree days yesterday, which is normal. This leaves the monthly total at zero, which is normal. The yearly total since July 1st is zero, which is normal. There were 8 cooling degree days yesterday, which is normal. This brings the monthly total to 142, which is 51 above normal. The yearly total since January 1st is 354, which is 66 above normal. The average wind speed was less than 5 miles per hour yesterday. The normal high temperature for today is 83 degrees, and the normal low is 62. The record high for today is 93, which occurred in 1952, and the record low is 49, which occurred in 2001. Sunrise today is at 5:55 a.m. and sunset is at 8:43 p.m. Mainly dry weather will persist through at least midweek as the high pressure settles across the mid-Atlantic. One exception will be isolated showers and thundershowers that may develop along a surface trough across the northern tier this afternoon. Highs will be mainly in the 80s today and in the 80s and 90s through the rest of the week. Lows will be mainly in the 60s, with lows closer to 70 degrees Tuesday night. Chances for showers and thunderstorms return late in the week and into the weekend as a cold front approaches from the north. Here is the latest National Weather Service forecast for Blair and Bedford counties, including the city of Altoona. Rest of today, patchy fog before 8 a.m. Sunny. Highs in the lower 80s. South winds 5 to 10 miles an hour. Tonight, clear. Lows in the lower 60s. Southwest winds around 5 miles an hour. Tuesday, very warm. Sunny. Highs around 90. West winds 5 to 10 miles an hour. Tuesday night, mostly clear. Lows in the upper 60s. West winds 5 to 10 miles an hour. Gusts up to 30 miles an hour after midnight. Here is the latest National Weather Service forecast for Cambria County, including the city of Johnstown. Rest of today, sunny. Highs in the lower 80s. South winds around 5 miles an hour. Tonight, clear. Lows in the lower 60s. South winds around 5 miles an hour. Tuesday, very warm. Sunny. Highs in the upper 80s. West winds 5 to 10 miles an hour. Tuesday night, mostly clear. Lows in the upper 60s. West winds 5 to 10 miles an hour. Gusts up to 30 miles an hour after midnight. And now the extended forecast for South Central Pennsylvania. Wednesday, sunny. Highs in the lower 90s. Wednesday night, partly cloudy. Lows in the upper 60s. Thursday, mostly sunny. Very warm. Highs in the upper 80s. Thursday night, mostly clear. Lows in the mid-60s. Friday, sunny. Very warm. Highs in the upper 80s. Friday night, partly cloudy. Lows in the mid-60s. Saturday, partly sunny with a chance of showers. Highs in the mid-80s. Chance of rain 50%. Saturday night, mostly cloudy with a chance of showers. Lows in the mid-60s. Chance of rain 50%. Sunday, partly sunny with a chance of showers and thunderstorms. Highs in the mid-80s. Chance of rain 50%. The 8 to 14 day outlook, from Monday, July 20th to Sunday, July 26th, calls for near normal temperatures and above normal precipitation. Normal high temperatures across central Pennsylvania during this period range from the upper 70s over the Allegheny Mountains to the mid-80s across the lower Susquehanna Valley. Normal lows range from the mid-50s over the Alleghenies to the upper 60s across the lower Susquehanna Valley. Here are the 7 a.m. conditions in the Altoona area. In Altoona, it was sunny. The temperature was 61 degrees, the dew point 59, and the relative humidity 93%. The wind was calm. The pressure was 30.25 inches and rising. At State College, it was sunny. The temperature was 64 degrees, the dew point 61, and the relative humidity 88%. The wind was west at 3 miles an hour.
the pressure was 30.24 inches and rising. Now, a few other local conditions: Johnstown, sunny 63, Dubois, sunny 63, La Trobe, clear 64, Pittsburgh partly cloudy 69, Erie, clear 68, Bradford partly sunny 60. To the south and east, York, sunny 62, Selins Grove sunny 64, Harrisburg mostly sunny 68, Philadelphia mostly sunny 72, Baltimore mostly sunny 67, Washington DC mostly sunny 65. Once again, in Altoona it was 61 degrees under sunny skies. And at State College it was 64 degrees under sunny skies. This is NOAA Weather Radio, All Hazards Station WNG 589. 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Here's the hazardous weather outlook for the following county, Cambria, Pennsylvania. For today and tonight. No hazardous weather is expected at this time. And now the extended outlook for the period Tuesday through Sunday. The probability for widespread hazardous weather is low. Here's the hazardous weather outlook for the following counties, Bedford, Blair, and Huntingdon. For today and tonight. No hazardous weather is expected at this time. And now the extended outlook for the period Tuesday through Sunday. Maximum heat indices could exceed 100 degrees Wednesday afternoon, resulting in an increased risk of heat-related impacts. Spotters are encouraged to report significant hazardous weather. The Altoona Climate Summary for yesterday, July 12, 2026. Yesterday's high temperature of 82 degrees occurred at 4:14 p.m. This high was 1 degree below the normal high of 83. Yesterday's low temperature of 63 degrees occurred at 11:59 p.m. This low was 1 degree above the normal low of 62. No precipitation fell yesterday, which leaves the monthly total at 4.27 inches. This is 2.96 inches above the normal amount of 1.31 inches for July. The total precipitation for the season since June 1st still stands at 7.91 inches, which is 3.18 inches above normal. The total precipitation for the year is still 21.51 inches, which is 2.59 inches above normal. There were no heating degree days yesterday, which is normal. This leaves the monthly total at 0, which is normal. The yearly total since July 1st is 0, which is normal. There were 8 cooling degree days yesterday, which is normal. This brings the monthly total to 142, which is 51 above normal. The yearly total since January 1st is 354, which is 66 above normal. The average wind speed was less than 5 miles per hour yesterday. The normal high temperature for today is 83 degrees, and the normal low is 62. The record high for today is 93, which occurred in 1952, and the record low is 49, which occurred in 2001. Sunrise today is at 5:55 a.m. and sunset is at 8:43 p.m. Mainly dry weather will persist through at least midweek as the high pressure settles across the mid-Atlantic. One exception will be isolated showers and thundershowers that may develop along the surface trough across the northern tier this afternoon. Highs will be mainly in the 80s today and in the 80s and 90s through the rest of the week. Lows will be mainly in the 60s, with lows closer to 70 degrees Tuesday night. Chances for showers and thunderstorms return late in the week and into the weekend as a cold front approaches from the north. Here is the latest National Weather Service forecast for Blair and Bedford counties, including the city of Altoona. Rest of today, patchy fog before 8 a.m. Sunny. Highs in the lower 80s. South winds 5 to 10 miles an hour. Tonight, clear. Lows in the lower 60s. Southwest winds around 5 miles an hour. Tuesday, very warm. Sunny. Highs around 90. West winds 5 to 10 miles an hour. Tuesday night, mostly clear. Lows in the upper 60s. West winds 5 to 10 miles an hour. Gusts up to 30 miles an hour after midnight. Here is the latest National Weather Service forecast for Cambria County, including the city of Johnstown. Rest of today, sunny. Highs in the lower 80s. South winds around 5 miles an hour. Tonight, clear. Lows in the lower 60s. South winds around 5 miles an hour.
Tuesday, very warm. Sunny. Highs in the upper 80s. West winds 5 to 10 miles an hour. Tuesday night, mostly clear. Lows in the upper 60s. West winds 5 to 10 miles an hour. Gusts up to 30 miles an hour after midnight. And now the extended forecast for South Central Pennsylvania. Wednesday, sunny. Highs in the lower 90s. Wednesday night, partly cloudy. Lows in the upper 60s. Thursday, mostly sunny. Very warm. Highs in the upper 80s. Thursday night, mostly clear. Lows in the mid-60s. Friday, sunny. Very warm. Highs in the upper 80s. Friday night, partly cloudy. Lows in the mid-60s. Saturday, partly sunny with a chance of showers. Highs in the mid-80s. Chance of rain 50%. Saturday night, mostly cloudy with a chance of showers. Lows in the mid-60s. Chance of rain 50%. Sunday, partly sunny with a chance of showers and thunderstorms. Highs in the mid-80s. Chance of rain 50%. The 8 to 14 day outlook, from Monday, July 20th to Sunday, July 26th, calls for near normal temperatures and above normal precipitation. Normal high temperatures across central Pennsylvania during this period range from the upper 70s over the Allegheny Mountains to the mid-80s across the lower Susquehanna Valley. Normal lows range from the mid-50s over the Alleghenies to the upper 60s across the lower Susquehanna Valley. Here are the 8 a.m. conditions in the Altoona area. In Altoona, it was sunny. The temperature was 67 degrees, the dew point 61, and the relative humidity 81%. The wind was calm. The pressure was 30.26 inches and rising. At State College, it was sunny. The temperature was 70 degrees, the dew point 63, and the relative humidity 78%. The wind was southwest at 3 miles an hour. The pressure was 30.24 inches and steady. Now, a few other local conditions: Johnstown, sunny 66, DuBois, sunny 66, La Trobe, sunny 70, Pittsburgh, mostly sunny 72, Erie, mostly sunny 70, Bradford, mostly sunny 67. To the south and east, York, sunny 67, Selins Grove, sunny 70, Harrisburg, mostly sunny 71, Philadelphia, partly sunny 74, Baltimore, mostly sunny 73, Washington, D.C., mostly sunny 71. Once again, in Altoona it was 67 degrees under sunny skies. And at State College it was 70 degrees under sunny skies. This is NOAA Weather Radio, All Hazards Station WNG 589. 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Here's the hazardous weather outlook for the following county, Cambria, Pennsylvania. For today and tonight. No hazardous weather is expected at this time. And now the extended outlook for the period Tuesday through Sunday. The probability for widespread hazardous weather is low. Here's the hazardous weather outlook for the following counties, Bedford, Blair, and Huntingdon. For today and tonight. No hazardous weather is expected at this time. And now the extended outlook for the period Tuesday through Sunday. Maximum heat indices could exceed 100 degrees Wednesday afternoon, resulting in an increased risk of heat-related impacts. Spotters are encouraged to report significant hazardous weather. The Altoona Climate Summary for yesterday, July 12, 2026. Yesterday's high temperature of 82 degrees occurred at 4:14 p.m. This high was 1 degree below the normal high of 83. Yesterday's low temperature of 63 degrees occurred at 11:59 p.m. This low was 1 degree above the normal low of 62. No precipitation fell yesterday, which leaves the monthly total at 4.27 inches. This is 2.96 inches above the normal amount of 1.31 inches for July. The total precipitation for the season since June 1 still stands at 7.91 inches, which is 3.18 inches above normal. The total precipitation for the year is still 21.51 inches, which is 2.59 inches above normal. There were no heating degree days yesterday, which is normal. This leaves the monthly total at 0, which is normal. The yearly total since July 1st is 0, which is normal.
There were 8 cooling degree days yesterday, which is normal. This brings the monthly total to 142, which is 51 above normal. The yearly total since January 1st is 354, which is 66 above normal. The average wind speed was less than 5 miles per hour yesterday. The normal high temperature for today is 83 degrees, and the normal low is 62. The record high for today is 93, which occurred in 1952, and the record low is 49, which occurred in 2001. Sunrise today is at 5:55 a.m. and sunset is at 8:43 p.m. Mainly dry weather will persist through at least midweek as the high pressure settles across the mid-Atlantic. One exception will be isolated showers and thundershowers that may develop along a surface trough across the northern tier this afternoon. Highs will be mainly in the 80s today and in the 80s and 90s through the rest of the week. Lows will be mainly in the 60s, with lows closer to 70 degrees Tuesday night. Chances for showers and thunderstorms return late in the week and into the weekend as a cold front approaches from the north. Here is the latest National Weather Service forecast for Blair and Bedford counties, including the city of Altoona. Rest of today, patchy fog before 8 a.m. Sunny. Highs in the lower 80s. South winds 5 to 10 miles an hour. Tonight, clear. Lows in the lower 60s. Southwest winds around 5 miles an hour. Tuesday, very warm. Sunny. Highs around 90. West winds 5 to 10 miles an hour. Tuesday night, mostly clear. Lows in the upper 60s. West winds 5 to 10 miles an hour. Gusts up to 30 miles an hour after midnight. Here is the latest National Weather Service forecast for Cambria County, including the city of Johnstown. Rest of today, sunny. Highs in the lower 80s. South winds around 5 miles an hour. Tonight, clear. Lows in the lower 60s. South winds around 5 miles an hour. Tuesday, very warm. Sunny. Highs in the upper 80s. West winds 5 to 10 miles an hour. Tuesday night, mostly clear. Lows in the upper 60s. West winds 5 to 10 miles an hour. Gusts up to 30 miles an hour after midnight. And now the extended forecast for South Central Pennsylvania. Wednesday, sunny. Highs in the lower 90s. Wednesday night, partly cloudy. Lows in the upper 60s. Thursday, mostly sunny. Very warm. Highs in the upper 80s. Thursday night, mostly clear. Lows in the mid-60s. Friday, sunny. Very warm. Highs in the upper 80s. Friday night, partly cloudy. Lows in the mid-60s. Saturday, partly sunny with a chance of showers. Highs in the mid-80s. Chance of rain 50%. Saturday night, mostly cloudy with a chance of showers. Lows in the mid-60s. Chance of rain 50%. Sunday, partly sunny with a chance of showers and thunderstorms. Highs in the mid-80s. Chance of rain 50%. The 8 to 14 day outlook, from Monday, July 20th to Sunday, July 26th, calls for near normal temperatures and above normal precipitation. Normal high temperatures across central Pennsylvania during this period range from the upper 70s over the Allegheny Mountains to the mid-80s across the lower Susquehanna Valley. Normal lows range from the mid-50s over the Alleghenies to the upper 60s across the lower Susquehanna Valley. Here are the 8 a.m. conditions in the Altoona area. In Altoona, it was sunny. The temperature was 67 degrees, the dew point 61, and the relative humidity 81%. The wind was calm. The pressure was 30.26 inches and rising. At State College, it was sunny. The temperature was 70 degrees, the dew point 63, and the relative humidity 78%. The wind was southwest at 3 miles an hour. The pressure was 30.24 inches and steady. Now, a few other local conditions: Johnstown, sunny 66, DuBois, sunny 66, Latrobe, sunny 70, Pittsburgh, mostly sunny 72, Erie, mostly sunny 70, Bradford, mostly sunny 67.
to the south and east, York, sunny 67, Selins Grove sunny 70, Harrisburg mostly sunny 71, Philadelphia partly sunny 74, Baltimore mostly sunny 73, Washington DC mostly sunny 71. Once again, in Altoona it was 67 degrees under sunny skies. And at State College it was 70 degrees under sunny skies. This is NOAA Weather Radio, All Hazards Station WMG 589. 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Here's the hazardous weather outlook for the following county, Cambria, Pennsylvania. For today and tonight, no hazardous weather is expected at this time. And now the extended outlook for the period Tuesday through Sunday. The probability for widespread hazardous weather is low. Here's the hazardous weather outlook for the following counties, Bedford, Blair, and Huntingdon. For today and tonight, no hazardous weather is expected at this time. And now the extended outlook for the period Tuesday through Sunday. Maximum heat indices could exceed 100 degrees Wednesday afternoon, resulting in an increased risk of heat-related impacts. Spotters are encouraged to report significant hazardous weather. The Altoona climate summary for yesterday, July 12, 2026. Yesterday's high temperature of 82 degrees occurred at 4:14 p.m. This high was 1 degree below the normal high of 83. Yesterday's low temperature of 63 degrees occurred at 11:59 p.m. This low was 1 degree above the normal low of 62. No precipitation fell yesterday, which leaves the monthly total at 4.27 inches. This is 2.96 inches above the normal amount of 1.31 inches for July. The total precipitation for the season since June 1 still stands at 7.91 inches, which is 3.18 inches above normal. The total precipitation for the year is still 21.51 inches, which is 2.59 inches above normal. There were no heating degree days yesterday, which is normal. This leaves the monthly total at 0, which is normal. The yearly total since July 1st is 0, which is normal. There were 8 cooling degree days yesterday, which is normal. This brings the monthly total to 142, which is 51 above normal. The yearly total since January 1st is 354, which is 66 above normal. The average wind speed was less than 5 miles per hour yesterday. The normal high temperature for today is 83 degrees, and the normal low is 62. The record high for today is 93, which occurred in 1952, and the record low is 49, which occurred in 2001. Sunrise today is at 5:55 a.m. and sunset is at 8:43 p.m. Mainly dry weather will persist through at least midweek as the high pressure settles across the mid-Atlantic. One exception will be isolated showers and thundershowers that may develop along a surface trough across the northern tier this afternoon. Highs will be mainly in the 80s today and in the 80s and 90s through the rest of the week. Lows will be mainly in the 60s, with lows closer to 70 degrees Tuesday night. Chances for showers and thunderstorms return late in the week and into the weekend as a cold front approaches from the north. Here is the latest National Weather Service forecast for Blair and Bedford counties, including the city of Altoona. Rest of today, patchy fog before 8 a.m. Sunny. Highs in the lower 80s. South winds 5 to 10 miles an hour. Tonight, clear. Lows in the lower 60s. Southwest winds around 5 miles an hour. Tuesday, very warm. Sunny. Highs around 90. West winds 5 to 10 miles an hour. Tuesday night, mostly clear. Lows in the upper 60s. West winds 5 to 10 miles an hour. Gusts up to 30 miles an hour after midnight. Here is the latest National Weather Service forecast for Cambria County, including the city of Johnstown. Rest of today, sunny. Highs in the lower 80s. South winds around 5 miles an hour. Tonight, clear. Lows in the lower 60s. South winds around 5 miles an hour. Tuesday, very warm. Sunny. Highs in the upper 80s. West winds 5 to 10 miles an hour. Tuesday night, mostly clear. Lows in the upper 60s. West winds 5 to 10 miles an hour.
gusts up to 30 miles an hour after midnight. And now the extended forecast for south central Pennsylvania. Wednesday, sunny. Highs in the lower 90s. Wednesday night, partly cloudy. Lows in the upper 60s. Thursday, mostly sunny. Very warm. Highs in the upper 80s. Thursday night, mostly clear. Lows in the mid 60s. Friday, sunny. Very warm. Highs in the upper 80s. Friday night, partly cloudy. Lows in the mid 60s. Saturday, partly sunny with a chance of showers. Highs in the mid 80s. Chance of rain 50%. Saturday night, mostly cloudy with a chance of showers. Lows in the mid 60s. Chance of rain 50%. Sunday, partly sunny with a chance of showers and thunderstorms. Highs in the mid 80s. Chance of rain 50%. The 8 to 14 day outlook, from Monday, July 20th to Sunday, July 26th, calls for near normal temperatures and above normal precipitation. Normal high temperatures across central Pennsylvania during this period range from the upper 70s over the Allegheny Mountains to the mid 80s across the lower Susquehanna Valley. Normal lows range from the mid 50s over the Alleghenies to the upper 60s across the lower Susquehanna Valley. Here are the 8 a.m. conditions in the Altoona area. In Altoona, it was sunny. The temperature was 67 degrees, the dew point 61, and the relative humidity 81%. The wind was calm. The pressure was 30.26 inches and rising. At State College, it was sunny. The temperature was 70 degrees, the dew point 63, and the relative humidity 78%. The wind was southwest at 3 miles an hour. The pressure was 30.24 inches and steady. Now, a few other local conditions: Johnstown, sunny 66, DuBois, sunny 66, La Trobe, sunny 70, Pittsburgh, mostly sunny 72, Erie, mostly sunny 70, Bradford, mostly sunny 67. To the south and east, York, sunny 67, Selins Grove, sunny 70, Harrisburg, mostly sunny 71, Philadelphia, partly sunny 74, Baltimore, mostly sunny 73, Washington, D.C., mostly sunny 71. Once again, in Altoona it was 67 degrees under sunny skies. And at State College it was 70 degrees under sunny skies. This is NOAA Weather Radio, All Hazards Station WNG 589. 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Here's the hazardous weather outlook for the following county: Cambria, Pennsylvania. For today and tonight, no hazardous weather is expected at this time. And now the extended outlook for the period Tuesday through Sunday. The probability for widespread hazardous weather is low. Here's the hazardous weather outlook for the following counties: Bedford, Blair, and Huntingdon. For today and tonight, no hazardous weather is expected at this time. And now the extended outlook for the period Tuesday through Sunday. Maximum heat indices could exceed 100 degrees Wednesday afternoon, resulting in an increased risk of heat-related impacts. Spotters are encouraged to report significant hazardous weather. The Altoona climate summary for yesterday, July 12, 2026. Yesterday's high temperature of 82 degrees occurred at 4:14 p.m. This high was 1 degree below the normal high of 83. Yesterday's low temperature of 63 degrees occurred at 11:59 p.m. This low was 1 degree above the normal low of 62. No precipitation fell yesterday, which leaves the monthly total at 4.27 inches. This is 2.96 inches above the normal amount of 1.31 inches for July. The total precipitation for the season since June 1st still stands at 7.91 inches, which is 3.18 inches above normal. The total precipitation for the year is still 21.51 inches, which is 2.59 inches above normal. There were no heating degree days yesterday, which is normal. This leaves the monthly total at 0, which is normal. The yearly total since July 1st is 0, which is normal. There were 8 cooling degree days yesterday, which is normal. This brings the monthly total to 142, which is 51 above normal. The yearly total since January 1st is 354, which is 66 above normal.
The average wind speed was less than 5 miles per hour yesterday. The normal high temperature for today is 83 degrees, and the normal low is 62. The record high for today is 93, which occurred in 1952, and the record low is 49, which occurred in 2001. Sunrise today is at 5:55 a.m. and sunset is at 8:43 p.m. This is NOAA Weather Radio WNG 589 in Frankstown, serving South Central Pennsylvania. Broadcasts originate from the National Weather Service and State College and are transmitted from the tower facilities provided by the Blair County Emergency Management Agency in Frankstown on a frequency of 162.425 MHz. We are located at Innovation Park in State College. 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Properly set weather radios with the alarm device will alert you when severe weather warnings or watches are issued. Programming on this station will be temporarily changed during severe weather to bring you the latest information. Warnings and safety information from the National Weather Service may someday save your life or protect your property. Mainly dry weather will persist through at least midweek as the high pressure settles across the mid-Atlantic. One exception will be isolated showers and thundershowers that may develop along the surface trough across the northern tier this afternoon. Highs will be mainly in the 80s today and in the 80s and 90s through the rest of the week. Lows will be mainly in the 60s, with lows closer to 70 degrees Tuesday night. Chances for showers and thunderstorms return late in the week and into the weekend as a cold front approaches from the north. Here is the latest National Weather Service forecast for Blair and Bedford counties, including the city of Altoona. Rest of today, patchy fog before 8 a.m. Sunny. Highs in the lower 80s. South winds 5 to 10 miles an hour. Tonight, clear. Lows in the lower 60s. Southwest winds around 5 miles an hour. Tuesday, very warm. Sunny. Highs around 90. West winds 5 to 10 miles an hour. Tuesday night, mostly clear. Lows in the upper 60s. West winds 5 to 10 miles an hour. Gusts up to 30 miles an hour after midnight. Here is the latest National Weather Service forecast for Cambria County, including the city of Johnstown. Rest of today, sunny. Highs in the lower 80s. South winds around 5 miles an hour. Tonight, clear. Lows in the lower 60s. South winds around 5 miles an hour. Tuesday, very warm. Sunny. Highs in the upper 80s. West winds 5 to 10 miles an hour. Tuesday night, mostly clear. Lows in the upper 60s. West winds 5 to 10 miles an hour. Gusts up to 30 miles an hour after midnight. And now the extended forecast for South Central Pennsylvania. Wednesday, sunny. Highs in the lower 90s. Wednesday night, partly cloudy. Lows in the upper 60s. Thursday, mostly sunny. Very warm. Highs in the upper 80s. Thursday night, mostly clear. Lows in the mid-60s. Friday, sunny. Very warm. Highs in the upper 80s. Friday night, partly cloudy. Lows in the mid-60s. Saturday, partly sunny with a chance of showers. Highs in the mid-80s. Chance of rain 50%. Saturday night, mostly cloudy with a chance of showers. Lows in the mid-60s. Chance of rain 50%. Sunday, partly sunny with a chance of showers and thunderstorms. Highs in the mid-80s. Chance of rain 50%. The 8 to 14 day outlook, from Monday, July 20th to Sunday, July 26th, calls for near normal temperatures and above normal precipitation. Normal high temperatures across central Pennsylvania during this period range from the upper 70s over the Allegheny Mountains to the mid-80s across the lower Susquehanna Valley. Normal lows range from the mid-50s over the Alleghenies to the upper 60s across the lower Susquehanna Valley. Here are the 8 a.m. conditions in the Altoona area. In Altoona, it was sunny. The temperature was 67 degrees, the dew point 61, and the relative humidity 81%. The wind was calm. The pressure was 30.26 inches and rising. At State College, it was sunny.
The temperature was 70 degrees, the dew point 63, and the relative humidity 78%. The wind was southwest at 3 miles an hour. The pressure was 30.24 inches and steady. Now, a few other local conditions: Johnstown, sunny 66, Du Bois, sunny 66, La Trobe, sunny 70, Pittsburgh, mostly sunny 72, Erie, mostly sunny 70, Bradford, mostly sunny 67.

Here's the hazardous weather outlook for the following county, Cambria, Pennsylvania. For today and tonight, no hazardous weather is expected at this time. And now the extended outlook for the period Tuesday through Sunday. The probability for widespread hazardous weather is low. Here's the hazardous weather outlook for the following counties, Bedford, Blair, and Huntingdon. For today and tonight, no hazardous weather is expected at this time. And now the extended outlook for the period Tuesday through Sunday. Maximum heat indices could exceed 100 degrees Wednesday afternoon, resulting in an increased risk of heat-related impacts. Spotters are encouraged to report significant hazardous weather. The Altoona climate summary for yesterday, July 12, 2026. Yesterday's high temperature of 82 degrees occurred at 4:14 p.m. This high was 1 degree below the normal high of 83. Yesterday's low temperature of 63 degrees occurred at 11:59 p.m. This low was 1 degree above the normal low of 62. No precipitation fell yesterday, which leaves the monthly total at 4.27 inches. This is 2.96 inches above the normal amount of 1.31 inches for July. The total precipitation for the season since June 1 still stands at 7.91 inches, which is 3.18 inches above normal. The total precipitation for the year is still 21.51 inches, which is 2.59 inches above normal. There were no heating degree days yesterday, which is normal. This leaves the monthly total at 0, which is normal. The yearly total since July 1 is 0, which is normal. There were 8 cooling degree days yesterday, which is normal. This brings the monthly total to 142, which is 51 above normal. The yearly total since January 1 is 354, which is 66 above normal. The average wind speed was less than 5 miles per hour yesterday. The normal high temperature for today is 83 degrees, and the normal low is 62. The record high for today is 93, which occurred in 1952, and the record low is 49, which occurred in 2001. Sunrise today is at 5:55 a.m. and sunset is at 8:43 p.m. Mainly dry weather will persist through at least midweek as the high pressure settles across the mid-Atlantic. One exception will be isolated showers and thundershowers that may develop along a surface trough across the northern tier this afternoon. Highs will be mainly in the 80s today and in the 80s and 90s through the rest of the week. Lows will be mainly in the 60s, with lows closer to 70 degrees Tuesday night. Chances for showers and thunderstorms return late in the week and into the weekend as a cold front approaches from the north. Here is the latest National Weather Service forecast for Blair and Bedford counties, including the city of Altoona. Rest of today, patchy fog before 8 a.m. Sunny. Highs in the lower 80s. South winds 5 to 10 miles an hour. Tonight, clear. Lows in the lower 60s. Southwest winds around 5 miles an hour. Tuesday, very warm. Sunny. Highs around 90. West winds 5 to 10 miles an hour. Tuesday night, mostly clear. Lows in the upper 60s. West winds 5 to 10 miles an hour. Gusts up to 30 miles an hour after midnight. Here is the latest National Weather Service forecast for Cambria County, including the city of Johnstown. Rest of today, sunny. Highs in the lower 80s. South winds around 5 miles an hour. Tonight, clear. Lows in the lower 60s. South winds around 5 miles an hour. Tuesday, very warm. Sunny. Highs in the upper 80s. West winds 5 to 10 miles an hour. Tuesday night, mostly clear. Lows in the upper 60s. West winds 5 to 10 miles an hour. Gusts up to 30 miles an hour after midnight. And now the extended forecast for South Central Pennsylvania. Wednesday, sunny. Highs in the lower 90s. Wednesday night, partly cloudy. Lows in the upper 60s. Thursday, mostly sunny. Very warm. Highs in the upper 80s. Thursday night, mostly clear. Lows in the mid-60s. Friday, sunny. Very warm. Highs in the upper 80s. Friday night, partly cloudy. Lows in the mid-60s.

degrees. Saturday, partly sunny with a chance of showers. Highs in the mid-80s. Chance of rain 50%. Saturday night, mostly cloudy with a chance of showers. Lows in the mid-60s. Chance of rain 50%. Sunday, partly sunny with a chance of showers and thunderstorms. Highs in the mid-80s. Chance of rain 50%. The 8 to 14-day outlook, from Monday, July 20th to Sunday, July 26th, calls for near normal temperatures and above normal precipitation. Normal high temperatures across central Pennsylvania during this period range from the upper 70s over the Allegheny Mountains to the mid-80s across the lower Susquehanna Valley. Normal lows range from the mid-50s over the Alleghenies to the upper 60s across the lower Susquehanna Valley. Here are the 8 a.m. conditions in the Altoona area. In Altoona, it was sunny. The temperature was 67 degrees, the dew point 61, and the relative humidity 81%. The wind was calm. The pressure was 30.26 inches and rising. At State College, it was sunny. The temperature was 70 degrees, the dew point 63, and the relative humidity 78%. The wind was southwest at 3 miles an hour. The pressure was 30.24 inches and steady. Now, a few other local conditions: Johnstown, sunny 66, DuBois, sunny 66, Latrobe, sunny 70, Pittsburgh, mostly sunny 72, Erie, mostly sunny 70, Bradford, mostly sunny 67. To the south and east, York, sunny 67, Selins Grove, sunny 70, Harrisburg, mostly sunny 71, Philadelphia, partly sunny 74, Baltimore, mostly sunny 73, Washington, D.C., mostly sunny 71. Once again, in Altoona it was 67 degrees under sunny skies. And at State College it was 70 degrees under sunny skies. This is NOAA Weather Radio, All Hazards Station WNG 589. 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Here's the hazardous weather outlook for the following county, Cambria, Pennsylvania. For today and tonight. No hazardous weather is expected at this time. And now the extended outlook for the period Tuesday through Sunday. The probability for widespread hazardous weather is low. Here's the hazardous weather outlook for the following counties, Bedford, Blair, and Huntingdon. For today and tonight. No hazardous weather is expected at this time. And now the extended outlook for the period Tuesday through Sunday. Maximum heat indices could exceed 100 degrees Wednesday afternoon, resulting in an increased risk of heat-related impacts. Spotters are encouraged to report significant hazardous weather. The Altoona climate summary for yesterday, July 12, 2026. Yesterday's high temperature of 82 degrees occurred at 4:14 p.m. This high was 1 degree below the normal high of 83. Yesterday's low temperature of 63 degrees occurred at 11:59 p.m. This low was 1 degree above the normal low of 62. No precipitation fell yesterday, which leaves the monthly total at 4.27 inches. This is 2.96 inches above the normal amount of 1.31 inches for July. The total precipitation for the season since June 1st still stands at 7.91 inches, which is 3.18 inches above normal. The total precipitation for the year is still 21.51 inches, which is 2.59 inches above normal. There were no heating degree days yesterday, which is normal. This leaves the monthly total at 0, which is normal. The yearly total since July 1st is 0, which is normal. There were 8 cooling degree days yesterday, which is normal. This brings the monthly total to 142, which is 51 above normal. The yearly total since January 1st is 354, which is 66 above normal. The average wind speed was less than 5 miles per hour yesterday. The normal high temperature for today is 83 degrees, and the normal low is 62. The record high for today is 93, which occurred in 1952, and the record low is 49, which occurred in 2001. Sunrise today is at 5:55 a.m. and sunset is at 8:43 p.m. Mainly dry weather will persist through at least midweek as the high pressure settles across the mid-Atlantic. One exception will be isolated showers and thundershowers that may develop along a surface trough across the northern tier this afternoon.
Highs will be mainly in the 80s today and in the 80s and 90s through the rest of the week. Lows will be mainly in the 60s, with lows closer to 70 degrees Tuesday night. Chances for showers and thunderstorms return late in the week and into the weekend as a cold front approaches from the north. Here is the latest National Weather Service forecast for Blair and Bedford counties, including the city of Altoona. Rest of today, patchy fog before 8 a.m. Sunny. Highs in the lower 80s. South winds 5 to 10 miles an hour. Tonight, clear. Lows in the lower 60s. Southwest winds around 5 miles an hour. Tuesday, very warm. Sunny. Highs around 90. West winds 5 to 10 miles an hour. Tuesday night, mostly clear. Lows in the upper 60s. West winds 5 to 10 miles an hour. Gusts up to 30 miles an hour after midnight. Here is the latest National Weather Service forecast for Cambria County, including the city of Johnstown. Rest of today, sunny. Highs in the lower 80s. South winds around 5 miles an hour. Tonight, clear. Lows in the lower 60s. South winds around 5 miles an hour. Tuesday, very warm. Sunny. Highs in the upper 80s. West winds 5 to 10 miles an hour. Tuesday night, mostly clear. Lows in the upper 60s. West winds 5 to 10 miles an hour. Gusts up to 30 miles an hour after midnight. And now the extended forecast for South Central Pennsylvania. Wednesday, sunny. Highs in the lower 90s. Wednesday night, partly cloudy. Lows in the upper 60s. Thursday, mostly sunny. Very warm. Highs in the upper 80s. Thursday night, mostly clear. Lows in the mid-60s. Friday, sunny. Very warm. Highs in the upper 80s. Friday night, partly cloudy. Lows in the mid-60s. Saturday, partly sunny with a chance of showers. Highs in the mid-80s. Chance of rain 50%. Saturday night, mostly cloudy with a chance of showers. Lows in the mid-60s. Chance of rain 50%. Sunday, partly sunny with a chance of showers and thunderstorms. Highs in the mid-80s. Chance of rain 50%. The 8 to 14 day outlook, from Monday, July 20th to Sunday, July 26th, calls for near normal temperatures and above normal precipitation. Normal high temperatures across central Pennsylvania during this period range from the upper 70s over the Allegheny Mountains to the mid-80s across the lower Susquehanna Valley. Normal lows range from the mid-50s over the Alleghenies to the upper 60s across the lower Susquehanna Valley. Here are the 8 a.m. conditions in the Altoona area. In Altoona, it was sunny. The temperature was 67 degrees, the dew point 61, and the relative humidity 81%. The wind was calm. The pressure was 30.26 inches and rising. At State College, it was sunny. The temperature was 70 degrees, the dew point 63, and the relative humidity 78%. The wind was southwest at 3 miles an hour. The pressure was 30.24 inches and steady. Now, a few other local conditions: Johnstown, sunny 66, Du Bois, sunny 66, La Trobe, sunny 70, Pittsburgh, mostly sunny 72, Erie, mostly sunny 70, Bradford, mostly sunny 67. To the south and east, York, sunny 67, Selins Grove, sunny 70, Harrisburg, mostly sunny 71, Philadelphia, partly sunny 74, Baltimore, mostly sunny 73, Washington, D.C., mostly sunny 71. Once again, in Altoona it was 67 degrees under sunny skies. And at State College it was 70 degrees under sunny skies. This is NOAA Weather Radio, All Hazards Station WNG 589. 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Here's the hazardous weather outlook for the following county, Cambria, Pennsylvania. For today and tonight. No hazardous weather is expected at this time. And now the extended outlook for the period Tuesday through Sunday. The probability for widespread hazardous weather is low. Here's the hazardous weather outlook for the following counties: Bedford, Blair, and Huntington.
for today and tonight. No hazardous weather is expected at this time. And now the extended outlook for the period Tuesday through Sunday. Maximum heat indices could exceed 100 degrees Wednesday afternoon, resulting in an increased risk of heat-related impacts. Spotters are encouraged to report significant hazardous weather. The Altoona Climate Summary for yesterday, July 12, 2026. Yesterday's high temperature of 82 degrees occurred at 4:14 p.m. This high was 1 degree below the normal high of 83. Yesterday's low temperature of 63 degrees occurred at 11:59 p.m. This low was 1 degree above the normal low of 62. No precipitation fell yesterday, which leaves the monthly total at 4.27 inches. This is 2.96 inches above the normal amount of 1.31 inches for July. The total precipitation for the season since June 1 still stands at 7.91 inches, which is 3.18 inches above normal. The total precipitation for the year is still 21.51 inches, which is 2.59 inches above normal. There were no heating degree days yesterday, which is normal. This leaves the monthly total at 0, which is normal. The yearly total since July 1 is 0, which is normal. There were 8 cooling degree days yesterday, which is normal. This brings the monthly total to 142, which is 51 above normal. The yearly total since January 1 is 354, which is 66 above normal. The average wind speed was less than 5 miles per hour yesterday. The normal high temperature for today is 83 degrees, and the normal low is 62. The record high for today is 93, which occurred in 1952, and the record low is 49, which occurred in 2001. Sunrise today is at 5:55 a.m. and sunset is at 8:43 p.m. Mainly dry weather will persist through at least midweek as the high pressure settles across the mid-Atlantic. One exception will be isolated showers and thundershowers that may develop along the surface trough across the northern tier this afternoon. Highs will be mainly in the 80s today and in the 80s and 90s through the rest of the week. Lows will be mainly in the 60s, with lows closer to 70 degrees Tuesday night. Chances for showers and thunderstorms return late in the week and into the weekend as a cold front approaches from the north. Here is the latest National Weather Service forecast for Blair and Bedford counties, including the city of Altoona. Rest of today, patchy fog before 8 a.m. Sunny. Highs in the lower 80s. South winds 5 to 10 miles an hour. Tonight, clear. Lows in the lower 60s. Southwest winds around 5 miles an hour. Tuesday, very warm. Sunny. Highs around 90. West winds 5 to 10 miles an hour. Tuesday night, mostly clear. Lows in the upper 60s. West winds 5 to 10 miles an hour. Gusts up to 30 miles an hour after midnight. Here is the latest National Weather Service forecast for Cambria County, including the city of Johnstown. Rest of today, sunny. Highs in the lower 80s. South winds around 5 miles an hour. Tonight, clear. Lows in the lower 60s. South winds around 5 miles an hour. Tuesday, very warm. Sunny. Highs in the upper 80s. West winds 5 to 10 miles an hour. Tuesday night, mostly clear. Lows in the upper 60s. West winds 5 to 10 miles an hour. Gusts up to 30 miles an hour after midnight. And now the extended forecast for South Central Pennsylvania. Wednesday, sunny. Highs in the lower 90s. Wednesday night, partly cloudy. Lows in the upper 60s. Thursday, mostly sunny. Very warm. Highs in the upper 80s. Thursday night, mostly clear. Lows in the mid-60s. Friday, sunny. Very warm. Highs in the upper 80s. Friday night, partly cloudy. Lows in the mid-60s. Saturday, partly sunny with a chance of showers. Highs in the mid-80s. Chance of rain 50%. Saturday night, mostly cloudy with a chance of showers. Lows in the mid-60s. Chance of rain 50%. Sunday, partly sunny with a chance of showers and thunderstorms. Highs in the mid-80s. Chance of rain 50%. The
8 to 14 day outlook, from Monday, July 20th to Sunday, July 26th, calls for near normal temperatures and above normal precipitation. Normal high temperatures across central Pennsylvania during this period range from the upper 70s over the Allegheny Mountains to the mid-80s across the lower Susquehanna Valley. Normal lows range from the mid-50s over the Alleghenies to the upper 60s across the lower Susquehanna Valley. Here are the 8 a.m. conditions in the Altoona area. In Altoona, it was sunny. The temperature was 67 degrees, the dew point 61, and the relative humidity 81%. The wind was calm. The pressure was 30.26 inches and rising. At State College, it was sunny. The temperature was 70 degrees, the dew point 63, and the relative humidity 78%. The wind was southwest at 3 miles an hour. The pressure was 30.24 inches and steady. Now, a few other local conditions: Johnstown, sunny 66, DuBois, sunny 66, La Trobe, sunny 70, Pittsburgh, mostly sunny 72, Erie, mostly sunny 70, Bradford, mostly sunny 67. To the south and east, York, sunny 67, Selins Grove, sunny 70, Harrisburg, mostly sunny 71, Philadelphia, partly sunny 74, Baltimore, mostly sunny 73, Washington, D.C., mostly sunny 71. Once again, in Altoona, it was 67 degrees under sunny skies. And at State College, it was 70 degrees under sunny skies. 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Here's the hazardous weather outlook for the following county: Cambria, Pennsylvania. For today and tonight, no hazardous weather is expected at this time. And now the extended outlook for the period Tuesday through Sunday. The probability for widespread hazardous weather is low. Here's the hazardous weather outlook for the following counties: Bedford, Blair, and Huntingdon. For today and tonight, no hazardous weather is expected at this time. And now the extended outlook for the period Tuesday through Sunday. Maximum heat indices could exceed 100 degrees Wednesday afternoon, resulting in an increased risk of heat-related impacts. Spotters are encouraged to report significant hazardous weather. The Altoona Climate Summary for yesterday, July 12, 2026. Yesterday's high temperature of 82 degrees occurred at 4:14 p.m. This high was 1 degree below the normal high of 83. Yesterday's low temperature of 63 degrees occurred at 11:59 p.m. This low was 1 degree above the normal low of 62. No precipitation fell yesterday, which leaves the monthly total at 4.27 inches. This is 2.96 inches above the normal amount of 1.31 inches for July. The total precipitation for the season since June 1st still stands at 7.91 inches, which is 3.18 inches above normal. The total precipitation for the year is still 21.51 inches, which is 2.59 inches above normal. There were no heating degree days yesterday, which is normal. This leaves the monthly total at 0, which is normal. The yearly total since July 1st is 0, which is normal. There were 8 cooling degree days yesterday, which is normal. This brings the monthly total to 142, which is 51 above normal. The yearly total since January 1st is 354, which is 66 above normal. The average wind speed was less than 5 miles per hour yesterday. The normal high temperature for today is 83 degrees, and the normal low is 62. The record high for today is 93, which occurred in 1952, and the record low is 49, which occurred in 2001. Sunrise today is at 5:55 a.m. and sunset is at 8:43 p.m. Mainly dry weather will persist through at least midweek as the high pressure settles across the mid-Atlantic. One exception will be isolated showers and thundershowers that may develop along the surface trough across the northern tier this afternoon. Highs will be mainly in the 80s today and in the 80s and 90s through the rest of the week. Lows will be mainly in the 60s, with lows closer to 70 degrees Tuesday night. Chances for showers and thunderstorms return late in the week and into the weekend as a cold front approaches from the north. Here is the latest National Weather Service forecast for Blair and Bedford counties, including the city of Altoona.
Best of today, patchy fog before 8 a.m. Sunny. Highs in the lower 80s. South winds 5 to 10 miles an hour. Tonight, clear. Lows in the lower 60s. Southwest winds around 5 miles an hour. Tuesday, very warm. Sunny. Highs around 90. West winds 5 to 10 miles an hour. Tuesday night, mostly clear. Lows in the upper 60s. West winds 5 to 10 miles an hour. Gusts up to 30 miles an hour after midnight. Here is the latest National Weather Service forecast for Cambria County, including the city of Johnstown. Rest of today, sunny. Highs in the lower 80s. South winds around 5 miles an hour. Tonight, clear. Lows in the lower 60s. South winds around 5 miles an hour. Tuesday, very warm. Sunny. Highs in the upper 80s. West winds 5 to 10 miles an hour. Tuesday night, mostly clear. Lows in the upper 60s. West winds 5 to 10 miles an hour. Gusts up to 30 miles an hour after midnight. And now the extended forecast for South Central Pennsylvania. Wednesday, sunny. Highs in the lower 90s. Wednesday night, partly cloudy. Lows in the upper 60s. Thursday, mostly sunny. Very warm. Highs in the upper 80s. Thursday night, mostly clear. Lows in the mid-60s. Friday, sunny. Very warm. Highs in the upper 80s. Friday night, partly cloudy. Lows in the mid-60s. Saturday, partly sunny with a chance of showers. Highs in the mid-80s. Chance of rain 50%. Saturday night, mostly cloudy with a chance of showers. Lows in the mid-60s. Chance of rain 50%. Sunday, partly sunny with a chance of showers and thunderstorms. Highs in the mid-80s. Chance of rain 50%. The 8 to 14 day outlook, from Monday, July 20th to Sunday, July 26th, calls for near normal temperatures and above normal precipitation. Normal high temperatures across central Pennsylvania during this period range from the upper 70s over the Allegheny Mountains to the mid-80s across the lower Susquehanna Valley. Normal lows range from the mid-50s over the Alleghenies to the upper 60s across the lower Susquehanna Valley. Here are the 8 a.m. conditions in the Altoona area. In Altoona, it was sunny. The temperature was 67 degrees, the dew point 61, and the relative humidity 81%. The wind was calm. The pressure was 30.26 inches and rising. At State College, it was sunny. The temperature was 70 degrees, the dew point 63, and the relative humidity 78%. The wind was southwest at 3 miles an hour. The pressure was 30.24 inches and steady. Now, a few other local conditions: Johnstown, sunny 66, DuBois, sunny 66, La Trobe, sunny 70, Pittsburgh, mostly sunny 72, Erie, mostly sunny 70, Bradford, mostly sunny 67. To the south and east, York, sunny 67, Selins Grove, sunny 70, Harrisburg, mostly sunny 71, Philadelphia, partly sunny 74, Baltimore, mostly sunny 73, Washington, D.C., mostly sunny 71. Once again, in Altoona it was 67 degrees under sunny skies. And at State College it was 70 degrees under sunny skies. This is NOAA Weather Radio, All Hazards Station WNG 589. 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Here's the hazardous weather outlook for the following county, Cambria, Pennsylvania. For today and tonight. No hazardous weather is expected at this time. And now the extended outlook for the period Tuesday through Sunday. The probability for widespread hazardous weather is low. Here's the hazardous weather outlook for the following counties, Bedford, Blair, and Huntingdon. For today and tonight. No hazardous weather is expected at this time. And now the extended outlook for the period Tuesday through Sunday. Maximum heat indices could exceed 100 degrees Wednesday afternoon, resulting in an increased risk of heat-related impacts. Spotters are encouraged to report significant hazardous weather.
The Altoona Climate Summary for yesterday, July 12, 2026. Yesterday's high temperature of 82 degrees occurred at 4:14 p.m. This high was 1 degree below the normal high of 83. Yesterday's low temperature of 63 degrees occurred at 11:59 p.m. This low was 1 degree above the normal low of 62. No precipitation fell yesterday, which leaves the monthly total at 4.27 inches. This is 2.96 inches above the normal amount of 1.31 inches for July. The total precipitation for the season since June 1 still stands at 7.91 inches, which is 3.18 inches above normal. The total precipitation for the year is still 21.51 inches, which is 2.59 inches above normal. There were no heating degree days yesterday, which is normal. This leaves the monthly total at 0, which is normal. The yearly total since July 1 is 0, which is normal. There were 8 cooling degree days yesterday, which is normal. This brings the monthly total to 142, which is 51 above normal. The yearly total since January 1 is 354, which is 66 above normal. The average wind speed was less than 5 miles per hour yesterday. The normal high temperature for today is 83 degrees, and the normal low is 62. The record high for today is 93, which occurred in 1952, and the record low is 49, which occurred in 2001. Sunrise today is at 5:55 a.m. and sunset is at 8:43 p.m. Mainly dry weather will persist through at least midweek as the high pressure remains over the region. An isolated shower or storm will still be possible through Wednesday. Highs will be in the 80s today, along with lower humidity levels than last week. Lows tonight will be in the 60s. Humidity levels will creep up after today, with high temperatures Tuesday and Wednesday well into the 80s across much of the area. Portions of southeastern Pennsylvania will be even warmer, with highs in the mid to even upper 90s. Lows Tuesday night and Wednesday night will remain in the 70s across much of the Keystone State. Heat advisories are in effect for much of the Keystone State for Tuesday. More in the way of widespread showers and storms will be possible late week, as low pressure moves eastward into the Great Lakes region. Here is the latest National Weather Service forecast for Blair and Bedford counties, including the city of Altoona. Rest of today, patchy fog before 8 a.m. Sunny. Highs in the lower 80s. South winds 5 to 10 miles an hour. Tonight, clear. Lows in the lower 60s. Southwest winds around 5 miles an hour. Tuesday, very warm. Sunny. Highs around 90. West winds 5 to 10 miles an hour. Tuesday night, mostly clear. Lows in the upper 60s. West winds 5 to 10 miles an hour. Gusts up to 30 miles an hour after midnight. Here is the latest National Weather Service forecast for Cambria County, including the city of Johnstown. Rest of today, sunny. Highs in the lower 80s. South winds around 5 miles an hour. Tonight, clear. Lows in the lower 60s. South winds around 5 miles an hour. Tuesday, very warm. Sunny. Highs in the upper 80s. West winds 5 to 10 miles an hour. Tuesday night, mostly clear. Lows in the upper 60s. West winds 5 to 10 miles an hour. Gusts up to 30 miles an hour after midnight. And now the extended forecast for South Central Pennsylvania. Wednesday, sunny. Highs in the lower 90s. Wednesday night, partly cloudy. Lows in the upper 60s. Thursday, mostly sunny. Very warm. Highs in the upper 80s. Thursday night, mostly clear. Lows in the mid-60s. Friday, sunny. Very warm. Highs in the upper 80s. Friday night, partly cloudy. Lows in the mid-60s. Saturday, partly sunny with a chance of showers. Highs in the mid-80s. Chance of rain 50%. Saturday night, mostly cloudy with a chance of showers. Lows in the mid-60s. Chance of rain 50%. Sunday, partly sunny with a chance of showers and thunderstorms. Highs in the mid-80s. Chance of rain 50%.
Here is the latest National Weather Service forecast for Blair and Bedford counties, including the city of Altoona. Rest today, sunny. Highs in the lower 80s. South winds 5 to 10 miles an hour. Tonight, clear. Lows in the lower 60s. Southwest winds around 5 miles an hour. Tuesday, very warm. Sunny. Highs around 90. West winds 5 to 10 miles an hour. Tuesday night, mostly clear. Lows in the upper 60s. West winds 5 to 10 miles an hour. Gusts up to 30 miles an hour after midnight. Here is the latest National Weather Service forecast for Cambria County, including the city of Johnstown. Rest of today, sunny. Highs in the lower 80s. South winds around 5 miles an hour. Tonight, clear. Lows in the lower 60s. South winds around 5 miles an hour. Tuesday, very warm. Sunny. Highs in the upper 80s. West winds 5 to 10 miles an hour. Tuesday night, mostly clear. Lows in the upper 60s. West winds 5 to 10 miles an hour. Gusts up to 30 miles an hour after midnight. And now the extended forecast for South Central Pennsylvania. Wednesday, sunny. Highs in the lower 90s. Wednesday night, partly cloudy. Lows in the upper 60s. Thursday, mostly sunny. Very warm. Highs in the upper 80s. Thursday night, mostly clear. Lows in the mid 60s. Friday, sunny. Very warm. Highs in the upper 80s. Friday night, partly cloudy. Lows in the mid 60s. Saturday, partly sunny with a chance of showers. Highs in the mid 80s. Chance of rain 50%. Saturday night, mostly cloudy with a chance of showers. Lows in the mid 60s. Chance of rain 50%. Sunday, partly sunny with a chance of showers and thunderstorms. Highs in the mid 80s. Chance of rain 50%. The 8 to 14 day outlook, from Monday, July 20th to Sunday, July 26th, calls for near normal temperatures and above normal precipitation. Normal high temperatures across central Pennsylvania during this period range from the upper 70s over the Allegheny Mountains to the mid 80s across the lower Susquehanna Valley. Normal lows range from the mid 50s over the Alleghenies to the upper 60s across the lower Susquehanna Valley. Here are the 9 a.m. conditions in the Altoona area. In Altoona, it was sunny. The temperature was 71 degrees, the dew point 61, and the relative humidity 70%. The wind was southwest at 6 miles an hour. The pressure was 30.26 inches and steady. At State College, it was sunny. The temperature was 72 degrees, the dew point 63, and the relative humidity 73%. The wind was southwest at 6 miles an hour. The pressure was 30.26 inches and rising. Now, a few other local conditions: Johnstown, sunny 69, DuBois, sunny 69, Latrobe, sunny 75, Pittsburgh, mostly sunny 74, Erie, sunny 75, Bradford, sunny 70. To the south and east, York, sunny 73, Selins Grove, sunny 73, Harrisburg, mostly sunny 74, Philadelphia, partly sunny 76, Baltimore, mostly sunny 76, Washington, D.C., mostly sunny 75. Once again, in Altoona it was 71 degrees under sunny skies. And at State College it was 72 degrees under sunny skies. This is NOAA Weather Radio, All Hazards Station WNG 589. 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Here's the hazardous weather outlook for the following county: Cambria, Pennsylvania. For today and tonight, no hazardous weather is expected at this time. And now the extended outlook for the period Tuesday through Sunday. The probability for widespread hazardous weather is low. Here's the hazardous weather outlook for the following counties: Bedford, Blair, and Huntingdon. For today and tonight, no hazardous weather is expected at this time. And now the extended outlook for the period Tuesday through Sunday. Maximum heat indices could exceed 100 degrees Wednesday afternoon, resulting in an increased risk of heat-related impacts.
spotters are encouraged to report significant hazardous weather. The Altoona climate summary for yesterday, July 12, 2026. Yesterday's high temperature of 82 degrees occurred at 4:14 p.m. This high was 1 degree below the normal high of 83. Yesterday's low temperature of 63 degrees occurred at 11:59 p.m. This low was 1 degree above the normal low of 62. No precipitation fell yesterday, which leaves the monthly total at 4.27 inches. This is 2.96 inches above the normal amount of 1.31 inches for July. The total precipitation for the season since June 1 still stands at 7.91 inches, which is 3.18 inches above normal. The total precipitation for the year is still 21.51 inches, which is 2.59 inches above normal. There were no heating degree days yesterday, which is normal. This leaves the monthly total at 0, which is normal. The yearly total since July 1 is 0, which is normal. There were 8 cooling degree days yesterday, which is normal. This brings the monthly total to 142, which is 51 above normal. The yearly total since January 1 is 354, which is 66 above normal. The average wind speed was less than 5 miles per hour yesterday. The normal high temperature for today is 83 degrees, and the normal low is 62. The record high for today is 93, which occurred in 1952, and the record low is 49, which occurred in 2001. Sunrise today is at 5:55 a.m. and sunset is at 8:43 p.m. Mainly dry weather will persist through at least midweek as the high pressure remains over the region. An isolated shower or storm will still be possible through Wednesday. Highs will be in the 80s today, along with lower humidity levels than last week. Lows tonight will be in the 60s. Humidity levels will creep up after today, with high temperatures Tuesday and Wednesday well into the 80s across much of the area. Portions of southeastern Pennsylvania will be even warmer, with highs in the mid to even upper 90s. Lows Tuesday night and Wednesday night will remain in the 70s across much of the Keystone State. Heat advisories are in effect for much of the Keystone State for Tuesday. More in the way of widespread showers and storms will be possible late week, as low pressure moves eastward into the Great Lakes region. Here is the latest National Weather Service forecast for Blair and Bedford counties, including the city of Altoona. Rest of today, sunny. Highs in the lower 80s. South winds 5 to 10 miles an hour. Tonight, clear. Lows in the lower 60s. Southwest winds around 5 miles an hour. Tuesday, very warm. Sunny. Highs around 90. West winds 5 to 10 miles an hour. Tuesday night, mostly clear. Lows in the upper 60s. West winds 5 to 10 miles an hour. Gusts up to 30 miles an hour after midnight. Here is the latest National Weather Service forecast for Cambria County, including the city of Johnstown. Rest of today, sunny. Highs in the lower 80s. South winds around 5 miles an hour. Tonight, clear. Lows in the lower 60s. South winds around 5 miles an hour. Tuesday, very warm. Sunny. Highs in the upper 80s. West winds 5 to 10 miles an hour. Tuesday night, mostly clear. Lows in the upper 60s. West winds 5 to 10 miles an hour. Gusts up to 30 miles an hour after midnight. And now the extended forecast for South Central Pennsylvania. Wednesday, sunny. Highs in the lower 90s. Wednesday night, partly cloudy. Lows in the upper 60s. Thursday, mostly sunny. Very warm. Highs in the upper 80s. Thursday night, mostly clear. Lows in the mid 60s. Friday, sunny. Very warm. Highs in the upper 80s. Friday night, partly cloudy. Lows in the mid 60s. Saturday, partly sunny with a chance of showers. Highs in the mid 80s. Chance of rain 50%. Saturday night, mostly cloudy with a chance of showers. Lows in the mid 60s. Chance of rain 50%. Sunday, partly sunny with a chance of showers and thunderstorms. Highs in the mid 80s. Chance of rain 50%.
The 8 to 14 day outlook, from Monday, July 20th to Sunday, July 26th, calls for near normal temperatures and above normal precipitation. Normal high temperatures across central Pennsylvania during this period range from the upper 70s over the Allegheny Mountains to the mid-80s across the lower Susquehanna Valley. Normal lows range from the mid-50s over the Alleghenies to the upper 60s across the lower Susquehanna Valley. Here are the 9 a.m. conditions in the Altoona area. In Altoona, it was sunny. The temperature was 71 degrees, the dew point 61, and the relative humidity 70%. The wind was southwest at 6 miles an hour. The pressure was 30.26 inches and steady. At State College, it was sunny. The temperature was 72 degrees, the dew point 63, and the relative humidity 73%. The wind was southwest at 6 miles an hour. The pressure was 30.26 inches and rising. Now, a few other local conditions: Johnstown, sunny 69, DuBois, sunny 69, La Trobe, sunny 75, Pittsburgh, mostly sunny 74, Erie, sunny 75, Bradford, sunny 70. To the south and east, York, sunny 73, Selams Grove, sunny 73, Harrisburg, mostly sunny 74, Philadelphia, partly sunny 76, Baltimore, mostly sunny 76, Washington, D.C., mostly sunny 75. Once again, in Altoona, it was 71 degrees under sunny skies. And at State College, it was 72 degrees under sunny skies. This is NOAA Weather Radio, All Hazards Station WMG 589. 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Here's the hazardous weather outlook for the following county: Cambria, Pennsylvania. For today and tonight, no hazardous weather is expected at this time. And now the extended outlook for the period Tuesday through Sunday. The probability for widespread hazardous weather is low. Here's the hazardous weather outlook for the following counties: Bedford, Blair, and Huntingdon. For today and tonight, no hazardous weather is expected at this time. And now the extended outlook for the period Tuesday through Sunday. Maximum heat indices could exceed 100 degrees Wednesday afternoon, resulting in an increased risk of heat-related impacts. Spotters are encouraged to report significant hazardous weather. The Altoona climate summary for yesterday, July 12, 2026. Yesterday's high temperature of 82 degrees occurred at 4:14 p.m. This high was 1 degree below the normal high of 83. Yesterday's low temperature of 63 degrees occurred at 11:59 p.m. This low was 1 degree above the normal low of 62. No precipitation fell yesterday, which leaves the monthly total at 4.27 inches. This is 2.96 inches above the normal amount of 1.31 inches for July. The total precipitation for the season since June 1st still stands at 7.91 inches, which is 3.18 inches above normal. The total precipitation for the year is still 21.51 inches, which is 2.59 inches above normal. There were no heating degree days yesterday, which is normal. This leaves the monthly total at 0, which is normal. The yearly total since July 1st is 0, which is normal. There were 8 cooling degree days yesterday, which is normal. This brings the monthly total to 142, which is 51 above normal. The yearly total since January 1st is 354, which is 66 above normal. The average wind speed was less than 5 miles per hour yesterday. The normal high temperature for today is 83 degrees, and the normal low is 62. The record high for today is 93, which occurred in 1952, and the record low is 49, which occurred in 2001. Sunrise today is at 5:55 a.m. and sunset is at 8:43 p.m. Mainly dry weather will persist through at least midweek as the high pressure remains over the region. An isolated shower or storm will still be possible through Wednesday. Highs will be in the 80s today, along with lower humidity levels than last week. Lows tonight will be in the 60s. Humidity levels will creep up after today, with high temperatures Tuesday and Wednesday well into the 80s across much of the area. Portions of southeastern Pennsylvania will be even warmer, with highs in the mid to even upper 90s. Lows Tuesday night and Wednesday night will remain in the 70s across much of the Keystone State.
heat advisories are in effect for much of the Keystone State for Tuesday. More in the way of widespread showers and storms will be possible late week as low pressure moves eastward into the Great Lakes region. Here is the latest National Weather Service forecast for Blair and Bedford counties, including the city of Altoona. Rest of today, sunny. Highs in the lower 80s. South winds 5 to 10 miles an hour. Tonight, clear. Lows in the lower 60s. Southwest winds around 5 miles an hour. Tuesday, very warm. Sunny. Highs around 90. West winds 5 to 10 miles an hour. Tuesday night, mostly clear. Lows in the upper 60s. West winds 5 to 10 miles an hour. Gusts up to 30 miles an hour after midnight. Here is the latest National Weather Service forecast for Cambria County, including the city of Johnstown. Rest of today, sunny. Highs in the lower 80s. South winds around 5 miles an hour. Tonight, clear. Lows in the lower 60s. South winds around 5 miles an hour. Tuesday, very warm. Sunny. Highs in the upper 80s. West winds 5 to 10 miles an hour. Tuesday night, mostly clear. Lows in the upper 60s. West winds 5 to 10 miles an hour. Gusts up to 30 miles an hour after midnight. And now the extended forecast for South Central Pennsylvania. Wednesday, sunny. Highs in the lower 90s. Wednesday night, partly cloudy. Lows in the upper 60s. Thursday, mostly sunny. Very warm. Highs in the upper 80s. Thursday night, mostly clear. Lows in the mid-60s. Friday, sunny. Very warm. Highs in the upper 80s. Friday night, partly cloudy. Lows in the mid-60s. Saturday, partly sunny with a chance of showers. Highs in the mid-80s. Chance of rain 50%. Saturday night, mostly cloudy with a chance of showers. Lows in the mid-60s. Chance of rain 50%. Sunday, partly sunny with a chance of showers and thunderstorms. Highs in the mid-80s. Chance of rain 50%. The 8 to 14 day outlook, from Monday, July 20th to Sunday, July 26th, calls for near normal temperatures and above normal precipitation. Normal high temperatures across central Pennsylvania during this period range from the upper 70s over the Allegheny Mountains to the mid-80s across the lower Susquehanna Valley. Normal lows range from the mid-50s over the Alleghenies to the upper 60s across the lower Susquehanna Valley. Here are the 9 a.m. conditions in the Altoona area. In Altoona, it was sunny. The temperature was 71 degrees, the dew point 61, and the relative humidity 70%. The wind was southwest at 6 miles an hour. The pressure was 30.26 inches and steady. At State College, it was sunny. The temperature was 72 degrees, the dew point 63, and the relative humidity 73%. The wind was southwest at 6 miles an hour. The pressure was 30.26 inches and rising. Now, a few other local conditions: Johnstown, sunny 69, DuBois, sunny 69, Latrobe, sunny 75, Pittsburgh, mostly sunny 74, Erie, sunny 75, Bradford, sunny 70. To the south and east, York, sunny 73, Selins Grove, sunny 73, Harrisburg, mostly sunny 74, Philadelphia, partly sunny 76, Baltimore, mostly sunny 76, Washington, D.C., mostly sunny 75. Once again, in Altoona, it was 71 degrees under sunny skies. And at State College, it was 72 degrees under sunny skies. 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
Properly set weather radios with the alarm device will alert you when severe weather warnings or watches are issued. Programming on this station will be temporarily changed during severe weather to bring you the latest information. Warnings and safety information from the National Weather Service may someday save your life or protect your property. Here's the hazardous weather outlook for the following county, Cambria, Pennsylvania. For today and tonight, no hazardous weather is expected at this time. And now the extended outlook for the period Tuesday through Sunday. The probability for widespread hazardous weather is low. Here's the hazardous weather outlook for the following counties, Bedford, Blair, and Huntingdon. For today and tonight, no hazardous weather is expected at this time. And now the extended outlook for the period Tuesday through Sunday. Maximum heat indices could exceed 100 degrees Wednesday afternoon, resulting in an increased risk of heat-related impacts. Spotters are encouraged to report significant hazardous weather. The Altoona Climate Summary for yesterday, July 12, 2026. Yesterday's high temperature of 82 degrees occurred at 4:14 p.m. This high was 1 degree below the normal high of 83. Yesterday's low temperature of 63 degrees occurred at 11:59 p.m. This low was 1 degree above the normal low of 62. No precipitation fell yesterday, which leaves the monthly total at 4.27 inches. This is 2.96 inches above the normal amount of 1.31 inches for July. The total precipitation for the season since June 1 still stands at 7.91 inches, which is 3.18 inches above normal. The total precipitation for the year is still 21.51 inches, which is 2.59 inches above normal. There were no heating degree days yesterday, which is normal. This leaves the monthly total at 0, which is normal. The yearly total since July 1st is 0, which is normal. There were 8 cooling degree days yesterday, which is normal. This brings the monthly total to 142, which is 51 above normal. The yearly total since January 1st is 354, which is 66 above normal. The average wind speed was less than 5 miles per hour yesterday. The normal high temperature for today is 83 degrees, and the normal low is 62. The record high for today is 93, which occurred in 1952, and the record low is 49, which occurred in 2001. Sunrise today is at 5:55 a.m. and sunset is at 8:43 p.m. Mainly dry weather will persist through at least midweek as the high pressure remains over the region. An isolated shower or storm will still be possible through Wednesday. Highs will be in the 80s today, along with lower humidity levels than last week. Lows tonight will be in the 60s. Humidity levels will creep up after today, with high temperatures Tuesday and Wednesday well into the 80s across much of the area. Portions of southeastern Pennsylvania will be even warmer, with highs in the mid to even upper 90s. Lows Tuesday night and Wednesday night will remain in the 70s across much of the Keystone State. Heat advisories are in effect for much of the Keystone State for Tuesday. More in the way of widespread showers and storms will be possible late week, as low pressure moves eastward into the Great Lakes region. Here is the latest National Weather Service forecast for Blair and Bedford counties, including the city of Altoona. Rest of today, sunny. Highs in the lower 80s. South winds 5 to 10 miles an hour. Tonight, clear. Lows in the lower 60s. Southwest winds around 5 miles an hour. Tuesday, very warm. Sunny. Highs around 90. West winds 5 to 10 miles an hour. Tuesday night, mostly clear. Lows in the upper 60s. West winds 5 to 10 miles an hour. Gusts up to 30 miles an hour after midnight. Here is the latest National Weather Service forecast for Cambria County, including the city of Johnstown. Rest of today, sunny. Highs in the lower 80s. South winds around 5 miles an hour. Tonight, clear. Lows in the lower 60s. South winds around 5 miles an hour. Tuesday, very warm. Sunny. Highs in the upper 80s. West winds 5 to 10 miles an hour. Tuesday night, mostly clear. Lows in the upper 60s. West winds 5 to 10 miles an hour. Gusts up to 30 miles an hour after midnight.
And now the extended forecast for South Central Pennsylvania. Wednesday, sunny. Highs in the lower 90s. Wednesday night, partly cloudy. Lows in the upper 60s. Thursday, mostly sunny. Very

Thunderstorms. Highs in the mid-80s. Chance of rain 50%. The 8 to 14 day outlook, from Monday, July 20th to Sunday, July 26th, calls for near normal temperatures and above normal precipitation. Normal high temperatures across central Pennsylvania during this period range from the upper 70s over the Allegheny Mountains to the mid-80s across the lower Susquehanna Valley. Normal lows range from the mid-50s over the Alleghenies to the upper 60s across the lower Susquehanna Valley. Here are the 9 a.m. conditions in the Altoona area. In Altoona, it was sunny. The temperature was 71 degrees, the dew point 61, and the relative humidity 70%. The wind was southwest at 6 miles an hour. The pressure was 30.26 inches and steady. At State College, it was sunny. The temperature was 72 degrees, the dew point 63, and the relative humidity 73%. The wind was southwest at 6 miles an hour. The pressure was 30.26 inches and rising. Now, a few other local conditions: Johnstown, sunny 69, DuBois, sunny 69, La Trobe, sunny 75, Pittsburgh, mostly sunny 74, Erie, sunny 75, Bradford, sunny 70. To the south and east, York, sunny 73, Selins Grove, sunny 73, Harrisburg, mostly sunny 74, Philadelphia, partly sunny 76, Baltimore, mostly sunny 76, Washington, D.C., mostly sunny 75. Once again, in Altoona, it was 71 degrees under sunny skies. And at State College, it was 72 degrees under sunny skies. This is NOAA Weather Radio, All Hazards Station WMG 589. 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Here's the hazardous weather outlook for the following county: Cambria, Pennsylvania. For today and tonight, no hazardous weather is expected at this time. And now the extended outlook for the period Tuesday through Sunday. The probability for widespread hazardous weather is low. Here's the hazardous weather outlook for the following counties: Bedford, Blair, and Huntingdon. For today and tonight, no hazardous weather is expected at this time. And now the extended outlook for the period Tuesday through Sunday. Maximum heat indices could exceed 100 degrees Wednesday afternoon, resulting in an increased risk of heat-related impacts. Spotters are encouraged to report significant hazardous weather. The Altoona climate summary for yesterday, July 12, 2026. Yesterday's high temperature of 82 degrees occurred at 4:14 p.m. This high was 1 degree below the normal high of 83. Yesterday's low temperature of 63 degrees occurred at 11:59 p.m. This low was 1 degree above the normal low of 62. No precipitation fell yesterday, which leaves the monthly total at 4.27 inches. This is 2.96 inches above the normal amount of 1.31 inches for July. The total precipitation for the season since June 1st still stands at 7.91 inches, which is 3.18 inches above normal. The total precipitation for the year is still 21.51 inches, which is 2.59 inches above normal. There were no heating degree days yesterday, which is normal. This leaves the monthly total at 0, which is normal. The yearly total since July 1st is 0, which is normal. There were 8 cooling degree days yesterday, which is normal. This brings the monthly total to 142, which is 51 above normal. The yearly total since January 1st is 354, which is 66 above normal. The average wind speed was less than 5 miles per hour yesterday. The normal high temperature for today is 83 degrees, and the normal low is 62. The record high for today is 93, which occurred in 1952, and the record low is 49, which occurred in 2001. Sunrise today is at 5:55 a.m. and sunset is at 8:43 p.m. Mainly dry weather will persist through at least midweek as the high pressure remains over the region. An isolated shower or storm will still be possible through Wednesday. Highs will be in the 80s today, along with lower humidity levels than last week. Lows tonight will be in the 60s. Humidity levels will creep up after today, with high temperatures Tuesday and Wednesday well into the 80s across much of the area. Portions of southeastern Pennsylvania will be even warmer, with highs in the mid to even upper 90s. Lows Tuesday.

tonight and Wednesday night will remain in the 70s across much of the Keystone State. Heat advisories are in effect for much of the Keystone State for Tuesday. More in the way of widespread showers and storms will be possible late week, as low pressure moves eastward into the Great Lakes region. Here is the latest National Weather Service forecast for Blair and Bedford counties, including the city of Altoona. Rest of today, sunny. Highs in the lower 80s. South winds 5 to 10 miles an hour. Tonight, clear. Lows in the lower 60s. Southwest winds around 5 miles an hour. Tuesday, very warm. Sunny. Highs around 90. West winds 5 to 10 miles an hour. Tuesday night, mostly clear. Lows in the upper 60s. West winds 5 to 10 miles an hour. Gusts up to 30 miles an hour after midnight. Here is the latest National Weather Service forecast for Cambria County, including the city of Johnstown. Rest of today, sunny. Highs in the lower 80s. South winds around 5 miles an hour. Tonight, clear. Lows in the lower 60s. South winds around 5 miles an hour. Tuesday, very warm. Sunny. Highs in the upper 80s. West winds 5 to 10 miles an hour. Tuesday night, mostly clear. Lows in the upper 60s. West winds 5 to 10 miles an hour. Gusts up to 30 miles an hour after midnight. And now the extended forecast for South Central Pennsylvania. Wednesday, sunny. Highs in the lower 90s. Wednesday night, partly cloudy. Lows in the upper 60s. Thursday, mostly sunny. Very warm. Highs in the upper 80s. Thursday night, mostly clear. Lows in the mid 60s. Friday, sunny. Very warm. Highs in the upper 80s. Friday night, partly cloudy. Lows in the mid 60s. Saturday, partly sunny with a chance of showers. Highs in the mid 80s. Chance of rain 50%. Saturday night, mostly cloudy with a chance of showers. Lows in the mid 60s. Chance of rain 50%. Sunday, partly sunny with a chance of showers and thunderstorms. Highs in the mid 80s. Chance of rain 50%. The 8 to 14 day outlook, from Monday, July 20th to Sunday, July 26th, calls for near normal temperatures and above normal precipitation. Normal high temperatures across central Pennsylvania during this period range from the upper 70s over the Allegheny Mountains to the mid 80s across the lower Susquehanna Valley. Normal lows range from the mid 50s over the Alleghenies to the upper 60s across the lower Susquehanna Valley. Here are the 9 a.m. conditions in the Altoona area. In Altoona, it was sunny. The temperature was 71 degrees, the dew point 61, and the relative humidity 70%. The wind was southwest at 6 miles an hour. The pressure was 30.26 inches and steady. At State College, it was sunny. The temperature was 72 degrees, the dew point 63, and the relative humidity 73%. The wind was southwest at 6 miles an hour. The pressure was 30.26 inches and rising. Now, a few other local conditions: Johnstown, sunny 69, DuBois, sunny 69, Latrobe, sunny 75, Pittsburgh, mostly sunny 74, Erie, sunny 75, Bradford, sunny 70. To the south and east, York, sunny 73, Selins Grove, sunny 73, Harrisburg, mostly sunny 74, Philadelphia, partly sunny 76, Baltimore, mostly sunny 76, Washington, D.C., mostly sunny 75. Once again, in Altoona it was 71 degrees under sunny skies. And at State College it was 72 degrees under sunny skies. This is NOAA Weather Radio, All Hazards Station WNG 589. 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Here's the hazardous weather outlook for the following county, Cambria, Pennsylvania. For today and tonight. No hazardous weather is expected at this time. And now the extended outlook for the period Tuesday through Sunday. The probability for widespread hazardous weather is low. Here's the hazardous weather outlook for the following counties, Bedford, Blair, and Huntingdon.
for today and tonight. No hazardous weather is expected at this time. And now the extended outlook for the period Tuesday through Sunday. Maximum heat indices could exceed 100 degrees Wednesday afternoon, resulting in an increased risk of heat-related impacts. Spotters are encouraged to report significant hazardous weather. The Altoona climate summary for yesterday, July 12, 2026. Yesterday's high temperature of 82 degrees occurred at 4:14 p.m. This high was 1 degree below the normal high of 83. Yesterday's low temperature of 63 degrees occurred at 11:59 p.m. This low was 1 degree above the normal low of 62. No precipitation fell yesterday, which leaves the monthly total at 4.27 inches. This is 2.96 inches above the normal amount of 1.31 inches for July. The total precipitation for the season since June 1 still stands at 7.91 inches, which is 3.18 inches above normal. The total precipitation for the year is still 21.51 inches, which is 2.59 inches above normal. There were no heating degree days yesterday, which is normal. This leaves the monthly total at 0, which is normal. The yearly total since July 1 is 0, which is normal. There were 8 cooling degree days yesterday, which is normal. This brings the monthly total to 142, which is 51 above normal. The yearly total since January 1 is 354, which is 66 above normal. The average wind speed was less than 5 miles per hour yesterday. The normal high temperature for today is 83 degrees, and the normal low is 62. The record high for today is 93, which occurred in 1952, and the record low is 49, which occurred in 2001. Sunrise today is at 5:55 a.m. and sunset is at 8:43 p.m. Mainly dry weather will persist through at least midweek as the high pressure remains over the region. An isolated shower or storm will still be possible through Wednesday. Highs will be in the 80s today, along with lower humidity levels than last week. Lows tonight will be in the 60s. Humidity levels will creep up after today, with high temperatures Tuesday and Wednesday well into the 80s across much of the area. Portions of southeastern Pennsylvania will be even warmer, with highs in the mid to even upper 90s. Lows Tuesday night and Wednesday night will remain in the 70s across much of the Keystone State. Heat advisories are in effect for much of the Keystone State for Tuesday. More in the way of widespread showers and storms will be possible late week, as low pressure moves eastward into the Great Lakes region. Here is the latest National Weather Service forecast for Blair and Bedford counties, including the city of Altoona. Rest of today, sunny. Highs in the lower 80s. South winds 5 to 10 miles an hour. Tonight, clear. Lows in the lower 60s. Southwest winds around 5 miles an hour. Tuesday, very warm. Sunny. Highs around 90. West winds 5 to 10 miles an hour. Tuesday night, mostly clear. Lows in the upper 60s. West winds 5 to 10 miles an hour. Gusts up to 30 miles an hour after midnight. Here is the latest National Weather Service forecast for Cambria County, including the city of Johnstown. Rest of today, sunny. Highs in the lower 80s. South winds around 5 miles an hour. Tonight, clear. Lows in the lower 60s. South winds around 5 miles an hour. Tuesday, very warm. Sunny. Highs in the upper 80s. West winds 5 to 10 miles an hour. Tuesday night, mostly clear. Lows in the upper 60s. West winds 5 to 10 miles an hour. Gusts up to 30 miles an hour after midnight. And now the extended forecast for South Central Pennsylvania. Wednesday, sunny. Highs in the lower 90s. Wednesday night, partly cloudy. Lows in the upper 60s. Thursday, mostly sunny. Very warm. Highs in the upper 80s. Thursday night, mostly clear. Lows in the mid 60s. Friday, sunny. Very warm. Highs in the upper 80s. Friday night, partly cloudy. Lows in the mid 60s. Saturday, partly sunny with a chance of showers. Highs in the mid 80s. Chance of rain 50%.
Saturday night, mostly cloudy with a chance of showers. Lows in the mid-60s. Chance of rain 50%. Sunday, partly sunny with a chance of showers and thunderstorms. Highs in the mid-80s. Chance of rain 50%. The 8 to 14-day outlook, from Monday, July 20th to Sunday, July 26th, calls for near normal temperatures and above normal precipitation. Normal high temperatures across central Pennsylvania during this period range from the upper 70s over the Allegheny Mountains to the mid-80s across the lower Susquehanna Valley. Normal lows range from the mid-50s over the Alleghenies to the upper 60s across the lower Susquehanna Valley. Here are the 9 a.m. conditions in the Altoona area. In Altoona, it was sunny. The temperature was 71 degrees, the dew point 61, and the relative humidity 70%. The wind was southwest at 6 miles an hour. The pressure was 30.26 inches and steady. At State College, it was sunny. The temperature was 72 degrees, the dew point 63, and the relative humidity 73%. The wind was southwest at 6 miles an hour. The pressure was 30.26 inches and rising. Now, a few other local conditions: Johnstown, sunny 69, DuBois, sunny 69, La Trobe, sunny 75, Pittsburgh, mostly sunny 74, Erie, sunny 75, Bradford, sunny 70. To the south and east, York, sunny 73, Selins Grove, sunny 73, Harrisburg, mostly sunny 74, Philadelphia, partly sunny 76, Baltimore, mostly sunny 76, Washington, D.C., mostly sunny 75. Once again, in Altoona, it was 71 degrees under sunny skies. And at State College, it was 72 degrees under sunny skies. This is NOAA Weather Radio, All Hazards Station WNG 589. 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Here's the hazardous weather outlook for the following county: Cambria, Pennsylvania. For today and tonight, no hazardous weather is expected at this time. And now the extended outlook for the period Tuesday through Sunday. The probability for widespread hazardous weather is low. Here's the hazardous weather outlook for the following counties: Bedford, Blair, and Huntingdon. For today and tonight, no hazardous weather is expected at this time. And now the extended outlook for the period Tuesday through Sunday. Maximum heat indices could exceed 100 degrees Wednesday afternoon, resulting in an increased risk of heat-related impacts. Spotters are encouraged to report significant hazardous weather. The Altoona climate summary for yesterday, July 12, 2026. Yesterday's high temperature of 82 degrees occurred at 4:14 p.m. This high was 1 degree below the normal high of 83. Yesterday's low temperature of 63 degrees occurred at 11:59 p.m. This low was 1 degree above the normal low of 62. No precipitation fell yesterday, which leaves the monthly total at 4.27 inches. This is 2.96 inches above the normal amount of 1.31 inches for July. The total precipitation for the season since June 1st still stands at 7.91 inches, which is 3.18 inches above normal. The total precipitation for the year is still 21.51 inches, which is 2.59 inches above normal. There were no heating degree days yesterday, which is normal. This leaves the monthly total at 0, which is normal. The yearly total since July 1st is 0, which is normal. There were 8 cooling degree days yesterday, which is normal. This brings the monthly total to 142, which is 51 above normal. The yearly total since January 1st is 354, which is 66 above normal. The average wind speed was less than 5 miles per hour yesterday. The normal high temperature for today is 83 degrees, and the normal low is 62. The record high for today is 93, which occurred in 1952, and the record low is 49, which occurred in 2001. Sunrise today is at 5:55 a.m. and sunset is at 8:43 p.m. Mainly dry weather will persist through at least midweek as the high pressure remains over the region. An isolated shower or storm will still be possible through Wednesday. Highs will be in the 80s today, along with lower humidity levels than last week. Lows tonight will be in the 60s.
humidity levels will creep up after today, with high temperatures Tuesday and Wednesday well into the 80s across much of the area. Portions of southeastern Pennsylvania will be even warmer, with highs in the mid to even upper 90s. Lows Tuesday night and Wednesday night will remain in the 70s across much of the Keystone State. Heat advisories are in effect for much of the Keystone State for Tuesday. More in the way of widespread showers and storms will be possible late week, as low pressure moves eastward into the Great Lakes region. Here is the latest National Weather Service forecast for Blair and Bedford counties, including the city of Altoona. Rest of today, sunny. Highs in the lower 80s. South winds 5 to 10 miles an hour. Tonight, clear. Lows in the lower 60s. Southwest winds around 5 miles an hour. Tuesday, very warm. Sunny. Highs around 90. West winds 5 to 10 miles an hour. Tuesday night, mostly clear. Lows in the upper 60s. West winds 5 to 10 miles an hour. Gusts up to 30 miles an hour after midnight. Here is the latest National Weather Service forecast for Cambria County, including the city of Johnstown. Rest of today, sunny. Highs in the lower 80s. South winds around 5 miles an hour. Tonight, clear. Lows in the lower 60s. South winds around 5 miles an hour. Tuesday, very warm. Sunny. Highs in the upper 80s. West winds 5 to 10 miles an hour. Tuesday night, mostly clear. Lows in the upper 60s. West winds 5 to 10 miles an hour. Gusts up to 30 miles an hour after midnight. And now the extended forecast for South Central Pennsylvania. Wednesday, sunny. Highs in the lower 90s. Wednesday night, partly cloudy. Lows in the upper 60s. Thursday, mostly sunny. Very warm. Highs in the upper 80s. Thursday night, mostly clear. Lows in the mid-60s. Friday, sunny. Very warm. Highs in the upper 80s. Friday night, partly cloudy. Lows in the mid-60s. Saturday, partly sunny with a chance of showers. Highs in the mid-80s. Chance of rain 50%. Saturday night, mostly cloudy with a chance of showers. Lows in the mid-60s. Chance of rain 50%. Sunday, partly sunny with a chance of showers and thunderstorms. Highs in the mid-80s. Chance of rain 50%. The 8 to 14 day outlook, from Monday, July 20th to Sunday, July 26th, calls for near normal temperatures and above normal precipitation. Normal high temperatures across central Pennsylvania during this period range from the upper 70s over the Allegheny Mountains to the mid-80s across the lower Susquehanna Valley. Normal lows range from the mid-50s over the Alleghenies to the upper 60s across the lower Susquehanna Valley. Here are the 9 a.m. conditions in the Altoona area. In Altoona, it was sunny. The temperature was 71 degrees, the dew point 61, and the relative humidity 70%. The wind was southwest at 6 miles an hour. The pressure was 30.26 inches and steady. At State College, it was sunny. The temperature was 72 degrees, the dew point 63, and the relative humidity 73%. The wind was southwest at 6 miles an hour. The pressure was 30.26 inches and rising. Now, a few other local conditions: Johnstown, sunny 69, DuBois, sunny 69, Latrobe, sunny 75, Pittsburgh, mostly sunny 74, Erie, sunny 75, Bradford, sunny 70. To the south and east, York, sunny 73, Selins Grove, sunny 73, Harrisburg, mostly sunny 74, Philadelphia, partly sunny 76, Baltimore, mostly sunny 76, Washington, D.C., mostly sunny 75. Once again, in Altoona it was 71 degrees under sunny skies. And at State College it was 72 degrees under sunny skies. This is NOAA Weather Radio, All Hazards Station WNG 589. 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Here's the hazardous weather outlook for the following county, Cambria, Pennsylvania. For today and tonight. No hazardous weather is expected at this time.
and now the extended outlook for the period Tuesday through Sunday. The probability for widespread hazardous weather is low. Here's the hazardous weather outlook for the following counties: Bedford, Blair, and Huntingdon. For today and tonight, no hazardous weather is expected at this time. And now the extended outlook for the period Tuesday through Sunday. Maximum heat indices could exceed 100 degrees Wednesday afternoon, resulting in an increased risk of heat-related impacts. Spotters are encouraged to report significant hazardous weather. The Altoona climate summary for yesterday, July 12, 2026. Yesterday's high temperature of 82 degrees occurred at 4:14 p.m. This high was 1 degree below the normal high of 83. Yesterday's low temperature of 63 degrees occurred at 11:59 p.m. This low was 1 degree above the normal low of 62. No precipitation fell yesterday, which leaves the monthly total at 4.27 inches. This is 2.96 inches above the normal amount of 1.31 inches for July. The total precipitation for the season since June 1st still stands at 7.91 inches, which is 3.18 inches above normal. The total precipitation for the year is still 21.51 inches, which is 2.59 inches above normal. There were no heating degree days yesterday, which is normal. This leaves the monthly total at 0, which is normal. The yearly total since July 1st is 0, which is normal. There were 8 cooling degree days yesterday, which is normal. This brings the monthly total to 142, which is 51 above normal. The yearly total since January 1st is 354, which is 66 above normal. The average wind speed was less than 5 miles per hour yesterday. The normal high temperature for today is 83 degrees, and the normal low is 62. The record high for today is 93, which occurred in 1952, and the record low is 49, which occurred in 2001. Sunrise today is at 5:55 a.m. and sunset is at 8:43 p.m. Mainly dry weather will persist through at least midweek as the high pressure remains over the region. An isolated shower or storm will still be possible through Wednesday. Highs will be in the 80s today, along with lower humidity levels than last week. Lows tonight will be in the 60s. Humidity levels will creep up after today, with high temperatures Tuesday and Wednesday well into the 80s across much of the area. Portions of southeastern Pennsylvania will be even warmer, with highs in the mid to even upper 90s. Lows Tuesday night and Wednesday night will remain in the 70s across much of the Keystone State. Heat advisories are in effect for much of the Keystone State for Tuesday. More in the way of widespread showers and storms will be possible late week, as low pressure moves eastward into the Great Lakes region. Here is the latest National Weather Service forecast for Blair and Bedford counties, including the city of Altoona. Rest of today, sunny. Highs in the lower 80s. South winds 5 to 10 miles an hour. Tonight, clear. Lows in the lower 60s. Southwest winds around 5 miles an hour. Tuesday, very warm. Sunny. Highs around 90. West winds 5 to 10 miles an hour. Tuesday night, mostly clear. Lows in the upper 60s. West winds 5 to 10 miles an hour. Gusts up to 30 miles an hour after midnight. Here is the latest National Weather Service forecast for Cambria County, including the city of Johnstown. Rest of today, sunny. Highs in the lower 80s. South winds around 5 miles an hour. Tonight, clear. Lows in the lower 60s. South winds around 5 miles an hour. Tuesday, very warm. Sunny. Highs in the upper 80s. West winds 5 to 10 miles an hour. Tuesday night, mostly clear. Lows in the upper 60s. West winds 5 to 10 miles an hour. Gusts up to 30 miles an hour after midnight. And now the extended forecast for South Central Pennsylvania. Wednesday, sunny. Highs in the lower 90s. Wednesday night, partly cloudy. Lows in the upper 60s. Thursday, mostly sunny. Very warm. Highs in the upper 80s. Thursday night, mostly clear. Lows in the mid 60s. Friday, sunny. Very warm. Highs in the upper 80s.
Friday night, partly cloudy. Lows in the mid-60s. Saturday, partly sunny with a chance of showers. Highs in the mid-80s. Chance of rain 50%. Saturday night, mostly cloudy with a chance of showers. Lows in the mid-60s. Chance of rain 50%. Sunday, partly sunny with a chance of showers and thunderstorms. Highs in the mid-80s. Chance of rain 50%. The 8 to 14 day outlook, from Monday, July 20th to Sunday, July 26th, calls for near normal temperatures and above normal precipitation. Normal high temperatures across central Pennsylvania during this period range from the upper 70s over the Allegheny Mountains to the mid-80s across the lower Susquehanna Valley. Normal lows range from the mid-50s over the Alleghenies to the upper 60s across the lower Susquehanna Valley. Here are the 9 a.m. conditions in the Altoona area. In Altoona, it was sunny. The temperature was 71 degrees, the dew point 61, and the relative humidity 70%. The wind was southwest at 6 miles an hour. The pressure was 30.26 inches and steady. At State College, it was sunny. The temperature was 72 degrees, the dew point 63, and the relative humidity 73%. The wind was southwest at 6 miles an hour. The pressure was 30.26 inches and rising. Now, a few other local conditions: Johnstown, sunny 69, DuBois, sunny 69, La Trobe, sunny 75, Pittsburgh mostly sunny 74, Erie, sunny 75, Bradford sunny 70. To the south and east, York, sunny 73, Selams Grove sunny 73, Harrisburg mostly sunny 74, Philadelphia partly sunny 76, Baltimore mostly sunny 76, Washington DC mostly sunny 75. Once again, in Altoona it was 71 degrees under sunny skies. And at State College it was 72 degrees under sunny skies. This is NOAA Weather Radio, All Hazards Station WNG 589. 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Here's the hazardous weather outlook for the following county, Cambria, Pennsylvania. For today and tonight. No hazardous weather is expected at this time. And now the extended outlook for the period Tuesday through Sunday. The probability for widespread hazardous weather is low. Here's the hazardous weather outlook for the following counties, Bedford, Blair, and Huntingdon. For today and tonight. No hazardous weather is expected at this time. And now the extended outlook for the period Tuesday through Sunday. Maximum heat indices could exceed 100 degrees Wednesday afternoon, resulting in an increased risk of heat-related impacts. Spotters are encouraged to report significant hazardous weather. The Altoona Climate Summary for yesterday, July 12, 2026. Yesterday's high temperature of 82 degrees occurred at 4:14 p.m. This high was 1 degree below the normal high of 83. Yesterday's low temperature of 63 degrees occurred at 11:59 p.m. This low was 1 degree above the normal low of 62. No precipitation fell yesterday, which leaves the monthly total at 4.27 inches. This is 2.96 inches above the normal amount of 1.31 inches for July. The total precipitation for the season since June 1st still stands at 7.91 inches, which is 3.18 inches above normal. The total precipitation for the year is still 21.51 inches, which is 2.59 inches above normal. There were no heating degree days yesterday, which is normal. This leaves the monthly total at 0, which is normal. The yearly total since July 1st is 0, which is normal. There were 8 cooling degree days yesterday, which is normal. This brings the monthly total to 142, which is 51 above normal. The yearly total since January 1st is 354, which is 66 above normal. The average wind speed was less than 5 miles per hour yesterday. The normal high temperature for today is 83 degrees, and the normal low is 62. The record high for today is 93, which occurred in 1952, and the record low is 49, which occurred in 2001. Sunrise today is at 5:55 a.m. and sunset is at 8:43 p.m. Mainly dry weather will persist through at least midweek as the high pressure remains over the region.
an isolated shower or storm will still be possible through Wednesday. Highs will be in the 80s today, along with lower humidity levels than last week. Lows tonight will be in the 60s. Humidity levels will creep up after today, with high temperatures Tuesday and Wednesday well into the 80s across much of the area. Portions of southeastern Pennsylvania will be even warmer, with highs in the mid to even upper 90s. Lows Tuesday night and Wednesday night will remain in the 70s across much of the Keystone State. Heat advisories are in effect for much of the Keystone State for Tuesday. More in the way of widespread showers and storms will be possible late week, as low pressure moves eastward into the Great Lakes region. Here is the latest National Weather Service forecast for Blair and Bedford counties, including the city of Altoona. Rest of today, sunny. Highs in the lower 80s. South winds 5 to 10 miles an hour. Tonight, clear. Lows in the lower 60s. Southwest winds around 5 miles an hour. Tuesday, very warm. Sunny. Highs around 90. West winds 5 to 10 miles an hour. Tuesday night, mostly clear. Lows in the upper 60s. West winds 5 to 10 miles an hour. Gusts up to 30 miles an hour after midnight. Here is the latest National Weather Service forecast for Cambria County, including the city of Johnstown. Rest of today, sunny. Highs in the lower 80s. South winds around 5 miles an hour. Tonight, clear. Lows in the lower 60s. South winds around 5 miles an hour. Tuesday, very warm. Sunny. Highs in the upper 80s. West winds 5 to 10 miles an hour. Tuesday night, mostly clear. Lows in the upper 60s. West winds 5 to 10 miles an hour. Gusts up to 30 miles an hour after midnight. And now the extended forecast for South Central Pennsylvania. Wednesday, sunny. Highs in the lower 90s. Wednesday night, partly cloudy. Lows in the upper 60s. Thursday, mostly sunny. Very warm. Highs in the upper 80s. Thursday night, mostly clear. Lows in the mid-60s. Friday, sunny. Very warm. Highs in the upper 80s. Friday night, partly cloudy. Lows in the mid-60s. Saturday, partly sunny with a chance of showers. Highs in the mid-80s. Chance of rain 50%. Saturday night, mostly cloudy with a chance of showers. Lows in the mid-60s. Chance of rain 50%. Sunday, partly sunny with a chance of showers and thunderstorms. Highs in the mid-80s. Chance of rain 50%. The 8 to 14 day outlook, from Monday, July 20th to Sunday, July 26th, calls for near normal temperatures and above normal precipitation. Normal high temperatures across central Pennsylvania during this period range from the upper 70s over the Allegheny Mountains to the mid-80s across the lower Susquehanna Valley. Normal lows range from the mid-50s over the Alleghenies to the upper 60s across the lower Susquehanna Valley. Here are the 10 a.m. conditions in the Altoona area. In Altoona, it was sunny. The temperature was 74 degrees, the dew point 59, and the relative humidity 59%. The wind was southwest at 8 miles an hour. The pressure was 30.27 inches and rising. At State College, it was sunny. The temperature was 75 degrees, the dew point 63, and the relative humidity 64%. The wind was southwest at 8 miles an hour. The pressure was 30.26 inches and steady. Now, a few other local conditions: Johnstown, sunny 71, DuBois, sunny 73, Pittsburgh, partly sunny 78, Erie, mostly sunny 78, Bradford, mostly sunny 72. To the south and east, York, mostly sunny 76, Selins Grove, mostly sunny 77, Harrisburg, mostly sunny 77, Philadelphia, partly sunny 78, Baltimore, mostly sunny 78, Washington, D.C., mostly sunny 77. Once again, in Altoona it was 74 degrees under sunny skies. And at State College it was 75 degrees under sunny skies. 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
Here's the hazardous weather outlook for the following county, Cambria, Pennsylvania. For today and tonight, no hazardous weather is expected at this time. And now the extended outlook for the period Tuesday through Sunday. The probability for widespread hazardous weather is low. Here's the hazardous weather outlook for the following counties, Bedford, Blair, and Huntingdon. For today and tonight, no hazardous weather is expected at this time. And now the extended outlook for the period Tuesday through Sunday. Maximum heat indices could exceed 100 degrees Wednesday afternoon, resulting in an increased risk of heat-related impacts. Spotters are encouraged to report significant hazardous weather. The Altoona Climate Summary for yesterday, July 12, 2026. Yesterday's high temperature of 82 degrees occurred at 4:14 p.m. This high was 1 degree below the normal high of 83. Yesterday's low temperature of 63 degrees occurred at 11:59 p.m. This low was 1 degree above the normal low of 62. No precipitation fell yesterday, which leaves the monthly total at 4.27 inches. This is 2.96 inches above the normal amount of 1.31 inches for July. The total precipitation for the season since June 1st still stands at 7.91 inches, which is 3.18 inches above normal. The total precipitation for the year is still 21.51 inches, which is 2.59 inches above normal. There were no heating degree days yesterday, which is normal. This leaves the monthly total at 0, which is normal. The yearly total since July 1st is 0, which is normal. There were 8 cooling degree days yesterday, which is normal. This brings the monthly total to 142, which is 51 above normal. The yearly total since January 1st is 354, which is 66 above normal. The average wind speed was less than 5 miles per hour yesterday. The normal high temperature for today is 83 degrees, and the normal low is 62. The record high for today is 93, which occurred in 1952, and the record low is 49, which occurred in 2001. Sunrise today is at 5:55 a.m. and sunset is at 8:43 p.m. Mainly dry weather will persist through at least midweek as the high pressure remains over the region. An isolated shower or storm will still be possible through Wednesday. Highs will be in the 80s today, along with lower humidity levels than last week. Lows tonight will be in the 60s. Humidity levels will creep up after today, with high temperatures Tuesday and Wednesday well into the 80s across much of the area. Portions of southeastern Pennsylvania will be even warmer, with highs in the mid to even upper 90s. Lows Tuesday night and Wednesday night will remain in the 70s across much of the Keystone State. Heat advisories are in effect for much of the Keystone State for Tuesday. More in the way of widespread showers and storms will be possible late week, as low pressure moves eastward into the Great Lakes region. Here is the latest National Weather Service forecast for Blair and Bedford counties, including the city of Altoona. Rest of today, sunny. Highs in the lower 80s. South winds 5 to 10 miles an hour. Tonight, clear. Lows in the lower 60s. Southwest winds around 5 miles an hour. Tuesday, very warm. Sunny. Highs around 90. West winds 5 to 10 miles an hour. Tuesday night, mostly clear. Lows in the upper 60s. West winds 5 to 10 miles an hour. Gusts up to 30 miles an hour after midnight. Here is the latest National Weather Service forecast for Cambria County, including the city of Johnstown. Rest of today, sunny. Highs in the lower 80s. South winds around 5 miles an hour. Tonight, clear. Lows in the lower 60s. South winds around 5 miles an hour. Tuesday, very warm. Sunny. Highs in the upper 80s. West winds 5 to 10 miles an hour. Tuesday night, mostly clear. Lows in the upper 60s. West winds 5 to 10 miles an hour. Gusts up to 30 miles an hour after midnight. And now the extended forecast for South Central Pennsylvania. Wednesday, sunny. Highs in the lower 90s. Wednesday night, partly cloudy. Lows in the upper 60s. Thursday, mostly sunny. Very warm. Highs in the upper 80s.
Thursday night, mostly clear. Lows in the mid-60s. Friday, sunny. Very warm. Highs in the upper 80s. Friday night, partly cloudy. Lows in the mid-60s. Saturday, partly sunny with a chance of showers. Highs in the mid-80s. Chance of rain 50%. Saturday night, mostly cloudy with a chance of showers. Lows in the mid-60s. Chance of rain 50%. Sunday, partly sunny with a chance of showers and thunderstorms. Highs in the mid-80s. Chance of rain 50%. The 8 to 14 day outlook, from Monday, July 20th to Sunday, July 26th, calls for near normal temperatures and above normal precipitation. Normal high temperatures across central Pennsylvania during this period range from the upper 70s over the Allegheny Mountains to the mid-80s across the lower Susquehanna Valley. Normal lows range from the mid-50s over the Alleghenies to the upper 60s across the lower Susquehanna Valley. Here are the 10 a.m. conditions in the Altoona area. In Altoona, it was sunny. The temperature was 74 degrees, the dew point 59, and the relative humidity 59%. The wind was southwest at 8 miles an hour. The pressure was 30.27 inches and rising. At State College, it was sunny. The temperature was 75 degrees, the dew point 63, and the relative humidity 64%. The wind was southwest at 8 miles an hour. The pressure was 30.26 inches and steady. Now, a few other local conditions: Johnstown, sunny 71, Du Bois, sunny 73, Ed La Trobe, it was sunny. Visibility 2 miles. Wind was calm. And the pressure was 30.24 inches, and rising. Pittsburgh partly sunny 78, Erie, mostly sunny 78, Bradford mostly sunny 72. To the south and east, York, sunny 76, Selims Grove mostly sunny 77, Harrisburg mostly sunny 77, Philadelphia partly sunny 78, Baltimore mostly sunny 78, Washington DC mostly sunny 77. Once again, in Altoona it was 74 degrees under sunny skies. And at State College it was 75 degrees under sunny skies. 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Here's the hazardous weather outlook for the following county: Cambria, Pennsylvania. For today and tonight, no hazardous weather is expected at this time. And now the extended outlook for the period Tuesday through Sunday. The probability for widespread hazardous weather is low. Here's the hazardous weather outlook for the following counties: Bedford, Blair, and Huntingdon. For today and tonight, no hazardous weather is expected at this time. And now the extended outlook for the period Tuesday through Sunday. Maximum heat indices could exceed 100 degrees Wednesday afternoon, resulting in an increased risk of heat-related impacts. Spotters are encouraged to report significant hazardous weather. The Altoona climate summary for yesterday, July 12, 2026. Yesterday's high temperature of 82 degrees occurred at 4:14 p.m. This high was 1 degree below the normal high of 83. Yesterday's low temperature of 63 degrees occurred at 11:59 p.m. This low was 1 degree above the normal low of 62. No precipitation fell yesterday, which leaves the monthly total at 4.27 inches. This is 2.96 inches above the normal amount of 1.31 inches for July. The total precipitation for the season since June 1st still stands at 7.91 inches, which is 3.18 inches above normal. The total precipitation for the year is still 21.51 inches, which is 2.59 inches above normal. There were no heating degree days yesterday, which is normal. This leaves the monthly total at 0, which is normal. The yearly total since July 1st is 0, which is normal. There were 8 cooling degree days yesterday, which is normal. This brings the monthly total to 142, which is 51 above normal. The yearly total since January 1st is 354, which is 66 above normal. The average wind speed was less than 5 miles per hour yesterday. The normal high temperature for today is 83 degrees, and the normal low is 62.
The record high for today is 93, which occurred in 1952, and the record low is 49, which occurred in 2001. Sunrise today is at 5:55 a.m. and sunset is at 8:43 p.m. Mainly dry weather will persist through at least midweek as the high pressure remains over the region. An isolated shower or storm will still be possible through Wednesday. Highs will be in the 80s today, along with lower humidity levels than last week. Lows tonight will be in the 60s. Humidity levels will creep up after today, with high temperatures Tuesday and Wednesday well into the 80s across much of the area. Portions of southeastern Pennsylvania will be even warmer, with highs in the mid to even upper 90s. Lows Tuesday night and Wednesday night will remain in the 70s across much of the Keystone State. Heat advisories are in effect for much of the Keystone State for Tuesday. More in the way of widespread showers and storms will be possible late week, as low pressure moves eastward into the Great Lakes region. Here is the latest National Weather Service forecast for Blair and Bedford counties, including the city of Altoona. Rest of today, sunny. Highs in the lower 80s. South winds 5 to 10 miles an hour. Tonight, clear. Lows in the lower 60s. Southwest winds around 5 miles an hour. Tuesday, very warm. Sunny. Highs around 90. West winds 5 to 10 miles an hour. Tuesday night, mostly clear. Lows in the upper 60s. West winds 5 to 10 miles an hour. Gusts up to 30 miles an hour after midnight. Here is the latest National Weather Service forecast for Cambria County, including the city of Johnstown. Rest of today, sunny. Highs in the lower 80s. South winds around 5 miles an hour. Tonight, clear. Lows in the lower 60s. South winds around 5 miles an hour. Tuesday, very warm. Sunny. Highs in the upper 80s. West winds 5 to 10 miles an hour. Tuesday night, mostly clear. Lows in the upper 60s. West winds 5 to 10 miles an hour. Gusts up to 30 miles an hour after midnight. And now the extended forecast for South Central Pennsylvania. Wednesday, sunny. Highs in the lower 90s. Wednesday night, partly cloudy. Lows in the upper 60s. Thursday, mostly sunny. Very warm. Highs in the upper 80s. Thursday night, mostly clear. Lows in the mid-60s. Friday, sunny. Very warm. Highs in the upper 80s. Friday night, partly cloudy. Lows in the mid-60s. Saturday, partly sunny with a chance of showers. Highs in the mid-80s. Chance of rain 50%. Saturday night, mostly cloudy with a chance of showers. Lows in the mid-60s. Chance of rain 50%. Sunday, partly sunny with a chance of showers and thunderstorms. Highs in the mid-80s. Chance of rain 50%. 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Broadcasts originate from the National Weather Service and State College and are transmitted from the tower facilities provided by the Blair County Emergency Management Agency in Frankstown on a frequency of 162.425 MHz. We are located at Innovation Park in State College. 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Properly set weather radios with the alarm device will alert you when severe weather warnings or watches are issued. Programming on this station will be temporarily changed during severe weather to bring you the latest information. Warnings and safety information from the National Weather Service may someday save your life or protect your property. The 8 to 14 day outlook from Monday, July 20th to Sunday, July 26th calls for near normal temperatures and above normal precipitation. Normal high temperatures across central Pennsylvania during this period range from the upper 70s over the Allegheny Mountains to the mid-80s across the lower Susquehanna Valley. Normal lows range from the mid-50s over the Alleghenies to the upper 60s across the lower Susquehanna Valley. Here are the 10 a.m. conditions in the Altoona area. In Altoona, it was sunny. The temperature was 74 degrees, the dew point 59, and the relative humidity 59%. The wind was southwest at 8 miles an hour. The pressure was 30.27 inches and rising.
At State College, it was sunny. The temperature was 75 degrees, the dew point 63, and the relative humidity 64%. The wind was southwest at 8 miles an hour. The pressure was 30.26 inches and steady. Now, a few other local conditions: Johnstown, sunny 71, Du Bois, sunny 73, Ed La Trobe, it was sunny. Visibility 2 miles. Wind was calm. And the pressure was 30.24 inches, and rising. Pittsburgh partly sunny 78, Erie mostly sunny 78, Bradford mostly sunny 72. To the south and east, York, sunny 76, Selins Grove mostly sunny 77, Harrisburg mostly sunny 77, Philadelphia partly sunny 78, Baltimore mostly sunny 78, Washington DC mostly sunny 77. Once again, in Altoona it was 74 degrees under sunny skies. And at State College it was 75 degrees under sunny skies. This is NOAA Weather Radio, All Hazards Station WNG 589. 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Here's the hazardous weather outlook for the following county, Cambria, Pennsylvania. For today and tonight, no hazardous weather is expected at this time. And now the extended outlook for the period Tuesday through Sunday. The probability for widespread hazardous weather is low. Here's the hazardous weather outlook for the following counties, Bedford, Blair, and Huntingdon. For today and tonight, no hazardous weather is expected at this time. And now the extended outlook for the period Tuesday through Sunday. Maximum heat indices could exceed 100 degrees Wednesday afternoon, resulting in an increased risk of heat-related impacts. Spotters are encouraged to report significant hazardous weather. The Altoona Climate Summary for yesterday, July 12, 2026. Yesterday's high temperature of 82 degrees occurred at 4:14 p.m. This high was 1 degree below the normal high of 83. Yesterday's low temperature of 63 degrees occurred at 11:59 p.m. This low was 1 degree above the normal low of 62. No precipitation fell yesterday, which leaves the monthly total at 4.27 inches. This is 2.96 inches above the normal amount of 1.31 inches for July. The total precipitation for the season since June 1 still stands at 7.91 inches, which is 3.18 inches above normal. The total precipitation for the year is still 21.51 inches, which is 2.59 inches above normal. There were no heating degree days yesterday, which is normal. This leaves the monthly total at 0, which is normal. The yearly total since July 1st is 0, which is normal. There were 8 cooling degree days yesterday, which is normal. This brings the monthly total to 142, which is 51 above normal. The yearly total since January 1st is 354, which is 66 above normal. The average wind speed was less than 5 miles per hour yesterday. The normal high temperature for today is 83 degrees, and the normal low is 62. The record high for today is 93, which occurred in 1952, and the record low is 49, which occurred in 2001. Sunrise today is at 5:55 a.m. and sunset is at 8:43 p.m. Mainly dry weather will persist through at least midweek as the high pressure remains over the region. An isolated shower or storm will still be possible through Wednesday. Highs will be in the 80s today, along with lower humidity levels than last week. Lows tonight will be in the 60s. Humidity levels will creep up after today, with high temperatures Tuesday and Wednesday well into the 80s across much of the area. Portions of southeastern Pennsylvania will be even warmer, with highs in the mid to even upper 90s. Lows Tuesday night and Wednesday night will remain in the 70s across much of the Keystone State. Heat advisories are in effect for much of the Keystone State for Tuesday. More in the way of widespread showers and storms will be possible late week, as low pressure moves eastward into the Great Lakes region. Here is the latest National Weather Service forecast for Blair and Bedford counties, including the city of Altoona. Rest of today, sunny. Highs in the lower 80s. South winds 5 to 10 miles an hour. Tonight, clear. Lows in the lower 60s. Southwest winds around 5 miles an hour. Tuesday, very warm. Sunny.
highs around 90. West winds 5 to 10 miles an hour. Tuesday night, mostly clear. Lows in the upper 60s. West winds 5 to 10 miles an hour. Gusts up to 30 miles an hour after midnight.

northwest winds 5 to 10 miles an hour. Gusts up to 30 miles an hour after midnight. And now the extended forecast for south central Pennsylvania. Wednesday, sunny. Highs in the lower 90s. Wednesday night, partly cloudy. Lows in the upper 60s. Thursday, mostly sunny. Very warm. Highs in the upper 80s. Thursday night, mostly clear. Lows in the mid-60s. Friday, sunny. Very warm. Highs in the upper 80s. Friday night, partly cloudy. Lows in the mid-60s. Saturday, partly sunny with a chance of showers. Highs in the mid-80s. Chance of rain 50%. Saturday night, mostly cloudy with a chance of showers. Lows in the mid-60s. Chance of rain 50%. Sunday, partly sunny with a chance of showers and thunderstorms. Highs in the mid-80s. Chance of rain 50%. The 8 to 14 day outlook, from Monday, July 20th to Sunday, July 26th, calls for near normal temperatures and above normal precipitation. Normal high temperatures across central Pennsylvania during this period range from the upper 70s over the Allegheny Mountains to the mid-80s across the lower Susquehanna Valley. Normal lows range from the mid-50s over the Alleghenies to the upper 60s across the lower Susquehanna Valley. Here are the 10 a.m. conditions in the Altoona area. In Altoona, it was sunny. The temperature was 74 degrees, the dew point 59, and the relative humidity 59%. The wind was southwest at 8 miles an hour. The pressure was 30.27 inches and rising. At State College, it was sunny. The temperature was 75 degrees, the dew point 63, and the relative humidity 64%. The wind was southwest at 8 miles an hour. The pressure was 30.26 inches and steady. Now, a few other local conditions: Johnstown, sunny 71, Du Bois, sunny 73, at Latrobe, it was sunny. Visibility 2 miles. Wind was calm. And the pressure was 30.24 inches, and rising. Pittsburgh partly sunny 78, Erie, mostly sunny 78, Bradford mostly sunny 72. To the south and east, York, sunny 76, Selins Grove mostly sunny 77, Harrisburg mostly sunny 77, Philadelphia partly sunny 78, Baltimore mostly sunny 78, Washington DC mostly sunny 77. Once again, in Altoona it was 74 degrees under sunny skies. And at State College it was 75 degrees under sunny skies. This is NOAA Weather Radio, All Hazards Station WNG 589. 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Here's the hazardous weather outlook for the following county, Cambria, Pennsylvania. For today and tonight. No hazardous weather is expected at this time. And now the extended outlook for the period Tuesday through Sunday. The probability for widespread hazardous weather is low. Here's the hazardous weather outlook for the following counties, Bedford, Blair, and Huntingdon. For today and tonight. No hazardous weather is expected at this time. And now the extended outlook for the period Tuesday through Sunday. Maximum heat indices could exceed 100 degrees Wednesday afternoon, resulting in an increased risk of heat-related impacts. Spotters are encouraged to report significant hazardous weather. Mainly dry weather will persist through at least midweek as the high pressure remains over the region. An isolated shower or storm will still be possible through Wednesday. Highs will be in the 80s today, along with lower humidity levels than last week. Lows tonight will be in the 60s. Humidity levels will creep up after today, with high temperatures Tuesday and Wednesday well into the 80s across much of the area. Portions of southeastern Pennsylvania will be even warmer, with highs in the mid to even upper 90s. Lows Tuesday night and Wednesday night will remain in the 70s across much of the Keystone State. Heat advisories are in effect for much of the Keystone State for Tuesday. More in the way of widespread showers and storms will be possible late week, as low pressure moves eastward into the Great Lakes region. Here is the latest National Weather Service forecast for Blair and Bedford counties, including the city of Altoona. Rest of today, sunny. Highs in the lower 80s. South winds 5 to 10 miles an hour. Tonight.

clear. Lows in the lower 60s. Southwest winds around 5 miles an hour. Tuesday, very warm. Sunny. Highs around 90. West winds 5 to 10 miles an hour. Tuesday night, mostly clear. Lows in the upper 60s. West winds 5 to 10 miles an hour. Gusts up to 30 miles an hour after midnight. Here is the latest National Weather Service forecast for Cambria County, including the city of Johnstown. Rest of today, sunny. Highs in the lower 80s. South winds around 5 miles an hour. Tonight, clear. Lows in the lower 60s. South winds around 5 miles an hour. Tuesday, very warm. Sunny. Highs in the upper 80s. West winds 5 to 10 miles an hour. Tuesday night, mostly clear. Lows in the upper 60s. West winds 5 to 10 miles an hour. Gusts up to 30 miles an hour after midnight. And now the extended forecast for South Central Pennsylvania. Wednesday, sunny. Highs in the lower 90s. Wednesday night, partly cloudy. Lows in the upper 60s. Thursday, mostly sunny. Very warm. Highs in the upper 80s. Thursday night, mostly clear. Lows in the mid 60s. Friday, sunny. Very warm. Highs in the upper 80s. Friday night, partly cloudy. Lows in the mid 60s. Saturday, partly sunny with a chance of showers. Highs in the mid 80s. Chance of rain 50%. Saturday night, mostly cloudy with a chance of showers. Lows in the mid 60s. Chance of rain 50%. Sunday, partly sunny with a chance of showers and thunderstorms. Highs in the mid 80s. Chance of rain 50%. The 8 to 14 day outlook, from Monday, July 20th to Sunday, July 26th, calls for near normal temperatures and above normal precipitation. Normal high temperatures across central Pennsylvania during this period range from the upper 70s over the Allegheny Mountains to the mid 80s across the lower Susquehanna Valley. Normal lows range from the mid 50s over the Alleghenies to the upper 60s across the lower Susquehanna Valley. Here are the 10 a.m. conditions in the Altoona area. In Altoona, it was sunny. The temperature was 74 degrees, the dew point 59, and the relative humidity 59%. The wind was southwest at 8 miles an hour. The pressure was 30.27 inches and rising. At State College, it was sunny. The temperature was 75 degrees, the dew point 63, and the relative humidity 64%. The wind was southwest at 8 miles an hour. The pressure was 30.26 inches and steady. Now, a few other local conditions: Johnstown, sunny 71, Du Bois, sunny 73, at La Trobe, it was sunny. Visibility 2 miles. Wind was calm. And the pressure was 30.24 inches, and rising. Pittsburgh partly sunny 78, Erie, mostly sunny 78, Bradford mostly sunny 72. To the south and east, York, sunny 76, Selins Grove mostly sunny 77, Harrisburg mostly sunny 77, Philadelphia partly sunny 78, Baltimore mostly sunny 78, Washington DC mostly sunny 77. Once again, in Altoona it was 74 degrees under sunny skies. And at State College it was 75 degrees under sunny skies. This is NOAA Weather Radio, All Hazards Station WNG 589. 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Here's the hazardous weather outlook for the following county, Cambria, Pennsylvania. For today and tonight. No hazardous weather is expected at this time. And now the extended outlook for the period Tuesday through Sunday. The probability for widespread hazardous weather is low. Here's the hazardous weather outlook for the following counties, Bedford, Blair, and Huntingdon. For today and tonight. No hazardous weather is expected at this time. And now the extended outlook for the period Tuesday through Sunday. Maximum heat indices could exceed 100 degrees Wednesday afternoon, resulting in an increased risk of heat-related impacts. Spotters are encouraged to report significant hazardous weather.
Mainly dry weather will persist through at least midweek as a high pressure remains over the region. An isolated shower or storm will still be possible through Wednesday. Highs will be in the 80s today, along with lower humidity levels than last week. Lows tonight will be in the 60s. Humidity levels will creep up after today, with high temperatures Tuesday and Wednesday well into the 80s across much of the area. Portions of southeastern Pennsylvania will be even warmer, with highs in the mid to even upper 90s. Lows Tuesday night and Wednesday night will remain in the 70s across much of the Keystone State. Heat advisories are in effect for much of the Keystone State for Tuesday. More in the way of widespread showers and storms will be possible late week, as low pressure moves eastward into the Great Lakes region. Here is the latest National Weather Service forecast for Blair and Bedford counties, including the city of Altoona. Rest of today, sunny. Highs in the lower 80s. South winds 5 to 10 miles an hour. Tonight, clear. Lows in the lower 60s. Southwest winds around 5 miles an hour. Tuesday, very warm. Sunny. Highs around 90. West winds 5 to 10 miles an hour. Tuesday night, mostly clear. Lows in the upper 60s. West winds 5 to 10 miles an hour. Gusts up to 30 miles an hour after midnight. Here is the latest National Weather Service forecast for Cambria County, including the city of Johnstown. Rest of today, sunny. Highs in the lower 80s. South winds around 5 miles an hour. Tonight, clear. Lows in the lower 60s. South winds around 5 miles an hour. Tuesday, very warm. Sunny. Highs in the upper 80s. West winds 5 to 10 miles an hour. Tuesday night, mostly clear. Lows in the upper 60s. West winds 5 to 10 miles an hour. Gusts up to 30 miles an hour after midnight. And now the extended forecast for South Central Pennsylvania. Wednesday, sunny. Highs in the lower 90s. Wednesday night, partly cloudy. Lows in the upper 60s. Thursday, mostly sunny. Very warm. Highs in the upper 80s. Thursday night, mostly clear. Lows in the mid-60s. Friday, sunny. Very warm. Highs in the upper 80s. Friday night, partly cloudy. Lows in the mid-60s. Saturday, partly sunny with a chance of showers. Highs in the mid-80s. Chance of rain 50%. Saturday night, mostly cloudy with a chance of showers. Lows in the mid-60s. Chance of rain 50%. Sunday, partly sunny with a chance of showers and thunderstorms. Highs in the mid-80s. Chance of rain 50%. The 8 to 14 day outlook, from Monday, July 20th to Sunday, July 26th, calls for near normal temperatures and above normal precipitation. Normal high temperatures across central Pennsylvania during this period range from the upper 70s over the Allegheny Mountains to the mid-80s across the lower Susquehanna Valley. Normal lows range from the mid-50s over the Alleghenies to the upper 60s across the lower Susquehanna Valley. Here are the 10 a.m. conditions in the Altoona area. In Altoona, it was sunny. The temperature was 74 degrees, the dew point 59, and the relative humidity 59%. The wind was southwest at 8 miles an hour. The pressure was 30.27 inches and rising. At State College, it was sunny. The temperature was 75 degrees, the dew point 63, and the relative humidity 64%. The wind was southwest at 8 miles an hour. The pressure was 30.26 inches and steady. Now, a few other local conditions: Johnstown, sunny 71, Dubois, sunny 73, at La Trobe, it was sunny. Visibility 2 miles. Wind was calm. And the pressure was 30.24 inches, and rising. Pittsburgh partly sunny 78, Erie, mostly sunny 78, Bradford mostly sunny 72. To the south and east, York, sunny 76, Selins Grove mostly sunny 77, Harrisburg mostly sunny 77, Philadelphia partly sunny 78, Baltimore mostly sunny 78, Washington D.C. mostly sunny 77. Once again, in Altoona it was 74 degrees under sunny skies.
and at State College it was 75 degrees under sunny skies. This is NOAA Weather Radio, All Hazards Station WNG 589. 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Here's the hazardous weather outlook for the following county, Cambria, Pennsylvania. For today and tonight, no hazardous weather is expected at this time. And now the extended outlook for the period Tuesday through Sunday. The probability for widespread hazardous weather is low. Here's the hazardous weather outlook for the following counties, Bedford, Blair, and Huntingdon. For today and tonight, no hazardous weather is expected at this time. And now the extended outlook for the period Tuesday through Sunday. Maximum heat indices could exceed 100 degrees Wednesday afternoon, resulting in an increased risk of heat-related impacts. Spotters are encouraged to report significant hazardous weather. Mainly dry weather will persist through at least midweek as the high pressure remains over the region. An isolated shower or storm will still be possible through Wednesday. Highs will be in the 80s today, along with lower humidity levels than last week. Lows tonight will be in the 60s. Humidity levels will creep up after today, with high temperatures Tuesday and Wednesday well into the 80s across much of the area. Portions of southeastern Pennsylvania will be even warmer, with highs in the mid to even upper 90s. Lows Tuesday night and Wednesday night will remain in the 70s across much of the Keystone State. Heat advisories are in effect for much of the Keystone State for Tuesday. More in the way of widespread showers and storms will be possible late week, as low pressure moves eastward into the Great Lakes region. Here is the latest National Weather Service forecast for Blair and Bedford counties, including the city of Altoona. Rest of today, sunny. Highs in the lower 80s. South winds 5 to 10 miles an hour. Tonight, clear. Lows in the lower 60s. Southwest winds around 5 miles an hour. Tuesday, very warm. Sunny. Highs around 90. West winds 5 to 10 miles an hour. Tuesday night, mostly clear. Lows in the upper 60s. West winds 5 to 10 miles an hour. Gusts up to 30 miles an hour after midnight. Here is the latest National Weather Service forecast for Cambria County, including the city of Johnstown. Rest of today, sunny. Highs in the lower 80s. South winds around 5 miles an hour. Tonight, clear. Lows in the lower 60s. South winds around 5 miles an hour. Tuesday, very warm. Sunny. Highs in the upper 80s. West winds 5 to 10 miles an hour. Tuesday night, mostly clear. Lows in the upper 60s. West winds 5 to 10 miles an hour. Gusts up to 30 miles an hour after midnight. And now the extended forecast for South Central Pennsylvania. Wednesday, sunny. Highs in the lower 90s. Wednesday night, partly cloudy. Lows in the upper 60s. Thursday, mostly sunny. Very warm. Highs in the upper 80s. Thursday night, mostly clear. Lows in the mid-60s. Friday, sunny. Very warm. Highs in the upper 80s. Friday night, partly cloudy. Lows in the mid-60s. Saturday, partly sunny with a chance of showers. Highs in the mid-80s. Chance of rain 50%. Saturday night, mostly cloudy with a chance of showers. Lows in the mid-60s. Chance of rain 50%. Sunday, partly sunny with a chance of showers and thunderstorms. Highs in the mid-80s. Chance of rain 50%. The 8 to 14 day outlook, from Monday, July 20th to Sunday, July 26th, calls for near normal temperatures and above normal precipitation. Normal high temperatures across central Pennsylvania during this period range from the upper 70s over the Allegheny Mountains to the mid-80s across the lower Susquehanna Valley. Normal lows range from the mid-50s over the Alleghenies to the upper 60s across the lower Susquehanna Valley. Here are the 10 a.m. conditions in the Altoona area. In Altoona, it was sunny. The temperature was 74 degrees, the dew point 59, and the relative humidity 59%. The wind was southwest at 8 miles an hour.
the pressure was 30.27 inches and rising. At State College, it was sunny. The temperature was 75 degrees, the dew point 63, and the relative humidity 64%. The wind was southwest at 8 miles an hour. The pressure was 30.26 inches and steady. Now, a few other local conditions: Johnstown, sunny 71, Dubois, sunny 73, at La Trobe, it was sunny. Visibility 2 miles. Wind was calm. And the pressure was 30.24 inches, and rising. Pittsburgh partly sunny 78, Erie, mostly sunny 78, Bradford mostly sunny 72. To the south and east, York, sunny 76, Selins Grove mostly sunny 77, Harrisburg mostly sunny 77, Philadelphia partly sunny 78, Baltimore mostly sunny 78, Washington DC mostly sunny 77. Once again, in Altoona it was 74 degrees under sunny skies. And at State College it was 75 degrees under sunny skies. This is NOAA Weather Radio, All Hazards Station WNG 589. 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Here's the hazardous weather outlook for the following county, Cambria, Pennsylvania. For today and tonight. No hazardous weather is expected at this time. And now the extended outlook for the period Tuesday through Sunday. The probability for widespread hazardous weather is low. Here's the hazardous weather outlook for the following counties, Bedford, Blair, and Huntingdon. For today and tonight. No hazardous weather is expected at this time. And now the extended outlook for the period Tuesday through Sunday. Maximum heat indices could exceed 100 degrees Wednesday afternoon, resulting in an increased risk of heat-related impacts. Spotters are encouraged to report significant hazardous weather. Mainly dry weather will persist through at least midweek as the high pressure remains over the region. An isolated shower or storm will still be possible through Wednesday. Highs will be in the 80s today, along with lower humidity levels than last week. Lows tonight will be in the 60s. Humidity levels will creep up after today, with high temperatures Tuesday and Wednesday well into the 80s across much of the area. Portions of southeastern Pennsylvania will be even warmer, with highs in the mid to even upper 90s. Lows Tuesday night and Wednesday night will remain in the 70s across much of the Keystone State. Heat advisories are in effect for much of the Keystone State for Tuesday. More in the way of widespread showers and storms will be possible late week, as low pressure moves eastward into the Great Lakes region. Here is the latest National Weather Service forecast for Blair and Bedford counties, including the city of Altoona. Rest of today, sunny. Highs in the lower 80s. South winds 5 to 10 miles an hour. Tonight, clear. Lows in the lower 60s. Southwest winds around 5 miles an hour. Tuesday, very warm. Sunny. Highs around 90. West winds 5 to 10 miles an hour. Tuesday night, mostly clear. Lows in the upper 60s. West winds 5 to 10 miles an hour. Gusts up to 30 miles an hour after midnight. Here is the latest National Weather Service forecast for Cambria County, including the city of Johnstown. Rest of today, sunny. Highs in the lower 80s. South winds around 5 miles an hour. Tonight, clear. Lows in the lower 60s. South winds around 5 miles an hour. Tuesday, very warm. Sunny. Highs in the upper 80s. West winds 5 to 10 miles an hour. Tuesday night, mostly clear. Lows in the upper 60s. West winds 5 to 10 miles an hour. Gusts up to 30 miles an hour after midnight. And now the extended forecast for South Central Pennsylvania. Wednesday, sunny. Highs in the lower 90s. Wednesday night, partly cloudy. Lows in the upper 60s. Thursday, mostly sunny. Very warm. Highs in the upper 80s. Thursday night, mostly clear. Lows in the mid 60s. Friday, sunny. Very warm. Highs in the upper 80s. Friday night, partly cloudy. Lows in the mid 60s. Saturday, partly sunny with a chance of showers. Highs in the mid 80s.
chance of rain 50%. Saturday night, mostly cloudy with a chance of showers. Lows in the mid-60s. Chance of rain 50%. Sunday, partly sunny with a chance of showers and thunderstorms. Highs in the mid-80s. Chance of rain 50%. The 8 to 14 day outlook, from Monday, July 20th to Sunday, July 26th, calls for near normal temperatures and above normal precipitation. Normal high temperatures across central Pennsylvania during this period range from the upper 70s over the Allegheny Mountains to the mid-80s across the lower Susquehanna Valley. Normal lows range from the mid-50s over the Alleghenies to the upper 60s across the lower Susquehanna Valley. Here are the 10 a.m. conditions in the Altoona area. In Altoona, it was sunny. The temperature was 74 degrees, the dew point 59, and the relative humidity 59%. The wind was southwest at 8 miles an hour. The pressure was 30.27 inches and rising. At State College, it was sunny. The temperature was 75 degrees, the dew point 63, and the relative humidity 64%. The wind was southwest at 8 miles an hour. The pressure was 30.26 inches and steady. Now, a few other local conditions: Johnstown, sunny 71, Du Bois, sunny 73, Ed La Trobe, it was sunny. Visibility 2 miles. Wind was calm. And the pressure was 30.24 inches, and rising. Pittsburgh, partly sunny 78, Erie, mostly sunny 78, Bradford, mostly sunny 72. To the south and east, York, sunny 76, Selins Grove, mostly sunny 77, Harrisburg, mostly sunny 77, Philadelphia, partly sunny 78, Baltimore, mostly sunny 78, Washington, D.C., mostly sunny 77. Once again, in Altoona, it was 74 degrees under sunny skies. And at State College, it was 75 degrees under sunny skies. This is NOAA Weather Radio, All Hazards Station WNG 589. 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Here's the hazardous weather outlook for the following county: Cambria, Pennsylvania. For today and tonight, no hazardous weather is expected at this time. And now the extended outlook for the period Tuesday through Sunday. The probability for widespread hazardous weather is low. Here's the hazardous weather outlook for the following counties: Bedford, Blair, and Huntingdon. For today and tonight, no hazardous weather is expected at this time. And now the extended outlook for the period Tuesday through Sunday. Maximum heat indices could exceed 100 degrees Wednesday afternoon, resulting in an increased risk of heat-related impacts. Spotters are encouraged to report significant hazardous weather. Mainly dry weather will persist through at least midweek as the high pressure remains over the region. An isolated shower or storm will still be possible through Wednesday. Highs will be in the 80s today, along with lower humidity levels than last week. Lows tonight will be in the 60s. Humidity levels will creep up after today, with high temperatures Tuesday and Wednesday well into the 80s across much of the area. Portions of southeastern Pennsylvania will be even warmer, with highs in the mid to even upper 90s. Lows Tuesday night and Wednesday night will remain in the 70s across much of the Keystone State. Heat advisories are in effect for much of the Keystone State for Tuesday. More in the way of widespread showers and storms will be possible late week, as low pressure moves eastward into the Great Lakes region. Here is the latest National Weather Service forecast for Blair and Bedford counties, including the city of Altoona. Rest of today, sunny. Highs in the lower 80s. South winds 5 to 10 miles an hour. Tonight, clear. Lows in the lower 60s. Southwest winds around 5 miles an hour. Tuesday, very warm. Sunny. Highs around 90. West winds 5 to 10 miles an hour. Tuesday night, mostly clear. Lows in the upper 60s. West winds 5 to 10 miles an hour. Gusts up to 30 miles an hour after midnight. Here is the latest National Weather Service forecast for Cambria County, including the city of Johnstown. Rest of today, sunny. Highs in the lower 80s. South winds around 5 miles an hour. Tonight, clear. Lows in the lower 60s.
south winds around 5 miles an hour. Tuesday, very warm. Sunny. Highs in the upper 80s. West winds 5 to 10 miles an hour. Tuesday night, mostly clear. Lows in the upper 60s. West winds 5 to 10 miles an hour. Gusts up to 30 miles an hour after midnight. And now the extended forecast for South Central Pennsylvania. Wednesday, sunny. Highs in the lower 90s. Wednesday night, partly cloudy. Lows in the upper 60s. Thursday, mostly sunny. Very warm. Highs in the upper 80s. Thursday night, mostly clear. Lows in the mid-60s. Friday, sunny. Very warm. Highs in the upper 80s. Friday night, partly cloudy. Lows in the mid-60s. Saturday, partly sunny with a chance of showers. Highs in the mid-80s. Chance of rain 50%. Saturday night, mostly cloudy with a chance of showers. Lows in the mid-60s. Chance of rain 50%. Sunday, partly sunny with a chance of showers and thunderstorms. Highs in the mid-80s. Chance of rain 50%. The 8 to 14 day outlook, from Monday, July 20th to Sunday, July 26th, calls for near normal temperatures and above normal precipitation. Normal high temperatures across central Pennsylvania during this period range from the upper 70s over the Allegheny Mountains to the mid-80s across the lower Susquehanna Valley. Normal lows range from the mid-50s over the Alleghenies to the upper 60s across the lower Susquehanna Valley. Here are the 10 a.m. conditions in the Altoona area. In Altoona, it was sunny. The temperature was 74 degrees, the dew point 59, and the relative humidity 59%. The wind was southwest at 8 miles an hour. The pressure was 30.27 inches and rising. At State College, it was sunny. The temperature was 75 degrees, the dew point 63, and the relative humidity 64%. The wind was southwest at 8 miles an hour. The pressure was 30.26 inches and steady. Now, a few other local conditions: Johnstown, sunny 71, Dubois, sunny 73, Ed La Trobe, it was sunny. Visibility 2 miles. Wind was calm. And the pressure was 30.24 inches, and rising. Pittsburgh, partly sunny 78, Erie, mostly sunny 78, Bradford, mostly sunny 72. To the south and east, York, sunny 76, Selins Grove, mostly sunny 77, Harrisburg, mostly sunny 77, Philadelphia, partly sunny 78, Baltimore, mostly sunny 78, Washington, D.C., mostly sunny 77. Once again, in Altoona, it was 74 degrees under sunny skies. And at State College, it was 75 degrees under sunny skies. This is NOAA Weather Radio, All Hazards Station WNG 589. Serving South Central Pennsylvania, and originating from the National Weather Service Office in State College. Here are the 11 a.m. conditions in the Altoona area. In Altoona, it was mostly sunny. The temperature was 77 degrees, the dew point 60, and the relative humidity 55%. The wind was southwest at 7 miles an hour. The pressure was 30.27 inches and steady. At State College, it was sunny. The temperature was 77 degrees, the dew point 61, and the relative humidity 57%. The wind was south at 8 miles an hour. The pressure was 30.26 inches and steady. Now, a few other local conditions: Johnstown, mostly sunny 74, Dubois, sunny 76, La Trobe, sunny 81, Pittsburgh, partly sunny 80, Erie, mostly sunny 78, Bradford, mostly sunny 75. To the south and east, York, mostly sunny 79, Selins Grove, mostly sunny 79, Harrisburg, mostly sunny 80, Philadelphia, partly sunny 80, Baltimore, mostly sunny 79, Washington, D.C., mostly sunny 80. Once again, in Altoona, it was 77 degrees under mostly sunny skies. And at State College, it was 77 degrees under sunny skies. This is NOAA Weather Radio, All Hazards Station WNG 589. 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Here's the hazardous weather outlook for the following county,
Cambria, Pennsylvania. For today and tonight, no hazardous weather is expected at this time. And now the extended outlook for the period Tuesday through Sunday. The probability for widespread hazardous weather is low. Here's the hazardous weather outlook for the following counties: Bedford, Blair, and Huntingdon. For today and tonight, no hazardous weather is expected at this time. And now the extended outlook for the period Tuesday through Sunday. Maximum heat indices could exceed 100 degrees Wednesday afternoon, resulting in an increased risk of heat-related impacts. Spotters are encouraged to report significant hazardous weather. Mainly dry weather will persist through at least midweek as the high pressure remains over the region. An isolated shower or storm will still be possible through Wednesday. Highs will be in the 80s today, along with lower humidity levels than last week. Lows tonight will be in the 60s. Humidity levels will creep up after today, with high temperatures Tuesday and Wednesday well into the 80s across much of the area. Portions of southeastern Pennsylvania will be even warmer, with highs in the mid to even upper 90s. Lows Tuesday night and Wednesday night will remain in the 70s across much of the Keystone State. Heat advisories are in effect for much of the Keystone State for Tuesday. More in the way of widespread showers and storms will be possible late week, as low pressure moves eastward into the Great Lakes region. Here is the latest National Weather Service forecast for Blair and Bedford counties, including the city of Altoona. Rest of today, sunny. Highs in the lower 80s. South winds 5 to 10 miles an hour. Tonight, clear. Lows in the lower 60s. Southwest winds around 5 miles an hour. Tuesday, very warm. Sunny. Highs around 90. West winds 5 to 10 miles an hour. Tuesday night, mostly clear. Lows in the upper 60s. West winds 5 to 10 miles an hour. Gusts up to 30 miles an hour after midnight. Here is the latest National Weather Service forecast for Cambria County, including the city of Johnstown. Rest of today, sunny. Highs in the lower 80s. South winds around 5 miles an hour. Tonight, clear. Lows in the lower 60s. South winds around 5 miles an hour. Tuesday, very warm. Sunny. Highs in the upper 80s. West winds 5 to 10 miles an hour. Tuesday night, mostly clear. Lows in the upper 60s. West winds 5 to 10 miles an hour. Gusts up to 30 miles an hour after midnight. And now the extended forecast for South Central Pennsylvania. Wednesday, sunny. Highs in the lower 90s. Wednesday night, partly cloudy. Lows in the upper 60s. Thursday, mostly sunny. Very warm. Highs in the upper 80s. Thursday night, mostly clear. Lows in the mid 60s. Friday, sunny. Very warm. Highs in the upper 80s. Friday night, partly cloudy. Lows in the mid 60s. Saturday, partly sunny with a chance of showers. Highs in the mid 80s. Chance of rain 50%. Saturday night, mostly cloudy with a chance of showers. Lows in the mid 60s. Chance of rain 50%. Sunday, partly sunny with a chance of showers and thunderstorms. Highs in the mid 80s. Chance of rain 50%. The 8 to 14 day outlook from Monday, July 20th to Sunday, July 26th, calls for near normal temperatures and above normal precipitation. Normal high temperatures across central Pennsylvania during this period range from the upper 70s over the Allegheny Mountains to the mid 80s across the lower Susquehanna Valley. Normal lows range from the mid 50s over the Alleghenies to the upper 60s across the lower Susquehanna Valley. Here are the 11 a.m. conditions in the Altoona area. In Altoona, it was mostly sunny. The temperature was 77 degrees, the dew point 60, and the relative humidity 55%. The wind was southwest at 7 miles an hour. The pressure was 30.27 inches and steady. At State College, it was sunny. The temperature was 77 degrees, the dew point 61, and the relative humidity 57%. The wind was south at 8 miles an hour. The pressure was 30.26 inches and steady.
Now, a few other local conditions. Johnstown, mostly sunny 74. DuBois, sunny 76. La Trobe, sunny 81. Pittsburgh, partly sunny 80. Erie, mostly sunny 78. Bradford, mostly sunny 75. To the south and east, York, mostly sunny 79, Selins Grove mostly sunny 79, Harrisburg mostly sunny 80, Philadelphia partly sunny 80, Baltimore mostly sunny 79, Washington D.C. mostly sunny 80. Once again, in Altoona it was 77 degrees under mostly sunny skies. And at State College it was 77 degrees under sunny skies. This is NOAA Weather Radio, All Hazards Station WMG 589. Serving South Central Pennsylvania, and originating from the National Weather Service Office in State College. Here are the 11 a.m. conditions in the Altoona area. In Altoona, it was sunny. The temperature was 77 degrees, the dew point 60, and the relative humidity 55%. The wind was southwest at 7 miles an hour. The pressure was 30.27 inches and steady. At State College, it was sunny. The temperature was 77 degrees, the dew point 61, and the relative humidity 57%. The wind was south at 8 miles an hour. The pressure was 30.26 inches and steady. Now, a few other local conditions. Johnstown, sunny 74. DuBois, sunny 76. La Trobe, sunny 81. Pittsburgh, partly sunny 80. Erie, sunny 78. Bradford, mostly sunny 75. To the south and east, York, sunny 79, Selins Grove, sunny 79, Harrisburg, mostly sunny 80, Philadelphia, partly sunny 80, Baltimore, mostly sunny 79, Washington, D.C., mostly sunny 80. Once again, in Altoona it was 77 degrees under sunny skies. And at State College it was 77 degrees under sunny skies. This is NOAA Weather Radio, All Hazards Station WMG 589. 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Here's the hazardous weather outlook for the following county, Cambria, Pennsylvania. For today and tonight, no hazardous weather is expected at this time. And now the extended outlook for the period Tuesday through Sunday. The probability for widespread hazardous weather is low. Here's the hazardous weather outlook for the following counties, Bedford, Blair, and Huntingdon. For today and tonight, no hazardous weather is expected at this time. And now the extended outlook for the period Tuesday through Sunday. Maximum heat indices could exceed 100 degrees Wednesday afternoon, resulting in an increased risk of heat-related impacts. Spotters are encouraged to report significant hazardous weather. Mainly dry weather will persist through at least midweek as the high pressure remains over the region. An isolated shower or storm will still be possible through Wednesday. Highs will be in the 80s today, along with lower humidity levels than last week. Lows tonight will be in the 60s. Humidity levels will creep up after today, with high temperatures Tuesday and Wednesday well into the 80s across much of the area. Portions of southeastern Pennsylvania will be even warmer, with highs in the mid to even upper 90s. Lows Tuesday night and Wednesday night will remain in the 70s across much of the Keystone State. Heat advisories are in effect for much of the Keystone State for Tuesday. More in the way of widespread showers and storms will be possible late week, as low pressure moves eastward into the Great Lakes region. Here is the latest National Weather Service forecast for Blair and Bedford counties, including the city of Altoona. Rest of today, sunny. Highs in the lower 80s. South winds 5 to 10 miles an hour. Tonight, clear. Lows in the lower 60s. Southwest winds around 5 miles an hour. Tuesday, very warm. Sunny. Highs around 90. West winds 5 to 10 miles an hour. Tuesday night, mostly clear. Lows in the upper 60s. West winds 5 to 10 miles an hour. Gusts up to 30 miles an hour after midnight. Here is the latest National Weather Service forecast for Cambria County, including the city of Johnstown. Rest of today, sunny. Highs in the lower 80s. South winds around 5 miles an hour. Tonight, clear. Lows in the lower 60s. South winds around 5 miles an hour. Tuesday, very warm. Sunny.
highs in the upper 80s. West winds 5 to 10 miles an hour. Tuesday night, mostly clear. Lows in the upper 60s. West winds 5 to 10 miles an hour. Gusts up to 30 miles an hour after midnight. And now the extended forecast for South Central Pennsylvania. Wednesday, sunny. Highs in the lower 90s. Wednesday night, partly cloudy. Lows in the upper 60s. Thursday, mostly sunny. Very warm. Highs in the upper 80s. Thursday night, mostly clear. Lows in the mid-60s. Friday, sunny. Very warm. Highs in the upper 80s. Friday night, partly cloudy. Lows in the mid-60s. Saturday, partly sunny with a chance of showers. Highs in the mid-80s. Chance of rain 50%. Saturday night, mostly cloudy with a chance of showers. Lows in the mid-60s. Chance of rain 50%. Sunday, partly sunny with a chance of showers and thunderstorms. Highs in the mid-80s. Chance of rain 50%. The 8 to 14 day outlook, from Monday, July 20th to Sunday, July 26th, calls for near normal temperatures and above normal precipitation. Normal high temperatures across central Pennsylvania during this period range from the upper 70s over the Allegheny Mountains to the mid-80s across the lower Susquehanna Valley. Normal lows range from the mid-50s over the Alleghenies to the upper 60s across the lower Susquehanna Valley. Here are the 11 a.m. conditions in the Altoona area. In Altoona, it was sunny. The temperature was 77 degrees, the dew point 60, and the relative humidity 55%. The wind was southwest at 7 miles an hour. The pressure was 30.27 inches and steady. At State College, it was sunny. The temperature was 77 degrees, the dew point 61, and the relative humidity 57%. The wind was south at 8 miles an hour. The pressure was 30.26 inches and steady. Now, a few other local conditions: Johnstown, sunny 74, Du Bois, sunny 76, La Trobe, sunny 81, Pittsburgh partly sunny 80, Erie, sunny 78, Bradford mostly sunny 75. To the south and east, York, sunny 79, Selins Grove sunny 79, Harrisburg mostly sunny 80, Philadelphia partly sunny 80, Baltimore mostly sunny 79, Washington D.C. mostly sunny 80. Once again, in Altoona it was 77 degrees under sunny skies. And at State College it was 77 degrees under sunny skies. This is NOAA Weather Radio, All Hazards Station WNG 589. 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Here's the hazardous weather outlook for the following county, Cambria, Pennsylvania. For today and tonight. No hazardous weather is expected at this time. And now the extended outlook for the period Tuesday through Sunday. The probability for widespread hazardous weather is low. Here's the hazardous weather outlook for the following counties, Bedford, Blair, and Huntingdon. For today and tonight. No hazardous weather is expected at this time. And now the extended outlook for the period Tuesday through Sunday. Maximum heat indices could exceed 100 degrees Wednesday afternoon, resulting in an increased risk of heat-related impacts. Spotters are encouraged to report significant hazardous weather. Mainly dry weather will persist through at least midweek as the high pressure remains over the region. An isolated shower or storm will still be possible through Wednesday. Highs will be in the 80s today, along with lower humidity levels than last week. Lows tonight will be in the 60s. Humidity levels will creep up after today, with high temperatures Tuesday and Wednesday well into the 80s across much of the area. Portions of southeastern Pennsylvania will be even warmer, with highs in the mid to even upper 90s. Lows Tuesday night and Wednesday night will remain in the 70s across much of the Keystone State. Heat advisories are in effect for much of the Keystone State for Tuesday. More in the way of widespread showers and storms will be possible late week, as low pressure moves eastward into the Great Lakes region. Here is the latest National Weather Service forecast for Blair and Bedford counties, including the city of Altoona. Rest of today, sunny. Highs in the lower 80s. South winds 5 to 10 miles an hour.
Tonight, clear. Lows in the lower 60s. Southwest winds around 5 miles an hour. Tuesday, very warm. Sunny. Highs around 90. West winds 5 to 10 miles an hour. Tuesday night, mostly clear. Lows in the upper 60s. West winds 5 to 10 miles an hour. Gusts up to 30 miles an hour after midnight. Here is the latest National Weather Service forecast for Cambria County, including the city of Johnstown. Rest of today, sunny. Highs in the lower 80s. South winds around 5 miles an hour. Tonight, clear. Lows in the lower 60s. South winds around 5 miles an hour. Tuesday, very warm. Sunny. Highs in the upper 80s. West winds 5 to 10 miles an hour. Tuesday night, mostly clear. Lows in the upper 60s. West winds 5 to 10 miles an hour. Gusts up to 30 miles an hour after midnight. And now the extended forecast for South Central Pennsylvania. Wednesday, sunny. Highs in the lower 90s. Wednesday night, partly cloudy. Lows in the upper 60s. Thursday, mostly sunny. Very warm. Highs in the upper 80s. Thursday night, mostly clear. Lows in the mid-60s. Friday, sunny. Very warm. Highs in the upper 80s. Friday night, partly cloudy. Lows in the mid-60s. Saturday, partly sunny with a chance of showers. Highs in the mid-80s. Chance of rain 50%. Saturday night, mostly cloudy with a chance of showers. Lows in the mid-60s. Chance of rain 50%. Sunday, partly sunny with a chance of showers and thunderstorms. Highs in the mid-80s. Chance of rain 50%. The 8 to 14 day outlook, from Monday, July 20th to Sunday, July 26th, calls for near normal temperatures and above normal precipitation. Normal high temperatures across central Pennsylvania during this period range from the upper 70s over the Allegheny Mountains to the mid-80s across the lower Susquehanna Valley. Normal lows range from the mid-50s over the Alleghenies to the upper 60s across the lower Susquehanna Valley. 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Properly set weather radios with the alarm device will alert you when severe weather warnings or watches are issued. Programming on this station will be temporarily changed during severe weather to bring you the latest information. Warnings and safety information from the National Weather Service may someday save your life or protect your property. Here are the 11 a.m. conditions in the Altoona area. In Altoona, it was sunny. The temperature was 77 degrees, the dew point 60, and the relative humidity 55%. The wind was southwest at 7 miles an hour. The pressure was 30.27 inches and steady. At State College, it was sunny. The temperature was 77 degrees, the dew point 61, and the relative humidity 57%. The wind was south at 8 miles an hour. The pressure was 30.26 inches and steady. Now, a few other local conditions: Johnstown, sunny 74, DuBois, sunny 76, La Trobe, sunny 81, Pittsburgh partly sunny 80, Erie, sunny 78, Bradford mostly sunny 75. To the south and east, York, sunny 79, Selins Grove sunny 79, Harrisburg mostly sunny 80, Philadelphia partly sunny 80, Baltimore mostly sunny 79, Washington DC mostly sunny 80. Once again, in Altoona it was 77 degrees under sunny skies. And at State College it was 77 degrees under sunny skies. 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Here's the hazardous weather outlook for the following county, Cambria, Pennsylvania. For today and tonight. No hazardous weather is expected at this time.
and now the extended outlook for the period Tuesday through Sunday. The probability for widespread hazardous weather is low. Here's the hazardous weather outlook for the following counties: Bedford, Blair, and Huntingdon. For today and tonight, no hazardous weather is expected at this time. And now the extended outlook for the period Tuesday through Sunday. Maximum heat indices could exceed 100 degrees Wednesday afternoon, resulting in an increased risk of heat-related impacts. Spotters are encouraged to report significant hazardous weather. Mainly dry weather will persist through at least midweek as the high pressure remains over the region. An isolated shower or storm will still be possible through Wednesday. Highs will be in the 80s today, along with lower humidity levels than last week. Lows tonight will be in the 60s. Humidity levels will creep up after today, with high temperatures Tuesday and Wednesday well into the 80s across much of the area. Portions of southeastern Pennsylvania will be even warmer, with highs in the mid to even upper 90s. Lows Tuesday night and Wednesday night will remain in the 70s across much of the Keystone State. Heat advisories are in effect for much of the Keystone State for Tuesday. More in the way of widespread showers and storms will be possible late week, as low pressure moves eastward into the Great Lakes region. Here is the latest National Weather Service forecast for Blair and Bedford counties, including the city of Altoona. Rest of today, sunny. Highs in the lower 80s. South winds 5 to 10 miles an hour. Tonight, clear. Lows in the lower 60s. Southwest winds around 5 miles an hour. Tuesday, very warm. Sunny. Highs around 90. West winds 5 to 10 miles an hour. Tuesday night, mostly clear. Lows in the upper 60s. West winds 5 to 10 miles an hour. Gusts up to 30 miles an hour after midnight. Here is the latest National Weather Service forecast for Cambria County, including the city of Johnstown. Rest of today, sunny. Highs in the lower 80s. South winds around 5 miles an hour. Tonight, clear. Lows in the lower 60s. South winds around 5 miles an hour. Tuesday, very warm. Sunny. Highs in the upper 80s. West winds 5 to 10 miles an hour. Tuesday night, mostly clear. Lows in the upper 60s. West winds 5 to 10 miles an hour. Gusts up to 30 miles an hour after midnight. And now the extended forecast for South Central Pennsylvania. Wednesday, sunny. Highs in the lower 90s. Wednesday night, partly cloudy. Lows in the upper 60s. Thursday, mostly sunny. Very warm. Highs in the upper 80s. Thursday night, mostly clear. Lows in the mid-60s. Friday, sunny. Very warm. Highs in the upper 80s. Friday night, partly cloudy. Lows in the mid-60s. Saturday, partly sunny with a chance of showers. Highs in the mid-80s. Chance of rain 50%. Saturday night, mostly cloudy with a chance of showers. Lows in the mid-60s. Chance of rain 50%. Sunday, partly sunny with a chance of showers and thunderstorms. Highs in the mid-80s. Chance of rain 50%. The 8 to 14 day outlook, from Monday, July 20th to Sunday, July 26th, calls for near normal temperatures and above normal precipitation. Normal high temperatures across central Pennsylvania during this period range from the upper 70s over the Allegheny Mountains to the mid-80s across the lower Susquehanna Valley. Normal lows range from the mid-50s over the Alleghenies to the upper 60s across the lower Susquehanna Valley. Here are the 11 a.m. conditions in the Altoona area. In Altoona, it was sunny. The temperature was 77 degrees, the dew point 60, and the relative humidity 55%. The wind was southwest at 7 miles an hour. The pressure was 30.27 inches and steady. At State College, it was sunny. The temperature was 77 degrees, the dew point 61, and the relative humidity 57%. The wind was south at 8 miles an hour. The pressure was 30.26 inches and steady.
Now, a few other local conditions: Johnstown, sunny 74, DuBois, sunny 76, La Trobe, sunny 81, Pittsburgh partly sunny 80, Erie, sunny 78, Bradford mostly sunny 75. To the south and east, York, sunny 79, Selins Grove sunny 79, Harrisburg mostly sunny 80, Philadelphia partly sunny 80, Baltimore mostly sunny

through Sunday. The probability for widespread hazardous weather is low. Here's the hazardous weather outlook for the following counties: Bedford, Blair, and Huntingdon. For today and tonight, no hazardous weather is expected at this time. And now the extended outlook for the period Tuesday through Sunday. Maximum heat indices could exceed 100 degrees Wednesday afternoon, resulting in an increased risk of heat-related impacts. Spotters are encouraged to report significant hazardous weather. Mainly dry weather will persist through at least midweek as the high pressure remains over the region. An isolated shower or storm will still be possible through Wednesday. Highs will be in the 80s today, along with lower humidity levels than last week. Lows tonight will be in the 60s. Humidity levels will creep up after today, with high temperatures Tuesday and Wednesday well into the 80s across much of the area. Portions of southeastern Pennsylvania will be even warmer, with highs in the mid to even upper 90s. Lows Tuesday night and Wednesday night will remain in the 70s across much of the Keystone State. Heat advisories are in effect for much of the Keystone State for Tuesday. More in the way of widespread showers and storms will be possible late week, as low pressure moves eastward into the Great Lakes region. Here is the latest National Weather Service forecast for Blair and Bedford counties, including the city of Altoona. Rest of today, sunny. Highs in the lower 80s. South winds 5 to 10 miles an hour. Tonight, clear. Lows in the lower 60s. Southwest winds around 5 miles an hour. Tuesday, very warm. Sunny. Highs around 90. West winds 5 to 10 miles an hour. Tuesday night, mostly clear. Lows in the upper 60s. West winds 5 to 10 miles an hour. Gusts up to 30 miles an hour after midnight. Here is the latest National Weather Service forecast for Cambria County, including the city of Johnstown. Rest of today, sunny. Highs in the lower 80s. South winds around 5 miles an hour. Tonight, clear. Lows in the lower 60s. South winds around 5 miles an hour. Tuesday, very warm. Sunny. Highs in the upper 80s. West winds 5 to 10 miles an hour. Tuesday night, mostly clear. Lows in the upper 60s. West winds 5 to 10 miles an hour. Gusts up to 30 miles an hour after midnight. And now the extended forecast for South Central Pennsylvania. Wednesday, sunny. Highs in the lower 90s. Wednesday night, partly cloudy. Lows in the upper 60s. Thursday, mostly sunny. Very warm. Highs in the upper 80s. Thursday night, mostly clear. Lows in the mid 60s. Friday, sunny. Very warm. Highs in the upper 80s. Friday night, partly cloudy. Lows in the mid 60s. Saturday, partly sunny with a chance of showers. Highs in the mid 80s. Chance of rain 50%. Saturday night, mostly cloudy with a chance of showers. Lows in the mid 60s. Chance of rain 50%. Sunday, partly sunny with a chance of showers and thunderstorms. Highs in the mid 80s. Chance of rain 50%. The 8 to 14 day outlook, from Monday, July 20th to Sunday, July 26th, calls for near normal temperatures and above normal precipitation. Normal high temperatures across central Pennsylvania during this period range from the upper 70s over the Allegheny Mountains to the mid 80s across the lower Susquehanna Valley. Normal lows range from the mid 50s over the Alleghenies to the upper 60s across the lower Susquehanna Valley. Here are the 11 a.m. conditions in the Altoona area. In Altoona, it was sunny. The temperature was 77 degrees, the dew point 60, and the relative humidity 55%. The wind was southwest at 7 miles an hour. The pressure was 30.27 inches and steady. At State College, it was sunny. The temperature was 77 degrees, the dew point 61, and the relative humidity 57%. The wind was south at 8 miles an hour. The pressure was 30.26 inches and steady. Now, a few other local conditions: Johnstown, sunny 74, DuBois, sunny 76, La Trobe, sunny 81, Pittsburgh, partly sunny 80, Erie, sunny 78, Bradford,

mostly sunny 75. To the south and east, York, sunny 79, Selins Grove sunny 79, Harrisburg mostly sunny 80, Philadelphia partly sunny 80, Baltimore mostly sunny 79, Washington DC mostly sunny 80. Once again, in Altoona it was 77 degrees under sunny skies. And at State College it was 77 degrees under sunny skies. This is NOAA Weather Radio, All Hazards Station WNG 589. 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Here's the hazardous weather outlook for the following county, Cambria, Pennsylvania. For today and tonight. No hazardous weather is expected at this time. And now the extended outlook for the period Tuesday through Sunday. The probability for widespread hazardous weather is low. Here's the hazardous weather outlook for the following counties, Bedford, Blair, and Huntingdon. For today and tonight. No hazardous weather is expected at this time. And now the extended outlook for the period Tuesday through Sunday. Maximum heat indices could exceed 100 degrees Wednesday afternoon, resulting in an increased risk of heat-related impacts. Spotters are encouraged to report significant hazardous weather. Mainly dry weather will persist through at least midweek as the high pressure remains over the region. An isolated shower or storm will still be possible through Wednesday. Highs will be in the 80s today, along with lower humidity levels than last week. Lows tonight will be in the 60s. Humidity levels will creep up after today, with high temperatures Tuesday and Wednesday well into the 80s across much of the area. Portions of southeastern Pennsylvania will be even warmer, with highs in the mid to even upper 90s. Lows Tuesday night and Wednesday night will remain in the 70s across much of the Keystone State. Heat advisories are in effect for much of the Keystone State for Tuesday. More in the way of widespread showers and storms will be possible late week, as low pressure moves eastward into the Great Lakes region. Here is the latest National Weather Service forecast for Blair and Bedford counties, including the city of Altoona. Rest of today, sunny. Highs in the lower 80s. South winds 5 to 10 miles an hour. Tonight, clear. Lows in the lower 60s. Southwest winds around 5 miles an hour. Tuesday, very warm. Sunny. Highs around 90. West winds 5 to 10 miles an hour. Tuesday night, mostly clear. Lows in the upper 60s. West winds 5 to 10 miles an hour. Gusts up to 30 miles an hour after midnight. Here is the latest National Weather Service forecast for Cambria County, including the city of Johnstown. Rest of today, sunny. Highs in the lower 80s. South winds around 5 miles an hour. Tonight, clear. Lows in the lower 60s. South winds around 5 miles an hour. Tuesday, very warm. Sunny. Highs in the upper 80s. West winds 5 to 10 miles an hour. Tuesday night, mostly clear. Lows in the upper 60s. West winds 5 to 10 miles an hour. Gusts up to 30 miles an hour after midnight. And now the extended forecast for South Central Pennsylvania. Wednesday, sunny. Highs in the lower 90s. Wednesday night, partly cloudy. Lows in the upper 60s. Thursday, mostly sunny. Very warm. Highs in the upper 80s. Thursday night, mostly clear. Lows in the mid 60s. Friday, sunny. Very warm. Highs in the upper 80s. Friday night, partly cloudy. Lows in the mid 60s. Saturday, partly sunny with a chance of showers. Highs in the mid 80s. Chance of rain 50%. Saturday night, mostly cloudy with a chance of showers. Lows in the mid 60s. Chance of rain 50%. Sunday, partly sunny with a chance of showers and thunderstorms. Highs in the mid 80s. Chance of rain 50%. The 8 to 14 day outlook, from Monday, July 20th to Sunday, July 26th, calls for near normal temperatures and above normal precipitation. Normal high temperatures across central Pennsylvania during this period range from the upper 70s over the Allegheny Mountains to the mid 80s across the lower Susquehanna Valley.
Normal lows range from the mid-50s over the Alleghenies to the upper 60s across the lower Susquehanna Valley. Here are the 11 a.m. conditions in the Altoona area. In Altoona, it was sunny. The temperature was 77 degrees, the dew point 60, and the relative humidity 55%. The wind was southwest at 7 miles an hour. The pressure was 30.27 inches and steady. At State College, it was sunny. The temperature was 77 degrees, the dew point 61, and the relative humidity 57%. The wind was south at 8 miles an hour. The pressure was 30.26 inches and steady. Now, a few other local conditions: Johnstown, sunny 74, Dubois, sunny 76, La Trobe, sunny 81, Pittsburgh partly sunny 80, Erie, sunny 78, Bradford mostly sunny 75. To the south and east, York, sunny 79, Selins Grove sunny 79, Harrisburg mostly sunny 80, Philadelphia partly sunny 80, Baltimore mostly sunny 79, Washington DC mostly sunny 80. Once again, in Altoona it was 77 degrees under sunny skies. And at State College it was 77 degrees under sunny skies. This is NOAA Weather Radio, All Hazards Station WNG 589. 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Here's the hazardous weather outlook for the following county, Cambria, Pennsylvania. For today and tonight. No hazardous weather is expected at this time. And now the extended outlook for the period Tuesday through Sunday. The probability for widespread hazardous weather is low. Here's the hazardous weather outlook for the following counties, Bedford, Blair, and Huntingdon. For today and tonight. No hazardous weather is expected at this time. And now the extended outlook for the period Tuesday through Sunday. Maximum heat indices could exceed 100 degrees Wednesday afternoon, resulting in an increased risk of heat-related impacts. Spotters are encouraged to report significant hazardous weather. Mainly dry weather will persist through at least midweek as the high pressure remains over the region. An isolated shower or storm will still be possible through Wednesday. Highs will be in the 80s today, along with lower humidity levels than last week. Lows tonight will be in the 60s. Humidity levels will creep up after today, with high temperatures Tuesday and Wednesday well into the 80s across much of the area. Portions of southeastern Pennsylvania will be even warmer, with highs in the mid to even upper 90s. Lows Tuesday night and Wednesday night will remain in the 70s across much of the Keystone State. Heat advisories are in effect for much of the Keystone State for Tuesday. More in the way of widespread showers and storms will be possible late week, as low pressure moves eastward into the Great Lakes region. Here is the latest National Weather Service forecast for Blair and Bedford counties, including the city of Altoona. Rest of today, sunny. Highs in the lower 80s. South winds 5 to 10 miles an hour. Tonight, clear. Lows in the lower 60s. Southwest winds around 5 miles an hour. Tuesday, very warm. Sunny. Highs around 90. West winds 5 to 10 miles an hour. Tuesday night, mostly clear. Lows in the upper 60s. West winds 5 to 10 miles an hour. Gusts up to 30 miles an hour after midnight. Here is the latest National Weather Service forecast for Cambria County, including the city of Johnstown. Rest of today, sunny. Highs in the lower 80s. South winds around 5 miles an hour. Tonight, clear. Lows in the lower 60s. South winds around 5 miles an hour. Tuesday, very warm. Sunny. Highs in the upper 80s. West winds 5 to 10 miles an hour. Tuesday night, mostly clear. Lows in the upper 60s. West winds 5 to 10 miles an hour. Gusts up to 30 miles an hour after midnight. And now the extended forecast for South Central Pennsylvania. Wednesday, sunny. Highs in the lower 90s. Wednesday night, partly cloudy. Lows in the upper 60s. Thursday, mostly sunny. Very warm. Highs in the upper 80s. Thursday night, mostly clear. Lows in the mid 60s. Friday, sunny. Very warm.
highs in the upper 80s. Friday night, partly cloudy. Lows in the mid-60s. Saturday, partly sunny with a chance of showers. Highs in the mid-80s. Chance of rain 50%. Saturday night, mostly cloudy with a chance of showers. Lows in the mid-60s. Chance of rain 50%. Sunday, partly sunny with a chance of showers and thunderstorms. Highs in the mid-80s. Chance of rain 50%. The 8 to 14 day outlook, from Monday, July 20th to Sunday, July 26th, calls for near normal temperatures and above normal precipitation. Normal high temperatures across central Pennsylvania during this period range from the upper 70s over the Allegheny Mountains to the mid-80s across the lower Susquehanna Valley. Normal lows range from the mid-50s over the Alleghenies to the upper 60s across the lower Susquehanna Valley. Here are the 11 a.m. conditions in the Altoona area. In Altoona, it was sunny. The temperature was 77 degrees, the dew point 60, and the relative humidity 55%. The wind was southwest at 7 miles an hour. The pressure was 30.27 inches and steady. At State College, it was sunny. The temperature was 77 degrees, the dew point 61, and the relative humidity 57%. The wind was south at 8 miles an hour. The pressure was 30.26 inches and steady. Now, a few other local conditions: Johnstown, sunny 74, Dubois, sunny 76, La Trobe, sunny 81, Pittsburgh partly sunny 80, Erie, sunny 78, Bradford mostly sunny 75. To the south and east, York, sunny 79, Selins Grove sunny 79, Harrisburg mostly sunny 80, Philadelphia partly sunny 80, Baltimore mostly sunny 79, Washington DC mostly sunny 80. Once again, in Altoona it was 77 degrees under sunny skies. And at State College it was 77 degrees under sunny skies. This is NOAA Weather Radio, All Hazards Station WNG 589. 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Here's the hazardous weather outlook for the following county, Cambria, Pennsylvania. For today and tonight. No hazardous weather is expected at this time. And now the extended outlook for the period Tuesday through Sunday. The probability for widespread hazardous weather is low. Here's the hazardous weather outlook for the following counties, Bedford, Blair, and Huntingdon. For today and tonight. No hazardous weather is expected at this time. And now the extended outlook for the period Tuesday through Sunday. Maximum heat indices could exceed 100 degrees Wednesday afternoon, resulting in an increased risk of heat-related impacts. Spotters are encouraged to report significant hazardous weather. Mainly dry weather will persist through at least midweek as the high pressure remains over the region. An isolated shower or storm will still be possible through Wednesday. Highs will be in the 80s today, along with lower humidity levels than last week. Lows tonight will be in the 60s. Humidity levels will creep up after today, with high temperatures Tuesday and Wednesday well into the 80s across much of the area. Portions of southeastern Pennsylvania will be even warmer, with highs in the mid to even upper 90s. Lows Tuesday night and Wednesday night will remain in the 70s across much of the Keystone State. Heat advisories are in effect for much of the Keystone State for Tuesday. More in the way of widespread showers and storms will be possible late week, as low pressure moves eastward into the Great Lakes region. Here is the latest National Weather Service forecast for Blair and Bedford counties, including the city of Altoona. Rest of today, sunny. Highs in the lower 80s. South winds 5 to 10 miles an hour. Tonight, clear. Lows in the lower 60s. Southwest winds around 5 miles an hour. Tuesday, very warm. Sunny. Highs around 90. West winds 5 to 10 miles an hour. Tuesday night, mostly clear. Lows in the upper 60s. West winds 5 to 10 miles an hour. Gusts up to 30 miles an hour after midnight. Here is the latest National Weather Service forecast for Cambria County, including the city of Johnstown. Rest of today, sunny. Highs in the lower 80s. South winds around 5 miles an hour. Tonight, clear. Lows in the lower 60s.
south winds around 5 miles an hour. Tuesday, very warm. Sunny. Highs in the upper 80s. West winds 5 to 10 miles an hour. Tuesday night, mostly clear. Lows in the upper 60s. West winds 5 to 10 miles an hour. Gusts up to 30 miles an hour after midnight. And now the extended forecast for South Central Pennsylvania. Wednesday, sunny. Highs in the lower 90s. Wednesday night, partly cloudy. Lows in the upper 60s. Thursday, mostly sunny. Very warm. Highs in the upper 80s. Thursday night, mostly clear. Lows in the mid-60s. Friday, sunny. Very warm. Highs in the upper 80s. Friday night, partly cloudy. Lows in the mid-60s. Saturday, partly sunny with a chance of showers. Highs in the mid-80s. Chance of rain 50%. Saturday night, mostly cloudy with a chance of showers. Lows in the mid-60s. Chance of rain 50%. Sunday, partly sunny with a chance of showers and thunderstorms. Highs in the mid-80s. Chance of rain 50%. The 8 to 14 day outlook, from Monday, July 20th to Sunday, July 26th, calls for near normal temperatures and above normal precipitation. Normal high temperatures across central Pennsylvania during this period range from the upper 70s over the Allegheny Mountains to the mid-80s across the lower Susquehanna Valley. Normal lows range from the mid-50s over the Alleghenies to the upper 60s across the lower Susquehanna Valley. Here are the 11 a.m. conditions in the Altoona area. In Altoona, it was sunny. The temperature was 77 degrees, the dew point 60, and the relative humidity 55%. The wind was southwest at 7 miles an hour. The pressure was 30.27 inches and steady. At State College, it was sunny. The temperature was 77 degrees, the dew point 61, and the relative humidity 57%. The wind was south at 8 miles an hour. The pressure was 30.26 inches and steady. Now, a few other local conditions: Johnstown, sunny 74, DuBois, sunny 76, La Trobe, sunny 81, Pittsburgh, partly sunny 80, Erie, sunny 78, Bradford, mostly sunny 75. To the south and east, York, sunny 79, Selins Grove, sunny 79, Harrisburg, mostly sunny 80, Philadelphia, partly sunny 80, Baltimore, mostly sunny 79, Washington, D.C., mostly sunny 80. Once again, in Altoona, it was 77 degrees under sunny skies. And at State College, it was 77 degrees under sunny skies. This is NOAA Weather Radio, All Hazards Station WNG 589. 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Here's the hazardous weather outlook for the following county: Cambria, Pennsylvania. For today and tonight, no hazardous weather is expected at this time. And now the extended outlook for the period Tuesday through Sunday. The probability for widespread hazardous weather is low. Here's the hazardous weather outlook for the following counties: Bedford, Blair, and Huntingdon. For today and tonight, no hazardous weather is expected at this time. And now the extended outlook for the period Tuesday through Sunday. Maximum heat indices could exceed 100 degrees Wednesday afternoon, resulting in an increased risk of heat-related impacts. Spotters are encouraged to report significant hazardous weather. Mainly dry weather will persist through at least midweek as the high pressure remains over the region. An isolated shower or storm will still be possible through Wednesday. Highs will be in the 80s today, along with lower humidity levels than last week. Lows tonight will be in the 60s. Humidity levels will creep up after today, with high temperatures Tuesday and Wednesday well into the 80s across much of the area. Portions of southeastern Pennsylvania will be even warmer, with highs in the mid to even upper 90s. Lows Tuesday night and Wednesday night will remain in the 70s across much of the Keystone State. Heat advisories are in effect for much of the Keystone State for Tuesday. More in the way of widespread showers and storms will be possible late week, as low pressure moves eastward into the Great Lakes region. Here is the latest National Weather Service forecast for Blair and Bedford counties, including the city of Altoona. Rest of today, sunny.
Highs in the lower 80s. South winds 5 to 10 miles an hour. Tonight, clear. Lows in the lower 60s. Southwest winds around 5 miles an hour. Tuesday, very warm. Sunny. Highs around 90. West winds 5 to 10 miles an hour. Tuesday night, mostly clear. Lows in the upper 60s. West winds 5 to 10 miles an hour. Gusts up to 30 miles an hour after midnight. Here is the latest National Weather Service forecast for Cambria County, including the city of Johnstown. West of today, sunny. Highs in the lower 80s. South winds around 5 miles an hour. Tonight, clear. Lows in the lower 60s. South winds around 5 miles an hour. Tuesday, very warm. Sunny. Highs in the upper 80s. West winds 5 to 10 miles an hour. Tuesday night, mostly clear. Lows in the upper 60s. West winds 5 to 10 miles an hour. Gusts up to 30 miles an hour after midnight. And now the extended forecast for South Central Pennsylvania. Wednesday, sunny. Highs in the lower 90s. Wednesday night, partly cloudy. Lows in the upper 60s. Thursday, mostly sunny. Very warm. Highs in the upper 80s. Thursday night, mostly clear. Lows in the mid-60s. Friday, sunny. Very warm. Highs in the upper 80s. Friday night, partly cloudy. Lows in the mid-60s. Saturday, partly sunny with a chance of showers. Highs in the mid-80s. Chance of rain 50%. Saturday night, mostly cloudy with a chance of showers. Lows in the mid-60s. Chance of rain 50%. Sunday, partly sunny with a chance of showers and thunderstorms. Highs in the mid-80s. Chance of rain 50%. The 8 to 14 day outlook, from Monday, July 20th to Sunday, July 26th, calls for near normal temperatures and above normal precipitation. Normal high temperatures across central Pennsylvania during this period range from the upper 70s over the Allegheny Mountains to the mid-80s across the lower Susquehanna Valley. Normal lows range from the mid-50s over the Alleghenies to the upper 60s across the lower Susquehanna Valley. Here are the 11 a.m. conditions in the Altoona area. In Altoona, it was sunny. The temperature was 77 degrees, the dew point 60, and the relative humidity 55%. The wind was southwest at 7 miles an hour. The pressure was 30.27 inches and steady. At State College, it was sunny. The temperature was 77 degrees, the dew point 61, and the relative humidity 57%. The wind was south at 8 miles an hour. The pressure was 30.26 inches and steady. Now, a few other local conditions: Johnstown, sunny 74, DuBois, sunny 76, La Trobe, sunny 81, Pittsburgh partly sunny 80, Erie, sunny 78, Bradford mostly sunny 75. To the south and east, York, sunny 79, Selins Grove sunny 79, Harrisburg mostly sunny 80, Philadelphia partly sunny 80, Baltimore mostly sunny 79, Washington DC mostly sunny 80. Once again, in Altoona it was 77 degrees under sunny skies. And at State College it was 77 degrees under sunny skies. This is NOAA Weather Radio, All Hazards Station WNG 589. 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Here's the hazardous weather outlook for the following county, Cambria, Pennsylvania. For today and tonight. No hazardous weather is expected at this time. And now the extended outlook for the period Tuesday through Sunday. The probability for widespread hazardous weather is low. Here's the hazardous weather outlook for the following counties, Bedford, Blair, and Huntingdon. For today and tonight. No hazardous weather is expected at this time. And now the extended outlook for the period Tuesday through Sunday. Maximum heat indices could exceed 100 degrees Wednesday afternoon, resulting in an increased risk of heat-related impacts. Spotters are encouraged to report significant hazardous weather. Mainly dry weather will persist through at least midweek as the high pressure remains over the region.
an isolated shower or storm will still be possible through Wednesday. Highs will be in the 80s today, along with lower humidity levels than last week. Lows tonight will be in the 60s. Humidity levels will creep up after today, with high temperatures Tuesday and Wednesday well into the 80s across much of the area. Portions of southeastern Pennsylvania will be even warmer, with highs in the mid to even upper 90s. Lows Tuesday night and Wednesday night will remain in the 70s across much of the Keystone State. Heat advisories are in effect for much of the Keystone State for Tuesday. More in the way of widespread showers and storms will be possible late week, as low pressure moves eastward into the Great Lakes region. Here is the latest National Weather Service forecast for Blair and Bedford counties, including the city of Altoona. Rest of today, sunny. Highs in the lower 80s. South winds 5 to 10 miles an hour. Tonight, clear. Lows in the lower 60s. Southwest winds around 5 miles an hour. Tuesday, very warm. Sunny. Highs around 90. West winds 5 to 10 miles an hour. Tuesday night, mostly clear. Lows in the upper 60s. West winds 5 to 10 miles an hour. Gusts up to 30 miles an hour after midnight. Here is the latest National Weather Service forecast for Cambria County, including the city of Johnstown. Rest of today, sunny. Highs in the lower 80s. South winds around 5 miles an hour. Tonight, clear. Lows in the lower 60s. South winds around 5 miles an hour. Tuesday, very warm. Sunny. Highs in the upper 80s. West winds 5 to 10 miles an hour. Tuesday night, mostly clear. Lows in the upper 60s. West winds 5 to 10 miles an hour. Gusts up to 30 miles an hour after midnight. And now the extended forecast for South Central Pennsylvania. Wednesday, sunny. Highs in the lower 90s. Wednesday night, partly cloudy. Lows in the upper 60s. Thursday, mostly sunny. Very warm. Highs in the upper 80s. Thursday night, mostly clear. Lows in the mid-60s. Friday, sunny. Very warm. Highs in the upper 80s. Friday night, partly cloudy. Lows in the mid-60s. Saturday, partly sunny with a chance of showers. Highs in the mid-80s. Chance of rain 50%. Saturday night, mostly cloudy with a chance of showers. Lows in the mid-60s. Chance of rain 50%. Sunday, partly sunny with a chance of showers and thunderstorms. Highs in the mid-80s. Chance of rain 50%. Here is the latest National Weather Service forecast for Blair and Bedford counties, including the city of Altoona. This afternoon, sunny. Highs in the lower 80s. South winds 5 to 10 miles an hour. Tonight, clear. Lows in the lower 60s. Southwest winds around 5 miles an hour. Tuesday, very warm. Sunny. Highs in the upper 80s. West winds around 5 miles an hour. Gusts up to 20 miles an hour in the afternoon. Tuesday night, warm. Mostly clear. Lows around 70. West winds 5 to 10 miles an hour. Gusts up to 30 miles an hour after midnight. Here is the latest National Weather Service forecast for Cambria County, including the city of Johnstown. This afternoon, sunny. Highs in the lower 80s. South winds around 5 miles an hour. Tonight, mostly clear. Lows in the lower 60s. South winds around 5 miles an hour. Tuesday, sunny. Highs in the mid-80s. West winds 5 to 10 miles an hour. Tuesday night, mostly clear, then becoming partly cloudy between midnight and 4 a.m., then becoming mostly clear. Lows in the upper 60s. West winds 5 to 10 miles an hour. Gusts up to 30 miles an hour after midnight. And now the extended forecast for South Central Pennsylvania. Wednesday, sunny. Highs in the lower 90s. Wednesday night, partly cloudy. Lows in the upper 60s. Thursday, mostly sunny. Very warm. Highs around 90. Thursday night, mostly clear.
lows in the mid-60s. Friday, sunny. Very warm. Highs in the upper 80s. Friday night, partly cloudy. Lows in the upper 60s. Saturday, showers likely and a chance of thunderstorms. Highs in the upper 80s. Chance of rain 60%. Saturday night, showers likely and a chance of thunderstorms. Lows in the mid-60s. Chance of rain 70%. Sunday, partly sunny with a chance of showers and thunderstorms. Highs in the lower 80s. Chance of rain 50%. The 8 to 14 day outlook, from Monday, July 20th to Sunday, July 26th, calls for near normal temperatures and above normal precipitation. Normal high temperatures across central Pennsylvania during this period range from the upper 70s over the Allegheny Mountains to the mid-80s across the lower Susquehanna Valley. Normal lows range from the mid-50s over the Alleghenies to the upper 60s across the lower Susquehanna Valley. Here are the noon conditions in the Altoona area. The report from Altoona was not available. Latrobe, sunny 81, Pittsburgh partly sunny 82, Erie, sunny 81, to the south and east. The report from York was not available. 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Serving south central Pennsylvania, and originating from the National Weather Service Office in State College. Here's the hazardous weather outlook for the following county, Cambria, Pennsylvania. For today and tonight. No hazardous weather is expected at this time. And now the extended outlook for the period Tuesday through Sunday. The probability for widespread hazardous weather is low. Here's the hazardous weather outlook for the following counties, Bedford, Blair, and Huntingdon. For today and tonight. No hazardous weather is expected at this time. And now the extended outlook for the period Tuesday through Sunday. Maximum heat indices could exceed 100 degrees Wednesday afternoon, resulting in an increased risk of heat-related impacts. Spotters are encouraged to report significant hazardous weather. Mainly dry weather will persist through at least midweek as the high pressure remains over the region. An isolated shower or storm will still be possible through Wednesday. Highs will be in the 80s today, along with lower humidity levels than last week. Lows tonight will be in the 60s. Humidity levels will creep up after today, with high temperatures Tuesday and Wednesday well into the 80s across much of the area. Portions of southeastern Pennsylvania will be even warmer, with highs in the mid to even upper 90s. Lows Tuesday night and Wednesday night will remain in the 70s across much of the Keystone State. Heat advisories are in effect for much of the Keystone State for Tuesday. More in the way of widespread showers and storms will be possible late week, as low pressure moves eastward into the Great Lakes region. Here is the latest National Weather Service forecast for Blair and Bedford counties, including the city of Altoona. This afternoon, sunny. Highs in the lower 80s. South winds 5 to 10 miles an hour. Tonight, clear. Lows in the lower 60s. Southwest winds around 5 miles an hour. Tuesday, very warm. Sunny. Highs in the upper 80s. West winds around 5 miles an hour. Gusts up to 20 miles an hour in the afternoon. Tuesday night, warm. Mostly clear. Lows around 70. West winds 5 to 10 miles an hour. Gusts up to 30 miles an hour after midnight. Here is the latest National Weather Service forecast for Cambria County, including the city of Johnstown. This afternoon, sunny. Highs in the lower 80s. South winds around 5 miles an hour. Tonight, mostly clear. Lows in the lower 60s. South winds around 5 miles an hour. Tuesday, sunny. Highs in the mid-80s. West winds 5 to 10 miles an hour. Tuesday night, mostly clear, then becoming partly cloudy between midnight and 4 a.m., then becoming mostly clear. Lows in the upper 60s. West winds 5 to 10 miles an hour. Gusts up to 30 miles an hour after midnight. And now the extended forecast for south central Pennsylvania. Wednesday, sunny. Highs in the lower 90s. Wednesday night, partly cloudy. Lows in the upper 60s. Thursday, mostly sunny. Very warm. Highs around 90.
Thursday night, mostly clear. Lows in the mid-60s. Friday, sunny. Very warm. Highs in the upper 80s. Friday night, partly cloudy. Lows in the upper 60s. Saturday, showers likely and a chance of thunderstorms. Highs in the upper 80s. Chance of rain 60%. Saturday night, showers likely and a chance of thunderstorms. Lows in the mid-60s. Chance of rain 70%. Sunday, partly sunny with a chance of showers and thunderstorms. Highs in the lower 80s. Chance of rain 50%. The 8 to 14 day outlook, from Monday, July 20th to Sunday, July 26th, calls for near normal temperatures and above normal precipitation. Normal high temperatures across central Pennsylvania during this period range from the upper 70s over the Allegheny Mountains to the mid-80s across the lower Susquehanna Valley. Normal lows range from the mid-50s over the Alleghenies to the upper 60s across the lower Susquehanna Valley. Here are the noon conditions in the Altoona area. In Altoona, it was sunny. The temperature was 77 degrees, the dew point 61, and the relative humidity 57%. The wind was south at 8 miles an hour. The pressure was 30.26 inches and falling. At State College, it was sunny. The temperature was 79 degrees, the dew point 63, and the relative humidity 57%. The wind was south at 12 miles an hour. The pressure was 30.24 inches and falling. Now, a few other local conditions: Johnstown, sunny 76, Dubois, mostly sunny 78, La Trobe, sunny 81, Pittsburgh, partly sunny 82, Erie, sunny 81, Bradford, mostly sunny 77. To the south and east, York, sunny 80, Selins Grove, sunny 80, Harrisburg, mostly sunny 82, Philadelphia, partly sunny 81, Baltimore, partly sunny 81, Washington, D.C., mostly sunny 81. Once again, in Altoona it was 77 degrees under sunny skies. And at State College it was 79 degrees under sunny skies. This is NOAA Weather Radio, All Hazards Station WMG 589. 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Here's the hazardous weather outlook for the following county: Cambria, Pennsylvania. For today and tonight, no hazardous weather is expected at this time. And now the extended outlook for the period Tuesday through Sunday. The probability for widespread hazardous weather is low. Here's the hazardous weather outlook for the following counties: Bedford, Blair, and Huntingdon. For today and tonight, no hazardous weather is expected at this time. And now the extended outlook for the period Tuesday through Sunday. Maximum heat indices could exceed 100 degrees Wednesday afternoon, resulting in an increased risk of heat-related impacts. Spotters are encouraged to report significant hazardous weather. Mainly dry weather will persist through at least midweek as the high pressure remains over the region. An isolated shower or storm will still be possible through Wednesday. Highs will be in the 80s today, along with lower humidity levels than last week. Lows tonight will be in the 60s. Humidity levels will creep up after today, with high temperatures Tuesday and Wednesday well into the 80s across much of the area. Portions of southeastern Pennsylvania will be even warmer, with highs in the mid to even upper 90s. Lows Tuesday night and Wednesday night will remain in the 70s across much of the Keystone State. Heat advisories are in effect for much of the Keystone State for Tuesday. More in the way of widespread showers and storms will be possible late week, as low pressure moves eastward into the Great Lakes region. Here is the latest National Weather Service forecast for Blair and Bedford counties, including the city of Altoona. This afternoon, sunny. Highs in the lower 80s. South winds 5 to 10 miles an hour. Tonight, clear. Lows in the lower 60s. Southwest winds around 5 miles an hour. Tuesday, very warm. Sunny. Highs in the upper 80s. West winds around 5 miles an hour. Gusts up to 20 miles an hour in the afternoon. Tuesday night, warm. Mostly clear. Lows around 70. West winds 5 to 10 miles an hour. Gusts up to 30 miles an hour after midnight.
Here is the latest National Weather Service forecast for Cambria County, including the city of Johnstown. This afternoon, sunny. Highs in the lower 80s. South winds around 5 miles an hour. Tonight, mostly clear. Lows in the lower 60s. South winds around 5 miles an hour. Tuesday, sunny. Highs in the mid 80s. West winds 5 to 10 miles an hour. Tuesday night, mostly clear, then becoming partly cloudy between midnight and 4 a.m., then becoming mostly clear. Lows in the upper 60s. West winds 5 to 10 miles an hour. Gusts up to 30 miles an hour after midnight. And now the extended forecast for South Central Pennsylvania. Wednesday, sunny. Highs in the lower 90s. Wednesday night, partly cloudy. Lows in the upper 60s. Thursday, mostly sunny. Very warm. Highs around 90. Thursday night, mostly clear. Lows in the mid-60s. Friday, sunny. Very warm. Highs in the upper 80s. Friday night, partly cloudy. Lows in the upper 60s. Saturday, showers likely and a chance of thunderstorms. Highs in the upper 80s. Chance of rain 60%. Saturday night, showers likely and a chance of thunderstorms. Lows in the mid-60s. Chance of rain 70%. Sunday, partly sunny with a chance of showers and thunderstorms. Highs in the lower 80s. Chance of rain 50%. The 8 to 14 day outlook, from Monday, July 20th to Sunday, July 26th, calls for near normal temperatures and above normal precipitation. Normal high temperatures across central Pennsylvania during this period range from the upper 70s over the Allegheny Mountains to the mid-80s across the lower Susquehanna Valley. Normal lows range from the mid-50s over the Alleghenies to the upper 60s across the lower Susquehanna Valley. Here are the noon conditions in the Altoona area. In Altoona, it was sunny. The temperature was 77 degrees, the dew point 61, and the relative humidity 57%. The wind was south at 8 miles an hour. The pressure was 30.26 inches and falling. At State College, it was sunny. The temperature was 79 degrees, the dew point 63, and the relative humidity 57%. The wind was south at 12 miles an hour. The pressure was 30.24 inches and falling. Now, a few other local conditions: Johnstown, sunny 76, Dubois, mostly sunny 78, La Trobe, sunny 81, Pittsburgh, partly sunny 82, Erie, sunny 81, Bradford, mostly sunny 77. To the south and east, York, sunny 80, Selins Grove, sunny 80, Harrisburg, mostly sunny 82, Philadelphia, partly sunny 81, Baltimore, partly sunny 81, Washington, D.C., mostly sunny 81. Once again, in Altoona it was 77 degrees under sunny skies. And at State College it was 79 degrees under sunny skies. This is NOAA Weather Radio, All Hazards Station WNG 589. 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Here's the hazardous weather outlook for the following county, Cambria, Pennsylvania. For today and tonight. No hazardous weather is expected at this time. And now the extended outlook for the period Tuesday through Sunday. The probability for widespread hazardous weather is low. Here's the hazardous weather outlook for the following counties, Bedford, Blair, and Huntingdon. For today and tonight. No hazardous weather is expected at this time. And now the extended outlook for the period Tuesday through Sunday. Maximum heat indices could exceed 100 degrees Wednesday afternoon, resulting in an increased risk of heat-related impacts. Spotters are encouraged to report significant hazardous weather. Mainly dry weather will persist through at least midweek as the high pressure remains over the region. An isolated shower or storm will still be possible through Wednesday. Highs will be in the 80s today, along with lower humidity levels than last week. Lows tonight will be in the 60s. Humidity levels will creep up after today, with high temperatures Tuesday and Wednesday well into the 80s across much of the area. Portions of southeastern Pennsylvania will be even warmer, with highs in the mid to even upper 90s.
Lows Tuesday night and Wednesday night will remain in the 70s across much of the Keystone State. Heat advisories are in effect for much of the Keystone State for Tuesday. More in the way of widespread showers and storms will be possible late week, as low pressure moves eastward into the Great Lakes region. Here is the latest National Weather Service forecast for Blair and Bedford counties, including the city of Altoona. This afternoon, sunny. Highs in the lower 80s. South winds 5 to 10 miles an hour. Tonight, clear. Lows in the lower 60s. Southwest winds around 5 miles an hour. Tuesday, very warm. Sunny. Highs in the upper 80s. West winds around 5 miles an hour. Gusts up to 20 miles an hour in the afternoon. Tuesday night, warm. Mostly clear. Lows around 70. West winds 5 to 10 miles an hour. Gusts up to 30 miles an hour after midnight. Here is the latest National Weather Service forecast for Cambria County, including the city of Johnstown. This afternoon, sunny. Highs in the lower 80s. South winds around 5 miles an hour. Tonight, mostly clear. Lows in the lower 60s. South winds around 5 miles an hour. Tuesday, sunny. Highs in the mid-80s. West winds 5 to 10 miles an hour. Tuesday night, mostly clear, then becoming partly cloudy between midnight and 4 a.m., then becoming mostly clear. Lows in the upper 60s. West winds 5 to 10 miles an hour. Gusts up to 30 miles an hour after midnight. And now the extended forecast for South Central Pennsylvania. Wednesday, sunny. Highs in the lower 90s. Wednesday night, partly cloudy. Lows in the upper 60s. Thursday, mostly sunny. Very warm. Highs around 90. Thursday night, mostly clear. Lows in the mid-60s. Friday, sunny. Very warm. Highs in the upper 80s. Friday night, partly cloudy. Lows in the upper 60s. Saturday, showers likely and a chance of thunderstorms. Highs in the upper 80s. Chance of rain 60%. Saturday night, showers likely and a chance of thunderstorms. Lows in the mid-60s. Chance of rain 70%. Sunday, partly sunny with a chance of showers and thunderstorms. Highs in the lower 80s. Chance of rain 50%. 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Broadcasts originate from the National Weather Service and State College and are transmitted from the tower facilities provided by the Blair County Emergency Management Agency in Frankstown on a frequency of 162.425 MHz. 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Properly set weather radios, with the alarm device, will alert you when severe weather warnings or watches are issued. Programming on this station will be temporarily changed during severe weather, to bring you the latest information. Warnings and safety information from the National Weather Service may someday save your life or protect your property. The 8 to 14 day outlook, from Monday, July 20th to Sunday, July 26th, calls for near normal temperatures and above normal precipitation. Normal high temperatures across central Pennsylvania during this period range from the upper 70s over the Allegheny Mountains to the mid-80s across the lower Susquehanna Valley. Normal lows range from the mid-50s over the Alleghenies to the upper 60s across the lower Susquehanna Valley. Here are the noon conditions in the Altoona area. In Altoona, it was sunny. The temperature was 77 degrees, the dew point 61, and the relative humidity 57%. The wind was south at 8 miles an hour. The pressure was 30.26 inches and falling. At State College, it was sunny. The temperature was 79 degrees, the dew point 63, and the relative humidity 57%. The wind was south at 12 miles an hour. The pressure was 30.24 inches and falling. Now, a few other local conditions: Johnstown, sunny 76, Dubois, mostly sunny 78, Latrobe, sunny 81, Pittsburgh, partly sunny 82, Erie, sunny 81, Bradford, mostly sunny 77.
to the south and east, York, sunny 80, Selams Grove, sunny 80, Harrisburg, mostly sunny 82, Philadelphia, partly sunny 81, Baltimore, partly sunny 81, Washington, D.C., mostly sunny 81. Once again, in Altoona, it was 77 degrees under sunny skies. And at State College, it was 79 degrees under sunny skies. This is NOAA Weather Radio, All Hazards Station WNG 589. 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Here's the hazardous weather outlook for the following county, Cambria, Pennsylvania. For today and tonight. No hazardous weather is expected at this time. And now the extended outlook for the period Tuesday through Sunday. The probability for widespread hazardous weather is low. Here's the hazardous weather outlook for the following counties, Bedford, Blair, and Huntingdon. For today and tonight. No hazardous weather is expected at this time. And now the extended outlook for the period Tuesday through Sunday. Maximum heat indices could exceed 100 degrees Wednesday afternoon, resulting in an increased risk of heat-related impacts. Spotters are encouraged to report significant hazardous weather. Mainly dry weather will persist through at least midweek as the high pressure remains over the region. An isolated shower or storm will still be possible through Wednesday. Highs will be in the 80s today, along with lower humidity levels than last week. Lows tonight will be in the 60s. Humidity levels will creep up after today, with high temperatures Tuesday and Wednesday well into the 80s across much of the area. Portions of southeastern Pennsylvania will be even warmer, with highs in the mid to even upper 90s. Lows Tuesday night and Wednesday night will remain in the 70s across much of the Keystone State. Heat advisories are in effect for much of the Keystone State for Tuesday. More in the way of widespread showers and storms will be possible late week, as low pressure moves eastward into the Great Lakes region. Here is the latest National Weather Service forecast for Blair and Bedford counties, including the city of Altoona. This afternoon, sunny. Highs in the lower 80s. South winds 5 to 10 miles an hour. Tonight, clear. Lows in the lower 60s. Southwest winds around 5 miles an hour. Tuesday, very warm. Sunny. Highs in the upper 80s. West winds around 5 miles an hour. Gusts up to 20 miles an hour in the afternoon. Tuesday night, warm. Mostly clear. Lows around 70. West winds 5 to 10 miles an hour. Gusts up to 30 miles an hour after midnight. Here is the latest National Weather Service forecast for Cambria County, including the city of Johnstown. This afternoon, sunny. Highs in the lower 80s. South winds around 5 miles an hour. Tonight, mostly clear. Lows in the lower 60s. South winds around 5 miles an hour. Tuesday, sunny. Highs in the mid-80s. West winds 5 to 10 miles an hour. Tuesday night, mostly clear, then becoming partly cloudy between midnight and 4 a.m., then becoming mostly clear. Lows in the upper 60s. West winds 5 to 10 miles an hour. Gusts up to 30 miles an hour after midnight. And now the extended forecast for South Central Pennsylvania. Wednesday, sunny. Highs in the lower 90s. Wednesday night, partly cloudy. Lows in the upper 60s. Thursday, mostly sunny. Very warm. Highs around 90. Thursday night, mostly clear. Lows in the mid 60s. Friday, sunny. Very warm. Highs in the upper 80s. Friday night, partly cloudy. Lows in the upper 60s. Saturday, showers likely and a chance of thunderstorms. Highs in the upper 80s. Chance of rain 60%. Saturday night, showers likely and a chance of thunderstorms. Lows in the mid 60s. Chance of rain 70%. Sunday, partly sunny with a chance of showers and thunderstorms. Highs in the lower 80s. Chance of rain 50%. The 8 to 14 day outlook, from Monday, July 20th to Sunday, July 26th, calls for near normal temperatures and above normal precipitation.
Normal high temperatures across central Pennsylvania during this period range from the upper 70s over the Allegheny Mountains to the mid-80s across the lower Susquehanna Valley. Normal lows range from the mid-50s over the Alleghenies to the upper 60s across the lower Susquehanna Valley. Here are the noon conditions in the Altoona area. In Altoona, it was sunny. The temperature was 77 degrees, the dew point 61, and the relative

Erie, sunny 81, Bradford mostly sunny 77. To the south and east, York, sunny 80, Selins Grove sunny 80, Harrisburg mostly sunny 82, Philadelphia partly sunny 81, Baltimore partly sunny 81, Washington DC mostly sunny 81. Once again, in Altoona it was 77 degrees under sunny skies. And at State College it was 79 degrees under sunny skies. This is NOAA Weather Radio, All Hazards Station WNG 589. 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Here's the hazardous weather outlook, for the following county, Cambria, Pennsylvania. For today and tonight. No hazardous weather is expected at this time. And now the extended outlook for the period Tuesday through Sunday. The probability for widespread hazardous weather is low. Here's the hazardous weather outlook, for the following counties, Bedford, Blair and Huntingdon. For today and tonight. No hazardous weather is expected at this time. And now the extended outlook for the period Tuesday through Sunday. Maximum heat indices could exceed 100 degrees Wednesday afternoon, resulting in an increased risk of heat-related impacts. Spotters are encouraged to report significant hazardous weather. Mainly dry weather will persist through at least midweek as the high pressure remains over the region. An isolated shower or storm will still be possible through Wednesday. Highs will be in the 80s today, along with lower humidity levels than last week. Lows tonight will be in the 60s. Humidity levels will creep up after today, with high temperatures Tuesday and Wednesday well into the 80s across much of the area. Portions of southeastern Pennsylvania will be even warmer, with highs in the mid to even upper 90s. Lows Tuesday night and Wednesday night will remain in the 70s across much of the Keystone State. Heat advisories are in effect for much of the Keystone State for Tuesday. More in the way of widespread showers and storms will be possible late week, as low pressure moves eastward into the Great Lakes region. Here is the latest National Weather Service forecast for Blair and Bedford counties, including the city of Altoona. This afternoon, sunny. Highs in the lower 80s. South winds 5 to 10 miles an hour. Tonight, clear. Lows in the lower 60s. Southwest winds around 5 miles an hour. Tuesday, very warm. Sunny. Highs in the upper 80s. West winds around 5 miles an hour. Gusts up to 20 miles an hour in the afternoon. Tuesday night, warm. Mostly clear. Lows around 70. West winds 5 to 10 miles an hour. Gusts up to 30 miles an hour after midnight. Here is the latest National Weather Service forecast for Cambria County, including the city of Johnstown. This afternoon, sunny. Highs in the lower 80s. South winds around 5 miles an hour. Tonight, mostly clear. Lows in the lower 60s. South winds around 5 miles an hour. Tuesday, sunny. Highs in the mid-80s. West winds 5 to 10 miles an hour. Tuesday night, mostly clear, then becoming partly cloudy between midnight and 4 a.m., then becoming mostly clear. Lows in the upper 60s. West winds 5 to 10 miles an hour. Gusts up to 30 miles an hour after midnight. And now the extended forecast for South Central Pennsylvania. Wednesday, sunny. Highs in the lower 90s. Wednesday night, partly cloudy. Lows in the upper 60s. Thursday, mostly sunny. Very warm. Highs around 90. Thursday night, mostly clear. Lows in the mid-60s. Friday, sunny. Very warm. Highs in the upper 80s. Friday night, partly cloudy. Lows in the upper 60s. Saturday, showers likely and a chance of thunderstorms. Highs in the upper 80s. Chance of rain 60%. Saturday night, showers likely and a chance of thunderstorms. Lows in the mid-60s. Chance of rain 70%. Sunday, partly sunny with a chance of showers and thunderstorms. Highs in the lower 80s. Chance of rain 50%. The 8 to 14 day outlook, from Monday, July 20th to Sunday, July 26th, calls for near normal temperatures and above normal precipitation. Normal high temperatures across central Pennsylvania during this period range.

from the upper 70s over the Allegheny Mountains to the mid-80s across the lower Susquehanna Valley. Normal lows range from the mid-50s over the Alleghenies to the upper 60s across the lower Susquehanna Valley. Here are the noon conditions in the Altoona area. In Altoona, it was sunny. The temperature was 77 degrees, the dew point 61, and the relative humidity 57%. The wind was south at 8 miles an hour. The pressure was 30.26 inches and falling. At State College, it was sunny. The temperature was 79 degrees, the dew point 63, and the relative humidity 57%. The wind was south at 12 miles an hour. The pressure was 30.24 inches and falling. Now, a few other local conditions: Johnstown, sunny 76, Dubois, mostly sunny 78, La Trobe, sunny 81, Pittsburgh, partly sunny 82, Erie, sunny 81, Bradford, mostly sunny 77. To the south and east, York, sunny 80, Selins Grove, sunny 80, Harrisburg, mostly sunny 82, Philadelphia, partly sunny 81, Baltimore, partly sunny 81, Washington, D.C., mostly sunny 81. Once again, in Altoona it was 77 degrees under sunny skies. And at State College it was 79 degrees under sunny skies. This is NOAA Weather Radio, All Hazards Station WMG 589. 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Here's the hazardous weather outlook for the following county, Cambria, Pennsylvania. For today and tonight. No hazardous weather is expected at this time. And now the extended outlook for the period Tuesday through Sunday. The probability for widespread hazardous weather is low. Here's the hazardous weather outlook for the following counties, Bedford, Blair, and Huntingdon. For today and tonight. No hazardous weather is expected at this time. And now the extended outlook for the period Tuesday through Sunday. Maximum heat indices could exceed 100 degrees Wednesday afternoon, resulting in an increased risk of heat-related impacts. Spotters are encouraged to report significant hazardous weather. Mainly dry weather will persist through at least midweek as the high pressure remains over the region. An isolated shower or storm will still be possible through Wednesday. Highs will be in the 80s today, along with lower humidity levels than last week. Lows tonight will be in the 60s. Humidity levels will creep up after today, with high temperatures Tuesday and Wednesday well into the 80s across much of the area. Portions of southeastern Pennsylvania will be even warmer, with highs in the mid to even upper 90s. Lows Tuesday night and Wednesday night will remain in the 70s across much of the Keystone State. Heat advisories are in effect for much of the Keystone State for Tuesday. More in the way of widespread showers and storms will be possible late week, as low pressure moves eastward into the Great Lakes region. Here is the latest National Weather Service forecast for Blair and Bedford counties, including the city of Altoona. This afternoon, sunny. Highs in the lower 80s. South winds 5 to 10 miles an hour. Tonight, clear. Lows in the lower 60s. Southwest winds around 5 miles an hour. Tuesday, very warm. Sunny. Highs in the upper 80s. West winds around 5 miles an hour. Gusts up to 20 miles an hour in the afternoon. Tuesday night, warm. Mostly clear. Lows around 70. West winds 5 to 10 miles an hour. Gusts up to 30 miles an hour after midnight. Here is the latest National Weather Service forecast for Cambria County, including the city of Johnstown. This afternoon, sunny. Highs in the lower 80s. South winds around 5 miles an hour. Tonight, mostly clear. Lows in the lower 60s. South winds around 5 miles an hour. Tuesday, sunny. Highs in the mid 80s. West winds 5 to 10 miles an hour. Tuesday night, mostly clear, then becoming partly cloudy between midnight and 4 a.m., then becoming mostly clear. Lows in the upper 60s. West winds 5 to 10 miles an hour. Gusts up to 30 miles an hour after midnight. And now the extended forecast for South Central Pennsylvania. Wednesday, sunny. Highs in the lower 90s. Wednesday night, partly cloudy. Lows in the upper 60s.
Thursday, mostly sunny. Very warm. Highs around 90. Thursday night, mostly clear. Lows in the mid-60s. Friday, sunny. Very warm. Highs in the upper 80s. Friday night, partly cloudy. Lows in the upper 60s. Saturday, showers likely and a chance of thunderstorms. Highs in the upper 80s. Chance of rain 60%. Saturday night, showers likely and a chance of thunderstorms. Lows in the mid-60s. Chance of rain 70%. Sunday, partly sunny with a chance of showers and thunderstorms. Highs in the lower 80s. Chance of rain 50%. The 8 to 14 day outlook, from Monday, July 20th to Sunday, July 26th, calls for near normal temperatures and above normal precipitation. Normal high temperatures across central Pennsylvania during this period range from the upper 70s over the Allegheny Mountains to the mid-80s across the lower Susquehanna Valley. Normal lows range from the mid-50s over the Alleghenies to the upper 60s across the lower Susquehanna Valley. Here are the noon conditions in the Altoona area. In Altoona, it was sunny. The temperature was 77 degrees, the dew point 61, and the relative humidity 57%. The wind was south at 8 miles an hour. The pressure was 30.26 inches and falling. At State College, it was sunny. The temperature was 79 degrees, the dew point 63, and the relative humidity 57%. The wind was south at 12 miles an hour. The pressure was 30.24 inches and falling. Now, a few other local conditions: Johnstown, sunny 76, Du Bois, mostly sunny 78, La Trobe, sunny 81, Pittsburgh, partly sunny 82, Erie, sunny 81, Bradford, mostly sunny 77. To the south and east, York, sunny 80, Selins Grove, sunny 80, Harrisburg, mostly sunny 82, Philadelphia, partly sunny 81, Baltimore, partly sunny 81, Washington, D.C., mostly sunny 81. Once again, in Altoona, it was 77 degrees under sunny skies. And at State College, it was 79 degrees under sunny skies. 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Here's the hazardous weather outlook for the following county: Cambria, Pennsylvania. For today and tonight, no hazardous weather is expected at this time. And now the extended outlook for the period Tuesday through Sunday. The probability for widespread hazardous weather is low. Here's the hazardous weather outlook for the following counties: Bedford, Blair, and Huntingdon. For today and tonight, no hazardous weather is expected at this time. And now the extended outlook for the period Tuesday through Sunday. Maximum heat indices could exceed 100 degrees Wednesday afternoon, resulting in an increased risk of heat-related impacts. Spotters are encouraged to report significant hazardous weather. Mainly dry weather will persist through at least midweek as the high pressure remains over the region. An isolated shower or storm will still be possible through Wednesday. Highs will be in the 80s today, along with lower humidity levels than last week. Lows tonight will be in the 60s. Humidity levels will creep up after today, with high temperatures Tuesday and Wednesday well into the 80s across much of the area. Portions of southeastern Pennsylvania will be even warmer, with highs in the mid to even upper 90s. Lows Tuesday night and Wednesday night will remain in the 70s across much of the Keystone State. Heat advisories are in effect for much of the Keystone State for Tuesday. More in the way of widespread showers and storms will be possible late week, as low pressure moves eastward into the Great Lakes region. Here is the latest National Weather Service forecast for Blair and Bedford counties, including the city of Altoona. This afternoon, sunny. Highs in the lower 80s. South winds 5 to 10 miles an hour. Tonight, clear. Lows in the lower 60s. Southwest winds around 5 miles an hour. Tuesday, very warm. Sunny. Highs in the upper 80s. West winds around 5 miles an hour. Gusts up to 20 miles an hour in the afternoon. Tuesday night, warm. Mostly clear. Lows around 70. West winds 5 to 10 miles an hour.
gusts up to 30 miles an hour after midnight. Here is the latest National Weather Service forecast for Cambria County, including the city of Johnstown. This afternoon, sunny. Highs in the lower 80s. South winds around 5 miles an hour. Tonight, mostly clear. Lows in the lower 60s. South winds around 5 miles an hour. Tuesday, sunny. Highs in the mid 80s. West winds 5 to 10 miles an hour. Tuesday night, mostly clear, then becoming partly cloudy between midnight and 4 a.m., then becoming mostly clear. Lows in the upper 60s. West winds 5 to 10 miles an hour. Gusts up to 30 miles an hour after midnight. And now the extended forecast for South Central Pennsylvania. Wednesday, sunny. Highs in the lower 90s. Wednesday night, partly cloudy. Lows in the upper 60s. Thursday, mostly sunny. Very warm. Highs around 90. Thursday night, mostly clear. Lows in the mid-60s. Friday, sunny. Very warm. Highs in the upper 80s. Friday night, partly cloudy. Lows in the upper 60s. Saturday, showers likely and a chance of thunderstorms. Highs in the upper 80s. Chance of rain 60%. Saturday night, showers likely and a chance of thunderstorms. Lows in the mid-60s. Chance of rain 70%. Sunday, partly sunny with a chance of showers and thunderstorms. Highs in the lower 80s. Chance of rain 50%. The 8 to 14 day outlook, from Monday, July 20th to Sunday, July 26th, calls for near normal temperatures and above normal precipitation. Normal high temperatures across central Pennsylvania during this period range from the upper 70s over the Allegheny Mountains to the mid-80s across the lower Susquehanna Valley. Normal lows range from the mid-50s over the Alleghenies to the upper 60s across the lower Susquehanna Valley. Here are the noon conditions in the Altoona area. In Altoona, it was sunny. The temperature was 77 degrees, the dew point 61, and the relative humidity 57%. The wind was south at 8 miles an hour. The pressure was 30.26 inches and falling. At State College, it was sunny. The temperature was 79 degrees, the dew point 63, and the relative humidity 57%. The wind was south at 12 miles an hour. The pressure was 30.24 inches and falling. Now, a few other local conditions: Johnstown, sunny 76, DuBois, mostly sunny 78, La Trobe, sunny 81, Pittsburgh, partly sunny 82, Erie, sunny 81, Bradford, mostly sunny 77. To the south and east, York, sunny 80, Selins Grove, sunny 80, Harrisburg, mostly sunny 82, Philadelphia, partly sunny 81, Baltimore, partly sunny 81, Washington, D.C., mostly sunny 81. Once again, in Altoona, it was 77 degrees under sunny skies. And at State College, it was 79 degrees under sunny skies. This is NOAA Weather Radio, All Hazards Station WNG 589. 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Here's the hazardous weather outlook for the following county: Cambria, Pennsylvania. For today and tonight, no hazardous weather is expected at this time. And now the extended outlook for the period Tuesday through Sunday. The probability for widespread hazardous weather is low. Here's the hazardous weather outlook for the following counties: Bedford, Blair, and Huntingdon. For today and tonight, no hazardous weather is expected at this time. And now the extended outlook for the period Tuesday through Sunday. Maximum heat indices could exceed 100 degrees Wednesday afternoon, resulting in an increased risk of heat-related impacts. Spotters are encouraged to report significant hazardous weather. Mainly dry weather will persist through at least midweek as the high pressure remains over the region. An isolated shower or storm will still be possible through Wednesday. Highs will be in the 80s today, along with lower humidity levels than last week. Lows tonight will be in the 60s. Humidity levels will creep up after today, with high temperatures Tuesday and Wednesday well into the 80s across much of the area. Portions of southeastern Pennsylvania will be even warmer, with highs in the mid to even upper 90s.
Lows Tuesday night and Wednesday night will remain in the 70s across much of the Keystone State. Heat advisories are in effect for much of the Keystone State for Tuesday. More in the way of widespread showers and storms will be possible late week, as low pressure moves eastward into the Great Lakes region. Here is the latest National Weather Service forecast for Blair and Bedford counties, including the city of Altoona. This afternoon, sunny. Highs in the lower 80s. South winds 5 to 10 miles an hour. Tonight, clear. Lows in the lower 60s. Southwest winds around 5 miles an hour. Tuesday, very warm. Sunny. Highs in the upper 80s. West winds around 5 miles an hour. Gusts up to 20 miles an hour in the afternoon. Tuesday night, warm. Mostly clear. Lows around 70. West winds 5 to 10 miles an hour. Gusts up to 30 miles an hour after midnight. Here is the latest National Weather Service forecast for Cambria County, including the city of Johnstown. This afternoon, sunny. Highs in the lower 80s. South winds around 5 miles an hour. Tonight, mostly clear. Lows in the lower 60s. South winds around 5 miles an hour. Tuesday, sunny. Highs in the mid-80s. West winds 5 to 10 miles an hour. Tuesday night, mostly clear, then becoming partly cloudy between midnight and 4 a.m., then becoming mostly clear. Lows in the upper 60s. West winds 5 to 10 miles an hour. Gusts up to 30 miles an hour after midnight. And now the extended forecast for South Central Pennsylvania. Wednesday, sunny. Highs in the lower 90s. Wednesday night, partly cloudy. Lows in the upper 60s. Thursday, mostly sunny. Very warm. Highs around 90. Thursday night, mostly clear. Lows in the mid-60s. Friday, sunny. Very warm. Highs in the upper 80s. Friday night, partly cloudy. Lows in the upper 60s. Saturday, showers likely and a chance of thunderstorms. Highs in the upper 80s. Chance of rain 60%. Saturday night, showers likely and a chance of thunderstorms. Lows in the mid-60s. Chance of rain 70%. Sunday, partly sunny with a chance of showers and thunderstorms. Highs in the lower 80s. Chance of rain 50%. The 8 to 14 day outlook, from Monday, July 20th to Sunday, July 26th, calls for near normal temperatures and above normal precipitation. Normal high temperatures across central Pennsylvania during this period range from the upper 70s over the Allegheny Mountains to the mid-80s across the lower Susquehanna Valley. Normal lows range from the mid-50s over the Alleghenies to the upper 60s across the lower Susquehanna Valley. Here are the noon conditions in the Altoona area. In Altoona, it was sunny. The temperature was 77 degrees, the dew point 61, and the relative humidity 57%. The wind was south at 8 miles an hour. The pressure was 30.26 inches and falling. At State College, it was sunny. The temperature was 79 degrees, the dew point 63, and the relative humidity 57%. The wind was south at 12 miles an hour. The pressure was 30.24 inches and falling. Now, a few other local conditions: Johnstown, sunny 76, Du Bois, mostly sunny 78, La Trobe, sunny 81, Pittsburgh, partly sunny 82, Erie, sunny 81, Bradford, mostly sunny 77. To the south and east, York, sunny 80, Selins Grove, sunny 80, Harrisburg, mostly sunny 82, Philadelphia, partly sunny 81, Baltimore, partly sunny 81, Washington, D.C., mostly sunny 81. Once again, in Altoona, it was 77 degrees under sunny skies. And at State College, it was 79 degrees under sunny skies. This is NOAA Weather Radio, All Hazards Station WNG 589. 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Here's the hazardous weather outlook for the following county: Cambria, Pennsylvania. For today and tonight, no hazardous weather is expected at this time. And now the extended outlook for the period Tuesday through Sunday.
the probability for widespread hazardous weather is low. Here's the hazardous weather outlook for the following counties: Bedford, Blair, and Huntingdon. For today and tonight, no hazardous weather is expected at this time. And now the extended outlook for the period Tuesday through Sunday. Maximum heat indices could exceed 100 degrees Wednesday afternoon, resulting in an increased risk of heat-related impacts. Spotters are encouraged to report significant hazardous weather. Mainly dry weather will persist through at least midweek as the high pressure remains over the region. An isolated shower or storm will still be possible through Wednesday. Highs will be in the 80s today, along with lower humidity levels than last week. Lows tonight will be in the 60s. Humidity levels will creep up after today, with high temperatures Tuesday and Wednesday well into the 80s across much of the area. Portions of southeastern Pennsylvania will be even warmer, with highs in the mid to even upper 90s. Lows Tuesday night and Wednesday night will remain in the 70s across much of the Keystone State. Heat advisories are in effect for much of the Keystone State for Tuesday. More in the way of widespread showers and storms will be possible late week, as low pressure moves eastward into the Great Lakes region. Here is the latest National Weather Service forecast for Blair and Bedford counties, including the city of Altoona. This afternoon, sunny. Highs in the lower 80s. South winds 5 to 10 miles an hour. Tonight, clear. Lows in the lower 60s. Southwest winds around 5 miles an hour. Tuesday, very warm. Sunny. Highs in the upper 80s. West winds around 5 miles an hour. Gusts up to 20 miles an hour in the afternoon. Tuesday night, warm. Mostly clear. Lows around 70. West winds 5 to 10 miles an hour. Gusts up to 30 miles an hour after midnight. Here is the latest National Weather Service forecast for Cambria County, including the city of Johnstown. This afternoon, sunny. Highs in the lower 80s. South winds around 5 miles an hour. Tonight, mostly clear. Lows in the lower 60s. South winds around 5 miles an hour. Tuesday, sunny. Highs in the mid 80s. West winds 5 to 10 miles an hour. Tuesday night, mostly clear, then becoming partly cloudy between midnight and 4 a.m., then becoming mostly clear. Lows in the upper 60s. West winds 5 to 10 miles an hour. Gusts up to 30 miles an hour after midnight. And now the extended forecast for South Central Pennsylvania. Wednesday, sunny. Highs in the lower 90s. Wednesday night, partly cloudy. Lows in the upper 60s. Thursday, mostly sunny. Very warm. Highs around 90. Thursday night, mostly clear. Lows in the mid-60s. Friday, sunny. Very warm. Highs in the upper 80s. Friday night, partly cloudy. Lows in the upper 60s. Saturday, showers likely and a chance of thunderstorms. Highs in the upper 80s. Chance of rain 60%. Saturday night, showers likely and a chance of thunderstorms. Lows in the mid-60s. Chance of rain 70%. Sunday, partly sunny with a chance of showers and thunderstorms. Highs in the lower 80s. Chance of rain 50%. The 8 to 14 day outlook, from Monday, July 20th to Sunday, July 26th, calls for near normal temperatures and above normal precipitation. Normal high temperatures across central Pennsylvania during this period range from the upper 70s over the Allegheny Mountains to the mid-80s across the lower Susquehanna Valley. Normal lows range from the mid-50s over the Alleghenies to the upper 60s across the lower Susquehanna Valley. Here are the noon conditions in the Altoona area. In Altoona, it was sunny. The temperature was 77 degrees, the dew point 61, and the relative humidity 57%. The wind was south at 8 miles an hour. The pressure was 30.26 inches and falling. At State College, it was sunny. The temperature was 79 degrees, the dew point 63, and the relative humidity 57%. The wind was south at 12 miles an hour. The pressure was 30.24 inches and falling. Now, a few other local conditions: Johnstown, sunny 76,
Dubois, mostly sunny 78, La Trobe, sunny 81, Pittsburgh partly sunny 82, Erie, sunny 81, Bradford mostly sunny 77. To the south and east, York, sunny 80, Selins Grove sunny 80, Harrisburg mostly sunny 82, Philadelphia partly sunny 81, Baltimore partly sunny 81, Washington DC mostly sunny 81. Once again, in Altoona it was 77 degrees under sunny skies. And at State College it was 79 degrees under sunny skies. This is NOAA Weather Radio, All Hazards Station WNG 589. 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Here's the hazardous weather outlook for the following county, Cambria, Pennsylvania. For today and tonight. No hazardous weather is expected at this time. And now the extended outlook for the period Tuesday through Sunday. The probability for widespread hazardous weather is low. Here's the hazardous weather outlook for the following counties, Bedford, Blair, and Huntingdon. For today and tonight. No hazardous weather is expected at this time. And now the extended outlook for the period Tuesday through Sunday. Maximum heat indices could exceed 100 degrees Wednesday afternoon, resulting in an increased risk of heat-related impacts. Spotters are encouraged to report significant hazardous weather. Mainly dry weather will persist through at least midweek as the high pressure remains over the region. An isolated shower or storm will still be possible through Wednesday. Highs will be in the 80s today, along with lower humidity levels than last week. Lows tonight will be in the 60s. Humidity levels will creep up after today, with high temperatures Tuesday and Wednesday well into the 80s across much of the area. Portions of southeastern Pennsylvania will be even warmer, with highs in the mid to even upper 90s. Lows Tuesday night and Wednesday night will remain in the 70s across much of the Keystone State. Heat advisories are in effect for much of the Keystone State for Tuesday. More in the way of widespread showers and storms will be possible late week, as low pressure moves eastward into the Great Lakes region. Here is the latest National Weather Service forecast for Blair and Bedford counties, including the city of Altoona. This afternoon, sunny. Highs in the lower 80s. South winds 5 to 10 miles an hour. Tonight, clear. Lows in the lower 60s. Southwest winds around 5 miles an hour. Tuesday, very warm. Sunny. Highs in the upper 80s. West winds around 5 miles an hour. Gusts up to 20 miles an hour in the afternoon. Tuesday night, warm. Mostly clear. Lows around 70. West winds 5 to 10 miles an hour. Gusts up to 30 miles an hour after midnight. Here is the latest National Weather Service forecast for Cambria County, including the city of Johnstown. This afternoon, sunny. Highs in the lower 80s. South winds around 5 miles an hour. Tonight, mostly clear. Lows in the lower 60s. South winds around 5 miles an hour. Tuesday, sunny. Highs in the mid 80s. West winds 5 to 10 miles an hour. Tuesday night, mostly clear, then becoming partly cloudy between midnight and 4 a.m., then becoming mostly clear. Lows in the upper 60s. West winds 5 to 10 miles an hour. Gusts up to 30 miles an hour after midnight. And now the extended forecast for South Central Pennsylvania. Wednesday, sunny. Highs in the lower 90s. Wednesday night, partly cloudy. Lows in the upper 60s. Thursday, mostly sunny. Very warm. Highs around 90. Thursday night, mostly clear. Lows in the mid 60s. Friday, sunny. Very warm. Highs in the upper 80s. Friday night, partly cloudy. Lows in the upper 60s. Saturday, showers likely and a chance of thunderstorms. Highs in the upper 80s. Chance of rain 60%. Saturday night, showers likely and a chance of thunderstorms. Lows in the mid 60s. Chance of rain 70%. Sunday, partly sunny with a chance of showers and thunderstorms. Highs in the lower 80s. Chance of rain 50%. The 8 to 14 day outlook, from Monday, July 20th to Sunday, July 26th.
calls for near normal temperatures and above normal precipitation. Normal high temperatures across central Pennsylvania during this period range from the upper 70s over the Allegheny Mountains to the mid 80s across the lower Susquehanna Valley. Normal lows range from the mid 50s over the Alleghenies to the upper 60s across the lower Susquehanna Valley. Here are the 1 p.m. conditions in the Altoona area. In Altoona, it was mostly sunny. The temperature was 80 degrees, the dew point 59, and the relative humidity 48%. The wind was south at 8 miles an hour. The pressure was 30.25 inches and falling. At State College, it was sunny. The temperature was 81 degrees, the dew point 63, and the relative humidity 54%. The wind was southwest at 12 miles an hour. The pressure was 30.23 inches and falling. Now, a few other local conditions: Johnstown, mostly sunny 77, Dubois, partly sunny 80, La Trobe, mostly sunny 82, Pittsburgh, partly sunny 83, Erie, sunny 80, Bradford, mostly sunny 80. To the south and east, York, mostly sunny 82, Selins Grove, sunny 83, Harrisburg, partly sunny 83, Philadelphia, partly sunny 83, Baltimore, partly sunny 83, Washington, D.C., mostly sunny 82. Once again, in Altoona it was 80 degrees under mostly sunny skies. And at State College it was 81 degrees under sunny skies. This is NOAA Weather Radio, All Hazards Station WNG589. 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Here's the hazardous weather outlook for the following county, Cambria, Pennsylvania. For today and tonight. No hazardous weather is expected at this time. And now the extended outlook for the period Tuesday through Sunday. The probability for widespread hazardous weather is low. Here's the hazardous weather outlook for the following counties, Bedford, Blair, and Huntingdon. For today and tonight. No hazardous weather is expected at this time. And now the extended outlook for the period Tuesday through Sunday. Maximum heat indices could exceed 100 degrees Wednesday afternoon, resulting in an increased risk of heat-related impacts. Spotters are encouraged to report significant hazardous weather. Mainly dry weather will persist through at least midweek as the high pressure remains over the region. An isolated shower or storm will still be possible through Wednesday. Highs will be in the 80s today, along with lower humidity levels than last week. Lows tonight will be in the 60s. Humidity levels will creep up after today, with high temperatures Tuesday and Wednesday well into the 80s across much of the area. Portions of southeastern Pennsylvania will be even warmer, with highs in the mid to even upper 90s. Lows Tuesday night and Wednesday night will remain in the 70s across much of the Keystone State. Heat advisories are in effect for much of the Keystone State for Tuesday. More in the way of widespread showers and storms will be possible late week, as low pressure moves eastward into the Great Lakes region. Here is the latest National Weather Service forecast for Blair and Bedford counties, including the city of Altoona. This afternoon, sunny. Highs in the lower 80s. South winds 5 to 10 miles an hour. Tonight, clear. Lows in the lower 60s. Southwest winds around 5 miles an hour. Tuesday, very warm. Sunny. Highs in the upper 80s. West winds around 5 miles an hour. Gusts up to 20 miles an hour in the afternoon. Tuesday night, warm. Mostly clear. Lows around 70. West winds 5 to 10 miles an hour. Gusts up to 30 miles an hour after midnight. Here is the latest National Weather Service forecast for Cambria County, including the city of Johnstown. This afternoon, sunny. Highs in the lower 80s. South winds around 5 miles an hour. Tonight, mostly clear. Lows in the lower 60s. South winds around 5 miles an hour. Tuesday, sunny. Highs in the mid 80s. West winds 5 to 10 miles an hour. Tuesday night, mostly clear, then becoming partly cloudy between midnight and 4 a.m., then becoming mostly clear. Lows in the upper 60s. West winds 5 to 10 miles an hour. Gusts up to 30 miles an hour after midnight. And now the extended forecast for South Central Pennsylvania.
Wednesday, sunny. Highs in the lower 90s. Wednesday night, partly cloudy. Lows in the upper 60s. Thursday, mostly sunny. Very warm. Highs around 90. Thursday night, mostly clear. Lows in the mid-60s. Friday, sunny. Very warm. Highs in the upper 80s. Friday night, partly cloudy. Lows in the upper 60s. Saturday, showers likely and a chance of thunderstorms. Highs in the upper 80s. Chance of rain 60%. Saturday night, showers likely and a chance of thunderstorms. Lows in the mid-60s. Chance of rain 70%. Sunday, partly sunny with a chance of showers and thunderstorms. Highs in the lower 80s. Chance of rain 50%. The 8 to 14 day outlook, from Monday, July 20th to Sunday, July 26th, calls for near normal temperatures and above normal precipitation. Normal high temperatures across central Pennsylvania during this period range from the upper 70s over the Allegheny Mountains to the mid-80s across the lower Susquehanna Valley. Normal lows range from the mid-50s over the Alleghenies to the upper 60s across the lower Susquehanna Valley. Here are the 1 p.m. conditions in the Altoona area. In Altoona, it was sunny. The temperature was 80 degrees, the dew point 59, and the relative humidity 48%. The wind was south at 8 miles an hour. The pressure was 30.25 inches and falling. At State College, it was sunny. The temperature was 81 degrees, the dew point 63, and the relative humidity 54%. The wind was southwest at 12 miles an hour. The pressure was 30.23 inches and falling. Now, a few other local conditions: Johnstown, sunny 77, Dubois, partly sunny 80, La Trobe, mostly sunny 82, Pittsburgh, partly sunny 83, Erie, sunny 80, Bradford, mostly sunny 80. To the south and east, York, sunny 82, Selins Grove, sunny 83, Harrisburg, partly sunny 83, Philadelphia, partly sunny 83, Baltimore, partly sunny 83, Washington, D.C., mostly sunny 82. Once again, in Altoona it was 80 degrees under sunny skies. And at State College it was 81 degrees under sunny skies. This is NOAA Weather Radio, All Hazards Station WNG 589. 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Here's the hazardous weather outlook for the following county: Cambria, Pennsylvania. For today and tonight, no hazardous weather is expected at this time. And now the extended outlook for the period Tuesday through Sunday. The probability for widespread hazardous weather is low. Here's the hazardous weather outlook for the following counties: Bedford, Blair, and Huntingdon. For today and tonight, no hazardous weather is expected at this time. And now the extended outlook for the period Tuesday through Sunday. Maximum heat indices could exceed 100 degrees Wednesday afternoon, resulting in an increased risk of heat-related impacts. Spotters are encouraged to report significant hazardous weather. Mainly dry weather will persist through at least midweek as the high pressure remains over the region. An isolated shower or storm will still be possible through Wednesday. Highs will be in the 80s today, along with lower humidity levels than last week. Lows tonight will be in the 60s. Humidity levels will creep up after today, with high temperatures Tuesday and Wednesday well into the 80s across much of the area. Portions of southeastern Pennsylvania will be even warmer, with highs in the mid to even upper 90s. Lows Tuesday night and Wednesday night will remain in the 70s across much of the Keystone State. Heat advisories are in effect for much of the Keystone State for Tuesday. More in the way of widespread showers and storms will be possible late week, as low pressure moves eastward into the Great Lakes region. Here is the latest National Weather Service forecast for Blair and Bedford counties, including the city of Altoona. This afternoon, sunny. Highs in the lower 80s. South winds 5 to 10 miles an hour. Tonight, clear. Lows in the lower 60s. Southwest winds around 5 miles an hour. Tuesday, very warm. Sunny. Highs in the upper 80s. West winds around 5 miles an hour. Gusts up to 20 miles an hour in the afternoon. Tuesday night, warm.
mostly clear. Lows around 70. West winds 5 to 10 miles an hour. Gusts up to 30 miles an hour after midnight. Here is the latest National Weather Service forecast for Cambria County, including the city of Johnstown. This afternoon, sunny. Highs in the lower 80s. South winds around 5 miles an hour. Tonight, mostly clear. Lows in the lower 60s. South winds around 5 miles an hour. Tuesday, sunny. Highs in the mid-80s. West winds 5 to 10 miles an hour. Tuesday night, mostly clear, then becoming partly cloudy between midnight and 4 a.m., then becoming mostly clear. Lows in the upper 60s. West winds 5 to 10 miles an hour. Gusts up to 30 miles an hour after midnight. And now the extended forecast for South Central Pennsylvania. Wednesday, sunny. Highs in the lower 90s. Wednesday night, partly cloudy. Lows in the upper 60s. Thursday, mostly sunny. Very warm. Highs around 90. Thursday night, mostly clear. Lows in the mid-60s. Friday, sunny. Very warm. Highs in the upper 80s. Friday night, partly cloudy. Lows in the upper 60s. Saturday, showers likely and a chance of thunderstorms. Highs in the upper 80s. Chance of rain 60%. Saturday night, showers likely and a chance of thunderstorms. Lows in the mid-60s. Chance of rain 70%. Sunday, partly sunny with a chance of showers and thunderstorms. Highs in the lower 80s. Chance of rain 50%. The 8 to 14 day outlook, from Monday, July 20th to Sunday, July 26th, calls for near normal temperatures and above normal precipitation. Normal high temperatures across central Pennsylvania during this period range from the upper 70s over the Allegheny Mountains to the mid-80s across the lower Susquehanna Valley. Normal lows range from the mid-50s over the Alleghenies to the upper 60s across the lower Susquehanna Valley. Here are the 1 p.m. conditions in the Altoona area. In Altoona, it was sunny. The temperature was 80 degrees, the dew point 59, and the relative humidity 48%. The wind was south at 8 miles an hour. The pressure was 30.25 inches and falling. At State College, it was sunny. The temperature was 81 degrees, the dew point 63, and the relative humidity 54%. The wind was southwest at 12 miles an hour. The pressure was 30.23 inches and falling. Now, a few other local conditions: Johnstown, sunny 77, Dubois, partly sunny 80, La Trobe, mostly sunny 82, Pittsburgh, partly sunny 83, Erie, sunny 80, Bradford, mostly sunny 80. To the south and east, York, sunny 82, Selins Grove, sunny 83, Harrisburg, partly sunny 83, Philadelphia, partly sunny 83, Baltimore, partly sunny 83, Washington, D.C., mostly sunny 82. Once again, in Altoona, it was 80 degrees under sunny skies. And at State College, it was 81 degrees under sunny skies. 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Here's the hazardous weather outlook for the following county: Cambria, Pennsylvania. For today and tonight, no hazardous weather is expected at this time. And now the extended outlook for the period Tuesday through Sunday. The probability for widespread hazardous weather is low. Here's the hazardous weather outlook for the following counties: Bedford, Blair, and Huntingdon. For today and tonight, no hazardous weather is expected at this time. And now the extended outlook for the period Tuesday through Sunday. Maximum heat indices could exceed 100 degrees Wednesday afternoon, resulting in an increased risk of heat-related impacts. Spotters are encouraged to report significant hazardous weather. Mainly dry weather will persist through at least midweek as the high pressure remains over the region. An isolated shower or storm will still be possible through Wednesday. Highs will be in the 80s today, along with lower humidity levels than last week. Lows tonight will be in the 60s. Humidity levels will creep up after today, with high temperatures Tuesday and Wednesday well into the 80s across much of the area.
Portions of southeastern Pennsylvania will be even warmer, with highs in the mid to even upper 90s. Lows Tuesday night and Wednesday night will remain in the 70s across much of the Keystone State. Heat advisories are in effect for much of the Keystone State for Tuesday. More in the way of widespread showers and storms will be possible late week, as low pressure moves eastward into the Great Lakes region. Here is the latest National Weather Service forecast for Blair and Bedford counties, including the city of Altoona. This afternoon, sunny. Highs in the lower 80s. South winds 5 to 10 miles an hour. Tonight, clear. Lows in the lower 60s. Southwest winds around 5 miles an hour. Tuesday, very warm. Sunny. Highs in the upper 80s. West winds around 5 miles an hour. Gusts up to 20 miles an hour in the afternoon. Tuesday night, warm. Mostly clear. Lows around 70. West winds 5 to 10 miles an hour. Gusts up to 30 miles an hour after midnight. Here is the latest National Weather Service forecast for Cambria County, including the city of Johnstown. This afternoon, sunny. Highs in the lower 80s. South winds around 5 miles an hour. Tonight, mostly clear. Lows in the lower 60s. South winds around 5 miles an hour. Tuesday, sunny. Highs in the mid 80s. West winds 5 to 10 miles an hour. Tuesday night, mostly clear, then becoming partly cloudy between midnight and 4 a.m., then becoming mostly clear. Lows in the upper 60s. West winds 5 to 10 miles an hour. Gusts up to 30 miles an hour after midnight. And now the extended forecast for South Central Pennsylvania. Wednesday, sunny. Highs in the lower 90s. Wednesday night, partly cloudy. Lows in the upper 60s. Thursday, mostly sunny. Very warm. Highs around 90. Thursday night, mostly clear. Lows in the mid 60s. Friday, sunny. Very warm. Highs in the upper 80s. Friday night, partly cloudy. Lows in the upper 60s. Saturday, showers likely and a chance of thunderstorms. Highs in the upper 80s. Chance of rain 60%. Saturday night, showers likely and a chance of thunderstorms. Lows in the mid 60s. Chance of rain 70%. Sunday, partly sunny with a chance of showers and thunderstorms. Highs in the lower 80s. Chance of rain 50%. 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Broadcasts originate from the National Weather Service in State College and are transmitted from the tower facilities provided by the Blair County Emergency Management Agency in Frankstown on a frequency of 162.425 MHz. We are located at Innovation Park in State College. 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Properly set weather radios, with the alarm device, will alert you when severe weather warnings or watches are issued. Programming on this station will be temporarily changed during severe weather, to bring you the latest information. Warnings and safety information from the National Weather Service may someday save your life or protect your property. The 8 to 14 day outlook, from Monday, July 20th to Sunday, July 26th, calls for near normal temperatures and above normal precipitation. Normal high temperatures across central Pennsylvania during this period range from the upper 70s over the Allegheny Mountains to the mid 80s across the lower Susquehanna Valley. Normal lows range from the mid 50s over the Alleghenies to the upper 60s across the lower Susquehanna Valley. Here are the 1 p.m. conditions in the Altoona area. In Altoona, it was sunny. The temperature was 80 degrees, the dew point 59, and the relative humidity 48%. The wind was south at 8 miles an hour. The pressure was 30.25 inches and falling. At State College, it was sunny. The temperature was 81 degrees, the dew point 63, and the relative humidity 54%. The wind was southwest at 12 miles an hour. The pressure was 30.23 inches and falling. Now, a few other local conditions: Johnstown, sunny 77, Du Bois, partly sunny 80, La Trobe, mostly sunny 82, Pittsburgh, partly sunny 83, Erie, sunny 80, Bradford, mostly sunny 80.
to the south and east, York, sunny 82, Selams Grove sunny 83, Harrisburg partly sunny 83, Philadelphia partly sunny 83, Baltimore partly sunny 83, Washington DC mostly sunny 82. Once again, in Altoona it was 80 degrees under sunny skies. And at State College it was 81 degrees under sunny skies. This is NOAA Weather Radio, All Hazards Station WNG 589. 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Here's the hazardous weather outlook for the following county, Cambria, Pennsylvania. For today and tonight. No hazardous weather is expected at this time. And now the extended outlook for the period Tuesday through Sunday. The probability for widespread hazardous weather is low. Here's the hazardous weather outlook for the following counties, Bedford, Blair, and Huntingdon. For today and tonight. No hazardous weather is expected at this time. And now the extended outlook for the period Tuesday through Sunday. Maximum heat indices could exceed 100 degrees Wednesday afternoon, resulting in an increased risk of heat-related impacts. Spotters are encouraged to report significant hazardous weather. Mainly dry weather will persist through at least midweek as the high pressure remains over the region. An isolated shower or storm will still be possible through Wednesday. Highs will be in the 80s today, along with lower humidity levels than last week. Lows tonight will be in the 60s. Humidity levels will creep up after today, with high temperatures Tuesday and Wednesday well into the 80s across much of the area. Portions of southeastern Pennsylvania will be even warmer, with highs in the mid to even upper 90s. Lows Tuesday night and Wednesday night will remain in the 70s across much of the Keystone State. Heat advisories are in effect for much of the Keystone State for Tuesday. More in the way of widespread showers and storms will be possible late week, as low pressure moves eastward into the Great Lakes region. Here is the latest National Weather Service forecast for Blair and Bedford counties, including the city of Altoona. This afternoon, sunny. Highs in the lower 80s. South winds 5 to 10 miles an hour. Tonight, clear. Lows in the lower 60s. Southwest winds around 5 miles an hour. Tuesday, very warm. Sunny. Highs in the upper 80s. West winds around 5 miles an hour. Gusts up to 20 miles an hour in the afternoon. Tuesday night, warm. Mostly clear. Lows around 70. West winds 5 to 10 miles an hour. Gusts up to 30 miles an hour after midnight. Here is the latest National Weather Service forecast for Cambria County, including the city of Johnstown. This afternoon, sunny. Highs in the lower 80s. South winds around 5 miles an hour. Tonight, mostly clear. Lows in the lower 60s. South winds around 5 miles an hour. Tuesday, sunny. Highs in the mid 80s. West winds 5 to 10 miles an hour. Tuesday night, mostly clear, then becoming partly cloudy between midnight and 4 a.m., then becoming mostly clear. Lows in the upper 60s. West winds 5 to 10 miles an hour. Gusts up to 30 miles an hour after midnight. And now the extended forecast for South Central Pennsylvania. Wednesday, sunny. Highs in the lower 90s. Wednesday night, partly cloudy. Lows in the upper 60s. Thursday, mostly sunny. Very warm. Highs around 90. Thursday night, mostly clear. Lows in the mid 60s. Friday, sunny. Very warm. Highs in the upper 80s. Friday night, partly cloudy. Lows in the upper 60s. Saturday, showers likely and a chance of thunderstorms. Highs in the upper 80s. Chance of rain 60%. Saturday night, showers likely and a chance of thunderstorms. Lows in the mid 60s. Chance of rain 70%. Sunday, partly sunny with a chance of showers and thunderstorms. Highs in the lower 80s. Chance of rain 50%. The 8 to 14 day outlook, from Monday, July 20th to Sunday, July 26th, calls for near normal temperatures and above normal precipitation.
Normal high temperatures across central Pennsylvania during this period range from the upper 70s over the Allegheny Mountains to the mid-80s across the lower Susquehanna Valley. Normal lows range from the mid-50s over the Alleghenies to the upper 60s across the lower Susquehanna Valley.

77, Dubois, partly sunny 80, Latrobe, mostly sunny 82, Pittsburgh partly sunny 83, Erie, sunny 80, Bradford mostly sunny 80. To the south and east, York, sunny 82, Selins Grove sunny 83, Harrisburg partly sunny 83, Philadelphia partly sunny 83, Baltimore partly sunny 83, Washington DC mostly sunny 82. Once again, in Altoona it was 80 degrees under sunny skies. And at State College it was 81 degrees under sunny skies. This is NOAA Weather Radio, All Hazards Station WNG 589. 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Here's the hazardous weather outlook for the following county, Cambria, Pennsylvania. For today and tonight, no hazardous weather is expected at this time. And now the extended outlook for the period Tuesday through Sunday. The probability for widespread hazardous weather is low. Here's the hazardous weather outlook for the following counties, Bedford, Blair, and Huntingdon. For today and tonight, no hazardous weather is expected at this time. And now the extended outlook for the period Tuesday through Sunday. Maximum heat indices could exceed 100 degrees Wednesday afternoon, resulting in an increased risk of heat-related impacts. Spotters are encouraged to report significant hazardous weather. Mainly dry weather will persist through at least midweek as the high pressure remains over the region. An isolated shower or storm will still be possible through Wednesday. Highs will be in the 80s today, along with lower humidity levels than last week. Lows tonight will be in the 60s. Humidity levels will creep up after today, with high temperatures Tuesday and Wednesday well into the 80s across much of the area. Portions of southeastern Pennsylvania will be even warmer, with highs in the mid to even upper 90s. Lows Tuesday night and Wednesday night will remain in the 70s across much of the Keystone State. Heat advisories are in effect for much of the Keystone State for Tuesday. More in the way of widespread showers and storms will be possible late week, as low pressure moves eastward into the Great Lakes region. Here is the latest National Weather Service forecast for Blair and Bedford counties, including the city of Altoona. This afternoon, sunny. Highs in the lower 80s. South winds 5 to 10 miles an hour. Tonight, clear. Lows in the lower 60s. Southwest winds around 5 miles an hour. Tuesday, very warm. Sunny. Highs in the upper 80s. West winds around 5 miles an hour. Gusts up to 20 miles an hour in the afternoon. Tuesday night, warm. Mostly clear. Lows around 70. West winds 5 to 10 miles an hour. Gusts up to 30 miles an hour after midnight. Here is the latest National Weather Service forecast for Cambria County, including the city of Johnstown. This afternoon, mostly sunny. Near steady temperature in the lower 80s. South winds around 5 miles an hour. Tonight, mostly clear. Lows in the lower 60s. South winds around 5 miles an hour. Tuesday, sunny. Highs in the mid 80s. West winds 5 to 10 miles an hour. Tuesday night, mostly clear, then becoming partly cloudy between midnight and 4 a.m., then becoming mostly clear. Lows in the upper 60s. West winds 5 to 10 miles an hour. Gusts up to 30 miles an hour after midnight. And now the extended forecast for South Central Pennsylvania. Wednesday, sunny. Highs in the lower 90s. Wednesday night, partly cloudy. Lows in the upper 60s. Thursday, mostly sunny. Very warm. Highs around 90. Thursday night, mostly clear. Lows in the mid 60s. Friday, sunny. Very warm. Highs in the upper 80s. Friday night, partly cloudy. Lows in the upper 60s. Saturday, showers likely and a chance of thunderstorms. Highs in the upper 80s. Chance of rain 60%. Saturday night, showers likely and a chance of thunderstorms. Lows in the mid 60s. Chance of rain 70%. Sunday, partly sunny with a chance of showers and thunderstorms. Highs in the lower 80s. Chance of rain 50%. The 8 to 14 day outlook, from Monday, July 20th to Sunday, July 26th.

calls for near normal temperatures and above normal precipitation. Normal high temperatures across central Pennsylvania during this period range from the upper 70s over the Allegheny Mountains to the mid-80s across the lower Susquehanna Valley. Normal lows range from the mid-50s over the Alleghenies to the upper 60s across the lower Susquehanna Valley. Here are the 1 p.m. conditions in the Altoona area. In Altoona, it was sunny. The temperature was 80 degrees, the dew point 59, and the relative humidity 48%. The wind was south at 8 miles an hour. The pressure was 30.25 inches and falling. At State College, it was sunny. The temperature was 81 degrees, the dew point 63, and the relative humidity 54%. The wind was southwest at 12 miles an hour. The pressure was 30.23 inches and falling. Now, a few other local conditions: Johnstown, sunny 77, DuBois, partly sunny 80, La Trobe, mostly sunny 82, Pittsburgh, partly sunny 83, Erie, sunny 80, Bradford, mostly sunny 80. To the south and east, York, sunny 82, Selins Grove, sunny 83, Harrisburg, partly sunny 83, Philadelphia, partly sunny 83, Baltimore, partly sunny 83, Washington, D.C., mostly sunny 82. Once again, in Altoona, it was 80 degrees under sunny skies. And at State College, it was 81 degrees under sunny skies. This is NOAA Weather Radio, All Hazards Station WNG 589. 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Here's the hazardous weather outlook for the following county: Cambria, Pennsylvania. For today and tonight, no hazardous weather is expected at this time. And now the extended outlook for the period Tuesday through Sunday. The probability for widespread hazardous weather is low. Here's the hazardous weather outlook for the following counties: Bedford, Blair, and Huntingdon. For today and tonight, no hazardous weather is expected at this time. And now the extended outlook for the period Tuesday through Sunday. Maximum heat indices could exceed 100 degrees Wednesday afternoon, resulting in an increased risk of heat-related impacts. Spotters are encouraged to report significant hazardous weather. Mainly dry weather will persist through at least midweek as the high pressure remains over the region. An isolated shower or storm will still be possible through Wednesday. Highs will be in the 80s today, along with lower humidity levels than last week. Lows tonight will be in the 60s. Humidity levels will creep up after today, with high temperatures Tuesday and Wednesday well into the 80s across much of the area. Portions of southeastern Pennsylvania will be even warmer, with highs in the mid to even upper 90s. Lows Tuesday night and Wednesday night will remain in the 70s across much of the Keystone State. Heat advisories are in effect for much of the Keystone State for Tuesday. More in the way of widespread showers and storms will be possible late week, as low pressure moves eastward into the Great Lakes region. Here is the latest National Weather Service forecast for Blair and Bedford counties, including the city of Altoona. This afternoon, sunny. Highs in the lower 80s. South winds 5 to 10 miles an hour. Tonight, clear. Lows in the lower 60s. Southwest winds around 5 miles an hour. Tuesday, very warm. Sunny. Highs in the upper 80s. West winds around 5 miles an hour. Gusts up to 20 miles an hour in the afternoon. Tuesday night, warm. Mostly clear. Lows around 70. West winds 5 to 10 miles an hour. Gusts up to 30 miles an hour after midnight. Here is the latest National Weather Service forecast for Cambria County, including the city of Johnstown. This afternoon, mostly sunny. Near steady temperature in the lower 80s. South winds around 5 miles an hour. Tonight, mostly clear. Lows in the lower 60s. South winds around 5 miles an hour. Tuesday, sunny. Highs in the mid-80s. West winds 5 to 10 miles an hour. Tuesday night, mostly clear, then becoming partly cloudy between midnight and 4 a.m., then becoming mostly clear. Lows in the upper 60s. West winds 5 to 10 miles an hour. Gusts up to 30 miles an hour after midnight. And now the extended forecast for South Central Pennsylvania.
Wednesday, sunny. Highs in the lower 90s. Wednesday night, partly cloudy. Lows in the upper 60s. Thursday, mostly sunny. Very warm. Highs around 90. Thursday night, mostly clear. Lows in the mid-60s. Friday, sunny. Very warm. Highs in the upper 80s. Friday night, partly cloudy. Lows in the upper 60s. Saturday, showers likely and a chance of thunderstorms. Highs in the upper 80s. Chance of rain 60%. Saturday night, showers likely and a chance of thunderstorms. Lows in the mid-60s. Chance of rain 70%. Sunday, partly sunny with a chance of showers and thunderstorms. Highs in the lower 80s. Chance of rain 50%. The 8 to 14 day outlook, from Monday, July 20th to Sunday, July 26th, calls for near normal temperatures and above normal precipitation. Normal high temperatures across central Pennsylvania during this period range from the upper 70s over the Allegheny Mountains to the mid-80s across the lower Susquehanna Valley. Normal lows range from the mid-50s over the Alleghenies to the upper 60s across the lower Susquehanna Valley. Here are the 1 p.m. conditions in the Altoona area. In Altoona, it was sunny. The temperature was 80 degrees, the dew point 59, and the relative humidity 48%. The wind was south at 8 miles an hour. The pressure was 30.25 inches and falling. At State College, it was sunny. The temperature was 81 degrees, the dew point 63, and the relative humidity 54%. The wind was southwest at 12 miles an hour. The pressure was 30.23 inches and falling. Now, a few other local conditions: Johnstown, sunny 77, Dubois, partly sunny 80, La Trobe, mostly sunny 82, Pittsburgh, partly sunny 83, Erie, sunny 80, Bradford, mostly sunny 80. To the south and east, York, sunny 82, Selins Grove, sunny 83, Harrisburg, partly sunny 83, Philadelphia, partly sunny 83, Baltimore, partly sunny 83, Washington, D.C., mostly sunny 82. Once again, in Altoona, it was 80 degrees under sunny skies. And at State College, it was 81 degrees under sunny skies. This is NOAA Weather Radio, All Hazards Station WNG 589. 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Here's the hazardous weather outlook for the following county: Cambria, Pennsylvania. For today and tonight, no hazardous weather is expected at this time. And now the extended outlook for the period Tuesday through Sunday. The probability for widespread hazardous weather is low. Here's the hazardous weather outlook for the following counties: Bedford, Blair, and Huntingdon. For today and tonight, no hazardous weather is expected at this time. And now the extended outlook for the period Tuesday through Sunday. Maximum heat indices could exceed 100 degrees Wednesday afternoon, resulting in an increased risk of heat-related impacts. Spotters are encouraged to report significant hazardous weather. Mainly dry weather will persist through at least midweek as the high pressure remains over the region. An isolated shower or storm will still be possible through Wednesday. Highs will be in the 80s today, along with lower humidity levels than last week. Lows tonight will be in the 60s. Humidity levels will creep up after today, with high temperatures Tuesday and Wednesday well into the 80s across much of the area. Portions of southeastern Pennsylvania will be even warmer, with highs in the mid to even upper 90s. Lows Tuesday night and Wednesday night will remain in the 70s across much of the Keystone State. Heat advisories are in effect for much of the Keystone State for Tuesday. More in the way of widespread showers and storms will be possible late week, as low pressure moves eastward into the Great Lakes region. Here is the latest National Weather Service forecast for Blair and Bedford counties, including the city of Altoona. This afternoon, sunny. Highs in the lower 80s. South winds 5 to 10 miles an hour. Tonight, clear. Lows in the lower 60s. Southwest winds around 5 miles an hour. Tuesday, very warm. Sunny. Highs in the upper 80s. West winds around 5 miles an hour. Gusts up to 20 miles an hour in the afternoon. Tuesday night, warm.
mostly clear. Lows around 70. West winds 5 to 10 miles an hour. Gusts up to 30 miles an hour after midnight. Here is the latest National Weather Service forecast for Cambria County, including the city of Johnstown. This afternoon, mostly sunny. Near steady temperature in the lower 80s. South winds around 5 miles an hour. Tonight, mostly clear. Lows in the lower 60s. South winds around 5 miles an hour. Tuesday, sunny. Highs in the mid-80s. West winds 5 to 10 miles an hour. Tuesday night, mostly clear, then becoming partly cloudy between midnight and 4 a.m., then becoming mostly clear. Lows in the upper 60s. West winds 5 to 10 miles an hour. Gusts up to 30 miles an hour after midnight. And now the extended forecast for South Central Pennsylvania. Wednesday, sunny. Highs in the lower 90s. Wednesday night, partly cloudy. Lows in the upper 60s. Thursday, mostly sunny. Very warm. Highs around 90. Thursday night, mostly clear. Lows in the mid-60s. Friday, sunny. Very warm. Highs in the upper 80s. Friday night, partly cloudy. Lows in the upper 60s. Saturday, showers likely and a chance of thunderstorms. Highs in the upper 80s. Chance of rain 60%. Saturday night, showers likely and a chance of thunderstorms. Lows in the mid-60s. Chance of rain 70%. Sunday, partly sunny with a chance of showers and thunderstorms. Highs in the lower 80s. Chance of rain 50%. The 8 to 14 day outlook, from Monday, July 20th to Sunday, July 26th, calls for near normal temperatures and above normal precipitation. Normal high temperatures across central Pennsylvania during this period range from the upper 70s over the Allegheny Mountains to the mid-80s across the lower Susquehanna Valley. Normal lows range from the mid-50s over the Alleghenies to the upper 60s across the lower Susquehanna Valley. Here are the 1 p.m. conditions in the Altoona area. In Altoona, it was sunny. The temperature was 80 degrees, the dew point 59, and the relative humidity 48%. The wind was south at 8 miles an hour. The pressure was 30.25 inches and falling. At State College, it was sunny. The temperature was 81 degrees, the dew point 63, and the relative humidity 54%. The wind was southwest at 12 miles an hour. The pressure was 30.23 inches and falling. Now, a few other local conditions: Johnstown, sunny 77, DuBois, partly sunny 80, La Trobe, mostly sunny 82, Pittsburgh, partly sunny 83, Erie, sunny 80, Bradford, mostly sunny 80. To the south and east, York, sunny 82, Selins Grove, sunny 83, Harrisburg, partly sunny 83, Philadelphia, partly sunny 83, Baltimore, partly sunny 83, Washington, D.C., mostly sunny 82. Once again, in Altoona it was 80 degrees under sunny skies. And at State College it was 81 degrees under sunny skies. This is NOAA Weather Radio, All Hazards Station WNG 589. 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Here's the hazardous weather outlook for the following counties: Bedford, Blair, and Cambria. For this afternoon and tonight, the probability for widespread hazardous weather is low. And now the extended outlook for the period Tuesday through Sunday. The probability for widespread hazardous weather is low. Mainly dry weather will persist through at least midweek as the high pressure remains over the region. An isolated shower or storm will still be possible through Wednesday. Highs will be in the 80s today, along with lower humidity levels than last week. Lows tonight will be in the 60s. Humidity levels will creep up after today, with high temperatures Tuesday and Wednesday well into the 80s across much of the area. Portions of southeastern Pennsylvania will be even warmer, with highs in the mid to even upper 90s. Lows Tuesday night and Wednesday night will remain in the 70s across much of the Keystone State. Heat advisories are in effect for much of the Keystone State for Tuesday. More in the way of widespread showers and storms will be possible late week, as low pressure moves eastward into the Great Lakes region.
Here is the latest National Weather Service forecast for Blair and Bedford counties, including the city of Altoona. This afternoon, sunny. Highs in the lower 80s. South winds 5 to 10 miles an hour. Tonight, clear. Lows in the lower 60s. Southwest winds around 5 miles an hour. Tuesday, very warm. Sunny. Highs in the upper 80s. West winds around 5 miles an hour. Gusts up to 20 miles an hour in the afternoon. Tuesday night, warm. Mostly clear. Lows around 70. West winds 5 to 10 miles an hour. Gusts up to 30 miles an hour after midnight. Here is the latest National Weather Service forecast for Cambria County, including the city of Johnstown. This afternoon, mostly sunny. Near steady temperature in the lower 80s. South winds around 5 miles an hour. Tonight, mostly clear. Lows in the lower 60s. South winds around 5 miles an hour. Tuesday, sunny. Highs in the mid-80s. West winds 5 to 10 miles an hour. Tuesday night, mostly clear, then becoming partly cloudy between midnight and 4 a.m., then becoming mostly clear. Lows in the upper 60s. West winds 5 to 10 miles an hour. Gusts up to 30 miles an hour after midnight. And now the extended forecast for South Central Pennsylvania. Wednesday, sunny. Highs in the lower 90s. Wednesday night, partly cloudy. Lows in the upper 60s. Thursday, mostly sunny. Very warm. Highs around 90. Thursday night, mostly clear. Lows in the mid-60s. Friday, sunny. Very warm. Highs in the upper 80s. Friday night, partly cloudy. Lows in the upper 60s. Saturday, showers likely and a chance of thunderstorms. Highs in the upper 80s. Chance of rain 60%. Saturday night, showers likely and a chance of thunderstorms. Lows in the mid-60s. Chance of rain 70%. Sunday, partly sunny with a chance of showers and thunderstorms. Highs in the lower 80s. Chance of rain 50%. The 8 to 14 day outlook, from Monday, July 20th to Sunday, July 26th, calls for near normal temperatures and above normal precipitation. Normal high temperatures across central Pennsylvania during this period range from the upper 70s over the Allegheny Mountains to the mid-80s across the lower Susquehanna Valley. Normal lows range from the mid-50s over the Alleghenies to the upper 60s across the lower Susquehanna Valley. Here are the 1 p.m. conditions in the Altoona area. In Altoona, it was sunny. The temperature was 80 degrees, the dew point 59, and the relative humidity 48%. The wind was south at 8 miles an hour. The pressure was 30.25 inches and falling. At State College, it was sunny. The temperature was 81 degrees, the dew point 63, and the relative humidity 54%. The wind was southwest at 12 miles an hour. The pressure was 30.23 inches and falling. Now, a few other local conditions: Johnstown, sunny 77, DuBois, partly sunny 80, La Trobe, mostly sunny 82, Pittsburgh, partly sunny 83, Erie, sunny 80, Bradford, mostly sunny 80. To the south and east, York, sunny 82, Selins Grove, sunny 83, Harrisburg, partly sunny 83, Philadelphia, partly sunny 83, Baltimore, partly sunny 83, Washington, D.C., mostly sunny 82. Once again, in Altoona it was 80 degrees under sunny skies. And at State College it was 81 degrees under sunny skies. 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Serving South Central Pennsylvania, and originating from the National Weather Service Office in State College. Here's the hazardous weather outlook for the following counties: Bedford, Blair, and Cambria. For this afternoon and tonight, the probability for widespread hazardous weather is low. And now the extended outlook for the period Tuesday through Sunday. The probability for widespread hazardous weather is low. Mainly dry weather will persist through at least midweek as the high pressure remains over the region. An isolated shower or storm will still be possible through Wednesday.
Highs will be in the 80s today, along with lower humidity levels than last week. Lows tonight will be in the 60s. Humidity levels will creep up after today, with high temperatures Tuesday and Wednesday well into the 80s across much of the area. Portions of southeastern Pennsylvania will be even warmer, with highs in the mid to even upper 90s. Lows Tuesday night and Wednesday night will remain in the 70s across much of the Keystone State. Heat advisories are in effect for much of the Keystone State for Tuesday. More in the way of widespread showers and storms will be possible late week, as low pressure moves eastward into the Great Lakes region. Here is the latest National Weather Service forecast for Blair and Bedford counties, including the city of Altoona. This afternoon, sunny. Highs in the lower 80s. South winds 5 to 10 miles an hour. Tonight, clear. Lows in the lower 60s. Southwest winds around 5 miles an hour. Tuesday, very warm. Sunny. Highs in the upper 80s. West winds around 5 miles an hour. Gusts up to 20 miles an hour in the afternoon. Tuesday night, warm. Mostly clear. Lows around 70. West winds 5 to 10 miles an hour. Gusts up to 30 miles an hour after midnight. Here is the latest National Weather Service forecast for Cambria County, including the city of Johnstown. This afternoon, mostly sunny. Near steady temperature in the lower 80s. South winds around 5 miles an hour. Tonight, mostly clear. Lows in the lower 60s. South winds around 5 miles an hour. Tuesday, sunny. Highs in the mid-80s. West winds 5 to 10 miles an hour. Tuesday night, mostly clear, then becoming partly cloudy between midnight and 4 a.m., then becoming mostly clear. Lows in the upper 60s. West winds 5 to 10 miles an hour. Gusts up to 30 miles an hour after midnight. And now the extended forecast for South Central Pennsylvania. Wednesday, sunny. Highs in the lower 90s. Wednesday night, partly cloudy. Lows in the upper 60s. Thursday, mostly sunny. Very warm. Highs around 90. Thursday night, mostly clear. Lows in the mid-60s. Friday, sunny. Very warm. Highs in the upper 80s. Friday night, partly cloudy. Lows in the upper 60s. Saturday, showers likely and a chance of thunderstorms. Highs in the upper 80s. Chance of rain 60%. Saturday night, showers likely and a chance of thunderstorms. Lows in the mid-60s. Chance of rain 70%. Sunday, partly sunny with a chance of showers and thunderstorms. Highs in the lower 80s. Chance of rain 50%. The 8 to 14 day outlook, from Monday, July 20th to Sunday, July 26th, calls for near normal temperatures and above normal precipitation. Normal high temperatures across central Pennsylvania during this period range from the upper 70s over the Allegheny Mountains to the mid-80s across the lower Susquehanna Valley. Normal lows range from the mid-50s over the Alleghenies to the upper 60s across the lower Susquehanna Valley. Here are the 1 p.m. conditions in the Altoona area. In Altoona, it was sunny. The temperature was 80 degrees, the dew point 59, and the relative humidity 48%. The wind was south at 8 miles an hour. The pressure was 30.25 inches and falling. At State College, it was sunny. The temperature was 81 degrees, the dew point 63, and the relative humidity 54%. The wind was southwest at 12 miles an hour. The pressure was 30.23 inches and falling. Now, a few other local conditions: Johnstown, sunny 77, DuBois, partly sunny 80, La Trobe, mostly sunny 82, Pittsburgh, partly sunny 83, Erie, sunny 80, Bradford, mostly sunny 80. To the south and east, York, sunny 82, Selins Grove, sunny 83, Harrisburg, partly sunny 83, Philadelphia, partly sunny 83, Baltimore, partly sunny 83, Washington, D.C., mostly sunny 82. Once again, in Altoona, it was 80 degrees under sunny skies. And at State College, it was 81 degrees under sunny skies. This is NOAA Weather Radio, all hazards station WNG 589.
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Here's the hazard weather outlook for the following counties, Bedford, Blair, and Cambria. For this afternoon and tonight, the probability for widespread hazardous weather is low. And now the extended outlook for the period Tuesday through Sunday. The probability for widespread hazardous weather is low. Mainly dry weather will persist through at least midweek as the high pressure remains over the region. An isolated shower or storm will still be possible through Wednesday. Highs will be in the 80s today, along with lower humidity levels than last week. Lows tonight will be in the 60s. Humidity levels will creep up after today, with high temperatures Tuesday and Wednesday well into the 80s across much of the area. Portions of southeastern Pennsylvania will be even warmer, with highs in the mid to even upper 90s. Lows Tuesday night and Wednesday night will remain in the 70s across much of the Keystone State. Heat advisories are in effect for much of the Keystone State for Tuesday. More in the way of widespread showers and storms will be possible late week, as low pressure moves eastward into the Great Lakes region. Here is the latest National Weather Service forecast for Blair and Bedford counties, including the city of Altoona. This afternoon, sunny. Highs in the lower 80s. South winds 5 to 10 miles an hour. Tonight, clear. Lows in the lower 60s. Southwest winds around 5 miles an hour. Tuesday, very warm. Sunny. Highs in the upper 80s. West winds around 5 miles an hour. Gusts up to 20 miles an hour in the afternoon. Tuesday night, warm. Mostly clear. Lows around 70. West winds 5 to 10 miles an hour. Gusts up to 30 miles an hour after midnight. Here is the latest National Weather Service forecast for Cambria County, including the city of Johnstown. This afternoon, mostly sunny. Near steady temperature in the lower 80s. South winds around 5 miles an hour. Tonight, mostly clear. Lows in the lower 60s. South winds around 5 miles an hour. Tuesday, sunny. Highs in the mid 80s. West winds 5 to 10 miles an hour. Tuesday night, mostly clear, then becoming partly cloudy between midnight and 4 a.m., then becoming mostly clear. Lows in the upper 60s. West winds 5 to 10 miles an hour. Gusts up to 30 miles an hour after midnight. And now the extended forecast for South Central Pennsylvania. Wednesday, sunny. Highs in the lower 90s. Wednesday night, partly cloudy. Lows in the upper 60s. Thursday, mostly sunny. Very warm. Highs around 90. Thursday night, mostly clear. Lows in the mid-60s. Friday, sunny. Very warm. Highs in the upper 80s. Friday night, partly cloudy. Lows in the upper 60s. Saturday, showers likely and a chance of thunderstorms. Highs in the upper 80s. Chance of rain 60%. Saturday night, showers likely and a chance of thunderstorms. Lows in the mid-60s. Chance of rain 70%. Sunday, partly sunny with a chance of showers and thunderstorms. Highs in the lower 80s. Chance of rain 50%. The 8 to 14 day outlook, from Monday, July 20th to Sunday, July 26th, calls for near normal temperatures and above normal precipitation. Normal high temperatures across central Pennsylvania during this period range from the upper 70s over the Allegheny Mountains to the mid-80s across the lower Susquehanna Valley. Normal lows range from the mid-50s over the Alleghenies to the upper 60s across the lower Susquehanna Valley. Here are the 2 p.m. conditions in the Altoona area. In Altoona, it was mostly sunny. The temperature was 80 degrees, the dew point 60, and the relative humidity 50%. The wind was southwest at 8 miles an hour. The pressure was 30.24 inches and falling. At State College, it was mostly sunny. The temperature was 82 degrees, the dew point 64, and the relative humidity 54%. The wind was southwest at 9 miles an hour. The pressure was 30.22 inches and falling. Now, a few other local conditions: Johnstown, mostly sunny 78, Du Bois,
mostly sunny 82, La Trobe, mostly sunny 82, Pittsburgh, mostly sunny 85, Erie, sunny 81, Bradford, mostly sunny 81. To the south and east, York, mostly sunny 83, Selins Grove, sunny 84, Harrisburg, mostly sunny 84, Philadelphia, mostly sunny 84, Baltimore, partly sunny 83, Washington, D.C., mostly sunny 83. Once again, in Altoona, it was 80 degrees under mostly sunny skies. And at State College, it was 82 degrees under mostly sunny skies. This is NOAA Weather Radio, All Hazards Station WMG 589. 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Here's the hazardous weather outlook for the following counties, Bedford, Blair, and Cambria. For this afternoon and tonight, the probability for widespread hazardous weather is low. And now the extended outlook for the period Tuesday through Sunday. The probability for widespread hazardous weather is low. Mainly dry weather will persist through at least midweek as the high pressure remains over the region. An isolated shower or storm will still be possible through Wednesday. Highs will be in the 80s today, along with lower humidity levels than last week. Lows tonight will be in the 60s. Humidity levels will creep up after today, with high temperatures Tuesday and Wednesday well into the 80s across much of the area. Portions of southeastern Pennsylvania will be even warmer, with highs in the mid to even upper 90s. Lows Tuesday night and Wednesday night will remain in the 70s across much of the Keystone State. Heat advisories are in effect for much of the Keystone State for Tuesday. More in the way of widespread showers and storms will be possible late week, as low pressure moves eastward into the Great Lakes region. Here is the latest National Weather Service forecast for Blair and Bedford counties, including the city of Altoona. This afternoon, sunny. Highs in the lower 80s. South winds 5 to 10 miles an hour. Tonight, clear. Lows in the lower 60s. Southwest winds around 5 miles an hour. Tuesday, very warm. Sunny. Highs in the upper 80s. West winds around 5 miles an hour. Gusts up to 20 miles an hour in the afternoon. Tuesday night, warm. Mostly clear. Lows around 70. West winds 5 to 10 miles an hour. Gusts up to 30 miles an hour after midnight. Here is the latest National Weather Service forecast for Cambria County, including the city of Johnstown. This afternoon, mostly sunny. Near steady temperature in the lower 80s. South winds around 5 miles an hour. Tonight, mostly clear. Lows in the lower 60s. South winds around 5 miles an hour. Tuesday, sunny. Highs in the mid 80s. West winds 5 to 10 miles an hour. Tuesday night, mostly clear, then becoming partly cloudy between midnight and 4 a.m., then becoming mostly clear. Lows in the upper 60s. West winds 5 to 10 miles an hour. Gusts up to 30 miles an hour after midnight. And now the extended forecast for South Central Pennsylvania. Wednesday, sunny. Highs in the lower 90s. Wednesday night, partly cloudy. Lows in the upper 60s. Thursday, mostly sunny. Very warm. Highs around 90. Thursday night, mostly clear. Lows in the mid-60s. Friday, sunny. Very warm. Highs in the upper 80s. Friday night, partly cloudy. Lows in the upper 60s. Saturday, showers likely and a chance of thunderstorms. Highs in the upper 80s. Chance of rain 60%. Saturday night, showers likely and a chance of thunderstorms. Lows in the mid-60s. Chance of rain 70%. Sunday, partly sunny with a chance of showers and thunderstorms. Highs in the lower 80s. Chance of rain 50%. The 8 to 14 day outlook, from Monday, July 20th to Sunday, July 26th, calls for near normal temperatures and above normal precipitation. Normal high temperatures across central Pennsylvania during this period range from the upper 70s over the Allegheny Mountains to the mid-80s across the lower Susquehanna Valley. Normal lows range from the mid-50s over the Alleghenies to the upper 60s across the lower Susquehanna Valley. Here are the 2 p.m. conditions in the Altoona area,
In Altoona, it was sunny. The temperature was 80 degrees, the dew point 60, and the relative humidity 50%. The wind was southwest at 8 miles an hour. The pressure was 30.24 inches and falling. At State College, it was mostly sunny. The temperature was 82 degrees, the dew point 64, and the relative humidity 54%. The wind was southwest at 9 miles an hour. The pressure was 30.22 inches and falling. Now, a few other local conditions: Johnstown, sunny 78, DuBois, mostly sunny 82, La Trobe, mostly sunny 82, Pittsburgh, mostly sunny 85, Erie, sunny 81, Bradford, mostly sunny 81. To the south and east, York, sunny 83, Selins Grove, sunny 84, Harrisburg, mostly sunny 84, Philadelphia, mostly sunny 84, Baltimore, partly sunny 83, Washington, D.C., mostly sunny 83. Once again, in Altoona, it was 80 degrees under sunny skies. And at State College, it was 82 degrees under mostly sunny skies. This is NOAA Weather Radio, All Hazards Station WNG 589. 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Here's the hazardous weather outlook for the following counties: Bedford, Blair, and Cambria. For this afternoon and tonight, the probability for widespread hazardous weather is low. And now the extended outlook for the period Tuesday through Sunday. The probability for widespread hazardous weather is low. Mainly dry weather will persist through at least midweek as the high pressure remains over the region. An isolated shower or storm will still be possible through Wednesday. Highs will be in the 80s today, along with lower humidity levels than last week. Lows tonight will be in the 60s. Humidity levels will creep up after today, with high temperatures Tuesday and Wednesday well into the 80s across much of the area. Portions of southeastern Pennsylvania will be even warmer, with highs in the mid to even upper 90s. Lows Tuesday night and Wednesday night will remain in the 70s across much of the Keystone State. Heat advisories are in effect for much of the Keystone State for Tuesday. More in the way of widespread showers and storms will be possible late week, as low pressure moves eastward into the Great Lakes region. Here is the latest National Weather Service forecast for Blair and Bedford counties, including the city of Altoona. This afternoon, sunny. Highs in the lower 80s. South winds 5 to 10 miles an hour. Tonight, clear. Lows in the lower 60s. Southwest winds around 5 miles an hour. Tuesday, very warm. Sunny. Highs in the upper 80s. West winds around 5 miles an hour. Gusts up to 20 miles an hour in the afternoon. Tuesday night, warm. Mostly clear. Lows around 70. West winds 5 to 10 miles an hour. Gusts up to 30 miles an hour after midnight. Here is the latest National Weather Service forecast for Cambria County, including the city of Johnstown. This afternoon, mostly sunny. Near steady temperature in the lower 80s. South winds around 5 miles an hour. Tonight, mostly clear. Lows in the lower 60s. South winds around 5 miles an hour. Tuesday, sunny. Highs in the mid 80s. West winds 5 to 10 miles an hour. Tuesday night, mostly clear, then becoming partly cloudy between midnight and 4 a.m., then becoming mostly clear. Lows in the upper 60s. West winds 5 to 10 miles an hour. Gusts up to 30 miles an hour after midnight. And now the extended forecast for South Central Pennsylvania. Wednesday, sunny. Highs in the lower 90s. Wednesday night, partly cloudy. Lows in the upper 60s. Thursday, mostly sunny. Very warm. Highs around 90. Thursday night, mostly clear. Lows in the mid-60s. Friday, sunny. Very warm. Highs in the upper 80s. Friday night, partly cloudy. Lows in the upper 60s. Saturday, showers likely and a chance of thunderstorms. Highs in the upper 80s. Chance of rain 60%. Saturday night, showers likely and a chance of thunderstorms. Lows in the mid-60s. Chance of rain 70%.
Sunday, partly sunny with a chance of showers and thunderstorms. Highs in the lower 80s. Chance of rain 50%. The 8 to 14 day outlook, from Monday, July 20th to Sunday, July 26th, calls for near normal temperatures and above normal precipitation. Normal high temperatures across central Pennsylvania during this period range from the upper 70s over the Allegheny Mountains to the mid 80s across the lower Susquehanna Valley. Normal lows range from the mid 50s over the Alleghenies to the upper 60s across the lower Susquehanna Valley. Here are the 2 p.m. conditions in the Altoona area. In Altoona, it was sunny. The temperature was 80 degrees, the dew point 60, and the relative humidity 50%. The wind was southwest at 8 miles an hour. The pressure was 30.24 inches and falling. At State College, it was mostly sunny. The temperature was 82 degrees, the dew point 64, and the relative humidity 54%. The wind was southwest at 9 miles an hour. The pressure was 30.22 inches and falling. Now, a few other local conditions: Johnstown, sunny 78, DuBois, mostly sunny 82, La Trobe, mostly sunny 82, Pittsburgh, mostly sunny 85, Erie, sunny 81, Bradford, mostly sunny 81. To the south and east, York, sunny 83, Selins Grove, sunny 84, Harrisburg, mostly sunny 84, Philadelphia, mostly sunny 84, Baltimore, partly sunny 83, Washington, D.C., mostly sunny 83. Once again, in Altoona it was 80 degrees under sunny skies. And at State College it was 82 degrees under mostly sunny skies. This is NOAA Weather Radio, All Hazards Station WNG 589. 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Here's the hazardous weather outlook for the following counties: Bedford, Blair, and Cambria. For this afternoon and tonight, the probability for widespread hazardous weather is low. And now the extended outlook for the period Tuesday through Sunday. The probability for widespread hazardous weather is low. Mainly dry weather will persist through at least midweek as the high pressure remains over the region. An isolated shower or storm will still be possible through Wednesday. Highs will be in the 80s today, along with lower humidity levels than last week. Lows tonight will be in the 60s. Humidity levels will creep up after today, with high temperatures Tuesday and Wednesday well into the 80s across much of the area. Portions of southeastern Pennsylvania will be even warmer, with highs in the mid to even upper 90s. Lows Tuesday night and Wednesday night will remain in the 70s across much of the Keystone State. Heat advisories are in effect for much of the Keystone State for Tuesday. More in the way of widespread showers and storms will be possible late week, as low pressure moves eastward into the Great Lakes region. Here is the latest National Weather Service forecast for Blair and Bedford counties, including the city of Altoona. This afternoon, sunny. Highs in the lower 80s. South winds 5 to 10 miles an hour. Tonight, clear. Lows in the lower 60s. Southwest winds around 5 miles an hour. Tuesday, very warm. Sunny. Highs in the upper 80s. West winds around 5 miles an hour. Gusts up to 20 miles an hour in the afternoon. Tuesday night, warm. Mostly clear. Lows around 70. West winds 5 to 10 miles an hour. Gusts up to 30 miles an hour after midnight. Here is the latest National Weather Service forecast for Cambria County, including the city of Johnstown. This afternoon, mostly sunny. Near steady temperature in the lower 80s. South winds around 5 miles an hour. Tonight, mostly clear. Lows in the lower 60s. South winds around 5 miles an hour. Tuesday, sunny. Highs in the mid 80s. West winds 5 to 10 miles an hour. Tuesday night, mostly clear, then becoming partly cloudy between midnight and 4 a.m., then becoming mostly clear. Lows in the upper 60s. West winds 5 to 10 miles an hour. Gusts up to 30 miles an hour after midnight. And now the extended forecast for South Central Pennsylvania. Wednesday, sunny. Highs in the lower 90s. Wednesday night, partly cloudy. Lows in the upper 60s. Thursday, mostly sunny.
very warm. Highs around 90. Thursday night, mostly clear. Lows in the mid-60s. Friday, sunny. Very warm. Highs in the upper 80s. Friday night, partly cloudy. Lows in the upper 60s. Saturday, showers likely and a chance of thunderstorms. Highs in the upper 80s. Chance of rain 60%. Saturday night, showers likely and a chance of thunderstorms. Lows in the mid-60s. Chance of rain 70%. Sunday, partly sunny with a chance of showers and thunderstorms. Highs in the lower 80s. Chance of rain 50%. 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Broadcasts originate from the National Weather Service in State College and are transmitted from the tower facilities provided by the Blair County Emergency Management Agency in Frankstown on a frequency of 162.425 MHz. We are located at Innovation Park in State College. 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Properly set weather radios with the alarm device will alert you when severe weather warnings or watches are issued. Programming on this station will be temporarily changed during severe weather to bring you the latest information. Warnings and safety information from the National Weather Service may someday save your life or protect your property. The 8 to 14 day outlook from Monday, July 20th to Sunday, July 26th calls for near normal temperatures and above normal precipitation. Normal high temperatures across central Pennsylvania during this period range from the upper 70s over the Allegheny Mountains to the mid-80s across the lower Susquehanna Valley. Normal lows range from the mid-50s over the Alleghenies to the upper 60s across the lower Susquehanna Valley. Here are the 2 p.m. conditions in the Altoona area. In Altoona, it was sunny. The temperature was 80 degrees, the dew point 60, and the relative humidity 50%. The wind was southwest at 8 miles an hour. The pressure was 30.24 inches and falling. At State College, it was mostly sunny. The temperature was 82 degrees, the dew point 64, and the relative humidity 54%. The wind was southwest at 9 miles an hour. The pressure was 30.22 inches and falling. Now, a few other local conditions: Johnstown, sunny 78, DuBois, mostly sunny 82, La Trobe, mostly sunny 82, Pittsburgh, mostly sunny 85, Erie, sunny 81, Bradford, mostly sunny 81. To the south and east, York, sunny 83, Selins Grove, sunny 84, Harrisburg, mostly sunny 84, Philadelphia, mostly sunny 84, Baltimore, partly sunny 83, Washington, D.C., mostly sunny 83. Once again, in Altoona it was 80 degrees under sunny skies. And at State College it was 82 degrees under mostly sunny skies. This is NOAA Weather Radio, All Hazards Station WMG 589. 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Here's the hazardous weather outlook for the following counties: Bedford, Blair, and Cambria. For this afternoon and tonight, the probability for widespread hazardous weather is low. And now the extended outlook for the period Tuesday through Sunday. The probability for widespread hazardous weather is low. Mainly dry weather will persist through at least midweek as the high pressure remains over the region. An isolated shower or storm will still be possible through Wednesday. Highs will be in the 80s today, along with lower humidity levels than last week. Lows tonight will be in the 60s. Humidity levels will creep up after today, with high temperatures Tuesday and Wednesday well into the 80s across much of the area. Portions of southeastern Pennsylvania will be even warmer, with highs in the mid to even upper 90s. Lows Tuesday night and Wednesday night will remain in the 70s across much of the Keystone State. Heat advisories are in effect for much of the Keystone State for Tuesday. More in the way of widespread showers and storms will be possible late week, as low pressure moves eastward into the Great Lakes region. Here is the latest National Weather Service forecast for Blair and Bedford counties, including the city of Altoona. This afternoon, sunny. Highs in the lower 80s. South winds 5 to 10 miles an hour. Tonight, clear. Lows in the lower 60s. Southwest winds around 5 miles an hour. Tuesday, very warm. Sunny.
Highs in the upper 80s. West winds around 5 miles an hour. Gusts up to 20 miles an hour in the afternoon. Tuesday night, warm. Mostly clear. Lows around 70. West winds 5 to 10 miles an hour. Gusts up to 30 miles an hour after midnight. Here is the latest National Weather Service forecast for Cambria County, including the city of Johnstown. This afternoon, mostly sunny. Near steady temperature in the lower 80s. South winds around 5 miles an hour. Tonight, mostly clear. Lows in the lower 60s. South winds around 5 miles an hour. Tuesday, sunny. Highs in the mid 80s. West winds 5 to 10 miles an hour. Tuesday night, mostly clear, then becoming partly cloudy between midnight and 4 a.m., then becoming mostly clear. Lows in the upper 60s. West winds 5 to 10 miles an hour. Gusts up to 30 miles an hour after midnight. And now the extended forecast for South Central Pennsylvania. Wednesday, sunny. Highs in the lower 90s. Wednesday night, partly cloudy. Lows in the upper 60s. Thursday, mostly sunny. Very warm. Highs around 90. Thursday night, mostly clear. Lows in the mid-60s. Friday, sunny. Very warm. Highs in the upper 80s. Friday night, partly cloudy. Lows in the upper 60s. Saturday, showers likely and a chance of thunderstorms. Highs in the upper 80s. Chance of rain 60%. Saturday night, showers likely and a chance of thunderstorms. Lows in the mid-60s. Chance of rain 70%. Sunday, partly sunny with a chance of showers and thunderstorms. Highs in the lower 80s. Chance of rain 50%. The 8 to 14 day outlook, from Monday, July 20th to Sunday, July 26th, calls for near normal temperatures and above normal precipitation. Normal high temperatures across central Pennsylvania during this period range from the upper 70s over the Allegheny Mountains to the mid-80s across the lower Susquehanna Valley. Normal lows range from the mid-50s over the Alleghenies to the upper 60s across the lower Susquehanna Valley. Here are the 2 p.m. conditions in the Altoona area. In Altoona, it was sunny. The temperature was 80 degrees, the dew point 60, and the relative humidity 50%. The wind was southwest at 8 miles an hour. The pressure was 30.24 inches and falling. At State College, it was mostly sunny. The temperature was 82 degrees, the dew point 64, and the relative humidity 54%. The wind was southwest at 9 miles an hour. The pressure was 30.22 inches and falling. Now, a few other local conditions: Johnstown, sunny 78, Du Bois, mostly sunny 82, La Trobe, mostly sunny 82, Pittsburgh, mostly sunny 85, Erie, sunny 81, Bradford, mostly sunny 81. To the south and east, York, sunny 83, Selins Grove, sunny 84, Harrisburg, mostly sunny 84, Philadelphia, mostly sunny 84, Baltimore, partly sunny 83, Washington, D.C., mostly sunny 83. Once again, in Altoona, it was 80 degrees under sunny skies. And at State College, it was 82 degrees under mostly sunny skies. This is NOAA Weather Radio, All Hazards Station WNG 589. 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Here's the hazardous weather outlook for the following counties: Bedford, Blair, and Cambria. For this afternoon and tonight, the probability for widespread hazardous weather is low. And now the extended outlook for the period Tuesday through Sunday. The probability for widespread hazardous weather is low. Mainly dry weather will persist through at least midweek as the high pressure remains over the region. An isolated shower or storm will still be possible through Wednesday. Highs will be in the 80s today, along with lower humidity levels than last week. Lows tonight will be in the 60s. Humidity levels will creep up after today, with high temperatures Tuesday and Wednesday well into the 80s across much of the area. Portions of southeastern Pennsylvania will be even warmer, with highs in the mid to even upper 90s. Lows Tuesday night and Wednesday night will remain in the 70s across much of the Keystone State.
heat advisories are in effect for much of the Keystone State for Tuesday. More in the way of widespread showers and storms will be possible late week, as low pressure moves eastward into the Great Lakes region.

Here is the latest National Weather Service forecast for Cambria County, including the city of Johnstown. This afternoon, mostly sunny. Near steady temperature in the lower 80s. South winds around 5 miles an hour. Tonight, mostly clear. Lows in the lower 60s. South winds around 5 miles an hour. Tuesday, sunny. Highs in the mid 80s. West winds 5 to 10 miles an hour. Tuesday night, mostly clear, then becoming partly cloudy between midnight and 4 a.m., then becoming mostly clear. Lows in the upper 60s. West winds 5 to 10 miles an hour. Gusts up to 30 miles an hour after midnight. And now the extended forecast for South Central Pennsylvania. Wednesday, sunny. Highs in the lower 90s. Wednesday night, partly cloudy. Lows in the upper 60s. Thursday, mostly sunny. Very warm. Highs around 90. Thursday night, mostly clear. Lows in the mid-60s. Friday, sunny. Very warm. Highs in the upper 80s. Friday night, partly cloudy. Lows in the upper 60s. Saturday, showers likely and a chance of thunderstorms. Highs in the upper 80s. Chance of rain 60%. Saturday night, showers likely and a chance of thunderstorms. Lows in the mid-60s. Chance of rain 70%. Sunday, partly sunny with a chance of showers and thunderstorms. Highs in the lower 80s. Chance of rain 50%. The 8 to 14 day outlook, from Monday, July 20th to Sunday, July 26th, calls for near normal temperatures and above normal precipitation. Normal high temperatures across central Pennsylvania during this period range from the upper 70s over the Allegheny Mountains to the mid-80s across the lower Susquehanna Valley. Normal lows range from the mid-50s over the Alleghenies to the upper 60s across the lower Susquehanna Valley. Here are the 2 p.m. conditions in the Altoona area. In Altoona, it was sunny. The temperature was 80 degrees, the dew point 60, and the relative humidity 50%. The wind was southwest at 8 miles an hour. The pressure was 30.24 inches and falling. At State College, it was mostly sunny. The temperature was 82 degrees, the dew point 64, and the relative humidity 54%. The wind was southwest at 9 miles an hour. The pressure was 30.22 inches and falling. Now, a few other local conditions: Johnstown, sunny 78, DuBois, mostly sunny 82, La Trobe, mostly sunny 82, Pittsburgh, mostly sunny 85, Erie, sunny 81, Bradford, mostly sunny 81. To the south and east, York, sunny 83, Selins Grove, sunny 84, Harrisburg, mostly sunny 84, Philadelphia, mostly sunny 84, Baltimore, partly sunny 83, Washington, D.C., mostly sunny 83. Once again, in Altoona it was 80 degrees under sunny skies. And at State College it was 82 degrees under mostly sunny skies. 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Here's the hazardous weather outlook for the following counties: Bedford, Blair, and Cambria. For this afternoon and tonight, the probability for widespread hazardous weather is low. And now the extended outlook for the period Tuesday through Sunday. The probability for widespread hazardous weather is low. Mainly dry weather will persist through at least midweek as the high pressure remains over the region. An isolated shower or storm will still be possible through Wednesday. Highs will be in the 80s today, along with lower humidity levels than last week. Lows tonight will be in the 60s. Humidity levels will creep up after today, with high temperatures Tuesday and Wednesday well into the 80s across much of the area. Portions of southeastern Pennsylvania will be even warmer, with highs in the mid to even upper 90s. Lows Tuesday night and Wednesday night will remain in the 70s across much of the Keystone State. Heat advisories are in effect for much of the Keystone State for Tuesday. More in the way of widespread showers and storms will be possible late week, as low pressure moves eastward into the Great Lakes region. Here is the latest National Weather Service forecast for Blair and Bedford counties, including the city of Altoona. This afternoon, sunny. Highs

480s. South winds 5 to 10 miles an hour. Tonight, clear. Lows in the lower 60s. Southwest winds around 5 miles an hour. Tuesday, very warm. Sunny. Highs in the upper 80s. West winds around 5 miles an hour. Gusts up to 20 miles an hour in the afternoon. Tuesday night, warm. Mostly clear. Lows around 70. West winds 5 to 10 miles an hour. Gusts up to 30 miles an hour after midnight. Here is the latest National Weather Service forecast for Cambria County, including the city of Johnstown. This afternoon, mostly sunny. Near steady temperature in the lower 80s. South winds around 5 miles an hour. Tonight, mostly clear. Lows in the lower 60s. South winds around 5 miles an hour. Tuesday, sunny. Highs in the mid 80s. West winds 5 to 10 miles an hour. Tuesday night, mostly clear, then becoming partly cloudy between midnight and 4 a.m., then becoming mostly clear. Lows in the upper 60s. West winds 5 to 10 miles an hour. Gusts up to 30 miles an hour after midnight. And now the extended forecast for South Central Pennsylvania. Wednesday, sunny. Highs in the lower 90s. Wednesday night, partly cloudy. Lows in the upper 60s. Thursday, mostly sunny. Very warm. Highs around 90. Thursday night, mostly clear. Lows in the mid-60s. Friday, sunny. Very warm. Highs in the upper 80s. Friday night, partly cloudy. Lows in the upper 60s. Saturday, showers likely and a chance of thunderstorms. Highs in the upper 80s. Chance of rain 60%. Saturday night, showers likely and a chance of thunderstorms. Lows in the mid-60s. Chance of rain 70%. Sunday, partly sunny with a chance of showers and thunderstorms. Highs in the lower 80s. Chance of rain 50%. The 8 to 14 day outlook, from Monday, July 20th to Sunday, July 26th, calls for near normal temperatures and above normal precipitation. Normal high temperatures across central Pennsylvania during this period range from the upper 70s over the Allegheny Mountains to the mid-80s across the lower Susquehanna Valley. Normal lows range from the mid-50s over the Alleghenies to the upper 60s across the lower Susquehanna Valley. Here are the 2 p.m. conditions in the Altoona area. In Altoona, it was sunny. The temperature was 80 degrees, the dew point 60, and the relative humidity 50%. The wind was southwest at 8 miles an hour. The pressure was 30.24 inches and falling. At State College, it was mostly sunny. The temperature was 82 degrees, the dew point 64, and the relative humidity 54%. The wind was southwest at 9 miles an hour. The pressure was 30.22 inches and falling. Now, a few other local conditions: Johnstown, sunny 78, Dubois, mostly sunny 82, Latrobe, mostly sunny 82, Pittsburgh, mostly sunny 85, Erie, sunny 81, Bradford, mostly sunny 81. To the south and east, York, sunny 83, Selins Grove, sunny 84, Harrisburg, mostly sunny 84, Philadelphia, mostly sunny 84, Baltimore, partly sunny 83, Washington, D.C., mostly sunny 83. Once again, in Altoona it was 80 degrees under sunny skies. And at State College it was 82 degrees under mostly sunny skies. This is NOAA Weather Radio, All Hazards Station WMG 589. 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Here's the hazardous weather outlook for the following counties: Bedford, Blair, and Cambria. For this afternoon and tonight, the probability for widespread hazardous weather is low. And now the extended outlook for the period Tuesday through Sunday. The probability for widespread hazardous weather is low. Mainly dry weather will persist through at least midweek as the high pressure remains over the region. An isolated shower or storm will still be possible through Wednesday. Highs will be in the 80s today, along with lower humidity levels than last week. Lows tonight will be in the 60s.
Humidity levels will creep up after today, with high temperatures Tuesday and Wednesday well into the 80s across much of the area. Portions of southeastern Pennsylvania will be even warmer, with highs in the mid to even upper 90s. Lows Tuesday night and Wednesday night will remain in the 70s across much of the Keystone State. Heat advisories are in effect for much of the Keystone State for Tuesday. More in the way of widespread showers and storms will be possible late week, as low pressure moves eastward into the Great Lakes region. Here is the latest National Weather Service forecast for Blair and Bedford counties, including the city of Altoona. This afternoon, sunny. Highs in the lower 80s. South winds 5 to 10 miles an hour. Tonight, clear. Lows in the lower 60s. Southwest winds around 5 miles an hour. Tuesday, very warm. Sunny. Highs in the upper 80s. West winds around 5 miles an hour. Gusts up to 20 miles an hour in the afternoon. Tuesday night, warm. Mostly clear. Lows around 70. West winds 5 to 10 miles an hour. Gusts up to 30 miles an hour after midnight. Here is the latest National Weather Service forecast for Cambria County, including the city of Johnstown. This afternoon, mostly sunny. Near steady temperature in the lower 80s. South winds around 5 miles an hour. Tonight, mostly clear. Lows in the lower 60s. South winds around 5 miles an hour. Tuesday, sunny. Highs in the mid 80s. West winds 5 to 10 miles an hour. Tuesday night, mostly clear, then becoming partly cloudy between midnight and 4 a.m., then becoming mostly clear. Lows in the upper 60s. West winds 5 to 10 miles an hour. Gusts up to 30 miles an hour after midnight. And now the extended forecast for South Central Pennsylvania. Wednesday, sunny. Highs in the lower 90s. Wednesday night, partly cloudy. Lows in the upper 60s. Thursday, mostly sunny. Very warm. Highs around 90. Thursday night, mostly clear. Lows in the mid-60s. Friday, sunny. Very warm. Highs in the upper 80s. Friday night, partly cloudy. Lows in the upper 60s. Saturday, showers likely and a chance of thunderstorms. Highs in the upper 80s. Chance of rain 60%. Saturday night, showers likely and a chance of thunderstorms. Lows in the mid-60s. Chance of rain 70%. Sunday, partly sunny with a chance of showers and thunderstorms. Highs in the lower 80s. Chance of rain 50%. The 8 to 14 day outlook, from Monday, July 20th to Sunday, July 26th, calls for near normal temperatures and above normal precipitation. Normal high temperatures across central Pennsylvania during this period range from the upper 70s over the Allegheny Mountains to the mid-80s across the lower Susquehanna Valley. Normal lows range from the mid-50s over the Alleghenies to the upper 60s across the lower Susquehanna Valley. Here are the 2 p.m. conditions in the Altoona area. In Altoona, it was sunny. The temperature was 80 degrees, the dew point 60, and the relative humidity 50%. The wind was southwest at 8 miles an hour. The pressure was 30.24 inches and falling. At State College, it was mostly sunny. The temperature was 82 degrees, the dew point 64, and the relative humidity 54%. The wind was southwest at 9 miles an hour. The pressure was 30.22 inches and falling. Now, a few other local conditions: Johnstown, sunny 78, DuBois, mostly sunny 82, La Trobe, mostly sunny 82, Pittsburgh, mostly sunny 85, Erie, sunny 81, Bradford, mostly sunny 81. To the south and east, York, sunny 83, Selins Grove, sunny 84, Harrisburg, mostly sunny 84, Philadelphia, mostly sunny 84, Baltimore, partly sunny 83, Washington, D.C., mostly sunny 83. Once again, in Altoona it was 80 degrees under sunny skies. And at State College it was 82 degrees under mostly sunny skies. This is NOAA Weather Radio, All Hazards Station WNG 589. 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
Here's the hazardous weather outlook for the following counties, Bedford, Blair, and Cambria. For this afternoon and tonight, the probability for widespread hazardous weather is low. And now the extended outlook for the period Tuesday through Sunday. The probability for widespread hazardous weather is low. Mainly dry weather will persist through at least midweek as the high pressure remains over the region. An isolated shower or storm will still be possible through Wednesday. Highs will be in the 80s today, along with lower humidity levels than last week. Lows tonight will be in the 60s. Humidity levels will creep up after today, with high temperatures Tuesday and Wednesday well into the 80s across much of the area. Portions of southeastern Pennsylvania will be even warmer, with highs in the mid to even upper 90s. Lows Tuesday night and Wednesday night will remain in the 70s across much of the Keystone State. Heat advisories are in effect for much of the Keystone State for Tuesday. More in the way of widespread showers and storms will be possible late week, as low pressure moves eastward into the Great Lakes region. Here is the latest National Weather Service forecast for Blair and Bedford counties, including the city of Altoona. This afternoon, sunny. Highs in the lower 80s. South winds 5 to 10 miles an hour. Tonight, clear. Lows in the lower 60s. Southwest winds around 5 miles an hour. Tuesday, very warm. Sunny. Highs in the upper 80s. West winds around 5 miles an hour. Gusts up to 20 miles an hour in the afternoon. Tuesday night, warm. Mostly clear. Lows around 70. West winds 5 to 10 miles an hour. Gusts up to 30 miles an hour after midnight. Here is the latest National Weather Service forecast for Cambria County, including the city of Johnstown. This afternoon, mostly sunny. Near steady temperature in the lower 80s. South winds around 5 miles an hour. Tonight, mostly clear. Lows in the lower 60s. South winds around 5 miles an hour. Tuesday, sunny. Highs in the mid 80s. West winds 5 to 10 miles an hour. Tuesday night, mostly clear, then becoming partly cloudy between midnight and 4 a.m., then becoming mostly clear. Lows in the upper 60s. West winds 5 to 10 miles an hour. Gusts up to 30 miles an hour after midnight. And now the extended forecast for South Central Pennsylvania. Wednesday, sunny. Highs in the lower 90s. Wednesday night, partly cloudy. Lows in the upper 60s. Thursday, mostly sunny. Very warm. Highs around 90. Thursday night, mostly clear. Lows in the mid 60s. Friday, sunny. Very warm. Highs in the upper 80s. Friday night, partly cloudy. Lows in the upper 60s. Saturday, showers likely and a chance of thunderstorms. Highs in the upper 80s. Chance of rain 60%. Saturday night, showers likely and a chance of thunderstorms. Lows in the mid 60s. Chance of rain 70%. Sunday, partly sunny with a chance of showers and thunderstorms. Highs in the lower 80s. Chance of rain 50%. The 8 to 14 day outlook, from Monday, July 20th to Sunday, July 26th, calls for near normal temperatures and above normal precipitation. Normal high temperatures across central Pennsylvania during this period range from the upper 70s over the Allegheny Mountains to the mid 80s across the lower Susquehanna Valley. Normal lows range from the mid 50s over the Alleghenies to the upper 60s across the lower Susquehanna Valley. Here are the 2 p.m. conditions in the Altoona area. In Altoona, it was sunny. The temperature was 80 degrees, the dew point 60, and the relative humidity 50%. The wind was southwest at 8 miles an hour. The pressure was 30.24 inches and falling. At State College, it was mostly sunny. The temperature was 82 degrees, the dew point 64, and the relative humidity 54%. The wind was southwest at 9 miles an hour. The pressure was 30.22 inches and falling. Now, a few other local conditions: Johnstown, sunny 78, DuBois, mostly sunny 82, La Trobe, mostly sunny 82, Pittsburgh, mostly sunny 85, Erie, sunny 81, Bradford, mostly sunny 81.
to the south and east, York, sunny 83, Selams Grove sunny 84, Harrisburg mostly sunny 84, Philadelphia mostly sunny 84, Baltimore partly sunny 83, Washington DC mostly sunny 83. Once again, in Altoona it was 80 degrees under sunny skies. And at State College it was 82 degrees under mostly sunny skies. This is NOAA Weather Radio, All Hazards Station WNG 589. 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Here's the hazardous weather outlook for the following counties, Bedford, Blair, and Cambria. For this afternoon and tonight, the probability for widespread hazardous weather is low. And now the extended outlook for the period Tuesday through Sunday. The probability for widespread hazardous weather is low. Mainly dry weather will persist through at least midweek as the high pressure remains over the region. An isolated shower or storm will still be possible through Wednesday. Highs will be in the 80s today, along with lower humidity levels than last week. Lows tonight will be in the 60s. Humidity levels will creep up after today, with high temperatures Tuesday and Wednesday well into the 80s across much of the area. Portions of southeastern Pennsylvania will be even warmer, with highs in the mid to even upper 90s. Lows Tuesday night and Wednesday night will remain in the 70s across much of the Keystone State. Heat advisories are in effect for much of the Keystone State for Tuesday. More in the way of widespread showers and storms will be possible late week, as low pressure moves eastward into the Great Lakes region. Here is the latest National Weather Service forecast for Blair and Bedford counties, including the city of Altoona. This afternoon, sunny. Highs in the lower 80s. South winds 5 to 10 miles an hour. Tonight, clear. Lows in the lower 60s. Southwest winds around 5 miles an hour. Tuesday, very warm. Sunny. Highs in the upper 80s. West winds around 5 miles an hour. Gusts up to 20 miles an hour in the afternoon. Tuesday night, warm. Mostly clear. Lows around 70. West winds 5 to 10 miles an hour. Gusts up to 30 miles an hour after midnight. Here is the latest National Weather Service forecast for Cambria County, including the city of Johnstown. This afternoon, mostly sunny. Near steady temperature in the lower 80s. South winds around 5 miles an hour. Tonight, mostly clear. Lows in the lower 60s. South winds around 5 miles an hour. Tuesday, sunny. Highs in the mid 80s. West winds 5 to 10 miles an hour. Tuesday night, mostly clear, then becoming partly cloudy between midnight and 4 a.m., then becoming mostly clear. Lows in the upper 60s. West winds 5 to 10 miles an hour. Gusts up to 30 miles an hour after midnight. And now the extended forecast for South Central Pennsylvania. Wednesday, sunny. Highs in the lower 90s. Wednesday night, partly cloudy. Lows in the upper 60s. Thursday, mostly sunny. Very warm. Highs around 90. Thursday night, mostly clear. Lows in the mid-60s. Friday, sunny. Very warm. Highs in the upper 80s. Friday night, partly cloudy. Lows in the upper 60s. Saturday, showers likely and a chance of thunderstorms. Highs in the upper 80s. Chance of rain 60%. Saturday night, showers likely and a chance of thunderstorms. Lows in the mid-60s. Chance of rain 70%. Sunday, partly sunny with a chance of showers and thunderstorms. Highs in the lower 80s. Chance of rain 50%. The 8 to 14 day outlook, from Monday, July 20th to Sunday, July 26th, calls for near normal temperatures and above normal precipitation. Normal high temperatures across central Pennsylvania during this period range from the upper 70s over the Allegheny Mountains to the mid-80s across the lower Susquehanna Valley. Normal lows range from the mid-50s over the Alleghenies to the upper 60s across the lower Susquehanna Valley. Here are the 2 p.m. conditions in the Altoona area. In Altoona, it was sunny. The temperature was 80 degrees, the dew point 60, and the relative humidity 50%.
The wind was southwest at 8 miles an hour. The pressure was 30.24 inches and falling. At State College, it was mostly sunny. The temperature was 82 degrees, the dew point 64, and the relative humidity 54%. The wind was southwest at 9 miles an hour. The pressure was 30.22 inches and falling. Now, a few other local conditions: Johnstown, sunny 78, Dubois, mostly sunny 82, La Trobe, mostly sunny 82, Pittsburgh, mostly sunny 85, Erie, sunny 81, Bradford, mostly sunny 81. To the south and east, York, sunny 83, Selins Grove, sunny 84, Harrisburg, mostly sunny 84, Philadelphia, mostly sunny 84, Baltimore, partly sunny 83, Washington, D.C., mostly sunny 83. Once again, in Altoona, it was 80 degrees under sunny skies. And at State College, it was 82 degrees under mostly sunny skies. This is NOAA Weather Radio, All Hazards Station WNG 589. 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Here's the hazardous weather outlook for the following counties: Bedford, Blair, and Cambria. For this afternoon and tonight, the probability for widespread hazardous weather is low. And now the extended outlook for the period Tuesday through Sunday. The probability for widespread hazardous weather is low. Mainly dry weather will persist through at least midweek as the high pressure remains over the region. An isolated shower or storm will still be possible through Wednesday. Highs will be in the 80s today, along with lower humidity levels than last week. Lows tonight will be in the 60s. Humidity levels will creep up after today, with high temperatures Tuesday and Wednesday well into the 80s across much of the area. Portions of southeastern Pennsylvania will be even warmer, with highs in the mid to even upper 90s. Lows Tuesday night and Wednesday night will remain in the 70s across much of the Keystone State. Heat advisories are in effect for much of the Keystone State for Tuesday. More in the way of widespread showers and storms will be possible late week, as low pressure moves eastward into the Great Lakes region. Here is the latest National Weather Service forecast for Blair and Bedford counties, including the city of Altoona. This afternoon, sunny. Highs in the lower 80s. South winds 5 to 10 miles an hour. Tonight, clear. Lows in the lower 60s. Southwest winds around 5 miles an hour. Tuesday, very warm. Sunny. Highs in the upper 80s. West winds around 5 miles an hour. Gusts up to 20 miles an hour in the afternoon. Tuesday night, warm. Mostly clear. Lows around 70. West winds 5 to 10 miles an hour. Gusts up to 30 miles an hour after midnight. Here is the latest National Weather Service forecast for Cambria County, including the city of Johnstown. This afternoon, mostly sunny. Near steady temperature in the lower 80s. South winds around 5 miles an hour. Tonight, mostly clear. Lows in the lower 60s. South winds around 5 miles an hour. Tuesday, sunny. Highs in the mid 80s. West winds 5 to 10 miles an hour. Tuesday night, mostly clear, then becoming partly cloudy between midnight and 4 a.m., then becoming mostly clear. Lows in the upper 60s. West winds 5 to 10 miles an hour. Gusts up to 30 miles an hour after midnight. And now the extended forecast for South Central Pennsylvania. Wednesday, sunny. Highs in the lower 90s. Wednesday night, partly cloudy. Lows in the upper 60s. Thursday, mostly sunny. Very warm. Highs around 90. Thursday night, mostly clear. Lows in the mid-60s. Friday, sunny. Very warm. Highs in the upper 80s. Friday night, partly cloudy. Lows in the upper 60s. Saturday, showers likely and a chance of thunderstorms. Highs in the upper 80s. Chance of rain 60%. Saturday night, showers likely and a chance of thunderstorms. Lows in the mid-60s. Chance of rain 70%. Sunday, partly sunny with a chance of showers and thunderstorms. Highs in the lower 80s. Chance of rain 50%.
Here is the latest National Weather Service forecast for Blair and Bedford counties, including the city of Altoona. This afternoon, sunny. Near steady temperature in the lower 80s. South winds around 5 miles an hour. Tonight, clear. Lows in the lower 60s. Southwest winds around 5 miles an hour. Tuesday, very warm. Sunny. Highs in the upper 80s. West winds around 5 miles an hour. Gusts up to 20 miles an hour in the afternoon. Tuesday night, warm. Mostly clear. Lows around 70. West winds 5 to 10 miles an hour. Gusts up to 30 miles an hour after midnight. Here is the latest National Weather Service forecast for Cambria County, including the city of Johnstown. This afternoon, mostly sunny. Near steady temperature in the lower 80s. South winds around 5 miles an hour. Tonight, mostly clear. Lows in the lower 60s. South winds around 5 miles an hour. Tuesday, sunny. Highs in the mid 80s. West winds 5 to 10 miles an hour. Tuesday night, mostly clear, then becoming partly cloudy between midnight and 4 a.m., then becoming mostly clear. Lows in the upper 60s. West winds 5 to 10 miles an hour. Gusts up to 30 miles an hour after midnight. And now the extended forecast for South Central Pennsylvania. Wednesday, sunny. Highs in the lower 90s. Wednesday night, partly cloudy. Lows in the upper 60s. Thursday, mostly sunny. Very warm. Highs around 90. Thursday night, mostly clear. Lows in the mid-60s. Friday, sunny. Very warm. Highs in the upper 80s. Friday night, mostly clear. Lows in the upper 60s. Saturday, showers likely and a chance of thunderstorms. Highs in the upper 80s. Chance of rain 60%. Saturday night, showers likely and a chance of thunderstorms. Lows in the mid-60s. Chance of rain 70%. Sunday, partly sunny with a chance of showers and thunderstorms. Highs in the lower 80s. Chance of rain 50%. The 8 to 14 day outlook, from Monday, July 20th to Sunday, July 26th, calls for near normal temperatures and above normal precipitation. Normal high temperatures across central Pennsylvania during this period range from the upper 70s over the Allegheny Mountains to the mid-80s across the lower Susquehanna Valley. Normal lows range from the mid-50s over the Alleghenies to the upper 60s across the lower Susquehanna Valley. Here are the 3 p.m. conditions in the Altoona area. In Altoona, it was mostly sunny. The temperature was 81 degrees, the dew point 61, and the relative humidity 50%. The wind was variable at 6 miles an hour. The pressure was 30.23 inches and falling. At State College, it was mostly sunny. The temperature was 82 degrees, the dew point 66, and the relative humidity 57%. The wind was south at 7 miles an hour. The pressure was 30.20 inches and falling. Now, a few other local conditions: Johnstown, mostly sunny 78, DuBois, mostly sunny 82, La Trobe, partly sunny 84, Pittsburgh, mostly sunny 84, Erie, sunny 81, Bradford, sunny 82. To the south and east, York, mostly sunny 84, Selins Grove, mostly sunny 85, Philadelphia, mostly sunny 85, Baltimore, partly sunny 83, Washington, D.C., mostly sunny 84. Once again, in Altoona, it was 81 degrees under mostly sunny skies. And at State College, it was 82 degrees under mostly sunny skies. This is NOAA Weather Radio, All Hazards Station WNG 589. 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Here's the hazardous weather outlook for the following counties: Bedford, Blair, and Cambria. For this afternoon and tonight, the probability for widespread hazardous weather is low. And now the extended outlook for the period Tuesday through Sunday. The probability for widespread hazardous weather is low. Mainly dry weather will persist through at least midweek as the high pressure remains over the region. An isolated shower or storm will still be possible through Wednesday.
Highs will be in the 80s today, along with lower humidity levels than last week. Lows tonight will be in the 60s. Humidity levels will creep up after today, with high temperature Tuesday and Wednesday well into the 80s across much of the area. Portions of southeastern Pennsylvania will be even warmer, with highs in the mid to even upper 90s. Lows Tuesday night and Wednesday night will remain in the 70s across much of the Keystone State. Heat advisories are in effect for much of the Keystone State for Tuesday. More in the way of widespread showers and storms will be possible late week, as low pressure moves eastward into the Great Lakes region. Here is the latest National Weather Service forecast for Blair and Bedford counties, including the city of Altoona. This afternoon, sunny. Near steady temperature in the lower 80s. South winds around 5 miles an hour. Tonight, clear. Lows in the lower 60s. Southwest winds around 5 miles an hour. Tuesday, very warm. Sunny. Highs in the upper 80s. West winds around 5 miles an hour. Gusts up to 20 miles an hour in the afternoon. Tuesday night, warm. Mostly clear. Lows around 70. West winds 5 to 10 miles an hour. Gusts up to 30 miles an hour after midnight. Here is the latest National Weather Service forecast for Cambria County, including the city of Johnstown. This afternoon, mostly sunny. Near steady temperature in the lower 80s. South winds around 5 miles an hour. Tonight, mostly clear. Lows in the lower 60s. South winds around 5 miles an hour. Tuesday, sunny. Highs in the mid 80s. West winds 5 to 10 miles an hour. Tuesday night, mostly clear, then becoming partly cloudy between midnight and 4 a.m., then becoming mostly clear. Lows in the upper 60s. West winds 5 to 10 miles an hour. Gusts up to 30 miles an hour after midnight. And now the extended forecast for South Central Pennsylvania. Wednesday, sunny. Highs in the lower 90s. Wednesday night, partly cloudy. Lows in the upper 60s. Thursday, mostly sunny. Very warm. Highs around 90. Thursday night, mostly clear. Lows in the mid-60s. Friday, sunny. Very warm. Highs in the upper 80s. Friday night, mostly clear. Lows in the upper 60s. Saturday, showers likely and a chance of thunderstorms. Highs in the upper 80s. Chance of rain 60%. Saturday night, showers likely and a chance of thunderstorms. Lows in the mid-60s. Chance of rain 70%. Sunday, partly sunny with a chance of showers and thunderstorms. Highs in the lower 80s. Chance of rain 50%. The 8 to 14 day outlook, from Monday, July 20th to Sunday, July 26th, calls for near normal temperatures and above normal precipitation. Normal high temperatures across central Pennsylvania during this period range from the upper 70s over the Allegheny Mountains to the mid-80s across the lower Susquehanna Valley. Normal lows range from the mid-50s over the Alleghenies to the upper 60s across the lower Susquehanna Valley. Here are the 3 p.m. conditions in the Altoona area. In Altoona, it was sunny. The temperature was 81 degrees, the dew point 61, and the relative humidity 50%. The wind was variable at 6 miles an hour. The pressure was 30.23 inches and falling. At State College, it was mostly sunny. The temperature was 82 degrees, the dew point 66, and the relative humidity 57%. The wind was south at 7 miles an hour. The pressure was 30.20 inches and falling. Now, a few other local conditions: Johnstown, mostly sunny 78, Dubois, mostly sunny 82, La Trobe, partly sunny 84, Pittsburgh, mostly sunny 84, Erie, sunny 81, Bradford, sunny 82. To the south and east, York, sunny 84, Selins Grove, sunny 85, Harrisburg, mostly sunny 85, Philadelphia, mostly sunny 85, Baltimore, partly sunny 83, Washington, D.C., mostly sunny 84. Once again, in Altoona it was 81 degrees under sunny skies. And at State College it was 82 degrees under mostly sunny skies.
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Here's the hazardous weather outlook for the following counties, Bedford, Blair, and Cambria. For this afternoon and tonight, the probability for widespread hazardous weather is low. And now the extended outlook for the period Tuesday through Sunday. The probability for widespread hazardous weather is low. Mainly dry weather will persist through at least midweek as the high pressure remains over the region. An isolated shower or storm will still be possible through Wednesday. Highs will be in the 80s today, along with lower humidity levels than last week. Lows tonight will be in the 60s. Humidity levels will creep up after today, with high temperatures Tuesday and Wednesday well into the 80s across much of the area. Portions of southeastern Pennsylvania will be even warmer, with highs in the mid to even upper 90s. Lows Tuesday night and Wednesday night will remain in the 70s across much of the Keystone State. Heat advisories are in effect for much of the Keystone State for Tuesday. More in the way of widespread showers and storms will be possible late week, as low pressure moves eastward into the Great Lakes region. Here is the latest National Weather Service forecast for Blair and Bedford counties, including the city of Altoona. This afternoon, sunny. Near steady temperature in the lower 80s. South winds around 5 miles an hour. Tonight, clear. Lows in the lower 60s. Southwest winds around 5 miles an hour. Tuesday, very warm. Sunny. Highs in the upper 80s. West winds around 5 miles an hour. Gusts up to 20 miles an hour in the afternoon. Tuesday night, warm. Mostly clear. Lows around 70. West winds 5 to 10 miles an hour. Gusts up to 30 miles an hour after midnight. Here is the latest National Weather Service forecast for Cambria County, including the city of Johnstown. This afternoon, mostly sunny. Near steady temperature in the lower 80s. South winds around 5 miles an hour. Tonight, mostly clear. Lows in the lower 60s. South winds around 5 miles an hour. Tuesday, sunny. Highs in the mid 80s. West winds 5 to 10 miles an hour. Tuesday night, mostly clear, then becoming partly cloudy between midnight and 4 a.m., then becoming mostly clear. Lows in the upper 60s. West winds 5 to 10 miles an hour. Gusts up to 30 miles an hour after midnight. And now the extended forecast for South Central Pennsylvania. Wednesday, sunny. Highs in the lower 90s. Wednesday night, partly cloudy. Lows in the upper 60s. Thursday, mostly sunny. Very warm. Highs around 90. Thursday night, mostly clear. Lows in the mid-60s. Friday, sunny. Very warm. Highs in the upper 80s. Friday night, mostly clear. Lows in the upper 60s. Saturday, showers likely and a chance of thunderstorms. Highs in the upper 80s. Chance of rain 60%. Saturday night, showers likely and a chance of thunderstorms. Lows in the mid-60s. Chance of rain 70%. Sunday, partly sunny with a chance of showers and thunderstorms. Highs in the lower 80s. Chance of rain 50%. The 8 to 14 day outlook, from Monday, July 20th to Sunday, July 26th, calls for near normal temperatures and above normal precipitation. Normal high temperatures across central Pennsylvania during this period range from the upper 70s over the Allegheny Mountains to the mid-80s across the lower Susquehanna Valley. Normal lows range from the mid-50s over the Alleghenies to the upper 60s across the lower Susquehanna Valley. Here are the 3 p.m. conditions in the Altoona area. In Altoona, it was sunny. The temperature was 81 degrees, the dew point 61, and the relative humidity 50%. The wind was variable at 6 miles an hour. The pressure was 30.23 inches and falling. At State College, it was mostly sunny. The temperature was 82 degrees, the dew point 66, and the relative humidity 57%. The wind was south at 7 miles an hour. The pressure was 30.20 inches and falling.
Now, a few other local conditions: Johnstown, mostly sunny 78, DuBois, mostly sunny 82, La Trobe, partly sunny 84, Pittsburgh, mostly sunny 84, Erie, sunny 81, Bradford, sunny 82. To the south and east, York, sunny 84, Selins Grove, sunny 85, Harrisburg, mostly sunny 85, Philadelphia, mostly sunny 85, Baltimore, partly sunny 83, Washington, D.C., mostly sunny 84. Once again, in Altoona, it was 81 degrees under sunny skies. And at State College, it was 82 degrees under mostly sunny skies. This is NOAA Weather Radio, All Hazards Station WNG 589. 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Here's the hazardous weather outlook for the following counties: Bedford, Blair, and Cambria. For this afternoon and tonight, the probability for widespread hazardous weather is low. And now the extended outlook for the period Tuesday through Sunday. The probability for widespread hazardous weather is low. Mainly dry weather will persist through at least midweek as the high pressure remains over the region. An isolated shower or storm will still be possible through Wednesday. Highs will be in the 80s today, along with lower humidity levels than last week. Lows tonight will be in the 60s. Humidity levels will creep up after today, with high temperatures Tuesday and Wednesday well into the 80s across much of the area. Portions of southeastern Pennsylvania will be even warmer, with highs in the mid to even upper 90s. Lows Tuesday night and Wednesday night will remain in the 70s across much of the Keystone State. Heat advisories are in effect for much of the Keystone State for Tuesday. More in the way of widespread showers and storms will be possible late week, as low pressure moves eastward into the Great Lakes region. Here is the latest National Weather Service forecast for Blair and Bedford counties, including the city of Altoona. This afternoon, sunny. Near steady temperature in the lower 80s. South winds around 5 miles an hour. Tonight, clear. Lows in the lower 60s. Southwest winds around 5 miles an hour. Tuesday, very warm. Sunny. Highs in the upper 80s. West winds around 5 miles an hour. Gusts up to 20 miles an hour in the afternoon. Tuesday night, warm. Mostly clear. Lows around 70. West winds 5 to 10 miles an hour. Gusts up to 30 miles an hour after midnight. Here is the latest National Weather Service forecast for Cambria County, including the city of Johnstown. This afternoon, mostly sunny. Near steady temperature in the lower 80s. South winds around 5 miles an hour. Tonight, mostly clear. Lows in the lower 60s. South winds around 5 miles an hour. Tuesday, sunny. Highs in the mid 80s. West winds 5 to 10 miles an hour. Tuesday night, mostly clear, then becoming partly cloudy between midnight and 4 a.m., then becoming mostly clear. Lows in the upper 60s. West winds 5 to 10 miles an hour. Gusts up to 30 miles an hour after midnight. And now the extended forecast for South Central Pennsylvania. Wednesday, sunny. Highs in the lower 90s. Wednesday night, partly cloudy. Lows in the upper 60s. Thursday, mostly sunny. Very warm. Highs around 90. Thursday night, mostly clear. Lows in the mid-60s. Friday, sunny. Very warm. Highs in the upper 80s. Friday night, mostly clear. Lows in the upper 60s. Saturday, showers likely and a chance of thunderstorms. Highs in the upper 80s. Chance of rain 60%. Saturday night, showers likely and a chance of thunderstorms. Lows in the mid-60s. Chance of rain 70%. Sunday, partly sunny with a chance of showers and thunderstorms. Highs in the lower 80s. Chance of rain 50%. The 8 to 14 day outlook, from Monday, July 20th to Sunday, July 26th, calls for near normal temperatures and above normal precipitation. Normal high temperatures across central Pennsylvania during this period range from the upper 70s over the Allegheny Mountains to the mid 80s across the lower Susquehanna Valley. Normal lows,
range from the mid-50s over the Alleghenies to the upper 60s across the lower Susquehanna Valley. 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Broadcasts originate from the National Weather Service and State College and are transmitted from the tower facilities provided by the Blair County Emergency Management Agency in Frankstown on a frequency of 162.425 MHz. We are located at Innovation Park in State College. 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Properly set weather radios with the alarm device will alert you when severe weather warnings or watches are issued. Programming on this station will be temporarily changed during severe weather to bring you the latest information. Warnings and safety information from the National Weather Service may someday save your life or protect your property. Here are the 3 p.m. conditions in the Altoona area. In Altoona, it was sunny. The temperature was 81 degrees, the dew point 61, and the relative humidity 50%. The wind was variable at 6 miles an hour. The pressure was 30.23 inches and falling. At State College, it was mostly sunny. The temperature was 82 degrees, the dew point 66, and the relative humidity 57%. The wind was south at 7 miles an hour. The pressure was 30.20 inches and falling. Now, a few other local conditions: Johnstown, mostly sunny 78, Dubois, mostly sunny 82, La Trobe, partly sunny 84, Pittsburgh, mostly sunny 84, Erie, sunny 81, Bradford, sunny 82. To the south and east, York, sunny 84, Selins Grove, sunny 85, Harrisburg, mostly sunny 85, Philadelphia, mostly sunny 85, Baltimore, partly sunny 83, Washington, D.C., mostly sunny 84. Once again, in Altoona it was 81 degrees under sunny skies. And at State College it was 82 degrees under mostly sunny skies. This is NOAA Weather Radio, All Hazards Station WNG 589. 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Here's the hazardous weather outlook for the following counties: Bedford, Blair, and Cambria. For this afternoon and tonight, the probability for widespread hazardous weather is low. And now the extended outlook for the period Tuesday through Sunday. The probability for widespread hazardous weather is low. Mainly dry weather will persist through at least midweek as the high pressure remains over the region. An isolated shower or storm will still be possible through Wednesday. Highs will be in the 80s today, along with lower humidity levels than last week. Lows tonight will be in the 60s. Humidity levels will creep up after today, with high temperatures Tuesday and Wednesday well into the 80s across much of the area. Portions of southeastern Pennsylvania will be even warmer, with highs in the mid to even upper 90s. Lows Tuesday night and Wednesday night will remain in the 70s across much of the Keystone State. Heat advisories are in effect for much of the Keystone State for Tuesday. More in the way of widespread showers and storms will be possible late week, as low pressure moves eastward into the Great Lakes region. Here is the latest National Weather Service forecast for Blair and Bedford counties, including the city of Altoona. This afternoon, sunny. Near steady temperature in the lower 80s. South winds around 5 miles an hour. Tonight, clear. Lows in the lower 60s. Southwest winds around 5 miles an hour. Tuesday, very warm. Sunny. Highs in the upper 80s. West winds around 5 miles an hour. Gusts up to 20 miles an hour in the afternoon. Tuesday night, warm. Mostly clear. Lows around 70. West winds 5 to 10 miles an hour. Gusts up to 30 miles an hour after midnight. Here is the latest National Weather Service forecast for Cambria County, including the city of Johnstown. This afternoon, mostly sunny. Near steady temperature in the lower 80s. South winds around 5 miles an hour. Tonight, mostly clear. Lows in the lower 60s. South winds around 5 miles an hour. Tuesday, sunny. Highs in the mid 80s. West winds 5 to 10 miles an hour. Tuesday night, mostly clear, then becoming partly cloudy between midnight and 4 a.m., then becoming mostly clear. Lows in the upper 60s. West winds 5 to 10 miles an hour.
gusts up to 30 miles an hour after midnight. And now the extended forecast for South Central Pennsylvania. Wednesday, sunny. Highs in the lower 90s. Wednesday night, partly cloudy. Lows in the upper 60s. Thursday, mostly sunny. Very warm. Highs around 90. Thursday night, mostly clear. Lows in the mid-60s. Friday, sunny. Very warm. Highs in the upper 80s. Friday night, mostly clear. Lows in the upper 60s. Saturday, showers likely and a chance of thunderstorms. Highs in the upper 80s. Chance of rain 60%. Saturday night, showers likely and a chance of thunderstorms. Lows in the mid-60s. Chance of rain 70%. Sunday, partly sunny with a chance of showers and thunderstorms. Highs in the lower 80s. Chance of rain 50%. The 8 to 14 day outlook, from Monday, July 20th to Sunday, July 26th, calls for near normal temperatures and above normal precipitation. Normal high temperatures across central Pennsylvania during this period range from the upper 70s over the Allegheny Mountains to the mid-80s across the lower Susquehanna Valley. Normal lows range from the mid-50s over the Alleghenies to the upper 60s across the lower Susquehanna Valley. Here are the 3 p.m. conditions in the Altoona area. In Altoona, it was sunny. The temperature was 81 degrees, the dew point 61, and the relative humidity 50%. The wind was variable at 6 miles an hour. The pressure was 30.23 inches and falling. At State College, it was mostly sunny. The temperature was 82 degrees, the dew point 66, and the relative humidity 57%. The wind was south at 7 miles an hour. The pressure was 30.20 inches and falling. Now, a few other local conditions: Johnstown, mostly sunny 78, DuBois, mostly sunny 82, La Trobe, partly sunny 84, Pittsburgh, mostly sunny 84, Erie, sunny 81, Bradford, sunny 82. To the south and east, York, sunny 84, Selins Grove, sunny 85, Harrisburg, mostly sunny 85, Philadelphia, mostly sunny 85, Baltimore, partly sunny 83, Washington, D.C., mostly sunny 84. Once again, in Altoona it was 81 degrees under sunny skies. And at State College it was 82 degrees under mostly sunny skies. This is NOAA Weather Radio, All Hazards Station WNG 589. 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Here's the hazardous weather outlook for the following counties: Bedford, Blair, and Cambria. For this afternoon and tonight, the probability for widespread hazardous weather is low. And now the extended outlook for the period Tuesday through Sunday. The probability for widespread hazardous weather is low. Mainly dry weather will persist through at least midweek as the high pressure remains over the region. An isolated shower or storm will still be possible through Wednesday. Highs will be in the 80s today, along with lower humidity levels than last week. Lows tonight will be in the 60s. Humidity levels will creep up after today, with high temperatures Tuesday and Wednesday well into the 80s across much of the area. Portions of southeastern Pennsylvania will be even warmer, with highs in the mid to even upper 90s. Lows Tuesday night and Wednesday night will remain in the 70s across much of the Keystone State. Heat advisories are in effect for much of the Keystone State for Tuesday. More in the way of widespread showers and storms will be possible late week, as low pressure moves eastward into the Great Lakes region. Here is the latest National Weather Service forecast for Blair and Bedford counties, including the city of Altoona. This afternoon, sunny. Near steady temperature in the lower 80s. South winds around 5 miles an hour. Tonight, clear. Lows in the lower 60s. Southwest winds around 5 miles an hour. Tuesday, very warm. Sunny. Highs in the upper 80s. West winds around 5 miles an hour. Gusts up to 20 miles an hour in the afternoon. Tuesday night, warm. Mostly clear. Lows around 70. West winds 5 to 10 miles an hour. Gusts up to 30 miles an hour after midnight.
Here is the latest National Weather Service forecast for Cambria County, including the city of Johnstown. This afternoon, mostly sunny. Near steady temperature in the lower 80s. South winds around 5 miles an hour. Tonight, mostly clear. Lows in the lower 60s. South winds around 5 miles an hour. Tuesday, sunny. Highs in the mid 80s. West winds.

Sunny. Very warm. Highs in the upper 80s. Friday night, mostly clear. Lows in the upper 60s. Saturday, showers likely and a chance of thunderstorms. Highs in the upper 80s. Chance of rain 60%. Saturday night, showers likely and a chance of thunderstorms. Lows in the mid-60s. Chance of rain 70%. Sunday, partly sunny with a chance of showers and thunderstorms. Highs in the lower 80s. Chance of rain 50%. The 8 to 14 day outlook, from Monday, July 20th to Sunday, July 26th, calls for near normal temperatures and above normal precipitation. Normal high temperatures across central Pennsylvania during this period range from the upper 70s over the Allegheny Mountains to the mid-80s across the lower Susquehanna Valley. Normal lows range from the mid-50s over the Alleghenies to the upper 60s across the lower Susquehanna Valley. Here are the 3 p.m. conditions in the Altoona area. In Altoona, it was sunny. The temperature was 81 degrees, the dew point 61, and the relative humidity 50%. The wind was variable at 6 miles an hour. The pressure was 30.23 inches and falling. At State College, it was mostly sunny. The temperature was 82 degrees, the dew point 66, and the relative humidity 57%. The wind was south at 7 miles an hour. The pressure was 30.20 inches and falling. Now, a few other local conditions. Johnstown, mostly sunny 78, Dubois, mostly sunny 82, La Trobe, partly sunny 84, Pittsburgh, mostly sunny 84, Erie, sunny 81, Bradford, sunny 82. To the south and east, York, sunny 84, Selins Grove, sunny 85, Harrisburg, mostly sunny 85, Philadelphia, mostly sunny 85, Baltimore, partly sunny 83, Washington, D.C., mostly sunny 84. Once again, in Altoona it was 81 degrees under sunny skies. And at State College it was 82 degrees under mostly sunny skies. This is NOAA Weather Radio, All Hazards Station WNG 589. 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Here's the hazardous weather outlook for the following counties, Bedford, Blair, and Cambria. For this afternoon and tonight, the probability for widespread hazardous weather is low. And now the extended outlook for the period Tuesday through Sunday. The probability for widespread hazardous weather is low. Mainly dry weather will persist through at least midweek as the high pressure remains over the region. An isolated shower or storm will still be possible through Wednesday. Highs will be in the 80s today, along with lower humidity levels than last week. Lows tonight will be in the 60s. Humidity levels will creep up after today, with high temperatures Tuesday and Wednesday well into the 80s across much of the area. Portions of southeastern Pennsylvania will be even warmer, with highs in the mid to even upper 90s. Lows Tuesday night and Wednesday night will remain in the 70s across much of the Keystone State. Heat advisories are in effect for much of the Keystone State for Tuesday. More in the way of widespread showers and storms will be possible late week, as low pressure moves eastward into the Great Lakes region. Here is the latest National Weather Service forecast for Blair and Bedford counties, including the city of Altoona. This afternoon, sunny. Near steady temperature in the lower 80s. South winds around 5 miles an hour. Tonight, clear. Lows in the lower 60s. Southwest winds around 5 miles an hour. Tuesday, very warm. Sunny. Highs in the upper 80s. West winds around 5 miles an hour. Gusts up to 20 miles an hour in the afternoon. Tuesday night, warm. Mostly clear. Lows around 70. West winds 5 to 10 miles an hour. Gusts up to 30 miles an hour after midnight. Here is the latest National Weather Service forecast for Cambria County, including the city of Johnstown. This afternoon, mostly sunny. Near steady temperature in the lower 80s. South winds around 5 miles an hour. Tonight, mostly clear. Lows in the lower 60s. South winds around 5 miles an hour. Tuesday, sunny. Highs in the mid 80s. West winds 5 to 10 miles an hour. Tuesday night, mostly clear, then becoming partly

cloudy between midnight and 4 a.m., then becoming mostly clear. Lows in the upper 60s. West winds 5 to 10 miles an hour. Gusts up to 30 miles an hour after midnight. And now the extended forecast for South Central Pennsylvania. Wednesday, sunny. Highs in the lower 90s. Wednesday night, partly cloudy. Lows in the upper 60s. Thursday, mostly sunny. Very warm. Highs around 90. Thursday night, mostly clear. Lows in the mid-60s. Friday, sunny. Very warm. Highs in the upper 80s. Friday night, mostly clear. Lows in the upper 60s. Saturday, showers likely and a chance of thunderstorms. Highs in the upper 80s. Chance of rain 60%. Saturday night, showers likely and a chance of thunderstorms. Lows in the mid-60s. Chance of rain 70%. Sunday, partly sunny with a chance of showers and thunderstorms. Highs in the lower 80s. Chance of rain 50%. The 8 to 14 day outlook, from Monday, July 20th to Sunday, July 26th, calls for near normal temperatures and above normal precipitation. Normal high temperatures across central Pennsylvania during this period range from the upper 70s over the Allegheny Mountains to the mid-80s across the lower Susquehanna Valley. Normal lows range from the mid-50s over the Alleghenies to the upper 60s across the lower Susquehanna Valley. Here are the 3 p.m. conditions in the Altoona area. In Altoona, it was sunny. The temperature was 81 degrees, the dew point 61, and the relative humidity 50%. The wind was variable at 6 miles an hour. The pressure was 30.23 inches and falling. At State College, it was mostly sunny. The temperature was 82 degrees, the dew point 66, and the relative humidity 57%. The wind was south at 7 miles an hour. The pressure was 30.20 inches and falling. Now, a few other local conditions: Johnstown, mostly sunny 78, Dubois, mostly sunny 82, La Trobe, partly sunny 84, Pittsburgh, mostly sunny 84, Erie, sunny 81, Bradford, sunny 82. To the south and east, York, sunny 84, Selins Grove, sunny 85, Harrisburg, mostly sunny 85, Philadelphia, mostly sunny 85, Baltimore, partly sunny 83, Washington, D.C., mostly sunny 84. Once again, in Altoona it was 81 degrees under sunny skies. And at State College it was 82 degrees under mostly sunny skies. This is NOAA Weather Radio, All Hazards Station WMG589. 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Here's the hazardous weather outlook for the following counties: Bedford, Blair, and Cambria. For this afternoon and tonight, the probability for widespread hazardous weather is low. And now the extended outlook for the period Tuesday through Sunday. The probability for widespread hazardous weather is low. Mainly dry weather will persist through at least midweek as the high pressure remains over the region. An isolated shower or storm will still be possible through Wednesday. Highs will be in the 80s today, along with lower humidity levels than last week. Lows tonight will be in the 60s. Humidity levels will creep up after today, with high temperatures Tuesday and Wednesday well into the 80s across much of the area. Portions of southeastern Pennsylvania will be even warmer, with highs in the mid to even upper 90s. Lows Tuesday night and Wednesday night will remain in the 70s across much of the Keystone State. Heat advisories are in effect for much of the Keystone State for Tuesday. More in the way of widespread showers and storms will be possible late week, as low pressure moves eastward into the Great Lakes region. Here is the latest National Weather Service forecast for Blair and Bedford counties, including the city of Altoona. This afternoon, sunny. Near steady temperature in the lower 80s. South winds around 5 miles an hour. Tonight, clear. Lows in the lower 60s. Southwest winds around 5 miles an hour. Tuesday, very warm. Sunny. Highs in the upper 80s. West winds around 5 miles an hour. Gusts up to 20 miles an hour in the afternoon. Tuesday night, warm. Mostly clear. Lows around 70.
West winds 5 to 10 miles an hour. Gusts up to 30 miles an hour after midnight. Here is the latest National Weather Service forecast for Cambria County, including the city of Johnstown. This afternoon, mostly sunny. Near steady temperature in the lower 80s. South winds around 5 miles an hour. Tonight, mostly clear. Lows in the lower 60s. South winds around 5 miles an hour. Tuesday, sunny. Highs in the mid 80s. West winds 5 to 10 miles an hour. Tuesday night, mostly clear, then becoming partly cloudy between midnight and 4 a.m., then becoming mostly clear. Lows in the upper 60s. West winds 5 to 10 miles an hour. Gusts up to 30 miles an hour after midnight. And now the extended forecast for South Central Pennsylvania. Wednesday, sunny. Highs in the lower 90s. Wednesday night, partly cloudy. Lows in the upper 60s. Thursday, mostly sunny. Very warm. Highs around 90. Thursday night, mostly clear. Lows in the mid-60s. Friday, sunny. Very warm. Highs in the upper 80s. Friday night, mostly clear. Lows in the upper 60s. Saturday, showers likely and a chance of thunderstorms. Highs in the upper 80s. Chance of rain 60%. Saturday night, showers likely and a chance of thunderstorms. Lows in the mid-60s. Chance of rain 70%. Sunday, partly sunny with a chance of showers and thunderstorms. Highs in the lower 80s. Chance of rain 50%. The 8 to 14 day outlook, from Monday, July 20th to Sunday, July 26th, calls for near normal temperatures and above normal precipitation. Normal high temperatures across central Pennsylvania during this period range from the upper 70s over the Allegheny Mountains to the mid-80s across the lower Susquehanna Valley. Normal lows range from the mid-50s over the Alleghenies to the upper 60s across the lower Susquehanna Valley. Here are the 3 p.m. conditions in the Altoona area. In Altoona, it was sunny. The temperature was 81 degrees, the dew point 61, and the relative humidity 50%. The wind was variable at 6 miles an hour. The pressure was 30.23 inches and falling. At State College, it was mostly sunny. The temperature was 82 degrees, the dew point 66, and the relative humidity 57%. The wind was south at 7 miles an hour. The pressure was 30 inches and falling. Now, a few other local conditions. Johnstown, mostly sunny 78, Du Bois, mostly sunny 82, La Trobe, partly sunny 84, Pittsburgh, mostly sunny 84, Erie, sunny 81, Bradford, sunny 82. To the south and east, York, sunny 84, Selins Grove, sunny 85, Harrisburg, mostly sunny 85, Philadelphia, mostly sunny 85, Baltimore, partly sunny 83, Washington, D.C., mostly sunny 84. Once again, in Altoona, it was 81 degrees under sunny skies. And at State College, it was 82 degrees under mostly sunny skies. This is NOAA Weather Radio, All Hazards Station WNG 589. 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Here's the hazardous weather outlook for the following counties, Bedford, Blair, and Cambria. For this afternoon and tonight, the probability for widespread hazardous weather is low. And now the extended outlook for the period Tuesday through Sunday. The probability for widespread hazardous weather is low. Mainly dry weather will persist through at least midweek as the high pressure remains over the region. An isolated shower or storm will still be possible through Wednesday. Highs will be in the 80s today, along with lower humidity levels than last week. Lows tonight will be in the 60s. Humidity levels will creep up after today, with high temperatures Tuesday and Wednesday well into the 80s across much of the area. Portions of southeastern Pennsylvania will be even warmer, with highs in the mid to even upper 90s. Lows Tuesday night and Wednesday night will remain in the 70s across much of the Keystone State. Heat advisories are in effect for much of the Keystone State for Tuesday. More in the way of widespread showers and storms will be possible late week, as low pressure moves eastward into the Great Lakes region.
Here is the latest National Weather Service forecast for Blair and Bedford counties, including the city of Altoona. This afternoon, sunny. Near steady temperature in the lower 80s. South winds around 5 miles an hour. Tonight, clear. Lows in the lower 60s. Southwest winds around 5 miles an hour. Tuesday, very warm. Sunny. Highs in the upper 80s. West winds around 5 miles an hour. Gusts up to 20 miles an hour in the afternoon. Tuesday night, warm. Mostly clear. Lows around 70. West winds 5 to 10 miles an hour. Gusts up to 30 miles an hour after midnight. Here is the latest National Weather Service forecast for Cambria County, including the city of Johnstown. This afternoon, mostly sunny. Near steady temperature in the lower 80s. South winds around 5 miles an hour. Tonight, mostly clear. Lows in the lower 60s. South winds around 5 miles an hour. Tuesday, sunny. Highs in the mid 80s. West winds 5 to 10 miles an hour. Tuesday night, mostly clear, then becoming partly cloudy between midnight and 4 a.m., then becoming mostly clear. Lows in the upper 60s. West winds 5 to 10 miles an hour. Gusts up to 30 miles an hour after midnight. And now the extended forecast for South Central Pennsylvania. Wednesday, sunny. Highs in the lower 90s. Wednesday night, partly cloudy. Lows in the upper 60s. Thursday, mostly sunny. Very warm. Highs around 90. Thursday night, mostly clear. Lows in the mid-60s. Friday, sunny. Very warm. Highs in the upper 80s. Friday night, mostly clear. Lows in the upper 60s. Saturday, showers likely and a chance of thunderstorms. Highs in the upper 80s. Chance of rain 60%. Saturday night, showers likely and a chance of thunderstorms. Lows in the mid-60s. Chance of rain 70%. Sunday, partly sunny with a chance of showers and thunderstorms. Highs in the lower 80s. Chance of rain 50%. The 8 to 14 day outlook, from Monday, July 20th to Sunday, July 26th, calls for near normal temperatures and above normal precipitation. Normal high temperatures across central Pennsylvania during this period range from the upper 70s over the Allegheny Mountains to the mid-80s across the lower Susquehanna Valley. Normal lows range from the mid-50s over the Alleghenies to the upper 60s across the lower Susquehanna Valley. Here are the 3 p.m. conditions in the Altoona area. In Altoona, it was sunny. The temperature was 81 degrees, the dew point 61, and the relative humidity 50%. The wind was variable at 6 miles an hour. The pressure was 30.23 inches and falling. At State College, it was mostly sunny. The temperature was 82 degrees, the dew point 66, and the relative humidity 57%. The wind was south at 7 miles an hour. The pressure was 30.20 inches and falling. Now, a few other local conditions. Johnstown, mostly sunny 78, Dubois, mostly sunny 82, La Trobe, partly sunny 84, Pittsburgh, mostly sunny 84, Erie, sunny 81, Bradford, sunny 82. To the south and east, York, sunny 84, Selins Grove, sunny 85, Harrisburg, mostly sunny 85, Philadelphia, mostly sunny 85, Baltimore, partly sunny 83, Washington, D.C., mostly sunny 84. Once again, in Altoona it was 81 degrees under sunny skies. And at State College it was 82 degrees under mostly sunny skies. This is NOAA Weather Radio, All Hazards Station WNG 589. 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Here's the hazardous weather outlook for the following counties, Bedford, Blair, and Cambria. For this afternoon and tonight, the probability for widespread hazardous weather is low. And now the extended outlook for the period Tuesday through Sunday. The probability for widespread hazardous weather is low. Mainly dry weather will persist through at least midweek as the high pressure remains over the region. An isolated shower or storm will still be possible through Wednesday.
Highs will be in the 80s today, along with lower humidity levels than last week. Lows tonight will be in the 60s. Humidity levels will creep up after today, with high temperatures Tuesday and Wednesday well into the 80s across much of the area. Portions of southeastern Pennsylvania will be even warmer, with highs in the mid to even upper 90s. Lows Tuesday night and Wednesday night will remain in the 70s across much of the Keystone State. Heat advisories are in effect for much of the Keystone State for Tuesday. More in the way of widespread showers and storms will be possible late week, as low pressure moves eastward into the Great Lakes region. Here is the latest National Weather Service forecast for Blair and Bedford counties, including the city of Altoona. This afternoon, sunny. Near steady temperature in the lower 80s. South winds around 5 miles an hour. Tonight, clear. Lows in the lower 60s. Southwest winds around 5 miles an hour. Tuesday, very warm. Sunny. Highs in the upper 80s. West winds around 5 miles an hour. Gusts up to 20 miles an hour in the afternoon. Tuesday night, warm. Mostly clear. Lows around 70. West winds 5 to 10 miles an hour. Gusts up to 30 miles an hour after midnight. Here is the latest National Weather Service forecast for Cambria County, including the city of Johnstown. This afternoon, mostly sunny. Near steady temperature in the lower 80s. South winds around 5 miles an hour. Tonight, mostly clear. Lows in the lower 60s. South winds around 5 miles an hour. Tuesday, sunny. Highs in the mid-80s. West winds 5 to 10 miles an hour. Tuesday night, mostly clear, then becoming partly cloudy between midnight and 4 a.m., then becoming mostly clear. Lows in the upper 60s. West winds 5 to 10 miles an hour. Gusts up to 30 miles an hour after midnight. And now the extended forecast for South Central Pennsylvania. Wednesday, sunny. Highs in the lower 90s. Wednesday night, partly cloudy. Lows in the upper 60s. Thursday, mostly sunny. Very warm. Highs around 90. Thursday night, mostly clear. Lows in the mid-60s. Friday, sunny. Very warm. Highs in the upper 80s. Friday night, mostly clear. Lows in the upper 60s. Saturday, showers likely and a chance of thunderstorms. Highs in the upper 80s. Chance of rain 60%. Saturday night, showers likely and a chance of thunderstorms. Lows in the mid-60s. Chance of rain 70%. Sunday, partly sunny with a chance of showers and thunderstorms. Highs in the lower 80s. Chance of rain 50%. The 8 to 14 day outlook, from Monday, July 20th to Sunday, July 26th, calls for near normal temperatures and above normal precipitation. Normal high temperatures across central Pennsylvania during this period range from the upper 70s over the Allegheny Mountains to the mid-80s across the lower Susquehanna Valley. Normal lows range from the mid-50s over the Alleghenies to the upper 60s across the lower Susquehanna Valley. Here are the 3 p.m. conditions in the Altoona area. In Altoona, it was sunny. The temperature was 81 degrees, the dew point 61, and the relative humidity 50%. The wind was variable at 6 miles an hour. The pressure was 30.23 inches and falling. At State College, it was mostly sunny. The temperature was 82 degrees, the dew point 66, and the relative humidity 57%. The wind was south at 7 miles an hour. The pressure was 30.20 inches and falling. Now, a few other local conditions: Johnstown, mostly sunny 78, Du Bois, mostly sunny 82, La Trobe, partly sunny 84, Pittsburgh, mostly sunny 84, Erie, sunny 81, Bradford, sunny 82. To the south and east, York, sunny 84, Selins Grove, sunny 85, Harrisburg, mostly sunny 85, Philadelphia, mostly sunny 85, Baltimore, partly sunny 83, Washington, D.C., mostly sunny 84. Once again, in Altoona it was 81 degrees under sunny skies. And at State College it was 82 degrees under mostly sunny skies.
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Here's the hazardous weather outlook for the following counties, Bedford, Blair, and Cambria. For this afternoon and tonight, the probability for widespread hazardous weather is low. And now the extended outlook for the period Tuesday through Sunday. The probability for widespread hazardous weather is low. Mainly dry weather will persist through at least midweek as the high pressure remains over the region. An isolated shower or storm will still be possible through Wednesday. Highs will be in the 80s today, along with lower humidity levels than last week. Lows tonight will be in the 60s. Humidity levels will creep up after today, with high temperatures Tuesday and Wednesday well into the 80s across much of the area. Portions of southeastern Pennsylvania will be even warmer, with highs in the mid to even upper 90s. Lows Tuesday night and Wednesday night will remain in the 70s across much of the Keystone State. Heat advisories are in effect for much of the Keystone State for Tuesday. More in the way of widespread showers and storms will be possible late week, as low pressure moves eastward into the Great Lakes region. Here is the latest National Weather Service forecast for Blair and Bedford counties, including the city of Altoona. This afternoon, sunny. Near steady temperature in the lower 80s. South winds around 5 miles an hour. Tonight, clear. Lows in the lower 60s. Southwest winds around 5 miles an hour. Tuesday, very warm. Sunny. Highs in the upper 80s. West winds around 5 miles an hour. Gusts up to 20 miles an hour in the afternoon. Tuesday night, warm. Mostly clear. Lows around 70. West winds 5 to 10 miles an hour. Gusts up to 30 miles an hour after midnight. Here is the latest National Weather Service forecast for Cambria County, including the city of Johnstown. This afternoon, mostly sunny. Near steady temperature in the lower 80s. South winds around 5 miles an hour. Tonight, mostly clear. Lows in the lower 60s. South winds around 5 miles an hour. Tuesday, sunny. Highs in the mid 80s. West winds 5 to 10 miles an hour. Tuesday night, mostly clear, then becoming partly cloudy between midnight and 4 a.m., then becoming mostly clear. Lows in the upper 60s. West winds 5 to 10 miles an hour. Gusts up to 30 miles an hour after midnight. And now the extended forecast for South Central Pennsylvania. Wednesday, sunny. Highs in the lower 90s. Wednesday night, partly cloudy. Lows in the upper 60s. Thursday, mostly sunny. Very warm. Highs around 90. Thursday night, mostly clear. Lows in the mid-60s. Friday, sunny. Very warm. Highs in the upper 80s. Friday night, mostly clear. Lows in the upper 60s. Saturday, showers likely and a chance of thunderstorms. Highs in the upper 80s. Chance of rain 60%. Saturday night, showers likely and a chance of thunderstorms. Lows in the mid-60s. Chance of rain 70%. Sunday, partly sunny with a chance of showers and thunderstorms. Highs in the lower 80s. Chance of rain 50%. The 8 to 14 day outlook, from Monday, July 20th to Sunday, July 26th, calls for near normal temperatures and above normal precipitation. Normal high temperatures across central Pennsylvania during this period range from the upper 70s over the Allegheny Mountains to the mid-80s across the lower Susquehanna Valley. Normal lows range from the mid-50s over the Alleghenies to the upper 60s across the lower Susquehanna Valley. Here are the 3 p.m. conditions in the Altoona area. In Altoona, it was sunny. The temperature was 81 degrees, the dew point 61, and the relative humidity 50%. The wind was variable at 6 miles an hour. The pressure was 30.23 inches and falling. At State College, it was mostly sunny. The temperature was 82 degrees, the dew point 66, and the relative humidity 57%. The wind was south at 7 miles an hour. The pressure was 30.20 inches and falling.
Now, a few other local conditions: Johnstown, mostly sunny 78, Dubois, mostly sunny 82, La Trobe, partly sunny 84, Pittsburgh, mostly sunny 84, Erie, sunny 81, Bradford, sunny 82. To the south and east, York, sunny 84, Selins Grove, sunny 85, Harrisburg, mostly sunny 85, Philadelphia, mostly sunny 85, Baltimore, partly sunny 83, Washington, D.C., mostly sunny 84. Once again, in Altoona, it was 81 degrees under sunny skies. And at State College, it was 82 degrees under mostly sunny skies. This is NOAA Weather Radio, All Hazards Station WNG 589. Serving South Central Pennsylvania, and originating from the National Weather Service Office in State College. Here are the 4 p.m. conditions in the Altoona area. In Altoona, it was mostly sunny. The temperature was 82 degrees, the dew point 63, and the relative humidity 52%. The wind was south at 7 miles an hour. The pressure was 30.20 inches and falling. At State College, it was mostly sunny. The temperature was 82 degrees, the dew point 66, and the relative humidity 57%. The wind was south at 13 miles an hour. The pressure was 30.18 inches and falling. Now, a few other local conditions: Johnstown, mostly sunny 79, Dubois, mostly sunny 82, La Trobe, partly sunny 86, Pittsburgh, mostly sunny 85, Erie, sunny 82, Bradford, partly sunny 83. To the south and east, York, mostly sunny 84, Selins Grove, sunny 85, Harrisburg, mostly sunny 86, Philadelphia, mostly sunny 85, Baltimore, partly sunny 85, Washington, D.C., mostly sunny 84. Once again, in Altoona, it was 82 degrees under mostly sunny skies. And at State College, it was 82 degrees under mostly sunny skies. This is NOAA Weather Radio, All Hazards Station WNG 589. 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Here's the hazardous weather outlook for the following counties: Bedford, Blair, and Cambria. For this afternoon and tonight, the probability for widespread hazardous weather is low. And now the extended outlook for the period Tuesday through Sunday. The probability for widespread hazardous weather is low. Mainly dry weather will persist through at least midweek as the high pressure remains over the region. An isolated shower or storm will still be possible through Wednesday. Highs will be in the 80s today, along with lower humidity levels than last week. Lows tonight will be in the 60s. Humidity levels will creep up after today, with high temperatures Tuesday and Wednesday well into the 80s across much of the area. Portions of southeastern Pennsylvania will be even warmer, with highs in the mid to even upper 90s. Lows Tuesday night and Wednesday night will remain in the 70s across much of the Keystone State. Heat advisories are in effect for much of the Keystone State for Tuesday. More in the way of widespread showers and storms will be possible late week, as low pressure moves eastward into the Great Lakes region. Here is the latest National Weather Service forecast for Blair and Bedford counties, including the city of Altoona. This afternoon, sunny. Near steady temperature in the lower 80s. South winds around 5 miles an hour. Tonight, clear. Lows in the lower 60s. Southwest winds around 5 miles an hour. Tuesday, very warm. Sunny. Highs in the upper 80s. West winds around 5 miles an hour. Gusts up to 20 miles an hour in the afternoon. Tuesday night, warm. Mostly clear. Lows around 70. West winds 5 to 10 miles an hour. Gusts up to 30 miles an hour after midnight. Here is the latest National Weather Service forecast for Cambria County, including the city of Johnstown. This afternoon, mostly sunny. Near steady temperature in the lower 80s. South winds around 5 miles an hour. Tonight, mostly clear. Lows in the lower 60s. South winds around 5 miles an hour. Tuesday, sunny. Highs in the mid 80s. West winds 5 to 10 miles an hour. Tuesday night, mostly clear, then becoming partly cloudy between midnight and 4 a.m., then becoming mostly clear. Lows in the upper 60s. West winds 5 to 10 miles an hour.
gusts up to 30 miles an hour after midnight. And now the extended forecast for South Central Pennsylvania. Wednesday, sunny. Highs in the lower 90s. Wednesday night, partly cloudy. Lows in the upper 60s. Thursday, mostly sunny. Very warm. Highs around 90. Thursday night, mostly clear. Lows in the mid-60s. Friday, sunny. Very warm. Highs in the upper 80s. Friday night, mostly clear. Lows in the upper 60s. Saturday, showers likely and a chance of thunderstorms. Highs in the upper 80s. Chance of rain 60%. Saturday night, showers likely and a chance of thunderstorms. Lows in the mid-60s. Chance of rain 70%. Sunday, partly sunny with a chance of showers and thunderstorms. Highs in the lower 80s. Chance of rain 50%. The 8 to 14 day outlook, from Monday, July 20th to Sunday, July 26th, calls for near normal temperatures and above normal precipitation. Normal high temperatures across central Pennsylvania during this period range from the upper 70s over the Allegheny Mountains to the mid-80s across the lower Susquehanna Valley. Normal lows range from the mid-50s over the Alleghenies to the upper 60s across the lower Susquehanna Valley. Here are the 4 p.m. conditions in the Altoona area. In Altoona, it was mostly sunny. The temperature was 82 degrees, the dew point 63, and the relative humidity 52%. The wind was south at 7 miles an hour. The pressure was 30.20 inches and falling. At State College, it was mostly sunny. The temperature was 82 degrees, the dew point 66, and the relative humidity 57%. The wind was south at 13 miles an hour. The pressure was 30.18 inches and falling. Now, a few other local conditions: Johnstown, mostly sunny 79, Dubois, mostly sunny 82, La Trobe, partly sunny 86, Pittsburgh, mostly sunny 85, Erie, sunny 82, Bradford, partly sunny 83. To the south and east, York, mostly sunny 84, Selins Grove, sunny 85, Harrisburg, mostly sunny 86, Philadelphia, mostly sunny 85, Baltimore, partly sunny 85, Washington, D.C., mostly sunny 84. Once again, in Altoona, it was 82 degrees under mostly sunny skies. And at State College, it was 82 degrees under mostly sunny skies. This is NOAA Weather Radio, All Hazards Station WNG 589. Serving South Central Pennsylvania, and originating from the National Weather Service Office in State College. Here are the 4 p.m. conditions in the Altoona area. In Altoona, it was sunny. The temperature was 82 degrees, the dew point 63, and the relative humidity 52%. The wind was south at 7 miles an hour. The pressure was 30.20 inches and falling. At State College, it was mostly sunny. The temperature was 82 degrees, the dew point 66, and the relative humidity 57%. The wind was south at 13 miles an hour. The pressure was 30.18 inches and falling. Now, a few other local conditions: Johnstown, sunny 79, Dubois, mostly sunny 82, La Trobe, partly sunny 86, Pittsburgh, mostly sunny 85, Erie, sunny 82, Bradford, partly sunny 83. To the south and east, York, mostly sunny 84, Selins Grove, sunny 85, Harrisburg, mostly sunny 86, Philadelphia, mostly sunny 85, Baltimore, partly sunny 85, Washington, D.C., mostly sunny 84. Once again, in Altoona, it was 82 degrees under sunny skies. And at State College, it was 82 degrees under mostly sunny skies. This is NOAA Weather Radio, All Hazards Station WNG 589. 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Here's the hazardous weather outlook for the following counties: Bedford, Blair, and Cambria. For this afternoon and tonight, the probability for widespread hazardous weather is low. And now the extended outlook for the period Tuesday through Sunday. The probability for widespread hazardous weather is low. Mainly dry weather will persist through at least midweek as the high pressure remains over the region. An isolated shower or storm will still be possible through Wednesday.
Temperatures will cool slightly overnight with lows tonight dipping into the 60s. Humidity levels will creep up after today, with high temperatures Tuesday and Wednesday well into the 80s across much of the area. Portions of southeastern Pennsylvania will be even warmer, with highs in the mid to even upper 90s. Lows Tuesday night and Wednesday night will remain in the 70s across much of the Keystone State. Heat advisories are in effect for much of the Keystone State for Tuesday. More in the way of widespread showers and storms will be possible late week, as low pressure moves eastward into the Great Lakes region. Here is the latest National Weather Service forecast for Blair and Bedford counties, including the city of Altoona. This afternoon, sunny. Near steady temperature in the lower 80s. South winds around 5 miles an hour. Tonight, clear. Lows in the lower 60s. Southwest winds around 5 miles an hour. Tuesday, very warm. Sunny. Highs in the upper 80s. West winds around 5 miles an hour. Gusts up to 20 miles an hour in the afternoon. Tuesday night, warm. Mostly clear. Lows around 70. West winds 5 to 10 miles an hour. Gusts up to 30 miles an hour after midnight. Here is the latest National Weather Service forecast for Cambria County, including the city of Johnstown. This afternoon, mostly sunny. Near steady temperature in the lower 80s. South winds around 5 miles an hour. Tonight, mostly clear. Lows in the lower 60s. South winds around 5 miles an hour. Tuesday, sunny. Highs in the mid 80s. West winds 5 to 10 miles an hour. Tuesday night, mostly clear, then becoming partly cloudy between midnight and 4 a.m., then becoming mostly clear. Lows in the upper 60s. West winds 5 to 10 miles an hour. Gusts up to 30 miles an hour after midnight. And now the extended forecast for South Central Pennsylvania. Wednesday, sunny. Highs in the lower 90s. Wednesday night, partly cloudy. Lows in the upper 60s. Thursday, mostly sunny. Very warm. Highs around 90. Thursday night, mostly clear. Lows in the mid-60s. Friday, sunny. Very warm. Highs in the upper 80s. Friday night, mostly clear. Lows in the upper 60s. Saturday, showers likely and a chance of thunderstorms. Highs in the upper 80s. Chance of rain 60%. Saturday night, showers likely and a chance of thunderstorms. Lows in the mid-60s. Chance of rain 70%. Sunday, partly sunny with a chance of showers and thunderstorms. Highs in the lower 80s. Chance of rain 50%. The 8 to 14 day outlook, from Monday, July 20th to Sunday, July 26th, calls for near normal temperatures and above normal precipitation. Normal high temperatures across central Pennsylvania during this period range from the upper 70s over the Allegheny Mountains to the mid-80s across the lower Susquehanna Valley. Normal lows range from the mid-50s over the Alleghenies to the upper 60s across the lower Susquehanna Valley. Here are the 4 p.m. conditions in the Altoona area. In Altoona, it was sunny. The temperature was 82 degrees, the dew point 63, and the relative humidity 52%. The wind was south at 7 miles an hour. The pressure was 30.20 inches and falling. At State College, it was mostly sunny. The temperature was 82 degrees, the dew point 66, and the relative humidity 57%. The wind was south at 13 miles an hour. The pressure was 30.18 inches and falling. Now, a few other local conditions: Johnstown, sunny 79, Dubois, mostly sunny 82, La Trobe, partly sunny 86, Pittsburgh, mostly sunny 85, Erie, sunny 82, Bradford, partly sunny 83. To the south and east, York, mostly sunny 84, Selins Grove, sunny 85, Harrisburg, mostly sunny 86, Philadelphia, mostly sunny 85, Baltimore, partly sunny 85, Washington, D.C., mostly sunny 84. Once again, in Altoona, it was 82 degrees under sunny skies. And at State College, it was 82 degrees under mostly sunny skies. This is NOAA Weather Radio, all hazards station WNG 589.
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Here's the hazardous weather outlook for the following counties: Bedford, Blair, and Cambria. For this afternoon and tonight, the probability for widespread hazardous weather is low. And now the extended outlook for the period Tuesday through Sunday. The probability for widespread hazardous weather is low. Mainly dry weather will persist through at least midweek as the high pressure remains over the region. An isolated shower or storm will still be possible through Wednesday. Temperatures will cool slightly overnight with lows tonight dipping into the 60s. Humidity levels will creep up after today, with high temperatures Tuesday and Wednesday well into the 80s across much of the area. Portions of southeastern Pennsylvania will be even warmer, with highs in the mid to even upper 90s. Lows Tuesday night and Wednesday night will remain in the 70s across much of the Keystone State. Heat advisories are in effect for much of the Keystone State for Tuesday. More in the way of widespread showers and storms will be possible late week, as low pressure moves eastward into the Great Lakes region. Here is the latest National Weather Service forecast for Blair and Bedford counties, including the city of Altoona. This afternoon, sunny. Near steady temperature in the lower 80s. South winds around 5 miles an hour. Tonight, clear. Lows in the lower 60s. Southwest winds around 5 miles an hour. Tuesday, very warm. Sunny. Highs in the upper 80s. West winds around 5 miles an hour. Gusts up to 20 miles an hour in the afternoon. Tuesday night, warm. Mostly clear. Lows around 70. West winds 5 to 10 miles an hour. Gusts up to 30 miles an hour after midnight. Here is the latest National Weather Service forecast for Cambria County, including the city of Johnstown. This afternoon, mostly sunny. Near steady temperature in the lower 80s. South winds around 5 miles an hour. Tonight, mostly clear. Lows in the lower 60s. South winds around 5 miles an hour. Tuesday, sunny. Highs in the mid-80s. West winds 5 to 10 miles an hour. Tuesday night, mostly clear, then becoming partly cloudy between midnight and 4 a.m., then becoming mostly clear. Lows in the upper 60s. West winds 5 to 10 miles an hour. Gusts up to 30 miles an hour after midnight. And now the extended forecast for South Central Pennsylvania. Wednesday, sunny. Highs in the lower 90s. Wednesday night, partly cloudy. Lows in the upper 60s. Thursday, mostly sunny. Very warm. Highs around 90. Thursday night, mostly clear. Lows in the mid-60s. Friday, sunny. Very warm. Highs in the upper 80s. Friday night, mostly clear. Lows in the upper 60s. Saturday, showers likely and a chance of thunderstorms. Highs in the upper 80s. Chance of rain 60%. Saturday night, showers likely and a chance of thunderstorms. Lows in the mid-60s. Chance of rain 70%. Sunday, partly sunny with a chance of showers and thunderstorms. Highs in the lower 80s. Chance of rain 50%. The 8 to 14 day outlook, from Monday, July 20th to Sunday, July 26th, calls for near normal temperatures and above normal precipitation. Normal high temperatures across central Pennsylvania during this period range from the upper 70s over the Allegheny Mountains to the mid-80s across the lower Susquehanna Valley. Normal lows range from the mid-50s over the Alleghenies to the upper 60s across the lower Susquehanna Valley. 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Broadcasts originate from the National Weather Service in State College and are transmitted from the tower facilities provided by the Blair County Emergency Management Agency in Frankstown on a frequency of 162.425 MHz. We are located at Innovation Park in State College. 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Properly set weather radios, with the alarm device, will alert you when severe weather warnings or watches are issued. Programming on this station will be temporarily changed during severe weather, to bring you the latest information.
Warnings and safety information from the National Weather Service may someday save your life or protect your property. Here are the 4 p.m. conditions in the Altoona area. In Altoona, it was sunny. The temperature was 82 degrees, the dew point 63, and the relative humidity 52%. The wind was south at 7 miles an hour. The pressure was 30.20 inches and falling. At State College, it was mostly sunny. The temperature was 82 degrees, the dew point 66, and the relative humidity 57%. The wind was south at 13 miles an hour. The pressure was 30.18 inches and falling. Now, a few other local conditions: Johnstown, sunny 79, Dubois, mostly sunny 82, La Trobe, partly sunny 86, Pittsburgh, mostly sunny 85, Erie, sunny 82, Bradford, partly sunny 83. To the south and east, York, mostly sunny 84, Selins Grove, sunny 85, Harrisburg, mostly sunny 86, Philadelphia, mostly sunny 85, Baltimore, partly sunny 85, Washington, D.C., mostly sunny 84. Once again, in Altoona, it was 82 degrees under sunny skies. And at State College, it was 82 degrees under mostly sunny skies. This is NOAA Weather Radio, All Hazards Station WNG 589. 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Here's the hazardous weather outlook for the following counties: Bedford, Blair, and Cambria. For this afternoon and tonight, the probability for widespread hazardous weather is low. And now the extended outlook for the period Tuesday through Sunday. The probability for widespread hazardous weather is low. Mainly dry weather will persist through at least midweek as the high pressure remains over the region. An isolated shower or storm will still be possible through Wednesday. Temperatures will cool slightly overnight with lows tonight dipping into the 60s. Humidity levels will creep up after today, with high temperatures Tuesday and Wednesday well into the 80s across much of the area. Portions of southeastern Pennsylvania will be even warmer, with highs in the mid to even upper 90s. Lows Tuesday night and Wednesday night will remain in the 70s across much of the Keystone State. Heat advisories are in effect for much of the Keystone State for Tuesday. More in the way of widespread showers and storms will be possible late week, as low pressure moves eastward into the Great Lakes region. Here is the latest National Weather Service forecast for Blair and Bedford counties, including the city of Altoona. This afternoon, sunny. Near steady temperature in the lower 80s. South winds around 5 miles an hour. Tonight, clear. Lows in the lower 60s. Southwest winds around 5 miles an hour. Tuesday, very warm. Sunny. Highs in the upper 80s. West winds around 5 miles an hour. Gusts up to 20 miles an hour in the afternoon. Tuesday night, warm. Mostly clear. Lows around 70. West winds 5 to 10 miles an hour. Gusts up to 30 miles an hour after midnight. Here is the latest National Weather Service forecast for Cambria County, including the city of Johnstown. This afternoon, mostly sunny. Near steady temperature in the lower 80s. South winds around 5 miles an hour. Tonight, mostly clear. Lows in the lower 60s. South winds around 5 miles an hour. Tuesday, sunny. Highs in the mid-80s. West winds 5 to 10 miles an hour. Tuesday night, mostly clear, then becoming partly cloudy between midnight and 4 a.m., then becoming mostly clear. Lows in the upper 60s. West winds 5 to 10 miles an hour. Gusts up to 30 miles an hour after midnight. And now the extended forecast for South Central Pennsylvania. Wednesday, sunny. Highs in the lower 90s. Wednesday night, partly cloudy. Lows in the upper 60s. Thursday, mostly sunny. Very warm. Highs around 90. Thursday night, mostly clear. Lows in the mid-60s. Friday, sunny. Very warm. Highs in the upper 80s. Friday night, mostly clear. Lows in the upper 60s. Saturday, showers likely and a chance of thunderstorms. Highs in the upper 80s. Chance of rain 60%.
Saturday night, showers likely and a chance of thunderstorms. Lows in the mid-60s. Chance of rain 70%. Sunday, partly sunny with a chance of showers and thunderstorms. Highs in the lower 80s. Chance of rain 50%. The 8 to 14 day outlook, from Monday, July 20th to Sunday, July 26th, calls for near normal temperatures and above normal precipitation. Normal high temperatures across central Pennsylvania during this period range from the upper 70s over the Allegheny Mountains to the mid-80s across the lower Susquehanna Valley. Normal lows range from the mid-50s over the Alleghenies to the upper 60s across the lower Susquehanna Valley. Here are the 4 p.m. conditions in the Altoona area. In Altoona, it was sunny. The temperature was 82 degrees, the dew point 63, and the relative humidity 52%. The wind was south at 7 miles an hour. The pressure was 30.20 inches and falling. At State College, it was mostly sunny. The temperature was 82 degrees, the dew point 66, and the relative humidity 57%. The wind was south at 13 miles an hour. The pressure was 30.18 inches and falling. Now, a few other local conditions: Johnstown, sunny 79, DuBois, mostly sunny 82, Latrobe, partly sunny 86, Pittsburgh, mostly sunny 85, Erie, sunny 82, Bradford, partly sunny 83. To the south and east, York, mostly sunny 84, Selins Grove, sunny 85, Harrisburg, mostly sunny 86, Philadelphia, mostly sunny 85, Baltimore, partly sunny 85, Washington, D.C., mostly sunny 84. Once again, in Altoona it was 82 degrees under sunny skies. And at State College it was 82 degrees under mostly sunny skies. This is NOAA Weather Radio, All Hazards Station WNG 589. 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Here's the hazardous weather outlook for the following counties: Bedford, Blair, and Cambria. For this afternoon and tonight, the probability for widespread hazardous weather is low. And now the extended outlook for the period Tuesday through Sunday. The probability for widespread hazardous weather is low. Mainly dry weather will persist through at least midweek as the high pressure remains over the region. An isolated shower or storm will still be possible through Wednesday. Temperatures will cool slightly overnight with lows tonight dipping into the 60s. Humidity levels will creep up after today, with high temperatures Tuesday and Wednesday well into the 80s across much of the area. Portions of southeastern Pennsylvania will be even warmer, with highs in the mid to even upper 90s. Lows Tuesday night and Wednesday night will remain in the 70s across much of the Keystone State. Heat advisories are in effect for much of the Keystone State for Tuesday. More in the way of widespread showers and storms will be possible late week, as low pressure moves eastward into the Great Lakes region. Here is the latest National Weather Service forecast for Blair and Bedford counties, including the city of Altoona. This afternoon, sunny. Near steady temperature in the lower 80s. South winds around 5 miles an hour. Tonight, clear. Lows in the lower 60s. Southwest winds around 5 miles an hour. Tuesday, very warm. Sunny. Highs in the upper 80s. West winds around 5 miles an hour. Gusts up to 20 miles an hour in the afternoon. Tuesday night, warm. Mostly clear. Lows around 70. West winds 5 to 10 miles an hour. Gusts up to 30 miles an hour after midnight. Here is the latest National Weather Service forecast for Cambria County, including the city of Johnstown. This afternoon, mostly sunny. Near steady temperature in the lower 80s. South winds around 5 miles an hour. Tonight, mostly clear. Lows in the lower 60s. South winds around 5 miles an hour. Tuesday, sunny. Highs in the mid 80s. West winds 5 to 10 miles an hour. Tuesday night, mostly clear, then becoming partly cloudy between midnight and 4 a.m., then becoming mostly clear. Lows in the upper 60s. West winds 5 to 10 miles an hour. Gusts up to 30 miles an hour after midnight. And now the extended forecast for south central Pennsylvania. Wednesday, sunny.
highs in the lower 90s. Wednesday night, partly cloudy. Lows in the upper 60s. Thursday, mostly sunny. Very warm. Highs around 90. Thursday night, mostly clear. Lows in the mid-60s. Friday, sunny. Very warm. Highs in the upper 80s. Friday night,

including the city of Altoona. Tonight, clear. Lows in the lower 60s. Southwest winds around 5 miles an hour. Tuesday, sunny. Highs in the upper 80s. West winds around 5 miles an hour. Gusts up to 20 miles an hour in the afternoon. Tuesday night, warm. Mostly clear. Lows around 70. West winds 5 to 10 miles an hour. Gusts up to 30 miles an hour after midnight. Wednesday, hot, sunny. Highs in the lower 90s. West winds 10 to 15 miles an hour with gusts up to 30 miles an hour. Wednesday night, mostly clear through 10 p.m., then becoming partly cloudy. Lows in the upper 60s. West winds 5 to 10 miles an hour. Gusts up to 25 miles an hour through midnight. Here is the latest National Weather Service forecast for Cambria County, including the city of Johnstown. Tonight, mostly clear. Lows in the lower 60s. South winds around 5 miles an hour. Tuesday, sunny. Highs in the mid-80s. West winds 5 to 10 miles an hour. Tuesday night, mostly clear, then becoming partly cloudy between midnight and 4 a.m., then becoming mostly clear. Lows in the upper 60s. West winds 5 to 10 miles an hour. Gusts up to 30 miles an hour after midnight. Wednesday, very warm. Sunny. Highs in the upper 80s. West winds 10 to 15 miles an hour with gusts up to 30 miles an hour. Wednesday night, partly cloudy. Lows in the upper 60s. West winds 5 to 10 miles an hour. Gusts up to 25 miles an hour through midnight. And now the extended forecast for South Central Pennsylvania. Thursday, mostly sunny. Highs around 90. Thursday night, mostly clear. Lows in the mid-60s. Friday, sunny. Very warm. Highs in the upper 80s. Friday night, mostly clear with a 20% chance of showers. Lows in the upper 60s. Saturday, showers likely and a chance of thunderstorms. Highs in the upper 80s. Chance of rain 60%. Saturday night, showers likely and a chance of thunderstorms. Lows in the mid-60s. Chance of rain 70%. Sunday, partly sunny with a chance of showers and thunderstorms. Highs in the lower 80s. Chance of rain 50%. Sunday night, mostly cloudy with a chance of showers. Lows in the lower 60s. Chance of rain 50%. Monday, partly sunny with a chance of showers and thunderstorms. Highs around 80. Chance of rain 50%. The 8 to 14 day outlook, from Tuesday, July 21st to Monday, July 27th, calls for near normal temperatures and above normal precipitation. Normal high temperatures across central Pennsylvania during this period range from the upper 70s over the Allegheny Mountains to the mid-80s across the lower Susquehanna Valley. Normal lows range from the mid-50s over the Alleghenies to the upper 60s across the lower Susquehanna Valley. Here are the 4 p.m. conditions in the Altoona area. In Altoona, it was sunny. The temperature was 82 degrees, the dew point 63, and the relative humidity 52%. The wind was south at 7 miles an hour. The pressure was 30.20 inches and falling. At State College, it was mostly sunny. The temperature was 82 degrees, the dew point 66, and the relative humidity 57%. The wind was south at 13 miles an hour. The pressure was 30.18 inches and falling. Now, a few other local conditions: Johnstown, sunny 79, DuBois, mostly sunny 82, Latrobe, partly sunny 86, Pittsburgh, mostly sunny 85, Erie, sunny 82, Bradford, partly sunny 83. To the south and east, York, mostly sunny 84, Selins Grove, sunny 85, Harrisburg, mostly sunny 86, Philadelphia, mostly sunny 85, Baltimore, partly sunny 85, Washington, D.C., mostly sunny 84. Once again, in Altoona it was 82 degrees under sunny skies. And at State College it was 82 degrees under mostly sunny skies. This is NOAA Weather Radio, All Hazards Station WNG 589. 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

Here's the hazardous weather outlook for the following counties, Bedford, Blair, and Cambria. For this afternoon and tonight, the probability for widespread hazardous weather is low. And now the extended outlook for the period Tuesday through Sunday. The probability for widespread hazardous weather is low. Mainly dry weather will persist through at least midweek as the high pressure remains over the region. An isolated shower or storm will still be possible through Wednesday. Temperatures will cool slightly overnight with lows tonight dipping into the 60s. Humidity levels will creep up after today, with high temperatures Tuesday and Wednesday well into the 80s across much of the area. Portions of southeastern Pennsylvania will be even warmer, with highs in the mid to even upper 90s. Lows Tuesday night and Wednesday night will remain in the 70s across much of the Keystone State. Heat advisories are in effect for much of the Keystone State for Tuesday. More in the way of widespread showers and storms will be possible late week, as low pressure moves eastward into the Great Lakes region. Here is the latest National Weather Service forecast for Blair and Bedford counties, including the city of Altoona. Tonight, clear. Lows in the lower 60s. Southwest winds around 5 miles an hour. Tuesday, sunny. Highs in the upper 80s. West winds around 5 miles an hour. Gusts up to 20 miles an hour in the afternoon. Tuesday night, warm. Mostly clear. Lows around 70. West winds 5 to 10 miles an hour. Gusts up to 30 miles an hour after midnight. Wednesday, hot, sunny. Highs in the lower 90s. West winds 10 to 15 miles an hour with gusts up to 30 miles an hour. Wednesday night, mostly clear through 10 p.m., then becoming partly cloudy. Lows in the upper 60s. West winds 5 to 10 miles an hour. Gusts up to 25 miles an hour through midnight. Here is the latest National Weather Service forecast for Cambria County, including the city of Johnstown. Tonight, mostly clear. Lows in the lower 60s. South winds around 5 miles an hour. Tuesday, sunny. Highs in the mid-80s. West winds 5 to 10 miles an hour. Tuesday night, mostly clear, then becoming partly cloudy between midnight and 4 a.m., then becoming mostly clear. Lows in the upper 60s. West winds 5 to 10 miles an hour. Gusts up to 30 miles an hour after midnight. Wednesday, very warm. Sunny. Highs in the upper 80s. West winds 10 to 15 miles an hour with gusts up to 30 miles an hour. Wednesday night, partly cloudy. Lows in the upper 60s. West winds 5 to 10 miles an hour. Gusts up to 25 miles an hour through midnight. And now the extended forecast for South Central Pennsylvania. Thursday, mostly sunny. Highs around 90. Thursday night, mostly clear. Lows in the mid-60s. Friday, sunny. Very warm. Highs in the upper 80s. Friday night, mostly clear with a 20% chance of showers. Lows in the upper 60s. Saturday, showers likely and a chance of thunderstorms. Highs in the upper 80s. Chance of rain 60%. Saturday night, showers likely and a chance of thunderstorms. Lows in the mid-60s. Chance of rain 70%. Sunday, partly sunny with a chance of showers and thunderstorms. Highs in the lower 80s. Chance of rain 50%. Sunday night, mostly cloudy with a chance of showers. Lows in the lower 60s. Chance of rain 50%. Monday, partly sunny with a chance of showers and thunderstorms. Highs around 80. Chance of rain 50%. The 8 to 14 day outlook, from Tuesday, July 21st to Monday, July 27th, calls for near normal temperatures and above normal precipitation. Normal high temperatures across central Pennsylvania during this period range from the upper 70s over the Allegheny Mountains to the mid-80s across the lower Susquehanna Valley. Normal lows range from the mid-50s over the Alleghenies to the upper 60s across the lower Susquehanna Valley. Here are the 4 p.m. conditions in the Altoona area. In Altoona, it was sunny. The temperature was 82 degrees, the dew point 63, and the relative humidity 52%. The wind was south at 7 miles an hour.
the pressure was 30.20 inches and falling. At State College, it was mostly sunny. The temperature was 82 degrees, the dew point 66, and the relative humidity 57%. The wind was south at 13 miles an hour. The pressure was 30.18 inches and falling. Now, a few other local conditions: Johnstown, sunny 79, Du Bois, mostly sunny 82, La Trobe, partly sunny 86, Pittsburgh, mostly sunny 85, Erie, sunny 82, Bradford, partly sunny 83. To the south and east, York, mostly sunny 84, Selins Grove, sunny 85, Harrisburg, mostly sunny 86, Philadelphia, mostly sunny 85, Baltimore, partly sunny 85, Washington, D.C., mostly sunny 84. Once again, in Altoona, it was 82 degrees under sunny skies. And at State College, it was 82 degrees under mostly sunny skies. This is NOAA Weather Radio, All Hazards Station WNG 589. 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Here's the hazardous weather outlook for the following counties: Bedford, Blair, and Cambria. For this afternoon and tonight, the probability for widespread hazardous weather is low. And now the extended outlook for the period Tuesday through Sunday. The probability for widespread hazardous weather is low. Mainly dry weather will persist through at least midweek as the high pressure remains over the region. An isolated shower or storm will still be possible through Wednesday. Temperatures will cool slightly overnight with lows tonight dipping into the 60s. Humidity levels will creep up after today, with high temperatures Tuesday and Wednesday well into the 80s across much of the area. Portions of southeastern Pennsylvania will be even warmer, with highs in the mid to even upper 90s. Lows Tuesday night and Wednesday night will remain in the 70s across much of the Keystone State. Heat advisories are in effect for much of the Keystone State for Tuesday. More in the way of widespread showers and storms will be possible late week, as low pressure moves eastward into the Great Lakes region. Here is the latest National Weather Service forecast for Blair and Bedford counties, including the city of Altoona. Tonight, clear. Lows in the lower 60s. Southwest winds around 5 miles an hour. Tuesday, sunny. Highs in the upper 80s. West winds around 5 miles an hour. Gusts up to 20 miles an hour in the afternoon. Tuesday night, warm. Mostly clear. Lows around 70. West winds 5 to 10 miles an hour. Gusts up to 30 miles an hour after midnight. Wednesday, hot, sunny. Highs in the lower 90s. West winds 10 to 15 miles an hour with gusts up to 30 miles an hour. Wednesday night, mostly clear through 10 p.m., then becoming partly cloudy. Lows in the upper 60s. West winds 5 to 10 miles an hour. Gusts up to 25 miles an hour through midnight. Here is the latest National Weather Service forecast for Cambria County, including the city of Johnstown. Tonight, mostly clear. Lows in the lower 60s. South winds around 5 miles an hour. Tuesday, sunny. Highs in the mid 80s. West winds 5 to 10 miles an hour. Tuesday night, mostly clear, then becoming partly cloudy between midnight and 4 a.m., then becoming mostly clear. Lows in the upper 60s. West winds 5 to 10 miles an hour. Gusts up to 30 miles an hour after midnight. Wednesday, very warm. Sunny. Highs in the upper 80s. West winds 10 to 15 miles an hour with gusts up to 30 miles an hour. Wednesday night, partly cloudy. Lows in the upper 60s. West winds 5 to 10 miles an hour. Gusts up to 25 miles an hour through midnight. And now the extended forecast for South Central Pennsylvania. Thursday, mostly sunny. Highs around 90. Thursday night, mostly clear. Lows in the mid-60s. Friday, sunny. Very warm. Highs in the upper 80s. Friday night, mostly clear with a 20% chance of showers. Lows in the upper 60s. Saturday, showers likely and a chance of thunderstorms. Highs in the upper 80s. Chance of rain 60%. Saturday night, showers likely and a chance of thunderstorms.
lows in the mid-60s. Chance of rain 70%. Sunday, partly sunny with a chance of showers and thunderstorms. Highs in the lower 80s. Chance of rain 50%. Sunday night, mostly cloudy with a chance of showers. Lows in the lower 60s. Chance of rain 50%. Monday, partly sunny with a chance of showers and thunderstorms. Highs around 80. Chance of rain 50%. The 8 to 14 day outlook, from Tuesday, July 21st to Monday, July 27th, calls for near normal temperatures and above normal precipitation. Normal high temperatures across central Pennsylvania during this period range from the upper 70s over the Allegheny Mountains to the mid-80s across the lower Susquehanna Valley. Normal lows range from the mid-50s over the Alleghenies to the upper 60s across the lower Susquehanna Valley. Here are the 4 p.m. conditions in the Altoona area. In Altoona, it was sunny. The temperature was 82 degrees, the dew point 63, and the relative humidity 52%. The wind was south at 7 miles an hour. The pressure was 30.20 inches and falling. At State College, it was mostly sunny. The temperature was 82 degrees, the dew point 66, and the relative humidity 57%. The wind was south at 13 miles an hour. The pressure was 30.18 inches and falling. Now, a few other local conditions: Johnstown, sunny 79, Dubois, mostly sunny 82, La Trobe, partly sunny 86, Pittsburgh, mostly sunny 85, Erie, sunny 82, Bradford, partly sunny 83. To the south and east, York, mostly sunny 84, Selins Grove, sunny 85, Harrisburg, mostly sunny 86, Philadelphia, mostly sunny 85, Baltimore, partly sunny 85, Washington, D.C., mostly sunny 84. Once again, in Altoona it was 82 degrees under sunny skies. And at State College it was 82 degrees under mostly sunny skies. This is NOAA Weather Radio, All Hazards Station WNG 589. 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Here's the hazardous weather outlook for the following counties: Bedford, Blair, and Cambria. For this afternoon and tonight, the probability for widespread hazardous weather is low. And now the extended outlook for the period Tuesday through Sunday. The probability for widespread hazardous weather is low. Mainly dry weather will persist through at least midweek as the high pressure remains over the region. An isolated shower or storm will still be possible through Wednesday. Temperatures will cool slightly overnight with lows tonight dipping into the 60s. Humidity levels will creep up after today, with high temperatures Tuesday and Wednesday well into the 80s across much of the area. Portions of southeastern Pennsylvania will be even warmer, with highs in the mid to even upper 90s. Lows Tuesday night and Wednesday night will remain in the 70s across much of the Keystone State. Heat advisories are in effect for much of the Keystone State for Tuesday. More in the way of widespread showers and storms will be possible late week, as low pressure moves eastward into the Great Lakes region. Here is the latest National Weather Service forecast for Blair and Bedford counties, including the city of Altoona. Tonight, clear. Lows in the lower 60s. Southwest winds around 5 miles an hour. Tuesday, sunny. Highs in the upper 80s. West winds around 5 miles an hour. Gusts up to 20 miles an hour in the afternoon. Tuesday night, warm. Mostly clear. Lows around 70. West winds 5 to 10 miles an hour. Gusts up to 30 miles an hour after midnight. Wednesday, hot, sunny. Highs in the lower 90s. West winds 10 to 15 miles an hour with gusts up to 30 miles an hour. Wednesday night, mostly clear through 10 p.m., then becoming partly cloudy. Lows in the upper 60s. West winds 5 to 10 miles an hour. Gusts up to 25 miles an hour through midnight. Here is the latest National Weather Service forecast for Cambria County, including the city of Johnstown. Tonight, mostly clear. Lows in the lower 60s. South winds around 5 miles an hour. Tuesday, sunny. Highs in the mid-80s. West winds 5 to 10 miles an hour.
Tuesday night, mostly clear, then becoming partly cloudy between midnight and 4 a.m., then becoming mostly clear. Lows in the upper 60s. West winds 5 to 10 miles an hour. Gusts up to 30 miles an hour after midnight. Wednesday, very warm. Sunny. Highs in the upper 80s. West winds 10 to 15 miles an hour with gusts up to 30 miles an hour. Wednesday night, partly cloudy. Lows in the upper 60s. West winds 5 to 10 miles an hour. Gusts up to 25 miles an hour through midnight. And now the extended forecast for South Central Pennsylvania. Thursday, mostly sunny. Highs around 90. Thursday night, mostly clear. Lows in the mid-60s. Friday, sunny. Very warm. Highs in the upper 80s. Friday night, mostly clear with a 20% chance of showers. Lows in the upper 60s. Saturday, showers likely and a chance of thunderstorms. Highs in the upper 80s. Chance of rain 60%. Saturday night, showers likely and a chance of thunderstorms. Lows in the mid-60s. Chance of rain 70%. Sunday, partly sunny with a chance of showers and thunderstorms. Highs in the lower 80s. Chance of rain 50%. Sunday night, mostly cloudy with a chance of showers. Lows in the lower 60s. Chance of rain 50%. Monday, partly sunny with a chance of showers and thunderstorms. Highs around 80. Chance of rain 50%. The 8 to 14 day outlook, from Tuesday, July 21st to Monday, July 27th, calls for near normal temperatures and above normal precipitation. Normal high temperatures across central Pennsylvania during this period range from the upper 70s over the Allegheny Mountains to the mid-80s across the lower Susquehanna Valley. Normal lows range from the mid-50s over the Alleghenies to the upper 60s across the lower Susquehanna Valley. Here are the 4 p.m. conditions in the Altoona area. In Altoona, it was sunny. The temperature was 82 degrees, the dew point 63, and the relative humidity 52%. The wind was south at 7 miles an hour. The pressure was 30.20 inches and falling. At State College, it was mostly sunny. The temperature was 82 degrees, the dew point 66, and the relative humidity 57%. The wind was south at 13 miles an hour. The pressure was 30.18 inches and falling. Now, a few other local conditions: Johnstown, sunny 79, DuBois, mostly sunny 82, La Trobe, partly sunny 86, Pittsburgh, mostly sunny 85, Erie, sunny 82, Bradford, partly sunny 83. To the south and east, York, mostly sunny 84, Selins Grove, sunny 85, Harrisburg, mostly sunny 86, Philadelphia, mostly sunny 85, Baltimore, partly sunny 85, Washington, D.C., mostly sunny 84. Once again, in Altoona, it was 82 degrees under sunny skies. And at State College, it was 82 degrees under mostly sunny skies. This is NOAA Weather Radio, All Hazards Station WNG 589. 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Here's the hazardous weather outlook for the following counties: Bedford, Blair, and Cambria. For this afternoon and tonight, the probability for widespread hazardous weather is low. And now the extended outlook for the period Tuesday through Sunday. The probability for widespread hazardous weather is low. Mainly dry weather will persist through at least midweek as the high pressure remains over the region. An isolated shower or storm will still be possible through Wednesday. Temperatures will cool slightly overnight with lows tonight dipping into the 60s. Humidity levels will creep up after today, with high temperatures Tuesday and Wednesday well into the 80s across much of the area. Portions of southeastern Pennsylvania will be even warmer, with highs in the mid to even upper 90s. Lows Tuesday night and Wednesday night will remain in the 70s across much of the Keystone State. Heat advisories are in effect for much of the Keystone State for Tuesday. More in the way of widespread showers and storms will be possible late week, as low pressure moves eastward into the Great Lakes region. Here is the latest National Weather Service forecast for Blair and Bedford counties, including the city of Altoona. Tonight, clear. Lows in the lower 60s.
southwest winds around 5 miles an hour. Tuesday, sunny. Highs in the upper 80s. West winds around 5 miles an hour. Gusts up to 20 miles an hour in the afternoon. Tuesday night, warm. Mostly clear. Lows around 70. West winds 5 to 10 miles an hour. Gusts up to 30 miles an hour after midnight. Wednesday, hot, sunny. Highs in the lower 90s. West winds 10 to 15 miles an hour with gusts up to 30 miles an hour. Wednesday night, mostly clear through 10 p.m., then becoming partly cloudy. Lows in the upper 60s. West winds 5 to 10 miles an hour. Gusts up to 25 miles an hour through midnight. Here is the latest National Weather Service forecast for Cambria County, including the city of Johnstown. Tonight, mostly clear. Lows in the lower 60s. South winds around 5 miles an hour. Tuesday, sunny. Highs in the mid-80s. West winds 5 to 10 miles an hour. Tuesday night, mostly clear, then becoming partly cloudy between midnight and 4 a.m., then becoming mostly clear. Lows in the upper 60s. West winds 5 to 10 miles an hour. Gusts up to 30 miles an hour after midnight. Wednesday, very warm. Sunny. Highs in the upper 80s. West winds 10 to 15 miles an hour with gusts up to 30 miles an hour. Wednesday night, partly cloudy. Lows in the upper 60s. West winds 5 to 10 miles an hour. Gusts up to 25 miles an hour through midnight. And now the extended forecast for South Central Pennsylvania. Thursday, mostly sunny. Highs around 90. Thursday night, mostly clear. Lows in the mid-60s. Friday, sunny. Very warm. Highs in the upper 80s. Friday night, mostly clear with a 20% chance of showers. Lows in the upper 60s. Saturday, showers likely and a chance of thunderstorms. Highs in the upper 80s. Chance of rain 60%. Saturday night, showers likely and a chance of thunderstorms. Lows in the mid-60s. Chance of rain 70%. Sunday, partly sunny with a chance of showers and thunderstorms. Highs in the lower 80s. Chance of rain 50%. Sunday night, mostly cloudy with a chance of showers. Lows in the lower 60s. Chance of rain 50%. Monday, partly sunny with a chance of showers and thunderstorms. Highs around 80. Chance of rain 50%. The 8 to 14 day outlook, from Tuesday, July 21st to Monday, July 27th, calls for near normal temperatures and above normal precipitation. Normal high temperatures across central Pennsylvania during this period range from the upper 70s over the Allegheny Mountains to the mid-80s across the lower Susquehanna Valley. Normal lows range from the mid-50s over the Alleghenies to the upper 60s across the lower Susquehanna Valley. Here are the 4 p.m. conditions in the Altoona area. In Altoona, it was sunny. The temperature was 82 degrees, the dew point 63, and the relative humidity 52%. The wind was south at 7 miles an hour. The pressure was 30.20 inches and falling. At State College, it was mostly sunny. The temperature was 82 degrees, the dew point 66, and the relative humidity 57%. The wind was south at 13 miles an hour. The pressure was 30.18 inches and falling. Now, a few other local conditions: Johnstown, sunny 79, Dubois, mostly sunny 82, Latrobe, partly sunny 86, Pittsburgh, mostly sunny 85, Erie, sunny 82, Bradford, partly sunny 83. To the south and east, York, mostly sunny 84, Selins Grove, sunny 85, Harrisburg, mostly sunny 86, Philadelphia, mostly sunny 85, Baltimore, partly sunny 85, Washington, D.C., mostly sunny 84. Once again, in Altoona, it was 82 degrees under sunny skies. And at State College, it was 82 degrees under mostly sunny skies. This is NOAA Weather Radio, All Hazards Station WNG 589. 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Here are the 5 p.m. conditions in the Altoona area.
In Altoona, it was sunny. The temperature was 81 degrees, the dew point 63, and relative humidity 54%. The wind was variable at 6 miles an hour. The pressure was 30.20 inches and steady. At State College, it was mostly sunny. The temperature was 82 degrees, the dew point 64, and the relative humidity 54%. The wind was southwest at 12 miles an hour. The pressure was 30.18 inches and steady. Now, a few other local conditions: Johnstown, sunny 79, DuBois, mostly sunny 82, La Trobe, mostly sunny 86, Pittsburgh, mostly sunny 87, Erie, sunny 83, Bradford, sunny 84. To the south and east, York, mostly sunny 84, Selins Grove, sunny 85, Harrisburg, mostly sunny 86, Philadelphia, mostly sunny 85, Baltimore, mostly sunny 84, Washington, D.C., mostly sunny 84. Once again, in Altoona it was 81 degrees under sunny skies. And at State College it was 82 degrees under mostly sunny skies. This is NOAA Weather Radio, All Hazards Station WNG 589. 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Here's the hazardous weather outlook for the following counties: Bedford, Blair, and Cambria. For this afternoon and tonight, the probability for widespread hazardous weather is low. And now the extended outlook for the period Tuesday through Sunday. The probability for widespread hazardous weather is low. Mainly dry weather will persist through at least midweek as the high pressure remains over the region. An isolated shower or storm will still be possible through Wednesday. Temperatures will cool slightly overnight with lows tonight dipping into the 60s. Humidity levels will creep up after today, with high temperatures Tuesday and Wednesday well into the 80s across much of the area. Portions of southeastern Pennsylvania will be even warmer, with highs in the mid to even upper 90s. Lows Tuesday night and Wednesday night will remain in the 70s across much of the Keystone State. Heat advisories are in effect for much of the Keystone State for Tuesday. More in the way of widespread showers and storms will be possible late week, as low pressure moves eastward into the Great Lakes region. Here is the latest National Weather Service forecast for Blair and Bedford counties, including the city of Altoona. Tonight, clear. Lows in the lower 60s. Southwest winds around 5 miles an hour. Tuesday, sunny. Highs in the upper 80s. West winds around 5 miles an hour. Gusts up to 20 miles an hour in the afternoon. Tuesday night, warm. Mostly clear. Lows around 70. West winds 5 to 10 miles an hour. Gusts up to 30 miles an hour after midnight. Wednesday, hot, sunny. Highs in the lower 90s. West winds 10 to 15 miles an hour with gusts up to 30 miles an hour. Wednesday night, mostly clear through 10 p.m., then becoming partly cloudy. Lows in the upper 60s. West winds 5 to 10 miles an hour. Gusts up to 25 miles an hour through midnight. Here is the latest National Weather Service forecast for Cambria County, including the city of Johnstown. Tonight, mostly clear. Lows in the lower 60s. South winds around 5 miles an hour. Tuesday, sunny. Highs in the mid-80s. West winds 5 to 10 miles an hour. Tuesday night, mostly clear, then becoming partly cloudy between midnight and 4 a.m., then becoming mostly clear. Lows in the upper 60s. West winds 5 to 10 miles an hour. Gusts up to 30 miles an hour after midnight. Wednesday, very warm. Sunny. Highs in the upper 80s. West winds 10 to 15 miles an hour with gusts up to 30 miles an hour. Wednesday night, partly cloudy. Lows in the upper 60s. West winds 5 to 10 miles an hour. Gusts up to 25 miles an hour through midnight. And now the extended forecast for South Central Pennsylvania. Thursday, mostly sunny. Highs around 90. Thursday night, mostly clear. Lows in the mid-60s. Friday, sunny. Very warm. Highs in the upper 80s. Friday night, mostly clear with a 20% chance of showers. Lows in the upper 60s.
Saturday, showers likely and a chance of thunderstorms. Highs in the upper 80s. Chance of rain 60%. Saturday night, showers likely and a chance of thunderstorms. Lows in the mid-60s. Chance of rain 70%. Sunday, partly sunny with a chance of showers and thunderstorms. Highs in the lower 80s. Chance of rain 50%. Sunday night, mostly cloudy with a chance of showers. Lows in the lower 60s. Chance of rain 50%. Monday, partly sunny with a chance of showers and thunderstorms. Highs around 80. Chance of rain 50%. The 8 to 14 day outlook, from Tuesday, July 21st to Monday, July 27th, calls for near normal temperatures and above normal precipitation. Normal high temperatures across central Pennsylvania during this period range from the upper 70s over the Allegheny Mountains to the mid-80s across the lower Susquehanna Valley. Normal lows range from the mid-50s over the Alleghenies to the upper 60s across the lower Susquehanna Valley. Here are the 5 p.m. conditions in the Altoona area. In Altoona, it was sunny. The temperature was 81 degrees, the dew point 63, and the relative humidity 54%. The wind was variable at 6 miles an hour. The pressure was 30.20 inches and steady. At State College, it was mostly sunny. The temperature was 82 degrees, the dew point 64, and the relative humidity 54%. The wind was southwest at 12 miles an hour. The pressure was 30.18 inches and steady. Now, a few other local conditions: Johnstown, sunny 79, Du Bois, mostly sunny 82, La Trobe, mostly sunny 86, Pittsburgh, mostly sunny 87, Erie, sunny 83, Bradford, sunny 84. To the south and east, York, sunny 84, Selins Grove, sunny 85, Harrisburg, mostly sunny 86, Philadelphia, mostly sunny 85, Baltimore, mostly sunny 84, Washington, D.C., mostly sunny 84. Once again, in Altoona, it was 81 degrees under sunny skies. And at State College, it was 82 degrees under mostly sunny skies. This is NOAA Weather Radio, All Hazards Station WMG 589. 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Here's the hazardous weather outlook for the following counties: Bedford, Blair, and Cambria. For this afternoon and tonight, the probability for widespread hazardous weather is low. And now the extended outlook for the period Tuesday through Sunday. The probability for widespread hazardous weather is low. Mainly dry weather will persist through at least midweek as the high pressure remains over the region. An isolated shower or storm will still be possible through Wednesday. Temperatures will cool slightly overnight with lows tonight dipping into the 60s. Humidity levels will creep up after today, with high temperatures Tuesday and Wednesday well into the 80s across much of the area. Portions of southeastern Pennsylvania will be even warmer, with highs in the mid to even upper 90s. Lows Tuesday night and Wednesday night will remain in the 70s across much of the Keystone State. Heat advisories are in effect for much of the Keystone State for Tuesday. More in the way of widespread showers and storms will be possible late week, as low pressure moves eastward into the Great Lakes region. Here is the latest National Weather Service forecast for Blair and Bedford counties, including the city of Altoona. Tonight, clear. Lows in the lower 60s. Southwest winds around 5 miles an hour. Tuesday, sunny. Highs in the upper 80s. West winds around 5 miles an hour. Gusts up to 20 miles an hour in the afternoon. Tuesday night, warm. Mostly clear. Lows around 70. West winds 5 to 10 miles an hour. Gusts up to 30 miles an hour after midnight. Wednesday, hot, sunny. Highs in the lower 90s. West winds 10 to 15 miles an hour with gusts up to 30 miles an hour. Wednesday night, mostly clear through 10 p.m., then becoming partly cloudy. Lows in the upper 60s. West winds 5 to 10 miles an hour. Gusts up to 25 miles an hour through midnight. Here is the latest National Weather Service forecast for Cambria County, including the city of Johnstown. Tonight, mostly clear. Lows in the lower 60s. South winds around 5 miles an hour.
Tuesday, sunny. Highs in the mid-80s. West winds 5 to 10 miles an hour. Tuesday night, mostly clear, then becoming partly cloudy between midnight and 4 a.m., then becoming mostly clear. Lows in the upper 60s. West winds 5 to 10 miles an hour. Gusts up to 30 miles an hour after midnight. Wednesday, very warm. Sunny. Highs in the upper 80s. West winds 10 to 15 miles an hour with gusts up to 30 miles an hour. Wednesday night, partly cloudy. Lows in the upper 60s. West winds 5 to 10 miles an hour. Gusts up to 25 miles an hour through midnight. And now the extended forecast for South Central Pennsylvania. Thursday, mostly sunny. Highs around 90. Thursday night, mostly clear. Lows in the mid-60s. Friday, sunny. Very warm. Highs in the upper 80s. Friday night, mostly clear with a 20% chance of showers. Lows in the upper 60s. Saturday, showers likely and a chance of thunderstorms. Highs in the upper 80s. Chance of rain 60%. Saturday night, showers likely and a chance of thunderstorms. Lows in the mid-60s. Chance of rain 70%. Sunday, partly sunny with a chance of showers and thunderstorms. Highs in the lower 80s. Chance of rain 50%. Sunday night, mostly cloudy with a chance of showers. Lows in the lower 60s. Chance of rain 50%. Monday, partly sunny with a chance of showers and thunderstorms. Highs around 80. Chance of rain 50%. The 8 to 14 day outlook, from Tuesday, July 21st to Monday, July 27th, calls for near normal temperatures and above normal precipitation. Normal high temperatures across central Pennsylvania during this period range from the upper 70s over the Allegheny Mountains to the mid-80s across the lower Susquehanna Valley. Normal lows range from the mid-50s over the Alleghenies to the upper 60s across the lower Susquehanna Valley. Here are the 5 p.m. conditions in the Altoona area. In Altoona, it was sunny. The temperature was 81 degrees, the dew point 63, and the relative humidity 54%. The wind was variable at 6 miles an hour. The pressure was 30.20 inches and steady. At State College, it was mostly sunny. The temperature was 82 degrees, the dew point 64, and the relative humidity 54%. The wind was southwest at 12 miles an hour. The pressure was 30.18 inches and steady. Now, a few other local conditions: Johnstown, sunny 79, DuBois, mostly sunny 82, La Trobe, mostly sunny 86, Pittsburgh, mostly sunny 87, Erie, sunny 83, Bradford, sunny 84. To the south and east, York, sunny 84, Selins Grove, sunny 85, Harrisburg, mostly sunny 86, Philadelphia, mostly sunny 85, Baltimore, mostly sunny 84, Washington, D.C., mostly sunny 84. Once again, in Altoona it was 81 degrees under sunny skies. And at State College it was 82 degrees under mostly sunny skies. This is NOAA Weather Radio, All Hazards Station WNG 589. 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Here's the hazardous weather outlook for the following counties: Bedford, Blair, and Cambria. For this afternoon and tonight, the probability for widespread hazardous weather is low. And now the extended outlook for the period Tuesday through Sunday. The probability for widespread hazardous weather is low. The Altoona climate summary for this evening, as of 5 p.m., July 13, 2026. Today's high temperature was 82 degrees and the low 58 degrees. No precipitation fell today, which leaves the monthly total at 4.27 inches. The record high for tomorrow is 95, which occurred in 1954, and the record low is 47, which occurred in 2009. Sunset tonight is at 8:43 p.m. Sunrise tomorrow is at 5:56 a.m. Mainly dry weather will persist through at least midweek as the high pressure remains over the region. An isolated shower or storm will still be possible through Wednesday. Temperatures will cool slightly overnight with lows tonight dipping into the 60s.
Humidity levels will creep up after today, with high temperatures Tuesday and Wednesday well into the 80s across much of the area. Portions of southeastern Pennsylvania will be even warmer, with highs in the mid to even upper 90s. Lows Tuesday night and Wednesday night will remain in the 70s across much of the Keystone State. Heat advisories are in effect for much of the Keystone State for Tuesday. More in the way of widespread showers and storms will be possible late week, as low pressure moves eastward into the Great Lakes region. Here is the latest National Weather Service forecast for Blair and Bedford counties, including the city of Altoona. Tonight, clear. Lows in the lower 60s. Southwest winds around 5 miles an hour. Tuesday, sunny. Highs in the upper 80s. West winds around 5 miles an hour. Gusts up to 20 miles an hour in the afternoon. Tuesday night, warm. Mostly clear. Lows around 70. West winds 5 to 10 miles an hour. Gusts up to 30 miles an hour after midnight. Wednesday, hot, sunny. Highs in the lower 90s. West winds 10 to 15 miles an hour with gusts up to 30 miles an hour. Wednesday night, mostly clear through 10 p.m., then becoming partly cloudy. Lows in the upper 60s. West winds 5 to 10 miles an hour. Gusts up to 25 miles an hour through midnight. Here is the latest National Weather Service forecast for Cambria County, including the city of Johnstown. Tonight, mostly clear. Lows in the lower 60s. South winds around 5 miles an hour. Tuesday, sunny. Highs in the mid-80s. West winds 5 to 10 miles an hour. Tuesday night, mostly clear, then becoming partly cloudy between midnight and 4 a.m., then becoming mostly clear. Lows in the upper 60s. West winds 5 to 10 miles an hour. Gusts up to 30 miles an hour after midnight. Wednesday, very warm. Sunny. Highs in the upper 80s. West winds 10 to 15 miles an hour with gusts up to 30 miles an hour. Wednesday night, partly cloudy. Lows in the upper 60s. West winds 5 to 10 miles an hour. Gusts up to 25 miles an hour through midnight. And now the extended forecast for South Central Pennsylvania. Thursday, mostly sunny. Highs around 90. Thursday night, mostly clear. Lows in the mid-60s. Friday, sunny. Very warm. Highs in the upper 80s. Friday night, mostly clear with a 20% chance of showers. Lows in the upper 60s. Saturday, showers likely and a chance of thunderstorms. Highs in the upper 80s. Chance of rain 60%. Saturday night, showers likely and a chance of thunderstorms. Lows in the mid-60s. Chance of rain 70%. Sunday, partly sunny with a chance of showers and thunderstorms. Highs in the lower 80s. Chance of rain 50%. Sunday night, mostly cloudy with a chance of showers. Lows in the lower 60s. Chance of rain 50%. Monday, partly sunny with a chance of showers and thunderstorms. Highs around 80. Chance of rain 50%. 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Broadcasts originate from the National Weather Service in State College and are transmitted from the tower facilities provided by the Blair County Emergency Management Agency in Frankstown on a frequency of 162.425 MHz. We are located at Innovation Park in State College. 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Properly set weather radios, with the alarm device, will alert you when severe weather warnings or watches are issued. Programming on this station will be temporarily changed during severe weather, to bring you the latest information. Warnings and safety information from the National Weather Service may someday save your life or protect your property. The 8 to 14 day outlook, from Tuesday, July 21st to Monday, July 27th, calls for near normal temperatures and above normal precipitation. Normal high temperatures across central Pennsylvania during this period range from the upper 70s over the Allegheny Mountains to the mid-80s across the lower Susquehanna Valley. Normal lows range from the mid-50s over the Alleghenies to the upper 60s across the lower Susquehanna Valley. Here are the 5 p.m. conditions in the Altoona area.
In Altoona, it was sunny. The temperature was 81 degrees, the dew point 63, and the relative humidity 54%. The wind was variable at 6 miles an hour. The pressure was 30.20 inches and steady. At State College, it was mostly sunny. The temperature was 82 degrees, the dew point 64, and the relative humidity 54%. The wind was southwest at 12 miles an hour. The pressure was 30.18 inches and steady. Now, a few other local conditions: Johnstown, sunny 79, DuBois, mostly sunny 82, La Trobe, mostly sunny 86, Pittsburgh, mostly sunny 87, Erie, sunny 83, Bradford, sunny 84. To the south and east, York, sunny 84, Selins Grove, sunny 85, Harrisburg, mostly sunny 86, Philadelphia, mostly sunny 85, Baltimore, mostly sunny 84, Washington, D.C., mostly sunny 84. Once again, in Altoona it was 81 degrees under sunny skies. And at State College it was 82 degrees under mostly sunny skies. This is NOAA Weather Radio, All Hazards Station WNG 589. 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Here's the hazardous weather outlook for the following counties: Bedford, Blair, and Cambria. For this afternoon and tonight, the probability for widespread hazardous weather is low. And now the extended outlook for the period Tuesday through Sunday. The probability for widespread hazardous weather is low. The Altoona climate summary for this evening, as of 5 p.m., July 13, 2026. Today's high temperature was 82 degrees and the low 58 degrees. No precipitation fell today, which leaves the monthly total at 4.27 inches. The record high for tomorrow is 95, which occurred in 1954, and the record low is 47, which occurred in 2009. Sunset tonight is at 8:43 p.m. Sunrise tomorrow is at 5:56 a.m. Mainly dry weather will persist through at least midweek as the high pressure remains over the region. An isolated shower or storm will still be possible through Wednesday. Temperatures will cool slightly overnight with lows tonight dipping into the 60s. Humidity levels will creep up after today, with high temperatures Tuesday and Wednesday well into the 80s across much of the area. Portions of southeastern Pennsylvania will be even warmer, with highs in the mid to even upper 90s. Lows Tuesday night and Wednesday night will remain in the 70s across much of the Keystone State. Heat advisories are in effect for much of the Keystone State for Tuesday. More in the way of widespread showers and storms will be possible late week, as low pressure moves eastward into the Great Lakes region. Here is the latest National Weather Service forecast for Blair and Bedford counties, including the city of Altoona. Tonight, clear. Lows in the lower 60s. Southwest winds around 5 miles an hour. Tuesday, sunny. Highs in the upper 80s. West winds around 5 miles an hour. Gusts up to 20 miles an hour in the afternoon. Tuesday night, warm. Mostly clear. Lows around 70. West winds 5 to 10 miles an hour. Gusts up to 30 miles an hour after midnight. Wednesday, hot, sunny. Highs in the lower 90s. West winds 10 to 15 miles an hour with gusts up to 30 miles an hour. Wednesday night, mostly clear through 10 p.m., then becoming partly cloudy. Lows in the upper 60s. West winds 5 to 10 miles an hour. Gusts up to 25 miles an hour through midnight. Here is the latest National Weather Service forecast for Cambria County, including the city of Johnstown. Tonight, mostly clear. Lows in the lower 60s. South winds around 5 miles an hour. Tuesday, sunny. Highs in the mid-80s. West winds 5 to 10 miles an hour. Tuesday night, mostly clear, then becoming partly cloudy between midnight and 4 a.m., then becoming mostly clear. Lows in the upper 60s. West winds 5 to 10 miles an hour. Gusts up to 30 miles an hour after midnight. Wednesday, very warm. Sunny. Highs in the upper 80s. West winds 10 to 15 miles an hour with gusts up to 30 miles an hour. Wednesday night, partly cloudy. Lows in the upper 60s.
West winds 5 to 10 miles an hour. Gusts up to 25 miles an hour through midnight. And now the extended forecast for South Central Pennsylvania. Thursday, mostly sunny. Highs around 90. Thursday night, mostly clear. Lows in the mid-60s. Friday, sunny. Very warm. Highs in the upper 80s. Friday night, mostly clear with a 20% chance of showers. Lows in the upper 60s. Saturday, showers likely and a chance of thunderstorms. Highs in the upper 80s. Chance of rain 60%. Saturday night, showers likely and a chance of thunderstorms. Lows in the mid-60s. Chance of rain 70%. Sunday, partly sunny with a chance of showers and thunderstorms. Highs in the lower 80s. Chance of rain 50%. Sunday night, mostly cloudy with a chance of showers. Lows in the lower 60s. Chance of rain 50%. Monday, partly sunny with a chance of showers and thunderstorms. Highs around 80. Chance of rain 50%. The 8 to 14 day outlook, from Tuesday, July 21st to Monday, July 27th, calls for near normal temperatures and above normal precipitation. Normal high temperatures across central Pennsylvania during this period range from the upper 70s over the Allegheny Mountains to the mid-80s across the lower Susquehanna Valley. Normal lows range from the mid-50s over the Alleghenies to the upper 60s across the lower Susquehanna Valley. Here are the 5 p.m. conditions in the Altoona area. In Altoona, it was sunny. The temperature was 81 degrees, the dew point 63, and the relative humidity 54%. The wind was variable at 6 miles an hour. The pressure was 30.20 inches and steady. At State College, it was mostly sunny. The temperature was 82 degrees, the dew point 64, and the relative humidity 54%. The wind was southwest at 12 miles an hour. The pressure was 30.18 inches and steady. Now, a few other local conditions: Johnstown, sunny 79, DuBois, mostly sunny 82, La Trobe, mostly sunny 86, Pittsburgh, mostly sunny 87, Erie, sunny 83, Bradford, sunny 84. To the south and east, York, sunny 84, Selins Grove, sunny 85, Harrisburg, mostly sunny 86, Philadelphia, mostly sunny 85, Baltimore, mostly sunny 84, Washington, D.C., mostly sunny 84. Once again, in Altoona it was 81 degrees under sunny skies. And at State College it was 82 degrees under mostly sunny skies. This is NOAA Weather Radio, All Hazards Station WNG 589. 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Here's the hazardous weather outlook for the following counties: Bedford, Blair, and Cambria. For this afternoon and tonight, the probability for widespread hazardous weather is low. And now the extended outlook for the period Tuesday through Sunday. The probability for widespread hazardous weather is low. The Altoona climate summary for this evening, as of 5 p.m., July 13, 2026. Today's high temperature was 82 degrees and the low 58 degrees. No precipitation fell today, which leaves the monthly total at 4.27 inches. The record high for tomorrow is 95, which occurred in 1954, and the record low is 47, which occurred in 2009. Sunset tonight is at 8:43 p.m. Sunrise tomorrow is at 5:56 a.m. Mainly dry weather will persist through at least midweek as the high pressure remains over the region. An isolated shower or storm will still be possible through Wednesday. Temperatures will cool slightly overnight with lows tonight dipping into the 60s. Humidity levels will creep up after today, with high temperatures Tuesday and Wednesday well into the 80s across much of the area. Portions of southeastern Pennsylvania will be even warmer, with highs in the mid to even upper 90s. Lows Tuesday night and Wednesday night will remain in the 70s across much of the Keystone State. Heat advisories are in effect for much of the Keystone State for Tuesday. More in the way of widespread showers and storms will be possible late week, as low pressure moves eastward into the Great Lakes region. Here is the latest National Weather Service forecast for Blair and Bedford counties, including the city of Altoona. Tonight, clear. Lows in the lower 60s.
southwest winds around 5 miles an hour. Tuesday, sunny. Highs in the upper 80s. West winds around 5 miles an hour. Gusts up to 20 miles an hour in the afternoon.

County, including the city of Johnstown. Tonight, mostly clear. Lows in the lower 60s. South winds around 5 miles an hour. Tuesday, sunny. Highs in the mid 80s. West winds 5 to 10 miles an hour. Tuesday night, mostly clear, then becoming partly cloudy between midnight and 4 a.m., then becoming mostly clear. Lows in the upper 60s. West winds 5 to 10 miles an hour. Gusts up to 30 miles an hour after midnight. Wednesday, very warm. Sunny. Highs in the upper 80s. West winds 10 to 15 miles an hour with gusts up to 30 miles an hour. Wednesday night, partly cloudy. Lows in the upper 60s. West winds 5 to 10 miles an hour. Gusts up to 25 miles an hour through midnight. And now the extended forecast for South Central Pennsylvania. Thursday, mostly sunny. Highs around 90. Thursday night, mostly clear. Lows in the mid 60s. Friday, sunny. Very warm. Highs in the upper 80s. Friday night, mostly clear with a 20% chance of showers. Lows in the upper 60s. Saturday, showers likely and a chance of thunderstorms. Highs in the upper 80s. Chance of rain 60%. Saturday night, showers likely and a chance of thunderstorms. Lows in the mid 60s. Chance of rain 70%. Sunday, partly sunny with a chance of showers and thunderstorms. Highs in the lower 80s. Chance of rain 50%. Sunday night, mostly cloudy with a chance of showers. Lows in the lower 60s. Chance of rain 50%. Monday, partly sunny with a chance of showers and thunderstorms. Highs around 80. Chance of rain 50%. The 8 to 14 day outlook, from Tuesday, July 21st to Monday, July 27th, calls for near normal temperatures and above normal precipitation. Normal high temperatures across central Pennsylvania during this period range from the upper 70s over the Allegheny Mountains to the mid 80s across the lower Susquehanna Valley. Normal lows range from the mid 50s over the Alleghenies to the upper 60s across the lower Susquehanna Valley. Here are the 5 p.m. conditions in the Altoona area. In Altoona, it was sunny. The temperature was 81 degrees, the dew point 63, and the relative humidity 54%. The wind was variable at 6 miles an hour. The pressure was 30.20 inches and steady. At State College, it was mostly sunny. The temperature was 82 degrees, the dew point 64, and the relative humidity 54%. The wind was southwest at 12 miles an hour. The pressure was 30.18 inches and steady. Now, a few other local conditions: Johnstown, sunny 79, DuBois, mostly sunny 82, La Trobe, mostly sunny 86, Pittsburgh, mostly sunny 87, Erie, sunny 83, Bradford, sunny 84. To the south and east, York, sunny 84, Selins Grove, sunny 85, Harrisburg, mostly sunny 86, Philadelphia, mostly sunny 85, Baltimore, mostly sunny 84, Washington, D.C., mostly sunny 84. Once again, in Altoona, it was 81 degrees under sunny skies. And at State College, it was 82 degrees under mostly sunny skies. This is NOAA Weather Radio, All Hazards Station WMG 589. 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Here's the hazardous weather outlook for the following counties: Bedford, Blair, and Cambria. For this afternoon and tonight, the probability for widespread hazardous weather is low. And now the extended outlook for the period Tuesday through Sunday. The probability for widespread hazardous weather is low. The Altoona climate summary for this evening, as of 5 p.m., July 13, 2026. Today's high temperature was 82 degrees and the low 58 degrees. No precipitation fell today, which leaves the monthly total at 4.27 inches. The record high for tomorrow is 95, which occurred in 1954, and the record low is 47, which occurred in 2009. Sunset tonight is at 8:43 p.m. Sunrise tomorrow is at 5:56 a.m. Mainly dry weather will persist through at least midweek as the high pressure remains over the region. An isolated shower

storm will still be possible through Wednesday. Temperatures will cool slightly overnight with lows tonight dipping into the 60s. Humidity levels will creep up after today, with high temperatures Tuesday and Wednesday well into the 80s across much of the area. Portions of southeastern Pennsylvania will be even warmer, with highs in the mid to even upper 90s. Lows Tuesday night and Wednesday night will remain in the 70s across much of the Keystone State. Heat advisories are in effect for much of the Keystone State for Tuesday. More in the way of widespread showers and storms will be possible late week, as low pressure moves eastward into the Great Lakes region. Here is the latest National Weather Service forecast for Blair and Bedford counties, including the city of Altoona. Tonight, clear. Lows in the lower 60s. Southwest winds around 5 miles an hour. Tuesday, sunny. Highs in the upper 80s. West winds around 5 miles an hour. Gusts up to 20 miles an hour in the afternoon. Tuesday night, warm. Mostly clear. Lows around 70. West winds 5 to 10 miles an hour. Gusts up to 30 miles an hour after midnight. Wednesday, hot, sunny. Highs in the lower 90s. West winds 10 to 15 miles an hour with gusts up to 30 miles an hour. Wednesday night, mostly clear through 10 p.m., then becoming partly cloudy. Lows in the upper 60s. West winds 5 to 10 miles an hour. Gusts up to 25 miles an hour through midnight. Here is the latest National Weather Service forecast for Cambria County, including the city of Johnstown. Tonight, mostly clear. Lows in the lower 60s. South winds around 5 miles an hour. Tuesday, sunny. Highs in the mid 80s. West winds 5 to 10 miles an hour. Tuesday night, mostly clear, then becoming partly cloudy between midnight and 4 a.m., then becoming mostly clear. Lows in the upper 60s. West winds 5 to 10 miles an hour. Gusts up to 30 miles an hour after midnight. Wednesday, very warm. Sunny. Highs in the upper 80s. West winds 10 to 15 miles an hour with gusts up to 30 miles an hour. Wednesday night, partly cloudy. Lows in the upper 60s. West winds 5 to 10 miles an hour. Gusts up to 25 miles an hour through midnight. And now the extended forecast for South Central Pennsylvania. Thursday, mostly sunny. Highs around 90. Thursday night, mostly clear. Lows in the mid 60s. Friday, sunny. Very warm. Highs in the upper 80s. Friday night, mostly clear with a 20% chance of showers. Lows in the upper 60s. Saturday, showers likely and a chance of thunderstorms. Highs in the upper 80s. Chance of rain 60%. Saturday night, showers likely and a chance of thunderstorms. Lows in the mid 60s. Chance of rain 70%. Sunday, partly sunny with a chance of showers and thunderstorms. Highs in the lower 80s. Chance of rain 50%. Sunday night, mostly cloudy with a chance of showers. Lows in the lower 60s. Chance of rain 50%. Monday, partly sunny with a chance of showers and thunderstorms. Highs around 80. Chance of rain 50%. The 8 to 14 day outlook, from Tuesday, July 21st to Monday, July 27th, calls for near normal temperatures and above normal precipitation. Normal high temperatures across central Pennsylvania during this period range from the upper 70s over the Allegheny Mountains to the mid 80s across the lower Susquehanna Valley. Normal lows range from the mid 50s over the Alleghenies to the upper 60s across the lower Susquehanna Valley. Here are the 5 p.m. conditions in the Altoona area. In Altoona, it was sunny. The temperature was 81 degrees, the dew point 63, and the relative humidity 54%. The wind was variable at 6 miles an hour. The pressure was 30.20 inches and steady. At State College, it was mostly sunny. The temperature was 82 degrees, the dew point 64, and the relative humidity 54%. The wind was southwest at 12 miles an hour. The pressure was 30.18 inches and steady.
Now, a few other local conditions: Johnstown, sunny 79, DuBois, mostly sunny 82, La Trobe, mostly sunny 86, Pittsburgh, mostly sunny 87, Erie, sunny 83, Bradford, sunny 84. To the south and east, York, sunny 84, Selins Grove, sunny 85, Harrisburg, mostly sunny 86, Philadelphia, mostly sunny 85, Baltimore, mostly sunny 84, Washington, D.C., mostly sunny 84. Once again, in Altoona it was 81 degrees under sunny skies. And at State College it was 82 degrees under mostly sunny skies. This is NOAA Weather Radio, All Hazards Station WNG 589. 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Here's the hazardous weather outlook for the following counties: Bedford, Blair, and Cambria. For this afternoon and tonight, the probability for widespread hazardous weather is low. And now the extended outlook for the period Tuesday through Sunday. The probability for widespread hazardous weather is low. The Altoona climate summary for this evening, as of 5 p.m., July 13, 2026. Today's high temperature was 82 degrees and the low 58 degrees. No precipitation fell today, which leaves the monthly total at 4.27 inches. The record high for tomorrow is 95, which occurred in 1954, and the record low is 47, which occurred in 2009. Sunset tonight is at 8:43 p.m. Sunrise tomorrow is at 5:56 a.m. Mainly dry weather will persist through at least midweek as the high pressure remains over the region. An isolated shower or storm will still be possible through Wednesday. Temperatures will cool slightly overnight with lows tonight dipping into the 60s. Humidity levels will creep up after today, with high temperatures Tuesday and Wednesday well into the 80s across much of the area. Portions of southeastern Pennsylvania will be even warmer, with highs in the mid to even upper 90s. Lows Tuesday night and Wednesday night will remain in the 70s across much of the Keystone State. Heat advisories are in effect for much of the Keystone State for Tuesday. More in the way of widespread showers and storms will be possible late week, as low pressure moves eastward into the Great Lakes region. Here is the latest National Weather Service forecast for Blair and Bedford counties, including the city of Altoona. Tonight, clear. Lows in the lower 60s. Southwest winds around 5 miles an hour. Tuesday, sunny. Highs in the upper 80s. West winds around 5 miles an hour. Gusts up to 20 miles an hour in the afternoon. Tuesday night, warm. Mostly clear. Lows around 70. West winds 5 to 10 miles an hour. Gusts up to 30 miles an hour after midnight. Wednesday, hot, sunny. Highs in the lower 90s. West winds 10 to 15 miles an hour with gusts up to 30 miles an hour. Wednesday night, mostly clear through 10 p.m., then becoming partly cloudy. Lows in the upper 60s. West winds 5 to 10 miles an hour. Gusts up to 25 miles an hour through midnight. Here is the latest National Weather Service forecast for Cambria County, including the city of Johnstown. Tonight, mostly clear. Lows in the lower 60s. South winds around 5 miles an hour. Tuesday, sunny. Highs in the mid-80s. West winds 5 to 10 miles an hour. Tuesday night, mostly clear, then becoming partly cloudy between midnight and 4 a.m., then becoming mostly clear. Lows in the upper 60s. West winds 5 to 10 miles an hour. Gusts up to 30 miles an hour after midnight. Wednesday, very warm. Sunny. Highs in the upper 80s. West winds 10 to 15 miles an hour with gusts up to 30 miles an hour. Wednesday night, partly cloudy. Lows in the upper 60s. West winds 5 to 10 miles an hour. Gusts up to 25 miles an hour through midnight. And now the extended forecast for South Central Pennsylvania. Thursday, mostly sunny. Highs around 90. Thursday night, mostly clear. Lows in the mid-60s. Friday, sunny. Very warm. Highs in the upper 80s. Friday night, mostly clear with a 20% chance of showers. Lows in the upper 60s.
Saturday, showers likely and a chance of thunderstorms. Highs in the upper 80s. Chance of rain 60%. Saturday night, showers likely and a chance of thunderstorms. Lows in the mid-60s. Chance of rain 70%. Sunday, partly sunny with a chance of showers and thunderstorms. Highs in the lower 80s. Chance of rain 50%. Sunday night, mostly cloudy with a chance of showers. Lows in the lower 60s. Chance of rain 50%. Monday, partly sunny with a chance of showers and thunderstorms. Highs around 80. Chance of rain 50%. The 8 to 14 day outlook, from Tuesday, July 21st to Monday, July 27th, calls for near normal temperatures and above normal precipitation. Normal high temperatures across central Pennsylvania during this period range from the upper 70s over the Allegheny Mountains to the mid-80s across the lower Susquehanna Valley. Normal lows range from the mid-50s over the Alleghenies to the upper 60s across the lower Susquehanna Valley. Here are the 5 p.m. conditions in the Altoona area. In Altoona, it was sunny. The temperature was 81 degrees, the dew point 63, and the relative humidity 54%. The wind was variable at 6 miles an hour. The pressure was 30.20 inches and steady. At State College, it was mostly sunny. The temperature was 82 degrees, the dew point 64, and the relative humidity 54%. The wind was southwest at 12 miles an hour. The pressure was 30.18 inches and steady. Now, a few other local conditions: Johnstown, sunny 79, DuBois, mostly sunny 82, La Trobe, mostly sunny 86, Pittsburgh, mostly sunny 87, Erie, sunny 83, Bradford, sunny 84. To the south and east, York, sunny 84, Selins Grove, sunny 85, Harrisburg, mostly sunny 86, Philadelphia, mostly sunny 85, Baltimore, mostly sunny 84, Washington, D.C., mostly sunny 84. Once again, in Altoona it was 81 degrees under sunny skies. And at State College it was 82 degrees under mostly sunny skies. This is NOAA Weather Radio, All Hazards Station WNG 589. 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Here's the hazardous weather outlook for the following counties: Bedford, Blair, and Cambria. For this afternoon and tonight, the probability for widespread hazardous weather is low. And now the extended outlook for the period Tuesday through Sunday. The probability for widespread hazardous weather is low. The Altoona climate summary for this evening, as of 5 p.m., July 13, 2026. Today's high temperature was 82 degrees and the low 58 degrees. No precipitation fell today, which leaves the monthly total at 4.27 inches. The record high for tomorrow is 95, which occurred in 1954, and the record low is 47, which occurred in 2009. Sunset tonight is at 8:43 p.m. Sunrise tomorrow is at 5:56 a.m. Mainly dry weather will persist through at least midweek as the high pressure remains over the region. An isolated shower or storm will still be possible through Wednesday. Temperatures will cool slightly overnight with lows tonight dipping into the 60s. Humidity levels will creep up after today, with high temperatures Tuesday and Wednesday well into the 80s across much of the area. Portions of southeastern Pennsylvania will be even warmer, with highs in the mid to even upper 90s. Lows Tuesday night and Wednesday night will remain in the 70s across much of the Keystone State. Heat advisories are in effect for much of the Keystone State for Tuesday. More in the way of widespread showers and storms will be possible late week, as low pressure moves eastward into the Great Lakes region. Here is the latest National Weather Service forecast for Blair and Bedford counties, including the city of Altoona. Tonight, clear. Lows in the lower 60s. Southwest winds around 5 miles an hour. Tuesday, sunny. Highs in the upper 80s. West winds around 5 miles an hour. Gusts up to 20 miles an hour in the afternoon. Tuesday night, warm. Mostly clear. Lows around 70. West winds 5 to 10 miles an hour. Gusts up to 30 miles an hour after midnight. Wednesday, hot, sunny. Highs in the lower 90s.
West winds 10 to 15 miles an hour with gusts up to 30 miles an hour. Wednesday night, mostly clear through 10 p.m., then becoming partly cloudy. Lows in the upper 60s. West winds 5 to 10 miles an hour. Gusts up to 25 miles an hour through midnight. Here is the latest National Weather Service forecast for Cambria County, including the city of Johnstown. Tonight, mostly clear. Lows in the lower 60s. South winds around 5 miles an hour. Tuesday, sunny. Highs in the mid-80s. West winds 5 to 10 miles an hour. Tuesday night, mostly clear, then becoming partly cloudy between midnight and 4 a.m., then becoming mostly clear. Lows in the upper 60s. West winds 5 to 10 miles an hour. Gusts up to 30 miles an hour after midnight. Wednesday, very warm. Sunny. Highs in the upper 80s. West winds 10 to 15 miles an hour with gusts up to 30 miles an hour. Wednesday night, partly cloudy. Lows in the upper 60s. West winds 5 to 10 miles an hour. Gusts up to 25 miles an hour through midnight. And now the extended forecast for South Central Pennsylvania. Thursday, mostly sunny. Highs around 90. Thursday night, mostly clear. Lows in the mid-60s. Friday, sunny. Very warm. Highs in the upper 80s. Friday night, mostly clear with a 20% chance of showers. Lows in the upper 60s. Saturday, showers likely and a chance of thunderstorms. Highs in the upper 80s. Chance of rain 60%. Saturday night, showers likely and a chance of thunderstorms. Lows in the mid-60s. Chance of rain 70%. Sunday, partly sunny with a chance of showers and thunderstorms. Highs in the lower 80s. Chance of rain 50%. Sunday night, mostly cloudy with a chance of showers. Lows in the lower 60s. Chance of rain 50%. Monday, partly sunny with a chance of showers and thunderstorms. Highs around 80. Chance of rain 50%. The 8 to 14 day outlook, from Tuesday, July 21st to Monday, July 27th, calls for near normal temperatures and above normal precipitation. Normal high temperatures across central Pennsylvania during this period range from the upper 70s over the Allegheny Mountains to the mid-80s across the lower Susquehanna Valley. Normal lows range from the mid-50s over the Alleghenies to the upper 60s across the lower Susquehanna Valley. Here are the 5 p.m. conditions in the Altoona area. In Altoona, it was sunny. The temperature was 81 degrees, the dew point 63, and the relative humidity 54%. The wind was variable at 6 miles an hour. The pressure was 30.20 inches and steady. At State College, it was mostly sunny. The temperature was 82 degrees, the dew point 64, and the relative humidity 54%. The wind was southwest at 12 miles an hour. The pressure was 30.18 inches and steady. Now, a few other local conditions: Johnstown, sunny 79, Dubois, mostly sunny 82, La Trobe, mostly sunny 86, Pittsburgh, mostly sunny 87, Erie, sunny 83, Bradford, sunny 84. To the south and east, York, sunny 84, Selins Grove, sunny 85, Harrisburg, mostly sunny 86, Philadelphia, mostly sunny 85, Baltimore, mostly sunny 84, Washington, D.C., mostly sunny 84. Once again, in Altoona, it was 81 degrees under sunny skies. And at State College, it was 82 degrees under mostly sunny skies. This is NOAA Weather Radio, All Hazards Station WNG 589. 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Here's the hazardous weather outlook for the following counties: Bedford, Blair, and Cambria. For this afternoon and tonight, the probability for widespread hazardous weather is low. And now the extended outlook for the period Tuesday through Sunday. The probability for widespread hazardous weather is low. The Altoona climate summary for this evening, as of 5 p.m., July 13, 2026. Today's high temperature was 82 degrees and the low 58 degrees. No precipitation fell today, which leaves the monthly total at 4.27 inches.
The record high for tomorrow is 95, which occurred in 1954, and the record low is 47, which occurred in 2009. Sunset tonight is at 8:43 p.m. Sunrise tomorrow is at 5:56 a.m. Mainly dry weather will persist through at least midweek as the high pressure remains over the region. An isolated shower or storm will still be possible through Wednesday. Temperatures will cool slightly overnight with lows tonight dipping into the 60s. Humidity levels will creep up after today, with high temperatures Tuesday and Wednesday well into the 80s across much of the area. Portions of southeastern Pennsylvania will be even warmer, with highs in the mid to even upper 90s. Lows Tuesday night and Wednesday night will remain in the 70s across much of the Keystone State. Heat advisories are in effect for much of the Keystone State for Tuesday. More in the way of widespread showers and storms will be possible late week, as low pressure moves eastward into the Great Lakes region. Here is the latest National Weather Service forecast for Blair and Bedford counties, including the city of Altoona. Tonight, clear. Lows in the lower 60s. Southwest winds around 5 miles an hour. Tuesday, sunny. Highs in the upper 80s. West winds around 5 miles an hour. Gusts up to 20 miles an hour in the afternoon. Tuesday night, warm. Mostly clear. Lows around 70. West winds 5 to 10 miles an hour. Gusts up to 30 miles an hour after midnight. Wednesday, hot, sunny. Highs in the lower 90s. West winds 10 to 15 miles an hour with gusts up to 30 miles an hour. Wednesday night, mostly clear through 10 p.m., then becoming partly cloudy. Lows in the upper 60s. West winds 5 to 10 miles an hour. Gusts up to 25 miles an hour through midnight. Here is the latest National Weather Service forecast for Cambria County, including the city of Johnstown. Tonight, mostly clear. Lows in the lower 60s. South winds around 5 miles an hour. Tuesday, sunny. Highs in the mid-80s. West winds 5 to 10 miles an hour. Tuesday night, mostly clear, then becoming partly cloudy between midnight and 4 a.m., then becoming mostly clear. Lows in the upper 60s. West winds 5 to 10 miles an hour. Gusts up to 30 miles an hour after midnight. Wednesday, very warm. Sunny. Highs in the upper 80s. West winds 10 to 15 miles an hour with gusts up to 30 miles an hour. Wednesday night, partly cloudy. Lows in the upper 60s. West winds 5 to 10 miles an hour. Gusts up to 25 miles an hour through midnight. And now the extended forecast for South Central Pennsylvania. Thursday, mostly sunny. Highs around 90. Thursday night, mostly clear. Lows in the mid 60s. Friday, sunny. Very warm. Highs in the upper 80s. Friday night, mostly clear with a 20% chance of showers. Lows in the upper 60s. Saturday, showers likely and a chance of thunderstorms. Highs in the upper 80s. Chance of rain 60%. Saturday night, showers likely and a chance of thunderstorms. Lows in the mid 60s. Chance of rain 70%. Sunday, partly sunny with a chance of showers and thunderstorms. Highs in the lower 80s. Chance of rain 50%. Sunday night, mostly cloudy with a chance of showers. Lows in the lower 60s. Chance of rain 50%. Monday, partly sunny with a chance of showers and thunderstorms. Highs around 80. Chance of rain 50%. Here is the latest National Weather Service forecast for Blair and Bedford counties, including the city of Altoona. Tonight, clear. Lows in the lower 60s. Southwest winds around 5 miles an hour. Tuesday, sunny. Highs in the upper 80s. West winds around 5 miles an hour. Gusts up to 20 miles an hour in the afternoon. Tuesday night, warm. Mostly clear. Lows around 70. West winds 5 to 10 miles an hour. Gusts up to 30 miles an hour after midnight. Wednesday, hot, sunny. Highs in the lower 90s. West winds 10 to 15 miles an hour with gusts up to 30 miles an hour.
Wednesday night, mostly clear through 10 p.m., then becoming partly cloudy. Lows in the upper 60s. West winds 5 to 10 miles an hour. Gusts up to 25 miles an hour through midnight. Here is the latest National Weather Service forecast for Cambria County, including the city of Johnstown. Tonight, mostly clear. Lows in the lower 60s. South winds around 5 miles an hour. Tuesday, sunny. Highs in the mid-80s. West winds 5 to 10 miles an hour. Tuesday night, mostly clear, then becoming partly cloudy between midnight and 4 a.m., then becoming mostly clear. Lows in the upper 60s. West winds 5 to 10 miles an hour. Gusts up to 30 miles an hour after midnight. Wednesday, very warm. Sunny. Highs in the upper 80s. West winds 10 to 15 miles an hour with gusts up to 30 miles an hour. Wednesday night, partly cloudy. Lows in the upper 60s. West winds 5 to 10 miles an hour. Gusts up to 25 miles an hour through midnight. And now the extended forecast for South Central Pennsylvania. Thursday, mostly sunny. Highs around 90. Thursday night, mostly clear. Lows in the mid-60s. Friday, sunny. Very warm. Highs in the upper 80s. Friday night, mostly clear with a 20% chance of showers. Lows in the upper 60s. Saturday, showers likely and a chance of thunderstorms. Highs in the upper 80s. Chance of rain 60%. Saturday night, showers likely and a chance of thunderstorms. Lows in the mid-60s. Chance of rain 70%. Sunday, partly sunny with a chance of showers and thunderstorms. Highs in the lower 80s. Chance of rain 50%. Sunday night, mostly cloudy with a chance of showers. Lows in the lower 60s. Chance of rain 50%. Monday, partly sunny with a chance of showers and thunderstorms. Highs around 80. Chance of rain 50%. The 8 to 14 day outlook, from Tuesday, July 21st to Monday, July 27th, calls for near normal temperatures and above normal precipitation. Normal high temperatures across central Pennsylvania during this period range from the upper 70s over the Allegheny Mountains to the mid-80s across the lower Susquehanna Valley. Normal lows range from the mid-50s over the Alleghenies to the upper 60s across the lower Susquehanna Valley. Here are the 6 p.m. conditions in the Altoona area. In Altoona, it was sunny. The temperature was 81 degrees, the dew point 63, and the relative humidity 54%. The wind was southwest at 3 miles an hour. The pressure was 30.20 inches and steady. At State College, it was mostly sunny. The temperature was 82 degrees, the dew point 64, and the relative humidity 54%. The wind was south at 7 miles an hour. The pressure was 30.18 inches and steady. Now, a few other local conditions. Johnstown, mostly sunny 78, DuBois, mostly sunny 83, La Trobe, mostly sunny 86, Pittsburgh, partly sunny 84, Erie, sunny 83, Bradford, sunny 80. To the south and east, York, sunny 83, Selins Grove, sunny 85, Harrisburg, mostly sunny 85, Philadelphia, mostly sunny 85, Baltimore, mostly sunny 84, Washington, D.C., mostly sunny 85. Once again, in Altoona it was 81 degrees under sunny skies. And at State College it was 82 degrees under mostly sunny skies. This is NOAA Weather Radio, All Hazards Station WMG589. 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Here's the hazardous weather outlook for the following counties, Bedford, Blair, and Cambria. For this afternoon and tonight, the probability for widespread hazardous weather is low. And now the extended outlook for the period Tuesday through Sunday. The probability for widespread hazardous weather is low. The Altoona climate summary for this evening, as of 5 p.m., July 13, 2026. Today's high temperature was 82 degrees and the low 58 degrees. No precipitation fell today, which leaves the monthly total at 4.27 inches.
The record high for tomorrow is 95, which occurred in 1954, and the record low is 47, which occurred in 2009. Sunset tonight is at 8:43 p.m. Sunrise tomorrow is at 5:56 a.m. Mainly dry weather will persist through at least midweek as the high pressure remains over the region. An isolated shower or storm will still be possible through Wednesday. Temperatures will cool slightly overnight with lows tonight dipping into the 60s. Humidity levels will creep up after today, with high temperatures Tuesday and Wednesday well into the 80s across much of the area. Portions of southeastern Pennsylvania will be even warmer, with highs in the mid to even upper 90s. Lows Tuesday night and Wednesday night will remain in the 70s across much of the Keystone State. Heat advisories are in effect for much of the Keystone State for Tuesday. More in the way of widespread showers and storms will be possible late week, as low pressure moves eastward into the Great Lakes region. Here is the latest National Weather Service forecast for Blair and Bedford counties, including the city of Altoona. Tonight, clear. Lows in the lower 60s. Southwest winds around 5 miles an hour. Tuesday, sunny. Highs in the upper 80s. West winds around 5 miles an hour. Gusts up to 20 miles an hour in the afternoon. Tuesday night, warm. Mostly clear. Lows around 70. West winds 5 to 10 miles an hour. Gusts up to 30 miles an hour after midnight. Wednesday, hot, sunny. Highs in the lower 90s. West winds 10 to 15 miles an hour with gusts up to 30 miles an hour. Wednesday night, mostly clear through 10 p.m., then becoming partly cloudy. Lows in the upper 60s. West winds 5 to 10 miles an hour. Gusts up to 25 miles an hour through midnight. Here is the latest National Weather Service forecast for Cambria County, including the city of Johnstown. Tonight, mostly clear. Lows in the lower 60s. South winds around 5 miles an hour. Tuesday, sunny. Highs in the mid-80s. West winds 5 to 10 miles an hour. Tuesday night, mostly clear, then becoming partly cloudy between midnight and 4 a.m., then becoming mostly clear. Lows in the upper 60s. West winds 5 to 10 miles an hour. Gusts up to 30 miles an hour after midnight. Wednesday, very warm. Sunny. Highs in the upper 80s. West winds 10 to 15 miles an hour with gusts up to 30 miles an hour. Wednesday night, partly cloudy. Lows in the upper 60s. West winds 5 to 10 miles an hour. Gusts up to 25 miles an hour through midnight. And now the extended forecast for South Central Pennsylvania. Thursday, mostly sunny. Highs around 90. Thursday night, mostly clear. Lows in the mid-60s. Friday, sunny. Very warm. Highs in the upper 80s. Friday night, mostly clear with a 20% chance of showers. Lows in the upper 60s. Saturday, showers likely and a chance of thunderstorms. Highs in the upper 80s. Chance of rain 60%. Saturday night, showers likely and a chance of thunderstorms. Lows in the mid-60s. Chance of rain 70%. Sunday, partly sunny with a chance of showers and thunderstorms. Highs in the lower 80s. Chance of rain 50%. Sunday night, mostly cloudy with a chance of showers. Lows in the lower 60s. Chance of rain 50%. Monday, partly sunny with a chance of showers and thunderstorms. Highs around 80. Chance of rain 50%. The 8 to 14 day outlook, from Tuesday, July 21st to Monday, July 27th, calls for near normal temperatures and above normal precipitation. Normal high temperatures across central Pennsylvania during this period range from the upper 70s over the Allegheny Mountains to the mid-80s across the lower Susquehanna Valley. Normal lows range from the mid-50s over the Alleghenies to the upper 60s across the lower Susquehanna Valley. Here are the 6 p.m. conditions in the Altoona area. In Altoona, it was sunny. The temperature was 81 degrees, the dew point 63, and the relative humidity 54%. The wind was southwest at 3 miles an hour. The pressure was 30.20 inches and steady.
At State College, it was mostly sunny. The temperature was 82 degrees, the dew point 64, and the relative humidity 54%. The wind was south at 7 miles an hour. The pressure was 30.18 inches and steady. Now, a few other local conditions. Johnstown, mostly sunny 78, Du Bois, mostly sunny 83, La Trobe, mostly sunny 86, Pittsburgh partly sunny 84, Erie, sunny 83, Bradford sunny 80. To the south and east, York, sunny 83, Selins Grove sunny 85, Harrisburg mostly sunny 85, Philadelphia mostly sunny 85, Baltimore mostly sunny 84, Washington DC mostly sunny 85. Once again, in Altoona it was 81 degrees under sunny skies. And at State College it was 82 degrees under mostly sunny skies. This is NOAA Weather Radio, All Hazards Station WMG 589. 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Here's the hazardous weather outlook for the following counties, Bedford, Blair, and Cambria. For this afternoon and tonight, the probability for widespread hazardous weather is low. And now the extended outlook for the period Tuesday through Sunday. The probability for widespread hazardous weather is low. The Altoona climate summary for this evening, as of 5 p.m., July 13, 2026. Today's high temperature was 82 degrees and the low 58 degrees. No precipitation fell today, which leaves the monthly total at 4.27 inches. The record high for tomorrow is 95, which occurred in 1954, and the record low is 47, which occurred in 2009. Sunset tonight is at 8:43 p.m. Sunrise tomorrow is at 5:56 a.m. Mainly dry weather will persist through at least midweek as the high pressure remains over the region. An isolated shower or storm will still be possible through Wednesday. Temperatures will cool slightly overnight with lows tonight dipping into the 60s. Humidity levels will creep up after today, with high temperatures Tuesday and Wednesday well into the 80s across much of the area. Portions of southeastern Pennsylvania will be even warmer, with highs in the mid to even upper 90s. Lows Tuesday night and Wednesday night will remain in the 70s across much of the Keystone State. Heat advisories are in effect for much of the Keystone State for Tuesday. More in the way of widespread showers and storms will be possible late week, as low pressure moves eastward into the Great Lakes region. Here is the latest National Weather Service forecast for Blair and Bedford counties, including the city of Altoona. Tonight, clear. Lows in the lower 60s. Southwest winds around 5 miles an hour. Tuesday, sunny. Highs in the upper 80s. West winds around 5 miles an hour. Gusts up to 20 miles an hour in the afternoon. Tuesday night, warm. Mostly clear. Lows around 70. West winds 5 to 10 miles an hour. Gusts up to 30 miles an hour after midnight. Wednesday, hot, sunny. Highs in the lower 90s. West winds 10 to 15 miles an hour with gusts up to 30 miles an hour. Wednesday night, mostly clear through 10 p.m., then becoming partly cloudy. Lows in the upper 60s. West winds 5 to 10 miles an hour. Gusts up to 25 miles an hour through midnight. Here is the latest National Weather Service forecast for Cambria County, including the city of Johnstown. Tonight, mostly clear. Lows in the lower 60s. South winds around 5 miles an hour. Tuesday, sunny. Highs in the mid-80s. West winds 5 to 10 miles an hour. Tuesday night, mostly clear, then becoming partly cloudy between midnight and 4 a.m., then becoming mostly clear. Lows in the upper 60s. West winds 5 to 10 miles an hour. Gusts up to 30 miles an hour after midnight. Wednesday, very warm. Sunny. Highs in the upper 80s. West winds 10 to 15 miles an hour with gusts up to 30 miles an hour. Wednesday night, partly cloudy. Lows in the upper 60s. West winds 5 to 10 miles an hour. Gusts up to 25 miles an hour through midnight. And now the extended forecast for South Central Pennsylvania. Thursday, mostly sunny. Highs around 90. Thursday night, mostly clear.
lows in the mid-60s. Friday, sunny. Very warm. Highs in the upper 80s. Friday night, mostly clear with a 20% chance of showers. Lows in the upper 60s. Saturday, showers likely and a chance of thunderstorms. Highs in the upper 80s. Chance of rain 60%. Saturday night, showers likely and a chance of thunderstorms. Lows in the mid-60s. Chance of rain 70%. Sunday, partly sunny with a chance of showers and thunderstorms. Highs in the lower 80s. Chance of rain 50%. Sunday night, mostly cloudy with a chance of showers. Lows in the lower 60s. Chance of rain 50%. Monday, partly sunny with a chance of showers and thunderstorms. Highs around 80. Chance of rain 50%. The 8 to 14 day outlook, from Tuesday, July 21st to Monday, July 27th, calls for near normal temperatures and above normal precipitation. Normal high temperatures across central Pennsylvania during this period range from the upper 70s over the Allegheny Mountains to the mid-80s across the lower Susquehanna Valley. Normal lows range from the mid-50s over the Alleghenies to the upper 60s across the lower Susquehanna Valley. Here are the 6 p.m. conditions in the Altoona area. In Altoona, it was sunny. The temperature was 81 degrees, the dew point 63, and the relative humidity 54%. The wind was southwest at 3 miles an hour. The pressure was 30.20 inches and steady. At State College, it was mostly sunny. The temperature was 82 degrees, the dew point 64, and the relative humidity 54%. The wind was south at 7 miles an hour. The pressure was 30.18 inches and steady. Now, a few other local conditions. Johnstown, mostly sunny 78, Du Bois, mostly sunny 83, La Trobe, mostly sunny 86, Pittsburgh, partly sunny 84, Erie, sunny 83, Bradford, sunny 80. To the south and east, York, sunny 83, Selins Grove, sunny 85, Harrisburg, mostly sunny 85, Philadelphia, mostly sunny 85, Baltimore, mostly sunny 84, Washington, D.C., mostly sunny 85. Once again, in Altoona, it was 81 degrees under sunny skies. And at State College, it was 82 degrees under mostly sunny skies. This is NOAA Weather Radio, All Hazards Station WNG 589. 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Here's the hazardous weather outlook for the following counties, Bedford, Blair, and Cambria. For this afternoon and tonight, the probability for widespread hazardous weather is low. And now the extended outlook for the period Tuesday through Sunday. The probability for widespread hazardous weather is low. 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Properly set weather radios with the alarm device will alert you when severe weather warnings or watches are issued. Programming on this station will be temporarily changed during severe weather to bring you the latest information. Warnings and safety information from the National Weather Service may someday save your life or protect your property. The Altoona climate summary for this evening, as of 5 p.m., July 13, 2026. Today's high temperature was 82 degrees and the low 58 degrees. No precipitation fell today, which leaves the monthly total at 4.27 inches. The record high for tomorrow is 95, which occurred in 1954, and the record low is 47, which occurred in 2009. Sunset tonight is at 8:43 p.m. Sunrise tomorrow is at 5:56 a.m. Mainly dry weather will persist through at least midweek as the high pressure remains over the region. An isolated shower or storm will still be possible through Wednesday. Temperatures will cool slightly overnight with lows tonight dipping into the 60s. Humidity levels will creep up after today, with high temperatures Tuesday and Wednesday well into the 80s across much of the area. Portions of southeastern Pennsylvania will be even warmer, with highs in the mid to even upper 90s.
Lows Tuesday night and Wednesday night will remain in the 70s across much of the Keystone State. Heat advisories are in effect for much of the Keystone State for Tuesday. More in the way of widespread showers and storms will be possible late week, as low pressure moves eastward into the Great Lakes region. Here is the latest National Weather Service forecast for Blair and Bedford counties, including the city of Altoona. Tonight, clear. Lows in the lower 60s. Southwest winds around 5 miles an hour. Tuesday, sunny. Highs in the upper 80s. West winds around 5 miles an hour. Gusts up to 20 miles an hour in the afternoon. Tuesday night, warm. Mostly clear. Lows around 70. West winds 5 to 10 miles an hour. Gusts up to 30 miles an hour after midnight. Wednesday, hot, sunny. Highs in the lower 90s. West winds 10 to 15 miles an hour with gusts up to 30 miles an hour. Wednesday night, mostly clear through 10 p.m., then becoming partly cloudy. Lows in the upper 60s. West winds 5 to 10 miles an hour. Gusts up to 25 miles an hour through midnight. Here is the latest National Weather Service forecast for Cambria County, including the city of Johnstown. Tonight, mostly clear. Lows in the lower 60s. South winds around 5 miles an hour. Tuesday, sunny. Highs in the mid-80s. West winds 5 to 10 miles an hour. Tuesday night, mostly clear, then becoming partly cloudy between midnight and 4 a.m., then becoming mostly clear. Lows in the upper 60s. West winds 5 to 10 miles an hour. Gusts up to 30 miles an hour after midnight. Wednesday, very warm. Sunny. Highs in the upper 80s. West winds 10 to 15 miles an hour with gusts up to 30 miles an hour. Wednesday night, partly cloudy. Lows in the upper 60s. West winds 5 to 10 miles an hour. Gusts up to 25 miles an hour through midnight. And now the extended forecast for South Central Pennsylvania. Thursday, mostly sunny. Highs around 90. Thursday night, mostly clear. Lows in the mid-60s. Friday, sunny. Very warm. Highs in the upper 80s. Friday night, mostly clear with a 20% chance of showers. Lows in the upper 60s. Saturday, showers likely and a chance of thunderstorms. Highs in the upper 80s. Chance of rain 60%. Saturday night, showers likely and a chance of thunderstorms. Lows in the mid-60s. Chance of rain 70%. Sunday, partly sunny with a chance of showers and thunderstorms. Highs in the lower 80s. Chance of rain 50%. Sunday night, mostly cloudy with a chance of showers. Lows in the lower 60s. Chance of rain 50%. Monday, partly sunny with a chance of showers and thunderstorms. Highs around 80. Chance of rain 50%. The 8 to 14 day outlook, from Tuesday, July 21st to Monday, July 27th, calls for near normal temperatures and above normal precipitation. Normal high temperatures across central Pennsylvania during this period range from the upper 70s over the Allegheny Mountains to the mid-80s across the lower Susquehanna Valley. Normal lows range from the mid-50s over the Alleghenies to the upper 60s across the lower Susquehanna Valley. Here are the 6 p.m. conditions in the Altoona area. In Altoona, it was sunny. The temperature was 81 degrees, the dew point 63, and the relative humidity 54%. The wind was southwest at 3 miles an hour. The pressure was 30.20 inches and steady. At State College, it was mostly sunny. The temperature was 82 degrees, the dew point 64, and the relative humidity 54%. The wind was south at 7 miles an hour. The pressure was 30.18 inches and steady. Now, a few other local conditions: Johnstown, mostly sunny 78, DuBois, mostly sunny 83, Latrobe, mostly sunny 86, Pittsburgh, partly sunny 84, Erie, sunny 83, Bradford, sunny 80.
to the south and east, York, sunny 83, Selams Grove, sunny 85, Harrisburg, mostly sunny 85, Philadelphia, mostly sunny 85, Baltimore, mostly sunny 84, Washington, D.C., mostly sunny 85. Once again, in Altoona, it was 81 degrees under sunny skies. And at State College, it was 82 degrees under mostly sunny skies. This is NOAA Weather Radio, All Hazards Station WNG 580.

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Here's the hazardous weather outlook for the following counties, Bedford, Blair, and Cambria. For this afternoon and tonight, the probability for widespread hazardous weather is low. And now the extended outlook for the period Tuesday through Sunday. The probability for widespread hazardous weather is low. The Altoona climate summary for this evening, as of 5 p.m., July 13, 2026. Today's high temperature was 82 degrees and the low 58 degrees. No precipitation fell today, which leaves the monthly total at 4.27 inches. The record high for tomorrow is 95, which occurred in 1954, and the record low is 47, which occurred in 2009. Sunset tonight is at 8:43 p.m. Sunrise tomorrow is at 5:56 a.m. Mainly dry weather will persist through at least midweek as the high pressure remains over the region. An isolated shower or storm will still be possible through Wednesday. Temperatures will cool slightly overnight with lows tonight dipping into the 60s. Humidity levels will creep up after today, with high temperatures Tuesday and Wednesday well into the 80s across much of the area. Portions of southeastern Pennsylvania will be even warmer, with highs in the mid to even upper 90s. Lows Tuesday night and Wednesday night will remain in the 70s across much of the Keystone State. Heat advisories are in effect for much of the Keystone State for Tuesday. More in the way of widespread showers and storms will be possible late week, as low pressure moves eastward into the Great Lakes region. Here is the latest National Weather Service forecast for Blair and Bedford counties, including the city of Altoona. Tonight, clear. Lows in the lower 60s. Southwest winds around 5 miles an hour. Tuesday, sunny. Highs in the upper 80s. West winds around 5 miles an hour. Gusts up to 20 miles an hour in the afternoon. Tuesday night, warm. Mostly clear. Lows around 70. West winds 5 to 10 miles an hour. Gusts up to 30 miles an hour after midnight. Wednesday, hot, sunny. Highs in the lower 90s. West winds 10 to 15 miles an hour with gusts up to 30 miles an hour. Wednesday night, mostly clear through 10 p.m., then becoming partly cloudy. Lows in the upper 60s. West winds 5 to 10 miles an hour. Gusts up to 25 miles an hour through midnight. Here is the latest National Weather Service forecast for Cambria County, including the city of Johnstown. Tonight, mostly clear. Lows in the lower 60s. South winds around 5 miles an hour. Tuesday, sunny. Highs in the mid-80s. West winds 5 to 10 miles an hour. Tuesday night, mostly clear, then becoming partly cloudy between midnight and 4 a.m., then becoming mostly clear. Lows in the upper 60s. West winds 5 to 10 miles an hour. Gusts up to 30 miles an hour after midnight. Wednesday, very warm. Sunny. Highs in the upper 80s. West winds 10 to 15 miles an hour with gusts up to 30 miles an hour. Wednesday night, partly cloudy. Lows in the upper 60s. West winds 5 to 10 miles an hour. Gusts up to 25 miles an hour through midnight. And now the extended forecast for South Central Pennsylvania. Thursday, mostly sunny. Highs around 90. Thursday night, mostly clear. Lows in the mid 60s. Friday, sunny. Very warm. Highs in the upper 80s. Friday night, mostly clear with a 20% chance of showers. Lows in the upper 60s. Saturday, showers likely and a chance of thunderstorms. Highs in the upper 80s. Chance of rain 60%. Saturday night, showers likely and a chance of thunderstorms. Lows in the mid 60s. Chance of rain 70%. Sunday, partly sunny with a chance of showers and thunderstorms. Highs in the lower 80s. Chance of rain 50%. Sunday night, mostly cloudy with a chance of showers. Lows in the lower 60s. Chance of rain 50%. Monday, partly sunny with a chance of showers and thunderstorms. Highs around 80. Chance of rain 50%.

the 8 to 14-day outlook. From Tuesday, July 21st to Monday, July 27th, calls for near normal temperatures and above normal precipitation. Normal high temperatures across central Pennsylvania during this period range from the upper 70s over the Allegheny Mountains to the mid-80s across the lower Susquehanna Valley. Normal lows range from the mid-50s over the Alleghenies to the upper 60s across the lower Susquehanna Valley. Here are the 6 p.m. conditions in the Altoona area. In Altoona, it was sunny. The temperature was 81 degrees, the dew point 63, and the relative humidity 54%. The wind was southwest at 3 miles an hour. The pressure was 30.20 inches and steady. At State College, it was mostly sunny. The temperature was 82 degrees, the dew point 64, and the relative humidity 54%. The wind was south at 7 miles an hour. The pressure was 30.18 inches and steady. Now, a few other local conditions. Johnstown, mostly sunny 78. DuBois, mostly sunny 83. La Trobe, mostly sunny 86. Pittsburgh, partly sunny 84. Erie, sunny 83. Bradford, sunny 80. To the south and east, York, sunny 83. Selins Grove, sunny 85. Harrisburg, mostly sunny 85. Philadelphia, mostly sunny 85. Baltimore, mostly sunny 84. Washington, D.C., mostly sunny 85. Once again, in Altoona it was 81 degrees under sunny skies. And at State College it was 82 degrees under mostly sunny skies. This is NOAA Weather Radio, All Hazards Station WNG 589. 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Here's the hazardous weather outlook for the following counties, Bedford, Blair, and Cambria. For this afternoon and tonight, the probability for widespread hazardous weather is low. And now the extended outlook for the period Tuesday through Sunday. The probability for widespread hazardous weather is low. The Altoona climate summary for this evening, as of 5 p.m., July 13, 2026. Today's high temperature was 82 degrees and the low 58 degrees. No precipitation fell today, which leaves the monthly total at 4.27 inches. The record high for tomorrow is 95, which occurred in 1954, and the record low is 47, which occurred in 2009. Sunset tonight is at 8:43 p.m. Sunrise tomorrow is at 5:56 a.m. Mainly dry weather will persist through at least midweek as the high pressure remains over the region. An isolated shower or storm will still be possible through Wednesday. Temperatures will cool slightly overnight with lows tonight dipping into the 60s. Humidity levels will creep up after today, with high temperatures Tuesday and Wednesday well into the 80s across much of the area. Portions of southeastern Pennsylvania will be even warmer, with highs in the mid to even upper 90s. Lows Tuesday night and Wednesday night will remain in the 70s across much of the Keystone State. Heat advisories are in effect for much of the Keystone State for Tuesday. More in the way of widespread showers and storms will be possible late week, as low pressure moves eastward into the Great Lakes region. Here is the latest National Weather Service forecast for Blair and Bedford counties, including the city of Altoona. Tonight, clear. Lows in the lower 60s. Southwest winds around 5 miles an hour. Tuesday, sunny. Highs in the upper 80s. West winds around 5 miles an hour. Gusts up to 20 miles an hour in the afternoon. Tuesday night, warm. Mostly clear. Lows around 70. West winds 5 to 10 miles an hour. Gusts up to 30 miles an hour after midnight. Wednesday, hot, sunny. Highs in the lower 90s. West winds 10 to 15 miles an hour with gusts up to 30 miles an hour. Wednesday night, mostly clear through 10 p.m., then becoming partly cloudy. Lows in the upper 60s. West winds 5 to 10 miles an hour. Gusts up to 25 miles an hour through midnight. Here is the latest National Weather Service forecast for Cambria County, including the city of Johnstown. Tonight, mostly clear. Lows in the lower 60s. South winds around 5 miles an hour. Tuesday, sunny. Highs in the mid-80s. West winds 5 to 10 miles an hour.
Tuesday night, mostly clear, then becoming partly cloudy between midnight and 4 a.m., then becoming mostly clear. Lows in the upper 60s. West winds 5 to 10 miles an hour. Gusts up to 30 miles an hour after midnight. Wednesday, very warm. Sunny. Highs in the upper 80s. West winds 10 to 15 miles an hour with gusts up to 30 miles an hour. Wednesday night, partly cloudy. Lows in the upper 60s. West winds 5 to 10 miles an hour. Gusts up to 25 miles an hour through midnight. And now the extended forecast for South Central Pennsylvania. Thursday, mostly sunny. Highs around 90. Thursday night, mostly clear. Lows in the mid-60s. Friday, sunny. Very warm. Highs in the upper 80s. Friday night, mostly clear with a 20% chance of showers. Lows in the upper 60s. Saturday, showers likely and a chance of thunderstorms. Highs in the upper 80s. Chance of rain 60%. Saturday night, showers likely and a chance of thunderstorms. Lows in the mid-60s. Chance of rain 70%. Sunday, partly sunny with a chance of showers and thunderstorms. Highs in the lower 80s. Chance of rain 50%. Sunday night, mostly cloudy with a chance of showers. Lows in the lower 60s. Chance of rain 50%. Monday, partly sunny with a chance of showers and thunderstorms. Highs around 80. Chance of rain 50%. The 8 to 14 day outlook, from Tuesday, July 21st to Monday, July 27th, calls for near normal temperatures and above normal precipitation. Normal high temperatures across central Pennsylvania during this period range from the upper 70s over the Allegheny Mountains to the mid-80s across the lower Susquehanna Valley. Normal lows range from the mid-50s over the Alleghenies to the upper 60s across the lower Susquehanna Valley. Here are the 6 p.m. conditions in the Altoona area. In Altoona, it was sunny. The temperature was 81 degrees, the dew point 63, and the relative humidity 54%. The wind was southwest at 3 miles an hour. The pressure was 30.20 inches and steady. At State College, it was mostly sunny. The temperature was 82 degrees, the dew point 64, and the relative humidity 54%. The wind was south at 7 miles an hour. The pressure was 30.18 inches and steady. Now, a few other local conditions: Johnstown, mostly sunny 78, DuBois, mostly sunny 83, La Trobe, mostly sunny 86, Pittsburgh, partly sunny 84, Erie, sunny 83, Bradford, sunny 80. To the south and east, York, sunny 83, Selins Grove, sunny 85, Harrisburg, mostly sunny 85, Philadelphia, mostly sunny 85, Baltimore, mostly sunny 84, Washington, D.C., mostly sunny 85. Once again, in Altoona it was 81 degrees under sunny skies. And at State College it was 82 degrees under mostly sunny skies. This is NOAA Weather Radio, All Hazards Station WNG 589. 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Here's the hazardous weather outlook for the following counties: Bedford, Blair, and Cambria. For this afternoon and tonight, the probability for widespread hazardous weather is low. And now the extended outlook for the period Tuesday through Sunday. The probability for widespread hazardous weather is low. The Altoona climate summary for this evening, as of 5 p.m., July 13, 2026. Today's high temperature was 82 degrees and the low 58 degrees. No precipitation fell today, which leaves the monthly total at 4.27 inches. The record high for tomorrow is 95, which occurred in 1954, and the record low is 47, which occurred in 2009. Sunset tonight is at 8:43 p.m. Sunrise tomorrow is at 5:56 a.m. Mainly dry weather will persist through at least midweek as the high pressure remains over the region. An isolated shower or storm will still be possible through Wednesday. Temperatures will cool slightly overnight with lows tonight dipping into the 60s. Humidity levels will creep up after today, with high temperatures Tuesday and Wednesday well into the 80s across much of the area.
portions of southeastern Pennsylvania will be even warmer, with highs in the mid to even upper 90s. Lows Tuesday night and Wednesday night will remain in the 70s across much of the Keystone State. Heat advisories are in effect for much of the Keystone State for Tuesday. More in the way of widespread showers and storms will be possible late week, as low pressure moves eastward into the Great Lakes region. Here is the latest National Weather Service forecast for Blair and Bedford counties, including the city of Altoona. Tonight, clear. Lows in the lower 60s. Southwest winds around 5 miles an hour. Tuesday, sunny. Highs in the upper 80s. West winds around 5 miles an hour. Gusts up to 20 miles an hour in the afternoon. Tuesday night, warm. Mostly clear. Lows around 70. West winds 5 to 10 miles an hour. Gusts up to 30 miles an hour after midnight. Wednesday, hot, sunny. Highs in the lower 90s. West winds 10 to 15 miles an hour with gusts up to 30 miles an hour. Wednesday night, mostly clear through 10 p.m., then becoming partly cloudy. Lows in the upper 60s. West winds 5 to 10 miles an hour. Gusts up to 25 miles an hour through midnight. Here is the latest National Weather Service forecast for Cambria County, including the city of Johnstown. Tonight, mostly clear. Lows in the lower 60s. South winds around 5 miles an hour. Tuesday, sunny. Highs in the mid-80s. West winds 5 to 10 miles an hour. Tuesday night, mostly clear, then becoming partly cloudy between midnight and 4 a.m., then becoming mostly clear. Lows in the upper 60s. West winds 5 to 10 miles an hour. Gusts up to 30 miles an hour after midnight. Wednesday, very warm. Sunny. Highs in the upper 80s. West winds 10 to 15 miles an hour with gusts up to 30 miles an hour. Wednesday night, partly cloudy. Lows in the upper 60s. West winds 5 to 10 miles an hour. Gusts up to 25 miles an hour through midnight. And now the extended forecast for south central Pennsylvania. Thursday, mostly sunny. Highs around 90. Thursday night, mostly clear. Lows in the mid 60s. Friday, sunny. Very warm. Highs in the upper 80s. Friday night, mostly clear with a 20% chance of showers. Lows in the upper 60s. Saturday, showers likely and a chance of thunderstorms. Highs in the upper 80s. Chance of rain 60%. Saturday night, showers likely and a chance of thunderstorms. Lows in the mid 60s. Chance of rain 70%. Sunday, partly sunny with a chance of showers and thunderstorms. Highs in the lower 80s. Chance of rain 50%. Sunday night, mostly cloudy with a chance of showers. Lows in the lower 60s. Chance of rain 50%. Monday, partly sunny with a chance of showers and thunderstorms. Highs around 80. Chance of rain 50%. The 8 to 14 day outlook, from Tuesday, July 21st to Monday, July 27th, calls for near normal temperatures and above normal precipitation. Normal high temperatures across central Pennsylvania during this period range from the upper 70s over the Allegheny Mountains to the mid-80s across the lower Susquehanna Valley. Normal lows range from the mid-50s over the Alleghenies to the upper 60s across the lower Susquehanna Valley. Here are the 6 p.m. conditions in the Altoona area. In Altoona, it was sunny. The temperature was 81 degrees, the dew point 63, and the relative humidity 54%. The wind was southwest at 3 miles an hour. The pressure was 30.20 inches and steady. At State College, it was mostly sunny. The temperature was 82 degrees, the dew point 64, and the relative humidity 54%. The wind was south at 7 miles an hour. The pressure was 30.18 inches and steady. Now, a few other local conditions. Johnstown, mostly sunny 78, DuBois, mostly sunny 83, La Trobe, mostly sunny 86, Pittsburgh partly sunny 84, Erie, sunny 83, Bradford sunny 80. To the south and east,
York, sunny 83, Selins Grove, sunny 85, Harrisburg, mostly sunny 85, Philadelphia, mostly sunny 85, Baltimore, mostly sunny 84, Washington, D.C., mostly sunny 85. Once again, in Altoona, it was 81 degrees under sunny skies. And at State College, it was 82 degrees under mostly sunny skies. This is NOAA Weather Radio, All Hazards Station WNG 589. 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Here's the hazardous weather outlook for the following counties, Bedford, Blair, and Cambria. For this afternoon and tonight, the probability for widespread hazardous weather is low. And now the extended outlook for the period Tuesday through Sunday. The probability for widespread hazardous weather is low. The Altoona climate summary for this evening, as of 5 p.m., July 13, 2026. Today's high temperature was 82 degrees and the low 58 degrees. No precipitation fell today, which leaves the monthly total at 4.27 inches. The record high for tomorrow is 95, which occurred in 1954, and the record low is 47, which occurred in 2009. Sunset tonight is at 8:43 p.m. Sunrise tomorrow is at 5:56 a.m. Mainly dry weather will persist through at least midweek as the high pressure remains over the region. An isolated shower or storm will still be possible through Wednesday. Temperatures will cool slightly overnight with lows tonight dipping into the 60s. Humidity levels will creep up after today, with high temperatures Tuesday and Wednesday well into the 80s across much of the area. Portions of southeastern Pennsylvania will be even warmer, with highs in the mid to even upper 90s. Lows Tuesday night and Wednesday night will remain in the 70s across much of the Keystone State. Heat advisories are in effect for much of the Keystone State for Tuesday. More in the way of widespread showers and storms will be possible late week, as low pressure moves eastward into the Great Lakes region. Here is the latest National Weather Service forecast for Blair and Bedford counties, including the city of Altoona. Tonight, clear. Lows in the lower 60s. Southwest winds around 5 miles an hour. Tuesday, sunny. Highs in the upper 80s. West winds around 5 miles an hour. Gusts up to 20 miles an hour in the afternoon. Tuesday night, warm. Mostly clear. Lows around 70. West winds 5 to 10 miles an hour. Gusts up to 30 miles an hour after midnight. Wednesday, hot, sunny. Highs in the lower 90s. West winds 10 to 15 miles an hour with gusts up to 30 miles an hour. Wednesday night, mostly clear through 10 p.m., then becoming partly cloudy. Lows in the upper 60s. West winds 5 to 10 miles an hour. Gusts up to 25 miles an hour through midnight. Here is the latest National Weather Service forecast for Cambria County, including the city of Johnstown. Tonight, mostly clear. Lows in the lower 60s. South winds around 5 miles an hour. Tuesday, sunny. Highs in the mid-80s. West winds 5 to 10 miles an hour. Tuesday night, mostly clear, then becoming partly cloudy between midnight and 4 a.m., then becoming mostly clear. Lows in the upper 60s. West winds 5 to 10 miles an hour. Gusts up to 30 miles an hour after midnight. Wednesday, very warm. Sunny. Highs in the upper 80s. West winds 10 to 15 miles an hour with gusts up to 30 miles an hour. Wednesday night, partly cloudy. Lows in the upper 60s. West winds 5 to 10 miles an hour. Gusts up to 25 miles an hour through midnight. And now the extended forecast for South Central Pennsylvania. Thursday, mostly sunny. Highs around 90. Thursday night, mostly clear. Lows in the mid 60s. Friday, sunny. Very warm. Highs in the upper 80s. Friday night, mostly clear with a 20% chance of showers. Lows in the upper 60s. Saturday, showers likely and a chance of thunderstorms. Highs in the upper 80s. Chance of rain 60%. Saturday night, showers likely and a chance of thunderstorms. Lows in the mid 60s. Chance of rain 70%.
Sunday, partly sunny with a chance of showers and thunderstorms. Highs in the lower 80s. Chance of rain 50%. Sunday night, mostly cloudy with a chance of showers. Lows in the lower 60s. Chance of rain 50%. Monday, partly sunny with a chance of showers and thunderstorms. Highs around 80. Chance of rain 50%. The 8 to 14 day outlook, from Tuesday, July 21st to Monday, July 27th, calls for near normal temperatures and above normal precipitation. Normal high temperatures across central Pennsylvania during this period range from the upper 70s over the Allegheny Mountains to the mid-80s across the lower Susquehanna Valley. Normal lows range from the mid-50s over the Alleghenies to the upper 60s across the lower Susquehanna Valley. Here are the 6 p.m. conditions in the Altoona area. In Altoona, it was sunny. The temperature was 81 degrees, the dew point 63, and the relative humidity 54%. The wind was southwest at 3 miles an hour. The pressure was 30.20 inches and steady. At State College, it was mostly sunny. The temperature was 82 degrees, the dew point 64, and the relative humidity 54%. The wind was south at 7 miles an hour. The pressure was 30.18 inches and steady. Now, a few other local conditions. Johnstown, mostly sunny 78, Du Bois, mostly sunny 83, La Trobe, mostly sunny 86, Pittsburgh partly sunny 84, Erie, sunny 83, Bradford sunny 80. To the south and east, York, sunny 83, Selins Grove sunny 85, Harrisburg mostly sunny 85, Philadelphia mostly sunny 85, Baltimore mostly sunny 84, Washington DC mostly sunny 85. Once again, in Altoona it was 81 degrees under sunny skies. And at State College it was 82 degrees under mostly sunny skies. This is NOAA Weather Radio, All Hazards Station WNG 589. 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Here are the 7 p.m. conditions in the Altoona area. In Altoona, it was sunny. The temperature was 80 degrees, the dew point 63, and the relative humidity 55%. The wind was south at 5 miles an hour. The pressure was 30.20 inches and steady. At State College, it was mostly sunny. The temperature was 82 degrees, the dew point 66, and the relative humidity 57%. The wind was south at 7 miles an hour. The pressure was 30.17 inches and falling. Now, a few other local conditions. Johnstown, sunny 78, Du Bois, sunny 82, La Trobe, mostly sunny 86, Pittsburgh mostly sunny 84, Erie, sunny 81, Bradford sunny 82. To the south and east, York, cloudy 82, Selins Grove sunny 84, Harrisburg mostly sunny 85, Philadelphia mostly sunny 83, Baltimore mostly sunny 83, Washington DC mostly sunny 84. Once again, in Altoona it was 80 degrees under sunny skies. And at State College it was 82 degrees under mostly sunny skies. This is NOAA Weather Radio, All Hazards Station WNG 589. 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Here's the hazardous weather outlook for the following counties, Bedford, Blair, and Cambria. For this afternoon and tonight, the probability for widespread hazardous weather is low. And now the extended outlook for the period Tuesday through Sunday. The probability for widespread hazardous weather is low. The Altoona climate summary for this evening, as of 5 p.m., July 13, 2026. Today's high temperature was 82 degrees and the low 58 degrees. No precipitation fell today, which leaves the monthly total at 4.27 inches. The record high for tomorrow is 95, which occurred in 1954, and the record low is 47, which occurred in 2009. Sunset tonight is at 8:43 p.m. Sunrise tomorrow is at 5:56 a.m. Mainly dry weather will persist through at least midweek as the high pressure remains over the region. An isolated shower or storm will still be possible through Wednesday. Temperatures will cool slightly overnight with lows tonight dipping into the 60s.
Humidity levels will creep up after today, with high temperatures Tuesday and Wednesday well into the 80s across much of the area. Portions of southeastern Pennsylvania will be even warmer, with highs in the mid to even upper 90s. Lows Tuesday night and Wednesday night will remain in the 70s across much of the Keystone State. Heat advisories are in effect for much of the Keystone State for Tuesday. More in the way of widespread showers and storms will be possible late week, as low pressure moves eastward into the Great Lakes region. Here is the latest National Weather Service forecast for Blair and Bedford counties, including the city of Altoona. Tonight, clear. Lows in the lower 60s. Southwest winds around 5 miles an hour. Tuesday, sunny. Highs in the upper 80s. West winds around 5 miles an hour. Gusts up to 20 miles an hour in the afternoon. Tuesday night, warm. Mostly clear. Lows around 70. West winds 5 to 10 miles an hour. Gusts up to 30 miles an hour after midnight. Wednesday, hot, sunny. Highs in the lower 90s. West winds 10 to 15 miles an hour with gusts up to 30 miles an hour. Wednesday night, mostly clear through 10 p.m., then becoming partly cloudy. Lows in the upper 60s. West winds 5 to 10 miles an hour. Gusts up to 25 miles an hour through midnight. Here is the latest National Weather Service forecast for Cambria County, including the city of Johnstown. Tonight, mostly clear. Lows in the lower 60s. South winds around 5 miles an hour. Tuesday, sunny. Highs in the mid-80s. West winds 5 to 10 miles an hour. Tuesday night, mostly clear, then becoming partly cloudy between midnight and 4 a.m., then becoming mostly clear. Lows in the upper 60s. West winds 5 to 10 miles an hour. Gusts up to 30 miles an hour after midnight. Wednesday, very warm. Sunny. Highs in the upper 80s. West winds 10 to 15 miles an hour with gusts up to 30 miles an hour. Wednesday night, partly cloudy. Lows in the upper 60s. West winds 5 to 10 miles an hour. Gusts up to 25 miles an hour through midnight. And now the extended forecast for South Central Pennsylvania. Thursday, mostly sunny. Highs around 90. Thursday night, mostly clear. Lows in the mid 60s. Friday, sunny. Very warm. Highs in the upper 80s. Friday night, mostly clear with a 20% chance of showers. Lows in the upper 60s. Saturday, showers likely and a chance of thunderstorms. Highs in the upper 80s. Chance of rain 60%. Saturday night, showers likely and a chance of thunderstorms. Lows in the mid 60s. Chance of rain 70%. Sunday, partly sunny with a chance of showers and thunderstorms. Highs in the lower 80s. Chance of rain 50%. Sunday night, mostly cloudy with a chance of showers. Lows in the lower 60s. Chance of rain 50%. Monday, partly sunny with a chance of showers and thunderstorms. Highs around 80. Chance of rain 50%. The 8 to 14 day outlook, from Tuesday, July 21st to Monday, July 27th, calls for near normal temperatures and above normal precipitation. Normal high temperatures across central Pennsylvania during this period range from the upper 70s over the Allegheny Mountains to the mid-80s across the lower Susquehanna Valley. Normal lows range from the mid-50s over the Alleghenies to the upper 60s across the lower Susquehanna Valley. Here are the 7 p.m. conditions in the Altoona area. In Altoona, it was sunny. The temperature was 80 degrees, the dew point 63, and the relative humidity 55%. The wind was south at 5 miles an hour. The pressure was 30.20 inches and steady. At State College, it was mostly sunny. The temperature was 82 degrees, the dew point 66, and the relative humidity 57%. The wind was south at 7 miles an hour. The pressure was 30.17 inches and falling. Now, a few other local conditions: Johnstown, sunny 78, Dubois, sunny 82, La Trobe, mostly sunny 86, Pittsburgh, mostly sunny 84, Erie, sunny 81, Bradford, sunny 82.
to the south and east, York, cloudy 82, Selins Grove sunny 84, Harrisburg mostly sunny 85, Philadelphia mostly sunny 83, Baltimore mostly sunny 83, Washington DC mostly sunny 84. Once again, in Altoona it was 80 degrees under sunny skies. And at State College it was 82 degrees under mostly sunny skies. This is NOAA Weather Radio, All Hazards Station WNG 589. 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Here's the hazardous weather outlook for the following counties, Bedford, Blair, and Cambria. For this afternoon and tonight, the probability for widespread hazardous weather is low. And now the extended outlook for the period Tuesday through Sunday. The probability for widespread hazardous weather is low. The Altoona climate summary for this evening, as of 5 p.m., July 13, 2026. Today's high temperature was 82 degrees and the low 58 degrees. No precipitation fell today, which leaves the monthly total at 4.27 inches. The record high for tomorrow is 95, which occurred in 1954, and the record low is 47, which occurred in 2009. Sunset tonight is at 8:43 p.m. Sunrise tomorrow is at 5:56 a.m. Mainly dry weather will persist through at least midweek as the high pressure remains over the region. An isolated shower or storm will still be possible through Wednesday. Temperatures will cool slightly overnight with lows tonight dipping into the 60s. Humidity levels will creep up after today, with high temperatures Tuesday and Wednesday well into the 80s across much of the area. Portions of southeastern Pennsylvania will be even warmer, with highs in the mid to even upper 90s. Lows Tuesday night and Wednesday night will remain in the 70s across much of the Keystone State. Heat advisories are in effect for much of the Keystone State for Tuesday. More in the way of widespread showers and storms will be possible late week, as low pressure moves eastward into the Great Lakes region. Here is the latest National Weather Service forecast for Blair and Bedford counties, including the city of Altoona. Tonight, clear. Lows in the lower 60s. Southwest winds around 5 miles an hour. Tuesday, sunny. Highs in the upper 80s. West winds around 5 miles an hour. Gusts up to 20 miles an hour in the afternoon. Tuesday night, warm. Mostly clear. Lows around 70. West winds 5 to 10 miles an hour. Gusts up to 30 miles an hour after midnight. Wednesday, hot, sunny. Highs in the lower 90s. West winds 10 to 15 miles an hour with gusts up to 30 miles an hour. Wednesday night, mostly clear through 10 p.m., then becoming partly cloudy. Lows in the upper 60s. West winds 5 to 10 miles an hour. Gusts up to 25 miles an hour through midnight. Here is the latest National Weather Service forecast for Cambria County, including the city of Johnstown. Tonight, mostly clear. Lows in the lower 60s. South winds around 5 miles an hour. Tuesday, sunny. Highs in the mid-80s. West winds 5 to 10 miles an hour. Tuesday night, mostly clear, then becoming partly cloudy between midnight and 4 a.m., then becoming mostly clear. Lows in the upper 60s. West winds 5 to 10 miles an hour. Gusts up to 30 miles an hour after midnight. Wednesday, very warm. Sunny. Highs in the upper 80s. West winds 10 to 15 miles an hour with gusts up to 30 miles an hour. Wednesday night, partly cloudy. Lows in the upper 60s. West winds 5 to 10 miles an hour. Gusts up to 25 miles an hour through midnight. And now the extended forecast for South Central Pennsylvania. Thursday, mostly sunny. Highs around 90. Thursday night, mostly clear. Lows in the mid 60s. Friday, sunny. Very warm. Highs in the upper 80s. Friday night, mostly clear with a 20% chance of showers. Lows in the upper 60s. Saturday, showers likely and a chance of thunderstorms. Highs in the upper 80s. Chance of rain 60%. Saturday night, showers likely and a chance of thunderstorms. Lows in the mid 60s. Chance of rain 70%.
Sunday, partly sunny with a chance of showers and thunderstorms. Highs in the lower 80s. Chance of rain 50%. Sunday night, mostly cloudy with a chance of showers. Lows in the lower 60s. Chance of rain 50%. Monday, partly sunny with a chance of showers and thunderstorms. Highs around 80. Chance of rain 50%. The 8 to 14 day outlook, from Tuesday, July 21st to Monday, July 27th, calls for near normal temperatures and above normal precipitation. Normal high temperatures across central Pennsylvania during this period range from the upper 70s over the Allegheny Mountains to the mid-80s across the lower Susquehanna Valley. Normal lows range from the mid-50s over the Alleghenies to the upper 60s across the lower Susquehanna Valley. Here are the 7 p.m. conditions in the Altoona area. In Altoona, it was sunny. The temperature was 80 degrees, the dew point 63, and the relative humidity 55%. The wind was south at 5 miles an hour. The pressure was 30.20 inches and steady. At State College, it was mostly sunny. The temperature was 82 degrees, the dew point 66, and the relative humidity 57%. The wind was south at 7 miles an hour. The pressure was 30.17 inches and falling. Now, a few other local conditions: Johnstown, sunny 78, DuBois, sunny 82, La Trobe, mostly sunny 86, Pittsburgh, mostly sunny 84, Erie, sunny 81, Bradford, sunny 82. To the south and east, York, cloudy 82, Selins Grove, sunny 84, Harrisburg, mostly sunny 85, Philadelphia, mostly sunny 83, Baltimore, mostly sunny 83, Washington, D.C., mostly sunny 84. Once again, in Altoona it was 80 degrees under sunny skies. And at State College it was 82 degrees under mostly sunny skies. This is NOAA Weather Radio, All Hazards Station WNG 589. 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Here's the hazardous weather outlook for the following counties: Bedford, Blair, and Cambria. For this afternoon and tonight, the probability for widespread hazardous weather is low. And now the extended outlook for the period Tuesday through Sunday. The probability for widespread hazardous weather is low. The Altoona climate summary for this evening, as of 5 p.m., July 13, 2026. Today's high temperature was 82 degrees and the low 58 degrees. No precipitation fell today, which leaves the monthly total at 4.27 inches. The record high for tomorrow is 95, which occurred in 1954, and the record low is 47, which occurred in 2009. Sunset tonight is at 8:43 p.m. Sunrise tomorrow is at 5:56 a.m. Mainly dry weather will persist through at least midweek as the high pressure remains over the region. An isolated shower or storm will still be possible through Wednesday. Temperatures will cool slightly overnight with lows tonight dipping into the 60s. Humidity levels will creep up after today, with high temperatures Tuesday and Wednesday well into the 80s across much of the area. Portions of southeastern Pennsylvania will be even warmer, with highs in the mid to even upper 90s. Lows Tuesday night and Wednesday night will remain in the 70s across much of the Keystone State. Heat advisories are in effect for much of the Keystone State for Tuesday. More in the way of widespread showers and storms will be possible late week, as low pressure moves eastward into the Great Lakes region. Here is the latest National Weather Service forecast for Blair and Bedford counties, including the city of Altoona. Tonight, clear. Lows in the lower 60s. Southwest winds around 5 miles an hour. Tuesday, sunny. Highs in the upper 80s. West winds around 5 miles an hour. Gusts up to 20 miles an hour in the afternoon. Tuesday night, warm. Mostly clear. Lows around 70. West winds 5 to 10 miles an hour. Gusts up to 30 miles an hour after midnight. Wednesday, hot, sunny. Highs in the lower 90s. West winds 10 to 15 miles an hour with gusts up to 30 miles an hour. Wednesday night, mostly clear through 10 p.m., then becoming partly cloudy. Lows in the upper 60s. West winds 5 to 10 miles an hour. Gusts up to 25 miles an hour through midnight.
Here is the latest National Weather Service forecast for Cambria County, including the city of Johnstown. Tonight, mostly clear. Lows in the lower 60s. South winds around 5 miles an hour. Tuesday, sunny. Highs in the mid 80s. West winds 5 to 10 miles an hour. Tuesday night, mostly clear, then becoming partly cloudy between midnight and 4 a.m., then becoming mostly clear. Lows in the upper 60s. West winds 5 to 10 miles an hour. Gusts up to 30 miles an hour after midnight. Wednesday, very warm. Sunny. Highs in the upper 80s. West winds 10 to 15 miles an hour with gusts up to 30 miles an hour. Wednesday night, partly cloudy. Lows in the upper 60s. West winds 5 to 10 miles an hour. Gusts up to 25 miles an hour through midnight. And now the extended forecast for South Central Pennsylvania. Thursday, mostly sunny. Highs around 90. Thursday night, mostly clear. Lows in the mid 60s. Friday, sunny. Very warm. Highs in the upper 80s. Friday night, mostly clear with a 20% chance of showers. Lows in the upper 60s. Saturday, showers likely and a chance of thunderstorms. Highs in the upper 80s. Chance of rain 60%. Saturday night, showers likely and a chance of thunderstorms. Lows in the mid 60s. Chance of rain 70%. Sunday, partly sunny with a chance of showers and thunderstorms. Highs in the lower 80s. Chance of rain 50%. Sunday night, mostly cloudy with a chance of showers. Lows in the lower 60s. Chance of rain 50%. Monday, partly sunny with a chance of showers and thunderstorms. Highs around 80. Chance of rain 50%. 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Broadcasts originate from the National Weather Service in State College and are transmitted from the tower facilities provided by the Blair County Emergency Management Agency in Frankstown on a frequency of 162.425 MHz. We are located at Innovation Park in State College. 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Properly set weather radios with the alarm device will alert you when severe weather warnings or watches are issued. Programming on this station will be temporarily changed during severe weather to bring you the latest information. Warnings and safety information from the National Weather Service may someday save your life or protect your property. The 8 to 14 day outlook from Tuesday, July 21st to Monday, July 27th calls for near normal temperatures and above normal precipitation. Normal high temperatures across central Pennsylvania during this period range from the upper 70s over the Allegheny Mountains to the mid-80s across the lower Susquehanna Valley. Normal lows range from the mid-50s over the Alleghenies to the upper 60s across the lower Susquehanna Valley. Here are the 7 p.m. conditions in the Altoona area. In Altoona, it was sunny. The temperature was 80 degrees, the dew point 63, and the relative humidity 55%. The wind was south at 5 miles an hour. The pressure was 30.20 inches and steady. At State College, it was mostly sunny. The temperature was 82 degrees, the dew point 66, and the relative humidity 57%. The wind was south at 7 miles an hour. The pressure was 30.17 inches and falling. Now, a few other local conditions: Johnstown, sunny 78, DuBois, sunny 82, Latrobe, mostly sunny 86, Pittsburgh, mostly sunny 84, Erie, sunny 81, Bradford, sunny 82. To the south and east, York, cloudy 82, Selins Grove, sunny 84, Harrisburg, mostly sunny 85, Philadelphia, mostly sunny 83, Baltimore, mostly sunny 83, Washington, D.C., mostly sunny 84. Once again, in Altoona it was 80 degrees under sunny skies. And at State College it was 82 degrees under mostly sunny skies. This is NOAA Weather Radio, All Hazards Station WMG 589. 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Here's the hazardous weather outlook for the following counties: Bedford, Blair, and Cambria. For this afternoon and tonight,
the probability for widespread hazardous weather is low. And now the extended outlook for the period Tuesday through Sunday. The probability for widespread hazardous weather is low. The Altoona climate summary for this evening, as of 5 p.m., July 13, 2026. Today's high temperature was 82 degrees and the low 58 degrees. No precipitation fell today, which leaves the monthly total at 4.27 inches. The record high for tomorrow is 95, which occurred in 1954, and the record low is 47, which occurred in 2009. Sunset tonight is at 8:43 p.m. Sunrise tomorrow is at 5:56 a.m. Mainly dry weather will persist through at least midweek as the high pressure remains over the region. An isolated shower or storm will still be possible through Wednesday. Temperatures will cool slightly overnight with lows tonight dipping into the 60s. Humidity levels will creep up after today, with high temperatures Tuesday and Wednesday well into the 80s across much of the area. Portions of southeastern Pennsylvania will be even warmer, with highs in the mid to even upper 90s. Lows Tuesday night and Wednesday night will remain in the 70s across much of the Keystone State. Heat advisories are in effect for much of the Keystone State for Tuesday. More in the way of widespread showers and storms will be possible late week, as low pressure moves eastward into the Great Lakes region. Here is the latest National Weather Service forecast for Blair and Bedford counties, including the city of Altoona. Tonight, clear. Lows in the lower 60s. Southwest winds around 5 miles an hour. Tuesday, sunny. Highs in the upper 80s. West winds around 5 miles an hour. Gusts up to 20 miles an hour in the afternoon. Tuesday night, warm. Mostly clear. Lows around 70. West winds 5 to 10 miles an hour. Gusts up to 30 miles an hour after midnight. Wednesday, hot, sunny. Highs in the lower 90s. West winds 10 to 15 miles an hour with gusts up to 30 miles an hour. Wednesday night, mostly clear through 10 p.m., then becoming partly cloudy. Lows in the upper 60s. West winds 5 to 10 miles an hour. Gusts up to 25 miles an hour through midnight. Here is the latest National Weather Service forecast for Cambria County, including the city of Johnstown. Tonight, mostly clear. Lows in the lower 60s. South winds around 5 miles an hour. Tuesday, sunny. Highs in the mid-80s. West winds 5 to 10 miles an hour. Tuesday night, mostly clear, then becoming partly cloudy between midnight and 4 a.m., then becoming mostly clear. Lows in the upper 60s. West winds 5 to 10 miles an hour. Gusts up to 30 miles an hour after midnight. Wednesday, very warm. Sunny. Highs in the upper 80s. West winds 10 to 15 miles an hour with gusts up to 30 miles an hour. Wednesday night, partly cloudy. Lows in the upper 60s. West winds 5 to 10 miles an hour. Gusts up to 25 miles an hour through midnight. And now the extended forecast for South Central Pennsylvania. Thursday, mostly sunny. Highs around 90. Thursday night, mostly clear. Lows in the mid-60s. Friday, sunny. Very warm. Highs in the upper 80s. Friday night, mostly clear with a 20% chance of showers. Lows in the upper 60s. Saturday, showers likely and a chance of thunderstorms. Highs in the upper 80s. Chance of rain 60%. Saturday night, showers likely and a chance of thunderstorms. Lows in the mid-60s. Chance of rain 70%. Sunday, partly sunny with a chance of showers and thunderstorms. Highs in the lower 80s. Chance of rain 50%. Sunday night, mostly cloudy with a chance of showers. Lows in the lower 60s. Chance of rain 50%. Monday, partly sunny with a chance of showers and thunderstorms. Highs around 80. Chance of rain 50%. The 8 to 14 day outlook, from Tuesday, July 21st to Monday, July 27th, calls for near normal temperatures and above normal precipitation.
Normal high temperatures across central Pennsylvania during this period range from the upper 70s over the Allegheny Mountains to the mid-80s across the lower Susquehanna Valley. Normal lows range from the mid-50s over the Alleghenies to the upper 60s across the lower Susquehanna Valley. Here are the 7 p.m. conditions in the Altoona area. In Altoona, it was sunny. The temperature was 80 degrees, the dew point 63, and the relative humidity 55%. The wind was south at 5 miles an hour. The pressure was 30.20 inches and steady. At State College, it was mostly sunny. The temperature was 82 degrees, the dew point 66, and the relative humidity 57%. The wind was south at 7 miles an hour. The pressure was 30.17 inches and falling. Now, a few other local conditions: Johnstown, sunny 78, Dubois, sunny 82, La Trobe, mostly sunny 86, Pittsburgh, mostly sunny 84, Erie, sunny 81, Bradford, sunny 82. To the south and east, York, cloudy 82, Selins Grove, sunny 84, Harrisburg, mostly sunny 85, Philadelphia, mostly sunny 83, Baltimore, mostly sunny 83, Washington, D.C., mostly sunny 84. Once again, in Altoona it was 80 degrees under sunny skies. And at State College it was 82 degrees under mostly sunny skies. This is NOAA Weather Radio, All Hazards Station WNG 589. 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Here's the hazardous weather outlook for the following counties: Bedford, Blair, and Cambria. For this afternoon and tonight, the probability for widespread hazardous weather is low. And now the extended outlook for the period Tuesday through Sunday. The probability for widespread hazardous weather is low. The Altoona climate summary for this evening, as of 5 p.m., July 13, 2026. Today's high temperature was 82 degrees and the low 58 degrees. No precipitation fell today, which leaves the monthly total at 4.27 inches. The record high for tomorrow is 95, which occurred in 1954, and the record low is 47, which occurred in 2009. Sunset tonight is at 8:43 p.m. Sunrise tomorrow is at 5:56 a.m. Mainly dry weather will persist through at least midweek as the high pressure remains over the region. An isolated shower or storm will still be possible through Wednesday. Temperatures will cool slightly overnight with lows tonight dipping into the 60s. Humidity levels will creep up after today, with high temperatures Tuesday and Wednesday well into the 80s across much of the area. Portions of southeastern Pennsylvania will be even warmer, with highs in the mid to even upper 90s. Lows Tuesday night and Wednesday night will remain in the 70s across much of the Keystone State. Heat advisories are in effect for much of the Keystone State for Tuesday. More in the way of widespread showers and storms will be possible late week, as low pressure moves eastward into the Great Lakes region. Here is the latest National Weather Service forecast for Blair and Bedford counties, including the city of Altoona. Tonight, clear. Lows in the lower 60s. Southwest winds around 5 miles an hour. Tuesday, sunny. Highs in the upper 80s. West winds around 5 miles an hour. Gusts up to 20 miles an hour in the afternoon. Tuesday night, warm. Mostly clear. Lows around 70. West winds 5 to 10 miles an hour. Gusts up to 30 miles an hour after midnight. Wednesday, hot, sunny. Highs in the lower 90s. West winds 10 to 15 miles an hour with gusts up to 30 miles an hour. Wednesday night, mostly clear through 10 p.m., then becoming partly cloudy. Lows in the upper 60s. West winds 5 to 10 miles an hour. Gusts up to 25 miles an hour through midnight. Here is the latest National Weather Service forecast for Cambria County, including the city of Johnstown. Tonight, mostly clear. Lows in the lower 60s. South winds around 5 miles an hour. Tuesday, sunny. Highs in the mid-80s. West winds 5 to 10 miles an hour. Tuesday night, mostly clear, then becoming partly cloudy between midnight and 4 a.m., then becoming mostly clear. Lows in the upper 60s. West winds 5 to 10 miles an hour.
gusts up to 30 miles an hour after midnight. Wednesday, very warm. Sunny. Highs in the upper 80s. West winds 10 to 15 miles an hour with gusts up to 30 miles an hour. Wednesday night, partly cloudy. Lows in the upper 60s. West winds 5 to 10 miles an hour. Gusts up to 25 miles an hour through midnight. And now the extended forecast for South Central Pennsylvania. Thursday, mostly sunny. Highs around 90.

Sunday night, mostly cloudy with a chance of showers. Lows in the lower 60s. Chance of rain 50%. Monday, partly sunny with a chance of showers and thunderstorms. Highs around 80. Chance of rain 50%. The 8 to 14 day outlook, from Tuesday, July 21st to Monday, July 27th, calls for near normal temperatures and above normal precipitation. Normal high temperatures across central Pennsylvania during this period range from the upper 70s over the Allegheny Mountains to the mid 80s across the lower Susquehanna Valley. Normal lows range from the mid 50s over the Alleghenies to the upper 60s across the lower Susquehanna Valley. Here are the 7 p.m. conditions in the Altoona area. In Altoona, it was sunny. The temperature was 80 degrees, the dew point 63, and the relative humidity 55%. The wind was south at 5 miles an hour. The pressure was 30.20 inches and steady. At State College, it was mostly sunny. The temperature was 82 degrees, the dew point 66, and the relative humidity 57%. The wind was south at 7 miles an hour. The pressure was 30.17 inches and falling. Now, a few other local conditions: Johnstown, sunny 78, DuBois, sunny 82, Latrobe, mostly sunny 86, Pittsburgh, mostly sunny 84, Erie, sunny 81, Bradford, sunny 82. To the south and east, York, cloudy 82, Selins Grove, sunny 84, Harrisburg, mostly sunny 85, Philadelphia, mostly sunny 83, Baltimore, mostly sunny 83, Washington, D.C., mostly sunny 84. Once again, in Altoona it was 80 degrees under sunny skies. And at State College it was 82 degrees under mostly sunny skies. This is NOAA Weather Radio, All Hazards Station WMG 589. 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Here's the hazardous weather outlook for the following counties: Bedford, Blair, and Cambria. For this afternoon and tonight, the probability for widespread hazardous weather is low. And now the extended outlook for the period Tuesday through Sunday. The probability for widespread hazardous weather is low. The Altoona climate summary for this evening, as of 5 p.m., July 13, 2026. Today's high temperature was 82 degrees and the low 58 degrees. No precipitation fell today, which leaves the monthly total at 4.27 inches. The record high for tomorrow is 95, which occurred in 1954, and the record low is 47, which occurred in 2009. Sunset tonight is at 8:43 p.m. Sunrise tomorrow is at 5:56 a.m. Mainly dry weather will persist through at least midweek as the high pressure remains over the region. An isolated shower or storm will still be possible through Wednesday. Temperatures will cool slightly overnight with lows tonight dipping into the 60s. Humidity levels will creep up after today, with high temperatures Tuesday and Wednesday well into the 80s across much of the area. Portions of southeastern Pennsylvania will be even warmer, with highs in the mid to even upper 90s. Lows Tuesday night and Wednesday night will remain in the 70s across much of the Keystone State. Heat advisories are in effect for much of the Keystone State for Tuesday. More in the way of widespread showers and storms will be possible late week, as low pressure moves eastward into the Great Lakes region. Here is the latest National Weather Service forecast for Blair and Bedford counties, including the city of Altoona. Tonight, clear. Lows in the lower 60s. Southwest winds around 5 miles an hour. Tuesday, sunny. Highs in the upper 80s. West winds around 5 miles an hour. Gusts up to 20 miles an hour in the afternoon. Tuesday night, warm. Mostly clear. Lows around 70. West winds 5 to 10 miles an hour. Gusts up to 30 miles an hour after midnight. Wednesday, hot, sunny. Highs in the lower 90s. West winds 10 to 15 miles an hour with gusts up to 30 miles an hour. Wednesday night, mostly clear through 10 p.m., then becoming partly cloudy. Lows in the upper 60s. West winds 5 to 10 miles an hour. Gusts up to 25 miles an hour through midnight. Here is the latest National Weather Service forecast for Cambria County, including the city of Johnstown. Tonight, mostly clear.